temperature of 96 degrees occurred at 2:59 p.m. The normal high is 89. The record high is 105 degrees, which was set in 2012. Today's low temperature of 78 degrees occurred at 5:26 a.m. The normal low is 70. The record low is 54 degrees, which was set in 1943. No precipitation fell today, which leaves the monthly total at 6.48 inches. The total precipitation for the season since June 1st still stands at 6.48 inches, and the total precipitation for the year is still 25.15 inches. The normal high temperature for tomorrow is 89 degrees, and the normal low is 70. The record high for tomorrow is 105, which occurred in 1980, and the record low is 56, which occurred in 1937. Sunset tonight is at 8:30 p.m. Sunrise tomorrow is at 5:40 a.m. This is a special weather statement for the following counties in Missouri: Franklin, Jefferson, Lincoln, St. Charles, St. Louis City, St. Louis, and Warren, and the following counties in Illinois: Madison, Monroe, and St. Clair. Extreme heat warning remains in effect until 10 p.m. Friday. Dangerously hot conditions with heat index values up to 108. For portions of south central, southwest, and west central Illinois and central, east central, northeast, and southeast Missouri, until 10 p.m. Friday. Heat-related illnesses increase significantly during extreme heat and high humidity events. Drink plenty of fluids, stay in an air-conditioned room, stay out of the sun, and check up on relatives and neighbors. Young children and pets should never be left unattended in vehicles under any circumstances. Take extra precautions if you work or spend time outside. 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Know the signs and symptoms of heat exhaustion and heat stroke. Wear lightweight and loose-fitting clothing when possible. To reduce risk during outdoor work, the Occupational Safety and Health Administration recommends scheduling frequent rest breaks in shaded or air-conditioned environments. Anyone overcome by heat should be moved to a cool and shaded location. Heat stroke is an emergency. Call 911. The current time is 7:04 p.m. Central Daylight Time. 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Extreme heat warning in effect until 10 p.m. Friday. Tonight, clear. Lows in the mid-70s. South winds 5 to 10 miles per hour. Heat index values up to 109 early this evening. Wednesday, sunny, hot with highs in the mid-90s. Southwest winds 5 to 10 miles per hour. Heat index values up to 108. Wednesday night, mostly clear. Humid with lows in the upper 70s. South winds 5 to 10 miles per hour. Heat index values up to 107 early in the evening. Thursday, sunny. A slight chance of showers and thunderstorms in the afternoon. Hot with highs in the upper 90s. Southwest winds around 5 miles per hour. Chance of rain 20%. Heat index values up to 110. Thursday night, partly cloudy in the evening, then becoming mostly clear. Humid with lows in the upper 70s. South winds 5 to 10 miles per hour. Heat index values up to 109 early in the evening. Friday, sunny. A slight chance of showers and thunderstorms in the afternoon. Hot with highs in the mid-90s. Chance of rain 20%. Heat index values up to 105. Friday night and Independence Day, partly cloudy. A chance of showers and thunderstorms. Lows in the mid-70s. Highs in the mid-90s. Chance of rain 40%. Heat index values up to 105. Saturday night, partly cloudy. A slight chance of showers and thunderstorms.
storms in the evening, then a chance of showers and thunderstorms after midnight. Lows in the mid-70s. Chance of rain 50%. Heat index values up to 105 early in the evening. Sunday and Sunday night, partly cloudy. A slight chance of showers and thunderstorms. Highs in the lower 90s. Lows in the lower 70s. Chance of rain 20%. Heat index values up to 105. Monday, mostly sunny. A chance of showers and thunderstorms in the afternoon. Highs in the lower 90s. Chance of rain 30%. Heat index values up to 100. Monday night and Tuesday, partly cloudy. A chance of showers and thunderstorms. Lows in the lower 70s. Highs in the lower 90s. Chance of rain 40%. Heat index values up to 100. At 6 p.m. at Lambert Field in St. Louis, it was partly sunny with a temperature of 95 degrees. The dew point was 70, giving us a relative humidity of 44%, producing a heat index of 101. The wind was south at 13 miles an hour, and the pressure was 29.98 inches and falling. Elsewhere in the metro area, in Chesterfield, it was sunny and the temperature was 93. In Belleville, it was 94 degrees. In Cahokia, it was sunny at 94 degrees. In St. Charles, it was sunny and 94. Across the region, it was sunny in Columbia, Missouri, with a temperature of 90. In Quincy, it was sunny and 90 degrees. In Kansas City, it was mostly sunny and the temperature was 90. It was sunny in Springfield, Missouri, with a temperature of 90. In Rolla, it was sunny and the temperature was 90. In Farmington, it was 91 degrees. It was sunny in Cape Girardeau, with 91 degrees. It was sunny in Springfield, Illinois, with a temperature of 90. Once again in St. Louis, it was partly sunny, the temperature was 95 degrees and the wind was south at 13 miles an hour. The St. Louis climate summary for this evening, as of 4 p.m., June 30, 2026. Today's high temperature of 96 degrees occurred at 2:59 p.m. The normal high is 89. The record high is 105 degrees, which was set in 2012. Today's low temperature of 78 degrees occurred at 5:26 a.m. The normal low is 70. The record low is 54 degrees, which was set in 1943. No precipitation fell today, which leaves the monthly total at 6.48 inches. The total precipitation for the season since June 1st still stands at 6.48 inches, and the total precipitation for the year is still 25.15 inches. The normal high temperature for tomorrow is 89 degrees, and the normal low is 70. The record high for tomorrow is 105, which occurred in 1980, and the record low is 56, which occurred in 1937. Sunset tonight is at 8:30 p.m. Sunrise tomorrow is at 5:40 a.m. This is a special weather statement for the following counties in Missouri: Franklin, Jefferson, Lincoln, St. Charles, St. Louis City, St. Louis, and Warren, and the following counties in Illinois: Madison, Monroe, and St. Clair. Extreme heat warning remains in effect until 10 p.m. Friday. Dangerously hot conditions with heat index values up to 108. For portions of south central, southwest, and west central Illinois and central, east central, northeast, and southeast Missouri, until 10 p.m. Friday. Heat-related illnesses increase significantly during extreme heat and high humidity events. 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Young children and pets should never be left unattended in vehicles under any circumstances. Take extra precautions if you work or spend time outside. 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
in shaded or air-conditioned environments. 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The current time is 7:12 p.m. Central Daylight Time. 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Extreme heat warning in effect until 10 p.m. Friday. Tonight, clear. Lows in the mid-70s. South winds 5 to 10 miles per hour. Heat index values up to 109 early this evening. Wednesday, sunny, hot with highs in the mid-90s. Southwest winds 5 to 10 miles per hour. Heat index values up to 108. Wednesday night, mostly clear. Humid with lows in the upper 70s. South winds 5 to 10 miles per hour. Heat index values up to 107 early in the evening. Thursday, sunny. A slight chance of showers and thunderstorms in the afternoon. Hot with highs in the upper 90s. Southwest winds around 5 miles per hour. Chance of rain 20%. Heat index values up to 110. Thursday night, partly cloudy in the evening, then becoming mostly clear. Humid with lows in the upper 70s. South winds 5 to 10 miles per hour. Heat index values up to 109 early in the evening. Friday, sunny. A slight chance of showers and thunderstorms in the afternoon. Hot with highs in the mid-90s. Chance of rain 20%. Heat index values up to 105. Friday night and Independence Day, partly cloudy. A chance of showers and thunderstorms. Lows in the mid-70s. Highs in the mid-90s. Chance of rain 40%. Heat index values up to 105. Saturday night, partly cloudy. A slight chance of showers and thunderstorms in the evening, then a chance of showers and thunderstorms after midnight. Lows in the mid-70s. Chance of rain 50%. Heat index values up to 105 early in the evening. Sunday and Sunday night, partly cloudy. A slight chance of showers and thunderstorms. Highs in the lower 90s. Lows in the lower 70s. Chance of rain 20%. Heat index values up to 105. Monday, mostly sunny. A chance of showers and thunderstorms in the afternoon. Highs in the lower 90s. Chance of rain 30%. Heat index values up to 100. Monday night and Tuesday, partly cloudy. A chance of showers and thunderstorms. Lows in the lower 70s. Highs in the lower 90s. Chance of rain 40%. Heat index values up to 100. At 7 p.m. at Lambert Field in St. Louis, it was mostly sunny with a temperature of 94 degrees. The dew point was 71, giving us a relative humidity of 47%, producing a heat index of 101. The wind was southwest at 14 miles an hour, and the pressure was 29.98 inches and steady. Elsewhere in the metro area, in Chesterfield, it was sunny and the temperature was 91. In Belleville, it was 92 degrees. In Cahokia, it was sunny and 92 degrees. In St. Charles, it was sunny and 92. Across the region, it was sunny in Columbia, Missouri, with a temperature of 88. In Quincy, it was sunny and 88 degrees. In Kansas City, it was mostly sunny and the temperature was 89. It was sunny in Springfield, Missouri, with a temperature of 89. In Rolla, it was sunny and the temperature was 88. In Farmington, it was 89 degrees. It was mostly sunny in Cape Girardeau, with 90 degrees. It was sunny in Springfield, Illinois, with a temperature of 89. Once again in St. Louis, it was mostly sunny. The temperature was 94 degrees and the wind was southwest.
14 miles an hour. The St. Louis climate summary for this evening as of 4 p.m. June 30th, 2026. Today's high temperature of 96 degrees occurred at 2:59 p.m. The normal high is 89. The record high is 105 degrees, which was set in 2012. Today's low temperature of 78 degrees occurred at 5:26 a.m. The normal low is 70. The record low is 54 degrees, which was set in 1943. No precipitation fell today, which leaves the monthly total at 6.48 inches. The total precipitation for the season since June 1st still stands at 6.48 inches, and the total precipitation for the year is still 25.15 inches. The normal high temperature for tomorrow is 89 degrees, and the normal low is 70. The record high for tomorrow is 105, which occurred in 1980, and the record low is 56, which occurred in 1937. Sunset tonight is at 8:30 p.m. Sunrise tomorrow is at 5:40 a.m. This is a special weather statement for the following counties in Missouri: Franklin, Jefferson, Lincoln, St. Charles, St. Louis City, St. Louis, and Warren, and the following counties in Illinois: Madison, Monroe, and St. Clair. Extreme heat warning remains in effect until 10 p.m. Friday. Dangerously hot conditions with heat index values up to 108. For portions of south central, southwest, and west central Illinois and central, east central, northeast, and southeast Missouri, until 10 p.m. Friday. Heat-related illnesses increase significantly during extreme heat and high humidity events. Drink plenty of fluids, stay in an air-conditioned room, stay out of the sun, and check up on relatives and neighbors. Young children and pets should never be left unattended in vehicles under any circumstances. Take extra precautions if you work or spend time outside. 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Know the signs and symptoms of heat exhaustion and heat stroke. 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Anyone overcome by heat should be moved to a cool and shaded location. Heat stroke is an emergency. 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The current time is 7:19 p.m. Central Daylight Time. 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Extreme heat warning in effect until 10 p.m. Friday. Tonight, clear. Lows in the mid-70s. South winds 5 to 10 miles per hour. Heat index values up to 109 early this evening. Wednesday, sunny, hot with highs in the mid-90s. Southwest winds 5 to 10 miles per hour. Heat index values up to 108. Wednesday night, mostly clear. Humid with lows in the upper 70s. South winds 5 to 10 miles per hour. Heat index values up to 107 early in the evening. Thursday, sunny. A slight chance of showers and thunderstorms in the afternoon. Hot with highs in the upper 90s. Southwest winds around 5 miles per hour. Chance of rain 20%. Heat index values up to 110. Thursday night, partly cloudy in the evening, then becoming mostly clear. Humid with lows in the upper 70s. South winds 5 to 10 miles per hour. Heat index values up to 109 early in the evening. Friday, sunny. A slight chance of showers and thunderstorms in the afternoon. Hot with highs in the mid-90s. Chance of rain 20%. Heat index values up to 105. Friday night and Independence Day, partly cloudy. A chance of showers and thunderstorms. Lows in the mid-70s. Highs in the mid-90s.
chance of rain 40%. Heat index values up to 105. Saturday night, partly cloudy. A slight chance of showers and thunderstorms in the evening, then a chance of showers and thunderstorms after midnight. Lows in the mid-70s. Chance of rain 50%. Heat index values up to 105 early in the evening. Sunday and Sunday night, partly cloudy. A slight chance of showers and thunderstorms. Highs in the lower 90s. Lows in the lower 70s. Chance of rain 20%. Heat index values up to 105. Monday, mostly sunny. A chance of showers and thunderstorms in the afternoon. Highs in the lower 90s. Chance of rain 30%. Heat index values up to 100. Monday night and Tuesday, partly cloudy. A chance of showers and thunderstorms. Lows in the lower 70s. Highs in the lower 90s. Chance of rain 40%. Heat index values up to 100. At 7 p.m. at Lambert Field in St. Louis, it was mostly sunny with a temperature of 94 degrees. The dew point was 71, giving us a relative humidity of 47%, producing a heat index of 101. The wind was southwest at 14 miles an hour, and the pressure was 29.98 inches and steady. Elsewhere in the metro area, in Chesterfield, it was sunny and the temperature was 91. In Belleville, it was 92 degrees. In Cahokia, it was sunny and 92 degrees. In St. Charles, it was sunny and 92. Across the region, it was sunny in Columbia, Missouri, with a temperature of 88. In Quincy, it was sunny and 88 degrees. In Kansas City, it was mostly sunny and the temperature was 89. It was sunny in Springfield, Missouri, with a temperature of 89. In Rolla, it was sunny and the temperature was 88. In Farmington, it was 89 degrees. It was mostly sunny in Cape Girardeau, with 90 degrees. It was sunny in Springfield, Illinois, with a temperature of 89. Once again in St. Louis, it was mostly sunny. The temperature was 94 degrees and the wind was southwest at 14 miles an hour. The St. Louis climate summary for this evening, as of 4 p.m., June 30th, 2026. Today's high temperature of 96 degrees occurred at 2:59 p.m. The normal high is 89. The record high is 105 degrees, which was set in 2012. Today's low temperature of 78 degrees occurred at 5:26 a.m. The normal low is 70. The record low is 54 degrees, which was set in 1943. No precipitation fell today, which leaves the monthly total at 6.48 inches. The total precipitation for the season since June 1st still stands at 6.48 inches, and the total precipitation for the year is still 25.15 inches. The normal high temperature for tomorrow is 89 degrees, and the normal low is 70. The record high for tomorrow is 105, which occurred in 1980, and the record low is 56, which occurred in 1937. Sunset tonight is at 8:30 p.m. Sunrise tomorrow is at 5:40 a.m. This is a special weather statement for the following counties in Missouri: Franklin, Jefferson, Lincoln, St. Charles, St. Louis City, St. Louis, and Warren, and the following counties in Illinois: Madison, Monroe, and St. Clair. Extreme heat warning remains in effect until 10 p.m. Friday. Dangerously hot conditions with heat index values up to 108. For portions of south central, southwest, and west central Illinois and central, east central, northeast, and southeast Missouri, until 10 p.m. Friday. Heat-related illnesses increase significantly during extreme heat and high humidity events. Drink plenty of fluids, stay in an air-conditioned room, stay out of the sun, and check up on relatives and neighbors. Young children and pets should never be left unattended in vehicles under any circumstances. Take extra precautions if you work or spend time outside. 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This
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Anyone overcome by heat should be moved to a cool and shaded location. 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The current time is 7:27 p.m. Central Daylight Time. 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Extreme heat warning in effect until 10 p.m. Friday. Tonight, clear. Lows in the mid-70s. Know the signs and symptoms of heat exhaustion and heat

WKDO 89 St. Louis, Missouri, broadcasting on 162.550 MHz. This program originates from the National Weather Service Forecast Office in St. Louis, Missouri, and serves parts of East Central Missouri and Southwest Illinois, including the St. Louis metro area and surrounding counties. Extreme heat warning in effect until 10 p.m. Friday. Tonight, clear. Lows in the mid-70s. South winds 5 to 10 miles per hour. Heat index values up to 109 early this evening. Wednesday, sunny, hot with highs in the mid-90s. Southwest winds 5 to 10 miles per hour. Heat index values up to 108. Wednesday night, mostly clear. Humid with lows in the upper 70s. South winds 5 to 10 miles per hour. Heat index values up to 107 early in the evening. Thursday, sunny. A slight chance of showers and thunderstorms in the afternoon. Hot with highs in the upper 90s. Southwest winds around 5 miles per hour. Chance of rain 20%. Heat index values up to 110. Thursday night, partly cloudy in the evening, then becoming mostly clear. Humid with lows in the upper 70s. South winds 5 to 10 miles per hour. Heat index values up to 109 early in the evening. Friday, sunny. A slight chance of showers and thunderstorms in the afternoon. Hot with highs in the mid-90s. Chance of rain 20%. Heat index values up to 105. Friday night and Independence Day, partly cloudy. A chance of showers and thunderstorms. Lows in the mid-70s. Highs in the mid-90s. Chance of rain 40%. Heat index values up to 105. Saturday night, partly cloudy. A slight chance of showers and thunderstorms in the evening, then a chance of showers and thunderstorms after midnight. Lows in the mid-70s. Chance of rain 50%. Heat index values up to 105 early in the evening. Sunday and Sunday night, partly cloudy. A slight chance of showers and thunderstorms. Highs in the lower 90s. Lows in the lower 70s. Chance of rain 20%. Heat index values up to 105. Monday, mostly sunny. A chance of showers and thunderstorms in the afternoon. Highs in the lower 90s. Chance of rain 30%. Heat index values up to 100. Monday night and Tuesday, partly cloudy. A chance of showers and thunderstorms. Lows in the lower 70s. Highs in the lower 90s. Chance of rain 40%. Heat index values up to 100. At 7 p.m. at Lambert Field in St. Louis, it was mostly sunny with a temperature of 94 degrees. The dew point was 71, giving us a relative humidity of 47%, producing a heat index of 101. The wind was southwest at 14 miles an hour, and the pressure was 29.98 inches and steady. Elsewhere in the metro area, in Chesterfield it was sunny and the temperature was 91. In Belleville it was 92 degrees. In Cahokia, it was sunny and 92 degrees. In St. Charles, it was sunny and 92. Across the region, it was sunny in Columbia, Missouri, with a temperature of 88. In Quincy, it was sunny and 88 degrees. In Kansas City, it was mostly sunny and the temperature was 89. It was sunny in Springfield, Missouri, with a temperature of 89. In Rolla, it was sunny and the temperature was 88. In Farmington, it was 89 degrees. It was mostly sunny in Cape Girardeau, with 90 degrees. It was sunny in Springfield, Illinois, with a temperature of 89. Once again in St. Louis, it was mostly sunny. The temperature was 94 degrees and the wind was southwest at 14 miles an hour. The St. Louis climate summary for this evening, as of 4 p.m., June 30th, 2026. Today's high temperature of 96 degrees occurred at 2:59 p.m. The normal high is 89. The record high is 100.

5 degrees, which was set in 2012. Today's low temperature of 78 degrees occurred at 5:26 a.m. The normal low is 70. The record low is 54 degrees, which was set in 1943. No precipitation fell today, which leaves the monthly total at 6.48 inches. The total precipitation for the season since June 1st still stands at 6.48 inches, and the total precipitation for the year is still 25.15 inches. The normal high temperature for tomorrow is 89 degrees, and the normal low is 70. The record high for tomorrow is 105, which occurred in 1980, and the record low is 56, which occurred in 1937. Sunset tonight is at 8:30 p.m. Sunrise tomorrow is at 5:40 a.m. This is a special weather statement for the following counties in Missouri: Franklin, Jefferson, Lincoln, St. Charles, St. Louis City, St. Louis, and Warren, and the following counties in Illinois: Madison, Monroe, and St. Clair. Extreme heat warning remains in effect until 10 p.m. Friday. Dangerously hot conditions with heat index values up to 108. For portions of south central, southwest, and west central Illinois and central, east central, northeast, and southeast Missouri, until 10 p.m. Friday. Heat-related illnesses increase significantly during extreme heat and high humidity events. 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Young children and pets should never be left unattended in vehicles under any circumstances. Take extra precautions if you work or spend time outside. 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Anyone overcome by heat should be moved to a cool and shaded location. Heat stroke is an emergency. 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The current time is 7:35 p.m. Central Daylight Time. 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Extreme heat warning in effect until 10 p.m. Friday. Tonight, clear. Lows in the mid-70s. South winds 5 to 10 miles per hour. Heat index values up to 109 early this evening. Wednesday, sunny, hot with highs in the mid-90s. Southwest winds 5 to 10 miles per hour. Heat index values up to 108. Wednesday night, mostly clear. Humid with lows in the upper 70s. South winds 5 to 10 miles per hour. Heat index values up to 107 early in the evening. Thursday, sunny. A slight chance of showers and thunderstorms in the afternoon. Hot with highs in the upper 90s. Southwest winds around 5 miles per hour. Chance of rain 20%. Heat index values up to 110. Thursday night, partly cloudy in the evening, then becoming mostly clear. Humid with lows in the upper 70s. South winds 5 to 10 miles per hour. Heat index values up to 109 early in the evening. Friday, sunny. A slight chance of showers and thunderstorms in the afternoon. Hot with highs in the mid-90s. Chance of rain 20%. Heat index values up to 105. Friday night and Independence Day, partly cloudy. A chance of showers and thunderstorms. Lows in the mid-70s. Highs in the mid-90s. Chance of rain 40%. Heat index values up to 105. Saturday night, partly cloudy. A slight chance of showers and thunderstorms in the evening, then a chance of showers and thunderstorms after midnight. Lows in the mid-70s.
chance of rain 50%. Heat index values up to 105 early in the evening. Sunday and Sunday night, partly cloudy. A slight chance of showers and thunderstorms. Highs in the lower 90s. Lows in the lower 70s. Chance of rain 20%. Heat index values up to 105. Monday, mostly sunny. A chance of showers and thunderstorms in the afternoon. Highs in the lower 90s. Chance of rain 30%. Heat index values up to 100. Monday night and Tuesday, partly cloudy. A chance of showers and thunderstorms. Lows in the lower 70s. Highs in the lower 90s. Chance of rain 40%. Heat index values up to 100. At 7 p.m. at Lambert Field in St. Louis, it was mostly sunny with a temperature of 94 degrees. The dew point was 71, giving us a relative humidity of 47%, producing a heat index of 101. The wind was southwest at 14 miles an hour, and the pressure was 29.98 inches and steady. Elsewhere in the metro area, in Chesterfield it was sunny and the temperature was 91. In Belleville it was 92 degrees. In Cahokia, it was sunny and 92 degrees. In St. Charles, it was sunny and 92. Across the region, it was sunny in Columbia, Missouri, with a temperature of 88. In Quincy, it was sunny and 88 degrees. In Kansas City, it was mostly sunny and the temperature was 89. It was sunny in Springfield, Missouri, with a temperature of 89. In Rolla, it was sunny and the temperature was 88. In Farmington, it was 89 degrees. It was mostly sunny in Cape Girardeau, with 90 degrees. It was sunny in Springfield, Illinois, with a temperature of 89. Once again in St. Louis, it was mostly sunny. The temperature was 94 degrees and the wind was southwest at 14 miles an hour. The St. Louis climate summary for this evening, as of 4 p.m., June 30th, 2026. Today's high temperature of 96 degrees occurred at 2:59 p.m. The normal high is 89. The record high is 105 degrees, which was set in 2012. Today's low temperature of 78 degrees occurred at 5:26 a.m. The normal low is 70. The record low is 54 degrees, which was set in 1943. No precipitation fell today, which leaves the monthly total at 6.48 inches. The total precipitation for the season since June 1st still stands at 6.48 inches, and the total precipitation for the year is still 25.15 inches. The normal high temperature for tomorrow is 89 degrees, and the normal low is 70. The record high for tomorrow is 105, which occurred in 1980, and the record low is 56, which occurred in 1937. Sunset tonight is at 8:30 p.m. Sunrise tomorrow is at 5:40 a.m. This is a special weather statement for the following counties in Missouri: Franklin, Jefferson, Lincoln, St. Charles, St. Louis City, St. Louis, and Warren, and the following counties in Illinois: Madison, Monroe, and St. Clair. Extreme heat warning remains in effect until 10 p.m. Friday. Dangerously hot conditions with heat index values up to 108. Proportions of south central, southwest, and west central Illinois and central, east central, northeast, and southeast Missouri until 10 p.m. Friday. Heat-related illnesses increase significantly during extreme heat and high humidity events. Drink plenty of fluids, stay in an air-conditioned room, stay out of the sun, and check up on relatives and neighbors. 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Take extra precautions if you work or spend time outside. 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
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This program originates from the National Weather Service Forecast Office in St. Louis, Missouri, and serves parts of East Central Missouri and Southwest Illinois, including the St. Louis metro area and surrounding counties. Extreme heat warning in effect until 10 p.m. Friday. Tonight, clear. Lows in the mid-70s. South winds 5 to 10 miles per hour. Heat index values up to 109 early this evening. Wednesday, sunny, hot with highs in the mid-90s. Southwest winds 5 to 10 miles per hour. Heat index values up to 108. Wednesday night, mostly clear. Humid with lows in the upper 70s. South winds 5 to 10 miles per hour. Heat index values up to 107 early in the evening. Thursday, sunny. A slight chance of showers and thunderstorms in the afternoon. Hot with highs in the upper 90s. Southwest winds around 5 miles per hour. Chance of rain 20%. Heat index values up to 110. Thursday night, partly cloudy in the evening, then becoming mostly clear. Humid with lows in the upper 70s. South winds 5 to 10 miles per hour. Heat index values up to 109 early in the evening. Friday, sunny. A slight chance of showers and thunderstorms in the afternoon. Hot with highs in the mid-90s. Chance of rain 20%. Heat index values up to 105. Friday night and Independence Day, partly cloudy. A chance of showers and thunderstorms. Lows in the mid-70s. Highs in the mid-90s. Chance of rain 40%. Heat index values up to 105. Saturday night, partly cloudy. A slight chance of showers and thunderstorms in the evening, then a chance of showers and thunderstorms after midnight. Lows in the mid-70s. Chance of rain 50%. Heat index values up to 105 early in the evening. Sunday and Sunday night, partly cloudy. A slight chance of showers and thunderstorms. Highs in the lower 90s. Lows in the lower 70s. Chance of rain 20%. Heat index values up to 105. Monday, mostly sunny. A chance of showers and thunderstorms in the afternoon. Highs in the lower 90s. Chance of rain 30%. Heat index values up to 100. Monday night and Tuesday, partly cloudy. A chance of showers and thunderstorms. Lows in the lower 70s. Highs in the lower 90s. Chance of rain 40%. Heat index values up to 100. At 7 p.m. at Lambert Field in St. Louis, it was mostly sunny with a temperature of 94 degrees. The dew point was 71, giving us a relative humidity of 47%, producing a heat index of 101. The wind was southwest at 14 miles an hour, and the pressure was 29.98 inches and steady. Elsewhere in the metro area, in Chesterfield it was sunny and the temperature was 91. In Belleville it was 92 degrees. In Cahokia, it was sunny and 92 degrees. In St. Charles, it was sunny and 92. Across the region, it was sunny in Columbia, Missouri, with a temperature of 88. In Quincy, it was sunny and 88 degrees. In Kansas City, it was mostly sunny and the temperature was 89. It was sunny in Springfield, Missouri, with a temperature of 89. In Rolla, it was sunny and the temperature was 88. In Farmington, it was 89 degrees. It was mostly sunny in Cape Girardeau, with 90 degrees. It was sunny in Springfield, Illinois, with a temperature of 89. Once again in St. Louis, it was mostly sunny. The temperature was 94 degrees and the wind was southwest at 14 miles an hour.
the St. Louis. Climate summary for this evening, as of 4 p.m., June 30th, 2026. Today's high temperature of 96 degrees occurred at 2:59 p.m. The normal high is 89. The record high is 105 degrees, which was set in 2012. Today's low temperature of 78 degrees occurred at 5:26 a.m. The normal low is 70. The record low is 54 degrees, which was set in 1943. No precipitation fell today, which leaves the monthly total at 6.48 inches. The total precipitation for the season since June 1st still stands at 6.48 inches, and the total precipitation for the year is still 25.15 inches. The normal high temperature for tomorrow is 89 degrees, and the normal low is 70. The record high for tomorrow is 105, which occurred in 1980, and the record low is 56, which occurred in 1937. Sunset tonight is at 8:30 p.m. Sunrise tomorrow is at 5:40 a.m. This is a special weather statement for the following counties in Missouri: Franklin, Jefferson, Lincoln, St. Charles, St. Louis City, St. Louis, and Warren, and the following counties in Illinois: Madison, Monroe, and St. Clair. Extreme heat warning remains in effect until 10 p.m. Friday. Dangerously hot conditions with heat index values up to 108. For portions of south central, southwest, and west central Illinois and central, east central, northeast, and southeast Missouri, until 10 p.m. Friday. Heat-related illnesses increase significantly during extreme heat and high humidity events. Drink plenty of fluids, stay in an air-conditioned room, stay out of the sun, and check up on relatives and neighbors. Young children and pets should never be left unattended in vehicles under any circumstances. Take extra precautions if you work or spend time outside. 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Know the signs and symptoms of heat exhaustion and heat stroke. 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To reduce risk during outdoor work, the Occupational Safety and Health Administration recommends scheduling frequent rest breaks in shaded or air-conditioned environments. Anyone overcome by heat should be moved to a cool and shaded location. Heat stroke is an emergency. 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The current time is 7:50 p.m. Central Daylight Time. 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Extreme heat warning in effect until 10 p.m. Friday. Tonight, clear. Lows in the mid-70s. South winds 5 to 10 miles per hour. Heat index values up to 109 early this evening. Wednesday, sunny, hot with highs in the mid-90s. Southwest winds 5 to 10 miles per hour. Heat index values up to 108. Wednesday night, mostly clear. Humid with lows in the upper 70s. South winds 5 to 10 miles per hour. Heat index values up to 107 early in the evening. Thursday, sunny. A slight chance of showers and thunderstorms in the afternoon. Hot with highs in the upper 90s. Southwest winds around 5 miles per hour. Chance of rain 20%. Heat index values up to 110. Thursday night, partly cloudy in the evening, then becoming mostly clear. Humid with lows in the upper 70s. South winds 5 to 10 miles per hour. Heat index values up to 109 early in the evening. Friday, sunny. A slight chance of showers and thunderstorms in the afternoon. Hot with highs in the mid-90s. Chance of rain 20%. Heat index values up to 105. Friday night and Independence Day, partly cloudy. A chance of showers and thunderstorms. Lows in the mid-70s. Highs in the mid-90s. Chance of rain 40%.
heat index values up to 105. Saturday night, partly cloudy. A slight chance of showers and thunderstorms in the evening, then a chance of showers and thunderstorms after midnight. Lows in the mid-70s. Chance of rain 50%. Heat index values up to 105 early in the evening. Sunday and Sunday night, partly cloudy. A slight chance of showers and thunderstorms. Highs in the lower 90s. Lows in the lower 70s. Chance of rain 20%. Heat index values up to 105. Monday, mostly sunny. A chance of showers and thunderstorms in the afternoon. Highs in the lower 90s. Chance of rain 30%. Heat index values up to 100. Monday night and Tuesday, partly cloudy. A chance of showers and thunderstorms. Lows in the lower 70s. Highs in the lower 90s. Chance of rain 40%. Heat index values up to 100. At 7 p.m. at Lambert Field in St. Louis, it was mostly sunny with a temperature of 94 degrees. The dew point was 71, giving us a relative humidity of 47%, producing a heat index of 101. The wind was southwest at 14 miles an hour, and the pressure was 29.98 inches and steady. Elsewhere in the metro area, in Chesterfield, it was sunny and the temperature was 91. In Belleville, it was 92 degrees. In Cahokia, it was sunny and 92 degrees. In St. Charles, it was sunny and 92. Across the region, it was sunny in Columbia, Missouri, with a temperature of 88. In Quincy, it was sunny and 88 degrees. In Kansas City, it was mostly sunny and the temperature was 89. It was sunny in Springfield, Missouri, with a temperature of 89. In Rolla, it was sunny and the temperature was 88. In Farmington, it was 89 degrees. It was mostly sunny in Cape Girardeau, with 90 degrees. It was sunny in Springfield, Illinois, with a temperature of 89. Once again in St. Louis, it was mostly sunny. The temperature was 94 degrees and the wind was southwest at 14 miles an hour. The St. Louis climate summary for this evening, as of 4 p.m., June 30th, 2026. Today's high temperature of 96 degrees occurred at 2:59 p.m. The normal high is 89. The record high is 105 degrees, which was set in 2012. Today's low temperature of 78 degrees occurred at 5:26 a.m. The normal low is 70. The record low is 54 degrees, which was set in 1943. No precipitation fell today, which leaves the monthly total at 6.48 inches. The total precipitation for the season since June 1st still stands at 6.48 inches, and the total precipitation for the year is still 25.15 inches. The normal high temperature for tomorrow is 89 degrees, and the normal low is 70. The record high for tomorrow is 105, which occurred in 1980, and the record low is 56, which occurred in 1937. Sunset tonight is at 8:30 p.m. Sunrise tomorrow is at 5:40 a.m. This is a special weather statement for the following counties in Missouri: Franklin, Jefferson, Lincoln, St. Charles, St. Louis City, St. Louis, and Warren, and the following counties in Illinois: Madison, Monroe, and St. Clair. Extreme heat warning remains in effect until 10 p.m. Friday. Dangerously hot conditions with heat index values up to 108. For portions of south central, southwest, and west central Illinois and central, east central, northeast, and southeast Missouri, until 10 p.m. Friday. Heat-related illnesses increase significantly during extreme heat and high humidity events. 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Young children and pets should never be left unattended in vehicles under any circumstances. Take extra precautions if you work or spend time outside. 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
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Anyone overcome by heat should be moved to a cool and shaded location. 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The current time is 7:58 p.m. Central Daylight Time. 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Extreme heat warning in effect until 10 p.m. Friday. Tonight, clear. Lows in the mid-70s. South winds 5 to 10 miles per hour. Heat index values up to 109 early this evening. Wednesday, sunny, hot with highs in the mid-90s. Southwest winds 5 to 10 miles per hour. Heat index values up to 108. Wednesday night, mostly clear. Humid with lows in the upper 70s. South winds 5 to 10 miles per hour. Heat index values up to 107 early in the evening. Thursday, sunny. A slight chance of showers and thunderstorms in the afternoon. Hot with highs in the upper 90s. Southwest winds around 5 miles per hour. Chance of rain 20%. Heat index values up to 110. Thursday night, partly cloudy in the evening, then becoming mostly clear. Humid with lows in the upper 70s. South winds 5 to 10 miles per hour. Heat index values up to 109 early in the evening. Friday, sunny. A slight chance of showers and thunderstorms in the afternoon. Hot with highs in the mid-90s. Chance of rain 20%. Heat index values up to 105. Friday night and Independence Day, partly cloudy. A chance of showers and thunderstorms. Lows in the mid-70s. Highs in the mid-90s. Chance of rain 40%. Heat index values up to 105. Saturday night, partly cloudy. A slight chance of showers and thunderstorms in the evening, then a chance of showers and thunderstorms after midnight. Lows in the mid-70s. Chance of rain 50%. Heat index values up to 105 early in the evening. Sunday and Sunday night, partly cloudy. A slight chance of showers and thunderstorms. Highs in the lower 90s. Lows in the lower 70s. Chance of rain 20%. Heat index values up to 105. Monday, mostly sunny. A chance of showers and thunderstorms in the afternoon. Highs in the lower 90s. Chance of rain 30%. Heat index values up to 100. Monday night and Tuesday, partly cloudy. A chance of showers and thunderstorms. Lows in the lower 70s. Highs in the lower 90s. Chance of rain 40%. Heat index values up to 100. At 7 p.m. at Lambert Field in St. Louis, it was mostly sunny with a temperature of 94 degrees. The dew point was 71, giving us a relative humidity of 47%, producing a heat index of 101. The wind was southwest at 14 miles an hour, and the pressure was 29.98 inches and steady. Elsewhere in the metro area, in Chesterfield, it was sunny and the temperature was 91. In Belleville, it was 92 degrees. In Cahokia, it was sunny and 92 degrees. In St. Charles, it was sunny and 92. Across the region, it was sunny in Columbia, Missouri, with a temperature of 88. In Quincy, it was sunny and 88 degrees. In Kansas City, it was mostly sunny and the temperature was 89. It was sunny in Springfield, Missouri, with a temperature of 89. In Rolla, it was sunny and the temperature was 88. In Farmington, it was 89 degrees.
It was mostly sunny in Cape Girardeau with 90 degrees. It was sunny in Springfield, Illinois with a temperature of 89. Once again in St. Louis, it was mostly sunny. The temperature was 94 degrees and the wind was southwest at 14 miles an hour. The St. Louis climate summary for this evening as of 4 p.m., June 30th, 2026. Today's high temperature of 96 degrees occurred at 2:59 p.m. The normal high is 89. The record high is 105 degrees, which was set in 2012. Today's low temperature of 78 degrees occurred at 5:26 a.m. The normal low is 70. The record low is 54 degrees, which was set in 1943. No precipitation fell today, which leaves the monthly total at 6.48 inches. The total precipitation for the season since June 1st still stands at 6.48 inches, and the total precipitation for the year is still 25.15 inches. The normal high temperature for tomorrow is 89 degrees, and the normal low is 70. The record high for tomorrow is 105, which occurred in 1980, and the record low is 56, which occurred in 1937. Sunset tonight is at 8:30 p.m. Sunrise tomorrow is at 5:40 a.m. This is a special weather statement for the following counties in Missouri: Franklin, Jefferson, Lincoln, St. Charles, St. Louis City, St. Louis, and Warren, and the following counties in Illinois: Madison, Monroe, and St. Clair. Extreme heat warning remains in effect until 10 p.m. Friday. Dangerously hot conditions with heat index values up to 108. For portions of south central, southwest, and west central Illinois and central, east central, northeast, and southeast Missouri, until 10 p.m. Friday. Heat-related illnesses increase significantly during extreme heat and high humidity events. Drink plenty of fluids, stay in an air-conditioned room, stay out of the sun, and check up on relatives and neighbors. Young children and pets should never be left unattended in vehicles under any circumstances. Take extra precautions if you work or spend time outside. 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Know the signs and symptoms of heat exhaustion and heat stroke. 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Anyone overcome by heat should be moved to a cool and shaded location. Heat stroke is an emergency. 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The current time is 8:05 p.m. Central Daylight Time. 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Extreme heat warning in effect until 10 p.m. Friday. Tonight, clear. Lows in the mid-70s. South winds 5 to 10 miles per hour. Heat index values up to 109 early this evening. Wednesday, sunny, hot with highs in the mid-90s. Southwest winds 5 to 10 miles per hour. Heat index values up to 108. Wednesday night, mostly clear. Humid with lows in the upper 70s. South winds 5 to 10 miles per hour. Heat index values up to 107 early in the evening. Thursday, sunny. A slight chance of showers and thunderstorms in the afternoon. Hot with highs in the upper 90s. Southwest winds around 5 miles per hour. Chance of rain 20%. Heat index values up to 110. Thursday night, partly cloudy in the evening, then becoming mostly clear. Humid with lows in the upper 70s. South winds 5 to 10 miles per hour. Heat index values up to 109 early in the evening. Friday, sunny. A slight chance of showers and thunderstorms in the afternoon. Hot with highs in the mid-90s.
chance of rain 20%. Heat index values up to 105. Friday night, Independence Day, partly cloudy. A chance of showers and thunderstorms. Lows in the mid-70s. Highs in the mid-90s. Chance of rain 40%. Heat index values up to 105. Saturday night, partly cloudy. A slight chance of showers and thunderstorms in the evening, then a chance of showers and thunderstorms after midnight. Lows in the mid-70s. Chance of rain 50%. Heat index values up to 105 early in the evening. Sunday and Sunday night, partly cloudy. A slight chance of showers and thunderstorms. Highs in the lower 90s. Lows in the lower 70s. Chance of rain 20%. Heat index values up to 105. Monday, mostly sunny. A chance of showers and thunderstorms in the afternoon. Highs in the lower 90s. Chance of rain 30%. Heat index values up to 100. Monday night and Tuesday, partly cloudy. A chance of showers and thunderstorms. Lows in the lower 70s. Highs in the lower 90s. Chance of rain 40%. Heat index values up to 100. At 7 p.m. at Lambert Field in St. Louis, it was mostly sunny with a temperature of 94 degrees. The dew point was 71, giving us a relative humidity of 47%, producing a heat index of 101. The wind was southwest at 14 miles an hour, and the pressure was 29.98 inches and steady. Elsewhere in the metro area, in Chesterfield, it was sunny and the temperature was 91. In Belleville, it was 92 degrees. In Cahokia, it was sunny and 92 degrees. In St. Charles, it was sunny and 92. Across the region, it was sunny in Columbia, Missouri, with a temperature of 88. In Quincy, it was sunny and 88 degrees. In Kansas City, it was mostly sunny and the temperature was 89. It was sunny in Springfield, Missouri, with a temperature of 89. In Rolla, it was sunny and the temperature was 88. In Farmington, it was 89 degrees. It was mostly sunny in Cape Girardeau, with 90 degrees. It was sunny in Springfield, Illinois, with a temperature of 89. Once again in St. Louis, it was mostly sunny. The temperature was 94 degrees and the wind was southwest at 14 miles an hour. At 8 p.m. at Lambert Field in St. Louis, it was clear with a temperature of 92 degrees. The dew point was 72, giving us a relative humidity of 51%, producing a heat index of 99. The wind was south at 13 miles an hour, gusting to 21, and the pressure was 29.98 inches and steady. Elsewhere in the metro area, in Chesterfield, it was clear and the temperature was 88. In Belleville, it was 89 degrees. In Cahokia, it was clear and 89 degrees. In St. Charles, it was clear and 88. Across the region, it was clear in Columbia, Missouri, with a temperature of 85. In Quincy, it was clear and 85 degrees. In Kansas City, it was partly cloudy and the temperature was 86. It was clear in Springfield, Missouri, with a temperature of 85. In Rolla, it was clear and the temperature was 85. In Farmington, it was 85 degrees. It was clear in Cape Girardeau, with 86 degrees. It was clear in Springfield, Illinois, with a temperature of 87. Once again in St. Louis, it was clear, the temperature was 92 degrees, and the wind was south at 13 miles an hour, gusting to 21. The St. Louis climate summary for this evening, as of 4 p.m., June 30th, 2026. Today's high temperature of 96 degrees occurred at 2:59 p.m. The normal high is 89. The record high is 105 degrees, which was set in 2012. Today's low temperature of 78 degrees occurred at 5:26 a.m. The normal low is 70. The record low is 54 degrees, which was set in 1943.
No precipitation fell today, which leaves the monthly total at 6.48 inches. The total precipitation for the season since June 1st still stands at 6.48 inches, and the total precipitation for the year is still 25.15 inches. The normal high temperature for tomorrow is 89 degrees, and the normal low is 70. The record high for tomorrow is 105, which occurred in 1980, and the record low is 56, which occurred in 1937. Sunset tonight is at 8:30 p.m. Sunrise tomorrow is at 5:40 a.m. This is a special weather statement for the following counties in Missouri: Franklin, Jefferson, Lincoln, St. Charles, St. Louis City, St. Louis, and Warren, and the following counties in Illinois: Madison, Monroe, and St. Clair. Extreme heat warning remains in effect until 10 p.m. Friday. Dangerously hot conditions with heat index values up to 108. For portions of south central, southwest, and west central Illinois, and central, east central, northeast, and southeast Missouri, until 10 p.m. Friday. Heat-related illnesses increase significantly during extreme heat and high humidity events. 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Young children and pets should never be left unattended in vehicles under any circumstances. Take extra precautions if you work or spend time outside. 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Anyone overcome by heat should be moved to a cool and shaded location. Heat stroke is an emergency. 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The current time is 8:14 p.m. Central Daylight Time. 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Extreme heat warning in effect until 10 p.m. Friday. Tonight, clear. Lows in the mid-70s. South winds 5 to 10 miles per hour. Heat index values up to 109 early this evening. Wednesday, sunny, hot with highs in the mid-90s. Southwest winds 5 to 10 miles per hour. Heat index values up to 108. Wednesday night, mostly clear. Humid with lows in the upper 70s. South winds 5 to 10 miles per hour. Heat index values up to 107 early in the evening. Thursday, sunny. A slight chance of showers and thunderstorms in the afternoon. Hot with highs in the upper 90s. Southwest winds around 5 miles per hour. Chance of rain 20%. Heat index values up to 110. Thursday night, partly cloudy in the evening, then becoming mostly clear. Humid with lows in the upper 70s. South winds 5 to 10 miles per hour. Heat index values up to 109 early in the evening. Friday, sunny. A slight chance of showers and thunderstorms in the afternoon. Hot with highs in the mid-90s. Chance of rain 20%. Heat index values up to 105. Friday night and Independence Day, partly cloudy. A chance of showers and thunderstorms. Lows in the mid-70s. Highs in the mid-90s. Chance of rain 40%. Heat index values up to 105. Saturday night, partly cloudy. A slight chance of showers and thunderstorms in the evening, then a chance of showers and thunderstorms after midnight. Lows in the mid-70s. Chance of rain 50%. Heat index values up to 105 early in the evening. Sunday and Sunday night, partly cloudy. A slight chance of showers and thunderstorms. Highs in the lower 90s.
lows in the lower 70s. Chance of rain 20%. Heat index values up to 105. Monday, mostly sunny. A chance of showers and thunderstorms in the afternoon. Highs in the lower 90s. Chance of rain 30%. Heat index values up to 100. Monday night and Tuesday, partly cloudy. A chance of showers and thunderstorms. Lows in the lower 70s. Highs in the lower 90s. Chance of rain 40%. Heat index values up to 100. At 8 p.m. at Lambert Field in St. Louis, it was clear with a temperature of 92 degrees. The dew point was 72, giving us a relative humidity of 51%, producing a heat index of 99. The wind was south at 13 miles an hour, gusting to 21, and the pressure was 29.98 inches and steady. Elsewhere in the metro area, in Chesterfield, it was clear and the temperature was 88. In Belleville, it was 89 degrees. In Cahokia, it was clear and 89 degrees. In St. Charles, it was clear and 88. Across the region, it was clear in Columbia, Missouri, with a temperature of 85. In Quincy, it was clear and 85 degrees. In Kansas City, it was partly cloudy and the temperature was 86. It was clear in Springfield, Missouri, with a temperature of 85. In Rolla, it was clear and the temperature was 85. In Farmington, it was 85 degrees. It was clear in Cape Girardeau, with 86 degrees. It was clear in Springfield, Illinois, with a temperature of 87. Once again in St. Louis, it was clear, the temperature was 92 degrees, and the wind was south at 13 miles an hour, gusting to 21. The St. Louis climate summary for this evening, as of 4 p.m., June 30th, 2026. Today's high temperature of 96 degrees occurred at 2:59 p.m. The normal high is 89. The record high is 105 degrees, which was set in 2012. Today's low temperature of 78 degrees occurred at 5:26 a.m. The normal low is 70. The record low is 54 degrees, which was set in 1943. No precipitation fell today, which leaves the monthly total at 6.48 inches. The total precipitation for the season since June 1st still stands at 6.48 inches, and the total precipitation for the year is still 25.15 inches. The normal high temperature for tomorrow is 89 degrees, and the normal low is 70. The record high for tomorrow is 105, which occurred in 1980, and the record low is 56, which occurred in 1937. Sunset tonight is at 8:30 p.m. Sunrise tomorrow is at 5:40 a.m. This is a special weather statement for the following counties in Missouri: Franklin, Jefferson, Lincoln, St. Charles, St. Louis City, St. Louis, and Warren, and the following counties in Illinois: Madison, Monroe, and St. Clair. Extreme heat warning remains in effect until 10 p.m. Friday. Dangerously hot conditions with heat index values up to 108. For portions of south central, southwest, and west central Illinois and central, east central, northeast, and southeast Missouri, until 10 p.m. Friday. Heat-related illnesses increase significantly during extreme heat and high humidity events. 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Young children and pets should never be left unattended in vehicles under any circumstances. 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The current time is 8:22 p.m. Central Daylight Time.
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Extreme heat warning in effect until 10 p.m. Friday. Tonight, clear. Lows in the mid-70s. South winds 5 to 10 miles per hour. Heat index values up to 109 early this evening. Wednesday, sunny, hot with highs in the mid-90s. Southwest winds 5 to 10 miles per hour. Heat index values up to 108. Wednesday night, mostly clear. Humid with lows in the upper 70s. South winds 5 to 10 miles per hour. Heat index values up to 107 early in the evening. Thursday, sunny. A slight chance of showers and thunderstorms in the afternoon. Hot with highs in the upper 90s. Southwest winds around 5 miles per hour. Chance of rain 20%. Heat index values up to 110. Thursday night, partly cloudy in the evening, then becoming mostly clear. Humid with lows in the upper 70s. South winds 5 to 10 miles per hour. Heat index values up to 109 early in the evening. Friday, sunny. A slight chance of showers and thunderstorms in the afternoon. Hot with highs in the mid-90s. Chance of rain 20%. Heat index values up to 105. Friday night and Independence Day, partly cloudy. A chance of showers and thunderstorms. Lows in the mid-70s. Highs in the mid-90s. Chance of rain 40%. Heat index values up to 105. Saturday night, partly cloudy. A slight chance of showers and thunderstorms in the evening, then a chance of showers and thunderstorms after midnight. Lows in the mid-70s. Chance of rain 50%. Heat index values up to 105 early in the evening. Sunday and Sunday night, partly cloudy. A slight chance of showers and thunderstorms. Highs in the lower 90s. Lows in the lower 70s. Chance of rain 20%. Heat index values up to 105. Monday, mostly sunny. A chance of showers and thunderstorms in the afternoon. Highs in the lower 90s. Chance of rain 30%. Heat index values up to 100. Monday night and Tuesday, partly cloudy. A chance of showers and thunderstorms. Lows in the lower 70s. Highs in the lower 90s. Chance of rain 40%. Heat index values up to 100. At 8 p.m. at Lambert Field in St. Louis, it was clear with a temperature of 92 degrees. The dew point was 72, giving us a relative humidity of 51%, producing a heat index of 99. The wind was south at 13 miles an hour, gusting to 21, and the pressure was 29.98 inches and steady. Elsewhere in the metro area, in Chesterfield, it was clear and the temperature was 88. In Belleville, it was 89 degrees. In Cahokia, it was clear and 89 degrees. In St. Charles, it was clear and 88. Across the region, it was clear in Columbia, Missouri, with a temperature of 85. In Quincy, it was clear and 85 degrees. In Kansas City, it was partly cloudy and the temperature was 86. It was clear in Springfield, Missouri, with a temperature of 85. In Rolla, it was clear and the temperature was 85. In Farmington, it was 85 degrees. It was clear in Cape Girardeau, with 86 degrees. It was clear in Springfield, Illinois, with a temperature of 87. Once again in St. Louis, it was clear, the temperature was 92 degrees, and the wind was south at 13 miles an hour, gusting to 21. The St. Louis climate summary for this evening, as of 4 p.m., June 30th, 2026. Today's high temperature of 96 degrees occurred at 2:59 p.m. The normal high is 89.
The record high is 105 degrees, which was set in 2012. Today's low temperature of 78 degrees occurred at 5:26 a.m. The normal low is 70. The record low is 54 degrees, which was set in 1943. No precipitation fell today, which leaves the monthly total at 6.48 inches. The total precipitation for the season since June 1st still stands at 6.48 inches, and the total precipitation for the year is still 25.15 inches. The normal high temperature for tomorrow is 89 degrees, and the normal low is 70. The record high for tomorrow is 105, which occurred in 1980, and the record low is 56, which occurred in 1937. Sunset tonight is at 8:30 p.m. Sunrise tomorrow is at 5:40 a.m. This is a special weather statement for the following counties in Missouri: Franklin, Jefferson, Lincoln, St. Charles, St. Louis City, St. Louis, and Warren, and the following counties in Illinois: Madison, Monroe, and St. Clair. Extreme heat warning remains in effect until 10 p.m. Friday. Dangerously hot conditions with heat was set in 1943.

tonight is at 8:30 p.m. Sunrise tomorrow is at 5:40 a.m. This is a special weather statement for the following counties in Missouri: Franklin, Jefferson, Lincoln, St. Charles, St. Louis City, St. Louis, and Warren, and the following counties in Illinois: Madison, Monroe, and St. Clair. Extreme heat warning remains in effect until 10 p.m. Friday. Dangerously hot conditions with heat index values up to 108. Proportions of south central, southwest, and west central Illinois and central, east central, northeast, and southeast Missouri until 10 p.m. Friday. Heat-related illnesses increase significantly during extreme heat and high humidity events. Drink plenty of fluids, stay in an air-conditioned room, stay out of the sun, and check up on relatives and neighbors. Young children and pets should never be left unattended in vehicles under any circumstances. Take extra precautions if you work or spend time outside. 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Know the signs and symptoms of heat exhaustion and heat stroke. 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To reduce risk during outdoor work, the Occupational Safety and Health Administration recommends scheduling frequent rest breaks in shaded or air-conditioned environments. Anyone overcome by heat should be moved to a cool and shaded location. Heat stroke is an emergency. Call 911. The current time is 8:30 p.m. Central Daylight Time. 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Extreme heat warning in effect until 10 p.m. Friday. Tonight, clear. Lows in the mid-70s. South winds 5 to 10 miles per hour. Heat index values up to 109 early this evening. Wednesday, sunny, hot with highs in the mid-90s. Southwest winds 5 to 10 miles per hour. Heat index values up to 108. Wednesday night, mostly clear. Humid with lows in the upper 70s. South winds 5 to 10 miles per hour. Heat index values up to 107 early in the evening. Thursday, sunny. A slight chance of showers and thunderstorms in the afternoon. Hot with highs in the upper 90s. Southwest winds around 5 miles per hour. Chance of rain 20%. Heat index values up to 110. Thursday night, partly cloudy in the evening, then becoming mostly clear. Humid with lows in the upper 70s. South winds 5 to 10 miles per hour. Heat index values up to 109 early in the evening. Friday, sunny. A slight chance of showers and thunderstorms in the afternoon. Hot with highs in the mid-90s. Chance of rain 20%. Heat index values up to 105. Friday night and Independence Day, partly cloudy. A chance of showers and thunderstorms. Lows in the mid-70s. Highs in the mid-90s. Chance of rain 40%. Heat index values up to 105. Saturday night, partly cloudy. A slight chance of showers and thunderstorms in the evening, then a chance of showers and thunderstorms after midnight. Lows in the mid-70s. Chance of rain 50%. Heat index values up to 105 early in the evening. Sunday and Sunday night, partly cloudy. A slight chance of showers and thunderstorms. Highs in the lower 90s. Lows in the lower 70s. Chance of rain 20%. Heat index values up to 105. Monday, mostly sunny. A chance of showers and thunderstorms in the afternoon. Highs in the lower 90s. Chance of rain 30%. Heat index values up to 100. Monday night and Tuesday, partly cloudy. A chance of showers and thunderstorms. Lows in the lower 70s. Highs in the lower 90s. Chance of

and 40%. Heat index values up to 100. At 8 p.m. at Lambert Field in St. Louis, it was clear with a temperature of 92 degrees. The dew point was 72, giving us a relative humidity of 51%, producing a heat index of 99. The wind was south at 13 miles an hour, gusting to 21, and the pressure was 29.98 inches and steady. Elsewhere in the metro area, in Chesterfield, it was clear and the temperature was 88. In Belleville, it was 89 degrees. In Cahokia, it was clear and 89 degrees. In St. Charles, it was clear and 88. Across the region, it was clear in Columbia, Missouri, with a temperature of 85. In Quincy, it was clear and 85 degrees. In Kansas City, it was partly cloudy and the temperature was 86. It was clear in Springfield, Missouri, with a temperature of 85. In Rolla, it was clear and the temperature was 85. In Farmington, it was 85 degrees. It was clear in Cape Girardeau, with 86 degrees. It was clear in Springfield, Illinois, with a temperature of 87. Once again in St. Louis, it was clear, the temperature was 92 degrees, and the wind was south at 13 miles an hour, gusting to 21. This is a special weather statement for the following counties in Missouri, Franklin, Jefferson, Lincoln, St. Charles, St. Louis City, St. Louis, and Warren, and the following counties in Illinois, Madison, Monroe, and St. Clair. Extreme heat warning remains in effect until 10 p.m. Friday. Dangerously hot conditions with heat index values up to 108. For portions of south central, southwest, and west central Illinois and central, east central, northeast, and southeast Missouri. Until 10 p.m. Friday. Heat-related illnesses increase significantly during extreme heat and high humidity events. Drink plenty of fluids, stay in an air-conditioned room, stay out of the sun, and check up on relatives and neighbors. Young children and pets should never be left unattended in vehicles under any circumstances. Take extra precautions if you work or spend time outside. 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Know the signs and symptoms of heat exhaustion and heat stroke. 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Anyone overcome by heat should be moved to a cool and shaded location. Heat stroke is an emergency. Call 911. The current time is 8:36 p.m. Central Daylight Time. 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Extreme heat warning in effect until 10 p.m. Friday. Tonight, clear. Lows in the mid-70s. South winds 5 to 10 miles per hour. Heat index values up to 109 early this evening. Wednesday, sunny, hot with highs in the mid-90s. Southwest winds 5 to 10 miles per hour. Heat index values up to 108. Wednesday night, mostly clear. Humid with lows in the upper 70s. South winds 5 to 10 miles per hour. Heat index values up to 107 early in the evening. Thursday, sunny. A slight chance of showers and thunderstorms in the afternoon. Hot with highs in the upper 90s. Southwest winds around 5 miles per hour. Chance of rain 20%. Heat index values up to 110. Thursday night, partly cloudy in the evening, then becoming mostly clear. Humid with lows in the upper 70s. South winds 5 to 10 miles per hour. Heat index values up to 109 early in the evening. Friday, sunny. A slight chance of showers and thunderstorms in the afternoon. Hot with highs in the mid-90s. Chance of rain 20%.
heat index values up to 105. Friday night and Independence Day, partly cloudy. A chance of showers and thunderstorms. Lows in the mid-70s. Highs in the mid-90s. Chance of rain 40%. Heat index values up to 105. Saturday night, partly cloudy. A slight chance of showers and thunderstorms in the evening, then a chance of showers and thunderstorms after midnight. Lows in the mid-70s. Chance of rain 50%. Heat index values up to 105 early in the evening. Sunday and Sunday night, partly cloudy. A slight chance of showers and thunderstorms. Highs in the lower 90s. Lows in the lower 70s. Chance of rain 20%. Heat index values up to 105. Monday, mostly sunny. A chance of showers and thunderstorms in the afternoon. Highs in the lower 90s. Chance of rain 30%. Heat index values up to 100. Monday night and Tuesday, partly cloudy. A chance of showers and thunderstorms. Lows in the lower 70s. Highs in the lower 90s. Chance of rain 40%. Heat index values up to 100. Extreme heat warning in effect until 10 p.m. Friday. Tonight, clear. Lows in the mid-70s. South winds 5 to 10 miles per hour. Heat index values up to 109 early this evening. Wednesday, sunny, hot with highs in the mid-90s. Southwest winds 5 to 10 miles per hour. Heat index values up to 108. Wednesday night, mostly clear. Humid with lows in the upper 70s. South winds 5 to 10 miles per hour. Heat index values up to 107 early in the evening. Thursday, sunny. A slight chance of showers and thunderstorms in the afternoon. Hot with highs in the upper 90s. Southwest winds around 5 miles per hour. Chance of rain 20%. Heat index values up to 110. Thursday night, partly cloudy in the evening, then becoming mostly clear. Humid with lows in the upper 70s. South winds 5 to 10 miles per hour. Heat index values up to 109 early in the evening. Friday, sunny. A slight chance of showers and thunderstorms in the afternoon. Hot with highs in the mid-90s. Chance of rain 20%. Heat index values up to 105. Friday night and Independence Day, partly cloudy. A chance of showers and thunderstorms. Lows in the mid-70s. Highs in the mid-90s. Chance of rain 40%. Heat index values up to 105. Saturday night, partly cloudy. A slight chance of showers and thunderstorms in the evening, then a chance of showers and thunderstorms after midnight. Lows in the mid-70s. Chance of rain 50%. Heat index values up to 105 early in the evening. Sunday and Sunday night, partly cloudy. A slight chance of showers and thunderstorms. Highs in the lower 90s. Lows in the lower 70s. Chance of rain 20%. Heat index values up to 105. Monday, mostly sunny. A chance of showers and thunderstorms in the afternoon. Highs in the lower 90s. Chance of rain 30%. Heat index values up to 100. Monday night and Tuesday, partly cloudy. A chance of showers and thunderstorms. Lows in the lower 70s. Highs in the lower 90s. Chance of rain 40%. Heat index values up to 100. At 8 p.m. at Lambert Field in St. Louis, it was clear with a temperature of 92 degrees. The dew point was 72, giving us a relative humidity of 51%, producing a heat index of 99. The wind was south at 13 miles an hour, gusting to 21, and the pressure was 29.98 inches and steady. Elsewhere in the metro area, in Chesterfield, it was clear and the temperature was 88. In Belleville, it was 89 degrees. In Cahokia, it was clear and 89 degrees.
degrees. In St. Charles, it was clear and 88. Across the region, it was clear in Columbia, Missouri, with a temperature of 85. In Quincy, it was clear and 85 degrees. In Kansas City, it was partly cloudy and the temperature was 86. It was clear in Springfield, Missouri, with a temperature of 85. In Rolla, it was clear and the temperature was 85. In Farmington, it was 85 degrees. It was clear in Cape Girardeau, with 86 degrees. It was clear in Springfield, Illinois, with a temperature of 87. Once again in St. Louis, it was clear, the temperature was 92 degrees, and the wind was south at 13 miles an hour, gusting to 21. This is a special weather statement for the following counties in Missouri, Franklin, Jefferson, Lincoln, St. Charles, St. Louis City, St. Louis, and Warren, and the following counties in Illinois, Madison, Monroe, and St. Clair. Extreme heat warning remains in effect until 10 p.m. Friday. Dangerously hot conditions with heat index values up to 108. For portions of south central, southwest, and west central Illinois and central, east central, northeast, and southeast Missouri, until 10 p.m. Friday. Heat-related illnesses increase significantly during extreme heat and high humidity events. Drink plenty of fluids, stay in an air-conditioned room, stay out of the sun, and check up on relatives and neighbors. Young children and pets should never be left unattended in vehicles under any circumstances. Take extra precautions if you work or spend time outside. 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Know the signs and symptoms of heat exhaustion and heat stroke. 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To reduce risk during outdoor work, the Occupational Safety and Health Administration recommends scheduling frequent rest breaks in shaded or air-conditioned environments. Anyone overcome by heat should be moved to a cool and shaded location. Heat stroke is an emergency. 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The current time is 8:45 p.m. Central Daylight Time. 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Extreme heat warning in effect until 10 p.m. Friday. Tonight, clear. Lows in the mid-70s. South winds 5 to 10 miles per hour. Heat index values up to 109 early this evening. Wednesday, sunny, hot with highs in the mid-90s. Southwest winds 5 to 10 miles per hour. Heat index values up to 108. Wednesday night, mostly clear. Humid with lows in the upper 70s. South winds 5 to 10 miles per hour. Heat index values up to 107 early in the evening. Thursday, sunny. A slight chance of showers and thunderstorms in the afternoon. Hot with highs in the upper 90s. Southwest winds around 5 miles per hour. Chance of rain 20%. Heat index values up to 110. Thursday night, partly cloudy in the evening, then becoming mostly clear. Humid with lows in the upper 70s. South winds 5 to 10 miles per hour. Heat index values up to 109 early in the evening. Friday, sunny. A slight chance of showers and thunderstorms in the afternoon. Hot with highs in the mid-90s. Chance of rain 20%. Heat index values up to 105. Friday night and Independence Day, partly cloudy. A chance of showers and thunderstorms. Lows in the mid-70s. Highs in the mid-90s. Chance of rain 40%. Heat index values up to 105. Saturday night, partly cloudy. A slight chance of showers and thunderstorms in the evening, then a chance of showers and thunderstorms after midnight. Lows in the mid-70s. Chance of rain 50%. Heat index values up to 105.
in the evening. Sunday and Sunday night, partly cloudy. A slight chance of showers and thunderstorms. Highs in the lower 90s. Lows in the lower 70s. Chance of rain 20%. Heat index values up to 105. Monday, mostly sunny. A chance of showers and thunderstorms in the afternoon. Highs in the lower 90s. Chance of rain 30%. Heat index values up to 100. Monday night and Tuesday, partly cloudy. A chance of showers and thunderstorms. Lows in the lower 70s. Highs in the lower 90s. Chance of rain 40%. Heat index values up to 100. At 8 p.m. at Lambert Field in St. Louis, it was clear with a temperature of 92 degrees. The dew point was 72, giving us a relative humidity of 51%, producing a heat index of 99. The wind was south at 13 miles an hour, gusting to 21, and the pressure was 29.98 inches and steady. Elsewhere in the metro area, in Chesterfield, it was clear and the temperature was 88. In Belleville, it was 89 degrees. In Cahokia, it was clear and 89 degrees. In St. Charles, it was clear and 88. Across the region, it was clear in Columbia, Missouri, with a temperature of 85. In Quincy, it was clear and 85 degrees. In Kansas City, it was partly cloudy and the temperature was 86. It was clear in Springfield, Missouri, with a temperature of 85. In Rolla, it was clear and the temperature was 85. In Farmington, it was 85 degrees. It was clear in Cape Girardeau, with 86 degrees. It was clear in Springfield, Illinois, with a temperature of 87. Once again in St. Louis, it was clear, the temperature was 92 degrees, and the wind was south at 13 miles an hour, gusting to 21. This is a special weather statement for the following counties in Missouri, Franklin, Jefferson, Lincoln, St. Charles, St. Louis City, St. Louis, and Warren, and the following counties in Illinois, Madison, Monroe, and St. Clair. Extreme heat warning remains in effect until 10 p.m. Friday. Dangerously hot conditions with heat index values up to 108. For portions of south central, southwest, and west central Illinois and central, east central, northeast, and southeast Missouri. Until 10 p.m. Friday. Heat-related illnesses increase significantly during extreme heat and high humidity events. Drink plenty of fluids, stay in an air-conditioned room, stay out of the sun, and check up on relatives and neighbors. Young children and pets should never be left unattended in vehicles under any circumstances. Take extra precautions if you work or spend time outside. 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Know the signs and symptoms of heat exhaustion and heat stroke. Wear lightweight and loose-fitting clothing when possible. To reduce risk during outdoor work, the Occupational Safety and Health Administration recommends scheduling frequent rest breaks in shaded or air-conditioned environments. Anyone overcome by heat should be moved to a cool and shaded location. Heat stroke is an emergency. Call 911. The current time is 8:52 p.m. Central Daylight Time. 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Extreme heat warning in effect until 10 p.m. Friday. Tonight, clear. Lows in the mid-70s. South winds 5 to 10 miles per hour. Heat index values up to 109 early this evening. Wednesday, sunny, hot with highs in the mid-90s. Southwest winds 5 to 10 miles per hour. Heat index values up to 108. Wednesday night, mostly clear. Humid with lows in the upper 70s. South winds 5 to 10 miles per hour. Heat index values up to 107 early in the evening.
sunny. A slight chance of showers and thunderstorms in the afternoon. Hot with highs in the upper 90s. Southwest winds around 5 miles per hour. Chance of rain 20%. Heat index values up to 110. Thursday night, partly cloudy in the evening, then becoming mostly clear. Humid with lows in the upper 70s. South winds 5 to 10 miles per hour. Heat index values up to 109 early in the evening. Friday, sunny. A slight chance of showers and thunderstorms in the afternoon. Hot with highs in the mid-90s. Chance of rain 20%. Heat index values up to 105. Friday night and Independence Day, partly cloudy. A chance of showers and thunderstorms. Lows in the mid-70s. Highs in the mid-90s. Chance of rain 40%. Heat index values up to 105. Saturday night, partly cloudy. A slight chance of showers and thunderstorms in the evening, then a chance of showers and thunderstorms after midnight. Lows in the mid-70s. Chance of rain 50%. Heat index values up to 105 early in the evening. Sunday and Sunday night, partly cloudy. A slight chance of showers and thunderstorms. Highs in the lower 90s. Lows in the lower 70s. Chance of rain 20%. Heat index values up to 105. Monday, mostly sunny. A chance of showers and thunderstorms in the afternoon. Highs in the lower 90s. Chance of rain 30%. Heat index values up to 100. Monday night and Tuesday, partly cloudy. A chance of showers and thunderstorms. Lows in the lower 70s. Highs in the lower 90s. Chance of rain 40%. Heat index values up to 100. At 8 p.m. at Lambert Field in St. Louis, it was clear with a temperature of 92 degrees. The dew point was 72, giving us a relative humidity of 51%, producing a heat index of 99. The wind was south at 13 miles an hour, gusting to 21, and the pressure was 29.98 inches and steady. Elsewhere in the metro area, in Chesterfield, it was clear and the temperature was 88. In Belleville, it was 89 degrees. In Cahokia, it was clear and 89 degrees. In St. Charles, it was clear and 88. Across the region, it was clear in Columbia, Missouri, with a temperature of 85. In Quincy, it was clear and 85 degrees. In Kansas City, it was partly cloudy and the temperature was 86. It was clear in Springfield, Missouri, with a temperature of 85. In Rolla, it was clear and the temperature was 85. In Farmington, it was 85 degrees. It was clear in Cape Girardeau, with 86 degrees. It was clear in Springfield, Illinois, with a temperature of 87. Once again in St. Louis, it was clear, the temperature was 92 degrees, and the wind was south at 13 miles an hour, gusting to 21. This is a special weather statement for the following counties in Missouri, Franklin, Jefferson, Lincoln, St. Charles, St. Louis City, St. Louis, and Warren, and the following counties in Illinois, Madison, Monroe, and St. Clair. Extreme heat warning remains in effect until 10 p.m. Friday. Dangerously hot conditions with heat index values up to 108. For portions of south central, southwest, and west central Illinois and central, east central, northeast, and southeast Missouri, until 10 p.m. Friday. Heat-related illnesses increase significantly during extreme heat and high humidity events. Drink plenty of fluids, stay in an air-conditioned room, stay out of the sun, and check up on relatives and neighbors. Young children and pets should never be left unattended in vehicles under any circumstances. 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
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The current time is 8:58 p.m. Central Daylight Time. 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Extreme heat warning in effect until 10 p.m. Friday. Tonight, clear. Lows in the mid-70s. South winds 5 to 10 miles per hour. Heat index values up to 109 early this evening. Wednesday, sunny, hot with highs in the mid-90s. Southwest winds 5 to 10 miles per hour. Heat index values up to 108. Wednesday night, mostly clear. Humid with lows in the upper 70s. South winds 5 to 10 miles per hour. Heat index values up to 107 early in the evening. Thursday, sunny. A slight chance of showers and thunderstorms in the afternoon. Hot with highs in the upper 90s. Southwest winds around 5 miles per hour. Chance of rain 20%. Heat index values up to 110. Thursday night, partly cloudy in the evening, then becoming mostly clear. Humid with lows in the upper 70s. South winds 5 to 10 miles per hour. Heat index values up to 109 early in the evening. Friday, sunny. A slight chance of showers and thunderstorms in the afternoon. Hot with highs in the mid-90s. Chance of rain 20%. Heat index values up to 105. Friday night and Independence Day, partly cloudy. A chance of showers and thunderstorms. Lows in the mid-70s. Highs in the mid-90s. Chance of rain 40%. Heat index values up to 105. Saturday night, partly cloudy. A slight chance of showers and thunderstorms in the evening, then a chance of showers and thunderstorms after midnight. Lows in the mid-70s. Chance of rain 50%. Heat index values up to 105 early in the evening. Sunday and Sunday night, partly cloudy. A slight chance of showers and thunderstorms. Highs in the lower 90s. Lows in the lower 70s. Chance of rain 20%. Heat index values up to 105. Monday, mostly sunny. A chance of showers and thunderstorms in the afternoon. Highs in the lower 90s. Chance of rain 30%. Heat index values up to 100. Monday night and Tuesday, partly cloudy. A chance of showers and thunderstorms. Lows in the lower 70s. Highs in the lower 90s. Chance of rain 40%. Heat index values up to 100. At 8 p.m. at Lambert Field in St. Louis, it was clear with a temperature of 92 degrees. The dew point was 72, giving us a relative humidity of 51%, producing a heat index of 99. The wind was south at 13 miles an hour, gusting to 21, and the pressure was 29.98 inches and steady. Elsewhere in the metro area, in Chesterfield, it was clear and the temperature was 88. In Belleville, it was 89 degrees. In Cahokia, it was clear and 89 degrees. In St. Charles, it was clear and 88. Across the region, it was clear in Columbia, Missouri, with a temperature of 85. In Quincy, it was clear and 85 degrees. In Kansas City, it was partly cloudy and the temperature was 86. It was clear in Springfield, Missouri, with a temperature of 85. In Rolla, it was clear and the temperature was 85. In Farmington, it was 85 degrees. It was clear in Cape Girardeau, with 86 degrees. It was clear in Springfield, Illinois, with a temperature of 87. Once again in St. Louis, it was clear, the temperature was 92 degrees, and the wind was...
at 13 miles an hour, gusting to 21. This is a special weather statement for the following counties in Missouri: Franklin, Jefferson, Lincoln, St. Charles, St. Louis City, St. Louis, and Warren, and the following counties in Illinois: Madison, Monroe, and St. Clair. Extreme heat warning remains in effect until 10 p.m. Friday. Dangerously hot conditions with heat index values up to 108. For portions of south central, southwest, and west central Illinois and central, east central, northeast, and southeast Missouri, until 10 p.m. Friday. Heat-related illnesses increase significantly during extreme heat and high humidity events. Drink plenty of fluids, stay in an air-conditioned room, stay out of the sun, and check up on relatives and neighbors. Young children and pets should never be left unattended in vehicles under any circumstances. Take extra precautions if you work or spend time outside. 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Know the signs and symptoms of heat exhaustion and heat stroke. 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Anyone overcome by heat should be moved to a cool and shaded location. Heat stroke is an emergency. 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The current time is 9:04 p.m. Central Daylight Time. 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Extreme heat warning in effect until 10 p.m. Friday. Tonight, clear. Lows in the mid-70s. South winds 5 to 10 miles per hour. Heat index values up to 109 early this evening. Wednesday, sunny, hot with highs in the mid-90s. Southwest winds 5 to 10 miles per hour. Heat index values up to 108. Wednesday night, mostly clear. Humid with lows in the upper 70s. South winds 5 to 10 miles per hour. Heat index values up to 107 early in the evening. Thursday, sunny. A slight chance of showers and thunderstorms in the afternoon. Hot with highs in the upper 90s. Southwest winds around 5 miles per hour. Chance of rain 20%. Heat index values up to 110. Thursday night, partly cloudy in the evening, then becoming mostly clear. Humid with lows in the upper 70s. South winds 5 to 10 miles per hour. Heat index values up to 109 early in the evening. Friday, sunny. A slight chance of showers and thunderstorms in the afternoon. Hot with highs in the mid-90s. Chance of rain 20%. Heat index values up to 105. Friday night and Independence Day, partly cloudy. A chance of showers and thunderstorms. Lows in the mid-70s. Highs in the mid-90s. Chance of rain 40%. Heat index values up to 105. Saturday night, partly cloudy. A slight chance of showers and thunderstorms in the evening, then a chance of showers and thunderstorms after midnight. Lows in the mid-70s. Chance of rain 50%. Heat index values up to 105 early in the evening. Sunday and Sunday night, partly cloudy. A slight chance of showers and thunderstorms. Highs in the lower 90s. Lows in the lower 70s. Chance of rain 20%. Heat index values up to 105. Monday, mostly sunny. A chance of showers and thunderstorms in the afternoon. Highs in the lower 90s. Chance of rain 30%. Heat index values up to 100. Monday night and Tuesday, partly cloudy. A chance of showers and thunderstorms. Lows in the lower 70s. Highs in the lower 90s. Chance of rain 40%.
Heat index values up to 100. At 8 p.m. at Lambert Field in St. Louis, it was clear with a temperature of 92 degrees. The dew point was 72, giving us a relative humidity of 51%, producing a heat index of 99. The wind was south at 13 miles an hour, gusting to 21, and the pressure was 29.98 inches and steady. Elsewhere in the metro area, in Chesterfield, it was clear and the temperature was 88. In Belleville, it was 89 degrees. In Cahokia, it was clear and 89 degrees. In St. Charles, it was clear and 88. Across the region, it was clear in Columbia, Missouri, with a temperature of 85. In Quincy, it was clear and 85 degrees. In Kansas City, it was partly cloudy and the temperature was 86. It was clear in Springfield, Missouri, with a temperature of 85. In Rolla, it was clear and the temperature was 85. In Farmington, it was 85 degrees. It was clear in Cape Girardeau with 86 degrees. It was clear in Springfield, Illinois, with a temperature of 87. Once again in St. Louis, it was clear, the temperature was 92 degrees, and the wind was south at 13 miles an hour, gusting to 21. This is a special weather statement for the following counties in Missouri, Franklin, Jefferson, Lincoln, St. Charles, St. Louis City, St. Louis, and Warren, and the following counties in Illinois, Madison, Monroe, and St. Clair. Extreme heat warning remains in effect until 10 p.m. Friday. Dangerously hot conditions with heat index values up to 108. For portions of south central, southwest, and west central Illinois and central, east central, northeast, and southeast Missouri. Until 10 p.m. Friday. Heat-related illnesses increase significantly during extreme heat and high humidity events. Drink plenty of fluids, stay in an air-conditioned room, stay out of the sun, and check up on relatives and neighbors. Young children and pets should never be left unattended in vehicles under any circumstances. Take extra precautions if you work or spend time outside. 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Know the signs and symptoms of heat exhaustion and heat stroke. 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To reduce risk during outdoor work, the Occupational Safety and Health Administration recommends scheduling frequent rest breaks in shaded or air-conditioned environments. Anyone overcome by heat should be moved to a cool and shaded location. Heat stroke is an emergency. Call 911. The current time is 9:11 p.m. Central Daylight Time. 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Extreme heat warning in effect until 10 p.m. Friday. Tonight, clear. Lows in the mid-70s. South winds 5 to 10 miles per hour. Heat index values up to 109 early this evening. Wednesday, sunny, hot with highs in the mid-90s. Southwest winds 5 to 10 miles per hour. Heat index values up to 108. Wednesday night, mostly clear. Humid with lows in the upper 70s. South winds 5 to 10 miles per hour. Heat index values up to 107 early in the evening. Thursday, sunny. A slight chance of showers and thunderstorms in the afternoon. Hot with highs in the upper 90s. Southwest winds around 5 miles per hour. Chance of rain 20%. Heat index values up to 110. Thursday night, partly cloudy in the evening, then becoming mostly clear. Humid with lows in the upper 70s. South winds 5 to 10 miles per hour. Heat index values up to 109 early in the evening. Friday, sunny. A slight chance of showers and thunderstorms in the afternoon. Hot with highs in the mid-90s. Chance of rain 20%. Heat index values.
is up to 105. Friday night and Independence Day, partly cloudy. A chance of showers and thunderstorms. Lows in the mid-70s. Highs in the mid-90s. Chance of rain 40%. Heat index values up to 105. Saturday night, partly cloudy. A slight chance of showers and thunderstorms in the evening, then a chance of showers and thunderstorms after midnight. Lows in the mid-70s. Chance of rain 50%. Heat index values up to 105 early in the evening. Sunday and Sunday night, partly cloudy. A slight chance of showers and thunderstorms. Highs in the lower 90s. Lows in the lower 70s. Chance of rain 20%. Heat index values up to 105. Monday, mostly sunny. A chance of showers and thunderstorms in the afternoon. Highs in the lower 90s. Chance of rain 30%. Heat index values up to 100. Monday night and Tuesday, partly cloudy. A chance of showers and thunderstorms. Lows in the lower 70s. Highs in the lower 90s. Chance of rain 40%. Heat index values up to 100. At 9 p.m. at Lambert Field in St. Louis, it was clear with a temperature of 89 degrees. The dew point was 73, giving us a relative humidity of 59%, producing a heat index of 97. The wind was south at 9 miles an hour, and the pressure was 29.98 inches and steady. Elsewhere in the metro area, in Chesterfield, it was clear and the temperature was 85. In Belleville, it was 85 degrees. In Cahokia, it was clear and 85 degrees. In St. Charles, it was clear and 84. Across the region, it was clear in Columbia, Missouri, with a temperature of 82. In Quincy, it was clear and 83 degrees. In Kansas City, it was partly cloudy and the temperature was 83. It was clear in Springfield, Missouri, with a temperature of 84. In Rolla, it was clear and the temperature was 81. In Farmington, it was 82 degrees. It was clear in Cape Girardeau, with 82 degrees. It was clear in Springfield, Illinois, with a temperature of 85. Once again in St. Louis, it was clear, the temperature was 89 degrees, and the wind was south at 9 miles an hour. This is a special weather statement for the following counties in Missouri, Franklin, Jefferson, Lincoln, St. Charles, St. Louis City, St. Louis, and Warren, and the following counties in Illinois, Madison, Monroe, and St. Clair. Extreme heat warning remains in effect until 10 p.m. Friday. Dangerously hot conditions with heat index values up to 108. For portions of south central, southwest, and west central Illinois and central, east central, northeast, and southeast Missouri. Until 10 p.m. Friday. Heat-related illnesses increase significantly during extreme heat and high humidity events. Drink plenty of fluids, stay in an air-conditioned room, stay out of the sun, and check up on relatives and neighbors. Young children and pets should never be left unattended in vehicles under any circumstances. Take extra precautions if you work or spend time outside. 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Know the signs and symptoms of heat exhaustion and heat stroke. 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Anyone overcome by heat should be moved to a cool and shaded location. Heat stroke is an emergency. Call 911. The current time is 9:17 p.m. Central Daylight Time. 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Extreme heat warning in effect until 10 p.m. Friday. Tonight, clear. Low.
in the mid-70s. South winds 5 to 10 miles per hour. Heat index values up to 109 early this evening. Wednesday, sunny, hot with highs in the mid-90s. Southwest winds 5 to 10 miles per hour. Heat index values up to 108. Wednesday night, mostly clear. Humid with lows in the upper 70s. South winds 5 to 10 miles per hour. Heat index values up to 107 early in the evening. Thursday, sunny. A slight chance of showers and thunderstorms in the afternoon. Hot with highs in the upper 90s. Southwest winds around 5 miles per hour. Chance of rain 20%. Heat index values up to 110. Thursday night, partly cloudy in the evening, then becoming mostly clear. Humid with lows in the upper 70s. South winds 5 to 10 miles per hour. Heat index values up to 109 early in the evening. Friday, sunny. A slight chance of showers and thunderstorms in the afternoon. Hot with highs in the mid-90s. Chance of rain 20%. Heat index values up to 105. Friday night and Independence Day, partly cloudy. A chance of showers and thunderstorms. Lows in the mid-70s. Highs in the mid-90s. Chance of rain 40%. Heat index values up to 105. Saturday night, partly cloudy. A slight chance of showers and thunderstorms in the evening, then a chance of showers and thunderstorms after midnight. Lows in the mid-70s. Chance of rain 50%. Heat index values up to 105 early in the evening. Sunday and Sunday night, partly cloudy. A slight chance of showers and thunderstorms. Highs in the lower 90s. Lows in the lower 70s. Chance of rain 20%. Heat index values up to 105. Monday, mostly sunny. A chance of showers and thunderstorms in the afternoon. Highs in the lower 90s. Chance of rain 30%. Heat index values up to 100. Monday night and Tuesday, partly cloudy. A chance of showers and thunderstorms. Lows in the lower 70s. Highs in the lower 90s. Chance of rain 40%. Heat index values up to 100. At 9 p.m. at Lambert Field in St. Louis, it was clear with a temperature of 89 degrees. The dew point was 73, giving us a relative humidity of 59%, producing a heat index of 97. The wind was south at 9 miles an hour, and the pressure was 29.98 inches and steady. Elsewhere in the metro area, in Chesterfield, it was clear and the temperature was 85. In Belleville, it was 85 degrees. In Cahokia, it was clear and 85 degrees. In St. Charles, it was clear and 84. Across the region, it was clear in Columbia, Missouri, with a temperature of 82. In Quincy, it was clear and 83 degrees. In Kansas City, it was partly cloudy and the temperature was 83. It was clear in Springfield, Missouri, with a temperature of 84. In Rolla, it was clear and the temperature was 81. In Farmington, it was 82 degrees. It was clear in Cape Girardeau, with 82 degrees. It was clear in Springfield, Illinois, with a temperature of 85. Once again in St. Louis, it was clear, the temperature was 89 degrees, and the wind was south at 9 miles an hour. This is a special weather statement for the following counties in Missouri, Franklin, Jefferson, Lincoln, St. Charles, St. Louis City, St. Louis, and Warren, and the following counties in Illinois, Madison, Monroe, and St. Clair. Extreme heat warning remains in effect until 10 p.m. Friday. Dangerously hot conditions with heat index values up to 108. Proportions of south central, southwest, and west central Illinois and central, east central, northeast, and southeast Missouri. Until 10 p.m. Friday. Heat-related illnesses increase significantly during extreme heat and high humidity events. Drink plenty of fluids. Stay in an air-conditioned room. Stay out of the sun.
Check up on relatives and neighbors. 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Take extra precautions if you work or spend time outside. 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Know the signs and symptoms of heat exhaustion and heat stroke. 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Anyone overcome by heat should be moved to a cool and shaded location. Heat stroke is an emergency. 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The current time is 9:24 p.m. Central Daylight Time. 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Extreme heat warning in effect until 10 p.m. Friday. Tonight, clear. Lows in the mid-70s. South winds 5 to 10 miles per hour. Heat index values up to 109 early this evening. Wednesday, sunny, hot with highs in the mid-90s. Southwest winds 5 to 10 miles per hour. Heat index values up to 108. Wednesday night, mostly clear. Humid with lows in the upper 70s. South winds 5 to 10 miles per hour. Heat index values up to 107 early in the evening. Thursday, sunny. A slight chance of showers and thunderstorms in the afternoon. Hot with highs in the upper 90s. Southwest winds around 5 miles per hour. Chance of rain 20%. Heat index values up to 110. Thursday night, partly cloudy in the evening, then becoming mostly clear. Humid with lows in the upper 70s. South winds 5 to 10 miles per hour. Heat index values up to 109 early in the evening. Friday, sunny. A slight chance of showers and thunderstorms in the afternoon. Hot with highs in the mid-90s. Chance of rain 20%. Heat index values up to 105. Friday night and Independence Day, partly cloudy. A chance of showers and thunderstorms. Lows in the mid-70s. Highs in the mid-90s. Chance of rain 40%. Heat index values up to 105. Saturday night, partly cloudy. A slight chance of showers and thunderstorms in the evening, then a chance of showers and thunderstorms after midnight. Lows in the mid-70s. Chance of rain 50%. Heat index values up to 105 early in the evening. Sunday and Sunday night, partly cloudy. A slight chance of showers and thunderstorms. Highs in the lower 90s. Lows in the lower 70s. Chance of rain 20%. Heat index values up to 105. Monday, mostly sunny. A chance of showers and thunderstorms in the afternoon. Highs in the lower 90s. Chance of rain 30%. Heat index values up to 100. Monday night and Tuesday, partly cloudy. A chance of showers and thunderstorms. Lows in the lower 70s. Highs in the lower 90s. Chance of rain 40%. Heat index values up to 100. At 9 p.m. at Lambert Field in St. Louis, it was clear with a temperature of 89 degrees. The dew point was 73, giving us a relative humidity of 59%, producing a heat index of 97. The wind was south at 9 miles an hour, and the pressure was 29.98 inches and steady. Elsewhere in the metro area, in Chesterfield, it was clear and the temperature was 85. In Belleville, it was 85 degrees. In Cahokia, it was clear and 85 degrees. In St. Charles, it was clear and 84. Across the region, it was clear in Columbia, Missouri, with a temperature of 82. In Quincy, it was clear and 83 degrees. In Kansas City,
It was partly cloudy and the temperature was 83. It was clear in Springfield, Missouri, with a temperature of 84. In Rolla, it was clear and the temperature was 81. In Farmington, it was 82 degrees. It was clear in Cape Girardeau, with 82 degrees. It was clear in Springfield, Illinois, with a temperature of 85. Once again in St. Louis, it was clear, the temperature was 89 degrees, and the wind was south at 9 miles an hour. This is a special weather statement for the following counties in Missouri, Franklin, Jefferson, Lincoln, St. Charles, St. Louis City, St. Louis, and Warren, and the following counties in Illinois, Madison, Monroe, and St. Clair. Extreme heat warning remains in effect until 10 p.m. Friday. Dangerously hot conditions with heat index values up to 108. For portions of south central, southwest, and west central Illinois and central. In Kansas City, it was partly cloudy and the temperature was 83.

Franklin, Jefferson, Lincoln, St. Charles, St. Louis City, St. Louis and Warren, and the following counties in Illinois, Madison, Monroe, and St. Clair. Extreme heat warning remains in effect until 10 p.m. Friday. Dangerously hot conditions with heat index values up to 108. For portions of south central, southwest, and west central Illinois and central, east central, northeast, and southeast Missouri, until 10 p.m. Friday. Heat-related illnesses increase significantly during extreme heat and high humidity events. Drink plenty of fluids, stay in an air-conditioned room, stay out of the sun, and check up on relatives and neighbors. Young children and pets should never be left unattended in vehicles under any circumstances. Take extra precautions if you work or spend time outside. When possible, reschedule strenuous activities to early morning or evening. Know the signs and symptoms of heat exhaustion and heat stroke. Wear lightweight and loose-fitting clothing when possible. To reduce risk during outdoor work, the Occupational Safety and Health Administration recommends scheduling frequent rest breaks in shaded or air-conditioned environments. Anyone overcome by heat should be moved to a cool and shaded location. Heat stroke is an emergency. Call 911. The current time is 9:30 p.m. Central Daylight Time. 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Extreme heat warning in effect until 10 p.m. Friday. Tonight, clear. Lows in the mid-70s. South winds 5 to 10 miles per hour. Heat index values up to 109 early this evening. Wednesday, sunny, hot with highs in the mid-90s. Southwest winds 5 to 10 miles per hour. Heat index values up to 108. Wednesday night, mostly clear. Humid with lows in the upper 70s. South winds 5 to 10 miles per hour. Heat index values up to 107 early in the evening. Thursday, sunny. A slight chance of showers and thunderstorms in the afternoon. Hot with highs in the upper 90s. Southwest winds around 5 miles per hour. Chance of rain 20%. Heat index values up to 110. Thursday night, partly cloudy in the evening, then becoming mostly clear. Humid with lows in the upper 70s. South winds 5 to 10 miles per hour. Heat index values up to 109 early in the evening. Friday, sunny. A slight chance of showers and thunderstorms in the afternoon. Hot with highs in the mid-90s. Chance of rain 20%. Heat index values up to 105. Friday night and Independence Day, partly cloudy. A chance of showers and thunderstorms. Lows in the mid-70s. Highs in the mid-90s. Chance of rain 40%. Heat index values up to 105. Saturday night, partly cloudy. A slight chance of showers and thunderstorms in the evening, then a chance of showers and thunderstorms after midnight. Lows in the mid-70s. Chance of rain 50%. Heat index values up to 105 early in the evening. Sunday and Sunday night, partly cloudy. A slight chance of showers and thunderstorms. Highs in the lower 90s. Lows in the lower 70s. Chance of rain 20%. Heat index values up to 105. Monday, mostly sunny. A chance of showers and thunderstorms in the afternoon. Highs in the lower 90s. Chance of rain 30%. Heat index values up to 100. Monday night and Tuesday, partly cloudy. A chance of showers and thunderstorms. Lows in the lower 70s. Highs in the lower 90s. Chance of rain 40%. Heat index values up to 100. At 9 p.m. at Lambert Field in St. Louis, it was clear with a temperature of 89.

degrees. The dew point was 73, giving us a relative humidity of 59%, producing a heat index of 97. The wind was south at 9 miles an hour, and the pressure was 29.98 inches and steady. Elsewhere in the metro area, in Chesterfield, it was clear and the temperature was 85. In Belleville, it was 85 degrees. In Cahokia, it was clear and 85 degrees. In St. Charles, it was clear and 84. Across the region, it was clear in Columbia, Missouri, with a temperature of 82. In Quincy, it was clear and 83 degrees. In Kansas City, it was partly cloudy and the temperature was 83. It was clear in Springfield, Missouri, with a temperature of 84. In Rolla, it was clear and the temperature was 81. In Farmington, it was 82 degrees. It was clear in Cape Girardeau, with 82 degrees. It was clear in Springfield, Illinois, with a temperature of 85. Once again in St. Louis, it was clear, the temperature was 89 degrees, and the wind was south at 9 miles an hour. This is a special weather statement for the following counties in Missouri, Franklin, Jefferson, Lincoln, St. Charles, St. Louis City, St. Louis, and Warren, and the following counties in Illinois, Madison, Monroe, and St. Clair. Extreme heat warning remains in effect until 10 p.m. Friday. Dangerously hot conditions with heat index values up to 108. Proportions of South Central, Southwest, and West Central Illinois and Central, East Central, Northeast, and Southeast Missouri until 10 p.m. Friday. Heat-related illnesses increase significantly during extreme heat and high humidity events. Drink plenty of fluids, stay in an air-conditioned room, stay out of the sun, and check up on relatives and neighbors. Young children and pets should never be left unattended in vehicles under any circumstances. Take extra precautions if you work or spend time outside. 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Know the signs and symptoms of heat exhaustion and heat stroke. 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Anyone overcome by heat should be moved to a cool and shaded location. Heat stroke is an emergency. Call 911. The current time is 9:36 p.m. Central Daylight Time. 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Extreme heat warning in effect until 10 p.m. Friday. Tonight, clear. Lows in the mid-70s. South winds 5 to 10 miles per hour. Heat index values up to 109 early this evening. Wednesday, sunny, hot with highs in the mid-90s. Southwest winds 5 to 10 miles per hour. Heat index values up to 108. Wednesday night, mostly clear. Humid with lows in the upper 70s. South winds 5 to 10 miles per hour. Heat index values up to 107 early in the evening. Thursday, sunny. A slight chance of showers and thunderstorms in the afternoon. Hot with highs in the upper 90s. Southwest winds around 5 miles per hour. Chance of rain 20%. Heat index values up to 110. Thursday night, partly cloudy in the evening, then becoming mostly clear. Humid with lows in the upper 70s. South winds 5 to 10 miles per hour. Heat index values up to 109 early in the evening. Friday, sunny. A slight chance of showers and thunderstorms in the afternoon. Hot with highs in the mid-90s. Chance of rain 20%. Heat index values up to 105. Friday night and Independence Day, partly cloudy. A chance of showers and thunderstorms. Lows in the mid-70s.
in the mid-90s. Chance of rain 40%. Heat index values up to 105. Saturday night, partly cloudy. A slight chance of showers and thunderstorms in the evening, then a chance of showers and thunderstorms after midnight. Lows in the mid-70s. Chance of rain 50%. Heat index values up to 105 early in the evening. Sunday and Sunday night, partly cloudy. A slight chance of showers and thunderstorms. Highs in the lower 90s. Lows in the lower 70s. Chance of rain 20%. Heat index values up to 105. Monday, mostly sunny. A chance of showers and thunderstorms in the afternoon. Highs in the lower 90s. Chance of rain 30%. Heat index values up to 100. Monday night and Tuesday, partly cloudy. A chance of showers and thunderstorms. Lows in the lower 70s. Highs in the lower 90s. Chance of rain 40%. Heat index values up to 100. At 9 p.m. at Lambert Field in St. Louis, it was clear with a temperature of 89 degrees. The dew point was 73, giving us a relative humidity of 59%, producing a heat index of 97. The wind was south at 9 miles an hour, and the pressure was 29.98 inches and steady. Elsewhere in the metro area, in Chesterfield, it was clear and the temperature was 85. In Belleville, it was 85 degrees. In Cahokia, it was clear and 85 degrees. In St. Charles, it was clear and 84. Across the region, it was clear in Columbia, Missouri, with a temperature of 82. In Quincy, it was clear and 83 degrees. In Kansas City, it was partly cloudy and the temperature was 83. It was clear in Springfield, Missouri, with a temperature of 84. In Rolla, it was clear and the temperature was 81. In Farmington, it was 82 degrees. It was clear in Cape Girardeau, with 82 degrees. It was clear in Springfield, Illinois, with a temperature of 85. Once again in St. Louis, it was clear, the temperature was 89 degrees, and the wind was south at 9 miles an hour. This is a special weather statement for the following counties in Missouri, Franklin, Jefferson, Lincoln, St. Charles, St. Louis City, St. Louis, and Warren, and the following counties in Illinois, Madison, Monroe, and St. Clair. Extreme heat warning remains in effect until 10 p.m. Friday. Dangerously hot conditions with heat index values up to 108. Proportions of south central, southwest, and west central Illinois and central, east central, northeast, and southeast Missouri. Until 10 p.m. Friday. Heat-related illnesses increase significantly during extreme heat and high humidity events. Drink plenty of fluids, stay in an air-conditioned room, stay out of the sun, and check up on relatives and neighbors. Young children and pets should never be left unattended in vehicles under any circumstances. Take extra precautions if you work or spend time outside. 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Know the signs and symptoms of heat exhaustion and heat stroke. 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Anyone overcome by heat should be moved to a cool and shaded location. Heat stroke is an emergency. 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The current time is 9:43 p.m. Central Daylight Time. 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Extreme heat warning in effect until 10 p.m. Friday. Tonight, clear. Lows in the mid-70s. South winds 5 to 10 miles per hour. Heat index values up to 109 early this evening.
Wednesday, sunny, hot with high in the mid-90s. Southwest winds 5 to 10 miles per hour. Heat index values up to 108. Wednesday night, mostly clear. Humid with lows in the upper 70s. South winds 5 to 10 miles per hour. Heat index values up to 107 early in the evening. Thursday, sunny. A slight chance of showers and thunderstorms in the afternoon. Hot with highs in the upper 90s. Southwest winds around 5 miles per hour. Chance of rain 20%. Heat index values up to 110. Thursday night, partly cloudy in the evening, then becoming mostly clear. Humid with lows in the upper 70s. South winds 5 to 10 miles per hour. Heat index values up to 109 early in the evening. Friday, sunny. A slight chance of showers and thunderstorms in the afternoon. Hot with highs in the mid-90s. Chance of rain 20%. Heat index values up to 105. Friday night and Independence Day, partly cloudy. A chance of showers and thunderstorms. Lows in the mid-70s. Highs in the mid-90s. Chance of rain 40%. Heat index values up to 105. Saturday night, partly cloudy. A slight chance of showers and thunderstorms in the evening, then a chance of showers and thunderstorms after midnight. Lows in the mid-70s. Chance of rain 50%. Heat index values up to 105 early in the evening. Sunday and Sunday night, partly cloudy. A slight chance of showers and thunderstorms. Highs in the lower 90s. Lows in the lower 70s. Chance of rain 20%. Heat index values up to 105. Monday, mostly sunny. A chance of showers and thunderstorms in the afternoon. Highs in the lower 90s. Chance of rain 30%. Heat index values up to 100. Monday night and Tuesday, partly cloudy. A chance of showers and thunderstorms. Lows in the lower 70s. Highs in the lower 90s. Chance of rain 40%. Heat index values up to 100. At 9 p.m. at Lambert Field in St. Louis, it was clear with a temperature of 89 degrees. The dew point was 73, giving us a relative humidity of 59%, producing a heat index of 97. The wind was south at 9 miles an hour, and the pressure was 29.98 inches and steady. Elsewhere in the metro area, in Chesterfield, it was clear and the temperature was 85. In Belleville, it was 85 degrees. In Cahokia, it was clear and 85 degrees. In St. Charles, it was clear and 84. Across the region, it was clear in Columbia, Missouri, with a temperature of 82. In Quincy, it was clear and 83 degrees. In Kansas City, it was partly cloudy and the temperature was 83. It was clear in Springfield, Missouri, with a temperature of 84. In Rolla, it was clear and the temperature was 81. In Farmington, it was 82 degrees. It was clear in Cape Girardeau, with 82 degrees. It was clear in Springfield, Illinois, with a temperature of 85. Once again in St. Louis, it was clear, the temperature was 89 degrees, and the wind was south at 9 miles an hour. This is a special weather statement for the following counties in Missouri, Franklin, Jefferson, Lincoln, St. Charles, St. Louis City, St. Louis, and Warren, and the following counties in Illinois, Madison, Monroe, and St. Clair. Extreme heat warning remains in effect until 10 p.m. Friday. Dangerously hot conditions with heat index values up to 108. For portions of south central, southwest, and west central Illinois and central, east central, northeast, and southeast Missouri. Until 10 p.m. Friday. Heat-related illnesses increase significantly during extreme heat and high humidity events. Drink plenty of fluids, stay in an air-conditioned room, stay out of the sun, and check up on relatives and neighbors. Young children and pets should never be left unattended in vehicles under any circumstances.
Take extra precautions if you work or spend time outside. 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Know the signs and symptoms of heat exhaustion and heat stroke. 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Anyone overcome by heat should be moved to a cool and shaded location. Heat stroke is an emergency. 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The current time is 9:49 p.m. Central Daylight Time. 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Extreme heat warning in effect until 10 p.m. Friday. Tonight, clear. Lows in the mid-70s. South winds 5 to 10 miles per hour. Heat index values up to 109 early this evening. Wednesday, sunny, hot with highs in the mid-90s. Southwest winds 5 to 10 miles per hour. Heat index values up to 108. Wednesday night, mostly clear. Humid with lows in the upper 70s. South winds 5 to 10 miles per hour. Heat index values up to 107 early in the evening. Thursday, sunny. A slight chance of showers and thunderstorms in the afternoon. Hot with highs in the upper 90s. Southwest winds around 5 miles per hour. Chance of rain 20%. Heat index values up to 110. Thursday night, partly cloudy in the evening, then becoming mostly clear. Humid with lows in the upper 70s. South winds 5 to 10 miles per hour. Heat index values up to 109 early in the evening. Friday, sunny. A slight chance of showers and thunderstorms in the afternoon. Hot with highs in the mid-90s. Chance of rain 20%. Heat index values up to 105. Friday night and Independence Day, partly cloudy. A chance of showers and thunderstorms. Lows in the mid-70s. Highs in the mid-90s. Chance of rain 40%. Heat index values up to 105. Saturday night, partly cloudy. A slight chance of showers and thunderstorms in the evening, then a chance of showers and thunderstorms after midnight. Lows in the mid-70s. Chance of rain 50%. Heat index values up to 105 early in the evening. Sunday and Sunday night, partly cloudy. A slight chance of showers and thunderstorms. Highs in the lower 90s. Lows in the lower 70s. Chance of rain 20%. Heat index values up to 105. Monday, mostly sunny. A chance of showers and thunderstorms in the afternoon. Highs in the lower 90s. Chance of rain 30%. Heat index values up to 100. Monday night and Tuesday, partly cloudy. A chance of showers and thunderstorms. Lows in the lower 70s. Highs in the lower 90s. Chance of rain 40%. Heat index values up to 100. At 9 p.m. at Lambert Field in St. Louis, it was clear with a temperature of 89 degrees. The dew point was 73, giving us a relative humidity of 59%, producing a heat index of 97. The wind was south at 9 miles an hour, and the pressure was 29.98 inches and steady. Elsewhere in the metro area, in Chesterfield, it was clear and the temperature was 85. In Belleville, it was 85 degrees. In Cahokia, it was clear and 85 degrees. In St. Charles, it was clear and 84. Across the region, it was clear in Columbia, Missouri, with a temperature of 82. In Quincy, it was clear and 83 degrees. In Kansas City, it was partly cloudy and the temperature was 83. It was clear in Springfield, Missouri, with a temperature of 84.
In Rolla, it was clear and the temperature was 81. In Farmington, it was 82 degrees. It was clear in Cape Girardeau with 82 degrees. It was clear in Springfield, Illinois, with a temperature of 85. Once again in St. Louis, it was clear, the temperature was 89 degrees, and the wind was south at 9 miles an hour. This is a special weather statement for the following counties in Missouri: Franklin, Jefferson, Lincoln, St. Charles, St. Louis City, St. Louis, and Warren, and the following counties in Illinois: Madison, Monroe, and St. Clair. Extreme heat warning remains in effect until 10 p.m. Friday. Dangerously hot conditions with heat index values up to 108. For portions of south central, southwest, and west central Illinois and central, east central, northeast, and southeast Missouri, until 10 p.m. Friday. Heat-related illnesses increase significantly during extreme heat and high humidity events. Drink plenty of fluids, stay in an air-conditioned room, stay out of the sun, and check up on relatives and neighbors. Young children and pets should never be left unattended in vehicles under any circumstances. Take extra precautions if you work or spend time outside. 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Know the signs and symptoms of heat exhaustion and heat stroke. 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Anyone overcome by heat should be moved to a cool and shaded location. Heat stroke is an emergency. 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The current time is 9:55 p.m. Central Daylight Time. 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Extreme heat warning in effect until 10 p.m. Friday. Tonight, clear. Lows in the mid-70s. South winds 5 to 10 miles per hour. Heat index values up to 109 early this evening. Wednesday, sunny, hot with highs in the mid-90s. Southwest winds 5 to 10 miles per hour. Heat index values up to 108. Wednesday night, mostly clear. Humid with lows in the upper 70s. South winds 5 to 10 miles per hour. Heat index values up to 107 early in the evening. Thursday, sunny. A slight chance of showers and thunderstorms in the afternoon. Hot with highs in the upper 90s. Southwest winds around 5 miles per hour. Chance of rain 20%. Heat index values up to 110. Thursday night, partly cloudy in the evening, then becoming mostly clear. Humid with lows in the upper 70s. South winds 5 to 10 miles per hour. Heat index values up to 109 early in the evening. Friday, sunny. A slight chance of showers and thunderstorms in the afternoon. Hot with highs in the mid-90s. Chance of rain 20%. Heat index values up to 105. Friday night and Independence Day, partly cloudy. A chance of showers and thunderstorms. Lows in the mid-70s. Highs in the mid-90s. Chance of rain 40%. Heat index values up to 105. Saturday night, partly cloudy. A slight chance of showers and thunderstorms in the evening, then a chance of showers and thunderstorms after midnight. Lows in the mid-70s. Chance of rain 50%. Heat index values up to 105 early in the evening. Sunday and Sunday night, partly cloudy. A slight chance of showers and thunderstorms. Highs in the lower 90s. Lows in the lower 70s. Chance of rain 20%. Heat index values up to 105. Monday, mostly sunny. A chance of showers and thunderstorms in the afternoon.
Highs in the lower 90s. Chance of rain 30%. Heat index values up to 100. Monday night and Tuesday, partly cloudy. A chance of showers and thunderstorms. Lows in the lower 70s. Highs in the lower 90s. Chance of rain 40%. Heat index values up to 100. At 9 p.m. at Lambert Field in St. Louis, it was clear with a temperature of 89 degrees. The dew point was 73, giving us a relative humidity of 59%, producing a heat index of 97. The wind was south at 9 miles an hour, and the pressure was 29.98 inches and steady. Elsewhere in the metro area, in Chesterfield, it was clear and the temperature was 85. In Belleville, it was 85 degrees. In Cahokia, it was clear and 85 degrees. In St. Charles, it was clear and 84. Across the region, it was clear in Columbia, Missouri, with a temperature of 82. In Quincy, it was clear and 83 degrees. In Kansas City, it was partly cloudy and the temperature was 83. It was clear in Springfield, Missouri, with a temperature of 84. In Rolla, it was clear and the temperature was 81. In Farmington, it was 82 degrees. It was clear in Cape Girardeau, with 82 degrees. It was clear in Springfield, Illinois, with a temperature of 85. Once again in St. Louis, it was clear, the temperature was 89 degrees, and the wind was south at 9 miles an hour. This is a special weather statement for the following counties in Missouri, Franklin, Jefferson, Lincoln, St. Charles, St. Louis City, St. Louis, and Warren, and the following counties in Illinois, Madison, Monroe, and St. Clair. Extreme heat warning remains in effect until 10 p.m. Friday. Dangerously hot conditions with heat index values up to 108. For portions of south central, southwest, and west central Illinois and central, east central, northeast, and southeast Missouri, until 10 p.m. Friday. Heat-related illnesses increase significantly during extreme heat and high humidity events. Drink plenty of fluids, stay in an air-conditioned room, stay out of the sun, and check up on relatives and neighbors. Young children and pets should never be left unattended in vehicles under any circumstances. Take extra precautions if you work or spend time outside. 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Know the signs and symptoms of heat exhaustion and heat stroke. 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Anyone overcome by heat should be moved to a cool and shaded location. Heat stroke is an emergency. Call 911. The current time is 10:02 p.m. Central Daylight Time. 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Extreme heat warning in effect until 10 p.m. Friday. Tonight, clear. Lows in the mid-70s. South winds 5 to 10 miles per hour. Heat index values up to 109 early this evening. Wednesday, sunny, hot with highs in the mid-90s. Southwest winds 5 to 10 miles per hour. Heat index values up to 108. Wednesday night, mostly clear. Humid with lows in the upper 70s. South winds 5 to 10 miles per hour. Heat index values up to 107 early in the evening. Thursday, sunny. A slight chance of showers and thunderstorms in the afternoon. Hot with highs in the upper 90s. Southwest winds around 5 miles per hour. Chance of rain 20%. Heat index values up to 110. Thursday night, partly cloudy in the evening, then becoming mostly clear. Humid with lows in the upper 70s.
South winds 5 to 10 miles per hour. Heat index values up to 109 early in the evening. Friday, sunny. A slight chance of showers and thunderstorms in the afternoon. Hot with highs in the mid-90s. Chance of rain 20%. Heat index values up to 105. Friday night and Independence Day, partly cloudy. A chance of showers and thunderstorms. Lows in the mid-70s. Highs in the mid-90s. Chance of rain 40%. Heat index values up to 105. Saturday night, partly cloudy. A slight chance of showers and thunderstorms in the evening, then a chance of showers and thunderstorms after midnight. Lows in the mid-70s. Chance of rain 50%. Heat index values up to 105 early in the evening. Sunday and Sunday night, partly cloudy. A slight chance of showers and thunderstorms. Highs in the lower 90s. Lows in the lower 70s. Chance of rain 20%. Heat index values up to 105. Monday, mostly sunny. A chance of showers and thunderstorms in the afternoon. Highs in the lower 90s. Chance of rain 30%. Heat index values up to 100. Monday night and Tuesday, partly cloudy. A chance of showers and thunderstorms. Lows in the lower 70s. Highs in the lower 90s. Chance of rain 40%. Heat index values up to 100. At 9 p.m. at Lambert Field in St. Louis, it was clear with a temperature of 89 degrees. The dew point was 73, giving us a relative humidity of 59%, producing a heat index of 97. The wind was south at 9 miles an hour, and the pressure was 29.98 inches and steady. Elsewhere in the metro area, in Chesterfield, it was clear and the temperature was 85. In Belleville, it was 85 degrees. In Cahokia, it was clear and 85 degrees. In St. Charles, it was clear and 84. Across the region, it was clear in Columbia, Missouri, with a temperature of 82. In Quincy, it was clear and 83 degrees. In Kansas City, it was partly cloudy and the temperature was 83. It was clear in Springfield, Missouri, with a temperature of 84. In Rolla, it was clear and the temperature was 81. In Farmington, it was 82 degrees. It was clear in Cape Girardeau, with 82 degrees. It was clear in Springfield, Illinois, with a temperature of 85. Once again in St. Louis, it was clear, the temperature was 89 degrees, and the wind was south at 9 miles an hour. This is a special weather statement for the following counties in Missouri, Franklin, Jefferson, Lincoln, St. Charles, St. Louis City, St. Louis, and Warren, and the following counties in Illinois, Madison, Monroe, and St. Clair. Extreme heat warning remains in effect until 10 p.m. Friday. Dangerously hot conditions with heat index values up to 108. For portions of south central, southwest, and west central Illinois and central, east central, northeast, and southeast Missouri, until 10 p.m. Friday. Heat-related illnesses increase significantly during extreme heat and high humidity events. Drink plenty of fluids, stay in an air-conditioned room, stay out of the sun, and check up on relatives and neighbors. Young children and pets should never be left unattended in vehicles under any circumstances. Take extra precautions if you work or spend time outside. 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Know the signs and symptoms of heat exhaustion and heat stroke. Wear lightweight and loose-fitting clothing when possible. To reduce risk during outdoor work, the Occupational Safety and Health Administration recommends scheduling frequent rest breaks in shaded or air-conditioned environments. Anyone overcome by heat should be moved to a cool and shaded location. Heat stroke is an emergency. Call 911. The current time is 10:08 p.m. Central Daylight Time. 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
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Extreme heat warning in effect until 10 p.m. Friday. Tonight, clear. Lows in the mid-70s. South winds 5 to 10 miles per hour. Heat index values up to 109 early this evening. Wednesday, sunny, hot with highs in the mid-90s. Southwest winds 5 to 10 miles per hour. Heat index values up to 108. Wednesday night, mostly clear. Humid with lows in the upper 70s. South winds 5 to 10 miles per hour. Heat index values up to 107 early in the evening. Thursday, sunny. A slight chance of showers and thunderstorms in the afternoon. Hot with highs in the upper 90s. Southwest winds around 5 miles per hour. Chance of rain 20%. Heat index values up to 110. Thursday night, partly cloudy in the evening, then becoming mostly clear. Humid with lows in the upper 70s. South winds 5 to 10 miles per hour. Heat index values up to 109 early in the evening. Friday, sunny. A slight chance of showers and thunderstorms in the afternoon. Hot with highs in the mid-90s. Chance of rain 20%. Heat index values up to 105. Friday night and Independence Day, partly cloudy. A chance of showers and thunderstorms. Lows in the mid-70s. Highs in the mid-90s. Chance of rain 40%. Heat index values up to 105. Saturday night, partly cloudy. A slight chance of showers and thunderstorms in the evening, then a chance of showers and thunderstorms after midnight. Lows in the mid-70s. Chance of rain 50%. Heat index values up to 105 early in the evening. Sunday and Sunday night, partly cloudy. A slight chance of showers and thunderstorms. Highs in the lower 90s. Lows in the lower 70s. Chance of rain 20%. Heat index values up to 105. Monday, mostly sunny. A chance of showers and thunderstorms in the afternoon. Highs in the lower 90s. Chance of rain 30%. Heat index values up to 100. Monday night and Tuesday, partly cloudy. A chance of showers and thunderstorms. Lows in the lower 70s. Highs in the lower 90s. Chance of rain 40%. Heat index values up to 100. At 10 p.m. at Lambert Field in St. Louis, it was clear with a temperature of 88 degrees. The dew point was 73, giving us a relative humidity of 61%, producing a heat index of 95. The wind was south at 12 miles an hour, and the pressure was 29.99 inches and rising. Elsewhere in the metro area, in Chesterfield, it was clear and the temperature was 85. In Belleville, it was 84 degrees. In Cahokia, it was clear and 83 degrees. In St. Charles, it was clear and 82. Across the region, it was clear in Columbia, Missouri, with a temperature of 83. In Quincy, it was clear and 82 degrees. In Kansas City, it was clear and the temperature was 83. It was clear in Springfield, Missouri, with a temperature of 81. In Rolla, it was clear and the temperature was 80. In Farmington, it was 80 degrees. It was clear in Cape Girardeau, with 80 degrees. It was clear in Springfield, Illinois, with a temperature of 84. Once again in St. Louis, it was clear, the temperature was 88 degrees and the wind was south at 12 miles an hour. This is a special weather statement for the following counties in Missouri, Franklin, Jefferson, Lincoln, St. Charles, St. Louis City, St. Louis, and Warren, and the following counties in Illinois, Madison, Monroe, and St. Clair. Extreme heat warning remains in effect until 10 p.m. Friday. Dangerously hot conditions with heat index values up to 108.
for portions of South Central, Southwest, and West Central Illinois and Central, East Central, Northeast, and Southeast Missouri until 10 p.m. Friday. Heat-related illnesses increase significantly during extreme heat and high humidity events. Drink plenty of fluids, stay in an air-conditioned room, stay out of the sun, and check up on relatives and neighbors. Young children and pets should never be left unattended in vehicles under any circumstances. Take extra precautions if you work or spend time outside. 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Know the signs and symptoms of heat exhaustion and heat stroke. 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Anyone overcome by heat should be moved to a cool and shaded location. Heat stroke is an emergency. Call 911. The current time is 10:14 p.m. Central Daylight Time. 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Extreme heat warning in effect until 10 p.m. Friday. Tonight, clear. Lows in the mid-70s. South winds 5 to 10 miles per hour. Heat index values up to 109 early this evening. Wednesday, sunny, hot with highs in the mid-90s. Southwest winds 5 to 10 miles per hour. Heat index values up to 108. Wednesday night, mostly clear. Humid with lows in the upper 70s. South winds 5 to 10 miles per hour. Heat index values up to 107 early in the evening. Thursday, sunny. A slight chance of showers and thunderstorms in the afternoon. Hot with highs in the upper 90s. Southwest winds around 5 miles per hour. Chance of rain 20%. Heat index values up to 110. Thursday night, partly cloudy in the evening, then becoming mostly clear. Humid with lows in the upper 70s. South winds 5 to 10 miles per hour. Heat index values up to 109 early in the evening. Friday, sunny. A slight chance of showers and thunderstorms in the afternoon. Hot with highs in the mid-90s. Chance of rain 20%. Heat index values up to 105. Friday night and Independence Day, partly cloudy. A chance of showers and thunderstorms. Lows in the mid-70s. Highs in the mid-90s. Chance of rain 40%. Heat index values up to 105. Saturday night, partly cloudy. A slight chance of showers and thunderstorms in the evening, then a chance of showers and thunderstorms after midnight. Lows in the mid-70s. Chance of rain 50%. Heat index values up to 105 early in the evening. Sunday and Sunday night, partly cloudy. A slight chance of showers and thunderstorms. Highs in the lower 90s. Lows in the lower 70s. Chance of rain 20%. Heat index values up to 105. Monday, mostly sunny. A chance of showers and thunderstorms in the afternoon. Highs in the lower 90s. Chance of rain 30%. Heat index values up to 100. Monday night and Tuesday, partly cloudy. A chance of showers and thunderstorms. Lows in the lower 70s. Highs in the lower 90s. Chance of rain 40%. Heat index values up to 100. At 10 p.m. at Lambert Field in St. Louis, it was clear with a temperature of 88 degrees. The dew point was 73, giving us a relative humidity of 61%, producing a heat index of 95. The wind was south at 12 miles an hour, and the pressure was 29.99 inches and rising. Elsewhere in the metro area, in Chesterfield, it was clear and the temperature was 85.
In Belleville, it was 84 degrees. In Cahokia, it was clear and 83 degrees. In St. Charles, it was clear and 82. Across the region, it was clear in Columbia, Missouri, with a temperature of 83. In Quincy, it was clear and 82 degrees. In Kansas City, it was clear and the temperature was 83. It was clear in Springfield, Missouri, with a temperature of 81. In Rolla, it was clear and the temperature was 80. In Farmington, it was 80 degrees. It was clear in Cape Girardeau, with 80 degrees. It was clear in Springfield, Illinois, with a temperature of 84. Once again in St. Louis, it was clear, the temperature was 88 degrees and the wind was south at 12 miles an hour. This is a special weather statement for the following counties in Missouri, Franklin, Jefferson, Lincoln, St. Charles, St. Louis City, St. Louis, and Warren, and the following counties in Illinois, Madison, Monroe, and St. Clair. Extreme heat warning remains in effect until 10 p.m. Friday. Dangerously hot conditions with heat index values up to 108. For portions of south central, southwest, and west central Illinois and central, east central, northeast, and southeast Missouri. Until 10 p.m. Friday. Heat-related illnesses increase significantly during extreme heat and high humidity events. Drink plenty of fluids, stay in an air-conditioned room, stay out of the sun, and check up on relatives and neighbors. Young children and pets should never be left unattended in vehicles under any circumstances. Take extra precautions if you work or spend time outside. 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Know the signs and symptoms of heat exhaustion and heat stroke. 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Anyone overcome by heat should be moved to a cool and shaded location. Heat stroke is an emergency. 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The current time is 10:21 p.m. Central Daylight Time. 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Extreme heat warning in effect until 10 p.m. Friday. Tonight, clear. Lows in the mid-70s. South winds 5 to 10 miles per hour. Heat index values up to 109 early this evening. Wednesday, sunny, hot with highs in the mid-90s. Southwest winds 5 to 10 miles per hour. Heat index values up to 108. Wednesday night, mostly clear. Humid with lows in the upper 70s. South winds 5 to 10 miles per hour. Heat index values up to 107 early in the evening. Thursday, sunny. A slight chance of showers and thunderstorms in the afternoon. Hot with highs in the upper 90s. Southwest winds around 5 miles per hour. Chance of rain 20%. Heat index values up to 110. Thursday night, partly cloudy in the evening, then becoming mostly clear. Humid with lows in the upper 70s. South winds 5 to 10 miles per hour. Heat index values up to 109 early in the evening. Friday, sunny. A slight chance of showers and thunderstorms in the afternoon. Hot with highs in the mid-90s. Chance of rain 20%. Heat index values up to 105. Friday night and Independence Day, partly cloudy. A chance of showers and thunderstorms. Lows in the mid-70s. Highs in the mid-90s. Chance of rain 40%. Heat index values up to 105. Saturday night, partly cloudy. A slight chance of showers and thunderstorms in the evening, then a chance of showers and thunderstorms after midnight. Lows in the mid-70s. Chance of rain 50%.
heat index values up to 105 early in the evening. Sunday and Sunday night, partly cloudy. A slight chance of showers and thunderstorms. Highs in the lower 90s. Lows in the lower 70s. Chance of rain 20%. Heat index values up to 105. Monday, mostly sunny. A chance of showers and thunderstorms in the afternoon. Highs in the lower 90s. Chance of rain 30%. Heat index values up to 100. Monday night and Tuesday, partly cloudy. A chance of showers and thunderstorms. Lows in the lower 70s. Highs in the lower 90s. Chance of rain 40%. Heat index values up to 100. At 10 p.m. at Lambert Field in St. Louis, it was clear with a temperature of 88 degrees. The dew point was 73, giving us a relative humidity of 61%, producing a heat index of 95. The wind was south at 12 miles an hour, and the pressure was 29.99 inches and rising. Elsewhere in the metro area, in Chesterfield, it was clear and the temperature was 85. In Belleville, it was 84 degrees. In Cahokia, it was clear and 83 degrees. In St. Charles, it was clear and 82. Across the region, it was clear in Columbia, Missouri, with a temperature of 83. In Quincy, it was clear and 82 degrees. In Kansas City, it was clear and the temperature was 83. It was clear in Springfield, Missouri, with a temperature of 81. In Rolla, it was clear and the temperature was 80. In Farmington, it was 80 degrees. It was clear in Cape Girardeau, with 80 degrees. It was clear in Springfield, Illinois, with a temperature of 84. Once again in St. Louis, it was clear, the temperature was 88 degrees and the wind was south at 12 miles an hour. This is a special weather statement for the following counties in Missouri, Franklin, Jefferson, Lincoln, St. Charles, St. Louis City, St. Louis, and Warren, and the following counties in Illinois, Madison, Monroe, and St. Clair. Extreme heat warning remains in effect until 10 p.m. Friday. Dangerously hot conditions with heat index values up to 108. For portions of south central, southwest, and west central Illinois and central, east central, northeast, and southeast Missouri, until 10 p.m. Friday. Heat-related illnesses increase significantly during extreme heat and high humidity events. Drink plenty of fluids, stay in an air-conditioned room, stay out of the sun, and check up on relatives and neighbors. Young children and pets should never be left unattended in vehicles under any circumstances. Take extra precautions if you work or spend time outside. 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Know the signs and symptoms of heat exhaustion and heat stroke. 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To reduce risk during outdoor work, the Occupational Safety and Health Administration recommends scheduling frequent rest breaks in shaded or air-conditioned environments. Anyone overcome by heat should be moved to a cool and shaded location. Heat stroke is an emergency. Call 911. The current time is 10:27 p.m. Central Daylight Time. 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Extreme heat warning in effect until 10 p.m. Friday. Tonight, clear. Lows in the mid-70s. South winds 5 to 10 miles per hour. Heat index values up to 109 early this evening. Wednesday, sunny, hot with highs in the mid-90s. Southwest winds 5 to 10 miles per hour. Heat index values up to 108. Wednesday night, mostly clear. Humid with lows in the upper 70s. South winds 5 to 10 miles per hour. Heat index values up to 107 early in the evening. Thursday, sunny.
a slight chance of showers and thunderstorms in the afternoon. Hot with highs in the upper 90s. Southwest winds around 5 miles per hour. Chance of rain 20%. Heat index values up to 110. Thursday night, partly cloudy in the evening, then becoming mostly clear. Humid with lows in the upper 70s. South winds 5 to 10 miles per hour. Heat index values up to 109 early in the evening. Friday, sunny. A slight chance of showers and thunderstorms in the afternoon. Hot with highs in the mid-90s. Chance of rain 20%. Heat index values up to 105. Friday night and Independence Day, partly cloudy. A chance of showers and thunderstorms. Lows in the mid-70s. Highs in the mid-90s. Chance of rain 40%. Heat index values up to 105. Saturday night, partly cloudy. A slight chance of showers and thunderstorms in the evening, then a chance of showers and thunderstorms after midnight. Lows in the mid-70s, 20%. Heat index values.

Friday night and Independence Day, partly cloudy. A chance of showers and thunderstorms. Lows in the mid-70s. Highs in the mid-90s. Chance of rain 40%. Heat index values up to 105. Saturday night, partly cloudy. A slight chance of showers and thunderstorms in the evening, then a chance of showers and thunderstorms after midnight. Lows in the mid-70s. Chance of rain 50%. Heat index values up to 105 early in the evening. Sunday and Sunday night, partly cloudy. A slight chance of showers and thunderstorms. Highs in the lower 90s. Lows in the lower 70s. Chance of rain 20%. Heat index values up to 105. Monday, mostly sunny. A chance of showers and thunderstorms in the afternoon. Highs in the lower 90s. Chance of rain 30%. Heat index values up to 100. Monday night and Tuesday, partly cloudy. A chance of showers and thunderstorms. Lows in the lower 70s. Highs in the lower 90s. Chance of rain 40%. Heat index values up to 100. At 10 p.m. at Lambert Field in St. Louis, it was clear with a temperature of 88 degrees. The dew point was 73, giving us a relative humidity of 61%, producing a heat index of 95. The wind was south at 12 miles an hour, and the pressure was 29.99 inches and rising. Elsewhere in the metro area, in Chesterfield, it was clear and the temperature was 85. In Belleville, it was 84 degrees. In Cahokia, it was clear and 83 degrees. In St. Charles, it was clear and 82. Across the region, it was clear in Columbia, Missouri, with a temperature of 83. In Quincy, it was clear and 82 degrees. In Kansas City, it was clear and the temperature was 83. It was clear in Springfield, Missouri, with a temperature of 81. In Rolla, it was clear and the temperature was 80. In Farmington, it was 80 degrees. It was clear in Cape Girardeau, with 80 degrees. It was clear in Springfield, Illinois, with a temperature of 84. Once again in St. Louis, it was clear, the temperature was 88 degrees and the wind was south at 12 miles an hour. This is a special weather statement for the following counties in Missouri, Franklin, Jefferson, Lincoln, St. Charles, St. Louis City, St. Louis, and Warren, and the following counties in Illinois, Madison, Monroe, and St. Clair. Extreme heat warning remains in effect until 10 p.m. Friday. Dangerously hot conditions with heat index values up to 108. For portions of South Central, Southwest, and West Central Illinois and Central, East Central, Northeast, and Southeast Missouri. Until 10 p.m. Friday, heat-related illnesses increase significantly during extreme heat and high humidity events. Drink plenty of fluids, stay in an air-conditioned room, stay out of the sun, and check up on relatives and neighbors. Young children and pets should never be left unattended in vehicles under any circumstances. Take extra precautions if you work or spend time outside. 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Know the signs and symptoms of heat exhaustion and heat stroke. 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Anyone overcome by heat should be moved to a cool and shaded location. Heat stroke is an emergency. 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The current time is 10:33 p.m. Central Daylight Time. 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Extreme heat warning in effect until 10 p.m. Friday. Tonight, clear. Lows in the mid-70s. South winds 5 to 10 miles per hour.

heat index values up to 109 early this evening. Wednesday, sunny, hot with highs in the mid-90s. Southwest winds 5 to 10 miles per hour. Heat index values up to 108. Wednesday night, mostly clear. Humid with lows in the upper 70s. South winds 5 to 10 miles per hour. Heat index values up to 107 early in the evening. Thursday, sunny. A slight chance of showers and thunderstorms in the afternoon. Hot with highs in the upper 90s. Southwest winds around 5 miles per hour. Chance of rain 20%. Heat index values up to 110. Thursday night, partly cloudy in the evening, then becoming mostly clear. Humid with lows in the upper 70s. South winds 5 to 10 miles per hour. Heat index values up to 109 early in the evening. Friday, sunny. A slight chance of showers and thunderstorms in the afternoon. Hot with highs in the mid-90s. Chance of rain 20%. Heat index values up to 105. Friday night and Independence Day, partly cloudy. A chance of showers and thunderstorms. Lows in the mid-70s. Highs in the mid-90s. Chance of rain 40%. Heat index values up to 105. Saturday night, partly cloudy. A slight chance of showers and thunderstorms in the evening, then a chance of showers and thunderstorms after midnight. Lows in the mid-70s. Chance of rain 50%. Heat index values up to 105 early in the evening. Sunday and Sunday night, partly cloudy. A slight chance of showers and thunderstorms. Highs in the lower 90s. Lows in the lower 70s. Chance of rain 20%. Heat index values up to 105. Monday, mostly sunny. A chance of showers and thunderstorms in the afternoon. Highs in the lower 90s. Chance of rain 30%. Heat index values up to 100. Monday night and Tuesday, partly cloudy. A chance of showers and thunderstorms. Lows in the lower 70s. Highs in the lower 90s. Chance of rain 40%. Heat index values up to 100. At 10 p.m. at Lambert Field in St. Louis, it was clear with a temperature of 88 degrees. The dew point was 73, giving us a relative humidity of 61%, producing a heat index of 95. The wind was south at 12 miles an hour, and the pressure was 29.99 inches and rising. Elsewhere in the metro area, in Chesterfield, it was clear and the temperature was 85. In Belleville, it was 84 degrees. In Cahokia, it was clear and 83 degrees. In St. Charles, it was clear and 82. Across the region, it was clear in Columbia, Missouri, with a temperature of 83. In Quincy, it was clear and 82 degrees. In Kansas City, it was clear and the temperature was 83. It was clear in Springfield, Missouri, with a temperature of 81. In Rolla, it was clear and the temperature was 80. In Farmington, it was 80 degrees. It was clear in Cape Girardeau, with 80 degrees. It was clear in Springfield, Illinois, with a temperature of 84. Once again in St. Louis, it was clear, the temperature was 88 degrees and the wind was south at 12 miles an hour. This is a special weather statement for the following counties in Missouri, Franklin, Jefferson, Lincoln, St. Charles, St. Louis City, St. Louis, and Warren, and the following counties in Illinois, Madison, Monroe, and St. Clair. Extreme heat warning remains in effect until 10 p.m. Friday. Dangerously hot conditions with heat index values up to 108. Proportions of south central, southwest, and west central Illinois and central, east central, northeast, and southeast Missouri until 10 p.m. Friday. Heat-related illnesses increase significantly during extreme heat and high humidity events. Drink plenty of fluids, stay in an air-conditioned room, stay out of the sun, and check up on relatives and neighbors. Young children and pets should never be left unattended.
vehicles under any circumstances. Take extra precautions if you work or spend time outside. 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Heat stroke is an emergency. 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The current time is 10:40 p.m. Central Daylight Time. 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Extreme heat warning in effect until 10 p.m. Friday. Tonight, clear. Lows in the mid-70s. South winds 5 to 10 miles per hour. Heat index values up to 109 early this evening. Wednesday, sunny, hot with highs in the mid-90s. Southwest winds 5 to 10 miles per hour. Heat index values up to 108. Wednesday night, mostly clear. Humid with lows in the upper 70s. South winds 5 to 10 miles per hour. Heat index values up to 107 early in the evening. Thursday, sunny. A slight chance of showers and thunderstorms in the afternoon. Hot with highs in the upper 90s. Southwest winds around 5 miles per hour. Chance of rain 20%. Heat index values up to 110. Thursday night, partly cloudy in the evening, then becoming mostly clear. Humid with lows in the upper 70s. South winds 5 to 10 miles per hour. Heat index values up to 109 early in the evening. Friday, sunny. A slight chance of showers and thunderstorms in the afternoon. Hot with highs in the mid-90s. Chance of rain 20%. Heat index values up to 105. Friday night and Independence Day, partly cloudy. A chance of showers and thunderstorms. Lows in the mid-70s. Highs in the mid-90s. Chance of rain 40%. Heat index values up to 105. Saturday night, partly cloudy. A slight chance of showers and thunderstorms in the evening, then a chance of showers and thunderstorms after midnight. Lows in the mid-70s. Chance of rain 50%. Heat index values up to 105 early in the evening. Sunday and Sunday night, partly cloudy. A slight chance of showers and thunderstorms. Highs in the lower 90s. Lows in the lower 70s. Chance of rain 20%. Heat index values up to 105. Monday, mostly sunny. A chance of showers and thunderstorms in the afternoon. Highs in the lower 90s. Chance of rain 30%. Heat index values up to 100. Monday night and Tuesday, partly cloudy. A chance of showers and thunderstorms. Lows in the lower 70s. Highs in the lower 90s. Chance of rain 40%. Heat index values up to 100. At 10 p.m. at Lambert Field in St. Louis, it was clear with a temperature of 88 degrees. The dew point was 73, giving us a relative humidity of 61%, producing a heat index of 95. The wind was south at 12 miles an hour, and the pressure was 29.99 inches and rising. Elsewhere in the metro area, in Chesterfield, it was clear and the temperature was 85. In Belleville, it was 84 degrees. In Cahokia, it was clear and 83 degrees. In St. Charles, it was clear and 82. Across the region, it was clear in Columbia, Missouri, with a temperature of 83. In Quincy, it was clear and 82 degrees. In Kansas City, it was clear and the temperature was 83. It was clear in Springfield, Missouri, with a temperature of 83.
1. In Rolla, it was clear and the temperature was 80. In Farmington, it was 80 degrees. It was clear in Cape Girardeau with 80 degrees. It was clear in Springfield, Illinois, with a temperature of 84. Once again in St. Louis, it was clear, the temperature was 88 degrees and the wind was south at 12 miles an hour. This is a special weather statement for the following counties in Missouri, Franklin, Jefferson, Lincoln, St. Charles, St. Louis City, St. Louis, and Warren, and the following counties in Illinois, Madison, Monroe, and St. Clair. Extreme heat warning remains in effect until 10 p.m. Friday. Dangerously hot conditions with heat index values up to 108. For portions of south central, southwest, and west central Illinois and central, east central, northeast, and southeast Missouri until 10 p.m. Friday. Heat-related illnesses increase significantly during extreme heat and high humidity events. Drink plenty of fluids, stay in an air-conditioned room, stay out of the sun, and check up on relatives and neighbors. Young children and pets should never be left unattended in vehicles under any circumstances. Take extra precautions if you work or spend time outside. 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Know the signs and symptoms of heat exhaustion and heat stroke. Wear lightweight and loose-fitting clothing when possible. To reduce risk during outdoor work, the Occupational Safety and Health Administration recommends scheduling frequent rest breaks in shaded or air-conditioned environments. Anyone overcome by heat should be moved to a cool and shaded location. Heat stroke is an emergency. Call 911. The current time is 10:46 p.m. Central Daylight Time. 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Extreme heat warning in effect until 10 p.m. Friday. Tonight, clear. Lows in the mid-70s. South winds 5 to 10 miles per hour. Heat index values up to 109 early this evening. Wednesday, sunny, hot with highs in the mid-90s. Southwest winds 5 to 10 miles per hour. Heat index values up to 108. Wednesday night, mostly clear. Humid with lows in the upper 70s. South winds 5 to 10 miles per hour. Heat index values up to 107 early in the evening. Thursday, sunny. A slight chance of showers and thunderstorms in the afternoon. Hot with highs in the upper 90s. Southwest winds around 5 miles per hour. Chance of rain 20%. Heat index values up to 110. Thursday night, partly cloudy in the evening, then becoming mostly clear. Humid with lows in the upper 70s. South winds 5 to 10 miles per hour. Heat index values up to 109 early in the evening. Friday, sunny. A slight chance of showers and thunderstorms in the afternoon. Hot with highs in the mid-90s. Chance of rain 20%. Heat index values up to 105. Friday night and Independence Day, partly cloudy. A chance of showers and thunderstorms. Lows in the mid-70s. Highs in the mid-90s. Chance of rain 40%. Heat index values up to 105. Saturday night, partly cloudy. A slight chance of showers and thunderstorms in the evening, then a chance of showers and thunderstorms after midnight. Lows in the mid-70s. Chance of rain 50%. Heat index values up to 105 early in the evening. Sunday and Sunday night, partly cloudy. A slight chance of showers and thunderstorms. Highs in the lower 90s. Lows in the lower 70s. Chance of rain 20%. Heat index values up to 105. Monday, mostly sunny. A chance of showers and thunderstorms in the afternoon. Highs in the lower 90s.
90s. Chance of rain 30%. Heat index values up to 100. Monday night and Tuesday, partly cloudy. A chance of showers and thunderstorms. Lows in the lower 70s. Highs in the lower 90s. Chance of rain 40%. Heat index values up to 100. At 10 p.m. at Lambert Field in St. Louis, it was clear with a temperature of 88 degrees. The dew point was 73, giving us a relative humidity of 61%, producing a heat index of 95. The wind was south at 12 miles an hour, and the pressure was 29.99 inches and rising. Elsewhere in the metro area, in Chesterfield, it was clear and the temperature was 85. In Belleville, it was 84 degrees. In Cahokia, it was clear and 83 degrees. In St. Charles, it was clear and 82. Across the region, it was clear in Columbia, Missouri, with a temperature of 83. In Quincy, it was clear and 82 degrees. In Kansas City, it was clear and the temperature was 83. It was clear in Springfield, Missouri, with a temperature of 81. In Rolla, it was clear and the temperature was 80. In Farmington, it was 80 degrees. It was clear in Cape Girardeau with 80 degrees. It was clear in Springfield, Illinois, with a temperature of 84. Once again in St. Louis, it was clear. The temperature was 88 degrees and the wind was south at 12 miles an hour. This is a special weather statement for the following counties in Missouri, Franklin, Jefferson, Lincoln, St. Charles, St. Louis City, St. Louis, and Warren, and the following counties in Illinois, Madison, Monroe, and St. Clair. Extreme heat warning remains in effect until 10 p.m. Friday. Dangerously hot conditions with heat index values up to 108. Proportions of south central, southwest, and west central Illinois and central, east central, northeast, and southeast Missouri until 10 p.m. Friday. Heat-related illnesses increase significantly during extreme heat and high humidity events. Drink plenty of fluids, stay in an air-conditioned room, stay out of the sun, and check up on relatives and neighbors. Young children and pets should never be left unattended in vehicles under any circumstances. Take extra precautions if you work or spend time outside. 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Know the signs and symptoms of heat exhaustion and heat stroke. Wear lightweight and loose-fitting clothing when possible. To reduce risk during outdoor work, the Occupational Safety and Health Administration recommends scheduling frequent rest breaks in shaded or air-conditioned environments. Anyone overcome by heat should be moved to a cool and shaded location. Heat stroke is an emergency. Call 911. The current time is 10:52 p.m. Central Daylight Time. 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Extreme heat warning in effect until 10 p.m. Friday. Tonight, clear. Lows in the mid-70s. South winds 5 to 10 miles per hour. Heat index values up to 109 early this evening. Wednesday, sunny, hot with highs in the mid-90s. Southwest winds 5 to 10 miles per hour. Heat index values up to 108. Wednesday night, mostly clear. Humid with lows in the upper 70s. South winds 5 to 10 miles per hour. Heat index values up to 107 early in the evening. Thursday, sunny. A slight chance of showers and thunderstorms in the afternoon. Hot with highs in the upper 90s. Southwest winds around 5 miles per hour. Chance of rain 20%. Heat index values up to 110. Thursday night, partly cloudy in the evening, then becoming mostly clear. Humid with lows in the upper 70s. South winds 5 to 10 miles per hour. Heat index value.
up to 109 early in the evening. Friday, sunny. A slight chance of showers and thunderstorms in the afternoon. Hot with highs in the mid-90s. Chance of rain 20%. Heat index values up to 105. Friday night and Independence Day, partly cloudy. A chance of showers and thunderstorms. Lows in the mid-70s. Highs in the mid-90s. Chance of rain 40%. Heat index values up to 105. Saturday night, partly cloudy. A slight chance of showers and thunderstorms in the evening, then a chance of showers and thunderstorms after midnight. Lows in the mid-70s. Chance of rain 50%. Heat index values up to 105 early in the evening. Sunday and Sunday night, partly cloudy. A slight chance of showers and thunderstorms. Highs in the lower 90s. Lows in the lower 70s. Chance of rain 20%. Heat index values up to 105. Monday, mostly sunny. A chance of showers and thunderstorms in the afternoon. Highs in the lower 90s. Chance of rain 30%. Heat index values up to 100. Monday night and Tuesday, partly cloudy. A chance of showers and thunderstorms. Lows in the lower 70s. Highs in the lower 90s. Chance of rain 40%. Heat index values up to 100. At 10 p.m. at Lambert Field in St. Louis, it was clear with a temperature of 88 degrees. The dew point was 73, giving us a relative humidity of 61%, producing a heat index of 95. The wind was south at 12 miles an hour, and the pressure was 29.99 inches and rising. Elsewhere in the metro area, in Chesterfield, it was clear and the temperature was 85. In Belleville, it was 84 degrees. In Cahokia, it was clear and 83 degrees. In St. Charles, it was clear and 82. Across the region, it was clear in Columbia, Missouri, with a temperature of 83. In Quincy, it was clear and 82 degrees. In Kansas City, it was clear and the temperature was 83. It was clear in Springfield, Missouri, with a temperature of 81. In Rolla, it was clear and the temperature was 80. In Farmington, it was 80 degrees. It was clear in Cape Girardeau, with 80 degrees. It was clear in Springfield, Illinois, with a temperature of 84. Once again in St. Louis, it was clear, the temperature was 88 degrees and the wind was south at 12 miles an hour. This is a special weather statement for the following counties in Missouri, Franklin, Jefferson, Lincoln, St. Charles, St. Louis City, St. Louis, and Warren, and the following counties in Illinois, Madison, Monroe, and St. Clair. Extreme heat warning remains in effect until 10 p.m. Friday. Dangerously hot conditions with heat index values up to 108. Proportions of south central, southwest, and west central Illinois and central, east central, northeast, and southeast Missouri. Until 10 p.m. Friday. Heat-related illnesses increase significantly during extreme heat and high humidity events. Drink plenty of fluids, stay in an air-conditioned room, stay out of the sun, and check up on relatives and neighbors. Young children and pets should never be left unattended in vehicles under any circumstances. Take extra precautions if you work or spend time outside. 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Know the signs and symptoms of heat exhaustion and heat stroke. 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Anyone overcome by heat should be moved to a cool and shaded location. Heat stroke is an emergency. Call 911. The current time is 10:59 p.m. Central Daylight Time. 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
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Extreme heat warning in effect until 10 p.m. Friday. Tonight, clear. Lows in the mid-70s. South winds 5 to 10 miles per hour. Heat index values up to 109 early this evening. Wednesday, sunny, hot with highs in the mid-90s. Southwest winds 5 to 10 miles per hour. Heat index values up to 108. Wednesday night, mostly clear. Humid with lows in the upper 70s. South winds 5 to 10 miles per hour. Heat index values up to 107 early in the evening. Thursday, sunny. A slight chance of showers and thunderstorms in the afternoon. Hot with highs in the upper 90s. Southwest winds around 5 miles per hour. Chance of rain 20%. Heat index values up to 110. Thursday night, partly cloudy in the evening, then becoming mostly clear. Humid with lows in the upper 70s. South winds 5 to 10 miles per hour. Heat index values up to 109 early in the evening. Friday, sunny. A slight chance of showers and thunderstorms in the afternoon. Hot with highs in the mid-90s. Chance of rain 20%. Heat index values up to 105. Friday night and Independence Day, partly cloudy. A chance of showers and thunderstorms. Lows in the mid-70s. Highs in the mid-90s. Chance of rain 40%. Heat index values up to 105. Saturday night, partly cloudy. A slight chance of showers and thunderstorms in the evening, then a chance of showers and thunderstorms after midnight. Lows in the mid-70s. Chance of rain 50%. Heat index values up to 105 early in the evening. Sunday and Sunday night, partly cloudy. A slight chance of showers and thunderstorms. Highs in the lower 90s. Lows in the lower 70s. Chance of rain 20%. Heat index values up to 105. Monday, mostly sunny. A chance of showers and thunderstorms in the afternoon. Highs in the lower 90s. Chance of rain 30%. Heat index values up to 100. Monday night and Tuesday, partly cloudy. A chance of showers and thunderstorms. Lows in the lower 70s. Highs in the lower 90s. Chance of rain 40%. Heat index values up to 100. At 10 p.m. at Lambert Field in St. Louis, it was clear with a temperature of 88 degrees. The dew point was 73, giving us a relative humidity of 61%, producing a heat index of 95. The wind was south at 12 miles an hour, and the pressure was 29.99 inches and rising. Elsewhere in the metro area, in Chesterfield, it was clear and the temperature was 85. In Belleville, it was 84 degrees. In Cahokia, it was clear and 83 degrees. In St. Charles, it was clear and 82. Across the region, it was clear in Columbia, Missouri, with a temperature of 83. In Quincy, it was clear and 82 degrees. In Kansas City, it was clear and the temperature was 83. It was clear in Springfield, Missouri, with a temperature of 81. In Rolla, it was clear and the temperature was 80. In Farmington, it was 80 degrees. It was clear in Cape Girardeau, with 80 degrees. It was clear in Springfield, Illinois, with a temperature of 84. Once again in St. Louis, it was clear, the temperature was 88 degrees and the wind was south at 12 miles an hour. This is a special weather statement for the following counties in Missouri, Franklin, Jefferson, Lincoln, St. Charles, St. Louis City, St. Louis, and Warren, and the following counties in Illinois, Madison, Monroe, and St. Clair. Extreme heat warning remains in effect until 10 p.m. Friday. Dangerously hot conditions with heat index values up to 108.
for portions of South Central, Southwest, and West Central Illinois and Central, East Central, Northeast, and Southeast Missouri until 10 p.m. Friday. Heat-related illnesses increase significantly during extreme heat and high humidity events. Drink plenty of fluids, stay in an air-conditioned room, stay out of the sun, and check up on relatives and neighbors. Young children and pets should never be left unattended in vehicles under any circumstances. Take extra precautions if you work or spend time outside. When possible, reschedule strenuous activities to early morning or evening. Know the signs and symptoms of heat exhaustion and heat stroke. Wear lightweight and loose-fitting clothing when possible. To reduce risk during outdoor work, the Occupational Safety and Health Administration recommends scheduling frequent rest breaks in shaded or air-conditioned environments. Anyone overcome by heat should be moved to a cool and shaded location. Heat stroke is an emergency. Call 911. The current time is 11:05 p.m. Central Daylight Time. 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Extreme heat warning in effect until 10 p.m. Friday. Tonight, clear. Lows in the mid-70s. South winds 5 to 10 miles per hour. Heat index values up to 109 early this evening. Wednesday, sunny, hot with highs in the mid-90s. Southwest winds 5 to 10 miles per hour. Heat index values up to 108. Wednesday night, mostly clear. Humid with lows in the upper 70s. South winds 5 to 10 miles per hour. Heat index values up to 107 early in the evening. Thursday, sunny. A slight chance of showers and thunderstorms in the afternoon. Hot with highs in the upper 90s. Southwest winds around 5 miles per hour. Chance of rain 20%. Heat index values up to 110. Thursday night, partly cloudy in the evening, then becoming mostly clear. Humid with lows in the upper 70s. South winds 5 to 10 miles per hour. Heat index values up to 109 early in the evening. Friday, sunny. A slight chance of showers and thunderstorms in the afternoon. Hot with highs in the mid-90s. Chance of rain 20%. Heat index values up to 105. Friday night and Independence Day, partly cloudy. A chance of showers and thunderstorms. Lows in the mid-70s. Highs in the mid-90s. Chance of rain 40%. Heat index values up to 105. Saturday night, partly cloudy. A slight chance of showers and thunderstorms in the evening, then a chance of showers and thunderstorms after midnight. Lows in the mid-70s. Chance of rain 50%. Heat index values up to 105 early in the evening. Sunday and Sunday night, partly cloudy. A slight chance of showers and thunderstorms. Highs in the lower 90s. Lows in the lower 70s. Chance of rain 20%. Heat index values up to 105. Monday, mostly sunny. A chance of showers and thunderstorms in the afternoon. Highs in the lower 90s. Chance of rain 30%. Heat index values up to 100. Monday night and Tuesday, partly cloudy. A chance of showers and thunderstorms. Lows in the lower 70s. Highs in the lower 90s. Chance of rain 40%. Heat index values up to 100. At 10 p.m. at Lambert Field in St. Louis, it was clear with a temperature of 88 degrees. The dew point was 73, giving us a relative humidity of 61%, producing a heat index of 95. The wind was south at 12 miles an hour, and the pressure was 29.99 inches and rising. Elsewhere in the metro area, in Chesterfield, it was clear and the temperature was 85.
In Belleville, it was 84 degrees. In Cahokia, it was clear and 83 degrees. In St. Charles, it was clear and 82. Across the region, it was clear in Columbia, Missouri, with a temperature of 83. In Quincy, it was clear and 82 degrees. In Kansas City, it was clear and the temperature was 83. It was clear in Springfield, Missouri, with a temperature of 81. In Rolla, it was clear and the temperature was 80. In Farmington, it was 80 degrees. It was clear in Cape Girardeau, with 80 degrees. It was clear in Springfield, Illinois, with a temperature of 84. Once again in St. Louis, it was clear, the temperature was 88 degrees and the wind was south at 12 miles an hour. This is a special weather statement for the following counties in Missouri, Franklin, Jefferson, Lincoln, St. Charles, St. Louis City, St. Louis, and Warren, and the following counties in Illinois, Madison, Monroe, and St. Clair. Extreme heat warning remains in effect until 10 p.m. Friday. Dangerously hot conditions with heat index values up to 108. For portions of south central, southwest, and west central Illinois and central, east central, northeast, and southeast Missouri, until 10 p.m. Friday. Heat-related illnesses increase significantly during extreme heat and high humidity events. Drink plenty of fluids, stay in an air-conditioned room, stay out of the sun, and check up on relatives and neighbors. Young children and pets should never be left unattended in vehicles under any circumstances. Take extra precautions if you work or spend time outside. 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Know the signs and symptoms of heat exhaustion and heat stroke. 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To reduce risk during outdoor work, the Occupational Safety and Health Administration recommends scheduling frequent rest breaks in shaded or air-conditioned environments. Anyone overcome by heat should be moved to a cool and shaded location. Heat stroke is an emergency. Call 911. The current time is 11:11 p.m. Central Daylight Time. 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Extreme heat warning in effect until 10 p.m. Friday. Tonight, clear. Lows in the mid-70s. South winds 5 to 10 miles per hour. Heat index values up to 109 early this evening. Wednesday, sunny, hot with highs in the mid-90s. Southwest winds 5 to 10 miles per hour. Heat index values up to 108. Wednesday night, mostly clear. Humid with lows in the upper 70s. South winds 5 to 10 miles per hour. Heat index values up to 107 early in the evening. Thursday, sunny. A slight chance of showers and thunderstorms in the afternoon. Hot with highs in the upper 90s. Southwest winds around 5 miles per hour. Chance of rain 20%. Heat index values up to 110. Thursday night, partly cloudy in the evening, then becoming mostly clear. Humid with lows in the upper 70s. South winds 5 to 10 miles per hour. Heat index values up to 109 early in the evening. Friday, sunny. A slight chance of showers and thunderstorms in the afternoon. Hot with highs in the mid-90s. Chance of rain 20%. Heat index values up to 105. Friday night and Independence Day, partly cloudy. A chance of showers and thunderstorms. Lows in the mid-70s. Highs in the mid-90s. Chance of rain 40%. Heat index values up to 105. Saturday night, partly cloudy. A slight chance of showers and thunderstorms in the evening, then a chance of showers and thunderstorms after midnight. Lows in the mid-70s. Chance of rain 50%.
heat index values up to 105 early in the evening. Sunday and Sunday night, partly cloudy. A slight chance of showers and thunderstorms. Highs in the lower 90s. Lows in the lower 70s. Chance of rain 20%. Heat index values up to 105. Monday, mostly sunny. A chance of showers and thunderstorms in the afternoon. Highs in the lower 90s. Chance of rain 30%. Heat index values up to 100. Monday night and Tuesday, partly cloudy. A chance of showers and thunderstorms. Lows in the lower 70s. Highs in the lower 90s. Chance of rain 40%. Heat index values up to 100. At 11 p.m. at Lambert Field in St. Louis, it was clear with a temperature of 86 degrees. The dew point was 74, giving us a relative humidity of 67%, producing a heat index of 94. The wind was south at 10 miles an hour, and the pressure was 29.99 inches and steady. Elsewhere in the metro area, in Chesterfield, it was clear and the temperature was 84. In Belleville, it was 82 degrees. In Cahokia, it was clear and 81 degrees. In St. Charles, it was clear and 82. Across the region, it was clear in Columbia, Missouri, with a temperature of 82. In Quincy, it was clear and 80 degrees. In Kansas City, it was clear and the temperature was 81. It was clear in Springfield, Missouri, with a temperature of 81. In Rolla, it was clear and the temperature was 80. In Farmington, it was 79 degrees. It was clear in Cape Girardeau, with 79 degrees. It was clear in Springfield, Illinois, with a temperature of 83. Once again in St. Louis, it was clear, the temperature was 86 degrees, and the wind was south at 10 miles an hour. This is a special weather statement for the following counties in Missouri, Franklin, Jefferson, Lincoln, St. Charles, St. Louis City, St. Louis, and Warren, and the following counties in Illinois, Madison, Monroe, and St. Clair. Extreme heat warning remains in effect until 10 p.m. Friday. Dangerously hot conditions with heat index values up to 108. For portions of south central, southwest, and west central Illinois and central, east central, northeast, and southeast Missouri, until 10 p.m. Friday. Heat-related illnesses increase significantly during extreme heat and high humidity events. Drink plenty of fluids, stay in an air-conditioned room, stay out of the sun, and check up on relatives and neighbors. Young children and pets should never be left unattended in vehicles under any circumstances. Take extra precautions if you work or spend time outside. 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Know the signs and symptoms of heat exhaustion and heat stroke. 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Anyone overcome by heat should be moved to a cool and shaded location. Heat stroke is an emergency. 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The current time is 11:18 p.m. Central Daylight Time. 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Extreme heat warning in effect until 10 p.m. Friday. Tonight, clear. Lows in the mid-70s. South winds 5 to 10 miles per hour. Heat index values up to 109 early this evening. Wednesday, sunny, hot with highs in the mid-90s. Southwest winds 5 to 10 miles per hour. Heat index values up to 108. Wednesday night, mostly clear. Humid with lows in the upper 70s. South winds 5 to 10 miles per hour. Heat index values up to 107 early in the evening.
Thursday, sunny. A slight chance of showers and thunderstorms in the afternoon. Hot with highs in the upper 90s. Southwest winds around 5 miles per hour. Chance of rain 20%. Heat index values up to 110. Thursday night, partly cloudy in the evening, then becoming mostly clear. Humid with lows in the upper 70s. South winds 5 to 10 miles per hour. Heat index values up to 109 early in the evening. Friday, sunny. A slight chance of showers and thunderstorms in the afternoon. Hot with highs in the mid-90s. Chance of rain 20%. Heat index values up to 105. Friday night and Independence Day, partly cloudy. A chance of showers and thunderstorms. Lows in the mid-70s. Highs in the mid-90s. Chance of rain 40%. Heat index values up to 105. Saturday night, partly cloudy. A slight chance of showers and thunderstorms in the evening, then a chance of showers and thunderstorms after midnight. Lows in the mid-70s. Chance of rain 50%. Heat index values up to 105 early in the evening. Sunday and Sunday night, partly cloudy. A slight chance of showers and thunderstorms. Highs in the lower 90s. Lows in the lower 70s. Chance of rain 20%. Heat index values up to 105. Monday, mostly sunny. A chance of showers and thunderstorms in the afternoon. Highs in the lower 90s. Chance of rain 30%. Heat index values up to 100. Monday night and Tuesday, partly cloudy. A chance of showers and thunderstorms. Lows in the lower 70s. Highs in the lower 90s. Chance of rain 40%. Heat index values up to 100. At 11 p.m. at Lambert Field in St. Louis, it was clear with a temperature of 86 degrees. The dew point was 74, giving us a relative humidity of 67%, producing a heat index of 94. The wind was south at 10 miles an hour, and the pressure was 29.99 inches and steady. Elsewhere in the metro area, in Chesterfield, it was clear and the temperature was 84. In Belleville, it was 82 degrees. In Cahokia, it was clear and 81 degrees. In St. Charles, it was clear and 82. Across the region, it was clear in Columbia, Missouri, with a temperature of 82. In Quincy, it was clear and 80 degrees. In Kansas City, it was clear and the temperature was 81. It was clear in Springfield, Missouri, with a temperature of 81. In Rolla, it was clear and the temperature was 80. In Farmington, it was 79 degrees. It was clear in Cape Girardeau, with 79 degrees. It was clear in Springfield, Illinois, with a temperature of 83. Once again in St. Louis, it was clear, the temperature was 86 degrees, and the wind was south at 10 miles an hour. This is a special weather statement for the following counties in Missouri, Franklin, Jefferson, Lincoln, St. Charles, St. Louis City, St. Louis, and Warren, and the following counties in Illinois, Madison, Monroe, and St. Clair. Extreme heat warning remains in effect until 10 p.m. Friday. Dangerously hot conditions with heat index values up to 108. For portions of south central, southwest, and west central Illinois and central, east central, northeast, and southeast Missouri, until 10 p.m. Friday. Heat-related illnesses increase significantly during extreme heat and high humidity events. 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Take extra precautions if you work or spend time outside. 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Know the signs and symptoms of heat exhaustion and heat stroke. 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
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The current time is 11:24 p.m. Central Daylight Time. 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Extreme heat warning in effect until 10 p.m. Friday. Tonight, clear. Lows in the mid-70s. South winds 5 to 10 miles per hour. Heat index values up to 109 early this evening. Wednesday, sunny, hot with highs in the mid-90s. Southwest winds 5 to 10 miles per hour. Heat index values up to 108. Wednesday night, mostly clear. Humid with lows in the upper 70s. South winds 5 to 10 miles per hour. Heat index values up to 107 early in the evening. Thursday, sunny. A slight chance of showers and thunderstorms in the afternoon. Hot with highs in the upper 90s. Southwest winds around 5 miles per hour. Chance of rain 20%. Heat index values up to 110. Thursday night, partly cloudy in the evening, then becoming mostly clear. Humid with lows in the upper 70s. South winds 5 to 10 miles per hour. Heat index values up to 109 early in the evening. Friday, sunny. A slight chance of showers and thunderstorms in the afternoon. Hot with highs in the mid-90s. Chance of rain 20%. Heat index values up to 105. Friday night and Independence Day, partly cloudy. A chance of showers and thunderstorms. Lows in the mid-70s. Highs in the mid-90s. Chance of rain 40%. Heat index values up to 105. Saturday night, partly cloudy. A slight chance of showers and thunderstorms in the evening, then a chance of showers and thunderstorms after midnight. Lows in the mid-70s. Chance of rain 50%. Heat index values up to 105 early in the evening. Sunday and Sunday night, partly cloudy. A slight chance of showers and thunderstorms. Highs in the lower 90s. Lows in the lower 70s. Chance of rain 20%. Heat index values up to 105. Monday, mostly sunny. A chance of showers and thunderstorms in the afternoon. Highs in the lower 90s. Chance of rain 30%. Heat index values up to 100. Monday night and Tuesday, partly cloudy. A chance of showers and thunderstorms. Lows in the lower 70s. Highs in the lower 90s. Chance of rain 40%. Heat index values up to 100. At 11 p.m. at Lambert Field in St. Louis, it was clear with a temperature of 86 degrees. The dew point was 74, giving us a relative humidity of 67%, producing a heat index of 94. The wind was south at 10 miles an hour, and the pressure was 29.99 inches and steady. Elsewhere in the metro area, in Chesterfield, it was clear and the temperature was 84. In Belleville, it was 82 degrees. In Cahokia, it was clear and 81 degrees. In St. Charles, it was clear and 82. Across the region, it was clear in Columbia, Missouri, with a temperature of 82. In Quincy, it was clear and 80 degrees. In Kansas City, it was clear and the temperature was 81. It was clear in Springfield, Missouri, with a temperature of 81. In Rolla, it was clear and the temperature was 80. In Farmington, it was 79 degrees. It was clear in Cape Girardeau, with 79 degrees. It was clear in Springfield, Illinois, with a temperature of 83.
Once again in St. Louis, it was clear. The temperature was 86 degrees and the wind was south at 10 miles an hour. This is a special weather statement for the following counties in Missouri, Franklin, Jefferson, Lincoln, St. Charles, St. Louis City, St. Louis and Warren, and the following counties in Illinois, Madison, Monroe and St. Clair. Extreme heat warning remains in effect until 10 p.m. Friday. Dangerously hot conditions with heat index values up to 108. For portions of south central, southwest, and west central Illinois and central, east central, northeast, and southeast Missouri. Until 10 p.m. Friday. Heat-related illnesses increase significantly during extreme heat and high humidity events. Drink plenty of fluids, stay in an air-conditioned room, stay out of the sun, and check up on relatives and neighbors. Young children and pets should never be left unattended in vehicles under any circumstances. Take extra precautions if you work or spend time outside. When possible, reschedule strenuous activities to early morning or evening. Know the signs and symptoms of heat exhaustion and heat stroke. Wear lightweight and loose-fitting clothing when possible. To reduce risk during outdoor work, the Occupational Safety and Health Administration recommends scheduling CLEAR. Extreme heat warning remains in effect.

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Know the signs and symptoms of heat exhaustion and heat stroke. Wear lightweight and loose-fitting clothing when possible. 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Heat stroke is an emergency. Call 911. The current time is 11:30 p.m. Central Daylight Time. 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Extreme heat warning in effect until 10 p.m. Friday. Overnight, clear. Lows in the mid-70s. South winds 5 to 10 miles per hour. Wednesday, sunny, hot with highs in the mid-90s. Southwest winds 5 to 10 miles per hour. Heat index values up to 108. Wednesday night, clear with lows in the upper 70s. South winds 5 to 10 miles per hour. Heat index values up to 107 early in the evening. Thursday, sunny, hot with highs in the mid-90s. Southwest winds around 5 miles per hour. Heat index values up to 110. Thursday night, mostly clear. Humid with lows in the upper 70s. South winds around 5 miles per hour. Heat index values up to 108 early in the evening. Friday, sunny. A slight chance of showers and thunderstorms in the afternoon. Hot with highs in the mid-90s. Chance of rain 20%. Heat index values up to 110. Friday night, partly cloudy. A slight chance of showers and thunderstorms after midnight. Lows in the mid-70s. Chance of rain 20%. Heat index values up to 105 early in the evening. Independence Day, mostly sunny. A slight chance of showers and thunderstorms in the morning, then a chance of showers and thunderstorms in the afternoon. Highs in the mid-90s. Chance of rain 40%. Heat index values up to 105. Saturday night, partly cloudy. A slight chance of showers and thunderstorms in the evening, then a chance of showers and thunderstorms after midnight. Lows in the mid-70s. Chance of rain 50%. Heat index values up to 105 early in the evening. Sunday and Sunday night, partly cloudy. A slight chance of showers and thunderstorms. Highs in the lower 90s. Lows in the lower 70s. Chance of rain 20%. Heat index values up to 105. Monday, mostly sunny. A chance of showers and thunderstorms in the afternoon. Highs in the lower 90s. Chance of rain 30%. Heat index values up to 100. Monday night and Tuesday, partly cloudy. A chance of showers and thunderstorms. Lows in the lower 70s. Highs in the lower 90s. Chance of rain 40%. Heat index values up to 100. At 11 p.m. at Lambert Field in St. Louis, it was clear with a temperature of 86 degrees. The dew point was 74, giving us a relative humidity of 67%, producing a heat index of 94. The wind was south at 10 miles an hour, and the pressure was 29.99 inches and steady. Elsewhere in the metro area, in Chesterfield, it was clear and the temperature was 84. In Belleville, it was 82 degrees. In Cahokia, it was clear and 81 degrees. In St. Charles, it was clear and 82. Across the region, it was clear in Columbia, Missouri, with a temperature of 82. In Quincy, it was clear and 80 degrees. In Kansas City, it was clear and the temperature was 81. It was clear in Springfield, Missouri, with a

temperature of 81. In Rolla, it was clear and the temperature was 80. In Farmington, it was 79 degrees. It was clear in Cape Girardeau with 79 degrees. It was clear in Springfield, Illinois, with a temperature of 83. Once again in St. Louis, it was clear, the temperature was 86 degrees, and the wind was south at 10 miles an hour. This is a special weather statement for the following counties in Missouri, Franklin, Jefferson, Lincoln, St. Charles, St. Louis City, St. Louis, and Warren, and the following counties in Illinois, Madison, Monroe, and St. Clair. Extreme heat warning remains in effect until 10 p.m. Friday. Dangerously hot conditions with heat index values up to 108. For portions of south central, southwest, and west central Illinois and central, east central, northeast, and southeast Missouri. Until 10 p.m. Friday. Heat-related illnesses increase significantly during extreme heat and high humidity events. Drink plenty of fluids, stay in an air-conditioned room, stay out of the sun, and check up on relatives and neighbors. Young children and pets should never be left unattended in vehicles under any circumstances. Take extra precautions if you work or spend time outside. 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Know the signs and symptoms of heat exhaustion and heat stroke. 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Anyone overcome by heat should be moved to a cool and shaded location. Heat stroke is an emergency. 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The current time is 11:37 p.m. Central Daylight Time. 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Extreme heat warning in effect until 10 p.m. Friday. Overnight, clear. Lows in the mid-70s. South winds 5 to 10 miles per hour. Wednesday, sunny, hot with highs in the mid-90s. Southwest winds 5 to 10 miles per hour. Heat index values up to 108. Wednesday night, clear with lows in the upper 70s. South winds 5 to 10 miles per hour. Heat index values up to 107 early in the evening. Thursday, sunny, hot with highs in the mid-90s. Southwest winds around 5 miles per hour. Heat index values up to 110. Thursday night, mostly clear. Humid with lows in the upper 70s. South winds around 5 miles per hour. Heat index values up to 108 early in the evening. Friday, sunny. A slight chance of showers and thunderstorms in the afternoon. Hot with highs in the mid-90s. Chance of rain 20%. Heat index values up to 110. Friday night, partly cloudy. A slight chance of showers and thunderstorms after midnight. Lows in the mid-70s. Chance of rain 20%. Heat index values up to 105 early in the evening. Independence Day, mostly sunny. A slight chance of showers and thunderstorms in the morning, then a chance of showers and thunderstorms in the afternoon. Highs in the mid-90s. Chance of rain 40%. Heat index values up to 105. Saturday night, partly cloudy. A slight chance of showers and thunderstorms in the evening, then a chance of showers and thunderstorms after midnight. Lows in the mid-70s. Chance of rain 50%. Heat index values up to 105 early in the evening. Sunday and Sunday night, partly cloudy. A slight chance of showers and thunderstorms. Highs in the lower 90s. Lows in the lower 70s. Chance of rain 20%. Heat index values up to 105. Monday, mostly sunny. A chance of showers and thunderstorms.
thunderstorms in the afternoon. Highs in the lower 90s. Chance of rain 30%. Heat index values up to 100. Monday night and Tuesday, partly cloudy. A chance of showers and thunderstorms. Lows in the lower 70s. Highs in the lower 90s. Chance of rain 40%. Heat index values up to 100. At 11 p.m. at Lambert Field in St. Louis, it was clear with a temperature of 86 degrees. The dew point was 74, giving us a relative humidity of 67%, producing a heat index of 94. The wind was south at 10 miles an hour, and the pressure was 29.99 inches and steady. Elsewhere in the metro area, in Chesterfield, it was clear and the temperature was 84. In Belleville, it was 82 degrees. In Cahokia, it was clear and 81 degrees. In St. Charles, it was clear and 82. Across the region, it was clear in Columbia, Missouri, with a temperature of 82. In Quincy, it was clear and 80 degrees. In Kansas City, it was clear and the temperature was 81. It was clear in Springfield, Missouri, with a temperature of 81. In Rolla, it was clear and the temperature was 80. In Farmington, it was 79 degrees. It was clear in Cape Girardeau, with 79 degrees. It was clear in Springfield, Illinois, with a temperature of 83. Once again in St. Louis, it was clear, the temperature was 86 degrees, and the wind was south at 10 miles an hour. This is a special weather statement for the following counties in Missouri, Franklin, Jefferson, Lincoln, St. Charles, St. Louis City, St. Louis, and Warren, and the following counties in Illinois, Madison, Monroe, and St. Clair. Extreme heat warning remains in effect until 10 p.m. Friday. Dangerously hot conditions with heat index values up to 108. Proportions of south central, southwest, and west central Illinois and central, east central, northeast, and southeast Missouri until 10 p.m. Friday. Heat-related illnesses increase significantly during extreme heat and high humidity events. Drink plenty of fluids, stay in an air-conditioned room, stay out of the sun, and check up on relatives and neighbors. 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Take extra precautions if you work or spend time outside. 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Anyone overcome by heat should be moved to a cool and shaded location. 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The current time is 11:43 p.m. Central Daylight Time. 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Extreme heat warning in effect until 10 p.m. Friday. Overnight, clear. Lows in the mid-70s. South winds 5 to 10 miles per hour. Wednesday, sunny, hot with highs in the mid-90s. Southwest winds 5 to 10 miles per hour. Heat index values up to 108. Wednesday night, clear with lows in the upper 70s. South winds 5 to 10 miles per hour. Heat index values up to 107 early in the evening. Thursday, sunny, hot with highs in the mid-90s. Southwest winds around 5 miles per hour. Heat index values up to 110. Thursday night, mostly clear. Humid with lows in the upper 70s. South winds around 5 miles per hour. Heat index values up to 108 early in the evening. Friday, sunny. A slight chance of showers and thunderstorms in the afternoon. Hot with highs in the mid-90s.
chance of rain 20%. Heat index values up to 110. Friday night, partly cloudy. A slight chance of showers and thunderstorms after midnight. Lows in the mid-70s. Chance of rain 20%. Heat index values up to 105 early in the evening. Independence Day, mostly sunny. A slight chance of showers and thunderstorms in the morning, then a chance of showers and thunderstorms in the afternoon. Highs in the mid-90s. Chance of rain 40%. Heat index values up to 105. Saturday night, partly cloudy. A slight chance of showers and thunderstorms in the evening, then a chance of showers and thunderstorms after midnight. Lows in the mid-70s. Chance of rain 50%. Heat index values up to 105 early in the evening. Sunday and Sunday night, partly cloudy. A slight chance of showers and thunderstorms. Highs in the lower 90s. Lows in the lower 70s. Chance of rain 20%. Heat index values up to 105. Monday, mostly sunny. A chance of showers and thunderstorms in the afternoon. Highs in the lower 90s. Chance of rain 30%. Heat index values up to 100. Monday night and Tuesday, partly cloudy. A chance of showers and thunderstorms. Lows in the lower 70s. Highs in the lower 90s. Chance of rain 40%. Heat index values up to 100. At 11 p.m. at Lambert Field in St. Louis, it was clear with a temperature of 86 degrees. The dew point was 74, giving us a relative humidity of 67%, producing a heat index of 94. The wind was south at 10 miles an hour, and the pressure was 29.99 inches and steady. Elsewhere in the metro area, in Chesterfield, it was clear and the temperature was 84. In Belleville, it was 82 degrees. In Cahokia, it was clear and 81 degrees. In St. Charles, it was clear and 82. Across the region, it was clear in Columbia, Missouri, with a temperature of 82. In Quincy, it was clear and 80 degrees. In Kansas City, it was clear and the temperature was 81. It was clear in Springfield, Missouri, with a temperature of 81. In Rolla, it was clear and the temperature was 80. In Farmington, it was 79 degrees. It was clear in Cape Girardeau, with 79 degrees. It was clear in Springfield, Illinois, with a temperature of 83. Once again in St. Louis, it was clear, the temperature was 86 degrees, and the wind was south at 10 miles an hour. This is a special weather statement for the following counties in Missouri, Franklin, Jefferson, Lincoln, St. Charles, St. Louis City, St. Louis, and Warren, and the following counties in Illinois, Madison, Monroe, and St. Clair. Extreme heat warning remains in effect until 10 p.m. Friday. Dangerously hot conditions with heat index values up to 108. For portions of south central, southwest, and west central Illinois and central, east central, northeast, and southeast Missouri, until 10 p.m. Friday. Heat-related illnesses increase significantly during extreme heat and high humidity events. Drink plenty of fluids, stay in an air-conditioned room, stay out of the sun, and check up on relatives and neighbors. Young children and pets should never be left unattended in vehicles under any circumstances. Take extra precautions if you work or spend time outside. 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Know the signs and symptoms of heat exhaustion and heat stroke. 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To reduce risk during outdoor work, the Occupational Safety and Health Administration recommends scheduling frequent rest breaks in shaded or air-conditioned environments. Anyone overcome by heat should be moved to a cool and shaded location. Heat stroke is an emergency. 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The current time is 11:49 p.m. Central Daylight Time. 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
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Extreme heat warning in effect until 10 p.m. Friday. Overnight, clear. Lows in the mid-70s. South winds 5 to 10 miles per hour. Wednesday, sunny, hot with highs in the mid-90s. Southwest winds 5 to 10 miles per hour. Heat index values up to 108. Wednesday night, clear with lows in the upper 70s. South winds 5 to 10 miles per hour. Heat index values up to 107 early in the evening. Thursday, sunny, hot with highs in the mid-90s. Southwest winds around 5 miles per hour. Heat index values up to 110. Thursday night, mostly clear. Humid with lows in the upper 70s. South winds around 5 miles per hour. Heat index values up to 108 early in the evening. Friday, sunny. A slight chance of showers and thunderstorms in the afternoon. Hot with highs in the mid-90s. Chance of rain 20%. Heat index values up to 110. Friday night, partly cloudy. A slight chance of showers and thunderstorms after midnight. Lows in the mid-70s. Chance of rain 20%. Heat index values up to 105 early in the evening. Independence Day, mostly sunny. A slight chance of showers and thunderstorms in the morning, then a chance of showers and thunderstorms in the afternoon. Highs in the mid-90s. Chance of rain 40%. Heat index values up to 105. Saturday night, partly cloudy. A slight chance of showers and thunderstorms in the evening, then a chance of showers and thunderstorms after midnight. Lows in the mid-70s. Chance of rain 50%. Heat index values up to 105 early in the evening. Sunday and Sunday night, partly cloudy. A slight chance of showers and thunderstorms. Highs in the lower 90s. Lows in the lower 70s. Chance of rain 20%. Heat index values up to 105. Monday, mostly sunny. A chance of showers and thunderstorms in the afternoon. Highs in the lower 90s. Chance of rain 30%. Heat index values up to 100. Monday night and Tuesday, partly cloudy. A chance of showers and thunderstorms. Lows in the lower 70s. Highs in the lower 90s. Chance of rain 40%. Heat index values up to 100. At 11 p.m. at Lambert Field in St. Louis, it was clear with a temperature of 86 degrees. The dew point was 74, giving us a relative humidity of 67%, producing a heat index of 94. The wind was south at 10 miles an hour, and the pressure was 29.99 inches and steady. Elsewhere in the metro area, in Chesterfield, it was clear and the temperature was 84. In Belleville, it was 82 degrees. In Cahokia, it was clear and 81 degrees. In St. Charles, it was clear and 82. Across the region, it was clear in Columbia, Missouri, with a temperature of 82. In Quincy, it was clear and 80 degrees. In Kansas City, it was clear and the temperature was 81. It was clear in Springfield, Missouri, with a temperature of 81. In Rolla, it was clear and the temperature was 80. In Farmington, it was 79 degrees. It was clear in Cape Girardeau, with 79 degrees. It was clear in Springfield, Illinois, with a temperature of 83. Once again in St. Louis, it was clear, the temperature was 86 degrees, and the wind was south at 10 miles an hour. This is a special weather statement for the following counties in Missouri, Franklin, Jefferson, Lincoln, St. Charles, St. Louis City, St. Louis, and Warren, and the following counties in Illinois, Madison, Monroe, and St. Clair. Extreme heat warning remains in effect until 10 p.m. Friday. Dangerously hot conditions with heat index values up to 108. Proportions of South Central.
southwest and west central Illinois and central, east central, northeast, and southeast Missouri until 10 p.m. Friday. Heat-related illnesses increase significantly during extreme heat and high humidity events. Drink plenty of fluids, stay in an air-conditioned room, stay out of the sun, and check up on relatives and neighbors. Young children and pets should never be left unattended in vehicles under any circumstances. Take extra precautions if you work or spend time outside. 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Know the signs and symptoms of heat exhaustion and heat stroke. 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Anyone overcome by heat should be moved to a cool and shaded location. Heat stroke is an emergency. 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The current time is 11:56 p.m. Central Daylight Time. 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Extreme heat warning in effect until 10 p.m. Friday. Overnight, clear. Lows in the mid-70s. South winds 5 to 10 miles per hour. Wednesday, sunny, hot with highs in the mid-90s. Southwest winds 5 to 10 miles per hour. Heat index values up to 108. Wednesday night, clear with lows in the upper 70s. South winds 5 to 10 miles per hour. Heat index values up to 107 early in the evening. Thursday, sunny, hot with highs in the mid-90s. Southwest winds around 5 miles per hour. Heat index values up to 110. Thursday night, mostly clear. Humid with lows in the upper 70s. South winds around 5 miles per hour. Heat index values up to 108 early in the evening. Friday, sunny. A slight chance of showers and thunderstorms in the afternoon. Hot with highs in the mid-90s. Chance of rain 20%. Heat index values up to 110. Friday night, partly cloudy. A slight chance of showers and thunderstorms after midnight. Lows in the mid-70s. Chance of rain 20%. Heat index values up to 105 early in the evening. Independence Day, mostly sunny. A slight chance of showers and thunderstorms in the morning, then a chance of showers and thunderstorms in the afternoon. Highs in the mid-90s. Chance of rain 40%. Heat index values up to 105. Saturday night, partly cloudy. A slight chance of showers and thunderstorms in the evening, then a chance of showers and thunderstorms after midnight. Lows in the mid-70s. Chance of rain 50%. Heat index values up to 105 early in the evening. Sunday and Sunday night, partly cloudy. A slight chance of showers and thunderstorms. Highs in the lower 90s. Lows in the lower 70s. Chance of rain 20%. Heat index values up to 105. Monday, mostly sunny. A chance of showers and thunderstorms in the afternoon. Highs in the lower 90s. Chance of rain 30%. Heat index values up to 100. Monday night and Tuesday, partly cloudy. A chance of showers and thunderstorms. Lows in the lower 70s. Highs in the lower 90s. Chance of rain 40%. Heat index values up to 100. At 11 p.m. at Lambert Field in St. Louis, it was clear with a temperature of 86 degrees. The dew point was 74, giving us a relative humidity of 67%, producing a heat index of 94. The wind was south at 10 miles an hour, and the pressure was 29.99 inches and steady. Elsewhere in the metro area, in Chesterfield, it was clear and the temperature was 84.
In Belleville, it was 82 degrees. In Cahokia, it was clear and 81 degrees. In St. Charles, it was clear and 82. Across the region, it was clear in Columbia, Missouri, with a temperature of 82. In Quincy, it was clear and 80 degrees. In Kansas City, it was clear and the temperature was 81. It was clear in Springfield, Missouri, with a temperature of 81. In Rolla, it was clear and the temperature was 80. In Farmington, it was 79 degrees. It was clear in Cape Girardeau with 79 degrees. It was clear in Springfield, Illinois, with a temperature of 83. Once again in St. Louis, it was clear, the temperature was 86 degrees, and the wind was south at 10 miles an hour. This is a special weather statement for the following counties in Missouri: Franklin, Jefferson, Lincoln, St. Charles, St. Louis City, St. Louis, and Warren, and the following counties in Illinois: Madison, Monroe, and St. Clair. Extreme heat warning remains in effect until 10 p.m. Friday. Dangerously hot conditions with heat index values up to 108. For portions of south central, southwest, and west central Illinois and central, east central, northeast, and southeast Missouri until 10 p.m. Friday. Heat-related illnesses increase significantly during extreme heat and high humidity events. Drink plenty of fluids, stay in an air-conditioned room, stay out of the sun, and check up on relatives and neighbors. Young children and pets should never be left unattended in vehicles under any circumstances. Take extra precautions if you work or spend time outside. 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Know the signs and symptoms of heat exhaustion and heat stroke. 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Anyone overcome by heat should be moved to a cool and shaded location. Heat stroke is an emergency. 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The current time is 12:02 a.m. Central Daylight Time. 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Extreme heat warning in effect until 10 p.m. Friday. Overnight, clear. Lows in the mid-70s. South winds 5 to 10 miles per hour. Wednesday, sunny, hot with highs in the mid-90s. Southwest winds 5 to 10 miles per hour. Heat index values up to 108. Wednesday night, clear with lows in the upper 70s. South winds 5 to 10 miles per hour. Heat index values up to 107 early in the evening. Thursday, sunny, hot with highs in the mid-90s. Southwest winds around 5 miles per hour. Heat index values up to 110. Thursday night, mostly clear. Humid with lows in the upper 70s. South winds around 5 miles per hour. Heat index values up to 108 early in the evening. Friday, sunny. A slight chance of showers and thunderstorms in the afternoon. Hot with highs in the mid-90s. Chance of rain 20%. Heat index values up to 110. Friday night, partly cloudy. A slight chance of showers and thunderstorms after midnight. Lows in the mid-70s. Chance of rain 20%. Heat index values up to 105 early in the evening. Independence Day, mostly sunny. A slight chance of showers and thunderstorms in the morning, then a chance of showers and thunderstorms in the afternoon. Highs in the mid-90s. Chance of rain 40%. Heat index values up to 105. Saturday night, partly cloudy. A slight chance of showers and thunderstorms in the evening, then a chance of showers and thunderstorms after midnight. Lows in the mid-70s. Chance of rain 50%.
heat index values up to 105 early in the evening. Sunday and Sunday night, partly cloudy. A slight chance of showers and thunderstorms. Highs in the lower 90s. Lows in the lower 70s. Chance of rain 20%. Heat index values up to 105. Monday, mostly sunny. A chance of showers and thunderstorms in the afternoon. Highs in the lower 90s. Chance of rain 30%. Heat index values up to 100. Monday night and Tuesday, partly cloudy. A chance of showers and thunderstorms. Lows in the lower 70s. Highs in the lower 90s. Chance of rain 40%. Heat index values up to 100. At 11 p.m. at Lambert Field in St. Louis, it was clear with a temperature of 86 degrees. The dew point was 74, giving us a relative humidity of 67%, producing a heat index of 94. The wind was south at 10 miles an hour, and the pressure was 29.99 inches and steady. Elsewhere in the metro area, in Chesterfield, it was clear and the temperature was 84. In Belleville, it was 82 degrees. In Cahokia, it was clear and 81 degrees. In St. Charles, it was clear and 82. Across the region, it was clear in Columbia, Missouri, with a temperature of 82. In Quincy, it was clear and 80 degrees. In Kansas City, it was clear and the temperature was 81. It was clear in Springfield, Missouri, with a temperature of 81. In Rolla, it was clear and the temperature was 80. In Farmington, it was 79 degrees. It was clear in Cape Girardeau, with 79 degrees. It was clear in Springfield, Illinois, with a temperature of 83. Once again in St. Louis, it was clear, the temperature was 86 degrees, and the wind was south at 10 miles an hour. This is a special weather statement for the following counties in Missouri, Franklin, Jefferson, Lincoln, St. Charles, St. Louis City, St. Louis, and Warren, and the following counties in Illinois, Madison, Monroe, and St. Clair. Extreme heat warning remains in effect until 10 p.m. Friday. Dangerously hot conditions with heat index values up to 108. For portions of south central, southwest, and west central Illinois and central, east central, northeast, and southeast Missouri. Until 10 p.m. Friday. Heat-related illnesses increase significantly during extreme heat and high humidity events. Drink plenty of fluids, stay in an air-conditioned room, stay out of the sun, and check up on relatives and neighbors. Young children and pets should never be left unattended in vehicles under any circumstances. Take extra precautions if you work or spend time outside. 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Know the signs and symptoms of heat exhaustion and heat stroke. Wear lightweight and loose-fitting clothing when possible. To reduce risk during outdoor work, the Occupational Safety and Health Administration recommends scheduling frequent rest breaks in shaded or air-conditioned environments. Anyone overcome by heat should be moved to a cool and shaded location. Heat stroke is an emergency. 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The current time is 12:09 a.m. Central Daylight Time. 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Extreme heat warning in effect until 10 p.m. Friday. Overnight, clear. Lows in the mid-70s. South winds 5 to 10 miles per hour. Wednesday, sunny, hot with highs in the mid-90s. Southwest winds 5 to 10 miles per hour. Heat index values up to 108. Wednesday night, clear with lows in the upper 70s. South winds 5 to 10 miles per hour. Heat index values up to 107 early in the evening. Thursday, sunny, hot with highs in the mid-90s. Southwest winds around 5 miles per hour.
heat index values up to 110. Thursday night, mostly clear. Humid with lows in the upper 70s. South winds around 5 miles per hour. Heat index values up to 108 early in the evening. Friday, sunny. A slight chance of showers and thunderstorms in the afternoon. Hot with highs in the mid-90s. Chance of rain 20%. Heat index values up to 110. Friday night, partly cloudy. A slight chance of showers and thunderstorms after midnight. Lows in the mid-70s. Chance of rain 20%. Heat index values up to 105 early in the evening. Independence Day, mostly sunny. A slight chance of showers and thunderstorms in the morning, then a chance of showers and thunderstorms in the afternoon. Highs in the mid-90s. Chance of rain 40%. Heat index values up to 105. Saturday night, partly cloudy. A slight chance of showers and thunderstorms in the evening, then a chance of showers and thunderstorms after midnight. Lows in the mid-70s. Chance of rain 50%. Heat index values up to 105 early in the evening. Sunday and Sunday night, partly cloudy. A slight chance of showers and thunderstorms. Highs in the lower 90s. Lows in the lower 70s. Chance of rain 20%. Heat index values up to 105. Monday, mostly sunny. A chance of showers and thunderstorms in the afternoon. Highs in the lower 90s. Chance of rain 30%. Heat index values up to 100. Monday night and Tuesday, partly cloudy. A chance of showers and thunderstorms. Lows in the lower 70s. Highs in the lower 90s. Chance of rain 40%. Heat index values up to 100. At midnight at Lambert Field in St. Louis, it was clear with a temperature of 84 degrees. The dew point was 75, giving us a relative humidity of 74%, producing a heat index of 92. The wind was south at 13 miles an hour, gusting to 20, and the pressure was 30.00 inches and rising. Elsewhere in the metro area, in Chesterfield, it was clear and the temperature was 83. In Cahokia, it was clear and 81 degrees. In St. Charles, it was clear and 80. Across the region, it was clear in Columbia, Missouri, with a temperature of 81. In Quincy, it was clear and 79 degrees. In Kansas City, it was partly cloudy and the temperature was 80. It was clear in Springfield, Missouri, with a temperature of 79. In Rolla, it was clear and the temperature was 79. In Farmington, it was 79 degrees. It was clear in Cape Girardeau, with 78 degrees. It was clear in Springfield, Illinois, with a temperature of 82. Once again in St. Louis, it was clear, the temperature was 84 degrees, and the wind was south at 13 miles an hour, gusting to 20. This is a special weather statement for the following counties in Missouri, Franklin, Jefferson, Lincoln, St. Charles, St. Louis City, St. Louis, and Warren, and the following counties in Illinois, Madison, Monroe, and St. Clair. Extreme heat warning remains in effect until 10 p.m. Friday. Dangerously hot conditions with heat index values up to 108. Proportions of south central, southwest, and west central Illinois and central, east central, northeast, and southeast Missouri. Until 10 p.m. Friday. Heat-related illnesses increase significantly during extreme heat and high humidity events. Drink plenty of fluids, stay in an air-conditioned room, stay out of the sun, and check up on relatives and neighbors. Young children and pets should never be left unattended in vehicles under any circumstances. Take extra precautions if you work or spend time outside. 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Know the signs and symptoms of heat exhaustion and heat stroke. 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
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Anyone overcome by heat should be moved to a cool and shaded location. Heat stroke is an emergency. 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The current time is 12:15 a.m. Central Daylight Time. 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Extreme heat warning in effect until 10 p.m. Friday. Overnight, clear. Lows in the mid-70s. South winds 5 to 10 miles per hour. Wednesday, sunny, hot with highs in the mid-90s. Southwest winds 5 to 10 miles per hour. Heat index values up to 108. Wednesday night, clear with lows in the upper 70s. South winds 5 to 10 miles per hour. Heat index values up to 107 early in the evening. Thursday, sunny, hot with highs in the mid-90s. Southwest winds around 5 miles per hour. Heat index values up to 110. Thursday night, mostly clear. Humid with lows in the upper 70s. South winds around 5 miles per hour. Heat index values up to 108 early in the evening. Friday, sunny. A slight chance of showers and thunderstorms in the afternoon. Hot with highs in the mid-90s. Chance of rain 20%. Heat index values up to 110. Friday night, partly cloudy. A slight chance of showers and thunderstorms after midnight. Lows in the mid-70s. Chance of rain 20%. Heat index values up to 105 early in the evening. Independence Day, mostly sunny. A slight chance of showers and thunderstorms in the morning, then a chance of showers and thunderstorms in the afternoon. Highs in the mid-90s. Chance of rain 40%. Heat index values up to 105. Saturday night, partly cloudy. A slight chance of showers and thunderstorms in the evening, then a chance of showers and thunderstorms after midnight. Lows in the mid-70s. Chance of rain 50%. Heat index values up to 105 early in the evening. Sunday and Sunday night, partly cloudy. A slight chance of showers and thunderstorms. Highs in the lower 90s. Lows in the lower 70s. Chance of rain 20%. Heat index values up to 105. Monday, mostly sunny. A chance of showers and thunderstorms in the afternoon. Highs in the lower 90s. Chance of rain 30%. Heat index values up to 100. Monday night and Tuesday, partly cloudy. A chance of showers and thunderstorms. Lows in the lower 70s. Highs in the lower 90s. Chance of rain 40%. Heat index values up to 100. At midnight at Lambert Field in St. Louis, it was clear with a temperature of 84 degrees. The dew point was 75, giving us a relative humidity of 74%, producing a heat index of 92. The wind was south at 13 miles an hour, gusting to 20, and the pressure was 30.00 inches and rising. Elsewhere in the metro area, in Chesterfield, it was clear and the temperature was 83. In Cahokia, it was clear and 81 degrees. In St. Charles, it was clear and 80. Across the region, it was clear in Columbia, Missouri, with a temperature of 81. In Quincy, it was clear and 79 degrees. In Kansas City, it was partly cloudy and the temperature was 80. It was clear in Springfield, Missouri, with a temperature of 79. In Rolla, it was clear and the temperature was 79. In Farmington, it was 79 degrees. It was clear in Cape Girardeau, with 78 degrees. It was clear in Springfield, Illinois, with a temperature of 82. Once again in St. Louis, it was clear, the temperature was 84 degrees, and the wind was south at 13 miles an hour, gusting to 20.
This is a special weather statement for the following counties in Missouri, Franklin, Jefferson, Lincoln, St. Charles, St. Louis City, St. Louis, and Warren, and the following counties in Illinois, Madison, Monroe, and St. Clair. Extreme heat warning remains in effect until 10 p.m. Friday. Dangerously hot conditions with heat index values up to 108. For portions of south central, southwest, and west central Illinois and central, east central, northeast, and southeast Missouri until 10 p.m. Friday. Heat-related illnesses increase significantly during extreme heat and high humidity events. Drink plenty of fluids, stay in an air-conditioned room, stay out of the sun, and check up on relatives and neighbors. Young children and pets should never be left unattended in vehicles under any circumstances. Take extra precautions if you work or spend time outside. 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Know the signs and symptoms of heat exhaustion and heat stroke. 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To reduce risk during outdoor work, the Occupational Safety and Health Administration recommends scheduling frequent rest breaks in shaded or air-conditioned environments. Anyone overcome by heat should be moved to a cool and shaded location. Heat stroke is an emergency. 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The current time is 12:21 a.m. Central Daylight Time. 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Extreme heat warning in effect until 10 p.m. Friday. Overnight, clear. Lows in the mid-70s. South winds 5 to 10 miles per hour. Wednesday, sunny, hot with highs in the mid-90s. Southwest winds 5 to 10 miles per hour. Heat index values up to 108. Wednesday night, clear with lows in the upper 70s. South winds 5 to 10 miles per hour. Heat index values up to 107 early in the evening. Thursday, sunny, hot with highs in the mid-90s. Southwest winds around 5 miles per hour. Heat index values up to 110. Thursday night, mostly clear. Humid with lows in the upper 70s. South winds around 5 miles per hour. Heat index values up to 108 early in the evening. Friday, sunny. A slight chance of showers and thunderstorms in the afternoon. Hot with highs in the mid-90s. Chance of rain 20%. Heat index values up to 110. Friday night, partly cloudy. A slight chance of showers and thunderstorms after midnight. Lows in the mid-70s. Chance of rain 20%. Heat index values up to 105 early in the evening. Independence Day, mostly sunny. A slight chance of showers and thunderstorms in the morning, then a chance of showers and thunderstorms in the afternoon. Highs in the mid-90s. Chance of rain 40%. Heat index values up to 105. Saturday night, partly cloudy. A slight chance of showers and thunderstorms in the evening, then a chance of showers and thunderstorms after midnight. Lows in the mid-70s. Chance of rain 50%. Heat index values up to 105 early in the evening. Sunday and Sunday night, partly cloudy. A slight chance of showers and thunderstorms. Highs in the lower 90s. Lows in the lower 70s. Chance of rain 20%. Heat index values up to 105. Monday, mostly sunny. A chance of showers and thunderstorms in the afternoon. Highs in the lower 90s. Chance of rain 30%. Heat index values up to 100. Monday night and Tuesday, partly cloudy. A chance of showers and thunderstorms. Lows in the lower 70s. Highs in the lower 90s. Chance of rain 40%. Heat index values up to 100.
at midnight at Lambert Field in St. Louis, it was clear with a temperature of 84 degrees. The dew point was 75, giving us a relative humidity of 74%, producing a heat index of 92. The wind was south at 13 miles an hour, gusting to 20, and the pressure was 30.00 inches and rising. Elsewhere in the metro area, in Chesterfield, it was clear and the temperature was 83. In Cahokia, it was clear and 81 degrees. In St. Charles, it was clear and 80. Across the region, it was clear in Columbia, Missouri, with a temperature of 81. In Quincy, it was clear and 79 degrees. In Kansas City, it was partly cloudy and the temperature was 80. It was clear in Springfield, Missouri, with a temperature of 79. In Rolla, it was clear and the temperature was 79. In Farmington, it was 79 degrees. It was clear in Cape Girardeau, with 78 degrees. It was clear in Springfield, Illinois, with a temperature of 82. Once again in St. Louis, it was clear, the temperature was 84 degrees, and the wind was south at 13 miles an hour, gusting to 20. This is a special weather statement for the following counties in Missouri, Franklin, Jefferson, Lincoln, St. Charles, St. Louis City, St. Louis, and Warren, and the following counties in Illinois, Madison, Monroe, and St. Clair. Extreme heat warning remains in effect until 10 p.m. Friday. Dangerously hot conditions with heat index values up to 108. For portions of south central, southwest, and west central Illinois and central, east central, northeast, and southeast Missouri until 10 p.m. Friday. Heat-related illnesses increase significantly during extreme heat and high humidity events. Drink plenty of fluids, stay in an air-conditioned room, stay out of the sun, and check up on relatives and neighbors. Young children and pets should never be left unattended in vehicles under any circumstances. Take extra precautions if you work or spend time outside. 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Know the signs and symptoms of heat exhaustion and heat stroke. 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To reduce risk during outdoor work, the Occupational Safety and Health Administration recommends scheduling frequent rest breaks in shaded or air-conditioned environments. Anyone overcome by heat should be moved to a cool and shaded location. Heat stroke is an emergency. Call 911. The current time is 12:28 a.m. Central Daylight Time. 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Extreme heat warning in effect until 10 p.m. Friday. Overnight, clear. Lows in the mid-70s. South winds 5 to 10 miles per hour. Wednesday, sunny, hot with highs in the mid-90s. Southwest winds 5 to 10 miles per hour. Heat index values up to 108. Wednesday night, clear with lows in the upper 70s. South winds 5 to 10 miles per hour. Heat index values up to 107 early in the evening. Thursday, sunny, hot with highs in the mid-90s. Southwest winds around 5 miles per hour. Heat index values up to 110. Thursday night, mostly clear. Humid with lows in the upper 70s. South winds around 5 miles per hour. Heat index values up to 108 early in the evening. Friday, sunny. A slight chance of showers and thunderstorms in the afternoon. Hot with highs in the mid-90s. Chance of rain 20%. Heat index values up to 110. Friday night, partly cloudy. A slight chance of showers and thunderstorms after midnight. Lows in the mid-70s. Chance of rain 20%. Heat index values up to 105 early in the evening. Independence Day, mostly sunny. A slight chance of showers.
showers and thunderstorms in the morning, then a chance of showers and thunderstorms in the afternoon. Highs in the mid-90s. Chance of rain 40%. Heat index values up to 105. Saturday night, partly cloudy. A slight chance of showers and thunderstorms in the evening, then a chance of showers and thunderstorms after midnight. Lows in the mid-70s. Chance of rain 50%. Heat index values up to 105 early in the evening. Sunday and Sunday night, partly cloudy. A slight chance of showers and thunderstorms. Highs in the lower 90s. Lows in the lower 70s. Chance of rain 20%. Heat index values up to 105. Monday, mostly sunny. A chance of showers and thunderstorms in the afternoon. Highs in the lower 90s. Chance of rain 30%. Heat index values up to 100. Showers and thunderstorms in the morning, then a chance

a slight chance of showers and thunderstorms. Highs in the lower 90s. Lows in the lower 70s. Chance of rain 20%. Heat index values up to 105. Monday, mostly sunny. A chance of showers and thunderstorms in the afternoon. Highs in the lower 90s. Chance of rain 30%. Heat index values up to 100. Monday night and Tuesday, partly cloudy. A chance of showers and thunderstorms. Lows in the lower 70s. Highs in the lower 90s. Chance of rain 40%. Heat index values up to 100. At midnight at Lambert Field in St. Louis, it was clear with a temperature of 84 degrees. The dew point was 75, giving us a relative humidity of 74%, producing a heat index of 92. The wind was south at 13 miles an hour, gusting to 20, and the pressure was 30.00 inches and rising. Elsewhere in the metro area, in Chesterfield, it was clear and the temperature was 83. In Cahokia, it was clear and 81 degrees. In St. Charles, it was clear and 80. Across the region, it was clear in Columbia, Missouri, with a temperature of 81. In Quincy, it was clear and 79 degrees. In Kansas City, it was partly cloudy and the temperature was 80. It was clear in Springfield, Missouri, with a temperature of 79. In Rolla, it was clear and the temperature was 79. In Farmington, it was 79 degrees. It was clear in Cape Girardeau, with 78 degrees. It was clear in Springfield, Illinois, with a temperature of 82. Once again in St. Louis, it was clear, the temperature was 84 degrees, and the wind was south at 13 miles an hour, gusting to 20. This is a special weather statement for the following counties in Missouri, Franklin, Jefferson, Lincoln, St. Charles, St. Louis City, St. Louis, and Warren, and the following counties in Illinois, Madison, Monroe, and St. Clair. Extreme heat warning remains in effect until 10 p.m. Friday. Dangerously hot conditions with heat index values up to 108. For portions of south central, southwest, and west central Illinois and central, east central, northeast, and southeast Missouri. Until 10 p.m. Friday. Heat-related illnesses increase significantly during extreme heat and high humidity events. Drink plenty of fluids, stay in an air-conditioned room, stay out of the sun, and check up on relatives and neighbors. Young children and pets should never be left unattended in vehicles under any circumstances. Take extra precautions if you work or spend time outside. 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Know the signs and symptoms of heat exhaustion and heat stroke. 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To reduce risk during outdoor work, the Occupational Safety and Health Administration recommends scheduling frequent rest breaks in shaded or air-conditioned environments. Anyone overcome by heat should be moved to a cool and shaded location. Heat stroke is an emergency. Call 911. The current time is 12:34 a.m. Central Daylight Time. 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Extreme heat warning in effect until 10 p.m. Friday. Overnight, clear. Lows in the mid-70s. South winds 5 to 10 miles per hour. Wednesday, sunny, hot with highs in the mid-90s. Southwest winds 5 to 10 miles per hour. Heat index values up to 108. Wednesday night, clear with lows in the upper 70s. South winds 5 to 10 miles per hour. Heat index values up to 107 early in the evening. Thursday, sunny, hot with highs in the mid-90s. Southwest winds around 5 miles per hour. Heat index values up to 110. Thursday night, mostly clear.

humid with lows in the upper 70s. South winds around 5 miles per hour. Heat index values up to 108 early in the evening. Friday, sunny. A slight chance of showers and thunderstorms in the afternoon. Hot with highs in the mid-90s. Chance of rain 20%. Heat index values up to 110. Friday night, partly cloudy. A slight chance of showers and thunderstorms after midnight. Lows in the mid-70s. Chance of rain 20%. Heat index values up to 105 early in the evening. Independence Day, mostly sunny. A slight chance of showers and thunderstorms in the morning, then a chance of showers and thunderstorms in the afternoon. Highs in the mid-90s. Chance of rain 40%. Heat index values up to 105. Saturday night, partly cloudy. A slight chance of showers and thunderstorms in the evening, then a chance of showers and thunderstorms after midnight. Lows in the mid-70s. Chance of rain 50%. Heat index values up to 105 early in the evening. Sunday and Sunday night, partly cloudy. A slight chance of showers and thunderstorms. Highs in the lower 90s. Lows in the lower 70s. Chance of rain 20%. Heat index values up to 105. Monday, mostly sunny. A chance of showers and thunderstorms in the afternoon. Highs in the lower 90s. Chance of rain 30%. Heat index values up to 100. Monday night and Tuesday, partly cloudy. A chance of showers and thunderstorms. Lows in the lower 70s. Highs in the lower 90s. Chance of rain 40%. Heat index values up to 100. At midnight at Lambert Field in St. Louis, it was clear with a temperature of 84 degrees. The dew point was 75, giving us a relative humidity of 74%, producing a heat index of 92. The wind was south at 13 miles an hour, gusting to 20, and the pressure was 30.00 inches and rising. Elsewhere in the metro area, in Chesterfield, it was clear and the temperature was 83. In Cahokia, it was clear and 81 degrees. In St. Charles, it was clear and 80. Across the region, it was clear in Columbia, Missouri, with a temperature of 81. In Quincy, it was clear and 79 degrees. In Kansas City, it was partly cloudy and the temperature was 80. It was clear in Springfield, Missouri, with a temperature of 79. In Rolla, it was clear and the temperature was 79. In Farmington, it was 79 degrees. It was clear in Cape Girardeau, with 78 degrees. It was clear in Springfield, Illinois, with a temperature of 82. Once again in St. Louis, it was clear, the temperature was 84 degrees, and the wind was south at 13 miles an hour, gusting to 20. This is a special weather statement for the following counties in Missouri, Franklin, Jefferson, Lincoln, St. Charles, St. Louis City, St. Louis, and Warren, and the following counties in Illinois, Madison, Monroe, and St. Clair. Extreme heat warning remains in effect until 10 p.m. Friday. Dangerously hot conditions with heat index values up to 108. For portions of south central, southwest, and west central Illinois and central, east central, northeast, and southeast Missouri. Until 10 p.m. Friday. Heat-related illnesses increase significantly during extreme heat and high humidity events. Drink plenty of fluids, stay in an air-conditioned room, stay out of the sun, and check up on relatives and neighbors. Young children and pets should never be left unattended in vehicles under any circumstances. Take extra precautions if you work or spend time outside. 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Know the signs and symptoms of heat exhaustion and heat stroke. Wear lightweight and loose-fitting clothing when possible. To reduce risk during outdoor work, the Occupational Safety and Health Administration recommends scheduling frequent rest breaks in shaded or air-conditioned environments. Anyone overcome by heat should be moved to a cool and shaded location.
stroke is an emergency. 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The current time is 12:40 a.m. Central Daylight Time. 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Extreme heat warning in effect until 10 p.m. Friday. Overnight, clear. Lows in the mid-70s. South winds 5 to 10 miles per hour. Wednesday, sunny, hot with highs in the mid-90s. Southwest winds 5 to 10 miles per hour. Heat index values up to 108. Wednesday night, clear with lows in the upper 70s. South winds 5 to 10 miles per hour. Heat index values up to 107 early in the evening. Thursday, sunny, hot with highs in the mid-90s. Southwest winds around 5 miles per hour. Heat index values up to 110. Thursday night, mostly clear. Humid with lows in the upper 70s. South winds around 5 miles per hour. Heat index values up to 108 early in the evening. Friday, sunny. A slight chance of showers and thunderstorms in the afternoon. Hot with highs in the mid-90s. Chance of rain 20%. Heat index values up to 110. Friday night, partly cloudy. A slight chance of showers and thunderstorms after midnight. Lows in the mid-70s. Chance of rain 20%. Heat index values up to 105 early in the evening. Independence Day, mostly sunny. A slight chance of showers and thunderstorms in the morning, then a chance of showers and thunderstorms in the afternoon. Highs in the mid-90s. Chance of rain 40%. Heat index values up to 105. Saturday night, partly cloudy. A slight chance of showers and thunderstorms in the evening, then a chance of showers and thunderstorms after midnight. Lows in the mid-70s. Chance of rain 50%. Heat index values up to 105 early in the evening. Sunday and Sunday night, partly cloudy. A slight chance of showers and thunderstorms. Highs in the lower 90s. Lows in the lower 70s. Chance of rain 20%. Heat index values up to 105. Monday, mostly sunny. A chance of showers and thunderstorms in the afternoon. Highs in the lower 90s. Chance of rain 30%. Heat index values up to 100. Monday night and Tuesday, partly cloudy. A chance of showers and thunderstorms. Lows in the lower 70s. Highs in the lower 90s. Chance of rain 40%. Heat index values up to 100. At midnight at Lambert Field in St. Louis, it was clear with a temperature of 84 degrees. The dew point was 75, giving us a relative humidity of 74%, producing a heat index of 92. The wind was south at 13 miles an hour, gusting to 20, and the pressure was 30.00 inches and rising. Elsewhere in the metro area, in Chesterfield, it was clear and the temperature was 83. In Cahokia, it was clear and 81 degrees. In St. Charles, it was clear and 80. Across the region, it was clear in Columbia, Missouri, with a temperature of 81. In Quincy, it was clear and 79 degrees. In Kansas City, it was partly cloudy and the temperature was 80. It was clear in Springfield, Missouri, with a temperature of 79. In Rolla, it was clear and the temperature was 79. In Farmington, it was 79 degrees. It was clear in Cape Girardeau, with 78 degrees. It was clear in Springfield, Illinois, with a temperature of 82. Once again in St. Louis, it was clear, the temperature was 84 degrees and the wind was south at 13 miles an hour, gusting to 20. This is a special weather statement for the following counties in Missouri, Franklin, Jefferson, Lincoln,
St. Charles, St. Louis City, St. Louis, and Warren, and the following counties in Illinois, Madison, Monroe, and St. Clair. Extreme heat warning remains in effect until 10 p.m. Friday. Dangerously hot conditions with heat index values up to 108. For portions of south central, southwest, and west central Illinois and central, east central, northeast, and southeast Missouri. Until 10 p.m. Friday. Heat-related illnesses increase significantly during extreme heat and high humidity events. Drink plenty of fluids, stay in an air-conditioned room, stay out of the sun, and check up on relatives and neighbors. Young children and pets should never be left unattended in vehicles under any circumstances. Take extra precautions if you work or spend time outside. 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Know the signs and symptoms of heat exhaustion and heat stroke. Wear lightweight and loose-fitting clothing when possible. To reduce risk during outdoor work, the Occupational Safety and Health Administration recommends scheduling frequent rest breaks in shaded or air-conditioned environments. Anyone overcome by heat should be moved to a cool and shaded location. Heat stroke is an emergency. 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The current time is 12:47 a.m. Central Daylight Time. 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Extreme heat warning in effect until 10 p.m. Friday. Overnight, clear. Lows in the mid-70s. South winds 5 to 10 miles per hour. Wednesday, sunny, hot with highs in the mid-90s. Southwest winds 5 to 10 miles per hour. Heat index values up to 108. Wednesday night, clear with lows in the upper 70s. South winds 5 to 10 miles per hour. Heat index values up to 107 early in the evening. Thursday, sunny, hot with highs in the mid-90s. Southwest winds around 5 miles per hour. Heat index values up to 110. Thursday night, mostly clear. Humid with lows in the upper 70s. South winds around 5 miles per hour. Heat index values up to 108 early in the evening. Friday, sunny. A slight chance of showers and thunderstorms in the afternoon. Hot with highs in the mid-90s. Chance of rain 20%. Heat index values up to 110. Friday night, partly cloudy. A slight chance of showers and thunderstorms after midnight. Lows in the mid-70s. Chance of rain 20%. Heat index values up to 105 early in the evening. Independence Day, mostly sunny. A slight chance of showers and thunderstorms in the morning, then a chance of showers and thunderstorms in the afternoon. Highs in the mid-90s. Chance of rain 40%. Heat index values up to 105. Saturday night, partly cloudy. A slight chance of showers and thunderstorms in the evening, then a chance of showers and thunderstorms after midnight. Lows in the mid-70s. Chance of rain 50%. Heat index values up to 105 early in the evening. Sunday and Sunday night, partly cloudy. A slight chance of showers and thunderstorms. Highs in the lower 90s. Lows in the lower 70s. Chance of rain 20%. Heat index values up to 105. Monday, mostly sunny. A chance of showers and thunderstorms in the afternoon. Highs in the lower 90s. Chance of rain 30%. Heat index values up to 100. Monday night and Tuesday, partly cloudy. A chance of showers and thunderstorms. Lows in the lower 70s. Highs in the lower 90s. Chance of rain 40%. Heat index values up to 100. At midnight at Lambert Field in St. Louis, it was clear with a temperature of 84 degrees.
The dew point was 75, giving us a relative humidity of 74%, producing a heat index of 92. The wind was south at 13 miles an hour, gusting to 20, and the pressure was 30.00 inches and rising. Elsewhere in the metro area, in Chesterfield, it was clear and the temperature was 83. In Cahokia, it was clear and 81 degrees. In St. Charles, it was clear and 80. Across the region, it was clear in Columbia, Missouri, with a temperature of 81. In Quincy, it was clear and 79 degrees. In Kansas City, it was partly cloudy and the temperature was 80. It was clear in Springfield, Missouri, with a temperature of 79. In Rolla, it was clear and the temperature was 79. In Farmington, it was 79 degrees. It was clear in Cape Girardeau, with 78 degrees. It was clear in Springfield, Illinois, with a temperature of 82. Once again in St. Louis, it was clear, the temperature was 84 degrees, and the wind was south at 13 miles an hour, gusting to 20. This is a special weather statement for the following counties in Missouri, Franklin, Jefferson, Lincoln, St. Charles, St. Louis City, St. Louis, and Warren, and the following counties in Illinois, Madison, Monroe, and St. Clair. Extreme heat warning remains in effect until 10 p.m. Friday. Dangerously hot conditions with heat index values up to 108. For portions of south central, southwest, and west central Illinois and central, east central, northeast, and southeast Missouri. Until 10 p.m. Friday. Heat-related illnesses increase significantly during extreme heat and high humidity events. Drink plenty of fluids, stay in an air-conditioned room, stay out of the sun, and check up on relatives and neighbors. Young children and pets should never be left unattended in vehicles under any circumstances. Take extra precautions if you work or spend time outside. 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Know the signs and symptoms of heat exhaustion and heat stroke. Wear lightweight and loose-fitting clothing when possible. To reduce risk during outdoor work, the Occupational Safety and Health Administration recommends scheduling frequent rest breaks in shaded or air-conditioned environments. Anyone overcome by heat should be moved to a cool and shaded location. Heat stroke is an emergency. Call 911. The current time is 12:53 a.m. Central Daylight Time. 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Extreme heat warning in effect until 10 p.m. Friday. Overnight, clear. Lows in the mid-70s. South winds 5 to 10 miles per hour. Wednesday, sunny, hot with highs in the mid-90s. Southwest winds 5 to 10 miles per hour. Heat index values up to 108. Wednesday night, clear with lows in the upper 70s. South winds 5 to 10 miles per hour. Heat index values up to 107 early in the evening. Thursday, sunny, hot with highs in the mid-90s. Southwest winds around 5 miles per hour. Heat index values up to 110. Thursday night, mostly clear. Humid with lows in the upper 70s. South winds around 5 miles per hour. Heat index values up to 108 early in the evening. Friday, sunny. A slight chance of showers and thunderstorms in the afternoon. Hot with highs in the mid-90s. Chance of rain 20%. Heat index values up to 110. Friday night, partly cloudy. A slight chance of showers and thunderstorms after midnight. Lows in the mid-70s. Chance of rain 20%. Heat index values up to 105 early in the evening. Independence Day, mostly sunny. A slight chance of showers and thunderstorms in the morning, then a chance of showers and thunderstorms in the afternoon. Highs in the
mid-90s. Chance of rain 40%. Heat index values up to 105. Saturday night, partly cloudy. A slight chance of showers and thunderstorms in the evening, then a chance of showers and thunderstorms after midnight. Lows in the mid-70s. Chance of rain 50%. Heat index values up to 105 early in the evening. Sunday and Sunday night, partly cloudy. A slight chance of showers and thunderstorms. Highs in the lower 90s. Lows in the lower 70s. Chance of rain 20%. Heat index values up to 105. Monday, mostly sunny. A chance of showers and thunderstorms in the afternoon. Highs in the lower 90s. Chance of rain 30%. Heat index values up to 100. Monday night and Tuesday, partly cloudy. A chance of showers and thunderstorms. Lows in the lower 70s. Highs in the lower 90s. Chance of rain 40%. Heat index values up to 100. At midnight at Lambert Field in St. Louis, it was clear with a temperature of 84 degrees. The dew point was 75, giving us a relative humidity of 74%, producing a heat index of 92. The wind was south at 13 miles an hour, gusting to 20, and the pressure was 30.00 inches and rising. Elsewhere in the metro area, in Chesterfield, it was clear and the temperature was 83. In Cahokia, it was clear and 81 degrees. In St. Charles, it was clear and 80. Across the region, it was clear in Columbia, Missouri, with a temperature of 81. In Quincy, it was clear and 79 degrees. In Kansas City, it was partly cloudy and the temperature was 80. It was clear in Springfield, Missouri, with a temperature of 79. In Rolla, it was clear and the temperature was 79. In Farmington, it was 79 degrees. It was clear in Cape Girardeau, with 78 degrees. It was clear in Springfield, Illinois, with a temperature of 82. Once again in St. Louis, it was clear, the temperature was 84 degrees, and the wind was south at 13 miles an hour, gusting to 20. This is a special weather statement for the following counties in Missouri, Franklin, Jefferson, Lincoln, St. Charles, St. Louis City, St. Louis, and Warren, and the following counties in Illinois, Madison, Monroe, and St. Clair. Extreme heat warning remains in effect until 10 p.m. Friday. Dangerously hot conditions with heat index values up to 108. For portions of south central, southwest, and west central Illinois and central, east central, northeast, and southeast Missouri. Until 10 p.m. Friday. Heat-related illnesses increase significantly during extreme heat and high humidity events. Drink plenty of fluids, stay in an air-conditioned room, stay out of the sun, and check up on relatives and neighbors. Young children and pets should never be left unattended in vehicles under any circumstances. Take extra precautions if you work or spend time outside. 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Know the signs and symptoms of heat exhaustion and heat stroke. 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To reduce risk during outdoor work, the Occupational Safety and Health Administration recommends scheduling frequent rest breaks in shaded or air-conditioned environments. Anyone overcome by heat should be moved to a cool and shaded location. Heat stroke is an emergency. Call 911. The current time is 1 a.m. Central Daylight Time. 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Extreme heat warning in effect until 10 p.m. Friday. Overnight, clear. Lows in the mid-70s. South winds 5 to 10 miles per hour. Wednesday, sunny, hot with highs in the mid-90s. Southwest winds 5 to 10 miles per hour.
heat index values up to 108. Wednesday night, clear with lows in the upper 70s. South winds 5 to 10 miles per hour. Heat index values up to 107 early in the evening. Thursday, sunny, hot with highs in the mid-90s. Southwest winds around 5 miles per hour. Heat index values up to 110. Thursday night, mostly clear. Humid with lows in the upper 70s. South winds around 5 miles per hour. Heat index values up to 108 early in the evening. Friday, sunny. A slight chance of showers and thunderstorms in the afternoon. Hot with highs in the mid-90s. Chance of rain 20%. Heat index values up to 110. Friday night, partly cloudy. A slight chance of showers and thunderstorms after midnight. Lows in the mid-70s. Chance of rain 20%. Heat index values up to 105 early in the evening. Independence Day, mostly sunny. A slight chance of showers and thunderstorms in the morning, then a chance of showers and thunderstorms in the afternoon. Highs in the mid-90s. Chance of rain 40%. Heat index values up to 105. Saturday night, partly cloudy. A slight chance of showers and thunderstorms in the evening, then a chance of showers and thunderstorms after midnight. Lows in the mid-70s. Chance of rain 50%. Heat index values up to 105 early in the evening. Sunday and Sunday night, partly cloudy. A slight chance of showers and thunderstorms. Highs in the lower 90s. Lows in the lower 70s. Chance of rain 20%. Heat index values up to 105. Monday, mostly sunny. A chance of showers and thunderstorms in the afternoon. Highs in the lower 90s. Chance of rain 30%. Heat index values up to 100. Monday night and Tuesday, partly cloudy. A chance of showers and thunderstorms. Lows in the lower 70s. Highs in the lower 90s. Chance of rain 40%. Heat index values up to 100. At midnight at Lambert Field in St. Louis, it was clear with a temperature of 84 degrees. The dew point was 75, giving us a relative humidity of 74%, producing a heat index of 92. The wind was south at 13 miles an hour, gusting to 20, and the pressure was 30.00 inches and rising. Elsewhere in the metro area, in Chesterfield, it was clear and the temperature was 83. In Cahokia, it was clear and 81 degrees. In St. Charles, it was clear and 80. Across the region, it was clear in Columbia, Missouri, with a temperature of 81. In Quincy, it was clear and 79 degrees. In Kansas City, it was partly cloudy and the temperature was 80. It was clear in Springfield, Missouri, with a temperature of 79. In Rolla, it was clear and the temperature was 79. In Farmington, it was 79 degrees. It was clear in Cape Girardeau, with 78 degrees. It was clear in Springfield, Illinois, with a temperature of 82. Once again in St. Louis, it was clear, the temperature was 84 degrees, and the wind was south at 13 miles an hour, gusting to 20. This is a special weather statement for the following counties in Missouri, Franklin, Jefferson, Lincoln, St. Charles, St. Louis City, St. Louis, and Warren, and the following counties in Illinois, Madison, Monroe, and St. Clair. Extreme heat warning remains in effect until 10 p.m. Friday. Dangerously hot conditions with heat index values up to 108. Proportions of south central, southwest, and west central Illinois and central, east central, northeast, and southeast Missouri. Until 10 p.m. Friday. Heat-related illnesses increase significantly during extreme heat and high humidity events. Drink plenty of fluids, stay in an air-conditioned room, stay out of the sun, and check up on relatives and neighbors. Young children and pets should never be left unattended in vehicles under any circumstances. Take extra precautions if you work or spend time.
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The current time is 1:06 a.m. Central Daylight Time. 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Extreme heat warning in effect until 10 p.m. Friday. Overnight, clear. Lows in the mid-70s. South winds 5 to 10 miles per hour. Wednesday, sunny, hot with highs in the mid-90s. Southwest winds 5 to 10 miles per hour. Heat index values up to 108. Wednesday night, clear with lows in the upper 70s. South winds 5 to 10 miles per hour. Heat index values up to 107 early in the evening. Thursday, sunny, hot with highs in the mid-90s. Southwest winds around 5 miles per hour. Heat index values up to 110. Thursday night, mostly clear. Humid with lows in the upper 70s. South winds around 5 miles per hour. Heat index values up to 108 early in the evening. Friday, sunny. A slight chance of showers and thunderstorms in the afternoon. Hot with highs in the mid-90s. Chance of rain 20%. Heat index values up to 110. Friday night, partly cloudy. A slight chance of showers and thunderstorms after midnight. Lows in the mid-70s. Chance of rain 20%. Heat index values up to 105 early in the evening. Independence Day, mostly sunny. A slight chance of showers and thunderstorms in the morning, then a chance of showers and thunderstorms in the afternoon. Highs in the mid-90s. Chance of rain 40%. Heat index values up to 105. Saturday night, partly cloudy. A slight chance of showers and thunderstorms in the evening, then a chance of showers and thunderstorms after midnight. Lows in the mid-70s. Chance of rain 50%. Heat index values up to 105 early in the evening. Sunday and Sunday night, partly cloudy. A slight chance of showers and thunderstorms. Highs in the lower 90s. Lows in the lower 70s. Chance of rain 20%. Heat index values up to 105. Monday, mostly sunny. A chance of showers and thunderstorms in the afternoon. Highs in the lower 90s. Chance of rain 30%. Heat index values up to 100. Monday night and Tuesday, partly cloudy. A chance of showers and thunderstorms. Lows in the lower 70s. Highs in the lower 90s. Chance of rain 40%. Heat index values up to 100. At midnight at Lambert Field in St. Louis, it was clear with a temperature of 84 degrees. The dew point was 75, giving us a relative humidity of 74%, producing a heat index of 92. The wind was south at 13 miles an hour, gusting to 20, and the pressure was 30.00 inches and rising. Elsewhere in the metro area, in Chesterfield, it was clear and the temperature was 83. In Cahokia, it was clear and 81 degrees. In St. Charles, it was clear and 80. Across the region, it was clear in Columbia, Missouri, with a temperature of 81. In Quincy, it was clear and 79 degrees. In Kansas City, it was partly cloudy and the temperature was 80. It was clear in Springfield, Missouri, with a temperature of 79. In Rolla, it was clear and the temperature was 79. In Farmington,
Washington, it was 79 degrees. It was clear in Cape Girardeau with 78 degrees. It was clear in Springfield, Illinois, with a temperature of 82. Once again in St. Louis, it was clear. The temperature was 84 degrees and the wind was south at 13 miles an hour, gusting to 20. At 1 a.m. at Lambert Field in St. Louis, it was clear with a temperature of 83 degrees. The dew point was 75, giving us a relative humidity of 77%, producing a heat index of 90. The wind was south at 10 miles an hour, and the pressure was 30.01 inches and rising. Elsewhere in the metro area, in Chesterfield, it was clear and the temperature was 81. In Belleville, it was 80 degrees. In Cahokia, it was clear and 81 degrees. In St. Charles, it was clear and 80. Across the region, it was clear in Columbia, Missouri, with a temperature of 80. In Quincy, it was clear and 79 degrees. In Kansas City, it was partly cloudy and the temperature was 79. It was clear in Springfield, Missouri, with a temperature of 78. In Rolla, it was clear and the temperature was 78. In Farmington, it was 78 degrees. It was clear in Cape Girardeau, with 79 degrees. It was clear in Springfield, Illinois, with a temperature of 80. Once again in St. Louis, it was clear. The temperature was 83 degrees and the wind was south at 10 miles an hour. This is a special weather statement for the following counties in Missouri, Franklin, Jefferson, Lincoln, St. Charles, St. Louis City, St. Louis, and Warren, and the following counties in Illinois, Madison, Monroe, and St. Clair. Extreme heat warning remains in effect until 10 p.m. Friday. Dangerously hot conditions with heat index values up to 108. For portions of South Central, Southwest, and West Central Illinois and Central, East Central, Northeast, and Southeast Missouri, until 10 p.m. Friday. Heat-related illnesses increase significantly during extreme heat and high humidity events. Drink plenty of fluids, stay in an air-conditioned room, stay out of the sun, and check up on relatives and neighbors. Young children and pets should never be left unattended in vehicles under any circumstances. Take extra precautions if you work or spend time outside. 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Know the signs and symptoms of heat exhaustion and heat stroke. 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Anyone overcome by heat should be moved to a cool and shaded location. Heat stroke is an emergency. Call 911. The current time is 1:14 a.m. Central Daylight Time. 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Extreme heat warning in effect until 10 p.m. Friday. Overnight, clear. Lows in the mid-70s. South winds 5 to 10 miles per hour. Wednesday, sunny, hot with highs in the mid-90s. Southwest winds 5 to 10 miles per hour. Heat index values up to 108. Wednesday night, clear with lows in the upper 70s. South winds 5 to 10 miles per hour. Heat index values up to 107 early in the evening. Thursday, sunny, hot with highs in the mid-90s. Southwest winds around 5 miles per hour. Heat index values up to 110. Thursday night, mostly clear. Humid with lows in the upper 70s. South winds around 5 miles per hour. Heat index values up to 108 early in the evening. Friday, sunny. A slight chance of showers and thunderstorms in the afternoon. Hot with highs in the mid-90s. Chance of rain 20%. Heat index values up to 110. Friday.
night, partly cloudy. A slight chance of showers and thunderstorms after midnight. Lows in the mid-70s. Chance of rain 20%. Heat index values up to 105 early in the evening. Independence Day, mostly sunny. A slight chance of showers and thunderstorms in the morning, then a chance of showers and thunderstorms in the afternoon. Highs in the mid-90s. Chance of rain 40%. Heat index values up to 105. Saturday night, partly cloudy. A slight chance of showers and thunderstorms in the evening, then a chance of showers and thunderstorms after midnight. Lows in the mid-70s. Chance of rain 50%. Heat index values up to 105 early in the evening. Sunday and Sunday night, partly cloudy. A slight chance of showers and thunderstorms. Highs in the lower 90s. Lows in the lower 70s. Chance of rain 20%. Heat index values up to 105. Monday, mostly sunny. A chance of showers and thunderstorms in the afternoon. Highs in the lower 90s. Chance of rain 30%. Heat index values up to 100. Monday night and Tuesday, partly cloudy. A chance of showers and thunderstorms. Lows in the lower 70s. Highs in the lower 90s. Chance of rain 40%. Heat index values up to 100. At 1 a.m. at Lambert Field in St. Louis, it was clear with a temperature of 83 degrees. The dew point was 75, giving us a relative humidity of 77%, producing a heat index of 90. The wind was south at 10 miles an hour, and the pressure was 30.01 inches and rising. Elsewhere in the metro area, in Chesterfield, it was clear and the temperature was 81. In Belleville, it was 80 degrees. In Cahokia, it was clear and 81 degrees. In St. Charles, it was clear and 80. Across the region, it was clear in Columbia, Missouri, with a temperature of 80. In Quincy, it was clear and 79 degrees. In Kansas City, it was partly cloudy and the temperature was 79. It was clear in Springfield, Missouri, with a temperature of 78. In Rolla, it was clear and the temperature was 78. In Farmington, it was 78 degrees. It was clear in Cape Girardeau, with 79 degrees. It was clear in Springfield, Illinois, with a temperature of 80. Once again in St. Louis, it was clear, the temperature was 83 degrees and the wind was south at 10 miles an hour. This is a special weather statement for the following counties in Missouri, Franklin, Jefferson, Lincoln, St. Charles, St. Louis City, St. Louis, and Warren, and the following counties in Illinois, Madison, Monroe, and St. Clair. Extreme heat warning remains in effect until 10 p.m. Friday. Dangerously hot conditions with heat index values up to 108. For portions of south central, southwest, and west central Illinois and central, east central, northeast, and southeast Missouri. Until 10 p.m. Friday. Heat-related illnesses increase significantly during extreme heat and high humidity events. Drink plenty of fluids, stay in an air-conditioned room, stay out of the sun, and check up on relatives and neighbors. Young children and pets should never be left unattended in vehicles under any circumstances. Take extra precautions if you work or spend time outside. 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Know the signs and symptoms of heat exhaustion and heat stroke. 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Anyone overcome by heat should be moved to a cool and shaded location. Heat stroke is an emergency. 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The current time is 1:20 a.m. Central Daylight Time. 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
southwest Illinois, including the St. Louis metro area and surrounding counties. Extreme heat warning in effect until 10 p.m. Friday. Overnight, clear. Lows in the mid-70s. South winds 5 to 10 miles per hour. Wednesday, sunny, hot with highs in the mid-90s. Southwest winds 5 to 10 miles per hour. Heat index values up to 108. Wednesday night, clear with lows in the upper 70s. South winds 5 to 10 miles per hour. Heat index values up to 107 early in the evening. Thursday, sunny, hot with highs in the mid-90s. Southwest winds around 5 miles per hour. Heat index values up to 110. Thursday night, mostly clear. Humid with lows in the upper 70s. South winds around 5 miles per hour. Heat index values up to 108 early in the evening. Friday, sunny. A slight chance of showers and thunderstorms in the afternoon. Hot with highs in the mid-90s. Chance of rain 20%. Heat index values up to 110. Friday night, partly cloudy. A slight chance of showers and thunderstorms after midnight. Lows in the mid-70s. Chance of rain 20%. Heat index values up to 105 early in the evening. Independence Day, mostly sunny. A slight chance of showers and thunderstorms in the morning, then a chance of showers and thunderstorms in the afternoon. Highs in the mid-90s. Chance of rain 40%. Heat index values up to 105. Saturday night, partly cloudy. A slight chance of showers and thunderstorms in the evening, then a chance of showers and thunderstorms after midnight. Lows in the mid-70s. Chance of rain 50%. Heat index values up to 105 early in the evening. Sunday and Sunday night, partly cloudy. A slight chance of showers and thunderstorms. Highs in the lower 90s. Lows in the lower 70s. Chance of rain 20%. Heat index values up to 105. Monday, mostly sunny. A chance of showers and thunderstorms in the afternoon. Highs in the lower 90s. Chance of rain 30%. Heat index values up to 100. Monday night and Tuesday, partly cloudy. A chance of showers and thunderstorms. Lows in the lower 70s. Highs in the lower 90s. Chance of rain 40%. Heat index values up to 100. At 1 a.m. at Lambert Field in St. Louis, it was clear with a temperature of 83 degrees. The dew point was 75, giving us a relative humidity of 77%, producing a heat index of 90. The wind was south at 10 miles an hour, and the pressure was 30.01 inches and rising. Elsewhere in the metro area, in Chesterfield, it was clear and the temperature was 81. In Belleville, it was 80 degrees. In Cahokia, it was clear and 81 degrees. In St. Charles, it was clear and 80. Across the region, it was clear in Columbia, Missouri, with a temperature of 80. In Quincy, it was clear and 79 degrees. In Kansas City, it was partly cloudy and the temperature was 79. It was clear in Springfield, Missouri, with a temperature of 78. In Rolla, it was clear and the temperature was 78. In Farmington, it was 78 degrees. It was clear in Cape Girardeau, with 79 degrees. It was clear in Springfield, Illinois, with a temperature of 80. Once again in St. Louis, it was clear, the temperature was 83 degrees and the wind was south at 10 miles an hour. This is a special weather statement for the following counties in Missouri, Franklin, Jefferson, Lincoln, St. Charles, St. Louis City, St. Louis, and Warren, and the following counties in Illinois, Madison, Monroe, and St. Clair. Extreme heat warning remains in effect until 10 p.m. Friday. Dangerously hot conditions with heat index values up to 108. For portions of south central, southwest, and west central Illinois and central, east central, northeast, and southeast Missouri until 10 p.m. Friday.
heat-related illnesses increase significantly during extreme heat and high humidity events. Drink plenty of fluids, stay in an air-conditioned room, stay out of the sun, and check up on relatives and neighbors. Young children and pets should never be left unattended in vehicles under any circumstances. Take extra precautions if you work or spend time outside. 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Know the signs and symptoms of heat exhaustion and heat stroke. Wear lightweight and loose-fitting clothing when possible. To reduce risk during outdoor work, the Occupational Safety and Health Administration recommends scheduling frequent rest breaks in shaded or air-conditioned environments. Anyone overcome by heat should be moved to a cool and shaded location. Heat stroke is an emergency. Call 911. The current time is 1:26 a.m. Central Daylight Time. 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Extreme heat warning in effect until 10 p.m. Friday. Overnight, clear. Lows in the mid-70s. South winds 5 to 10 miles per hour. Wednesday, sunny, hot with highs in the mid-90s. Southwest winds 5 to 10 miles per hour. Heat index values up to 108. Wednesday night, clear with lows in the upper 70s. South winds 5 to 10 miles per hour. Heat index values up to 107 early in the evening. Thursday, sunny, hot with highs in the mid-90s. Southwest winds around 5 miles per hour. Heat index values up to 110. Thursday night, mostly clear. Humid with lows in the upper 70s. South winds around 5 miles per hour. Heat index values up to 108 early in the evening. Friday, sunny. A slight chance of showers and thunderstorms in the afternoon. Hot with highs in the mid-90s. Chance of rain 20%. Heat index values up to 110. Friday night, partly cloudy. A slight chance of showers and thunderstorms after midnight. Lows in the mid-70s. Chance of rain 20%. Heat index values up to 105 early in the evening. Independence Day, mostly sunny. A slight chance of showers and thunderstorms in the morning, then a chance of showers and thunderstorms in the afternoon. Highs in the mid-90s. Chance of rain 40%. Heat index values up to 105. Saturday night, partly cloudy. A slight chance of showers and thunderstorms in the evening, then a chance of showers and thunderstorms after midnight. Lows in the mid-70s. Chance of rain 50%. Heat index values up to 105 early in the evening. Sunday and Sunday night, partly cloudy. A slight chance of showers and thunderstorms. Highs in the lower 90s. Lows in the lower 70s. Chance of rain 20%. Heat index values up to 105. Monday, mostly sunny. A chance of showers and thunderstorms in the afternoon. Highs in the lower 90s. Chance of rain 30%. Heat index values up to 100. Monday night and Tuesday, partly cloudy. A chance of showers and thunderstorms. Lows in the lower 70s. Highs in the lower 90s. Chance of rain 40%. Heat index values up to 100. Extreme heat warning in effect until 10 p.m. Friday. Rest of tonight, clear. Lows in the mid-70s. South winds around 5 miles per hour. Wednesday, sunny, hot with highs in the mid-90s. Southwest winds 5 to 10 miles per hour. Heat index values up to 108. Wednesday night, clear with lows in the upper 70s. South winds 5 to 10 miles per hour. Heat index values up to 107 early in the evening. Thursday,
sunny, hot with highs in the mid-90s. Southwest winds around 5 miles per hour. Heat index values up to 110. Thursday night, mostly clear. Humid with lows in the upper 70s. South winds around 5 miles per hour. Heat index values up to 108 early in the evening. Friday, sunny. A slight chance of showers and thunderstorms in the afternoon. Hot with highs in the mid-90s. Chance of rain 20%. Heat index values up to 110. Friday night, partly cloudy. A slight chance of showers and thunderstorms after midnight. Lows in the mid-70s. Chance of rain 20%. Heat index values up to 105 early in the evening. Independence Day and Saturday night, partly cloudy. A chance of showers and thunderstorms. Highs in the mid-90s. Lows in the mid-sunny, hot with highs in the mid-90s.

values up to 110. Friday night, partly cloudy. A slight chance of showers and thunderstorms after midnight. Lows in the mid-70s. Chance of rain 20%. Heat index values up to 105 early in the evening. Independence Day and Saturday night, partly cloudy. A chance of showers and thunderstorms. Highs in the mid-90s. Lows in the mid-70s. Chance of rain 40%. Heat index values up to 105. Sunday, mostly sunny with a slight chance of showers and thunderstorms. Highs in the lower 90s. Chance of rain 20%. Heat index values up to 105. Sunday night through Tuesday, partly cloudy with a chance of showers and thunderstorms. Lows in the mid-70s. Highs in the lower 90s. Chance of rain 30%. Heat index values up to 105. At 1 a.m. at Lambert Field in St. Louis, it was clear with a temperature of 83 degrees. The dew point was 75, giving us a relative humidity of 77%, producing a heat index of 90. The wind was south at 10 miles an hour, and the pressure was 30.01 inches and rising. Elsewhere in the metro area, in Chesterfield, it was clear and the temperature was 81. In Belleville, it was 80 degrees. In Cahokia, it was clear and 81 degrees. In St. Charles, it was clear and 80. Across the region, it was clear in Columbia, Missouri, with a temperature of 80. In Quincy, it was clear and 79 degrees. In Kansas City, it was partly cloudy and the temperature was 79. It was clear in Springfield, Missouri, with a temperature of 78. In Rolla, it was clear and the temperature was 78. In Farmington, it was 78 degrees. It was clear in Cape Girardeau, with 79 degrees. It was clear in Springfield, Illinois, with a temperature of 80. Once again in St. Louis, it was clear, the temperature was 83 degrees and the wind was south at 10 miles an hour. This is a special weather statement for the following counties in Missouri, Franklin, Jefferson, Lincoln, St. Charles, St. Louis City, St. Louis, and Warren, and the following counties in Illinois, Madison, Monroe, and St. Clair. Extreme heat warning remains in effect until 10 p.m. Friday. Dangerously hot conditions with heat index values up to 108. Proportions of south central, southwest, and west central Illinois and central, east central, northeast, and southeast Missouri until 10 p.m. Friday. Heat-related illnesses increase significantly during extreme heat and high humidity events. Drink plenty of fluids, stay in an air-conditioned room, stay out of the sun, and check up on relatives and neighbors. Young children and pets should never be left unattended in vehicles under any circumstances. Take extra precautions if you work or spend time outside. 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Know the signs and symptoms of heat exhaustion and heat stroke. 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Anyone overcome by heat should be moved to a cool and shaded location. Heat stroke is an emergency. 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The current time is 1:35 a.m. Central Daylight Time. 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Extreme heat warning in effect until 10 p.m. Friday. Rest of tonight, clear. Lows in the mid-70s. South winds around 5 miles per hour. Wednesday, sunny, hot with highs in the mid-90s. Southwest winds 5 to 10 miles per hour. Heat index values up to 108. Wednesday night, clear with lows in the upper 70s. South winds 5 to 10 miles per hour.

78. In Rolla, it was clear and the temperature was 78. In Farmington, it was 78 degrees. It was clear in Cape Girardeau with 79 degrees. It was clear in Springfield, Illinois, with a temperature of 80. Once again in St. Louis, it was clear. The temperature was 83 degrees and the wind was south at 10 miles an hour. This is a special weather statement for the following counties in Missouri, Franklin, Jefferson, Lincoln, St. Charles, St. Louis City, St. Louis, and Warren, and the following counties in Illinois, Madison, Monroe, and St. Clair. Extreme heat warning remains in effect until 10 p.m. Friday. Dangerously hot conditions with heat index values up to 108. For portions of south central, southwest, and west central Illinois and central, east central, northeast, and southeast Missouri, until 10 p.m. Friday. Heat-related illnesses increase significantly during extreme heat and high humidity events. Drink plenty of fluids, stay in an air-conditioned room, stay out of the sun, and check up on relatives and neighbors. Young children and pets should never be left unattended in vehicles under any circumstances. Take extra precautions if you work or spend time outside. 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Know the signs and symptoms of heat exhaustion and heat stroke. Wear lightweight and loose-fitting clothing when possible. To reduce risk during outdoor work, the Occupational Safety and Health Administration recommends scheduling frequent rest breaks in shaded or air-conditioned environments. Anyone overcome by heat should be moved to a cool and shaded location. Heat stroke is an emergency. Call 911. The current time is 1:52 a.m. Central Daylight Time. 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Extreme heat warning in effect until 10 p.m. Friday. Rest of tonight, clear. Lows in the mid-70s. South winds around 5 miles per hour. Wednesday, sunny, hot with highs in the mid-90s. Southwest winds 5 to 10 miles per hour. Heat index values up to 108. Wednesday night, clear with lows in the upper 70s. South winds 5 to 10 miles per hour. Heat index values up to 107 early in the evening. Thursday, sunny, hot with highs in the mid-90s. Southwest winds around 5 miles per hour. Heat index values up to 110. Thursday night, mostly clear. Humid with lows in the upper 70s. South winds around 5 miles per hour. Heat index values up to 108 early in the evening. Friday, sunny. A slight chance of showers and thunderstorms in the afternoon. Hot with highs in the mid-90s. Chance of rain 20%. Heat index values up to 110. Friday night, partly cloudy. A slight chance of showers and thunderstorms after midnight. Lows in the mid-70s. Chance of rain 20%. Heat index values up to 105 early in the evening. Independence Day and Saturday night, partly cloudy. A chance of showers and thunderstorms. Highs in the mid-90s. Lows in the mid-70s. Chance of rain 40%. Heat index values up to 105. Sunday, mostly sunny with a slight chance of showers and thunderstorms. Highs in the lower 90s. Chance of rain 20%. Heat index values up to 105. Sunday night through Tuesday, partly cloudy with a chance of showers and thunderstorms. Lows in the mid-70s. Highs in the lower 90s. Chance of rain 30%. Heat index values up to 105. At 1 a.m. at Lambert Field in St. Louis, it was clear with a temperature of 83 degrees. The dew point was 75, giving us a relative humidity of 77%, producing a heat

index of 90. The wind was south at 10 miles an hour, and the pressure was 30.01 inches and rising. Elsewhere in the metro area, in Chesterfield, it was clear and the temperature was 81. In Belleville, it was 80 degrees. In Cahokia, it was clear and 81 degrees. In St. Charles, it was clear and 80. Across the region, it was clear in Columbia, Missouri, with a temperature of 80. In Quincy, it was clear and 79 degrees. In Kansas City, it was partly cloudy and the temperature was 79. It was clear in Springfield, Missouri, with a temperature of 78. In Rolla, it was clear and the temperature was 78. In Farmington, it was 78 degrees. It was clear in Cape Girardeau, with 79 degrees. It was clear in Springfield, Illinois, with a temperature of 80. Once again in St. Louis, it was clear, the temperature was 83 degrees, and the wind was south at 10 miles an hour. This is a special weather statement for the following counties in Missouri, Franklin, Jefferson, Lincoln, St. Charles, St. Louis City, St. Louis, and Warren, and the following counties in Illinois, Madison, Monroe, and St. Clair. Extreme heat warning remains in effect until 10 p.m. Friday. Dangerously hot conditions with heat index values up to 108. For portions of South Central, Southwest, and West Central Illinois and Central, East Central, Northeast, and Southeast Missouri, until 10 p.m. Friday. Heat-related illnesses increase significantly during extreme heat and high humidity events. Drink plenty of fluids, stay in an air-conditioned room, stay out of the sun, and check up on relatives and neighbors. Young children and pets should never be left unattended in vehicles under any circumstances. Take extra precautions if you work or spend time outside. 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Know the signs and symptoms of heat exhaustion and heat stroke. 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Anyone overcome by heat should be moved to a cool and shaded location. 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The current time is 1:58 a.m. Central Daylight Time. 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Extreme heat warning in effect until 10 p.m. Friday. Rest of tonight, clear. Lows in the mid-70s. South winds around 5 miles per hour. Wednesday, sunny, hot with highs in the mid-90s. Southwest winds 5 to 10 miles per hour. Heat index values up to 108. Wednesday night, clear with lows in the upper 70s. South winds 5 to 10 miles per hour. Heat index values up to 107 early in the evening. Thursday, sunny, hot with highs in the mid-90s. Southwest winds around 5 miles per hour. Heat index values up to 110. Thursday night, mostly clear. Humid with lows in the upper 70s. South winds around 5 miles per hour. Heat index values up to 108 early in the evening. Friday, sunny. A slight chance of showers and thunderstorms in the afternoon. Hot with highs in the mid-90s. Chance of rain 20%. Heat index values up to 110. Friday night, partly cloudy. A slight chance of showers and thunderstorms after midnight. Lows in the mid-70s. Chance of rain 20%. Heat index values up to 105 early in the evening. Independence Day and Saturday night, partly cloudy. A chance of showers and thunderstorms. Highs in the mid-90s. Lows in the mid-70s. Chance of rain 40%. Heat index values up to 105. Sunday.
mostly sunny with a slight chance of showers and thunderstorms. Highs in the lower 90s. Chance of rain 20%. Heat index values up to 105. Sunday night through Tuesday, partly cloudy with a chance of showers and thunderstorms. Lows in the mid-70s. Highs in the lower 90s. Chance of rain 30%. Heat index values up to 105. At 1 a.m. at Lambert Field in St. Louis, it was clear with a temperature of 83 degrees. The dew point was 75, giving us a relative humidity of 77%, producing a heat index of 90. The wind was south at 10 miles an hour, and the pressure was 30.01 inches and rising. Elsewhere in the metro area, in Chesterfield, it was clear and the temperature was 81. In Belleville, it was 80 degrees. In Cahokia, it was clear and 81 degrees. In St. Charles, it was clear and 80. Across the region, it was clear in Columbia, Missouri, with a temperature of 80. In Quincy, it was clear and 79 degrees. In Kansas City, it was partly cloudy and the temperature was 79. It was clear in Springfield, Missouri, with a temperature of 78. In Rolla, it was clear and the temperature was 78. In Farmington, it was 78 degrees. It was clear in Cape Girardeau, with 79 degrees. It was clear in Springfield, Illinois, with a temperature of 80. Once again in St. Louis, it was clear, the temperature was 83 degrees and the wind was south at 10 miles an hour. This is a special weather statement for the following counties in Missouri, Franklin, Jefferson, Lincoln, St. Charles, St. Louis City, St. Louis, and Warren, and the following counties in Illinois, Madison, Monroe, and St. Clair. Extreme heat warning remains in effect until 10 p.m. Friday. Dangerously hot conditions with heat index values up to 108. For portions of south central, southwest, and west central Illinois and central, east central, northeast, and southeast Missouri, until 10 p.m. Friday. Heat-related illnesses increase significantly during extreme heat and high humidity events. Drink plenty of fluids, stay in an air-conditioned room, stay out of the sun, and check up on relatives and neighbors. Young children and pets should never be left unattended in vehicles under any circumstances. Take extra precautions if you work or spend time outside. 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Know the signs and symptoms of heat exhaustion and heat stroke. 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To reduce risk during outdoor work, the Occupational Safety and Health Administration recommends scheduling frequent rest breaks in shaded or air-conditioned environments. Anyone overcome by heat should be moved to a cool and shaded location. Heat stroke is an emergency. Call 911. The current time is 2:03 a.m. Central Daylight Time. 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Extreme heat warning in effect until 10 p.m. Friday. Rest of tonight, clear. Lows in the mid-70s. South winds around 5 miles per hour. Wednesday, sunny, hot with highs in the mid-90s. Southwest winds 5 to 10 miles per hour. Heat index values up to 108. Wednesday night, clear with lows in the upper 70s. South winds 5 to 10 miles per hour. Heat index values up to 107 early in the evening. Thursday, sunny, hot with highs in the mid-90s. Southwest winds around 5 miles per hour. Heat index values up to 110. Thursday night, mostly clear. Humid with lows in the upper 70s. South winds around 5 miles per hour. Heat index values up to 108 early in the evening. Friday, sunny. A slight chance of showers and thunderstorms in the afternoon. Hot with highs of
mid-90s. Chance of rain 20%. Heat index values up to 110. Friday night, partly cloudy. A slight chance of showers and thunderstorms after midnight. Lows in the mid-70s. Chance of rain 20%. Heat index values up to 105 early in the evening. Independence Day and Saturday night, partly cloudy. A chance of showers and thunderstorms. Highs in the mid-90s. Lows in the mid-70s. Chance of rain 40%. Heat index values up to 105. Sunday, mostly sunny with a slight chance of showers and thunderstorms. Highs in the lower 90s. Chance of rain 20%. Heat index values up to 105. Sunday night through Tuesday, partly cloudy with a chance of showers and thunderstorms. Lows in the mid-70s. Highs in the lower 90s. Chance of rain 30%. Heat index values up to 105. At 1 a.m. at Lambert Field in St. Louis, it was clear with a temperature of 83 degrees. The dew point was 75, giving us a relative humidity of 77%, producing a heat index of 90. The wind was south at 10 miles an hour, and the pressure was 30.01 inches and rising. Elsewhere in the metro area, in Chesterfield, it was clear and the temperature was 81. In Belleville, it was 80 degrees. In Cahokia, it was clear and 81 degrees. In St. Charles, it was clear and 80. Across the region, it was clear in Columbia, Missouri, with a temperature of 80. In Quincy, it was clear and 79 degrees. In Kansas City, it was partly cloudy and the temperature was 79. It was clear in Springfield, Missouri, with a temperature of 78. In Rolla, it was clear and the temperature was 78. In Farmington, it was 78 degrees. It was clear in Cape Girardeau, with 79 degrees. It was clear in Springfield, Illinois, with a temperature of 80. Once again in St. Louis, it was clear, the temperature was 83 degrees and the wind was south at 10 miles an hour. This is a special weather statement for the following counties in Missouri, Franklin, Jefferson, Lincoln, St. Charles, St. Louis City, St. Louis, and Warren, and the following counties in Illinois, Madison, Monroe, and St. Clair. Extreme heat warning remains in effect until 10 p.m. Friday. Dangerously hot conditions with heat index values up to 108. For portions of South Central, Southwest, and West Central Illinois and Central, East Central, Northeast, and Southeast Missouri, until 10 p.m. Friday. Heat-related illnesses increase significantly during extreme heat and high humidity events. Drink plenty of fluids, stay in an air-conditioned room, stay out of the sun, and check up on relatives and neighbors. Young children and pets should never be left unattended in vehicles under any circumstances. Take extra precautions if you work or spend time outside. 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Know the signs and symptoms of heat exhaustion and heat stroke. 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Anyone overcome by heat should be moved to a cool and shaded location. Heat stroke is an emergency. Call 911. The current time is 2:09 a.m. Central Daylight Time. 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Extreme heat warning in effect until 10 p.m. Friday. Rest of tonight, clear. Lows in the mid-70s. South winds around 5 miles per hour. Wednesday, sunny, hot with highs in the mid-90s. Southwest winds 5 to 10 miles per hour. Heat index values up to 108. Wednesday night, clear with lows.
in the upper 70s. South winds 5 to 10 miles per hour. Heat index values up to 107 early in the evening. Thursday, sunny, hot with highs in the mid-90s. Southwest winds around 5 miles per hour. Heat index values up to 110. Thursday night, mostly clear. Humid with lows in the upper 70s. South winds around 5 miles per hour. Heat index values up to 108 early in the evening. Friday, sunny. A slight chance of showers and thunderstorms in the afternoon. Hot with highs in the mid-90s. Chance of rain 20%. Heat index values up to 110. Friday night, partly cloudy. A slight chance of showers and thunderstorms after midnight. Lows in the mid-70s. Chance of rain 20%. Heat index values up to 105 early in the evening. Independence Day and Saturday night, partly cloudy. A chance of showers and thunderstorms. Highs in the mid-90s. Lows in the mid-70s. Chance of rain 40%. Heat index values up to 105. Sunday, mostly sunny with a slight chance of showers and thunderstorms. Highs in the lower 90s. Chance of rain 20%. Heat index values up to 105. Sunday night through Tuesday, partly cloudy with a chance of showers and thunderstorms. Lows in the mid-70s. Highs in the lower 90s. Chance of rain 30%. Heat index values up to 105. At 2 a.m. the report from St. Louis was not available. Elsewhere in the metro area, in Chesterfield, it was clear and the temperature was 80. In Cahokia, it was clear and 80 degrees. In St. Charles, it was clear and 80. Across the region, it was clear in Columbia, Missouri, with a temperature of 78. In Quincy, it was clear and 78 degrees. In Kansas City, it was cloudy and the temperature was 79. It was clear in Springfield, Missouri, with a temperature of 77. In Rolla, it was clear and the temperature was 77. In Farmington, it was 78 degrees. It was clear in Cape Girardeau, with 78 degrees. It was clear in Springfield, Illinois, with a temperature of 77. Once again, the report from St. Louis was not available. This is a special weather statement for the following counties in Missouri, Franklin, Jefferson, Lincoln, St. Charles, St. Louis City, St. Louis, and Warren, and the following counties in Illinois, Madison, Monroe, and St. Clair. Extreme heat warning remains in effect until 10 p.m. Friday. Dangerously hot conditions with heat index values up to 108. For portions of south central, southwest, and west central Illinois and central, east central, northeast, and southeast Missouri. Until 10 p.m. Friday. Heat-related illnesses increase significantly during extreme heat and high humidity events. Drink plenty of fluids, stay in an air-conditioned room, stay out of the sun, and check up on relatives and neighbors. Young children and pets should never be left unattended in vehicles under any circumstances. Take extra precautions if you work or spend time outside. 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Know the signs and symptoms of heat exhaustion and heat stroke. 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Anyone overcome by heat should be moved to a cool and shaded location. Heat stroke is an emergency. Call 911. The current time is 2:14 a.m. Central Daylight Time. 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Extreme heat warning in effect until 10 p.m. Friday. Rest.
Tonight, clear. Near steady temperature in the upper 70s. South winds around 5 miles per hour. Wednesday, sunny, hot with highs in the mid-90s. Southwest winds 5 to 10 miles per hour. Heat index values up to 108. Wednesday night, clear with lows in the upper 70s. South winds 5 to 10 miles per hour. Heat index values up to 107 early in the evening. Thursday, sunny, hot with highs in the mid-90s. Southwest winds around 5 miles per hour. Heat index values up to 110. Thursday night, mostly clear. Humid with lows in the upper 70s. South winds around 5 miles per hour. Heat index values up to 108 early in the evening. Friday, sunny. A slight chance of showers and thunderstorms in the afternoon. Hot with highs in the mid-90s. Chance of rain 20%. Heat index values up to 110. Friday night, partly cloudy. A slight chance of showers and thunderstorms after midnight. Lows in the mid-70s. Chance of rain 20%. Heat index values up to 105 early in the evening. Independence Day and Saturday night, partly cloudy. A chance of showers and thunderstorms. Highs in the mid-90s. Lows in the mid-70s. Chance of rain 40%. Heat index values up to 105. Sunday, mostly sunny with a slight chance of showers and thunderstorms. Highs in the lower 90s. Chance of rain 20%. Heat index values up to 105. Sunday night through Tuesday, partly cloudy with a chance of showers and thunderstorms. Lows in the mid-70s. Highs in the lower 90s. Chance of rain 30%. Heat index values up to 105. At 2 a.m. the report from St. Louis was not available. Elsewhere in the metro area, in Chesterfield, it was clear and the temperature was 80. In Cahokia, it was clear and 80 degrees. In St. Charles, it was clear and 80. Across the region, it was clear in Columbia, Missouri, with a temperature of 78. In Quincy, it was clear and 78 degrees. In Kansas City, it was cloudy and the temperature was 79. It was clear in Springfield, Missouri, with a temperature of 77. In Rolla, it was clear and the temperature was 77. In Farmington, it was 78 degrees. It was clear in Cape Girardeau, with 78 degrees. It was clear in Springfield, Illinois, with a temperature of 77. Once again, the report from St. Louis was not available. This is a special weather statement for the following counties in Missouri, Franklin, Jefferson, Lincoln, St. Charles, St. Louis City, St. Louis, and Warren, and the following counties in Illinois, Madison, Monroe, and St. Clair. Extreme heat warning remains in effect until 10 p.m. Friday. Dangerously hot conditions with heat index values up to 107. Proportions of south central, southwest, and west central Illinois and central, east central, northeast, and southeast Missouri. Until 10 p.m. Friday. Heat-related illnesses increase significantly during extreme heat and high humidity events. Drink plenty of fluids, stay in an air-conditioned room, stay out of the sun, and check up on relatives and neighbors. Young children and pets should never be left unattended in vehicles under any circumstances. Take extra precautions if you work or spend time outside. When possible, reschedule strenuous activities to early morning or evening. Know the signs and symptoms of heat exhaustion and heat stroke. Wear lightweight and loose-fitting clothing when possible. To reduce risk during outdoor work, the Occupational Safety and Health Administration recommends scheduling frequent rest breaks in shaded or air-conditioned environments. Anyone overcome by heat should be moved to a cool and shaded location. Heat stroke is an emergency. Call 911. The current time is 2:20 a.m. Central Daylight Time. 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
2.550 megahertz. 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Extreme heat warning in effect until 10 p.m. Friday. Rest of tonight, clear. Near steady temperature in the upper 70s. South winds around 5 miles per hour. Wednesday, sunny, hot with highs in the mid-90s. Southwest winds 5 to 10 miles per hour. Heat index values up to 108. Wednesday night, clear with lows in the upper 70s. South winds 5 to 10 miles per hour. Heat index values up to 107 early in the evening. Thursday, sunny, hot with highs in the mid-90s. Southwest winds around 5 miles per hour. Heat index values up to 110. Thursday night, mostly clear. Humid with lows in the upper 70s. South winds around 5 miles per hour. Heat index values up to 108 early in the evening. Friday, sunny. A slight chance of showers and thunderstorms in the afternoon. Hot with highs in the mid-90s. Chance of rain 20%. Heat index values up to 110. Friday night, partly cloudy. A slight chance of showers and thunderstorms after midnight. Lows in the mid-70s. Chance of rain 20%. Heat index values up to 105 early in the evening. Independence Day and Saturday night, partly cloudy. A chance of showers and thunderstorms. Highs in the mid-90s. Lows in the mid-70s. Chance of rain 40%. Heat index values up to 105. Sunday, mostly sunny with a slight chance of showers and thunderstorms. Highs in the lower 90s. Chance of rain 20%. Heat index values up to 105. Sunday night through Tuesday, partly cloudy with a chance of showers and thunderstorms. Lows in the mid-70s. Highs in the lower 90s. Chance of rain 30%. Heat index values up to 105. At 2 a.m. the report from St. Louis was not available. Elsewhere in the metro area, in Chesterfield, it was clear and the temperature was 80. In Cahokia, it was clear and 80 degrees. In St. Charles, it was clear and 80. Across the region, it was clear in Columbia, Missouri, with a temperature of 78. In Quincy, it was clear and 78 degrees. In Kansas City, it was cloudy and the temperature was 79. It was clear in Springfield, Missouri, with a temperature of 77. In Rolla, it was clear and the temperature was 77. In Farmington, it was 78 degrees. It was clear in Cape Girardeau, with 78 degrees. It was clear in Springfield, Illinois, with a temperature of 77. Once again, the report from St. Louis was not available. This is a special weather statement for the following counties in Missouri, Franklin, Jefferson, Lincoln, St. Charles, St. Louis City, St. Louis, and Warren, and the following counties in Illinois, Madison, Monroe, and St. Clair. Extreme heat warning remains in effect until 10 p.m. Friday. Dangerously hot conditions with heat index values up to 107. For portions of South Central, Southwest, and West Central Illinois and Central, East Central, Northeast, and Southeast Missouri, until 10 p.m. Friday. Heat-related illnesses increase significantly during extreme heat and high humidity events. Drink plenty of fluids, stay in an air-conditioned room, stay out of the sun, and check up on relatives and neighbors. Young children and pets should never be left unattended in vehicles under any circumstances. Take extra precautions if you work or spend time outside. 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Know the signs and symptoms of heat exhaustion and heat stroke. Wear lightweight and loose-fitting clothing when possible. To reduce risk during outdoor work, the Occupational Safety and Health Administration recommends scheduling frequent rest breaks in shaded or air-conditioned environments.
Anyone overcome by heat should be moved to a cool and shaded location. Heat stroke is an emergency. 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The current time is 2:25 a.m. Central Daylight Time. 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Extreme heat warning in effect until 10 p.m. Friday. Rest of tonight, clear. Near steady temperature in the upper 70s. South winds around 5 miles per hour. Wednesday, sunny, hot with highs in the mid-90s. Southwest winds 5 to 10 miles per hour. Heat index values up to 108. Wednesday night, clear with lows in the upper 70s. South winds 5 to 10 miles per hour. Heat index values up to 107 early in the evening. Thursday, sunny, hot with highs in the mid-90s. Southwest winds around 5 miles per hour. Heat index values up to 110. Thursday night, mostly clear. Humid with lows in the upper 70s. South winds around 5 miles per hour. Heat index values up to 108 early in the evening. Friday, sunny. A slight chance of showers and thunderstorms in the afternoon. Hot with highs in the mid-90s. Chance of rain 20%. Heat index values up to 110. Friday night, partly cloudy. A slight chance of showers and thunderstorms after midnight. Lows in the mid-70s. Chance of rain 20%. Heat index values up to 105 early in the evening. Independence Day and Saturday night, partly cloudy. A chance of showers and thunderstorms. Highs in the mid-90s. Lows in the mid-70s. Chance of rain 40%. Heat index values up to 105. Sunday, mostly sunny with a slight chance of showers and thunderstorms. Highs in the lower 90s. Chance of rain 20%. Heat index values up to 105. Sunday night through Tuesday, partly cloudy with a chance of showers and thunderstorms. Lows in the mid-70s. Highs in the lower 90s. Chance of rain 30%. Heat index values up to 105. At 2 a.m. the report from St. Louis was not available. Elsewhere in the metro area, in Chesterfield, it was clear and the temperature was 80. In Cahokia, it was clear and 80 degrees. In St. Charles, it was clear and 80. Across the region, it was clear in Columbia, Missouri, with a temperature of 78. In Quincy, it was clear and 78 degrees. In Kansas City, it was cloudy and the temperature was 79. It was clear in Springfield, Missouri, with a temperature of 77. In Rolla, it was clear and the temperature was 77. In Farmington, it was 78 degrees. It was clear in Cape Girardeau, with 78 degrees. It was clear in Springfield, Illinois, with a temperature of 77. Once again, the report from St. Louis was not available. This is a special weather statement for the following counties in Missouri, Franklin, Jefferson, Lincoln, St. Charles, St. Louis City, St. Louis, and Warren, and the following counties in Illinois, Madison, Monroe, and St. Clair. Extreme heat warning remains in effect until 10 p.m. Friday. Dangerously hot conditions with heat index values up to 107. For portions of South Central, Southwest, and West Central Illinois and Central, East Central, Northeast, and Southeast Missouri. Until 10 p.m. Friday. Heat-related illnesses increase significantly during extreme heat and high humidity events. Drink plenty of fluids, stay in an air-conditioned room, stay out of the sun, and check up on relatives and neighbors. Young children and pets should never be left unattended in vehicles under any circumstances. Take extra precautions if you work or spend time outside.
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Know the signs and symptoms of heat exhaustion and heat stroke. 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Anyone overcome by heat should be moved to a cool and shaded location. Heat stroke is an emergency. 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The current time is 2:31 a.m. Central Daylight Time. 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Extreme heat warning in effect until 10 p.m. Friday. Rest of tonight, clear. Near

miles per hour. Heat index values up to 107 early in the evening. Thursday, sunny, hot with highs in the mid-90s. Southwest winds around 5 miles per hour. Heat index values up to 110. Thursday night, mostly clear. Humid with lows in the upper 70s. South winds around 5 miles per hour. Heat index values up to 108 early in the evening. Friday, sunny. A slight chance of showers and thunderstorms in the afternoon. Hot with highs in the mid-90s. Chance of rain 20%. Heat index values up to 110. Friday night, partly cloudy. A slight chance of showers and thunderstorms after midnight. Lows in the mid-70s. Chance of rain 20%. Heat index values up to 105 early in the evening. Independence Day and Saturday night, partly cloudy. A chance of showers and thunderstorms. Highs in the mid-90s. Lows in the mid-70s. Chance of rain 40%. Heat index values up to 105. Sunday, mostly sunny with a slight chance of showers and thunderstorms. Highs in the lower 90s. Chance of rain 20%. Heat index values up to 105. Sunday night through Tuesday, partly cloudy with a chance of showers and thunderstorms. Lows in the mid-70s. Highs in the lower 90s. Chance of rain 30%. Heat index values up to 105. At 2 a.m. the report from St. Louis was not available. Elsewhere in the metro area, in Chesterfield, it was clear and the temperature was 80. In Cahokia, it was clear and 80 degrees. In St. Charles, it was clear and 80. Across the region, it was clear in Columbia, Missouri, with a temperature of 78. In Quincy, it was clear and 78 degrees. In Kansas City, it was cloudy and the temperature was 79. It was clear in Springfield, Missouri, with a temperature of 77. In Rolla, it was clear and the temperature was 77. In Farmington, it was 78 degrees. It was clear in Cape Girardeau, with 78 degrees. It was clear in Springfield, Illinois, with a temperature of 77. Once again, the report from St. Louis was not available. This is a special weather statement for the following counties in Missouri, Franklin, Jefferson, Lincoln, St. Charles, St. Louis City, St. Louis, and Warren, and the following counties in Illinois, Madison, Monroe, and St. Clair. Extreme heat warning remains in effect until 10 p.m. Friday. Dangerously hot conditions with heat index values up to 107. For portions of south central, southwest, and west central Illinois and central, east central, northeast, and southeast Missouri. Until 10 p.m. Friday. Heat-related illnesses increase significantly during extreme heat and high humidity events. Drink plenty of fluids, stay in an air-conditioned room, stay out of the sun, and check up on relatives and neighbors. Young children and pets should never be left unattended in vehicles under any circumstances. Take extra precautions if you work or spend time outside. 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Know the signs and symptoms of heat exhaustion and heat stroke. 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Anyone overcome by heat should be moved to a cool and shaded location. Heat stroke is an emergency. 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The current time is 2:36 a.m. Central Daylight Time. 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Extreme heat warning in effect until 10 p.m. Friday. Rest of tonight, clear. Near steady temperature.

in the upper 70s. South winds around 5 miles per hour. Wednesday, sunny, hot with highs in the mid-90s. Southwest winds 5 to 10 miles per hour. Heat index values up to 108. Wednesday night, clear with lows in the upper 70s. South winds 5 to 10 miles per hour. Heat index values up to 107 early in the evening. Thursday, sunny, hot with highs in the mid-90s. Southwest winds around 5 miles per hour. Heat index values up to 110. Thursday night, mostly clear. Humid with lows in the upper 70s. South winds around 5 miles per hour. Heat index values up to 108 early in the evening. Friday, sunny. A slight chance of showers and thunderstorms in the afternoon. Hot with highs in the mid-90s. Chance of rain 20%. Heat index values up to 110. Friday night, partly cloudy. A slight chance of showers and thunderstorms after midnight. Lows in the mid-70s. Chance of rain 20%. Heat index values up to 105 early in the evening. Independence Day and Saturday night, partly cloudy. A chance of showers and thunderstorms. Highs in the mid-90s. Lows in the mid-70s. Chance of rain 40%. Heat index values up to 105. Sunday, mostly sunny with a slight chance of showers and thunderstorms. Highs in the lower 90s. Chance of rain 20%. Heat index values up to 105. Sunday night through Tuesday, partly cloudy with a chance of showers and thunderstorms. Lows in the mid-70s. Highs in the lower 90s. Chance of rain 30%. Heat index values up to 105. At 2 a.m. the report from St. Louis was not available. Elsewhere in the metro area, in Chesterfield, it was clear and the temperature was 80. In Cahokia, it was clear and 80 degrees. In St. Charles, it was clear and 80. Across the region, it was clear in Columbia, Missouri, with a temperature of 78. In Quincy, it was clear and 78 degrees. In Kansas City, it was cloudy and the temperature was 79. It was clear in Springfield, Missouri, with a temperature of 77. In Rolla, it was clear and the temperature was 77. In Farmington, it was 78 degrees. It was clear in Cape Girardeau, with 78 degrees. It was clear in Springfield, Illinois, with a temperature of 77. Once again, the report from St. Louis was not available. This is a special weather statement for the following counties in Missouri, Franklin, Jefferson, Lincoln, St. Charles, St. Louis City, St. Louis, and Warren, and the following counties in Illinois, Madison, Monroe, and St. Clair. Extreme heat warning remains in effect until 10 p.m. Friday. Dangerously hot conditions with heat index values up to 107. For portions of south central, southwest, and west central Illinois and central, east central, northeast, and southeast Missouri. Until 10 p.m. Friday. Heat-related illnesses increase significantly during extreme heat and high humidity events. Drink plenty of fluids, stay in an air-conditioned room, stay out of the sun, and check up on relatives and neighbors. Young children and pets should never be left unattended in vehicles under any circumstances. Take extra precautions if you work or spend time outside. When possible, reschedule strenuous activities to early morning or evening. Know the signs and symptoms of heat exhaustion and heat stroke. Wear lightweight and loose-fitting clothing when possible. To reduce risk during outdoor work, the Occupational Safety and Health Administration recommends scheduling frequent rest breaks in shaded or air-conditioned environments. Anyone overcome by heat should be moved to a cool and shaded location. Heat stroke is an emergency. Call 911. The current time is 2:41 a.m. Central Daylight Time. 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
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Extreme heat warning in effect until 10 p.m. Friday. Rest of tonight, clear. Near steady temperature in the upper 70s. South winds around 5 miles per hour. Wednesday, sunny, hot with highs in the mid-90s. Southwest winds 5 to 10 miles per hour. Heat index values up to 108. Wednesday night, clear with lows in the upper 70s. South winds 5 to 10 miles per hour. Heat index values up to 107 early in the evening. Thursday, sunny, hot with highs in the mid-90s. Southwest winds around 5 miles per hour. Heat index values up to 110. Thursday night, mostly clear. Humid with lows in the upper 70s. South winds around 5 miles per hour. Heat index values up to 108 early in the evening. Friday, sunny. A slight chance of showers and thunderstorms in the afternoon. Hot with highs in the mid-90s. Chance of rain 20%. Heat index values up to 110. Friday night, partly cloudy. A slight chance of showers and thunderstorms after midnight. Lows in the mid-70s. Chance of rain 20%. Heat index values up to 105 early in the evening. Independence Day and Saturday night, partly cloudy. A chance of showers and thunderstorms. Highs in the mid-90s. Lows in the mid-70s. Chance of rain 40%. Heat index values up to 105. Sunday, mostly sunny with a slight chance of showers and thunderstorms. Highs in the lower 90s. Chance of rain 20%. Heat index values up to 105. Sunday night through Tuesday, partly cloudy with a chance of showers and thunderstorms. Lows in the mid-70s. Highs in the lower 90s. Chance of rain 30%. Heat index values up to 105. At 2 a.m. the report from St. Louis was not available. Elsewhere in the metro area, in Chesterfield, it was clear and the temperature was 80. In Cahokia, it was clear and 80 degrees. In St. Charles, it was clear and 80. Across the region, it was clear in Columbia, Missouri, with a temperature of 78. In Quincy, it was clear and 78 degrees. In Kansas City, it was cloudy and the temperature was 79. It was clear in Springfield, Missouri, with a temperature of 77. In Rolla, it was clear and the temperature was 77. In Farmington, it was 78 degrees. It was clear in Cape Girardeau, with 78 degrees. It was clear in Springfield, Illinois, with a temperature of 77. Once again, the report from St. Louis was not available. This is a special weather statement for the following counties in Missouri, Franklin, Jefferson, Lincoln, St. Charles, St. Louis City, St. Louis, and Warren, and the following counties in Illinois, Madison, Monroe, and St. Clair. Extreme heat warning remains in effect until 10 p.m. Friday. Dangerously hot conditions with heat index values up to 107. For portions of South Central, Southwest, and West Central Illinois and Central, East Central, Northeast, and Southeast Missouri, until 10 p.m. Friday. Heat-related illnesses increase significantly during extreme heat and high humidity events. Drink plenty of fluids, stay in an air-conditioned room, stay out of the sun, and check up on relatives and neighbors. Young children and pets should never be left unattended in vehicles under any circumstances. Take extra precautions if you work or spend time outside. When possible, reschedule strenuous activities to early morning or evening. Know the signs and symptoms of heat exhaustion and heat stroke. Wear lightweight and loose-fitting clothing when possible. To reduce risk during outdoor work, the Occupational Safety and Health Administration recommends scheduling frequent rest breaks in shaded or air-conditioned environments. Anyone overcome by heat should be moved to a
and shaded location. Heat stroke is an emergency. Call 911. The current time is 2:47 a.m. Central Daylight Time. 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Extreme heat warning in effect until 10 p.m. Friday. Rest of tonight, clear. Near steady temperature in the upper 70s. South winds around 5 miles per hour. Wednesday, sunny, hot with highs in the mid-90s. Southwest winds 5 to 10 miles per hour. Heat index values up to 108. Wednesday night, clear with lows in the upper 70s. South winds 5 to 10 miles per hour. Heat index values up to 107 early in the evening. Thursday, sunny, hot with highs in the mid-90s. Southwest winds around 5 miles per hour. Heat index values up to 110. Thursday night, mostly clear. Humid with lows in the upper 70s. South winds around 5 miles per hour. Heat index values up to 108 early in the evening. Friday, sunny. A slight chance of showers and thunderstorms in the afternoon. Hot with highs in the mid-90s. Chance of rain 20%. Heat index values up to 110. Friday night, partly cloudy. A slight chance of showers and thunderstorms after midnight. Lows in the mid-70s. Chance of rain 20%. Heat index values up to 105 early in the evening. Independence Day and Saturday night, partly cloudy. A chance of showers and thunderstorms. Highs in the mid-90s. Lows in the mid-70s. Chance of rain 40%. Heat index values up to 105. Sunday, mostly sunny with a slight chance of showers and thunderstorms. Highs in the lower 90s. Chance of rain 20%. Heat index values up to 105. Sunday night through Tuesday, partly cloudy with a chance of showers and thunderstorms. Lows in the mid-70s. Highs in the lower 90s. Chance of rain 30%. Heat index values up to 105. At 2 a.m. the report from St. Louis was not available. Elsewhere in the metro area, in Chesterfield, it was clear and the temperature was 80. In Cahokia, it was clear and 80 degrees. In St. Charles, it was clear and 80. Across the region, it was clear in Columbia, Missouri, with a temperature of 78. In Quincy, it was clear and 78 degrees. In Kansas City, it was cloudy and the temperature was 79. It was clear in Springfield, Missouri, with a temperature of 77. In Rolla, it was clear and the temperature was 77. In Farmington, it was 78 degrees. It was clear in Cape Girardeau, with 78 degrees. It was clear in Springfield, Illinois, with a temperature of 77. Once again, the report from St. Louis was not available. This is a special weather statement for the following counties in Missouri, Franklin, Jefferson, Lincoln, St. Charles, St. Louis City, St. Louis, and Warren, and the following counties in Illinois, Madison, Monroe, and St. Clair. Extreme heat warning remains in effect until 10 p.m. Friday. Dangerously hot conditions with heat index values up to 107. Proportions of South Central, Southwest, and West Central Illinois and Central, East Central, Northeast, and Southeast Missouri until 10 p.m. Friday. Heat-related illnesses increase significantly during extreme heat and high humidity events. Drink plenty of fluids, stay in an air-conditioned room, stay out of the sun, and check up on relatives and neighbors. Young children and pets should never be left unattended in vehicles under any circumstances. Take extra precautions if you work or spend time outside. 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
morning or evening. 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Anyone overcome by heat should be moved to a cool and shaded location. Heat stroke is an emergency. 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The current time is 2:52 a.m. Central Daylight Time. 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Extreme heat warning in effect until 10 p.m. Friday. Today, sunny, hot with highs in the mid-90s. Southwest winds 5 to 10 miles per hour. Heat index values up to 108. Tonight, clear with lows in the upper 70s. South winds 5 to 10 miles per hour. Heat index values up to 107 early in the evening. Thursday, sunny, hot with highs in the mid-90s. Southwest winds around 5 miles per hour. Heat index values up to 110. Thursday night, mostly clear. Humid with lows in the upper 70s. South winds around 5 miles per hour. Heat index values up to 108 early in the evening. Friday, sunny. A slight chance of showers and thunderstorms in the afternoon. Hot with highs in the mid-90s. South winds 5 to 10 miles per hour. Chance of rain 20%. Heat index values up to 109. Friday night, partly cloudy. A slight chance of showers and thunderstorms after midnight. Lows in the mid-70s. Chance of rain 20%. Heat index values up to 105 early in the evening. Independence Day and Saturday night, partly cloudy. A chance of showers and thunderstorms. Highs in the mid-90s. Lows in the mid-70s. Chance of rain 40%. Heat index values up to 105. Sunday, mostly sunny with a slight chance of showers and thunderstorms. Highs in the lower 90s. Chance of rain 20%. Heat index values up to 105. Sunday night through Tuesday, partly cloudy with a chance of showers and thunderstorms. Lows in the mid-70s. Highs in the lower 90s. Chance of rain 30%. Heat index values up to 105. At 2 a.m. the report from St. Louis was not available. Elsewhere in the metro area, in Chesterfield, it was clear and the temperature was 80. In Cahokia, it was clear and 80 degrees. In St. Charles, it was clear and 80. Across the region, it was clear in Columbia, Missouri, with a temperature of 78. In Quincy, it was clear and 78 degrees. In Kansas City, it was cloudy and the temperature was 79. It was clear in Springfield, Missouri, with a temperature of 77. In Rolla, it was clear and the temperature was 77. In Farmington, it was 78 degrees. It was clear in Cape Girardeau, with 78 degrees. It was clear in Springfield, Illinois, with a temperature of 77. Once again, the report from St. Louis was not available. This is a special weather statement for the following counties in Missouri, Franklin, Jefferson, Lincoln, St. Charles, St. Louis City, St. Louis, and Warren, and the following counties in Illinois, Madison, Monroe, and St. Clair. Extreme heat warning remains in effect until 10 p.m. Friday. Dangerously hot conditions with heat index values up to 107. For portions of South Central, Southwest, and West Central Illinois and Central, East Central, Northeast, and Southeast Missouri. Until 10 p.m. Friday. Heat-related illnesses increase significantly during extreme heat and high humidity events. Drink plenty of fluids, stay in an air-conditioned room, stay out of the sun, and check up on relatives.
relatives and neighbors. 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Take extra precautions if you work or spend time outside. 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Know the signs and symptoms of heat exhaustion and heat stroke. 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Anyone overcome by heat should be moved to a cool and shaded location. Heat stroke is an emergency. 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The current time is 2:57 a.m. Central Daylight Time. 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Extreme heat warning in effect until 10 p.m. Friday. Today, sunny, hot with highs in the mid-90s. Southwest winds 5 to 10 miles per hour. Heat index values up to 108. Tonight, clear with lows in the upper 70s. South winds 5 to 10 miles per hour. Heat index values up to 107 early in the evening. Thursday, sunny, hot with highs in the mid-90s. Southwest winds around 5 miles per hour. Heat index values up to 110. Thursday night, mostly clear. Humid with lows in the upper 70s. South winds around 5 miles per hour. Heat index values up to 108 early in the evening. Friday, sunny. A slight chance of showers and thunderstorms in the afternoon. Hot with highs in the mid-90s. South winds 5 to 10 miles per hour. Chance of rain 20%. Heat index values up to 109. Friday night, partly cloudy. A slight chance of showers and thunderstorms after midnight. Lows in the mid-70s. Chance of rain 20%. Heat index values up to 105 early in the evening. Independence Day and Saturday night, partly cloudy. A chance of showers and thunderstorms. Highs in the mid-90s. Lows in the mid-70s. Chance of rain 40%. Heat index values up to 105. Sunday, mostly sunny with a slight chance of showers and thunderstorms. Highs in the lower 90s. Chance of rain 20%. Heat index values up to 105. Sunday night through Tuesday, partly cloudy with a chance of showers and thunderstorms. Lows in the mid-70s. Highs in the lower 90s. Chance of rain 30%. Heat index values up to 105. At 2 a.m. the report from St. Louis was not available. Elsewhere in the metro area, in Chesterfield, it was clear and the temperature was 80. In Cahokia, it was clear and 80 degrees. In St. Charles, it was clear and 80. Across the region, it was clear in Columbia, Missouri, with a temperature of 78. In Quincy, it was clear and 78 degrees. In Kansas City, it was cloudy and the temperature was 79. It was clear in Springfield, Missouri, with a temperature of 77. In Rolla, it was clear and the temperature was 77. In Farmington, it was 78 degrees. It was clear in Cape Girardeau, with 78 degrees. It was clear in Springfield, Illinois, with a temperature of 77. Once again, the report from St. Louis was not available. This is a special weather statement for the following counties in Missouri, Franklin, Jefferson, Lincoln, St. Charles, St. Louis City, St. Louis, and Warren, and the following counties in Illinois, Madison, Monroe, and St. Clair. Extreme heat warning remains in effect until 10 p.m. Friday. Dangerously hot conditions with heat index values up to 107. Proportions of South Central, Southwest, and West Central Illinois and Central, East Central, Northeast, and Southeast Missouri.
10 p.m. Friday. Heat-related illnesses increase significantly during extreme heat and high humidity events. Drink plenty of fluids, stay in an air-conditioned room, stay out of the sun, and check up on relatives and neighbors. Young children and pets should never be left unattended in vehicles under any circumstances. Take extra precautions if you work or spend time outside. 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Know the signs and symptoms of heat exhaustion and heat stroke. Wear lightweight and loose-fitting clothing when possible. To reduce risk during outdoor work, the Occupational Safety and Health Administration recommends scheduling frequent rest breaks in shaded or air-conditioned environments. Anyone overcome by heat should be moved to a cool and shaded location. Heat stroke is an emergency. Call 911. The current time is 3:03 a.m. Central Daylight Time. 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Extreme heat warning in effect until 10 p.m. Friday. Today, sunny, hot with highs in the mid-90s. Southwest winds 5 to 10 miles per hour. Heat index values up to 108. Tonight, clear with lows in the upper 70s. South winds 5 to 10 miles per hour. Heat index values up to 107 early in the evening. Thursday, sunny, hot with highs in the mid-90s. Southwest winds around 5 miles per hour. Heat index values up to 110. Thursday night, mostly clear. Humid with lows in the upper 70s. South winds around 5 miles per hour. Heat index values up to 108 early in the evening. Friday, sunny. A slight chance of showers and thunderstorms in the afternoon. Hot with highs in the mid-90s. South winds 5 to 10 miles per hour. Chance of rain 20%. Heat index values up to 109. Friday night, partly cloudy. A slight chance of showers and thunderstorms after midnight. Lows in the mid-70s. Chance of rain 20%. Heat index values up to 105 early in the evening. Independence Day and Saturday night, partly cloudy. A chance of showers and thunderstorms. Highs in the mid-90s. Lows in the mid-70s. Chance of rain 40%. Heat index values up to 105. Sunday, mostly sunny with a slight chance of showers and thunderstorms. Highs in the lower 90s. Chance of rain 20%. Heat index values up to 105. Sunday night through Tuesday, partly cloudy with a chance of showers and thunderstorms. Lows in the mid-70s. Highs in the lower 90s. Chance of rain 30%. Heat index values up to 105. At 2 a.m. the report from St. Louis was not available. Elsewhere in the metro area, in Chesterfield, it was clear and the temperature was 80. In Cahokia, it was clear and 80 degrees. In St. Charles, it was clear and 80. Across the region, it was clear in Columbia, Missouri, with a temperature of 78. In Quincy, it was clear and 78 degrees. In Kansas City, it was cloudy and the temperature was 79. It was clear in Springfield, Missouri, with a temperature of 77. In Rolla, it was clear and the temperature was 77. In Farmington, it was 78 degrees. It was clear in Cape Girardeau, with 78 degrees. It was clear in Springfield, Illinois, with a temperature of 77. Once again, the report from St. Louis was not available. This is a special weather statement for the following counties in Missouri: Franklin, Jefferson, Lincoln, St. Charles, St. Louis City, St. Louis, and Warren, and the following counties in Illinois: Madison, Monroe, and St. Clair. Extreme heat warning remains
in effect until 10 p.m. Friday. Dangerously hot conditions with heat index values up to 107 for portions of south central, southwest, and west central Illinois and central, east central, northeast, and southeast Missouri until 10 p.m. Friday. Heat-related illnesses increase significantly during extreme heat and high humidity events. Drink plenty of fluids, stay in an air-conditioned room, stay out of the sun, and check up on relatives and neighbors. Young children and pets should never be left unattended in vehicles under any circumstances. Take extra precautions if you work or spend time outside. 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Know the signs and symptoms of heat exhaustion and heat stroke. Wear lightweight and loose-fitting clothing when possible. To reduce risk during outdoor work, the Occupational Safety and Health Administration recommends scheduling frequent rest breaks in shaded or air-conditioned environments. Anyone overcome by heat should be moved to a cool and shaded location. Heat stroke is an emergency. 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The current time is 3:08 a.m. Central Daylight Time. 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Extreme heat warning in effect until 10 p.m. Friday. Today, sunny, hot with highs in the mid-90s. Southwest winds 5 to 10 miles per hour. Heat index values up to 108. Tonight, clear with lows in the upper 70s. South winds 5 to 10 miles per hour. Heat index values up to 107 early in the evening. Thursday, sunny, hot with highs in the mid-90s. Southwest winds around 5 miles per hour. Heat index values up to 110. Thursday night, mostly clear. Humid with lows in the upper 70s. South winds around 5 miles per hour. Heat index values up to 108 early in the evening. Friday, sunny. A slight chance of showers and thunderstorms in the afternoon. Hot with highs in the mid-90s. South winds 5 to 10 miles per hour. Chance of rain 20%. Heat index values up to 109. Friday night, partly cloudy. A slight chance of showers and thunderstorms after midnight. Lows in the mid-70s. Chance of rain 20%. Heat index values up to 105 early in the evening. Independence Day and Saturday night, partly cloudy. A chance of showers and thunderstorms. Highs in the mid-90s. Lows in the mid-70s. Chance of rain 40%. Heat index values up to 105. Sunday, mostly sunny with a slight chance of showers and thunderstorms. Highs in the lower 90s. Chance of rain 20%. Heat index values up to 105. Sunday night through Tuesday, partly cloudy with a chance of showers and thunderstorms. Lows in the mid-70s. Highs in the lower 90s. Chance of rain 30%. Heat index values up to 105. At 3 a.m. at Lambert Field in St. Louis, it was clear with a temperature of 81 degrees. The dew point was 74, giving us a relative humidity of 79%. The wind was southwest at 8 miles an hour, and the pressure was 30.02 inches and rising. Elsewhere in the metro area, in Chesterfield, it was clear and the temperature was 79. In Belleville, it was 76 degrees. In Cahokia, it was clear and 78 degrees. In St. Charles, it was clear and 78. Across the region, it was clear in Columbia, Missouri, with a temperature of 78. In Quincy, it was clear and 78 degrees. In Kansas City, it was mostly cloudy and the temperature was 77. It was clear in Springfield, Missouri, with a temperature of 76. In Rolla, it was clear and the temperature was 76. In Farmington, it was 76.
36 degrees. It was clear in Cape Girardeau with 77 degrees. It was clear in Springfield, Illinois with a temperature of 78. Once again in St. Louis, it was clear. The temperature was 81 degrees and the wind was southwest at 8 miles an hour. This is a special weather statement for the following counties in Missouri: Franklin, Jefferson, Lincoln, St. Charles, St. Louis City, St. Louis, and Warren, and the following counties in Illinois: Madison, Monroe, and St. Clair. Extreme heat warning remains in effect until 10 p.m. Friday. Dangerously hot conditions with heat index values up to 107. For portions of south central, southwest, and west central Illinois and central, east central, northeast, and southeast Missouri, until 10 p.m. Friday. Heat-related illnesses increase significantly during extreme heat and high humidity events. Drink plenty of fluids, stay in an air-conditioned room, stay out of the sun, and check up on relatives and neighbors. Young children and pets should never be left unattended in vehicles under any circumstances. Take extra precautions if you work or spend time outside. 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Know the signs and symptoms of heat exhaustion and heat stroke. 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Anyone overcome by heat should be moved to a cool and shaded location. Heat stroke is an emergency. 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The current time is 3:13 a.m. Central Daylight Time. 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Extreme heat warning in effect until 10 p.m. Friday. Today, sunny, hot with highs in the mid-90s. Southwest winds 5 to 10 miles per hour. Heat index values up to 108. Tonight, clear with lows in the upper 70s. South winds 5 to 10 miles per hour. Heat index values up to 107 early in the evening. Thursday, sunny, hot with highs in the mid-90s. Southwest winds around 5 miles per hour. Heat index values up to 110. Thursday night, mostly clear. Humid with lows in the upper 70s. South winds around 5 miles per hour. Heat index values up to 108 early in the evening. Friday, sunny. A slight chance of showers and thunderstorms in the afternoon. Hot with highs in the mid-90s. South winds 5 to 10 miles per hour. Chance of rain 20%. Heat index values up to 109. Friday night, partly cloudy. A slight chance of showers and thunderstorms after midnight. Lows in the mid-70s. Chance of rain 20%. Heat index values up to 105 early in the evening. Independence Day and Saturday night, partly cloudy. A chance of showers and thunderstorms. Highs in the mid-90s. Lows in the mid-70s. Chance of rain 40%. Heat index values up to 105. Sunday, mostly sunny with a slight chance of showers and thunderstorms. Highs in the lower 90s. Chance of rain 20%. Heat index values up to 105. Sunday night through Tuesday, partly cloudy with a chance of showers and thunderstorms. Lows in the mid-70s. Highs in the lower 90s. Chance of rain 30%. Heat index values up to 105. At 3 a.m. at Lambert Field in St. Louis, it was clear with a temperature of 81 degrees. The dew point was 74, giving us a relative humidity of 79%. The wind was southwest at 8 miles an hour, and the pressure was 30.02 inches and rising. Elsewhere in the metro area, in Chesterfield, it was clear and the temperature was 70.
9. In Belleville, it was 76 degrees. In Cahokia, it was clear and 78 degrees. In St. Charles, it was clear and 78. Across the region, it was clear in Columbia, Missouri, with a temperature of 78. In Quincy, it was clear and 78 degrees. In Kansas City, it was mostly cloudy and the temperature was 77. It was clear in Springfield, Missouri, with a temperature of 76. In Rolla, it was clear and the temperature was 76. In Farmington, it was 76 degrees. It was clear in Cape Girardeau, with 77 degrees. It was clear in Springfield, Illinois, with a temperature of 78. Once again in St. Louis, it was clear, the temperature was 81 degrees, and the wind was southwest at 8 miles an hour. This is a special weather statement for the following counties in Missouri, Franklin, Jefferson, Lincoln, St. Charles, St. Louis City, St. Louis, and Warren, and the following counties in Illinois, Madison, Monroe, and St. Clair. Extreme heat warning remains in effect until 10 p.m. Friday. Dangerously hot conditions with heat index values up to 107. For portions of South Central, Southwest, and West Central Illinois and Central, East Central, Northeast, and Southeast Missouri, until 10 p.m. Friday. Heat-related illnesses increase significantly during extreme heat and high humidity events. Drink plenty of fluids, stay in an air-conditioned room, stay out of the sun, and check up on relatives and neighbors. Young children and pets should never be left unattended in vehicles under any circumstances. Take extra precautions if you work or spend time outside. 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Know the signs and symptoms of heat exhaustion and heat stroke. 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Anyone overcome by heat should be moved to a cool and shaded location. Heat stroke is an emergency. 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The current time is 3:19 a.m. Central Daylight Time. 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Extreme heat warning in effect until 10 p.m. Friday. Today, sunny, hot with highs in the mid-90s. Southwest winds 5 to 10 miles per hour. Heat index values up to 108. Tonight, clear with lows in the upper 70s. South winds 5 to 10 miles per hour. Heat index values up to 107 early in the evening. Thursday, sunny, hot with highs in the mid-90s. Southwest winds around 5 miles per hour. Heat index values up to 110. Thursday night, mostly clear. Humid with lows in the upper 70s. South winds around 5 miles per hour. Heat index values up to 108 early in the evening. Friday, sunny. A slight chance of showers and thunderstorms in the afternoon. Hot with highs in the mid-90s. South winds 5 to 10 miles per hour. Chance of rain 20%. Heat index values up to 109. Friday night, partly cloudy. A slight chance of showers and thunderstorms after midnight. Lows in the mid-70s. Chance of rain 20%. Heat index values up to 105 early in the evening. Independence Day and Saturday night, partly cloudy. A chance of showers and thunderstorms. Highs in the mid-90s. Lows in the mid-70s. Chance of rain 40%. Heat index values up to 105. Sunday, mostly sunny with a slight chance of showers and thunderstorms. Highs in the lower 90s. Chance of rain 20%. Heat index values up to 105. Sunday night through Tuesday, partly cloudy with a
periods of showers and thunderstorms. Lows in the mid-70s. Highs in the lower 90s. Chance of rain 30%. Heat index values up to 105. At 3 a.m. at Lambert Field in St. Louis, it was clear with a temperature of 81 degrees. The dew point was 74, giving us a relative humidity of 79%. The wind was southwest at 8 miles an hour, and the pressure was 30.02 inches and rising. Elsewhere in the metro area, in Chesterfield, it was clear and the temperature was 79. In Belleville, it was 76 degrees. In Cahokia, it was clear and 78 degrees. In St. Charles, it was clear and 78. Across the region, it was clear in Columbia, Missouri, with a temperature of 78. In Quincy, it was clear and 78 degrees. In Kansas City, it was mostly cloudy and the temperature was 77. It was clear in Springfield, Missouri, with a temperature of 76. In Rolla, it was clear and the temperature was 76. In Farmington, it was 76 degrees. It was clear in Cape Girardeau, with 77 degrees. It was clear in Springfield, Illinois, with a temperature of 78. Once again in St. Louis, it was clear, the temperature was 81 degrees and the wind was southwest at 8 miles an hour. This is a special weather statement for the following counties in Missouri, Franklin, Jefferson, Lincoln, St. Charles, St. Louis City, St. Louis, and Warren, and the following counties in Illinois, Madison, Monroe, and St. Clair. Extreme heat warning remains in effect until 10 p.m. Friday. Dangerously hot conditions with heat index values up to 107. For portions of south central, southwest, and west central Illinois and central, east central, northeast, and southeast Missouri. Until 10 p.m. Friday. Heat-related illnesses increase significantly during extreme heat and high humidity events. Drink plenty of fluids, stay in an air-conditioned room, stay out of the sun, and check up on relatives and neighbors. Young children and pets should never be left unattended in vehicles under any circumstances. Take extra precautions if you work or spend time outside. 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Know the signs and symptoms of heat exhaustion and heat stroke. Wear lightweight and loose-fitting clothing when possible. To reduce risk during outdoor work, the Occupational Safety and Health Administration recommends scheduling frequent rest breaks in shaded or air-conditioned environments. Anyone overcome by heat should be moved to a cool and shaded location. Heat stroke is an emergency. 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The current time is 3:25 a.m. Central Daylight Time. 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Extreme heat warning in effect until 10 p.m. Friday. Today, sunny, hot with highs in the mid-90s. Southwest winds 5 to 10 miles per hour. Heat index values up to 108. Tonight, clear with lows in the upper 70s. South winds 5 to 10 miles per hour. Heat index values up to 107 early in the evening. Thursday, sunny, hot with highs in the mid-90s. Southwest winds around 5 miles per hour. Heat index values up to 110. Thursday night, mostly clear. Humid with lows in the upper 70s. South winds around 5 miles per hour. Heat index values up to 108 early in the evening. Friday, sunny. A slight chance of showers and thunderstorms in the afternoon. Hot with highs in the mid-90s. South winds 5 to 10 miles per hour. Chance of rain 20%. Heat index values up to 109. Friday night, partly cloudy. A slight chance of showers and thunderstorms after midnight. Lows in the mid-70s. Chance of rain 20%.
index values up to 105 early in the evening. Independence Day and Saturday night, partly cloudy. A chance of showers and thunderstorms. Highs in the mid-90s. Lows in the mid-70s. Chance of rain 40%. Heat index values up to 105. Sunday, mostly sunny with a slight chance of showers and thunderstorms. Highs in the lower 90s. Chance of rain 20%. Heat index values up to 105. Sunday night through Tuesday, partly cloudy with a chance of showers and thunderstorms. Lows in the mid-70s. Highs in the lower 90s. Chance of rain 30%. Heat index values up to 105. At 3 a.m. at Lambert Field in St. Louis, it was clear with a temperature of 81 degrees. The dew point was 74, giving us a relative humidity of 79%. The wind was southwest at 8 miles an hour, and the pressure was 30.02 inches and rising. Elsewhere in the metro area, in Chesterfield, it was clear and the temperature was 79. In Belleville, it was 76 degrees. In Cahokia, it was clear and 78 degrees. In St. Charles, it was clear and 78. Across the region, it was clear in Columbia, Missouri, with a temperature of 78. In Quincy, it was clear and 78 degrees. In Kansas City, it was mostly cloudy and the temperature was 77. It was clear in Springfield, Missouri, with a temperature of 76. In Rolla, it was clear and the temperature was 76. In Farmington, it was 76 degrees. It was clear in Cape Girardeau, with 77 degrees. It was clear in Springfield, Illinois, with a temperature of 78. Once again in St. Louis, it was clear, the temperature was 81 degrees and the wind was southwest at 8 miles an hour. This is a special weather statement for the following counties in Missouri, Franklin, Jefferson, Lincoln, St. Charles, St. Louis City, St. Louis, and Warren, and the following counties in Illinois, Madison, Monroe, and St. Clair. Extreme heat warning remains in effect until 10 p.m. Friday. Dangerously hot conditions with heat index values up to 107. For portions of south central, southwest, and west central Illinois and central, east central, northeast, and southeast Missouri. Until 10 p.m. Friday. Heat-related illnesses increase significantly during extreme heat and high humidity events. Drink plenty of fluids, stay in an air-conditioned room, stay out of the sun, and check up on relatives and neighbors. Young children and pets should never be left unattended in vehicles under any circumstances. Take extra precautions if you work or spend time outside. 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Know the signs and symptoms of heat exhaustion and heat stroke. 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Anyone overcome by heat should be moved to a cool and shaded location. Heat stroke is an emergency. 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The current time is 3:30 a.m. Central Daylight Time. 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Extreme heat warning in effect until 10 p.m. Friday. Today, sunny, hot with highs in the mid-90s. Southwest winds 5 to 10 miles per hour. Heat index values up to 108. Tonight, clear with lows in the upper 70s. South winds 5 to 10 miles per hour. Heat index values up to 107 early in the evening. Thursday, sunny, hot with highs in the mid-90s. Southwest winds around 5 miles per hour. Heat index values up to 110. Thursday night, mostly clear. Humid with lows in the upper 70s.
South winds around 5 miles per hour. Heat index values up to 108 early in the evening. Friday, sunny. A slight chance of showers and thunderstorms in the afternoon. Hot with highs in the mid-90s. South winds 5 to 10 miles per hour. Chance of rain 20%. Heat index values up to 109. Friday night, partly cloudy. A slight chance of showers and thunderstorms after midnight. Lows in the mid-70s. Chance of rain 20%. Heat index values up to 105 early in the evening. Independence Day and Saturday night, partly cloudy. A chance of showers and thunderstorms. Highs in the mid-90s. Lows in the mid-70s. Chance of rain 40%. Heat index values up to 105. Sunday, mostly sunny with a slight chance of showers and thunderstorms. South winds around 5 miles per hour.

chance of rain 20%. Heat index values up to 105 early in the evening. Independence Day and Saturday night, partly cloudy. A chance of showers and thunderstorms. Highs in the mid-90s. Lows in the mid-70s. Chance of rain 40%. Heat index values up to 105. Sunday, mostly sunny with a slight chance of showers and thunderstorms. Highs in the lower 90s. Chance of rain 20%. Heat index values up to 105. Sunday night through Tuesday, partly cloudy with a chance of showers and thunderstorms. Lows in the mid-70s. Highs in the lower 90s. Chance of rain 30%. Heat index values up to 105. At 3 a.m. at Lambert Field in St. Louis, it was clear with a temperature of 81 degrees. The dew point was 74, giving us a relative humidity of 79%. The wind was southwest at 8 miles an hour, and the pressure was 30.02 inches and rising. Elsewhere in the metro area, in Chesterfield, it was clear and the temperature was 79. In Belleville, it was 76 degrees. In Cahokia, it was clear and 78 degrees. In St. Charles, it was clear and 78. Across the region, it was clear in Columbia, Missouri, with a temperature of 78. In Quincy, it was clear and 78 degrees. In Kansas City, it was mostly cloudy and the temperature was 77. It was clear in Springfield, Missouri, with a temperature of 76. In Rolla, it was clear and the temperature was 76. In Farmington, it was 76 degrees. It was clear in Cape Girardeau, with 77 degrees. It was clear in Springfield, Illinois, with a temperature of 78. Once again in St. Louis, it was clear, the temperature was 81 degrees and the wind was southwest at 8 miles an hour. This is a special weather statement for the following counties in Missouri, Franklin, Jefferson, Lincoln, St. Charles, St. Louis City, St. Louis and Warren, and the following counties in Illinois, Madison, Monroe and St. Clair. Extreme heat warning remains in effect until 10 p.m. Friday. Dangerously hot conditions with heat index values up to 107. For portions of south central, southwest, and west central Illinois and central, east central, northeast, and southeast Missouri. Until 10 p.m. Friday. Heat-related illnesses increase significantly during extreme heat and high humidity events. Drink plenty of fluids, stay in an air-conditioned room, stay out of the sun, and check up on relatives and neighbors. Young children and pets should never be left unattended in vehicles under any circumstances. Take extra precautions if you work or spend time outside. 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Know the signs and symptoms of heat exhaustion and heat stroke. 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Anyone overcome by heat should be moved to a cool and shaded location. Heat stroke is an emergency. 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The current time is 3:36 a.m. Central Daylight Time. 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Extreme heat warning in effect until 10 p.m. Friday. Today, sunny, hot with highs in the mid-90s. Southwest winds 5 to 10 miles per hour. Heat index values up to 108. Tonight, clear with lows in the upper 70s. South winds 5 to 10 miles per hour. Heat index values up to 107 early in the evening. Thursday, sunny, hot with highs in the mid-90s. Southwest winds around 5 miles per hour. Heat index values up to 110. Thursday night, mostly clear,

humid with lows in the upper 70s. South winds around 5 miles per hour. Heat index values up to 108 early in the evening. Friday, sunny. A slight chance of showers and thunderstorms in the afternoon. Hot with highs in the mid-90s. South winds 5 to 10 miles per hour. Chance of rain 20%. Heat index values up to 109. Friday night, partly cloudy. A slight chance of showers and thunderstorms after midnight. Lows in the mid-70s. Chance of rain 20%. Heat index values up to 105 early in the evening. Independence Day and Saturday night, partly cloudy. A chance of showers and thunderstorms. Highs in the mid-90s. Lows in the mid-70s. Chance of rain 40%. Heat index values up to 105. Sunday, mostly sunny with a slight chance of showers and thunderstorms. Highs in the lower 90s. Chance of rain 20%. Heat index values up to 105. Sunday night through Tuesday, partly cloudy with a chance of showers and thunderstorms. Lows in the mid-70s. Highs in the lower 90s. Chance of rain 30%. Heat index values up to 105. At 3 a.m. at Lambert Field in St. Louis, it was clear with a temperature of 81 degrees. The dew point was 74, giving us a relative humidity of 79%. The wind was southwest at 8 miles an hour, and the pressure was 30.02 inches and rising. Elsewhere in the metro area, in Chesterfield, it was clear and the temperature was 79. In Belleville, it was 76 degrees. In Cahokia, it was clear and 78 degrees. In St. Charles, it was clear and 78. Across the region, it was clear in Columbia, Missouri, with a temperature of 78. In Quincy, it was clear and 78 degrees. In Kansas City, it was mostly cloudy and the temperature was 77. It was clear in Springfield, Missouri, with a temperature of 76. In Rolla, it was clear and the temperature was 76. In Farmington, it was 76 degrees. It was clear in Cape Girardeau, with 77 degrees. It was clear in Springfield, Illinois, with a temperature of 78. Once again in St. Louis, it was clear, the temperature was 81 degrees and the wind was southwest at 8 miles an hour. This is a special weather statement for the following counties in Missouri, Franklin, Jefferson, Lincoln, St. Charles, St. Louis City, St. Louis, and Warren, and the following counties in Illinois, Madison, Monroe, and St. Clair. Extreme heat warning remains in effect until 10 p.m. Friday. Dangerously hot conditions with heat index values up to 107. For portions of south central, southwest, and west central Illinois and central, east central, northeast, and southeast Missouri. Until 10 p.m. Friday. Heat-related illnesses increase significantly during extreme heat and high humidity events. Drink plenty of fluids, stay in an air-conditioned room, stay out of the sun, and check up on relatives and neighbors. Young children and pets should never be left unattended in vehicles under any circumstances. Take extra precautions if you work or spend time outside. 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Know the signs and symptoms of heat exhaustion and heat stroke. Wear lightweight and loose-fitting clothing when possible. To reduce risk during outdoor work, the Occupational Safety and Health Administration recommends scheduling frequent rest breaks in shaded or air-conditioned environments. Anyone overcome by heat should be moved to a cool and shaded location. Heat stroke is an emergency. 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The current time is 3:42 a.m. Central Daylight Time. 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Extreme heat warning in effect until 10 p.m.
Friday. Today, sunny, hot with highs in the mid-90s. Southwest winds 5 to 10 miles per hour. Heat index values up to 108. Tonight, clear with lows in the upper 70s. South winds 5 to 10 miles per hour. Heat index values up to 107 early in the evening. Thursday, sunny, hot with highs in the mid-90s. Southwest winds around 5 miles per hour. Heat index values up to 110. Thursday night, mostly clear. Humid with lows in the upper 70s. South winds around 5 miles per hour. Heat index values up to 108 early in the evening. Friday, sunny. A slight chance of showers and thunderstorms in the afternoon. Hot with highs in the mid-90s. South winds 5 to 10 miles per hour. Chance of rain 20%. Heat index values up to 109. Friday night, partly cloudy. A slight chance of showers and thunderstorms after midnight. Lows in the mid-70s. Chance of rain 20%. Heat index values up to 105 early in the evening. Independence Day and Saturday night, partly cloudy. A chance of showers and thunderstorms. Highs in the mid-90s. Lows in the mid-70s. Chance of rain 40%. Heat index values up to 105. Sunday, mostly sunny with a slight chance of showers and thunderstorms. Highs in the lower 90s. Chance of rain 20%. Heat index values up to 105. Sunday night through Tuesday, partly cloudy with a chance of showers and thunderstorms. Lows in the mid-70s. Highs in the lower 90s. Chance of rain 30%. Heat index values up to 105. At 3 a.m. at Lambert Field in St. Louis, it was clear with a temperature of 81 degrees. The dew point was 74, giving us a relative humidity of 79%. The wind was southwest at 8 miles an hour, and the pressure was 30.02 inches and rising. Elsewhere in the metro area, in Chesterfield, it was clear and the temperature was 79. In Belleville, it was 76 degrees. In Cahokia, it was clear and 78 degrees. In St. Charles, it was clear and 78. Across the region, it was clear in Columbia, Missouri, with a temperature of 78. In Quincy, it was clear and 78 degrees. In Kansas City, it was mostly cloudy and the temperature was 77. It was clear in Springfield, Missouri, with a temperature of 76. In Rolla, it was clear and the temperature was 76. In Farmington, it was 76 degrees. It was clear in Cape Girardeau, with 77 degrees. It was clear in Springfield, Illinois, with a temperature of 78. Once again in St. Louis, it was clear, the temperature was 81 degrees and the wind was southwest at 8 miles an hour. This is a special weather statement for the following counties in Missouri, Franklin, Jefferson, Lincoln, St. Charles, St. Louis City, St. Louis, and Warren, and the following counties in Illinois, Madison, Monroe, and St. Clair. Extreme heat warning remains in effect until 10 p.m. Friday. Dangerously hot conditions with heat index values up to 107. For portions of south central, southwest, and west central Illinois and central, east central, northeast, and southeast Missouri. Until 10 p.m. Friday. Heat-related illnesses increase significantly during extreme heat and high humidity events. Drink plenty of fluids, stay in an air-conditioned room, stay out of the sun, and check up on relatives and neighbors. Young children and pets should never be left unattended in vehicles under any circumstances. Take extra precautions if you work or spend time outside. 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Know the signs and symptoms of heat exhaustion and heat stroke. 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To reduce risk during outdoor work, the Occupational Safety and Health Administration recommends scheduling frequent rest breaks in shaded or air-conditioned environments.
Anyone overcome by heat should be moved to a cool and shaded location. 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The current time is 3:47 a.m. Central Daylight Time. 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Extreme heat warning in effect until 10 p.m. Friday. Today, sunny, hot with highs in the mid-90s. Southwest winds 5 to 10 miles per hour. Heat index values up to 108. Tonight, clear with lows in the upper 70s. South winds 5 to 10 miles per hour. Heat index values up to 107 early in the evening. Thursday, sunny, hot with highs in the mid-90s. Southwest winds around 5 miles per hour. Heat index values up to 110. Thursday night, mostly clear. Humid with lows in the upper 70s. South winds around 5 miles per hour. Heat index values up to 108 early in the evening. Friday, sunny. A slight chance of showers and thunderstorms in the afternoon. Hot with highs in the mid-90s. South winds 5 to 10 miles per hour. Chance of rain 20%. Heat index values up to 109. Friday night, partly cloudy. A slight chance of showers and thunderstorms after midnight. Lows in the mid-70s. Chance of rain 20%. Heat index values up to 105 early in the evening. Independence Day and Saturday night, partly cloudy. A chance of showers and thunderstorms. Highs in the mid-90s. Lows in the mid-70s. Chance of rain 40%. Heat index values up to 105. Sunday, mostly sunny with a slight chance of showers and thunderstorms. Highs in the lower 90s. Chance of rain 20%. Heat index values up to 105. Sunday night through Tuesday, partly cloudy with a chance of showers and thunderstorms. Lows in the mid-70s. Highs in the lower 90s. Chance of rain 30%. Heat index values up to 105. At 3 a.m. at Lambert Field in St. Louis, it was clear with a temperature of 81 degrees. The dew point was 74, giving us a relative humidity of 79%. The wind was southwest at 8 miles an hour, and the pressure was 30.02 inches and rising. Elsewhere in the metro area, in Chesterfield, it was clear and the temperature was 79. In Belleville, it was 76 degrees. In Cahokia, it was clear and 78 degrees. In St. Charles, it was clear and 78. Across the region, it was clear in Columbia, Missouri, with a temperature of 78. In Quincy, it was clear and 78 degrees. In Kansas City, it was mostly cloudy and the temperature was 77. It was clear in Springfield, Missouri, with a temperature of 76. In Rolla, it was clear and the temperature was 76. In Farmington, it was 76 degrees. It was clear in Cape Girardeau, with 77 degrees. It was clear in Springfield, Illinois, with a temperature of 78. Once again in St. Louis, it was clear, the temperature was 81 degrees and the wind was southwest at 8 miles an hour. This is a special weather statement for the following counties in Missouri, Franklin, Jefferson, Lincoln, St. Charles, St. Louis City, St. Louis and Warren, and the following counties in Illinois, Madison, Monroe and St. Clair. Extreme heat warning remains in effect until 10 p.m. Friday. Dangerously hot conditions with heat index values up to 107. For portions of South Central, Southwest, and West Central Illinois and Central, East Central, Northeast, and Southeast Missouri. Until 10 p.m. Friday. Heat-related illnesses increase significantly during extreme heat and high humidity events.
drink plenty of fluids, stay in an air-conditioned room, stay out of the sun, and check up on relatives and neighbors. Young children and pets should never be left unattended in vehicles under any circumstances. Take extra precautions if you work or spend time outside. 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Know the signs and symptoms of heat exhaustion and heat stroke. 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Anyone overcome by heat should be moved to a cool and shaded location. Heat stroke is an emergency. 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The current time is 3:53 a.m. Central Daylight Time. 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Extreme heat warning in effect until 10 p.m. Friday. Today, sunny, hot with highs in the mid-90s. Southwest winds 5 to 10 miles per hour. Heat index values up to 108. Tonight, clear with lows in the upper 70s. South winds 5 to 10 miles per hour. Heat index values up to 107 early in the evening. Thursday, sunny, hot with highs in the mid-90s. Southwest winds around 5 miles per hour. Heat index values up to 110. Thursday night, mostly clear. Humid with lows in the upper 70s. South winds around 5 miles per hour. Heat index values up to 108 early in the evening. Friday, sunny. A slight chance of showers and thunderstorms in the afternoon. Hot with highs in the mid-90s. South winds 5 to 10 miles per hour. Chance of rain 20%. Heat index values up to 109. Friday night, partly cloudy. A slight chance of showers and thunderstorms after midnight. Lows in the mid-70s. Chance of rain 20%. Heat index values up to 105 early in the evening. Independence Day and Saturday night, partly cloudy. A chance of showers and thunderstorms. Highs in the mid-90s. Lows in the mid-70s. Chance of rain 40%. Heat index values up to 105. Sunday, mostly sunny with a slight chance of showers and thunderstorms. Highs in the lower 90s. Chance of rain 20%. Heat index values up to 105. Sunday night through Tuesday, partly cloudy with a chance of showers and thunderstorms. Lows in the mid-70s. Highs in the lower 90s. Chance of rain 30%. Heat index values up to 105. At 3 a.m. at Lambert Field in St. Louis, it was clear with a temperature of 81 degrees. The dew point was 74, giving us a relative humidity of 79%. The wind was southwest at 8 miles an hour, and the pressure was 30.02 inches and rising. Elsewhere in the metro area, in Chesterfield, it was clear and the temperature was 79. In Belleville, it was 76 degrees. In Cahokia, it was clear and 78 degrees. In St. Charles, it was clear and 78. Across the region, it was clear in Columbia, Missouri, with a temperature of 78. In Quincy, it was clear and 78 degrees. In Kansas City, it was mostly cloudy and the temperature was 77. It was clear in Springfield, Missouri, with a temperature of 76. In Rolla, it was clear and the temperature was 76. In Farmington, it was 76 degrees. It was clear in Cape Girardeau, with 77 degrees. It was clear in Springfield, Illinois, with a temperature of 78. Once again in St. Louis, it was clear, the temperature was 81 degrees and the wind was southwest at 8 miles an hour.
This is a special weather statement for the following counties in Missouri: Franklin, Jefferson, Lincoln, St. Charles, St. Louis City, St. Louis, and Warren, and the following counties in Illinois: Madison, Monroe, and St. Clair. Extreme heat warning remains in effect until 10 p.m. Friday. Dangerously hot conditions with heat index values up to 107. For portions of south central, southwest, and west central Illinois and central, east central, northeast, and southeast Missouri, until 10 p.m. Friday. Heat-related illnesses increase significantly during extreme heat and high humidity events. Drink plenty of fluids, stay in an air-conditioned room, stay out of the sun, and check up on relatives and neighbors. Young children and pets should never be left unattended in vehicles under any circumstances. Take extra precautions if you work or spend time outside. 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Know the signs and symptoms of heat exhaustion and heat stroke. 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To reduce risk during outdoor work, the Occupational Safety and Health Administration recommends scheduling frequent rest breaks in shaded or air-conditioned environments. Anyone overcome by heat should be moved to a cool and shaded location. Heat stroke is an emergency. 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The current time is 3:58 a.m. Central Daylight Time. 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Extreme heat warning in effect until 10 p.m. Friday. Today, sunny, hot with highs in the mid-90s. Southwest winds 5 to 10 miles per hour. Heat index values up to 108. Tonight, clear with lows in the upper 70s. South winds 5 to 10 miles per hour. Heat index values up to 107 early in the evening. Thursday, sunny, hot with highs in the mid-90s. Southwest winds around 5 miles per hour. Heat index values up to 110. Thursday night, mostly clear. Humid with lows in the upper 70s. South winds around 5 miles per hour. Heat index values up to 108 early in the evening. Friday, sunny. A slight chance of showers and thunderstorms in the afternoon. Hot with highs in the mid-90s. South winds 5 to 10 miles per hour. Chance of rain 20%. Heat index values up to 109. Friday night, partly cloudy. A slight chance of showers and thunderstorms after midnight. Lows in the mid-70s. Chance of rain 20%. Heat index values up to 105 early in the evening. Independence Day and Saturday night, partly cloudy. A chance of showers and thunderstorms. Highs in the mid-90s. Lows in the mid-70s. Chance of rain 40%. Heat index values up to 105. Sunday, mostly sunny with a slight chance of showers and thunderstorms. Highs in the lower 90s. Chance of rain 20%. Heat index values up to 105. Sunday night through Tuesday, partly cloudy with a chance of showers and thunderstorms. Lows in the mid-70s. Highs in the lower 90s. Chance of rain 30%. Heat index values up to 105. At 3 a.m. at Lambert Field in St. Louis, it was clear with a temperature of 81 degrees. The dew point was 74, giving us a relative humidity of 79%. The wind was southwest at 8 miles an hour, and the pressure was 30.02 inches and rising. Elsewhere in the metro area, in Chesterfield, it was clear and the temperature was 79. In Belleville, it was 76 degrees. In Cahokia, it was clear and 78 degrees. In St. Charles, it was clear and 78. Across the region, it was clear in Columbia, Missouri, with a temperature of 78.
In Quincy, it was clear and 78 degrees. In Kansas City, it was mostly cloudy and the temperature was 77. It was clear in Springfield, Missouri, with a temperature of 76. In Rolla, it was clear and the temperature was 76. In Farmington, it was 76 degrees. It was clear in Cape Girardeau, with 77 degrees. It was clear in Springfield, Illinois, with a temperature of 78. Once again in St. Louis, it was clear, the temperature was 81 degrees and the wind was southwest at 8 miles an hour. This is a special weather statement for the following counties in Missouri, Franklin, Jefferson, Lincoln, St. Charles, St. Louis City, St. Louis, and Warren, and the following counties in Illinois, Madison, Monroe, and St. Clair. Extreme heat warning remains in effect until 10 p.m. Friday. Dangerously hot conditions with heat index values up to 107. For portions of South Central, Southwest, and West Central Illinois and Central, East Central, Northeast, and Southeast Missouri, until 10 p.m. Friday. Heat-related illnesses increase significantly during extreme heat and high humidity events. Drink plenty of fluids, stay in an air-conditioned room, stay out of the sun, and check up on relatives and neighbors. Young children and pets should never be left unattended in vehicles under any circumstances. Take extra precautions if you work or spend time outside. 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Know the signs and symptoms of heat exhaustion and heat stroke. 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To reduce risk during outdoor work, the Occupational Safety and Health Administration recommends scheduling frequent rest breaks in shaded or air-conditioned environments. Anyone overcome by heat should be moved to a cool and shaded location. Heat stroke is an emergency. Call 911. The current time is 4:04 a.m. Central Daylight Time. 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Extreme heat warning in effect until 10 p.m. Friday. Today, sunny, hot with highs in the mid-90s. Southwest winds 5 to 10 miles per hour. Heat index values up to 108. Tonight, clear with lows in the upper 70s. South winds 5 to 10 miles per hour. Heat index values up to 107 early in the evening. Thursday, sunny, hot with highs in the mid-90s. Southwest winds around 5 miles per hour. Heat index values up to 110. Thursday night, mostly clear. Humid with lows in the upper 70s. South winds around 5 miles per hour. Heat index values up to 108 early in the evening. Friday, sunny. A slight chance of showers and thunderstorms in the afternoon. Hot with highs in the mid-90s. South winds 5 to 10 miles per hour. Chance of rain 20%. Heat index values up to 109. Friday night, partly cloudy. A slight chance of showers and thunderstorms after midnight. Lows in the mid-70s. Chance of rain 20%. Heat index values up to 105 early in the evening. Independence Day and Saturday night, partly cloudy. A chance of showers and thunderstorms. Highs in the mid-90s. Lows in the mid-70s. Chance of rain 40%. Heat index values up to 105. Sunday, mostly sunny with a slight chance of showers and thunderstorms. Highs in the lower 90s. Chance of rain 20%. Heat index values up to 105. Sunday night through Tuesday, partly cloudy with a chance of showers and thunderstorms. Lows in the mid-70s. Highs in the lower 90s. Chance of rain 30%. Heat index values up to 105.
At 3 a.m. at Lambert Field in St. Louis, it was clear with a temperature of 81 degrees. The dew point was 74, giving us a relative humidity of 79%. The wind was southwest at 8 miles an hour, and the pressure was 30.02 inches in rising. Elsewhere in the metro area, in Chesterfield, it was clear and the temperature was 79. In Belleville, it was 76 degrees. In Cahokia, it was clear and 78 degrees. In St. Charles, it was clear and 78. Across the region, it was clear in Columbia, Missouri, with a temperature of 78. In Quincy, it was clear and 78 degrees. In Kansas City, it was mostly cloudy and the temperature was 77. It was clear in Springfield, Missouri, with a temperature of 76. In Rolla, it was clear and the temperature was 76. In Farmington, it was 76 degrees. It was clear in Cape Girardeau, with 77 degrees. It was clear in Springfield, Illinois, with a temperature of 78. Once again in St. Louis, it was clear, the temperature was 81 degrees and the wind was southwest at 8 miles an hour. This is a special weather statement for the following counties in Missouri, Franklin, Jefferson, Lincoln, St. Charles, St. Louis City, St. Louis, and Warren, and the following counties in Illinois, Madison, Monroe, and St. Clair. Extreme heat warning remains in effect until 10 p.m. Friday. Dangerously hot conditions with heat index values up to 107. For portions of south central, southwest, and west central Illinois and central, east central, northeast, and southeast Missouri, until 10 p.m. Friday. Heat-related illnesses increase significantly during extreme heat and high humidity events. Drink plenty of fluids, stay in an air-conditioned room, stay out of the sun, and check up on relatives and neighbors. Young children and pets should never be left unattended in vehicles under any circumstances. Take extra precautions if you work or spend time outside. 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Know the signs and symptoms of heat exhaustion and heat stroke. 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To reduce risk during outdoor work, the Occupational Safety and Health Administration recommends scheduling frequent rest breaks in shaded or air-conditioned environments. Anyone overcome by heat should be moved to a cool and shaded location. Heat stroke is an emergency. Call 911. The current time is 4:10 a.m. Central Daylight Time. 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Extreme heat warning in effect until 10 p.m. Friday. Today, sunny, hot with highs in the mid-90s. Southwest winds 5 to 10 miles per hour. Heat index values up to 108. Tonight, clear with lows in the upper 70s. South winds 5 to 10 miles per hour. Heat index values up to 107 early in the evening. Thursday, sunny, hot with highs in the mid-90s. Southwest winds around 5 miles per hour. Heat index values up to 110. Thursday night, mostly clear. Humid with lows in the upper 70s. South winds around 5 miles per hour. Heat index values up to 108 early in the evening. Friday, sunny. A slight chance of showers and thunderstorms in the afternoon. Hot with highs in the mid-90s. South winds 5 to 10 miles per hour. Chance of rain 20%. Heat index values up to 109. Friday night, partly cloudy. A slight chance of showers and thunderstorms after midnight. Lows in the mid-70s. Chance of rain 20%. Heat index values up to 105 early in the evening. Independence Day and Saturday night, partly cloudy. A chance of showers and thunderstorms. Highs in the mid-90s.
Lows in the mid-70s. Chance of rain 40%. Heat index values up to 105. Sunday, mostly sunny with a slight chance of showers and thunderstorms. Highs in the lower 90s. Chance of rain 20%. Heat index values up to 105. Sunday night through Tuesday, partly cloudy with a chance of showers and thunderstorms. Lows in the mid-70s. Highs in the lower 90s. Chance of rain 30%. Heat index values up to 105. At 4 a.m. at Lambert Field in St. Louis, it was partly cloudy with a temperature of 80 degrees. The dew point was 74, giving us a relative humidity of 81%. The wind was southwest at 8 miles an hour, and the pressure was 30.02 inches and steady. Elsewhere in the metro area, in Chesterfield, it was clear and the temperature was 77. In Belleville, it was 75 degrees. In Cahokia, it was clear and 75 degrees. In St. Charles, it was clear and 76. Across the region, it was clear in Columbia, Missouri, with a temperature of 75. In Quincy, it was clear and 77 degrees. In Kansas City, it was cloudy and the temperature was 77. It was clear in Springfield, Missouri, with a temperature of 74. In Rolla, it was clear and the temperature was 74. In Farmington, it was 76 degrees. It was partly cloudy in Cape Girardeau, with 75 degrees. It was clear in Springfield, Illinois, with a temperature of 77. Once again in St. Louis, it was partly cloudy. The temperature was 80 degrees and the wind was southwest at 8 miles an hour. This is a special weather statement for the following counties in Missouri, Franklin, Jefferson, Lincoln, St. Charles, St. Louis City, St. Louis and Warren, and the following counties in Illinois, Madison, Monroe and St. Clair. Extreme heat warning remains in effect until 10 p.m. Friday. Dangerously hot conditions with heat index values up to 107. For portions of south central, southwest, and west central Illinois and central, east central, northeast, and southeast Missouri. Until 10 p.m. Friday. Heat-related illnesses increase significantly during extreme heat and high humidity events. Drink plenty of fluids, stay in an air-conditioned room, stay out of the sun, and check up on relatives and neighbors. Young children and pets should never be left unattended in vehicles under any circumstances. Take extra precautions if you work or spend time outside. 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Know the signs and symptoms of heat exhaustion and heat stroke. 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To reduce risk during outdoor work, the Occupational Safety and Health Administration recommends scheduling frequent rest breaks in shaded or air-conditioned environments. Anyone overcome by heat should be moved to a cool and shaded location. Heat stroke is an emergency. 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The current time is 4:15 a.m. Central Daylight Time. 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Extreme heat warning in effect until 10 p.m. Friday. Today, sunny, hot with highs in the mid-90s. Southwest winds 5 to 10 miles per hour. Heat index values up to 108. Tonight, clear with lows in the upper 70s. South winds 5 to 10 miles per hour. Heat index values up to 107 early in the evening. Thursday, sunny, hot with highs in the mid-90s. Southwest winds around 5 miles per hour. Heat index values up to 110. Thursday night, mostly clear. Humid with lows in the upper 70s. South winds around 5 miles per hour. Heat index values up to 108 early in the evening. Friday, sunny.
a slight chance of showers and thunderstorms in the afternoon. Hot with highs in the mid-90s. South winds 5 to 10 miles per hour. Chance of rain 20%. Heat index values up to 109. Friday night, partly cloudy. A slight chance of showers and thunderstorms after midnight. Lows in the mid-70s. Chance of rain 20%. Heat index values up to 105 early in the evening. Independence Day and Saturday night, partly cloudy. A chance of showers and thunderstorms. Highs in the mid-90s. Lows in the mid-70s. Chance of rain 40%. Heat index values up to 105. Sunday, mostly sunny with a slight chance of showers and thunderstorms. Highs in the lower 90s. Chance of rain 20%. Heat index values up to 105. Sunday night through Tuesday, partly cloudy with a chance of showers and thunderstorms. Lows in the mid-70s. Highs in the lower 90s. Chance of rain 30%. Heat index values up to 105. At 4 a.m. at Lambert Field in St. Louis, it was partly cloudy with a temperature of 80 degrees. The dew point was 74, giving us a relative humidity of 81%. The wind was southwest at 8 miles an hour, and the pressure was 30.02 inches and steady. Elsewhere in the metro area, in Chesterfield, it was clear and the temperature was 77. In Belleville, it was 75 degrees. In Cahokia, it was clear and 75 degrees. In St. Charles, it was clear and 76. Across the region, it was clear in Columbia, Missouri, with a temperature of 75. In Quincy, it was clear and 77 degrees. In Kansas City, it was cloudy and the temperature was 77. It was clear in Springfield, Missouri, with a temperature of 74. In Rolla, it was clear and the temperature was 74. In Farmington, it was 76 degrees. It was partly cloudy in Cape Girardeau, with 75 degrees. It was clear in Springfield, Illinois, with a temperature of 77. Once again in St. Louis, it was partly cloudy, the temperature was 80 degrees, and the wind was southwest at 8 miles an hour. This is a special weather statement for the following counties in Missouri, Franklin, Jefferson, Lincoln, St. Charles, St. Louis City, St. Louis, and Warren, and the following counties in Illinois, Madison, Monroe, and St. Clair. Extreme heat warning remains in effect until 10 p.m. Friday. Dangerously hot conditions with heat index values up to 107. Proportions of south central, southwest, and west central Illinois and central, east central, northeast, and southeast Missouri. Until 10 p.m. Friday. Heat-related illnesses increase significantly during extreme heat and high humidity events. Drink plenty of fluids, stay in an air-conditioned room, stay out of the sun, and check up on relatives and neighbors. Young children and pets should never be left unattended in vehicles under any circumstances. Take extra precautions if you work or spend time outside. 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Know the signs and symptoms of heat exhaustion and heat stroke. Wear lightweight and loose-fitting clothing when possible. To reduce risk during outdoor work, the Occupational Safety and Health Administration recommends scheduling frequent rest breaks in shaded or air-conditioned environments. Anyone overcome by heat should be moved to a cool and shaded location. Heat stroke is an emergency. 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The current time is 4:21 a.m. Central Daylight Time. 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Extreme heat warning in effect until 10 p.m. Friday. Today, sunny, hot with highs in the mid-90s. Southwest winds 5 to 10 miles per hour.
heat index values up to 108. Tonight, clear with lows in the upper 70s. South winds 5 to 10 miles per hour. Heat index values up to 107 early in the evening. Thursday, sunny, hot with highs in the mid-90s. Southwest winds around 5 miles per hour. Heat index values up to 110. Thursday night, mostly clear. Humid with lows in the upper 70s. South winds around 5 miles per hour. Heat index values up to 108 early in the evening. Friday, sunny. A slight chance of showers and thunderstorms in the afternoon. Hot with highs in the mid-90s. South winds 5 to 10 miles per hour. Chance of rain 20%. Heat index values up to 109. Friday night, partly cloudy. A slight chance of showers and thunderstorms after midnight. Lows in the mid-70s. Chance of rain 20%. Heat index values up to 105 early in the evening. Independence Day and Saturday night, partly cloudy. A chance of showers and thunderstorms. Highs in the mid-90s. Lows in the mid-70s. Chance of rain 40%. Heat index values up to 105. Sunday, mostly sunny with a slight chance of showers and thunderstorms. Highs in the lower 90s. Chance of rain 20%. Heat index values up to 105. Sunday night through Tuesday, partly cloudy with a chance of showers and thunderstorms. Lows in the mid-70s. Highs in the lower 90s. Chance of rain 30%. Heat index values up to 105. At 4 a.m. at Lambert Field in St. Louis, it was partly cloudy with a temperature of 80 degrees. The dew point was 74, giving us a relative humidity of 81%. The wind was southwest at 8 miles an hour, and the pressure was 30.02 inches and steady. Elsewhere in the metro area, in Chesterfield, it was clear and the temperature was 77. In Belleville, it was 75 degrees. In Cahokia, it was clear and 75 degrees. In St. Charles, it was clear and 76. Across the region, it was clear in Columbia, Missouri, with a temperature of 75. In Quincy, it was clear and 77 degrees. In Kansas City, it was cloudy and the temperature was 77. It was clear in Springfield, Missouri, with a temperature of 74. In Rolla, it was clear and the temperature was 74. In Farmington, it was 76 degrees. It was partly cloudy in Cape Girardeau, with 75 degrees. It was clear in Springfield, Illinois, with a temperature of 77. Once again in St. Louis, it was partly cloudy. The temperature was 80 degrees and the wind was southwest at 8 miles an hour. This is a special weather statement for the following counties in Missouri, Franklin, Jefferson, Lincoln, St. Charles, St. Louis City, St. Louis and Warren, and the following counties in Illinois, Madison, Monroe and St. Clair. Extreme heat warning remains in effect until 10 p.m. Friday. Dangerously hot conditions with heat index values up to 107. For portions of south central, southwest, and west central Illinois and central, east central, northeast, and southeast Missouri. Until 10 p.m. Friday. Heat-related illnesses increase significantly during extreme heat and high humidity events. 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Young children and pets should never be left unattended in vehicles under any circumstances. Take extra precautions if you work or spend time outside. 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Anyone overcome by heat should be moved to a cool and shaded location. 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
The current time is 4:27 a.m. Central Daylight Time. 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Extreme heat warning in effect until 10 p.m. Friday. Today, sunny, hot with highs in the mid-90s. Southwest winds 5 to 10 miles per hour. Heat index values up to 108. Tonight, clear with lows in the upper 70s. South winds 5 to 10 miles per hour. Heat index values up to 107 early in the evening. Thursday, sunny, hot with highs in the mid-90s. Southwest winds around 5 miles per hour. Heat index values up to 110. Thursday night, mostly clear. Humid with lows in the upper 70s. South winds around 5 miles per hour. Heat index values up to 108 early in the evening. Friday, sunny. A slight chance of showers and thunderstorms in the afternoon. Hot with highs in the mid-90s. South winds 5 to 10 miles per hour. Chance of rain 20%. Heat index values up to 109. Friday night, partly cloudy. A slight chance of showers and thunderstorms after midnight. Lows in the mid-70s. Chance of rain 20%. Heat index values up to 105 early in the evening. Independence Day and Saturday night, partly cloudy. A chance of showers and thunderstorms. Highs in the mid-90s. Lows in the mid-70s. Chance of rain 40%. Heat index values up to 105. Sunday, mostly sunny with a slight chance of showers and thunderstorms. Highs in the lower 90s. Chance of rain 20%. Heat index values up to 105. Sunday night through Tuesday, partly cloudy with a chance of showers and thunderstorms. Lows in the mid-70s. Highs in the lower 90s. Chance of rain 30%. Heat index values up to 105. At 4 a.m. at Lambert Field in St. Louis, it was partly cloudy with a temperature of 80 degrees. The dew point was 74, giving us a relative humidity of 81%. The wind was southwest at 8 miles an hour, and the pressure was 30.02 inches and steady. Elsewhere in the metro area, in Chesterfield, it was clear and the temperature was 77. In Belleville, it was 75 degrees. In Cahokia, it was clear and 75 degrees. In St. Charles, it was clear and 76. Across the region, it was clear in Columbia, Missouri, with a temperature of 75. In Quincy, it was clear and 77 degrees. In Kansas City, it was cloudy and the temperature was 77. It was clear in Springfield, Missouri, with a temperature of 74. In Rolla, it was clear and the temperature was 74. In Farmington, it was 76 degrees. It was partly cloudy in Cape Girardeau, with 75 degrees. It was clear in Springfield, Illinois, with a temperature of 77. Once again in St. Louis, it was partly cloudy. The temperature was 80 degrees and the wind was southwest at 8 miles an hour. This is a special weather statement for the following counties in Missouri, Franklin, Jefferson, Lincoln, St. Charles, St. Louis City, St. Louis and Warren, and the following counties in Illinois, Madison, Monroe and St. Clair. Extreme heat warning remains in effect until 10 p.m. Friday. Dangerously hot conditions with heat index values up to 107. For portions of South Central, Southwest, and West Central Illinois and Central, East Central, Northeast, and Southeast Missouri. Until 10 p.m. Friday. Heat-related illnesses increase significantly during extreme heat and high humidity events. Drink plenty of fluids, stay in an air-conditioned room, stay out of the sun, and check up on relatives and neighbors.
Young children and pets should never be left unattended in vehicles under any circumstances. Take extra precautions if you work or spend time outside. 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Know the signs and symptoms of heat exhaustion and heat stroke. 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Anyone overcome by heat should be moved to a cool and shaded location. Heat stroke is an emergency. 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The current time is 4:32 a.m. Central Daylight Time. 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Extreme heat warning in effect until 10 p.m. Friday. Today, sunny, hot with highs in the mid-90s. Southwest winds 5 to 10 miles per hour. Heat index values up to 108. Tonight, clear with lows in the upper 70s. South winds 5 to 10 miles per hour. Heat index values in shaded or air-conditioned environments.

Southwest Illinois, including the St. Louis metro area and surrounding counties. Extreme heat warning in effect until 10 p.m. Friday. Today, sunny, hot with highs in the mid-90s. Southwest winds 5 to 10 miles per hour. Heat index values up to 108. Tonight, clear with lows in the upper 70s. South winds 5 to 10 miles per hour. Heat index values up to 107 early in the evening. Thursday, sunny, hot with highs in the mid-90s. Southwest winds around 5 miles per hour. Heat index values up to 110. Thursday night, mostly clear. Humid with lows in the upper 70s. South winds around 5 miles per hour. Heat index values up to 108 early in the evening. Friday, sunny. A slight chance of showers and thunderstorms in the afternoon. Hot with highs in the mid-90s. South winds 5 to 10 miles per hour. Chance of rain 20%. Heat index values up to 109. Friday night, partly cloudy. A slight chance of showers and thunderstorms after midnight. Lows in the mid-70s. Chance of rain 20%. Heat index values up to 105 early in the evening. Independence Day and Saturday night, partly cloudy. A chance of showers and thunderstorms. Highs in the mid-90s. Lows in the mid-70s. Chance of rain 40%. Heat index values up to 105. Sunday, mostly sunny with a slight chance of showers and thunderstorms. Highs in the lower 90s. Chance of rain 20%. Heat index values up to 105. Sunday night through Tuesday, partly cloudy with a chance of showers and thunderstorms. Lows in the mid-70s. Highs in the lower 90s. Chance of rain 30%. Heat index values up to 105. At 4 a.m. at Lambert Field in St. Louis, it was partly cloudy with a temperature of 80 degrees. The dew point was 74, giving us a relative humidity of 81%. The wind was southwest at 8 miles an hour, and the pressure was 30.02 inches and steady. Elsewhere in the metro area, in Chesterfield, it was clear and the temperature was 77. In Belleville, it was 75 degrees. In Cahokia, it was clear and 75 degrees. In St. Charles, it was clear and 76. Across the region, it was clear in Columbia, Missouri, with a temperature of 75. In Quincy, it was clear and 77 degrees. In Kansas City, it was cloudy and the temperature was 77. It was clear in Springfield, Missouri, with a temperature of 74. In Rolla, it was clear and the temperature was 74. In Farmington, it was 76 degrees. It was partly cloudy in Cape Girardeau, with 75 degrees. It was clear in Springfield, Illinois, with a temperature of 77. Once again in St. Louis, it was partly cloudy. The temperature was 80 degrees and the wind was southwest at 8 miles an hour. This is a special weather statement for the following counties in Missouri, Franklin, Jefferson, Lincoln, St. Charles, St. Louis City, St. Louis, and Warren, and the following counties in Illinois, Madison, Monroe, and St. Clair. Extreme heat warning remains in effect until 10 p.m. Friday. Dangerously hot conditions with heat index values up to 107. For portions of south central, southwest, and west central Illinois and central, east central, northeast, and southeast Missouri. Until 10 p.m. Friday. Heat-related illnesses increase significantly during extreme heat and high humidity events. Drink plenty of fluids, stay in an air-conditioned room, stay out of the sun, and check up on relatives and neighbors. Young children and pets should never be left unattended in vehicles under any circumstances. Take extra precautions if you work or spend time outside. 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

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The current time is 4:38 a.m. Central Daylight Time. 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Extreme heat warning in effect until 10 p.m. Friday. Today, sunny, hot with highs in the mid-90s. Southwest winds 5 to 10 miles per hour. Heat index values up to 108. Tonight, clear with lows in the upper 70s. South winds 5 to 10 miles per hour. Heat index values up to 107 early in the evening. Thursday, sunny, hot with highs in the mid-90s. Southwest winds around 5 miles per hour. Heat index values up to 110. Thursday night, mostly clear. Humid with lows in the upper 70s. South winds around 5 miles per hour. Heat index values up to 108 early in the evening. Friday, sunny. A slight chance of showers and thunderstorms in the afternoon. Hot with highs in the mid-90s. South winds 5 to 10 miles per hour. Chance of rain 20%. Heat index values up to 109. Friday night, partly cloudy. A slight chance of showers and thunderstorms after midnight. Lows in the mid-70s. Chance of rain 20%. Heat index values up to 105 early in the evening. Independence Day and Saturday night, partly cloudy. A chance of showers and thunderstorms. Highs in the mid-90s. Lows in the mid-70s. Chance of rain 40%. Heat index values up to 105. Sunday, mostly sunny with a slight chance of showers and thunderstorms. Highs in the lower 90s. Chance of rain 20%. Heat index values up to 105. Sunday night through Tuesday, partly cloudy with a chance of showers and thunderstorms. Lows in the mid-70s. Highs in the lower 90s. Chance of rain 30%. Heat index values up to 105. At 4 a.m. at Lambert Field in St. Louis, it was partly cloudy with a temperature of 80 degrees. The dew point was 74, giving us a relative humidity of 81%. The wind was southwest at 8 miles an hour, and the pressure was 30.02 inches and steady. Elsewhere in the metro area, in Chesterfield, it was clear and the temperature was 77. In Belleville, it was 75 degrees. In Cahokia, it was clear and 75 degrees. In St. Charles, it was clear and 76. Across the region, it was clear in Columbia, Missouri, with a temperature of 75. In Quincy, it was clear and 77 degrees. In Kansas City, it was cloudy and the temperature was 77. It was clear in Springfield, Missouri, with a temperature of 74. In Rolla, it was clear and the temperature was 74. In Farmington, it was 76 degrees. It was partly cloudy in Cape Girardeau, with 75 degrees. It was clear in Springfield, Illinois, with a temperature of 77. Once again in St. Louis, it was partly cloudy. The temperature was 80 degrees and the wind was southwest at 8 miles an hour. This is a special weather statement for the following counties in Missouri: Franklin, Jefferson, Lincoln, St. Charles, St. Louis City, St. Louis, and Warren, and the following counties in Illinois: Madison, Monroe, and St. Clair. Extreme heat warning remains in effect until 10 p.m. Friday. Dangerously hot conditions with heat index values up to 107. For portions of south central, southwest, and west central Illinois and central, east central, northeast, and southeast Missouri. Until 10 p.m. Friday.
heat-related illnesses increase significantly during extreme heat and high humidity events. Drink plenty of fluids, stay in an air-conditioned room, stay out of the sun, and check up on relatives and neighbors. Young children and pets should never be left unattended in vehicles under any circumstances. Take extra precautions if you work or spend time outside. 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Know the signs and symptoms of heat exhaustion and heat stroke. 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To reduce risk during outdoor work, the Occupational Safety and Health Administration recommends scheduling frequent rest breaks in shaded or air-conditioned environments. Anyone overcome by heat should be moved to a cool and shaded location. Heat stroke is an emergency. Call 911. The current time is 4:44 a.m. Central Daylight Time. 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Extreme heat warning in effect until 10 p.m. Friday. Today, sunny, hot with highs in the mid-90s. Southwest winds 5 to 10 miles per hour. Heat index values up to 108. Tonight, clear with lows in the upper 70s. South winds 5 to 10 miles per hour. Heat index values up to 107 early in the evening. Thursday, sunny, hot with highs in the mid-90s. Southwest winds around 5 miles per hour. Heat index values up to 110. Thursday night, mostly clear. Humid with lows in the upper 70s. South winds around 5 miles per hour. Heat index values up to 108 early in the evening. Friday, sunny. A slight chance of showers and thunderstorms in the afternoon. Hot with highs in the mid-90s. South winds 5 to 10 miles per hour. Chance of rain 20%. Heat index values up to 109. Friday night, partly cloudy. A slight chance of showers and thunderstorms after midnight. Lows in the mid-70s. Chance of rain 20%. Heat index values up to 105 early in the evening. Independence Day and Saturday night, partly cloudy. A chance of showers and thunderstorms. Highs in the mid-90s. Lows in the mid-70s. Chance of rain 40%. Heat index values up to 105. Sunday, mostly sunny with a slight chance of showers and thunderstorms. Highs in the lower 90s. Chance of rain 20%. Heat index values up to 105. Sunday night through Tuesday, partly cloudy with a chance of showers and thunderstorms. Lows in the mid-70s. Highs in the lower 90s. Chance of rain 30%. Heat index values up to 105. At 4 a.m. at Lambert Field in St. Louis, it was partly cloudy with a temperature of 80 degrees. The dew point was 74, giving us a relative humidity of 81%. The wind was southwest at 8 miles an hour, and the pressure was 30.02 inches and steady. Elsewhere in the metro area, in Chesterfield, it was clear and the temperature was 77. In Belleville, it was 75 degrees. In Cahokia, it was clear and 75 degrees. In St. Charles, it was clear and 76. Across the region, it was clear in Columbia, Missouri, with a temperature of 75. In Quincy, it was clear and 77 degrees. In Kansas City, it was cloudy and the temperature was 77. It was clear in Springfield, Missouri, with a temperature of 74. In Rolla, it was clear and the temperature was 74. In Farmington, it was 76 degrees. It was partly cloudy in Cape Girardeau, with 75 degrees. It was clear in Springfield, Illinois, with a temperature of 77.
Once again in St. Louis, it was partly cloudy. The temperature was 80 degrees and the wind was southwest at 8 miles an hour. This is a special weather statement for the following counties in Missouri: Franklin, Jefferson, Lincoln, St. Charles, St. Louis City, St. Louis, and Warren, and the following counties in Illinois: Madison, Monroe, and St. Clair. Extreme heat warning remains in effect until 10 p.m. Friday. Dangerously hot conditions with heat index values up to 107. For portions of south central, southwest, and west central Illinois and central, east central, northeast, and southeast Missouri, until 10 p.m. Friday. Heat-related illnesses increase significantly during extreme heat and high humidity events. Drink plenty of fluids, stay in an air-conditioned room, stay out of the sun, and check up on relatives and neighbors. Young children and pets should never be left unattended in vehicles under any circumstances. Take extra precautions if you work or spend time outside. 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Know the signs and symptoms of heat exhaustion and heat stroke. Wear lightweight and loose-fitting clothing when possible. To reduce risk during outdoor work, the Occupational Safety and Health Administration recommends scheduling frequent rest breaks in shaded or air-conditioned environments. Anyone overcome by heat should be moved to a cool and shaded location. Heat stroke is an emergency. Call 911. The current time is 4:49 a.m. Central Daylight Time. 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Extreme heat warning in effect until 10 p.m. Friday. Today, sunny, hot with highs in the mid-90s. Southwest winds 5 to 10 miles per hour. Heat index values up to 108. Tonight, clear with lows in the upper 70s. South winds 5 to 10 miles per hour. Heat index values up to 107 early in the evening. Thursday, sunny, hot with highs in the mid-90s. Southwest winds around 5 miles per hour. Heat index values up to 110. Thursday night, mostly clear. Humid with lows in the upper 70s. South winds around 5 miles per hour. Heat index values up to 108 early in the evening. Friday, sunny. A slight chance of showers and thunderstorms in the afternoon. Hot with highs in the mid-90s. South winds 5 to 10 miles per hour. Chance of rain 20%. Heat index values up to 109. Friday night, partly cloudy. A slight chance of showers and thunderstorms after midnight. Lows in the mid-70s. Chance of rain 20%. Heat index values up to 105 early in the evening. Independence Day and Saturday night, partly cloudy. A chance of showers and thunderstorms. Highs in the mid-90s. Lows in the mid-70s. Chance of rain 40%. Heat index values up to 105. Sunday, mostly sunny with a slight chance of showers and thunderstorms. Highs in the lower 90s. Chance of rain 20%. Heat index values up to 105. Sunday night through Tuesday, partly cloudy with a chance of showers and thunderstorms. Lows in the mid-70s. Highs in the lower 90s. Chance of rain 30%. Heat index values up to 105. At 4 a.m. at Lambert Field in St. Louis, it was partly cloudy with a temperature of 80 degrees. The dew point was 74, giving us a relative humidity of 81%. The wind was southwest at 8 miles an hour, and the pressure was 30.02 inches and steady. Elsewhere in the metro area, in Chesterfield, it was clear and the temperature was 77. In Belleville, it was 75 degrees. In Cahokia, it was clear and 75 degrees.
In St. Charles, it was clear at 76. Across the region, it was clear in Columbia, Missouri, with a temperature of 75. In Quincy, it was clear and 77 degrees. In Kansas City, it was cloudy and the temperature was 77. It was clear in Springfield, Missouri, with a temperature of 74. In Rolla, it was clear and the temperature was 74. In Farmington, it was 76 degrees. It was partly cloudy in Cape Girardeau, with 75 degrees. It was clear in Springfield, Illinois, with a temperature of 77. Once again in St. Louis, it was partly cloudy. The temperature was 80 degrees and the wind was southwest at 8 miles an hour. This is a special weather statement for the following counties in Missouri: Franklin, Jefferson, Lincoln, St. Charles, St. Louis City, St. Louis, and Warren, and the following counties in Illinois: Madison, Monroe, and St. Clair. Extreme heat warning remains in effect until 10 p.m. Friday. Dangerously hot conditions with heat index values up to 107. For portions of south central, southwest, and west central Illinois and central, east central, northeast, and southeast Missouri, until 10 p.m. Friday. Heat-related illnesses increase significantly during extreme heat and high humidity events. Drink plenty of fluids, stay in an air-conditioned room, stay out of the sun, and check up on relatives and neighbors. Young children and pets should never be left unattended in vehicles under any circumstances. Take extra precautions if you work or spend time outside. 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Know the signs and symptoms of heat exhaustion and heat stroke. 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Anyone overcome by heat should be moved to a cool and shaded location. Heat stroke is an emergency. Call 911. The current time is 4:55 a.m. Central Daylight Time. 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Extreme heat warning in effect until 10 p.m. Friday. Today, sunny, hot with highs in the mid-90s. Southwest winds 5 to 10 miles per hour. Heat index values up to 108. Tonight, clear with lows in the upper 70s. South winds 5 to 10 miles per hour. Heat index values up to 107 early in the evening. Thursday, sunny, hot with highs in the mid-90s. Southwest winds around 5 miles per hour. Heat index values up to 110. Thursday night, mostly clear. Humid with lows in the upper 70s. South winds around 5 miles per hour. Heat index values up to 108 early in the evening. Friday, sunny. A slight chance of showers and thunderstorms in the afternoon. Hot with highs in the mid-90s. South winds 5 to 10 miles per hour. Chance of rain 20%. Heat index values up to 109. Friday night, partly cloudy. A slight chance of showers and thunderstorms after midnight. Lows in the mid-70s. Chance of rain 20%. Heat index values up to 105 early in the evening. Independence Day and Saturday night, partly cloudy. A chance of showers and thunderstorms. Highs in the mid-90s. Lows in the mid-70s. Chance of rain 40%. Heat index values up to 105. Sunday, mostly sunny with a slight chance of showers and thunderstorms. Highs in the lower 90s. Chance of rain 20%. Heat index values up to 105. Sunday night through Tuesday, partly cloudy with a chance of showers and thunderstorms. Lows in the mid-70s. Highs in the lower 90s.
chance of rain 30%. Heat index values up to 105. At 4 a.m. at Lambert Field in St. Louis, it was partly cloudy with a temperature of 80 degrees. The dew point was 74, giving us a relative humidity of 81%. The wind was southwest at 8 miles an hour, and the pressure was 30.02 inches and steady. Elsewhere in the metro area, in Chesterfield, it was clear and the temperature was 77. In Belleville, it was 75 degrees. In Cahokia, it was clear and 75 degrees. In St. Charles, it was clear and 76. Across the region, it was clear in Columbia, Missouri, with a temperature of 75. In Quincy, it was clear and 77 degrees. In Kansas City, it was cloudy and the temperature was 77. It was clear in Springfield, Missouri, with a temperature of 74. In Rolla, it was clear and the temperature was 74. In Farmington, it was 76 degrees. It was partly cloudy in Cape Girardeau, with 75 degrees. It was clear in Springfield, Illinois, with a temperature of 77. Once again in St. Louis, it was partly cloudy. The temperature was 80 degrees and the wind was southwest at 8 miles an hour. This is a special weather statement for the following counties in Missouri: Franklin, Jefferson, Lincoln, St. Charles, St. Louis City, St. Louis, and Warren, and the following counties in Illinois: Madison, Monroe, and St. Clair. Extreme heat warning remains in effect until 10 p.m. Friday. Dangerously hot conditions with heat index values up to 107. For portions of south central, southwest, and west central Illinois and central, east central, northeast, and southeast Missouri, until 10 p.m. Friday. Heat-related illnesses increase significantly during extreme heat and high humidity events. Drink plenty of fluids, stay in an air-conditioned room, stay out of the sun, and check up on relatives and neighbors. Young children and pets should never be left unattended in vehicles under any circumstances. Take extra precautions if you work or spend time outside. 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Know the signs and symptoms of heat exhaustion and heat stroke. 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To reduce risk during outdoor work, the Occupational Safety and Health Administration recommends scheduling frequent rest breaks in shaded or air-conditioned environments. Anyone overcome by heat should be moved to a cool and shaded location. Heat stroke is an emergency. 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The current time is 5:01 a.m. Central Daylight Time. 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Extreme heat warning in effect until 10 p.m. Friday. Today, sunny, hot with highs in the mid-90s. Southwest winds 5 to 10 miles per hour. Heat index values up to 108. Tonight, clear with lows in the upper 70s. South winds 5 to 10 miles per hour. Heat index values up to 107 early in the evening. Thursday, sunny, hot with highs in the mid-90s. Southwest winds around 5 miles per hour. Heat index values up to 110. Thursday night, mostly clear. Humid with lows in the upper 70s. South winds around 5 miles per hour. Heat index values up to 108 early in the evening. Friday, sunny. A slight chance of showers and thunderstorms in the afternoon. Hot with highs in the mid-90s. South winds 5 to 10 miles per hour. Chance of rain 20%. Heat index values up to 109. Friday night, partly cloudy. A slight chance of showers and thunderstorms after midnight. Lows in the mid-70s. Chance of rain 20%. Heat index values up to 105 early in the evening.
Independence Day and Saturday night, partly cloudy. A chance of showers and thunderstorms. Highs in the mid-90s. Lows in the mid-70s. Chance of rain 40%. Heat index values up to 105. Sunday, mostly sunny with a slight chance of showers and thunderstorms. Highs in the lower 90s. Chance of rain 20%. Heat index values up to 105. Sunday night through Tuesday, partly cloudy with a chance of showers and thunderstorms. Lows in the mid-70s. Highs in the lower 90s. Chance of rain 30%. Heat index values up to 105. At 4 a.m. at Lambert Field in St. Louis, it was partly cloudy with a temperature of 80 degrees. The dew point was 74, giving us a relative humidity of 81%. The wind was southwest at 8 miles an hour, and the pressure was 30.02 inches and steady. Elsewhere in the metro area, in Chesterfield, it was clear and the temperature was 77. In Belleville, it was 75 degrees. In Cahokia, it was clear and 75 degrees. In St. Charles, it was clear and 76. Across the region, it was clear in Columbia, Missouri, with a temperature of 75. In Quincy, it was clear and 77 degrees. In Kansas City, it was cloudy and the temperature was 77. It was clear in Springfield, Missouri, with a temperature of 74. In Rolla, it was clear and the temperature was 74. In Farmington, it was 76 degrees. It was partly cloudy in Cape Girardeau, with 75 degrees. It was clear in Springfield, Illinois, with a temperature of 77. Once again in St. Louis, it was partly cloudy. The temperature was 80 degrees and the wind was southwest at 8 miles an hour. This is a special weather statement for the following counties in Missouri, Franklin, Jefferson, Lincoln, St. Charles, St. Louis City, St. Louis, and Warren, and the following counties in Illinois, Madison, Monroe, and St. Clair. Extreme heat warning remains in effect until 10 p.m. Friday. Dangerously hot conditions with heat index values up to 107. For portions of south central, southwest, and west central Illinois and central, east central, northeast, and southeast Missouri. Until 10 p.m. Friday. Heat-related illnesses increase significantly during extreme heat and high humidity events. Drink plenty of fluids, stay in an air-conditioned room, stay out of the sun, and check up on relatives and neighbors. Young children and pets should never be left unattended in vehicles under any circumstances. Take extra precautions if you work or spend time outside. 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Know the signs and symptoms of heat exhaustion and heat stroke. 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To reduce risk during outdoor work, the Occupational Safety and Health Administration recommends scheduling frequent rest breaks in shaded or air-conditioned environments. Anyone overcome by heat should be moved to a cool and shaded location. Heat stroke is an emergency. 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The current time is 5:06 a.m. Central Daylight Time. 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Extreme heat warning in effect until 10 p.m. Friday. Today, sunny, hot with highs in the mid-90s. Southwest winds 5 to 10 miles per hour. Heat index values up to 108. Tonight, clear with lows in the upper 70s. South winds 5 to 10 miles per hour. Heat index values up to 107 early in the evening. Thursday, sunny, hot with highs in the mid-90s. Southwest winds around 5 miles per hour. Heat index values up to 110. Thursday night, mostly clear. Humid with lows in the upper 70s. South winds around 5 miles per hour.
heat index values up to 108 early in the evening. Friday, sunny. A slight chance of showers and thunderstorms in the afternoon. Hot with highs in the mid-90s. South winds 5 to 10 miles per hour. Chance of rain 20%. Heat index values up to 109. Friday night, partly cloudy. A slight chance of showers and thunderstorms after midnight. Lows in the mid-70s. Chance of rain 20%. Heat index values up to 105 early in the evening. Independence Day and Saturday night, partly cloudy. A chance of showers and thunderstorms. Highs in the mid-90s. Lows in the mid-70s. Chance of rain 40%. Heat index values up to 105. Sunday, mostly sunny with a slight chance of showers and thunderstorms. Highs in the lower 90s. Chance of rain 20%. Heat index values up to 105. Sunday night through Tuesday, partly cloudy with a chance of showers and thunderstorms. Lows in the mid-70s. Highs in the lower 90s. Chance of rain 30%. Heat index values up to 105. At 4 a.m. at Lambert Field in St. Louis, it was partly cloudy with a temperature of 80 degrees. The dew point was 74, giving us a relative humidity of 81%. The wind was southwest at 8 miles an hour, and the pressure was 30.02 inches and steady. Elsewhere in the metro area, in Chesterfield, it was clear and the temperature was 77. In Belleville, it was 75 degrees. In Cahokia, it was clear and 75 degrees. In St. Charles, it was clear and 76. Across the region, it was clear in Columbia, Missouri, with a temperature of 75. In Quincy, it was clear and 77 degrees. In Kansas City, it was cloudy and the temperature was 77. It was clear in Springfield, Missouri, with a temperature of 74. In Rolla, it was clear and the temperature was 74. In Farmington, it was 76 degrees. It was partly cloudy in Cape Girardeau, with 75 degrees. It was clear in Springfield, Illinois, with a temperature of 77. Once again in St. Louis, it was partly cloudy. The temperature was 80 degrees and the wind was southwest at 8 miles an hour. At 5 a.m. at Lambert Field in St. Louis, it was partly cloudy with a temperature of 80 degrees. The dew point was 74, giving us a relative humidity of 81%. The wind was south at 6 miles an hour, and the pressure was 30.02 inches and steady. Elsewhere in the metro area, in Chesterfield, it was clear and the temperature was 76. In Cahokia, it was partly cloudy and 75 degrees. In St. Charles, fog was reported and 74. Across the region, it was clear in Columbia, Missouri, with a temperature of 75. In Quincy, it was clear and 76 degrees. In Kansas City, it was mostly cloudy and the temperature was 75. It was clear in Springfield, Missouri, with a temperature of 74. In Rolla, it was clear and the temperature was 73. In Farmington, it was 74 degrees. It was partly cloudy in Cape Girardeau, with 74 degrees. It was clear in Springfield, Illinois, with a temperature of 76. Once again in St. Louis, it was partly cloudy. The temperature was 80 degrees and the wind was south at 6 miles an hour. This is a special weather statement for the following counties in Missouri: Franklin, Jefferson, Lincoln, St. Charles, St. Louis City, St. Louis, and Warren, and the following counties in Illinois: Madison, Monroe, and St. Clair. Extreme heat warning remains in effect until 10 p.m. Friday. Dangerously hot conditions with heat index values up to 107. For portions of south central, southwest, and west central Illinois and central, east central, northeast, and southeast Missouri, until 10 p.m. Friday. Heat-related illnesses increase significantly during extreme heat and high humidity events. Drink plenty of fluids, stay in an air-conditioned room, stay out of the sun, and check up on relatives and neighbors.
Young children and pets should never be left unattended in vehicles under any circumstances. Take extra precautions if you work or spend time outside. 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Know the signs and symptoms of heat exhaustion and heat stroke. 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To reduce risk during outdoor work, the Occupational Safety and Health Administration recommends scheduling frequent rest breaks in shaded or air-conditioned environments. Anyone overcome by heat should be moved to a cool and shaded location. Heat stroke is an emergency. Call 911. The current time is 5:13 a.m. Central Daylight Time. 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Extreme heat warning in effect until 10 p.m. Friday. Today, sunny, hot with highs in the mid-90s. Southwest winds 5 to 10 miles per hour. Heat index values up to 108. Tonight, clear with lows in the upper 70s. South winds 5 to 10 miles per hour. Heat index values up to 107 early in the evening. Thursday, sunny, hot with highs in the mid-90s. Southwest winds around 5 miles per hour. Heat index values up to 110. Thursday night, mostly clear. Humid with lows in the upper 70s. South winds around 5 miles per hour. Heat index values up to 108 early in the evening. Friday, sunny. A slight chance of showers and thunderstorms in the afternoon. Hot with highs in the mid-90s. South winds 5 to 10 miles per hour. Chance of rain 20%. Heat index values up to 109. Friday night, partly cloudy. A slight chance of showers and thunderstorms after midnight. Lows in the mid-70s. Chance of rain 20%. Heat index values up to 105 early in the evening. Independence Day and Saturday night, partly cloudy. A chance of showers and thunderstorms. Highs in the mid-90s. Lows in the mid-70s. Chance of rain 40%. Heat index values up to 105. Sunday, mostly sunny with a slight chance of showers and thunderstorms. Highs in the lower 90s. Chance of rain 20%. Heat index values up to 105. Sunday night through Tuesday, partly cloudy with a chance of showers and thunderstorms. Lows in the mid-70s. Highs in the lower 90s. Chance of rain 30%. Heat index values up to 105. At 5 a.m. at Lambert Field in St. Louis, it was partly cloudy with a temperature of 80 degrees. The dew point was 74, giving us a relative humidity of 81%. The wind was south at 6 miles an hour, and the pressure was 30.02 inches and steady. Elsewhere in the metro area, in Chesterfield, it was clear and the temperature was 76. In Cahokia, it was partly cloudy and 75 degrees. In St. Charles, fog was reported and 74. Across the region, it was clear in Columbia, Missouri, with a temperature of 75. In Quincy, it was clear and 76 degrees. In Kansas City, it was mostly cloudy and the temperature was 75. It was clear in Springfield, Missouri, with a temperature of 74. In Rolla, it was clear and the temperature was 73. In Farmington, it was 74 degrees. It was partly cloudy in Cape Girardeau, with 74 degrees. It was clear in Springfield, Illinois, with a temperature of 76. Once again in St. Louis, it was partly cloudy. The temperature was 80 degrees and the wind was south at 6 miles an hour.
This is a special weather statement for the following counties in Missouri, Franklin, Jefferson, Lincoln, St. Charles, St. Louis City, St. Louis, and Warren, and the following counties in Illinois, Madison, Monroe, and St. Clair. Extreme heat warning remains in effect until 10 p.m. Friday. Dangerously hot conditions with heat index values up to 107. For portions of south central, southwest, and west central Illinois and central, east central, northeast, and southeast Missouri. Until 10 p.m. Friday. Heat-related illnesses increase significantly during extreme heat and high humidity events. Drink plenty of fluids, stay in an air-conditioned room, stay out of the sun, and check up on relatives and neighbors. Young children and pets should never be left unattended in vehicles under any circumstances. Take extra precautions if you work or spend time outside. 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Know the signs and symptoms of heat exhaustion and heat stroke. 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To reduce risk during outdoor work, the Occupational Safety and Health Administration recommends scheduling frequent rest breaks in shaded or air-conditioned environments. Anyone overcome by heat should be moved to a cool and shaded location. Heat stroke is an emergency. Call 911. The current time is 5:19 a.m. Central Daylight Time. 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Extreme heat warning in effect until 10 p.m. Friday. Today, sunny, hot with highs in the mid-90s. Southwest winds 5 to 10 miles per hour. Heat index values up to 108. Tonight, clear with lows in the upper 70s. South winds 5 to 10 miles per hour. Heat index values up to 107 early in the evening. Thursday, sunny, hot with highs in the mid-90s. Southwest winds around 5 miles per hour. Heat index values up to 110. Thursday night, mostly clear. Humid with lows in the upper 70s. South winds around 5 miles per hour. Heat index values up to 108 early in the evening. Friday, sunny. A slight chance of showers and thunderstorms in the afternoon. Hot with highs in the mid-90s. South winds 5 to 10 miles per hour. Chance of rain 20%. Heat index values up to 109. Friday night, partly cloudy. A slight chance of showers and thunderstorms after midnight. Lows in the mid-70s. Chance of rain 20%. Heat index values up to 105 early in the evening. Independence Day and Saturday night, partly cloudy. A chance of showers and thunderstorms. Highs in the mid-90s. Lows in the mid-70s. Chance of rain 40%. Heat index values up to 105. Sunday, mostly sunny with a slight chance of showers and thunderstorms. Highs in the lower 90s. Chance of rain 20%. Heat index values up to 105. Sunday night through Tuesday, partly cloudy with a chance of showers and thunderstorms. Lows in the mid-70s. Highs in the lower 90s. Chance of rain 30%. Heat index values up to 105. At 5 a.m. at Lambert Field in St. Louis, it was partly cloudy with a temperature of 80 degrees. The dew point was 74, giving us a relative humidity of 81%. The wind was south at 6 miles an hour, and the pressure was 30.02 inches and steady. Elsewhere in the metro area, in Chesterfield, it was clear and the temperature was 76. In Cahokia, it was partly cloudy and 75 degrees. In St. Charles, fog was reported and 74. Across the region, it was clear in Columbia, Missouri, with a temperature of 75. In Quincy, it was clear and 76 degrees.
in Kansas City, it was mostly cloudy and the temperature was 75. It was clear in Springfield, Missouri, with a temperature of 74. In Rolla, it was clear and the temperature was 73. In Farmington, it was 74 degrees. It was partly cloudy in Cape Girardeau, with 74 degrees. It was clear in Springfield, Illinois, with a temperature of 76. Once again in St. Louis, it was partly cloudy. The temperature was 80 degrees and the wind was south at 6 miles an hour. This is a special weather statement for the following counties in Missouri: Franklin, Jefferson, Lincoln, St. Charles, St. Louis City, St. Louis, and Warren, and the following counties in Illinois: Madison, Monroe, and St. Clair. Extreme heat warning remains in effect until 10 p.m. Friday. Dangerously hot conditions with heat index values up to 107. For portions of south central, southwest, and west central Illinois and central, east central, northeast, and southeast Missouri until 10 p.m. Friday. Heat-related illnesses increase significantly during extreme heat and high humidity events. Drink plenty of fluids, stay in an air-conditioned room, stay out of the sun, and check up on relatives and neighbors. Young children and pets should never be left unattended in vehicles under any circumstances. Take extra precautions if you work or spend time outside. 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Know the signs and symptoms of heat exhaustion and heat stroke. Wear lightweight and loose-fitting clothing when possible. To reduce risk during outdoor work, the Occupational Safety and Health Administration recommends scheduling frequent rest breaks in shaded or air-conditioned environments. Anyone overcome by heat should be moved to a cool and shaded location. Heat stroke is an emergency. Call 911. The current time is 5:44 a.m. Central Daylight Time. 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Extreme heat warning in effect until 10 p.m. Friday. Today, sunny, hot with highs in the mid-90s. Southwest winds 5 to 10 miles per hour. Heat index values up to 108. Tonight, clear with lows in the upper 70s. South winds 5 to 10 miles per hour. Heat index values up to 107 early in the evening. Thursday, sunny, hot with highs in the mid-90s. Southwest winds around 5 miles per hour. Heat index values up to 110. Thursday night, mostly clear. Humid with lows in the upper 70s. South winds around 5 miles per hour. Heat index values up to 108 early in the evening. Friday, sunny. A slight chance of showers and thunderstorms in the afternoon. Hot with highs in the mid-90s. South winds 5 to 10 miles per hour. Chance of rain 20%. Heat index values up to 109. Friday night, partly cloudy. A slight chance of showers and thunderstorms after midnight. Lows in the mid-70s. Chance of rain 20%. Heat index values up to 105 early in the evening. Independence Day and Saturday night, partly cloudy. A chance of showers and thunderstorms. Highs in the mid-90s. Lows in the mid-70s. Chance of rain 40%. Heat index values up to 105. Sunday, mostly sunny with a slight chance of showers and thunderstorms. Highs in the lower 90s. Chance of rain 20%. Heat index values up to 105. Sunday night through Tuesday, partly cloudy with a chance of showers and thunderstorms. Lows in the mid-70s. Highs in the lower 90s. Chance of rain 30%. Heat index values up to 105. At 5 a.m. at Lambert Field in St. Louis, it was partly cloudy with a temperature of 80 degrees.
The dew point was 74, giving us a relative humidity of 81%. The wind was south at 6 miles an hour, and the pressure was 30.02 inches and steady. Elsewhere in the metro area, in Chesterfield, it was clear and the temperature was 76. In Cahokia, it was partly cloudy and 75 degrees. In St. Charles, fog was reported and 74. Across the region, it was clear in Columbia, Missouri, with a temperature of 75. In Quincy, it was clear and 76 degrees. In Kansas City, it was mostly cloudy and the temperature was 75. It was clear in Springfield, Missouri, with a temperature of 74. In Rolla, it was clear and the temperature was 73. In Farmington, it was 74 degrees. It was partly cloudy in Cape Girardeau, with 74 degrees. It was clear in Springfield, Illinois, with a temperature of 76. Once again in St. Louis, it was partly cloudy, the temperature was 80 degrees, and the wind was south at 6 miles an hour. This is a special weather statement for the following counties in Missouri: Franklin, Jefferson, Lincoln, St. Charles, St. Louis City, St. Louis, and Warren, and the following counties in Illinois: Madison, Monroe, and St. Clair. Extreme heat warning remains in effect until 10 p.m. Friday. Dangerously hot conditions with heat index values up to 107. For portions of south central, southwest, and west central Illinois and central, east central, northeast, and southeast Missouri, until 10 p.m. Friday. Heat-related illnesses increase significantly during extreme heat and high humidity events. Drink plenty of fluids, stay in an air-conditioned room, stay out of the sun, and check up on relatives and neighbors. Young children and pets should never be left unattended in vehicles under any circumstances. Take extra precautions if you work or spend time outside. 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Know the signs and symptoms of heat exhaustion and heat stroke. Wear lightweight and loose-fitting clothing when possible. To reduce risk during outdoor work, the Occupational Safety and Health Administration recommends scheduling frequent rest breaks in shaded or air-conditioned environments. Anyone overcome by heat should be moved to a cool and shaded location. Heat stroke is an emergency. Call 911. The current time is 5:30 a.m. Central Daylight Time. 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Extreme heat warning in effect until 10 p.m. Friday. Today, sunny, hot with highs in the mid-90s. Southwest winds 5 to 10 miles per hour. Heat index values up to 108. Tonight, clear with lows in the upper 70s. South winds 5 to 10 miles per hour. Heat index values up to 107 early in the evening. Thursday, sunny, hot with highs in the mid-90s. Southwest winds around 5 miles per hour. Heat index values up to 110. Thursday night, mostly clear. Humid with lows in the upper 70s. South winds around 5 miles per hour. Heat index values up to 108 early in the evening. Friday, sunny. A slight chance of showers and thunderstorms in the afternoon. Hot with highs in the mid-90s. South winds 5 to 10 miles per hour. Chance of rain 20%. Heat index values up to 109. Friday night, partly cloudy. A slight chance of showers and thunderstorms after midnight. Lows in the mid-70s. Chance of rain 20%. Heat index values up to 105 early in the evening. Independence Day and Saturday night, partly cloudy. A chance of showers and thunderstorms. Highs in the mid-90s. Lows in the mid-70s. Chance of rain 40%. Heat index values up to 105.
Sunday, mostly sunny with a slight chance of showers and thunderstorms. Highs in the lower 90s. Chance of rain 20%. Heat index values up to 105. Sunday night through Tuesday, partly cloudy with a chance of showers and thunderstorms. Lows in the mid-70s. Highs in the lower 90s. Chance of rain 30%. Heat index values up to 105. At 5 a.m. at Lambert Field in St. Louis, it was partly cloudy with a temperature of 80 degrees. The dew point was 74, giving us a relative humidity of 81%. The wind was south at 6 miles an hour, and the pressure was 30.02 inches and steady. Elsewhere in the metro area, in Chesterfield, it was clear and the temperature was 76. In Cahokia, it was partly cloudy and 75 degrees. In St. Charles, fog was reported and 74. Across the region, it was clear in Columbia, Missouri, with a temperature of 75. In Quincy, it was clear and 76 degrees. In Kansas City, it was mostly cloudy and the temperature was 75. It was clear in Springfield, Missouri, with a temperature of 74. In Rolla, it was clear and the temperature was 73. In Farmington, it was 74 degrees. It was partly cloudy in Cape Girardeau, with 74 degrees. It was Field in St. Louis. It was partly cloudy.

in Missouri with a temperature of 75. In Quincy, it was clear and 76 degrees. In Kansas City, it was mostly cloudy and the temperature was 75. It was clear in Springfield, Missouri, with a temperature of 74. In Rolla, it was clear and the temperature was 73. In Farmington, it was 74 degrees. It was partly cloudy in Cape Girardeau, with 74 degrees. It was clear in Springfield, Illinois, with a temperature of 76. Once again in St. Louis, it was partly cloudy. The temperature was 80 degrees and the wind was south at 6 miles an hour. This is a special weather statement for the following counties in Missouri: Franklin, Jefferson, Lincoln, St. Charles, St. Louis City, St. Louis, and Warren, and the following counties in Illinois: Madison, Monroe, and St. Clair. Extreme heat warning remains in effect until 10 p.m. Friday. Dangerously hot conditions with heat index values up to 107. For portions of south central, southwest, and west central Illinois and central, east central, northeast, and southeast Missouri, until 10 p.m. Friday. Heat-related illnesses increase significantly during extreme heat and high humidity events. Drink plenty of fluids, stay in an air-conditioned room, stay out of the sun, and check up on relatives and neighbors. Young children and pets should never be left unattended in vehicles under any circumstances. Take extra precautions if you work or spend time outside. 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Know the signs and symptoms of heat exhaustion and heat stroke. 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Anyone overcome by heat should be moved to a cool and shaded location. Heat stroke is an emergency. 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The current time is 5:36 a.m. Central Daylight Time. 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Extreme heat warning in effect until 10 p.m. Friday. Today, sunny, hot with highs in the mid-90s. Southwest winds 5 to 10 miles per hour. Heat index values up to 108. Tonight, clear with lows in the upper 70s. South winds 5 to 10 miles per hour. Heat index values up to 107 early in the evening. Thursday, sunny, hot with highs in the mid-90s. Southwest winds around 5 miles per hour. Heat index values up to 110. Thursday night, mostly clear. Humid with lows in the upper 70s. South winds around 5 miles per hour. Heat index values up to 108 early in the evening. Friday, sunny. A slight chance of showers and thunderstorms in the afternoon. Hot with highs in the mid-90s. South winds 5 to 10 miles per hour. Chance of rain 20%. Heat index values up to 109. Friday night, partly cloudy. A slight chance of showers and thunderstorms after midnight. Lows in the mid-70s. Chance of rain 20%. Heat index values up to 105 early in the evening. Independence Day and Saturday night, partly cloudy. A chance of showers and thunderstorms. Highs in the mid-90s. Lows in the mid-70s. Chance of rain 40%. Heat index values up to 105. Sunday, mostly sunny with a slight chance of showers and thunderstorms. Highs in the lower 90s. Chance of rain 20%. Heat index values up to 105. Sunday night through Tuesday, partly cloudy with a chance of showers and thunderstorms. Lows in the mid-70s. Highs in the lower 90s. Chance of rain 30%. Heat index values up to 105.

at 5 a.m. at Lambert Field in St. Louis. It was partly cloudy with a temperature of 80 degrees. The dew point was 74, giving us a relative humidity of 81%. The wind was south at 6 miles an hour, and the pressure was 30.02 inches and steady. Elsewhere in the metro area, in Chesterfield, it was clear and the temperature was 76. In Cahokia, it was partly cloudy and 75 degrees. In St. Charles, fog was reported and 74. Across the region, it was clear in Columbia, Missouri, with a temperature of 75. In Quincy, it was clear and 76 degrees. In Kansas City, it was mostly cloudy and the temperature was 75. It was clear in Springfield, Missouri, with a temperature of 74. In Rolla, it was clear and the temperature was 73. In Farmington, it was 74 degrees. It was partly cloudy in Cape Girardeau, with 74 degrees. It was clear in Springfield, Illinois, with a temperature of 76. Once again in St. Louis, it was partly cloudy. The temperature was 80 degrees and the wind was south at 6 miles an hour. This is a special weather statement for the following counties in Missouri, Franklin, Jefferson, Lincoln, St. Charles, St. Louis City, St. Louis, and Warren, and the following counties in Illinois, Madison, Monroe, and St. Clair. Extreme heat warning remains in effect until 10 p.m. Friday. Dangerously hot conditions with heat index values up to 107. For portions of south central, southwest, and west central Illinois and central, east central, northeast, and southeast Missouri until 10 p.m. Friday. Heat-related illnesses increase significantly during extreme heat and high humidity events. Drink plenty of fluids, stay in an air-conditioned room, stay out of the sun, and check up on relatives and neighbors. Young children and pets should never be left unattended in vehicles under any circumstances. Take extra precautions if you work or spend time outside. 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Know the signs and symptoms of heat exhaustion and heat stroke. Wear lightweight and loose-fitting clothing when possible. To reduce risk during outdoor work, the Occupational Safety and Health Administration recommends scheduling frequent rest breaks in shaded or air-conditioned environments. Anyone overcome by heat should be moved to a cool and shaded location. Heat stroke is an emergency. Call 911. The current time is 5:41 a.m. Central Daylight Time. 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Extreme heat warning in effect until 10 p.m. Friday. Today, sunny, hot with highs in the mid-90s. Southwest winds 5 to 10 miles per hour. Heat index values up to 108. Tonight, clear with lows in the upper 70s. South winds 5 to 10 miles per hour. Heat index values up to 107 early in the evening. Thursday, sunny, hot with highs in the mid-90s. Southwest winds around 5 miles per hour. Heat index values up to 110. Thursday night, mostly clear. Humid with lows in the upper 70s. South winds around 5 miles per hour. Heat index values up to 108 early in the evening. Friday, sunny. A slight chance of showers and thunderstorms in the afternoon. Hot with highs in the mid-90s. South winds 5 to 10 miles per hour. Chance of rain 20%. Heat index values up to 109. Friday night, partly cloudy. A slight chance of showers and thunderstorms after midnight. Lows in the mid-70s. Chance of rain 20%. Heat index values up to 105 early in the evening. Independence Day and Saturday night, partly cloudy. A chance of showers and thunderstorms. Highs in the mid-90s. Lows in the mid-70s.
chance of rain 40%. Heat index values up to 105. Sunday, mostly sunny with a slight chance of showers and thunderstorms. Highs in the lower 90s. Chance of rain 20%. Heat index values up to 105. Sunday night through Tuesday, partly cloudy with a chance of showers and thunderstorms. Lows in the mid-70s. Highs in the lower 90s. Chance of rain 30%. Heat index values up to 105. At 5 a.m. at Lambert Field in St. Louis, it was partly cloudy with a temperature of 80 degrees. The dew point was 74, giving us a relative humidity of 81%. The wind was south at 6 miles an hour, and the pressure was 30.02 inches and steady. Elsewhere in the metro area, in Chesterfield, it was clear and the temperature was 76. In Cahokia, it was partly cloudy and 75 degrees. In St. Charles, fog was reported and 74. Across the region, it was clear in Columbia, Missouri, with a temperature of 75. In Quincy, it was clear and 76 degrees. In Kansas City, it was mostly cloudy and the temperature was 75. It was clear in Springfield, Missouri, with a temperature of 74. In Rolla, it was clear and the temperature was 73. In Farmington, it was 74 degrees. It was partly cloudy in Cape Girardeau, with 74 degrees. It was clear in Springfield, Illinois, with a temperature of 76. Once again in St. Louis, it was partly cloudy. The temperature was 80 degrees and the wind was south at 6 miles an hour. This is a special weather statement for the following counties in Missouri: Franklin, Jefferson, Lincoln, St. Charles, St. Louis City, St. Louis, and Warren, and the following counties in Illinois: Madison, Monroe, and St. Clair. Extreme heat warning remains in effect until 10 p.m. Friday. Dangerously hot conditions with heat index values up to 107. For portions of south central, southwest, and west central Illinois and central, east central, northeast, and southeast Missouri, until 10 p.m. Friday. Heat-related illnesses increase significantly during extreme heat and high humidity events. Drink plenty of fluids, stay in an air-conditioned room, stay out of the sun, and check up on relatives and neighbors. Young children and pets should never be left unattended in vehicles under any circumstances. Take extra precautions if you work or spend time outside. 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Know the signs and symptoms of heat exhaustion and heat stroke. Wear lightweight and loose-fitting clothing when possible. To reduce risk during outdoor work, the Occupational Safety and Health Administration recommends scheduling frequent rest breaks in shaded or air-conditioned environments. Anyone overcome by heat should be moved to a cool and shaded location. Heat stroke is an emergency. Call 911. The current time is 5:47 a.m. Central Daylight Time. 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Extreme heat warning in effect until 10 p.m. Friday. Today, sunny, hot with highs in the mid-90s. Southwest winds 5 to 10 miles per hour. Heat index values up to 108. Tonight, clear with lows in the upper 70s. South winds 5 to 10 miles per hour. Heat index values up to 107 early in the evening. Thursday, sunny, hot with highs in the mid-90s. Southwest winds around 5 miles per hour. Heat index values up to 110. Thursday night, mostly clear. Humid with lows in the upper 70s. South winds around 5 miles per hour. Heat index values up to 108 early in the evening. Friday, sunny. A slight chance of showers and thunderstorms in the afternoon. Hot with highs in the mid-90s. South winds
winds 5 to 10 miles per hour. Chance of rain 20%. Heat index values up to 109. Friday night, partly cloudy. A slight chance of showers and thunderstorms after midnight. Lows in the mid-70s. Chance of rain 20%. Heat index values up to 105 early in the evening. Independence Day and Saturday night, partly cloudy. A chance of showers and thunderstorms. Highs in the mid-90s. Lows in the mid-70s. Chance of rain 40%. Heat index values up to 105. Sunday, mostly sunny with a slight chance of showers and thunderstorms. Highs in the lower 90s. Chance of rain 20%. Heat index values up to 105. Sunday night through Tuesday, partly cloudy with a chance of showers and thunderstorms. Lows in the mid-70s. Highs in the lower 90s. Chance of rain 30%. Heat index values up to 105. At 5 a.m. at Lambert Field in St. Louis, it was partly cloudy with a temperature of 80 degrees. The dew point was 74, giving us a relative humidity of 81%. The wind was south at 6 miles an hour, and the pressure was 30.02 inches and steady. Elsewhere in the metro area, in Chesterfield, it was clear and the temperature was 76. In Cahokia, it was partly cloudy and 75 degrees. In St. Charles, fog was reported and 74. Across the region, it was clear in Columbia, Missouri, with a temperature of 75. In Quincy, it was clear and 76 degrees. In Kansas City, it was mostly cloudy and the temperature was 75. It was clear in Springfield, Missouri, with a temperature of 74. In Rolla, it was clear and the temperature was 73. In Farmington, it was 74 degrees. It was partly cloudy in Cape Girardeau, with 74 degrees. It was clear in Springfield, Illinois, with a temperature of 76. Once again in St. Louis, it was partly cloudy. The temperature was 80 degrees and the wind was south at 6 miles an hour. This is a special weather statement for the following counties in Missouri, Franklin, Jefferson, Lincoln, St. Charles, St. Louis City, St. Louis, and Warren, and the following counties in Illinois, Madison, Monroe, and St. Clair. Extreme heat warning remains in effect until 10 p.m. Friday. Dangerously hot conditions with heat index values up to 107. For portions of south central, southwest, and west central Illinois and central, east central, northeast, and southeast Missouri, until 10 p.m. Friday. Heat-related illnesses increase significantly during extreme heat and high humidity events. Drink plenty of fluids, stay in an air-conditioned room, stay out of the sun, and check up on relatives and neighbors. Young children and pets should never be left unattended in vehicles under any circumstances. Take extra precautions if you work or spend time outside. 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Know the signs and symptoms of heat exhaustion and heat stroke. 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To reduce risk during outdoor work, the Occupational Safety and Health Administration recommends scheduling frequent rest breaks in shaded or air-conditioned environments. Anyone overcome by heat should be moved to a cool and shaded location. Heat stroke is an emergency. 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The current time is 5:52 a.m. Central Daylight Time. 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Extreme heat warning in effect until 10 p.m. Friday. Today, sunny, hot with highs in the mid-90s. Southwest winds 5 to 10 miles per hour. Heat index values up to 108. Tonight, clear with lows in the upper 70s. South winds 5 to 10 miles per hour. Heat index values up to 100.
7 early in the evening. Thursday, sunny, hot with highs in the mid-90s. Southwest winds around 5 miles per hour. Heat index values up to 110. Thursday night, mostly clear. Humid with lows in the upper 70s. South winds around 5 miles per hour. Heat index values up to 108 early in the evening. Friday, sunny. A slight chance of showers and thunderstorms in the afternoon. Hot with highs in the mid-90s. South winds 5 to 10 miles per hour. Chance of rain 20%. Heat index values up to 109. Friday night, partly cloudy. A slight chance of showers and thunderstorms after midnight. Lows in the mid-70s. Chance of rain 20%. Heat index values up to 105 early in the evening. Independence Day and Saturday night, partly cloudy. A chance of showers and thunderstorms. Highs in the mid-90s. Lows in the mid-70s. Chance of rain 40%. Heat index values up to 105. Sunday, mostly sunny with a slight chance of showers and thunderstorms. Highs in the lower 90s. Chance of rain 20%. Heat index values up to 105. Sunday night through Tuesday, partly cloudy with a chance of showers and thunderstorms. Lows in the mid-70s. Highs in the lower 90s. Chance of rain 30%. Heat index values up to 105. At 5 a.m. at Lambert Field in St. Louis, it was partly cloudy with a temperature of 80 degrees. The dew point was 74, giving us a relative humidity of 81%. The wind was south at 6 miles an hour, and the pressure was 30.02 inches and steady. Elsewhere in the metro area, in Chesterfield, it was clear and the temperature was 76. In Cahokia, it was partly cloudy and 75 degrees. In St. Charles, fog was reported and 74. Across the region, it was clear in Columbia, Missouri, with a temperature of 75. In Quincy, it was clear and 76 degrees. In Kansas City, it was mostly cloudy and the temperature was 75. It was clear in Springfield, Missouri, with a temperature of 74. In Rolla, it was clear and the temperature was 73. In Farmington, it was 74 degrees. It was partly cloudy in Cape Girardeau, with 74 degrees. It was clear in Springfield, Illinois, with a temperature of 76. Once again in St. Louis, it was partly cloudy. The temperature was 80 degrees and the wind was south at 6 miles an hour. This is a special weather statement for the following counties in Missouri, Franklin, Jefferson, Lincoln, St. Charles, St. Louis City, St. Louis and Warren, and the following counties in Illinois, Madison, Monroe and St. Clair. Extreme heat warning remains in effect until 10 p.m. Friday. Dangerously hot conditions with heat index values up to 107. For portions of south central, southwest, and west central Illinois and central, east central, northeast, and southeast Missouri, until 10 p.m. Friday. Heat-related illnesses increase significantly during extreme heat and high humidity events. Drink plenty of fluids, stay in an air-conditioned room, stay out of the sun, and check up on relatives and neighbors. Young children and pets should never be left unattended in vehicles under any circumstances. Take extra precautions if you work or spend time outside. 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Know the signs and symptoms of heat exhaustion and heat stroke. 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Anyone overcome by heat should be moved to a cool and shaded location. Heat stroke is an emergency. 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The current time is 5:58 a.m. Central Daylight Time. 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
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Extreme heat warning in effect until 10 p.m. Friday. Today, sunny, hot with highs in the mid-90s. Southwest winds 5 to 10 miles per hour. Heat index values up to 108. Tonight, clear with lows in the upper 70s. South winds 5 to 10 miles per hour. Heat index values up to 107 early in the evening. Thursday, sunny, hot with highs in the mid-90s. Southwest winds around 5 miles per hour. Heat index values up to 110. Thursday night, mostly clear. Humid with lows in the upper 70s. South winds around 5 miles per hour. Heat index values up to 108 early in the evening. Friday, sunny. A slight chance of showers and thunderstorms in the afternoon. Hot with highs in the mid-90s. South winds 5 to 10 miles per hour. Chance of rain 20%. Heat index values up to 109. Friday night, partly cloudy. A slight chance of showers and thunderstorms after midnight. Lows in the mid-70s. Chance of rain 20%. Heat index values up to 105 early in the evening. Independence Day and Saturday night, partly cloudy. A chance of showers and thunderstorms. Highs in the mid-90s. Lows in the mid-70s. Chance of rain 40%. Heat index values up to 105. Sunday, mostly sunny with a slight chance of showers and thunderstorms. Highs in the lower 90s. Chance of rain 20%. Heat index values up to 105. Sunday night through Tuesday, partly cloudy with a chance of showers and thunderstorms. Lows in the mid-70s. Highs in the lower 90s. Chance of rain 30%. Heat index values up to 105. At 5 a.m. at Lambert Field in St. Louis, it was partly cloudy with a temperature of 80 degrees. The dew point was 74, giving us a relative humidity of 81%. The wind was south at 6 miles an hour, and the pressure was 30.02 inches and steady. Elsewhere in the metro area, in Chesterfield, it was clear and the temperature was 76. In Cahokia, it was partly cloudy and 75 degrees. In St. Charles, fog was reported and 74. Across the region, it was clear in Columbia, Missouri, with a temperature of 75. In Quincy, it was clear and 76 degrees. In Kansas City, it was mostly cloudy and the temperature was 75. It was clear in Springfield, Missouri, with a temperature of 74. In Rolla, it was clear and the temperature was 73. In Farmington, it was 74 degrees. It was partly cloudy in Cape Girardeau, with 74 degrees. It was clear in Springfield, Illinois, with a temperature of 76. Once again in St. Louis, it was partly cloudy. The temperature was 80 degrees and the wind was south at 6 miles an hour. This is a special weather statement for the following counties in Missouri, Franklin, Jefferson, Lincoln, St. Charles, St. Louis City, St. Louis and Warren, and the following counties in Illinois, Madison, Monroe and St. Clair. Extreme heat warning remains in effect until 10 p.m. Friday. Dangerously hot conditions with heat index values up to 107. For portions of South Central, Southwest, and West Central Illinois and Central, East Central, Northeast, and Southeast Missouri, until 10 p.m. Friday. Heat-related illnesses increase significantly during extreme heat and high humidity events. 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Young children and pets should never be left unattended in vehicles under any circumstances. Take extra precautions if you work or spend time outside. 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Know the signs and symptoms of heat exhaustion and heat stroke. 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
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The current time is 6:04 a.m. Central Daylight Time. 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Extreme heat warning in effect until 10 p.m. Friday. Today, sunny, hot with highs in the mid-90s. Southwest winds 5 to 10 miles per hour. Heat index values up to 108. Tonight, clear with lows in the upper 70s. South winds 5 to 10 miles per hour. Heat index values up to 107 early in the evening. Thursday, sunny, hot with highs in the mid-90s. Southwest winds around 5 miles per hour. Heat index values up to 110. Thursday night, mostly clear. Humid with lows in the upper 70s. South winds around 5 miles per hour. Heat index values up to 108 early in the evening. Friday, sunny. A slight chance of showers and thunderstorms in the afternoon. Hot with highs in the mid-90s. South winds 5 to 10 miles per hour. Chance of rain 20%. Heat index values up to 109. Friday night, partly cloudy. A slight chance of showers and thunderstorms after midnight. Lows in the mid-70s. Chance of rain 20%. Heat index values up to 105 early in the evening. Independence Day and Saturday night, partly cloudy. A chance of showers and thunderstorms. Highs in the mid-90s. Lows in the mid-70s. Chance of rain 40%. Heat index values up to 105. Sunday, mostly sunny with a slight chance of showers and thunderstorms. Highs in the lower 90s. Chance of rain 20%. Heat index values up to 105. Sunday night through Tuesday, partly cloudy with a chance of showers and thunderstorms. Lows in the mid-70s. Highs in the lower 90s. Chance of rain 30%. Heat index values up to 105. At 5 a.m. at Lambert Field in St. Louis, it was partly cloudy with a temperature of 80 degrees. The dew point was 74, giving us a relative humidity of 81%. The wind was south at 6 miles an hour, and the pressure was 30.02 inches and steady. Elsewhere in the metro area, in Chesterfield, it was clear and the temperature was 76. In Cahokia, it was partly cloudy and 75 degrees. In St. Charles, fog was reported and 74. Across the region, it was clear in Columbia, Missouri, with a temperature of 75. In Quincy, it was clear and 76 degrees. In Kansas City, it was mostly cloudy and the temperature was 75. It was clear in Springfield, Missouri, with a temperature of 74. In Rolla, it was clear and the temperature was 73. In Farmington, it was 74 degrees. It was partly cloudy in Cape Girardeau, with 74 degrees. It was clear in Springfield, Illinois, with a temperature of 76. Once again in St. Louis, it was partly cloudy, the temperature was 80 degrees, and the wind was south at 6 miles an hour. This is a special weather statement for the following counties in Missouri, Franklin, Jefferson, Lincoln, St. Charles, St. Louis City, St. Louis, and Warren, and the following counties in Illinois, Madison, Monroe, and St. Clair. Extreme heat warning remains in effect until 10 p.m. Friday. Dangerously hot conditions with heat index values up to 107. For portions of South Central, Southwest, and West Central Illinois and Central, East Central, Northeast, and Southeast Missouri. Until 10 p.m. Friday. Heat-related illnesses include
increase significantly during extreme heat and high humidity events. Drink plenty of fluids, stay in an air-conditioned room, stay out of the sun, and check up on relatives and neighbors. Young children and pets should never be left unattended in vehicles under any circumstances. Take extra precautions if you work or spend time outside. 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Know the signs and symptoms of heat exhaustion and heat stroke. Wear lightweight and loose-fitting clothing when possible. To reduce risk during outdoor work, the Occupational Safety and Health Administration recommends scheduling frequent rest breaks in shaded or air-conditioned environments. Anyone overcome by heat should be moved to a cool and shaded location. Heat stroke is an emergency. Call 911. The current time is 6:09 a.m. Central Daylight Time. 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Extreme heat warning in effect until 10 p.m. Friday. Today, sunny, hot with highs in the mid-90s. Southwest winds 5 to 10 miles per hour. Heat index values up to 108. Tonight, clear with lows in the upper 70s. South winds 5 to 10 miles per hour. Heat index values up to 107 early in the evening. Thursday, sunny, hot with highs in the mid-90s. Southwest winds around 5 miles per hour. Heat index values up to 110. Thursday night, mostly clear. Humid with lows in the upper 70s. South winds around 5 miles per hour. Heat index values up to 108 early in the evening. Friday, sunny. A slight chance of showers and thunderstorms in the afternoon. Hot with highs in the mid-90s. South winds 5 to 10 miles per hour. Chance of rain 20%. Heat index values up to 109. Friday night, partly cloudy. A slight chance of showers and thunderstorms after midnight. Lows in the mid-70s. Chance of rain 20%. Heat index values up to 105 early in the evening. Independence Day and Saturday night, partly cloudy. A chance of showers and thunderstorms. Highs in the mid-90s. Lows in the mid-70s. Chance of rain 40%. Heat index values up to 105. Sunday, mostly sunny with a slight chance of showers and thunderstorms. Highs in the lower 90s. Chance of rain 20%. Heat index values up to 105. Sunday night through Tuesday, partly cloudy with a chance of showers and thunderstorms. Lows in the mid-70s. Highs in the lower 90s. Chance of rain 30%. Heat index values up to 105. At 6 a.m. at Lambert Field in St. Louis, it was partly cloudy with a temperature of 79 degrees. The dew point was 73, giving us a relative humidity of 82%. The wind was south at 7 miles an hour, and the pressure was 30.03 inches and rising. Elsewhere in the metro area, in Chesterfield, it was clear and the temperature was 77. In Cahokia, it was clear and 74 degrees. In St. Charles, it was clear and 74. Across the region, it was clear in Columbia, Missouri, with a temperature of 75. In Quincy, it was clear and 75 degrees. In Kansas City, it was mostly cloudy and the temperature was 75. It was clear in Springfield, Missouri, with a temperature of 73. In Rolla, it was clear and the temperature was 73. In Farmington, it was 74 degrees. It was partly cloudy in Cape Girardeau, with 74 degrees. It was clear in Springfield, Illinois, with a temperature of 75. Once again in St. Louis, it was partly cloudy, the temperature was 79 degrees, and the wind was south at 7 miles an hour. This is a special weather statement for the following county.
in Missouri, Franklin, Jefferson, Lincoln, St. Charles, St. Louis City, St. Louis and Warren, and the following counties in Illinois, Madison, Monroe, and St. Clair. Extreme heat warning remains in effect until 10 p.m. Friday. Dangerously hot conditions with heat index values up to 107. For portions of south central, southwest, and west central Illinois and central, east central, northeast, and southeast Missouri until 10 p.m. Friday. Heat-related illnesses increase significantly during extreme heat and high humidity events. Drink plenty of fluids, stay in an air-conditioned room, stay out of the sun, and check up on relatives and neighbors. Young children and pets should never be left unattended in vehicles under any circumstances. Take extra precautions if you work or spend time outside. 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Know the signs and symptoms of heat exhaustion and heat stroke. 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To reduce risk during outdoor work, the Occupational Safety and Health Administration recommends scheduling frequent rest breaks in shaded or air-conditioned environments. Anyone overcome by heat should be moved to a cool and shaded location. Heat stroke is an emergency. 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The current time is 6:15 a.m. Central Daylight Time. 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Extreme heat warning in effect until 10 p.m. Friday. Today, sunny, hot with highs in the mid-90s. Southwest winds 5 to 10 miles per hour. Heat index values up to 108. Tonight, clear with lows in the upper 70s. South winds 5 to 10 miles per hour. Heat index values up to 107 early in the evening. Thursday, sunny, hot with highs in the mid-90s. Southwest winds around 5 miles per hour. Heat index values up to 110. Thursday night, mostly clear. Humid with lows in the upper 70s. South winds around 5 miles per hour. Heat index values up to 108 early in the evening. Friday, sunny. A slight chance of showers and thunderstorms in the afternoon. Hot with highs in the mid-90s. South winds 5 to 10 miles per hour. Chance of rain 20%. Heat index values up to 109. Friday night, partly cloudy. A slight chance of showers and thunderstorms after midnight. Lows in the mid-70s. Chance of rain 20%. Heat index values up to 105 early in the evening. Independence Day and Saturday night, partly cloudy. A chance of showers and thunderstorms. Highs in the mid-90s. Lows in the mid-70s. Chance of rain 40%. Heat index values up to 105. Sunday, mostly sunny with a slight chance of showers and thunderstorms. Highs in the lower 90s. Chance of rain 20%. Heat index values up to 105. Sunday night through Tuesday, partly cloudy with a chance of showers and thunderstorms. Lows in the mid-70s. Highs in the lower 90s. Chance of rain 30%. Heat index values up to 105. At 6 a.m. at Lambert Field in St. Louis, it was partly cloudy with a temperature of 79 degrees. The dew point was 73, giving us a relative humidity of 82%. The wind was south at 7 miles an hour, and the pressure was 30.03 inches and rising. Elsewhere in the metro area, in Chesterfield, it was clear and the temperature was 77. In Cahokia, it was clear and 74 degrees. In St. Charles, it was clear and 74. Across the region, it was clear in Columbia, Missouri, with a temperature of 75. In Quincy, it was clear and 75 degrees. In Kansas City, it was mostly cloudy and the temperature was 75.
It was clear in Springfield, Missouri, with a temperature of 73. In Rolla, it was clear and the temperature was 73. In Farmington, it was 74 degrees. It was partly cloudy in Cape Girardeau, with 74 degrees. It was clear in Springfield, Illinois, with a temperature of 75. Once again in St. Louis, it was partly cloudy. The temperature was 79 degrees and the wind was south at 7 miles an hour. This is a special weather statement for the following counties in Missouri: Franklin, Jefferson, Lincoln, St. Charles, St. Louis City, St. Louis and Warren, and the following counties in Illinois: Madison, Monroe and St. Clair. Extreme heat warning remains in effect until 10 p.m. Friday. Dangerously hot conditions with heat index values up to 107. For portions of south central, southwest, and west central Illinois and central, east central, northeast, and southeast Missouri, until 10 p.m. Friday. Heat-related illnesses increase significantly during extreme heat and high humidity events. Drink plenty of fluids, stay in an air-conditioned room, stay out of the sun, and check up on relatives and neighbors. Young children and pets should never be left unattended in vehicles under any circumstances. Take extra precautions if you work or spend time outside. 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Know the signs and symptoms of heat exhaustion and heat stroke. 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Anyone overcome by heat should be moved to a cool and shaded location. Heat stroke is an emergency. 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The current time is 6:20 a.m. Central Daylight Time. 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Extreme heat warning in effect until 10 p.m. Friday. Today, sunny, hot with highs in the mid-90s. Southwest winds 5 to 10 miles per hour. Heat index values up to 108. Tonight, clear with lows in the upper 70s. South winds 5 to 10 miles per hour. Heat index values up to 107 early in the evening. Thursday, sunny, hot with highs in the mid-90s. Southwest winds around 5 miles per hour. Heat index values up to 110. Thursday night, mostly clear. Humid with lows in the upper 70s. South winds around 5 miles per hour. Heat index values up to 108 early in the evening. Friday, sunny. A slight chance of showers and thunderstorms in the afternoon. Hot with highs in the mid-90s. South winds 5 to 10 miles per hour. Chance of rain 20%. Heat index values up to 109. Friday night, partly cloudy. A slight chance of showers and thunderstorms after midnight. Lows in the mid-70s. Chance of rain 20%. Heat index values up to 105 early in the evening. Independence Day and Saturday night, partly cloudy. A chance of showers and thunderstorms. Highs in the mid-90s. Lows in the mid-70s. Chance of rain 40%. Heat index values up to 105. Sunday, mostly sunny with a slight chance of showers and thunderstorms. Highs in the lower 90s. Chance of rain 20%. Heat index values up to 105. Sunday night through Tuesday, partly cloudy with a chance of showers and thunderstorms. Lows in the mid-70s. Highs in the lower 90s. Chance of rain 30%. Heat index values up to 105. At 6 a.m. at Lambert Field in St. Louis, it was partly cloudy with a temperature of 79 degrees. The dew point was 73, giving us a relative humidity of 82%.
The wind was south at 7 miles an hour, and the pressure was 30.03 inches and rising. Elsewhere in the metro area, in Chesterfield, it was clear and the temperature was 77. In Cahokia, it was clear and 74 degrees. In St. Charles, it was clear and 74. Across the region, it was clear in Columbia, Missouri, with a temperature of 75. In Quincy, it was clear and 75 degrees. In Kansas City, it was mostly cloudy and the temperature was 75. It was clear in Springfield, Missouri, with a temperature of 73. In Rolla, it was clear and the temperature was 73. In Farmington, it was 74 degrees. It was partly cloudy in Cape Girardeau, with 74 degrees. It was clear in Springfield, Illinois, with a temperature of 75. Once again in St. Louis, it was partly cloudy. The temperature was 79 degrees and the wind was south at 7 miles an hour. This is a special weather statement for the following counties in Missouri, Franklin, Jefferson, Lincoln, St. Charles, St. Louis City, St. Louis, and Warren, and the following counties in Illinois, Madison, Monroe, and St. Clair. Extreme heat warning remains in effect until 10 p.m. Friday. Dangerously hot conditions with heat index values up to 107. For portions of south central, southwest, and west central Illinois and central, east central, northeast, and southeast Missouri, until 10 p.m. Friday. Heat-related illnesses increase significantly during extreme heat and high humidity events. Drink plenty of fluids, stay in an air-conditioned room, stay out of the sun, and check up on relatives and neighbors. Young children and pets should never be left unattended in vehicles under any circumstances. Take extra precautions if you work or spend time outside. 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Know the signs and symptoms of heat exhaustion and heat stroke. 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To reduce risk during outdoor work, the Occupational Safety and Health Administration recommends scheduling frequent rest breaks in shaded or air-conditioned environments. Anyone overcome by heat should be moved to a cool and shaded location. Heat stroke is an emergency. 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The current time is 6:26 a.m. Central Daylight Time. 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Extreme heat warning in effect until 10 p.m. Friday. Today, sunny, hot with highs in the mid-90s. Southwest winds 5 to 10 miles per hour. Heat index values up to 108. Tonight, clear with lows in the upper 70s. South winds 5 to 10 miles per hour. Heat index values up to 107 early in the evening. Thursday, sunny, hot with highs in the mid-90s. Southwest winds around 5 miles per hour. Heat index values up to 110. Thursday night, mostly clear. Humid with lows in the upper 70s. South winds around 5 miles per hour. Heat index values up to 108 early in the evening. Friday, sunny. A slight chance of showers and thunderstorms in the afternoon. Hot with highs in the mid-90s. South winds 5 to 10 miles per hour. Chance of rain 20%. Heat index values up to 109. Friday night, partly cloudy. A slight chance of showers and thunderstorms after midnight. Lows in the mid-70s. Chance of rain 20%. Heat index values up to 105 early in the evening. Independence Day and Saturday night, partly cloudy. A chance of showers and thunderstorms. Highs in the mid-90s. Lows in the mid-70s. Chance of rain 40%. Heat index values up to 105. Sunday, mostly sunny with a slight chance of showers and thunderstorms.

highs in the lower 90s. Chance of rain 20%. Heat index values up to 105. Sunday night through Tuesday, partly cloudy with a chance of showers and thunderstorms. Lows in the mid-70s. Highs in the lower 90s. Chance of rain 30%. Heat index values up to 105. At 6 a.m. at Lambert Field in St. Louis, it was partly cloudy with a temperature of 79 degrees. The dew point was 73, giving us a relative humidity of 82%. The wind was south at 7 miles an hour, and the pressure was 30.03 inches and rising. Elsewhere in the metro area, in Chesterfield, it was clear and the temperature was 77. In Cahokia, it was clear and 74 degrees. In St. Charles, it was clear and 74. Across the region, it was clear in Columbia, Missouri, with a temperature of 75. In Quincy, it was clear and 75 degrees. In Kansas City, it was mostly cloudy and the temperature was 75. It was clear in Springfield, Missouri, with a temperature of 73. In Rolla, it was clear and the temperature was 73. In Farmington, it was 74 degrees. It was partly cloudy in Cape Girardeau, with 74 degrees. It was clear in Springfield, Illinois, with a temperature of 75. Once again in St. Louis, it was partly cloudy. The temperature was 79 degrees and the wind was south at 7 miles an hour. The St. Louis climate summary for yesterday, June 30th, 2026. Yesterday's high temperature of 96 degrees occurred at 4:44 p.m. The normal high is 89. The record high is 105 degrees, which was set in 2012. Yesterday's low temperature of 78 degrees occurred at 5:26 a.m. The normal low is 70. The record low is 54 degrees, which was set in 1943. No precipitation fell yesterday, which leaves the monthly total at 6.48 inches. This is 1.99 inches above the normal amount of 4.49 inches for June. The total precipitation for the season since June 1st still stands at 6.48 inches, which is 1.99 inches above normal. The total precipitation for the year is still 25.15 inches, which is 2.79 inches above normal. There were no heating degree days yesterday, which is normal. This leaves the monthly total at zero, which is one below normal. The yearly total since July 1st is 3,868, which is 562 below normal. There were 22 cooling degree days yesterday, which is 8 above normal. This brings the monthly total to 345, which is minus 6 below normal. The yearly total since January 1st is 617, which is 71 above normal. The normal high temperature for today is 89 degrees, and the normal low is 70. The record high for today is 105, which occurred in 1980, and the record low is 56, which occurred in 1937. Sunrise today is at 5:40 a.m. and sunset is at 8:30 p.m. This is a special weather statement for the following counties in Missouri, Franklin, Jefferson, Lincoln, St. Charles, St. Louis City, St. Louis, and Warren, and the following counties in Illinois, Madison, Monroe, and St. Clair. Extreme heat warning remains in effect until 10 p.m. Friday. Dangerously hot conditions with heat index values up to 107. For portions of South Central, Southwest, and West Central Illinois and Central, East Central, Northeast, and Southeast Missouri, until 10 p.m. Friday. Heat-related illnesses increase significantly during extreme heat and high humidity events. 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
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The current time is 6:33 a.m. Central Daylight Time. 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Extreme heat warning in effect until 10 p.m. Friday. Today, sunny, hot with highs in the mid-90s. Southwest winds 5 to 10 miles per hour. Heat index values up to 108. Tonight, clear with lows in the upper 70s. South winds 5 to 10 miles per hour. Scheduling frequent rest breaks and

Illinois, including the St. Louis metro area and surrounding counties. Extreme heat warning in effect until 10 p.m. Friday. Today, sunny, hot with highs in the mid-90s. Southwest winds 5 to 10 miles per hour. Heat index values up to 108. Tonight, clear with lows in the upper 70s. South winds 5 to 10 miles per hour. Heat index values up to 107 early in the evening. Thursday, sunny, hot with highs in the mid-90s. Southwest winds around 5 miles per hour. Heat index values up to 110. Thursday night, mostly clear. Humid with lows in the upper 70s. South winds around 5 miles per hour. Heat index values up to 108 early in the evening. Friday, sunny. A slight chance of showers and thunderstorms in the afternoon. Hot with highs in the mid-90s. South winds 5 to 10 miles per hour. Chance of rain 20%. Heat index values up to 109. Friday night, partly cloudy. A slight chance of showers and thunderstorms after midnight. Lows in the mid-70s. Chance of rain 20%. Heat index values up to 105 early in the evening. Independence Day and Saturday night, partly cloudy. A chance of showers and thunderstorms. Highs in the mid-90s. Lows in the mid-70s. Chance of rain 40%. Heat index values up to 105. Sunday, mostly sunny with a slight chance of showers and thunderstorms. Highs in the lower 90s. Chance of rain 20%. Heat index values up to 105. Sunday night through Tuesday, partly cloudy with a chance of showers and thunderstorms. Lows in the mid-70s. Highs in the lower 90s. Chance of rain 30%. Heat index values up to 105. At 6 a.m. at Lambert Field in St. Louis, it was partly cloudy with a temperature of 79 degrees. The dew point was 73, giving us a relative humidity of 82%. The wind was south at 7 miles an hour, and the pressure was 30.03 inches and rising. Elsewhere in the metro area, in Chesterfield, it was clear and the temperature was 77. In Cahokia, it was clear and 74 degrees. In St. Charles, it was clear and 74. Across the region, it was clear in Columbia, Missouri, with a temperature of 75. In Quincy, it was clear and 75 degrees. In Kansas City, it was mostly cloudy and the temperature was 75. It was clear in Springfield, Missouri, with a temperature of 73. In Rolla, it was clear and the temperature was 73. In Farmington, it was 74 degrees. It was partly cloudy in Cape Girardeau, with 74 degrees. It was clear in Springfield, Illinois, with a temperature of 75. Once again in St. Louis, it was partly cloudy, the temperature was 79 degrees, and the wind was south at 7 miles an hour. The St. Louis climate summary for yesterday, June 30th, 2026. Yesterday's high temperature of 96 degrees occurred at 4:44 p.m. The normal high is 89. The record high is 105 degrees, which was set in 2012. Yesterday's low temperature of 78 degrees occurred at 5:26 a.m. The normal low is 70. The record low is 54 degrees, which was set in 1943. No precipitation fell yesterday, which leaves the monthly total at 6.48 inches. This is 1.99 inches above the normal amount of 4.49 inches for June. The total precipitation for the season since June 1st still stands at 6.48 inches, which is 1.99 inches above normal. The total precipitation for the year is still 25.15 inches, which is 2.79 inches above normal. There were no heating degree days yesterday, which is normal. This leaves the monthly total at zero, which is one below normal. The yearly total since July 1st is 3,868, which is 562 below normal. There were 22 cooling degree days yesterday, which is 8 above normal.

This brings the monthly total to 345, which is minus 6 below normal. The yearly total since January 1st is 617, which is 71 above normal. The normal high temperature for today is 89 degrees, and the normal low is 70. The record high for today is 105, which occurred in 1980, and the record low is 56, which occurred in 1937. Sunrise today is at 5:40 a.m. and sunset is at 8:30 p.m. This is a special weather statement for the following counties in Missouri: Franklin, Jefferson, Lincoln, St. Charles, St. Louis City, St. Louis, and Warren, and the following counties in Illinois: Madison, Monroe, and St. Clair. Extreme heat warning remains in effect until 10 p.m. Friday. Dangerously hot conditions with heat index values up to 107. For portions of south central, southwest, and west central Illinois and central, east central, northeast, and southeast Missouri, until 10 p.m. Friday. Heat-related illnesses increase significantly during extreme heat and high humidity events. Drink plenty of fluids, stay in an air-conditioned room, stay out of the sun, and check up on relatives and neighbors. Young children and pets should never be left unattended in vehicles under any circumstances. Take extra precautions if you work or spend time outside. 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Know the signs and symptoms of heat exhaustion and heat stroke. 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Anyone overcome by heat should be moved to a cool and shaded location. Heat stroke is an emergency. 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The current time is 6:41 a.m. Central Daylight Time. 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Extreme heat warning in effect until 10 p.m. Friday. Today, sunny, hot with highs in the mid-90s. Southwest winds 5 to 10 miles per hour. Heat index values up to 108. Tonight, clear with lows in the upper 70s. South winds 5 to 10 miles per hour. Heat index values up to 107 early in the evening. Thursday, sunny, hot with highs in the mid-90s. Southwest winds around 5 miles per hour. Heat index values up to 110. Thursday night, mostly clear. Humid with lows in the upper 70s. South winds around 5 miles per hour. Heat index values up to 108 early in the evening. Friday, sunny. A slight chance of showers and thunderstorms in the afternoon. Hot with highs in the mid-90s. South winds 5 to 10 miles per hour. Chance of rain 20%. Heat index values up to 109. Friday night, partly cloudy. A slight chance of showers and thunderstorms after midnight. Lows in the mid-70s. Chance of rain 20%. Heat index values up to 105 early in the evening. Independence Day and Saturday night, partly cloudy. A chance of showers and thunderstorms. Highs in the mid-90s. Lows in the mid-70s. Chance of rain 40%. Heat index values up to 105. Sunday, mostly sunny with a slight chance of showers and thunderstorms. Highs in the lower 90s. Chance of rain 20%. Heat index values up to 105. Sunday night through Tuesday, partly cloudy with a chance of showers and thunderstorms. Lows in the mid-70s. Highs in the lower 90s. Chance of rain 30%. Heat index values up to 105. At 6 a.m. at Lambert Field in St. Louis, it was partly cloudy with a temperature of 79 degrees. The dew point was 73.
has a relative humidity of 82%. The wind was south at 7 miles an hour, and the pressure was 30.03 inches and rising. Elsewhere in the metro area, in Chesterfield, it was clear and the temperature was 77. In Cahokia, it was clear and 74 degrees. In St. Charles, it was clear and 74. Across the region, it was clear in Columbia, Missouri, with a temperature of 75. In Quincy, it was clear and 75 degrees. In Kansas City, it was mostly cloudy and the temperature was 75. It was clear in Springfield, Missouri, with a temperature of 73. In Rolla, it was clear and the temperature was 73. In Farmington, it was 74 degrees. It was partly cloudy in Cape Girardeau, with 74 degrees. It was clear in Springfield, Illinois, with a temperature of 75. Once again in St. Louis, it was partly cloudy. The temperature was 79 degrees and the wind was south at 7 miles an hour. The St. Louis climate summary for yesterday, June 30th, 2026. Yesterday's high temperature of 96 degrees occurred at 4:44 p.m. The normal high is 89. The record high is 105 degrees, which was set in 2012. Yesterday's low temperature of 78 degrees occurred at 5:26 a.m. The normal low is 70. The record low is 54 degrees, which was set in 1943. No precipitation fell yesterday, which leaves the monthly total at 6.48 inches. This is 1.99 inches above the normal amount of 4.49 inches for June. The total precipitation for the season since June 1st still stands at 6.48 inches, which is 1.99 inches above normal. The total precipitation for the year is still 25.15 inches, which is 2.79 inches above normal. There were no heating degree days yesterday, which is normal. This leaves the monthly total at zero, which is one below normal. The yearly total since July 1st is 3,868, which is 562 below normal. There were 22 cooling degree days yesterday, which is 8 above normal. This brings the monthly total to 345, which is minus 6 below normal. The yearly total since January 1st is 617, which is 71 above normal. The normal high temperature for today is 89 degrees, and the normal low is 70. The record high for today is 105, which occurred in 1980, and the record low is 56, which occurred in 1937. Sunrise today is at 5:40 a.m. and sunset is at 8:30 p.m. This is a special weather statement for the following counties in Missouri, Franklin, Jefferson, Lincoln, St. Charles, St. Louis City, St. Louis, and Warren, and the following counties in Illinois, Madison, Monroe, and St. Clair. Extreme heat warning remains in effect until 10 p.m. Friday. Dangerously hot conditions with heat index values up to 107. For portions of south central, southwest, and west central Illinois and central, east central, northeast, and southeast Missouri, until 10 p.m. Friday. Heat-related illnesses increase significantly during extreme heat and high humidity events. Drink plenty of fluids, stay in an air-conditioned room, stay out of the sun, and check up on relatives and neighbors. Young children and pets should never be left unattended in vehicles under any circumstances. Take extra precautions if you work or spend time outside. 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Anyone overcome by heat should be moved to a cool and shaded location. 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The current time is 6:49 a.m. Central Daylight Time. 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
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Extreme heat warning in effect until 10 p.m. Friday. Today, sunny, hot with highs in the mid-90s. Southwest winds 5 to 10 miles per hour. Heat index values up to 108. Tonight, clear with lows in the upper 70s. South winds 5 to 10 miles per hour. Heat index values up to 107 early in the evening. Thursday, sunny, hot with highs in the mid-90s. Southwest winds around 5 miles per hour. Heat index values up to 110. Thursday night, mostly clear. Humid with lows in the upper 70s. South winds around 5 miles per hour. Heat index values up to 108 early in the evening. Friday, sunny. A slight chance of showers and thunderstorms in the afternoon. Hot with highs in the mid-90s. South winds 5 to 10 miles per hour. Chance of rain 20%. Heat index values up to 109. Friday night, partly cloudy. A slight chance of showers and thunderstorms after midnight. Lows in the mid-70s. Chance of rain 20%. Heat index values up to 105 early in the evening. Independence Day and Saturday night, partly cloudy. A chance of showers and thunderstorms. Highs in the mid-90s. Lows in the mid-70s. Chance of rain 40%. Heat index values up to 105. Sunday, mostly sunny with a slight chance of showers and thunderstorms. Highs in the lower 90s. Chance of rain 20%. Heat index values up to 105. Sunday night through Tuesday, partly cloudy with a chance of showers and thunderstorms. Lows in the mid-70s. Highs in the lower 90s. Chance of rain 30%. Heat index values up to 105. At 6 a.m. at Lambert Field in St. Louis, it was partly cloudy with a temperature of 79 degrees. The dew point was 73, giving us a relative humidity of 82%. The wind was south at 7 miles an hour, and the pressure was 30.03 inches and rising. Elsewhere in the metro area, in Chesterfield, it was clear and the temperature was 77. In Cahokia, it was clear and 74 degrees. In St. Charles, it was clear and 74. Across the region, it was clear in Columbia, Missouri, with a temperature of 75. In Quincy, it was clear and 75 degrees. In Kansas City, it was mostly cloudy and the temperature was 75. It was clear in Springfield, Missouri, with a temperature of 73. In Rolla, it was clear and the temperature was 73. In Farmington, it was 74 degrees. It was partly cloudy in Cape Girardeau, with 74 degrees. It was clear in Springfield, Illinois, with a temperature of 75. Once again in St. Louis, it was partly cloudy. The temperature was 79 degrees and the wind was south at 7 miles an hour. The St. Louis climate summary for yesterday, June 30th, 2026. Yesterday's high temperature of 96 degrees occurred at 4:44 p.m. The normal high is 89. The record high is 105 degrees, which was set in 2012. Yesterday's low temperature of 78 degrees occurred at 5:26 a.m. The normal low is 70. The record low is 54 degrees, which was set in 1943. No precipitation fell yesterday, which leaves the monthly total at 6.48 inches. This is 1.99 inches above the normal amount of 4.49 inches for June. The total precipitation for the season since June 1st still stands at 6.48 inches, which is 1.99 inches above normal. The total precipitation for the year is still 25.15 inches, which is 2.79 inches above normal. There were no heating degree days yesterday, which is normal. This leaves the monthly total at zero, which is one below normal.
The yearly total since July 1st is 3,868, which is 562 below normal. There were 22 cooling degree days yesterday, which is 8 above normal. This brings the monthly total to 345, which is minus 6 below normal. The yearly total since January 1st is 617, which is 71 above normal. The normal high temperature for today is 89 degrees, and the normal low is 70. The record high for today is 105, which occurred in 1980, and the record low is 56, which occurred in 1937. Sunrise today is at 5:40 a.m. and sunset is at 8:30 p.m. This is a special weather statement for the following counties in Missouri: Franklin, Jefferson, Lincoln, St. Charles, St. Louis City, St. Louis, and Warren, and the following counties in Illinois: Madison, Monroe, and St. Clair. Extreme heat warning remains in effect until 10 p.m. Friday. Dangerously hot conditions with heat index values up to 107. For portions of south central, southwest, and west central Illinois and central, east central, northeast, and southeast Missouri, until 10 p.m. Friday. Heat-related illnesses increase significantly during extreme heat and high humidity events. 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Young children and pets should never be left unattended in vehicles under any circumstances. Take extra precautions if you work or spend time outside. 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Anyone overcome by heat should be moved to a cool and shaded location. 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The current time is 6:56 a.m. Central Daylight Time. 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Extreme heat warning in effect until 10 p.m. Friday. Today, sunny, hot with highs in the mid-90s. Southwest winds 5 to 10 miles per hour. Heat index values up to 108. Tonight, clear with lows in the upper 70s. South winds 5 to 10 miles per hour. Heat index values up to 107 early in the evening. Thursday, sunny, hot with highs in the mid-90s. Southwest winds around 5 miles per hour. Heat index values up to 110. Thursday night, mostly clear. Humid with lows in the upper 70s. South winds around 5 miles per hour. Heat index values up to 108 early in the evening. Friday, sunny. A slight chance of showers and thunderstorms in the afternoon. Hot with highs in the mid-90s. South winds 5 to 10 miles per hour. Chance of rain 20%. Heat index values up to 109. Friday night, partly cloudy. A slight chance of showers and thunderstorms after midnight. Lows in the mid-70s. Chance of rain 20%. Heat index values up to 105 early in the evening. Independence Day and Saturday night, partly cloudy. A chance of showers and thunderstorms. Highs in the mid-90s. Lows in the mid-70s. Chance of rain 40%. Heat index values up to 105. Sunday, mostly sunny with a slight chance of showers and thunderstorms. Highs in the lower 90s. Chance of rain 20%. Heat index values up to 105. Sunday night through Tuesday, partly cloudy with a chance of showers and thunderstorms. Lows in the mid-70s. Highs in the lower 90s. Chance of rain 30%.
heat index values up to 105. At 6 a.m. at Lambert Field in St. Louis, it was partly cloudy with a temperature of 79 degrees. The dew point was 73, giving us a relative humidity of 82%. The wind was south at 7 miles an hour, and the pressure was 30.03 inches and rising. Elsewhere in the metro area, in Chesterfield, it was clear and the temperature was 77. In Cahokia, it was clear and 74 degrees. In St. Charles, it was clear and 74. Across the region, it was clear in Columbia, Missouri, with a temperature of 75. In Quincy, it was clear and 75 degrees. In Kansas City, it was mostly cloudy and the temperature was 75. It was clear in Springfield, Missouri, with a temperature of 73. In Rolla, it was clear and the temperature was 73. In Farmington, it was 74 degrees. It was partly cloudy in Cape Girardeau, with 74 degrees. It was clear in Springfield, Illinois, with a temperature of 75. Once again in St. Louis, it was partly cloudy. The temperature was 79 degrees and the wind was south at 7 miles an hour. The St. Louis climate summary for yesterday, June 30th, 2026. Yesterday's high temperature of 96 degrees occurred at 4:44 p.m. The normal high is 89. The record high is 105 degrees, which was set in 2012. Yesterday's low temperature of 78 degrees occurred at 5:26 a.m. The normal low is 70. The record low is 54 degrees, which was set in 1943. No precipitation fell yesterday, which leaves the monthly total at 6.48 inches. This is 1.99 inches above the normal amount of 4.49 inches for June. The total precipitation for the season since June 1st still stands at 6.48 inches, which is 1.99 inches above normal. The total precipitation for the year is still 25.15 inches, which is 2.79 inches above normal. There were no heating degree days yesterday, which is normal. This leaves the monthly total at zero, which is one below normal. The yearly total since July 1st is 3,868, which is 562 below normal. There were 22 cooling degree days yesterday, which is 8 above normal. This brings the monthly total to 345, which is minus 6 below normal. The yearly total since January 1st is 617, which is 71 above normal. The normal high temperature for today is 89 degrees, and the normal low is 70. The record high for today is 105, which occurred in 1980, and the record low is 56, which occurred in 1937. Sunrise today is at 5:40 a.m. and sunset is at 8:30 p.m. This is a special weather statement for the following counties in Missouri: Franklin, Jefferson, Lincoln, St. Charles, St. Louis City, St. Louis, and Warren, and the following counties in Illinois: Madison, Monroe, and St. Clair. Extreme heat warning remains in effect until 10 p.m. Friday. Dangerously hot conditions with heat index values up to 107. For portions of south central, southwest, and west central Illinois and central, east central, northeast, and southeast Missouri, until 10 p.m. Friday. Heat-related illnesses increase significantly during extreme heat and high humidity events. 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Anyone overcome by heat should be moved to a cool and shaded location. 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The current time is 7:04 a.m. Central Daylight Time.
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Extreme heat warning in effect until 10 p.m. Friday. Today, sunny, hot with highs in the mid-90s. Southwest winds 5 to 10 miles per hour. Heat index values up to 108. Tonight, clear with lows in the upper 70s. South winds 5 to 10 miles per hour. Heat index values up to 107 early in the evening. Thursday, sunny, hot with highs in the mid-90s. Southwest winds around 5 miles per hour. Heat index values up to 110. Thursday night, mostly clear. Humid with lows in the upper 70s. South winds around 5 miles per hour. Heat index values up to 108 early in the evening. Friday, sunny. A slight chance of showers and thunderstorms in the afternoon. Hot with highs in the mid-90s. South winds 5 to 10 miles per hour. Chance of rain 20%. Heat index values up to 109. Friday night, partly cloudy. A slight chance of showers and thunderstorms after midnight. Lows in the mid-70s. Chance of rain 20%. Heat index values up to 105 early in the evening. Independence Day and Saturday night, partly cloudy. A chance of showers and thunderstorms. Highs in the mid-90s. Lows in the mid-70s. Chance of rain 40%. Heat index values up to 105. Sunday, mostly sunny with a slight chance of showers and thunderstorms. Highs in the lower 90s. Chance of rain 20%. Heat index values up to 105. Sunday night through Tuesday, partly cloudy with a chance of showers and thunderstorms. Lows in the mid-70s. Highs in the lower 90s. Chance of rain 30%. Heat index values up to 105. At 6 a.m. at Lambert Field in St. Louis, it was partly cloudy with a temperature of 79 degrees. The dew point was 73, giving us a relative humidity of 82%. The wind was south at 7 miles an hour, and the pressure was 30.03 inches and rising. Elsewhere in the metro area, in Chesterfield, it was clear and the temperature was 77. In Cahokia, it was clear and 74 degrees. In St. Charles, it was clear and 74. Across the region, it was clear in Columbia, Missouri, with a temperature of 75. In Quincy, it was clear and 75 degrees. In Kansas City, it was mostly cloudy and the temperature was 75. It was clear in Springfield, Missouri, with a temperature of 73. In Rolla, it was clear and the temperature was 73. In Farmington, it was 74 degrees. It was partly cloudy in Cape Girardeau, with 74 degrees. It was clear in Springfield, Illinois, with a temperature of 75. Once again in St. Louis, it was partly cloudy. The temperature was 79 degrees and the wind was south at 7 miles an hour. The St. Louis climate summary for yesterday, June 30th, 2026. Yesterday's high temperature of 96 degrees occurred at 4:44 p.m. The normal high is 89. The record high is 105 degrees, which was set in 2012. Yesterday's low temperature of 78 degrees occurred at 5:26 a.m. The normal low is 70. The record low is 54 degrees, which was set in 1943. No precipitation fell yesterday, which leaves the monthly total at 6.48 inches. This is 1.99 inches above the normal amount of 4.49 inches for June. The total precipitation for the season since June 1st still stands at 6.48 inches, which is 1.99 inches above normal. The total precipitation for the year is still 25.15 inches, which is 2.79 inches above normal.
There were no heating degree days yesterday, which is normal. This leaves the monthly total at zero, which is one below normal. The yearly total since July 1st is 3,868, which is 562 below normal. There were 22 cooling degree days yesterday, which is 8 above normal. This brings the monthly total to 345, which is minus 6 below normal. The yearly total since January 1st is 617, which is 71 above normal. The normal high temperature for today is 89 degrees, and the normal low is 70. The record high for today is 105, which occurred in 1980, and the record low is 56, which occurred in 1937. Sunrise today is at 5:40 a.m. and sunset is at 8:30 p.m. This is a special weather statement for the following counties in Missouri: Franklin, Jefferson, Lincoln, St. Charles, St. Louis City, St. Louis, and Warren, and the following counties in Illinois: Madison, Monroe, and St. Clair. Extreme heat warning remains in effect until 10 p.m. Friday. Dangerously hot conditions with heat index values up to 107. For portions of south central, southwest, and west central Illinois and central, east central, northeast, and southeast Missouri, until 10 p.m. Friday. Heat-related illnesses increase significantly during extreme heat and high humidity events. Drink plenty of fluids, stay in an air-conditioned room, stay out of the sun, and check up on relatives and neighbors. Young children and pets should never be left unattended in vehicles under any circumstances. Take extra precautions if you work or spend time outside. 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Know the signs and symptoms of heat exhaustion and heat stroke. 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Anyone overcome by heat should be moved to a cool and shaded location. Heat stroke is an emergency. 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The current time is 7:11 a.m. Central Daylight Time. 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Extreme heat warning in effect until 10 p.m. Friday. Today, sunny, hot with highs in the mid-90s. Southwest winds 5 to 10 miles per hour. Heat index values up to 108. Tonight, clear with lows in the upper 70s. South winds 5 to 10 miles per hour. Heat index values up to 107 early in the evening. Thursday, sunny, hot with highs in the mid-90s. Southwest winds around 5 miles per hour. Heat index values up to 110. Thursday night, mostly clear. Humid with lows in the upper 70s. South winds around 5 miles per hour. Heat index values up to 108 early in the evening. Friday, sunny. A slight chance of showers and thunderstorms in the afternoon. Hot with highs in the mid-90s. South winds 5 to 10 miles per hour. Chance of rain 20%. Heat index values up to 109. Friday night, partly cloudy. A slight chance of showers and thunderstorms after midnight. Lows in the mid-70s. Chance of rain 20%. Heat index values up to 105 early in the evening. Independence Day and Saturday night, partly cloudy. A chance of showers and thunderstorms. Highs in the mid-90s. Lows in the mid-70s. Chance of rain 40%. Heat index values up to 105. Sunday, mostly sunny with a slight chance of showers and thunderstorms. Highs in the lower 90s. Chance of rain 20%. Heat index values up to 105. Sunday night through Tuesday, partly cloudy with a chance of showers and thunderstorms.
lows in the mid-70s, highs in the lower 90s, chance of rain 30%, heat index values up to 105. At 7 a.m. at Lambert Field in St. Louis, it was partly sunny with a temperature of 81 degrees. The dew point was 74, giving us a relative humidity of 79%. The wind was southwest at 8 miles an hour, and the pressure was 30.04 inches and rising. Elsewhere in the metro area, in Chesterfield, it was mostly sunny and the temperature was 78. In Belleville, it was 77 degrees. In Cahokia, it was sunny and 76 degrees. In St. Charles, it was mostly sunny and 76. Across the region, it was sunny in Columbia, Missouri, with a temperature of 75. In Quincy, it was sunny and 77 degrees. In Kansas City, it was partly sunny and the temperature was 76. It was sunny in Springfield, Missouri, with a temperature of 74. In Rolla, it was sunny and the temperature was 75. In Farmington, it was 76 degrees. It was sunny in Cape Girardeau with 76 degrees. It was sunny in Springfield, Illinois, with a temperature of 78. Once again in St. Louis, it was partly sunny. The temperature was 81 degrees and the wind was southwest at 8 miles an hour. The St. Louis climate summary for yesterday, June 30th, 2026. Yesterday's high temperature of 96 degrees occurred at 4:44 p.m. The normal high is 89. The record high is 105 degrees, which was set in 2012. Yesterday's low temperature of 78 degrees occurred at 5:26 a.m. The normal low is 70. The record low is 54 degrees, which was set in 1943. No precipitation fell yesterday, which leaves the monthly total at 6.48 inches. This is 1.99 inches above the normal amount of 4.49 inches for June. The total precipitation for the season since June 1st still stands at 6.48 inches, which is 1.99 inches above normal. The total precipitation for the year is still 25.15 inches, which is 2.79 inches above normal. There were no heating degree days yesterday, which is normal. This leaves the monthly total at zero, which is one below normal. The yearly total since July 1st is 3,868, which is 562 below normal. There were 22 cooling degree days yesterday, which is 8 above normal. This brings the monthly total to 345, which is minus 6 below normal. The yearly total since January 1st is 617, which is 71 above normal. The normal high temperature for today is 89 degrees, and the normal low is 70. The record high for today is 105, which occurred in 1980, and the record low is 56, which occurred in 1937. Sunrise today is at 5:40 a.m. and sunset is at 8:30 p.m. This is a special weather statement for the following counties in Missouri: Franklin, Jefferson, Lincoln, St. Charles, St. Louis City, St. Louis, and Warren, and the following counties in Illinois: Madison, Monroe, and St. Clair. Extreme heat warning remains in effect until 10 p.m. Friday. Dangerously hot conditions with heat index values up to 107. For portions of south central, southwest, and west central Illinois and central, east central, northeast, and southeast Missouri, until 10 p.m. Friday. Heat-related illnesses increase significantly during extreme heat and high humidity events. 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Young children and pets should never be left unattended in vehicles under any circumstances. 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
Anyone overcome by heat should be moved to a cool and shaded location. 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The current time is 7:19 a.m. Central Daylight Time. 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This program originates from the National Weather Service Forecast Office in St. Louis, Missouri, and serves parts of East Central Missouri and Southwest Illinois, including the St. Louis metro area and surrounding counties. Extreme heat warning in effect until 10 p.m. Friday. Today, sunny, hot with highs in the mid-90s. Southwest winds 5 to 10 miles per hour. Heat index values up to 108. Tonight, clear with lows in the upper 70s. South winds 5 to 10 miles per hour. Heat index values up to 107 early in the evening. Thursday, sunny, hot with highs in the mid-90s. Southwest winds around 5 miles per hour. Heat index values up to 110. Thursday night, mostly clear. Humid with lows in the upper 70s. South winds around 5 miles per hour. Heat index values up to 108 early in the evening. Friday, sunny. A slight chance of showers and thunderstorms in the afternoon. Hot with highs in the mid-90s. South winds 5 to 10 miles per hour. Chance of rain 20%. Heat index values up to 109. Friday night, partly cloudy. A slight chance of showers and thunderstorms after midnight. Lows in the mid-70s. Chance of rain 20%. Heat index values up to 105 early in the evening. Independence Day and Saturday night, partly cloudy. A chance of showers and thunderstorms. Highs in the mid-90s. Lows in the mid-70s. Chance of rain 40%. Heat index values up to 105. Sunday, mostly sunny with a slight chance of showers and thunderstorms. Highs in the lower 90s. Chance of rain 20%. Heat index values up to 105. Sunday night through Tuesday, partly cloudy with a chance of showers and thunderstorms. Lows in the mid-70s. Highs in the lower 90s. Chance of rain 30%. Heat index values up to 105. At 7 a.m. at Lambert Field in St. Louis, it was partly sunny with a temperature of 81 degrees. The dew point was 74, giving us a relative humidity of 79%. The wind was southwest at 8 miles an hour, and the pressure was 30.04 inches and rising. Elsewhere in the metro area, in Chesterfield, it was mostly sunny and the temperature was 78. In Belleville, it was 77 degrees. In Cahokia, it was sunny and 76 degrees. In St. Charles, it was mostly sunny and 76. Across the region, it was sunny in Columbia, Missouri, with a temperature of 75. In Quincy, it was sunny and 77 degrees. In Kansas City, it was partly sunny and the temperature was 76. It was sunny in Springfield, Missouri, with a temperature of 74. In Rolla, it was sunny and the temperature was 75. In Farmington, it was 76 degrees. It was sunny in Cape Girardeau, with 76 degrees. It was sunny in Springfield, Illinois, with a temperature of 78. Once again in St. Louis, it was partly sunny. The temperature was 81 degrees and the wind was southwest at 8 miles an hour. The St. Louis climate summary for yesterday, June 30th, 2026. Yesterday's high temperature of 96 degrees occurred at 4:44 p.m. The normal high is 89. The record high is 105 degrees, which was set in 2012. Yesterday's low temperature of 78 degrees occurred at 5:26 a.m. The normal low is 70. The record low is 54 degrees, which was set in 1943. No precipitation fell yesterday, which leaves the monthly total at 6.48 inches.
This is 1.99 inches above the normal amount of 4.49 inches for June. The total precipitation for the season since June 1st still stands at 6.48 inches, which is 1.99 inches above normal. The total precipitation for the year is still 25.15 inches, which is 2.7 inches above normal. There were no heating degree days yesterday, which is normal. This leaves the monthly total at zero, which is one below normal. The yearly total since July 1st is 3,868, which is 562 below normal. There were 22 cooling degree days yesterday, which is 8 above normal. This brings the monthly total to 345, which is minus 6 below normal. The yearly total since January 1st is 617, which is 71 above normal. The normal high temperature for today is 89 degrees, and the normal low is 70. The record high for today is 105, which occurred in 1980, and the record low is 56, which occurred in 1937. Sunrise today is at 5:40 a.m. and sunset is at 8:30 p.m. This is a special weather statement for the following counties in Missouri: Franklin, Jefferson, Lincoln, St. Charles, St. Louis City, St. Louis, and Warren, and the following counties in Illinois: Madison, Monroe, and St. Clair. Extreme heat warning remains in effect until 10 p.m. Friday. Dangerously hot conditions with heat index values up to 107. For portions of south central, southwest, and west central Illinois and central, east central, northeast, and southeast Missouri, until 10 p.m. Friday. Heat-related illnesses increase significantly during extreme heat and high humidity events. Drink plenty of fluids, stay in an air-conditioned room, stay out of the sun, and check up on relatives and neighbors. Young children and pets should never be left unattended in vehicles under any circumstances. Take extra precautions if you work or spend time outside. 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Know the signs and symptoms of heat exhaustion and heat stroke. Wear lightweight and loose-fitting clothing when possible. To reduce risk during outdoor work, the Occupational Safety and Health Administration recommends scheduling frequent rest breaks in shaded or air-conditioned environments. Anyone overcome by heat should be moved to a cool and shaded location. Heat stroke is an emergency. 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The current time is 7:26 a.m. Central Daylight Time. 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Extreme heat warning in effect until 10 p.m. Friday. Today, sunny, hot with highs in the mid-90s. Southwest winds 5 to 10 miles per hour. Heat index values up to 108. Tonight, clear with lows in the upper 70s. South winds 5 to 10 miles per hour. Heat index values up to 107 early in the evening. Thursday, sunny, hot with highs in the mid-90s. Southwest winds around 5 miles per hour. Heat index values up to 110. Thursday night, mostly clear. Humid with lows in the upper 70s. South winds around 5 miles per hour. Heat index values up to 108 early in the evening. Friday, sunny. A slight chance of showers and thunderstorms in the afternoon. Hot with highs in the mid-90s. South winds 5 to 10 miles per hour. Chance of rain 20%. Heat index values up to 109. Friday night, partly cloudy. A slight chance of showers and thunderstorms after midnight. Lows in the mid-70s. Chance of rain 20%. Heat index values up to 105 early in the evening. Independence Day and Saturday night, partly cloudy. A chance of showers and thunderstorms. Highs in the mid-90s. Lows in the mid-70s. Chance of rain 40%.
heat index values up to 105. Sunday, mostly sunny with a slight chance of showers and thunderstorms. Highs in the lower 90s. Chance of rain 20%. Heat index values up to 105. Sunday night through Tuesday, partly cloudy with a chance of showers and thunderstorms. Lows in the mid-70s. Highs in the lower 90s. Chance of rain 30%. Heat index values up to 105. At 7 a.m. at Lambert Field in St. Louis, it was partly sunny with a temperature of 81 degrees. The dew point was 74, giving us a relative humidity of 79%. The wind was southwest at 8 miles an hour, and the pressure was 30.04 inches and rising. Elsewhere in the metro area, in Chesterfield, it was mostly sunny and the temperature was 78. In Belleville, it was 77 degrees. In Cahokia, it was sunny and 76 degrees. In St. Charles, it was mostly sunny and 76. Across the region, it was sunny in Columbia, Missouri, with a temperature of 75. In Quincy, it was sunny and 77 degrees. In Kansas City, it was partly sunny and the temperature was 76. It was sunny in Springfield, Missouri, with a temperature of 74. In Rolla, it was sunny and the temperature was 75. In Farmington, it was 76 degrees. It was sunny in Cape Girardeau, with 76 degrees. It was sunny in Springfield, Illinois, with a temperature of 78. Once again in St. Louis, it was partly sunny. The temperature was 81 degrees and the wind was southwest at 8 miles an hour. The St. Louis climate summary for yesterday, June 30th, 2026. Yesterday's high temperature of 96 degrees occurred at 4:44 p.m. The normal high is 89. The record high is 105 degrees, which was set in 2012. Yesterday's low temperature of 78 degrees occurred at 5:26 a.m. The normal low is 70. The record low is 54 degrees, which was set in 1943. No precipitation fell yesterday, which leaves the monthly total at 6.48 inches. This is 1.99 inches above the normal amount of 4.49 inches for June. The total precipitation for the season since June 1st still stands at 6.48 inches, which is 1.99 inches above normal. The total precipitation for the year is still 25.15 inches, which is 2.79 inches above normal. There were no heating degree days yesterday, which is normal. This leaves the monthly total at zero, which is one below normal. The yearly total since July 1st is 3,868, which is 562 below normal. There were 22 cooling degree days yesterday, which is 8 above normal. This brings the monthly total to 345, which is minus 6 below normal. The yearly total since January 1st is 617, which is 71 above normal. The normal high temperature for today is 89 degrees, and the normal low is 70. The record high for today is 105, which occurred in 1980, and the record low is 56, which occurred in 1937. Sunrise today is at 5:40 a.m. and sunset is at 8:30 p.m. This is a special weather statement for the following counties in Missouri: Franklin, Jefferson, Lincoln, St. Charles, St. Louis City, St. Louis, and Warren, and the following counties in Illinois: Madison, Monroe, and St. Clair. Extreme heat warning remains in effect until 10 p.m. Friday. Dangerously hot conditions with heat index values up to 107. For portions of south central, southwest, and west central Illinois and central, east central, northeast, and southeast Missouri, until 10 p.m. Friday. Heat-related illnesses increase significantly during extreme heat and high humidity events. 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Young children and pets should never be left unattended in vehicles under any circumstances. Take extra precautions if you work or spend time outside.
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Anyone overcome by heat should be moved to a cool and shaded location. Heat stroke is an emergency. 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The current time is 7:34 a.m. Central Daylight Time. 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Extreme heat warning in effect until 10 p.m. Friday. Today, sunny, hot with highs in the mid-90s. Southwest winds 5 to 10 miles per hour. Heat index values up to 108. Tonight, clear with lows in the upper 70s. South winds 5 to 10 miles per hour. Heat index values up to 107 early in the evening. Thursday, sunny, hot with highs and shaded location.

Extreme heat warning in effect until 10 p.m. Friday. Today, sunny, hot with highs in the mid-90s. Southwest winds 5 to 10 miles per hour. Heat index values up to 108. Tonight, clear with lows in the upper 70s. South winds 5 to 10 miles per hour. Heat index values up to 107 early in the evening. Thursday, sunny, hot with highs in the mid-90s. Southwest winds around 5 miles per hour. Heat index values up to 110. Thursday night, mostly clear. Humid with lows in the upper 70s. South winds around 5 miles per hour. Heat index values up to 108 early in the evening. Friday, sunny. A slight chance of showers and thunderstorms in the afternoon. Hot with highs in the mid-90s. South winds 5 to 10 miles per hour. Chance of rain 20%. Heat index values up to 109. Friday night, partly cloudy. A slight chance of showers and thunderstorms after midnight. Lows in the mid-70s. Chance of rain 20%. Heat index values up to 105 early in the evening. Independence Day and Saturday night, partly cloudy. A chance of showers and thunderstorms. Highs in the mid-90s. Lows in the mid-70s. Chance of rain 40%. Heat index values up to 105. Sunday, mostly sunny with a slight chance of showers and thunderstorms. Highs in the lower 90s. Chance of rain 20%. Heat index values up to 105. Sunday night through Tuesday, partly cloudy with a chance of showers and thunderstorms. Lows in the mid-70s. Highs in the lower 90s. Chance of rain 30%. Heat index values up to 105. At 7 a.m. at Lambert Field in St. Louis, it was partly sunny with a temperature of 81 degrees. The dew point was 74, giving us a relative humidity of 79%. The wind was southwest at 8 miles an hour, and the pressure was 30.04 inches and rising. Elsewhere in the metro area, in Chesterfield, it was mostly sunny and the temperature was 78. In Belleville, it was 77 degrees. In Cahokia, it was sunny and 76 degrees. In St. Charles, it was mostly sunny and 76. Across the region, it was sunny in Columbia, Missouri, with a temperature of 75. In Quincy, it was sunny and 77 degrees. In Kansas City, it was partly sunny and the temperature was 76. It was sunny in Springfield, Missouri, with a temperature of 74. In Rolla, it was sunny and the temperature was 75. In Farmington, it was 76 degrees. It was sunny in Cape Girardeau, with 76 degrees. It was sunny in Springfield, Illinois, with a temperature of 78. Once again in St. Louis, it was partly sunny, the temperature was 81 degrees and the wind was southwest at 8 miles an hour. The St. Louis climate summary for yesterday, June 30th, 2026. Yesterday's high temperature of 96 degrees occurred at 4:44 p.m. The normal high is 89. The record high is 105 degrees, which was set in 2012. Yesterday's low temperature of 78 degrees occurred at 5:26 a.m. The normal low is 70. The record low is 54 degrees, which was set in 1943. No precipitation fell yesterday, which leaves the monthly total at 6.48 inches. This is 1.99 inches above the normal amount of 4.49 inches for June. The total precipitation for the season since June 1st still stands at 6.48 inches, which is 1.99 inches above normal. The total precipitation for the year is still 25.15 inches, which is 2.79 inches above normal. There were no heating degree days yesterday, which is normal. This leaves the monthly total at zero, which is one below normal. The yearly total since July 1st is 3,868, which is 562 below normal. There were 22 cooling degree days yesterday, which

8 above normal. This brings the monthly total to 345, which is minus 6 below normal. The yearly total since January 1st is 617, which is 71 above normal. The normal high temperature for today is 89 degrees, and the normal low is 70. The record high for today is 105, which occurred in 1980, and the record low is 56, which occurred in 1937. Sunrise today is at 5:40 a.m. and sunset is at 8:30 p.m. This is a special weather statement for the following counties in Missouri: Franklin, Jefferson, Lincoln, St. Charles, St. Louis City, St. Louis, and Warren, and the following counties in Illinois: Madison, Monroe, and St. Clair. Extreme heat warning remains in effect until 10 p.m. Friday. Dangerously hot conditions with heat index values up to 107. For portions of south central, southwest, and west central Illinois and central, east central, northeast, and southeast Missouri, until 10 p.m. Friday. Heat-related illnesses increase significantly during extreme heat and high humidity events. 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Young children and pets should never be left unattended in vehicles under any circumstances. Take extra precautions if you work or spend time outside. 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The current time is 7:42 a.m. Central Daylight Time. 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Extreme heat warning in effect until 10 p.m. Friday. Today, sunny, hot with highs in the mid-90s. Southwest winds 5 to 10 miles per hour. Heat index values up to 108. Tonight, clear with lows in the upper 70s. South winds 5 to 10 miles per hour. Heat index values up to 107 early in the evening. Thursday, sunny, hot with highs in the mid-90s. Southwest winds around 5 miles per hour. Heat index values up to 110. Thursday night, mostly clear. Humid with lows in the upper 70s. South winds around 5 miles per hour. Heat index values up to 108 early in the evening. Friday, sunny. A slight chance of showers and thunderstorms in the afternoon. Hot with highs in the mid-90s. South winds 5 to 10 miles per hour. Chance of rain 20%. Heat index values up to 109. Friday night, partly cloudy. A slight chance of showers and thunderstorms after midnight. Lows in the mid-70s. Chance of rain 20%. Heat index values up to 105 early in the evening. Independence Day and Saturday night, partly cloudy. A chance of showers and thunderstorms. Highs in the mid-90s. Lows in the mid-70s. Chance of rain 40%. Heat index values up to 105. Sunday, mostly sunny with a slight chance of showers and thunderstorms. Highs in the lower 90s. Chance of rain 20%. Heat index values up to 105. Sunday night through Tuesday, partly cloudy with a chance of showers and thunderstorms. Lows in the mid-70s. Highs in the lower 90s. Chance of rain 30%. Heat index values up to 105. At 7 a.m. at Lambert Field in St. Louis, it was partly sunny with a temperature of 81 degrees.
The dew point was 74, giving us a relative humidity of 79%. The wind was southwest at 8 miles an hour, and the pressure was 30.04 inches and rising. Elsewhere in the metro area, in Chesterfield, it was mostly sunny and the temperature was 78. In Belleville, it was 77 degrees. In Cahokia, it was sunny and 76 degrees. In St. Charles, it was mostly sunny and 76. Across the region, it was sunny in Columbia, Missouri, with a temperature of 75. In Quincy, it was sunny and 77 degrees. In Kansas City, it was partly sunny and the temperature was 76. It was sunny in Springfield, Missouri, with a temperature of 74. In Rolla, it was sunny and the temperature was 75. In Farmington, it was 76 degrees. It was sunny in Cape Girardeau, with 76 degrees. It was sunny in Springfield, Illinois, with a temperature of 78. Once again in St. Louis, it was partly sunny. The temperature was 81 degrees and the wind was southwest at 8 miles an hour. The St. Louis climate summary for yesterday, June 30th, 2026. Yesterday's high temperature of 96 degrees occurred at 4:44 p.m. The normal high is 89. The record high is 105 degrees, which was set in 2012. Yesterday's low temperature of 78 degrees occurred at 5:26 a.m. The normal low is 70. The record low is 54 degrees, which was set in 1943. No precipitation fell yesterday, which leaves the monthly total at 6.48 inches. This is 1.99 inches above the normal amount of 4.49 inches for June. The total precipitation for the season since June 1st still stands at 6.48 inches, which is 1.99 inches above normal. The total precipitation for the year is still 25.15 inches, which is 2.79 inches above normal. There were no heating degree days yesterday, which is normal. This leaves the monthly total at zero, which is one below normal. The yearly total since July 1st is 3,868, which is 562 below normal. There were 22 cooling degree days yesterday, which is 8 above normal. This brings the monthly total to 345, which is minus 6 below normal. The yearly total since January 1st is 617, which is 71 above normal. The normal high temperature for today is 89 degrees, and the normal low is 70. The record high for today is 105, which occurred in 1980, and the record low is 56, which occurred in 1937. Sunrise today is at 5:40 a.m. and sunset is at 8:30 p.m. This is a special weather statement for the following counties in Missouri: Franklin, Jefferson, Lincoln, St. Charles, St. Louis City, St. Louis, and Warren, and the following counties in Illinois: Madison, Monroe, and St. Clair. Extreme heat warning remains in effect until 10 p.m. Friday. Dangerously hot conditions with heat index values up to 107. For portions of south central, southwest, and west central Illinois and central, east central, northeast, and southeast Missouri, until 10 p.m. Friday. Heat-related illnesses increase significantly during extreme heat and high humidity events. 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Young children and pets should never be left unattended in vehicles under any circumstances. Take extra precautions if you work or spend time outside. 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Know the signs and symptoms of heat exhaustion and heat stroke. 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Anyone overcome by heat should be moved to a cool and shaded location. Heat stroke is an emergency. 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The current time is 7:49 a.m. Central Daylight Time.
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Extreme heat warning in effect until 10 p.m. Friday. Today, sunny, hot with highs in the mid-90s. Southwest winds 5 to 10 miles per hour. Heat index values up to 108. Tonight, clear with lows in the upper 70s. South winds 5 to 10 miles per hour. Heat index values up to 107 early in the evening. Thursday, sunny, hot with highs in the mid-90s. Southwest winds around 5 miles per hour. Heat index values up to 110. Thursday night, mostly clear. Humid with lows in the upper 70s. South winds around 5 miles per hour. Heat index values up to 108 early in the evening. Friday, sunny. A slight chance of showers and thunderstorms in the afternoon. Hot with highs in the mid-90s. South winds 5 to 10 miles per hour. Chance of rain 20%. Heat index values up to 109. Friday night, partly cloudy. A slight chance of showers and thunderstorms after midnight. Lows in the mid-70s. Chance of rain 20%. Heat index values up to 105 early in the evening. Independence Day and Saturday night, partly cloudy. A chance of showers and thunderstorms. Highs in the mid-90s. Lows in the mid-70s. Chance of rain 40%. Heat index values up to 105. Sunday, mostly sunny with a slight chance of showers and thunderstorms. Highs in the lower 90s. Chance of rain 20%. Heat index values up to 105. Sunday night through Tuesday, partly cloudy with a chance of showers and thunderstorms. Lows in the mid-70s. Highs in the lower 90s. Chance of rain 30%. Heat index values up to 105. At 7 a.m. at Lambert Field in St. Louis, it was partly sunny with a temperature of 81 degrees. The dew point was 74, giving us a relative humidity of 79%. The wind was southwest at 8 miles an hour, and the pressure was 30.04 inches and rising. Elsewhere in the metro area, in Chesterfield, it was mostly sunny and the temperature was 78. In Belleville, it was 77 degrees. In Cahokia, it was sunny and 76 degrees. In St. Charles, it was mostly sunny and 76. Across the region, it was sunny in Columbia, Missouri, with a temperature of 75. In Quincy, it was sunny and 77 degrees. In Kansas City, it was partly sunny and the temperature was 76. It was sunny in Springfield, Missouri, with a temperature of 74. In Rolla, it was sunny and the temperature was 75. In Farmington, it was 76 degrees. It was sunny in Cape Girardeau, with 76 degrees. It was sunny in Springfield, Illinois, with a temperature of 78. Once again in St. Louis, it was partly sunny, the temperature was 81 degrees and the wind was southwest at 8 miles an hour. The St. Louis climate summary for yesterday, June 30th, 2026. Yesterday's high temperature of 96 degrees occurred at 4:44 p.m. The normal high is 89. The record high is 105 degrees, which was set in 2012. Yesterday's low temperature of 78 degrees occurred at 5:26 a.m. The normal low is 70. The record low is 54 degrees, which was set in 1943. No precipitation fell yesterday, which leaves the monthly total at 6.48 inches. This is 1.99 inches above the normal amount of 4.49 inches for June. The total precipitation for the season since June 1st still stands at 6.48 inches, which is 1.99 inches above normal.
The total precipitation for the year is still 25.15 inches, which is 2.79 inches above normal. There were no heating degree days yesterday, which is normal. This leaves the monthly total at zero, which is one below normal. The yearly total since July 1st is 3,868, which is 562 below normal. There were 22 cooling degree days yesterday, which is 8 above normal. This brings the monthly total to 345, which is minus 6 below normal. The yearly total since January 1st is 617, which is 71 above normal. The normal high temperature for today is 89 degrees, and the normal low is 70. The record high for today is 105, which occurred in 1980, and the record low is 56, which occurred in 1937. Sunrise today is at 5:40 a.m. and sunset is at 8:30 p.m. This is a special weather statement for the following counties in Missouri: Franklin, Jefferson, Lincoln, St. Charles, St. Louis City, St. Louis, and Warren, and the following counties in Illinois: Madison, Monroe, and St. Clair. Extreme heat warning remains in effect until 10 p.m. Friday. Dangerously hot conditions with heat index values up to 107. For portions of south central, southwest, and west central Illinois and central, east central, northeast, and southeast Missouri, until 10 p.m. Friday. Heat-related illnesses increase significantly during extreme heat and high humidity events. 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Young children and pets should never be left unattended in vehicles under any circumstances. Take extra precautions if you work or spend time outside. 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Anyone overcome by heat should be moved to a cool and shaded location. 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The current time is 7:57 a.m. Central Daylight Time. 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Extreme heat warning in effect until 10 p.m. Friday. Today, sunny, hot with highs in the mid-90s. Southwest winds 5 to 10 miles per hour. Heat index values up to 108. Tonight, clear with lows in the upper 70s. South winds 5 to 10 miles per hour. Heat index values up to 107 early in the evening. Thursday, sunny, hot with highs in the mid-90s. Southwest winds around 5 miles per hour. Heat index values up to 110. Thursday night, mostly clear. Humid with lows in the upper 70s. South winds around 5 miles per hour. Heat index values up to 108 early in the evening. Friday, sunny. A slight chance of showers and thunderstorms in the afternoon. Hot with highs in the mid-90s. South winds 5 to 10 miles per hour. Chance of rain 20%. Heat index values up to 109. Friday night, partly cloudy. A slight chance of showers and thunderstorms after midnight. Lows in the mid-70s. Chance of rain 20%. Heat index values up to 105 early in the evening. Independence Day and Saturday night, partly cloudy. A chance of showers and thunderstorms. Highs in the mid-90s. Lows in the mid-70s. Chance of rain 40%. Heat index values up to 105. Sunday, mostly sunny with a slight chance of showers and thunderstorms. Highs in the lower 90s. Chance of rain 20%.
heat index values up to 105. Sunday night through Tuesday, partly cloudy with a chance of showers and thunderstorms. Lows in the mid-70s. Highs in the lower 90s. Chance of rain 30%. Heat index values up to 105. At 7 a.m. at Lambert Field in St. Louis, it was partly sunny with a temperature of 81 degrees. The dew point was 74, giving us a relative humidity of 79%. The wind was southwest at 8 miles an hour, and the pressure was 30.04 inches and rising. Elsewhere in the metro area, in Chesterfield, it was mostly sunny and the temperature was 78. In Belleville, it was 77 degrees. In Cahokia, it was sunny and 76 degrees. In St. Charles, it was mostly sunny and 76. Across the region, it was sunny in Columbia, Missouri, with a temperature of 75. In Quincy, it was sunny and 77 degrees. In Kansas City, it was partly sunny and the temperature was 76. It was sunny in Springfield, Missouri, with a temperature of 74. In Rolla, it was sunny and the temperature was 75. In Farmington, it was 76 degrees. It was sunny in Cape Girardeau, with 76 degrees. It was sunny in Springfield, Illinois, with a temperature of 78. Once again in St. Louis, it was partly sunny. The temperature was 81 degrees and the wind was southwest at 8 miles an hour. The St. Louis climate summary for yesterday, June 30th, 2026. Yesterday's high temperature of 96 degrees occurred at 4:44 p.m. The normal high is 89. The record high is 105 degrees, which was set in 2012. Yesterday's low temperature of 78 degrees occurred at 5:26 a.m. The normal low is 70. The record low is 54 degrees, which was set in 1943. No precipitation fell yesterday, which leaves the monthly total at 6.48 inches. This is 1.99 inches above the normal amount of 4.49 inches for June. The total precipitation for the season since June 1st still stands at 6.48 inches, which is 1.99 inches above normal. The total precipitation for the year is still 25.15 inches, which is 2.79 inches above normal. There were no heating degree days yesterday, which is normal. This leaves the monthly total at zero, which is one below normal. The yearly total since July 1st is 3,868, which is 562 below normal. There were 22 cooling degree days yesterday, which is 8 above normal. This brings the monthly total to 345, which is minus 6 below normal. The yearly total since January 1st is 617, which is 71 above normal. The normal high temperature for today is 89 degrees, and the normal low is 70. The record high for today is 105, which occurred in 1980, and the record low is 56, which occurred in 1937. Sunrise today is at 5:40 a.m. and sunset is at 8:30 p.m. This is a special weather statement for the following counties in Missouri, Franklin, Jefferson, Lincoln, St. Charles, St. Louis City, St. Louis, and Warren, and the following counties in Illinois, Madison, Monroe, and St. Clair. Extreme heat warning remains in effect until 10 p.m. Friday. Dangerously hot conditions with heat index values up to 107. For portions of south central, southwest, and west central Illinois and central, east central, northeast, and southeast Missouri. Until 10 p.m. Friday. Heat-related illnesses increase significantly during extreme heat and high humidity events. 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Young children and pets should never be left unattended in vehicles under any circumstances. Take extra precautions if you work or spend time outside. 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
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The current time is 8:04 a.m. Central Daylight Time. 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Extreme heat warning in effect until 10 p.m. Friday. Today, sunny, hot with highs in the mid-90s. Southwest winds 5 to 10 miles per hour. Heat index values up to 108. Tonight, clear with lows in the upper 70s. South winds 5 to 10 miles per hour. Heat index values up to 107 early in the evening. Thursday, sunny, hot with highs in the mid-90s. Southwest winds around 5 miles per hour. Heat index values up to 110. Thursday night, mostly clear. Humid with lows in the upper 70s. South winds around 5 miles per hour. Heat index values up to 108 early in the evening. Friday, sunny. A slight chance of showers and thunderstorms in the afternoon. Hot with highs in the mid-90s. South winds 5 to 10 miles per hour. Chance of rain 20%. Heat index values up to 109. Friday night, partly cloudy. A slight chance of showers and thunderstorms after midnight. Lows in the mid-70s. Chance of rain 20%. Heat index values up to 105 early in the evening. Independence Day and Saturday night, partly cloudy. A chance of showers and thunderstorms. Highs in the mid-90s. Lows in the mid-70s. Chance of rain 40%. Heat index values up to 105. Sunday, mostly sunny with a slight chance of showers and thunderstorms. Highs in the lower 90s. Chance of rain 20%. Heat index values up to 105. Sunday night through Tuesday, partly cloudy with a chance of showers and thunderstorms. Lows in the mid-70s. Highs in the lower 90s. Chance of rain 30%. Heat index values up to 105. At 7 a.m. at Lambert Field in St. Louis, it was partly sunny with a temperature of 81 degrees. The dew point was 74, giving us a relative humidity of 79%. The wind was southwest at 8 miles an hour, and the pressure was 30.04 inches and rising. Elsewhere in the metro area, in Chesterfield, it was mostly sunny and the temperature was 78. In Belleville, it was 77 degrees. In Cahokia, it was sunny and 76 degrees. In St. Charles, it was mostly sunny and 76. Across the region, it was sunny in Columbia, Missouri, with a temperature of 75. In Quincy, it was sunny and 77 degrees. In Kansas City, it was partly sunny and the temperature was 76. It was sunny in Springfield, Missouri, with a temperature of 74. In Rolla, it was sunny and the temperature was 75. In Farmington, it was 76 degrees. It was sunny in Cape Girardeau, with 76 degrees. It was sunny in Springfield, Illinois, with a temperature of 78. Once again in St. Louis, it was partly sunny. The temperature was 81 degrees and the wind was southwest at 8 miles an hour. The St. Louis climate summary for yesterday, June 30th, 2026. Yesterday's high temperature of 96 degrees occurred at 4:44 p.m. The normal high is 89. The record high is 105 degrees, which was set in 2012. Yesterday's low temperature of 78 degrees occurred at 5:26 a.m. The normal low is 70. The record low is 54 degrees, which was set in 1943.
No precipitation fell yesterday, which leaves the monthly total at 6.48 inches. This is 1.99 inches above the normal amount of 4.49 inches for June. The total precipitation for the season since June 1st still stands at 6.48 inches, which is 1.99 inches above normal. The total precipitation for the year is still 25.15 inches, which is 2.79 inches above normal. There were no heating degree days yesterday, which is normal. This leaves the monthly total at zero, which is one below normal. The yearly total since July 1st is 3,868, which is 562 below normal. There were 22 cooling degree days yesterday, which is 8 above normal. This brings the monthly total to 345, which is minus 6 below normal. The yearly total since January 1st is 617, which is 71 above normal. The normal high temperature for today is 89 degrees, and the normal low is 70. The record high for today is 105, which occurred in 1980, and the record low is 56, which occurred in 1937. Sunrise today is at 5:40 a.m. and sunset is at 8:30 p.m. This is a special weather statement for the following counties in Missouri: Franklin, Jefferson, Lincoln, St. Charles, St. Louis City, St. Louis, and Warren, and the following counties in Illinois: Madison, Monroe, and St. Clair. Extreme heat warning remains in effect until 10 p.m. Friday. Dangerously hot conditions with heat index values up to 107. For portions of south central, southwest, and west central Illinois and central, east central, northeast, and southeast Missouri, until 10 p.m. Friday. Heat-related illnesses increase significantly during extreme heat and high humidity events. 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Young children and pets should never be left unattended in vehicles under any circumstances. Take extra precautions if you work or spend time outside. 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Anyone overcome by heat should be moved to a cool and shaded location. 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The current time is 8:12 a.m. Central Daylight Time. 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Extreme heat warning in effect until 10 p.m. Friday. Today, sunny, hot with highs in the mid-90s. Southwest winds 5 to 10 miles per hour. Heat index values up to 108. Tonight, clear with lows in the upper 70s. South winds 5 to 10 miles per hour. Heat index values up to 107 early in the evening. Thursday, sunny, hot with highs in the mid-90s. Southwest winds around 5 miles per hour. Heat index values up to 110. Thursday night, mostly clear. Humid with lows in the upper 70s. South winds around 5 miles per hour. Heat index values up to 108 early in the evening. Friday, sunny. A slight chance of showers and thunderstorms in the afternoon. Hot with highs in the mid-90s. South winds 5 to 10 miles per hour. Chance of rain 20%. Heat index values up to 109. Friday night, partly cloudy. A slight chance of showers and thunderstorms after midnight. Lows in the mid-70s. Chance of rain 20%. Heat index values up to 105 early in the evening. Independence Day and Saturday night, partly cloudy. A chance of showers and thunderstorms.
Highs in the mid-90s. Lows in the mid-70s. Chance of rain 40%. Heat index values up to 105. Sunday, mostly sunny with a slight chance of showers and thunderstorms. Highs in the lower 90s. Chance of rain 20%. Heat index values up to 105. Sunday night through Tuesday, partly cloudy with a chance of showers and thunderstorms. Lows in the mid-70s. Highs in the lower 90s. Chance of rain 30%. Heat index values up to 105. At 8 a.m. at Lambert Field in St. Louis, it was mostly sunny with a temperature of 83 degrees. The dew point was 74, giving us a relative humidity of 74%. The wind was southwest at 6 miles an hour, and the pressure was 30.04 inches and steady. Elsewhere in the metro area, in Chesterfield, it was sunny and the temperature was 81. In Belleville, it was 81 degrees. In Cahokia, it was sunny and 80 degrees. In St. Charles, it was sunny and 81. Across the region, it was sunny in Columbia, Missouri, with a temperature of 79. In Quincy, it was sunny and 80 degrees. In Kansas City, it was partly sunny and the temperature was 77. It was sunny in Springfield, Missouri, with a temperature of 77. In Rolla, it was sunny and the temperature was 78. In Farmington, it was 78 degrees. It was sunny in Cape Girardeau, with 81 degrees. It was sunny in Springfield, Illinois, with a temperature of 80. Once again in St. Louis, it was mostly sunny. The temperature was 83 degrees and the wind was southwest at 6 miles an hour. The St. Louis climate summary for yesterday, June 30th, 2026. Yesterday's high temperature of 96 degrees occurred at 4:44 p.m. The normal high is 89. The record high is 105 degrees, which was set in 2012. Yesterday's low temperature of 78 degrees occurred at 5:26 a.m. The normal low is 70. The record low is 54 degrees, which was set in 1943. No precipitation fell yesterday, which leaves the monthly total at 6.48 inches. This is 1.99 inches above the normal amount of 4.49 inches for June. The total precipitation for the season since June 1st still stands at 6.48 inches, which is 1.99 inches above normal. The total precipitation for the year is still 25.15 inches, which is 2.79 inches above normal. There were no heating degree days yesterday, which is normal. This leaves the monthly total at zero, which is one below normal. The yearly total since July 1st is 3,868, which is 562 below normal. There were 22 cooling degree days yesterday, which is 8 above normal. This brings the monthly total to 345, which is minus 6 below normal. The yearly total since January 1st is 617, which is 71 above normal. The normal high temperature for today is 89 degrees, and the normal low is 70. The record high for today is 105, which occurred in 1980, and the record low is 56, which occurred in 1937. Sunrise today is at 5:40 a.m. and sunset is at 8:30 p.m. This is a special weather statement for the following counties in Missouri, Franklin, Jefferson, Lincoln, St. Charles, St. Louis City, St. Louis, and Warren, and the following counties in Illinois, Madison, Monroe, and St. Clair. Extreme heat warning remains in effect until 10 p.m. Friday. Dangerously hot conditions with heat index values up to 107. For portions of south central, southwest, and west central Illinois and central, east central, northeast, and southeast Missouri. Until 10 p.m. Friday. Heat-related illnesses increase significantly during extreme heat and high humidity events. 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Young children and pets should never be left unattended in vehicles under any circumstances. Take extra precautions if you work or spend time outside.
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The current time is 8:20 a.m. Central Daylight Time. 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Extreme heat warning in effect until 10 p.m. Friday. Today, sunny, hot with highs in the mid-90s. Southwest winds 5 to 10 miles per hour. Heat index values up to 108. Tonight, clear with lows in the upper 70s. South winds 5 to 10 miles per hour. Heat index values up to 107 early in the evening. Thursday, sunny, hot with highs in the mid-90s. Southwest winds around 5 miles per hour. Heat index values up to 110. Thursday night, mostly clear. Humid with lows in the upper 70s. South winds around 5 miles per hour. Heat index values up to 108 early in the evening. Friday, sunny. A slight chance of showers and thunderstorms in the afternoon. Hot with highs in the mid-90s. South winds 5 to 10 miles per hour. Chance of rain 20%. Heat index values up to 109. Friday night, partly cloudy. A slight chance of showers and thunderstorms after midnight. Lows in the mid-70s. Chance of rain 20%. Heat index values up to 105 early in the evening. Independence Day and Saturday night, partly cloudy. A chance of showers and thunderstorms. Highs in the mid-90s. Lows in the mid-70s. Chance of rain 40%. Heat index values up to 105. Sunday, mostly sunny with a slight chance of showers and thunderstorms. Highs in the lower 90s. Chance of rain 20%. Heat index values up to 105. Sunday night through Tuesday, partly cloudy with a chance of showers and thunderstorms. Lows in the mid-70s. Highs in the lower 90s. Chance of rain 30%. Heat index values up to 105. At 8 a.m. at Lambert Field in St. Louis, it was mostly sunny with a temperature of 83 degrees. The dew point was 74, giving us a relative humidity of 74%. The wind was southwest at 6 miles an hour, and the pressure was 30.04 inches and steady. Elsewhere in the metro area, in Chesterfield, it was sunny and the temperature was 81. In Belleville, it was 81 degrees. In Cahokia, it was sunny and 80 degrees. In St. Charles, it was sunny and 81. Across the region, it was sunny in Columbia, Missouri, with a temperature of 79. In Quincy, it was sunny and 80 degrees. In Kansas City, it was partly sunny and the temperature was 77. It was sunny in Springfield, Missouri, with a temperature of 77. In Rolla, it was sunny and the temperature was 78. In Farmington, it was 78 degrees. It was sunny in Cape Girardeau, with 81 degrees. It was sunny in Springfield, Illinois, with a temperature of 80. Once again in St. Louis, it was mostly sunny. The temperature was 83 degrees and the wind was southwest at 6 miles an hour. The St. Louis climate summary for yesterday, June 30th, 2026. Yesterday's high temperature of 96 degrees occurred at 4:44 p.m. The normal high is 89. The record high is 105 degrees, which was set in 2012. Yesterday's low temperature of 78 degrees occurred at 5:26 a.m.
The normal low is 70. The record low is 54 degrees, which was set in 1943. No precipitation fell yesterday, which leaves the monthly total at 6.48 inches. This is 1.99 inches above the normal amount of 4.49 inches for June. The total precipitation for the season since June 1st still stands at 6.48 inches, which is 1.99 inches above normal. The total precipitation for the year is still 25.15 inches, which is 2.79 inches above normal. There were no heating degree days yesterday, which is normal. This leaves the monthly total at zero, which is one below normal. The yearly total since July 1st is 3,868, which is 562 below normal. There were 22 cooling degree days yesterday, which is 8 above normal. This brings the monthly total to 345, which is minus 6 below normal. The yearly total since January 1st is 617, which is 71 above normal. The normal high temperature for today is 89 degrees, and the normal low is 70. The record high for today is 105, which occurred in 1980, and the record low is 56, which occurred in 1937. Sunrise today is at 5:40 a.m. and sunset is at 8:30 p.m. This is a special weather statement for the following counties in Missouri: Franklin, Jefferson, Lincoln, St. Charles, St. Louis City, St. Louis, and Warren, and the following counties in Illinois: Madison, Monroe, and St. Clair. Extreme heat warning remains in effect until 10 p.m. Friday. Dangerously hot conditions with heat index values up to 107. For portions of south central, southwest, and west central Illinois and central, east central, northeast, and southeast Missouri, until 10 p.m. Friday. Heat-related illnesses increase significantly during extreme heat and high humidity events. 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Young children and pets should never be left unattended in vehicles under any circumstances. Take extra precautions if you work or spend time outside. 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The current time is 8:27 a.m. Central Daylight Time. 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Extreme heat warning in effect until 10 p.m. Friday. Today, sunny, hot with highs in the mid-90s. Southwest winds 5 to 10 miles per hour. Heat index values up to 108. Tonight, clear with lows in the upper 70s. South winds 5 to 10 miles per hour. Heat index values up to 107 early in the evening. Thursday, sunny, hot with highs in the mid-90s. Southwest winds around 5 miles per hour. Heat index values up to 110. Thursday night, mostly clear. Humid with lows in the upper 70s. South winds around 5 miles per hour. Heat index values up to 108 early in the evening. Friday, sunny. A slight chance of showers and thunderstorms in the afternoon. Hot with highs in the mid-90s. South winds 5 to 10 miles per hour. Chance of rain 20%. Heat index values up to 109. Friday night, partly cloudy. A slight chance of showers and thunderstorms after midnight. Lows in the mid-70s. Chance of rain 20%. Heat index values up to 105 early in the evening.
Independence Day and Saturday night, partly cloudy. A chance of showers and thunderstorms. Highs in the mid-90s. Lows in the mid-70s. Chance of rain 40%. Heat index values up to 105. Sunday, mostly sunny with a slight chance of showers and thunderstorms. Highs in the lower 90s. Chance of rain 20%. Heat index values up to 105. Sunday night through Tuesday, partly cloudy with a chance of showers and thunderstorms. Lows in the mid-70s. Highs in the lower 90s. Chance of rain 30%. Heat index values up to 105. At 8 a.m. at Lambert Field in St. Louis, it was mostly sunny with a temperature of 83 degrees. The dew point was 74, giving us a relative humidity of 74%. The wind was southwest at 6 miles an hour, and the pressure was 30.04 inches and steady. Elsewhere in the metro area, in Chesterfield, it was sunny and the temperature was 81. In Belleville, it was 81 degrees. In Cahokia, it was sunny and 80 degrees. In St. Charles, it was sunny and 81. Across the region, it was sunny in Columbia, Missouri, with a temperature of 79. In Quincy, it was sunny and 80 degrees. In Kansas City, it was partly sunny and the temperature was 77. It was sunny in Springfield, Missouri, with a temperature of 77. In Rolla, it was sunny and the temperature was 78. In Farmington, it was 78 degrees. It was sunny in Cape Girardeau, with 81 degrees. It was sunny in Springfield, Illinois, with a temperature of 80. Once again in St. Louis, it was mostly sunny. The temperature was 83 degrees and the wind was southwest at 6 miles an hour. The St. Louis climate summary for yesterday, June 30th, 2026. Yesterday's high temperature of 96 degrees occurred at 4:44 p.m. The normal high is 89. The record high is 105 degrees, which was set in 2012. Yesterday's low temperature of 78 degrees occurred at 5:26 a.m. The normal low is 70. The record low is 54 degrees, which was set in 1943. No precipitation fell yesterday, which leaves the monthly total at 6.48 inches. This is 1.99 inches above the normal amount of 4.49 inches for June. The total precipitation for the season since June 1st still stands at 6.48 inches, which is 1.99 inches above normal. The total precipitation for the year is still 25.15 inches, which is 2.79 inches above normal. There were no heating degree days yesterday, which is normal. This leaves the monthly total at zero, which is one below normal. The yearly total since July 1st is 3,868, which is 562 below normal. There were 22 cooling degree days yesterday, which is 8 above normal. This brings the monthly total to 345, which is minus 6 below normal. The yearly total since January 1st is 617, which is 71 above normal. The normal high temperature for today is 89 degrees, and the normal low is 70. The record high for today is 105, which occurred in 1980, and the record low is 56, which occurred in 1937. Sunrise today is at 5:40 a.m. and sunset is at 8:30 p.m. This is a special weather statement for the following counties in Missouri, Franklin, Jefferson, Lincoln, St. Charles, St. Louis City, St. Louis, and Warren, and the following counties in Illinois, Madison, Monroe, and St. Clair. Extreme heat warning remains in effect until 10 p.m. Friday. Dangerously hot conditions with heat index values up to 107. For portions of south central, southwest, and west central Illinois and central, east central, northeast, and southeast Missouri. Until 10 p.m. Friday. Heat-related illnesses increase significantly during extreme heat and high humidity events. Drink plenty of fluids, stay in an air-conditioned room, stay out of the sun, and check up on relatives and neighbors.
Young children and pets should never be left unattended in vehicles under any circumstances. 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Know the signs and symptoms of heat exhaustion and heat stroke. 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The current time is 8:35 a.m. Central Daylight Time. 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Extreme heat warning in effect until 10 p.m. Friday. Today, sunny, hot with highs in the mid-90s. Southwest winds 5 to 10 miles per hour. Heat index values up to 108. Tonight, clear with lows in the upper 70s. The Occupational Safety and Health Administration recommends

and serves parts of East Central Missouri and Southwest Illinois, including the St. Louis metro area and surrounding counties. Extreme heat warning in effect until 10 p.m. Friday. Today, sunny, hot with highs in the mid-90s. Southwest winds 5 to 10 miles per hour. Heat index values up to 108. Tonight, clear with lows in the upper 70s. South winds 5 to 10 miles per hour. Heat index values up to 107 early in the evening. Thursday, sunny, hot with highs in the mid-90s. Southwest winds around 5 miles per hour. Heat index values up to 110. Thursday night, mostly clear. Humid with lows in the upper 70s. South winds around 5 miles per hour. Heat index values up to 108 early in the evening. Friday, sunny. A slight chance of showers and thunderstorms in the afternoon. Hot with highs in the mid-90s. South winds 5 to 10 miles per hour. Chance of rain 20%. Heat index values up to 109. Friday night, partly cloudy. A slight chance of showers and thunderstorms after midnight. Lows in the mid-70s. Chance of rain 20%. Heat index values up to 105 early in the evening. Independence Day and Saturday night, partly cloudy. A chance of showers and thunderstorms. Highs in the mid-90s. Lows in the mid-70s. Chance of rain 40%. Heat index values up to 105. Sunday, mostly sunny with a slight chance of showers and thunderstorms. Highs in the lower 90s. Chance of rain 20%. Heat index values up to 105. Sunday night through Tuesday, partly cloudy with a chance of showers and thunderstorms. Lows in the mid-70s. Highs in the lower 90s. Chance of rain 30%. Heat index values up to 105. At 8 a.m. at Lambert Field in St. Louis, it was mostly sunny with a temperature of 83 degrees. The dew point was 74, giving us a relative humidity of 74%. The wind was southwest at 6 miles an hour, and the pressure was 30.04 inches and steady. Elsewhere in the metro area, in Chesterfield, it was sunny and the temperature was 81. In Belleville, it was 81 degrees. In Cahokia, it was sunny and 80 degrees. In St. Charles, it was sunny and 81. Across the region, it was sunny in Columbia, Missouri, with a temperature of 79. In Quincy, it was sunny and 80 degrees. In Kansas City, it was partly sunny and the temperature was 77. It was sunny in Springfield, Missouri, with a temperature of 77. In Rolla, it was sunny and the temperature was 78. In Farmington, it was 78 degrees. It was sunny in Cape Girardeau, with 81 degrees. It was sunny in Springfield, Illinois, with a temperature of 80. Once again in St. Louis, it was mostly sunny. The temperature was 83 degrees and the wind was southwest at 6 miles an hour. The St. Louis climate summary for yesterday, June 30th, 2026. Yesterday's high temperature of 96 degrees occurred at 4:44 p.m. The normal high is 89. The record high is 105 degrees, which was set in 2012. Yesterday's low temperature of 78 degrees occurred at 5:26 a.m. The normal low is 70. The record low is 54 degrees, which was set in 1943. No precipitation fell yesterday, which leaves the monthly total at 6.48 inches. This is 1.99 inches above the normal amount of 4.49 inches for June. The total precipitation for the season since June 1st still stands at 6.48 inches, which is 1.99 inches above normal. The total precipitation for the year is still 25.15 inches, which is 2.79 inches above normal. There were no heating degree days yesterday, which is normal. This leaves the monthly total at zero, which is one below normal. The yearly total since July 1st is 3,868, which is 562 below normal.

There were 22 cooling degree days yesterday, which is 8 above normal. This brings the monthly total to 345, which is minus 6 below normal. The yearly total since January 1st is 617, which is 71 above normal. The normal high temperature for today is 89 degrees, and the normal low is 70. The record high for today is 105, which occurred in 1980, and the record low is 56, which occurred in 1937. Sunrise today is at 5:40 a.m. and sunset is at 8:30 p.m. This is a special weather statement for the following counties in Missouri: Franklin, Jefferson, Lincoln, St. Charles, St. Louis City, St. Louis, and Warren, and the following counties in Illinois: Madison, Monroe, and St. Clair. Extreme heat warning remains in effect until 10 p.m. Friday. Dangerously hot conditions with heat index values up to 107. For portions of south central, southwest, and west central Illinois and central, east central, northeast, and southeast Missouri, until 10 p.m. Friday. Heat-related illnesses increase significantly during extreme heat and high humidity events. 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Young children and pets should never be left unattended in vehicles under any circumstances. 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The current time is 8:42 a.m. Central Daylight Time. 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Extreme heat warning in effect until 10 p.m. Friday. Today, sunny, hot with highs in the mid-90s. Southwest winds 5 to 10 miles per hour. Heat index values up to 108. Tonight, clear with lows in the upper 70s. South winds 5 to 10 miles per hour. Heat index values up to 107 early in the evening. Thursday, sunny, hot with highs in the mid-90s. Southwest winds around 5 miles per hour. Heat index values up to 110. Thursday night, mostly clear. Humid with lows in the upper 70s. South winds around 5 miles per hour. Heat index values up to 108 early in the evening. Friday, sunny. A slight chance of showers and thunderstorms in the afternoon. Hot with highs in the mid-90s. South winds 5 to 10 miles per hour. Chance of rain 20%. Heat index values up to 109. Friday night, partly cloudy. A slight chance of showers and thunderstorms after midnight. Lows in the mid-70s. Chance of rain 20%. Heat index values up to 105 early in the evening. Independence Day and Saturday night, partly cloudy. A chance of showers and thunderstorms. Highs in the mid-90s. Lows in the mid-70s. Chance of rain 40%. Heat index values up to 105. Sunday, mostly sunny with a slight chance of showers and thunderstorms. Highs in the lower 90s. Chance of rain 20%. Heat index values up to 105. Sunday night through Tuesday, partly cloudy with a chance of showers and thunderstorms. Lows in the mid-70s. Highs in the lower 90s. Chance of rain 30%. Heat index values up to 105. At 8 a.m. at Lambert Field in St. Louis, it was mostly sunny with a temperature of
83 degrees. The dew point was 74, giving us a relative humidity of 74%. The wind was southwest at 6 miles an hour, and the pressure was 30.04 inches and steady. Elsewhere in the metro area, in Chesterfield, it was sunny and the temperature was 81. In Belleville, it was 81 degrees. In Cahokia, it was sunny and 80 degrees. In St. Charles, it was sunny and 81. Across the region, it was sunny in Columbia, Missouri, with a temperature of 79. In Quincy, it was sunny and 80 degrees. In Kansas City, it was partly sunny and the temperature was 77. It was sunny in Springfield, Missouri, with a temperature of 77. In Rolla, it was sunny and the temperature was 78. In Farmington, it was 78 degrees. It was sunny in Cape Girardeau, with 81 degrees. It was sunny in Springfield, Illinois, with a temperature of 80. Once again in St. Louis, it was mostly sunny. The temperature was 83 degrees and the wind was southwest at 6 miles an hour. The St. Louis climate summary for yesterday, June 30th, 2026. Yesterday's high temperature of 96 degrees occurred at 4:44 p.m. The normal high is 89. The record high is 105 degrees, which was set in 2012. Yesterday's low temperature of 78 degrees occurred at 5:26 a.m. The normal low is 70. The record low is 54 degrees, which was set in 1943. No precipitation fell yesterday, which leaves the monthly total at 6.48 inches. This is 1.99 inches above the normal amount of 4.49 inches for June. The total precipitation for the season since June 1st still stands at 6.48 inches, which is 1.99 inches above normal. The total precipitation for the year is still 25.15 inches, which is 2.79 inches above normal. There were no heating degree days yesterday, which is normal. This leaves the monthly total at zero, which is one below normal. The yearly total since July 1st is 3,868, which is 562 below normal. There were 22 cooling degree days yesterday, which is 8 above normal. This brings the monthly total to 345, which is minus 6 below normal. The yearly total since January 1st is 617, which is 71 above normal. The normal high temperature for today is 89 degrees, and the normal low is 70. The record high for today is 105, which occurred in 1980, and the record low is 56, which occurred in 1937. Sunrise today is at 5:40 a.m. and sunset is at 8:30 p.m. This is a special weather statement for the following counties in Missouri: Franklin, Jefferson, Lincoln, St. Charles, St. Louis City, St. Louis, and Warren, and the following counties in Illinois: Madison, Monroe, and St. Clair. Extreme heat warning remains in effect until 10 p.m. Friday. Dangerously hot conditions with heat index values up to 107. For portions of south central, southwest, and west central Illinois and central, east central, northeast, and southeast Missouri, until 10 p.m. Friday. Heat-related illnesses increase significantly during extreme heat and high humidity events. 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Young children and pets should never be left unattended in vehicles under any circumstances. Take extra precautions if you work or spend time outside. 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Heat stroke is an emergency. 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The current time is 8:50 a.m. Central Daylight Time.
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Extreme heat warning in effect until 10 p.m. Friday. Today, sunny, hot with highs in the mid-90s. Southwest winds 5 to 10 miles per hour. Heat index values up to 108. Tonight, clear with lows in the upper 70s. South winds 5 to 10 miles per hour. Heat index values up to 107 early in the evening. Thursday, sunny, hot with highs in the mid-90s. Southwest winds around 5 miles per hour. Heat index values up to 110. Thursday night, mostly clear. Humid with lows in the upper 70s. South winds around 5 miles per hour. Heat index values up to 108 early in the evening. Friday, sunny. A slight chance of showers and thunderstorms in the afternoon. Hot with highs in the mid-90s. South winds 5 to 10 miles per hour. Chance of rain 20%. Heat index values up to 109. Friday night, partly cloudy. A slight chance of showers and thunderstorms after midnight. Lows in the mid-70s. Chance of rain 20%. Heat index values up to 105 early in the evening. Independence Day and Saturday night, partly cloudy. A chance of showers and thunderstorms. Highs in the mid-90s. Lows in the mid-70s. Chance of rain 40%. Heat index values up to 105. Sunday, mostly sunny with a slight chance of showers and thunderstorms. Highs in the lower 90s. Chance of rain 20%. Heat index values up to 105. Sunday night through Tuesday, partly cloudy with a chance of showers and thunderstorms. Lows in the mid-70s. Highs in the lower 90s. Chance of rain 30%. Heat index values up to 105. At 8 a.m. at Lambert Field in St. Louis, it was mostly sunny with a temperature of 83 degrees. The dew point was 74, giving us a relative humidity of 74%. The wind was southwest at 6 miles an hour, and the pressure was 30.04 inches and steady. Elsewhere in the metro area, in Chesterfield, it was sunny and the temperature was 81. In Belleville, it was 81 degrees. In Cahokia, it was sunny and 80 degrees. In St. Charles, it was sunny and 81. Across the region, it was sunny in Columbia, Missouri, with a temperature of 79. In Quincy, it was sunny and 80 degrees. In Kansas City, it was partly sunny and the temperature was 77. It was sunny in Springfield, Missouri, with a temperature of 77. In Rolla, it was sunny and the temperature was 78. In Farmington, it was 78 degrees. It was sunny in Cape Girardeau, with 81 degrees. It was sunny in Springfield, Illinois, with a temperature of 80. Once again in St. Louis, it was mostly sunny. The temperature was 83 degrees and the wind was southwest at 6 miles an hour. The St. Louis climate summary for yesterday, June 30th, 2026. Yesterday's high temperature of 96 degrees occurred at 4:44 p.m. The normal high is 89. The record high is 105 degrees, which was set in 2012. Yesterday's low temperature of 78 degrees occurred at 5:26 a.m. The normal low is 70. The record low is 54 degrees, which was set in 1943. No precipitation fell yesterday, which leaves the monthly total at 6.48 inches. This is 1.99 inches above the normal amount of 4.49 inches for June. The total precipitation for the season since June 1st still stands at 6.48 inches, which is 1.99 inches above normal. The total precipitation for the year is still 25.15 inches, which is 2.79 inches above normal.
There were no heating degree days yesterday, which is normal. This leaves the monthly total at zero, which is one below normal. The yearly total since July 1st is 3,868, which is 562 below normal. There were 22 cooling degree days yesterday, which is 8 above normal. This brings the monthly total to 345, which is minus 6 below normal. The yearly total since January 1st is 617, which is 71 above normal. The normal high temperature for today is 89 degrees, and the normal low is 70. The record high for today is 105, which occurred in 1980, and the record low is 56, which occurred in 1937. Sunrise today is at 5:40 a.m. and sunset is at 8:30 p.m. This is a special weather statement for the following counties in Missouri: Franklin, Jefferson, Lincoln, St. Charles, St. Louis City, St. Louis, and Warren, and the following counties in Illinois: Madison, Monroe, and St. Clair. Extreme heat warning remains in effect until 10 p.m. Friday. Dangerously hot conditions with heat index values up to 107. For portions of south central, southwest, and west central Illinois and central, east central, northeast, and southeast Missouri, until 10 p.m. Friday. Heat-related illnesses increase significantly during extreme heat and high humidity events. 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Young children and pets should never be left unattended in vehicles under any circumstances. Take extra precautions if you work or spend time outside. 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Anyone overcome by heat should be moved to a cool and shaded location. Heat stroke is an emergency. 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The current time is 8:57 a.m. Central Daylight Time. 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Extreme heat warning in effect until 10 p.m. Friday. Today, sunny, hot with highs in the mid-90s. Southwest winds 5 to 10 miles per hour. Heat index values up to 108. Tonight, clear with lows in the upper 70s. South winds 5 to 10 miles per hour. Heat index values up to 107 early in the evening. Thursday, sunny, hot with highs in the mid-90s. Southwest winds around 5 miles per hour. Heat index values up to 110. Thursday night, mostly clear. Humid with lows in the upper 70s. South winds around 5 miles per hour. Heat index values up to 108 early in the evening. Friday, sunny. A slight chance of showers and thunderstorms in the afternoon. Hot with highs in the mid-90s. South winds 5 to 10 miles per hour. Chance of rain 20%. Heat index values up to 109. Friday night, partly cloudy. A slight chance of showers and thunderstorms after midnight. Lows in the mid-70s. Chance of rain 20%. Heat index values up to 105 early in the evening. Independence Day and Saturday night, partly cloudy. A chance of showers and thunderstorms. Highs in the mid-90s. Lows in the mid-70s. Chance of rain 40%. Heat index values up to 105. Sunday, mostly sunny with a slight chance of showers and thunderstorms. Highs in the lower 90s. Chance of rain 20%. Heat index values up to 105. Sunday night through Tuesday, partly cloudy with a chance of showers and thunderstorms.
lows in the mid-70s, highs in the lower 90s, chance of rain 30%, heat index values up to 105. At 8 a.m. at Lambert Field in St. Louis, it was mostly sunny with a temperature of 83 degrees. The dew point was 74, giving us a relative humidity of 74%. The wind was southwest at 6 miles an hour, and the pressure was 30.04 inches and steady. Elsewhere in the metro area, in Chesterfield, it was sunny and the temperature was 81. In Belleville, it was 81 degrees. In Cahokia, it was sunny and 80 degrees. In St. Charles, it was sunny and 81. Across the region, it was sunny in Columbia, Missouri, with a temperature of 79. In Quincy, it was sunny and 80 degrees. In Kansas City, it was partly sunny and the temperature was 77. It was sunny in Springfield, Missouri, with a temperature of 77. In Rolla, it was sunny and the temperature was 78. In Farmington, it was 78 degrees. It was sunny in Cape Girardeau, with 81 degrees. It was sunny in Springfield, Illinois, with a temperature of 80. Once again in St. Louis, it was mostly sunny. The temperature was 83 degrees and the wind was southwest at 6 miles an hour. This is a special weather statement for the following counties in Missouri, Franklin, Jefferson, Lincoln, St. Charles, St. Louis City, St. Louis, and Warren, and the following counties in Illinois, Madison, Monroe, and St. Clair. Extreme heat warning remains in effect until 10 p.m. Friday. Dangerously hot conditions with heat index values up to 107. Proportions of south central, southwest, and west central Illinois and central, east central, northeast, and southeast Missouri until 10 p.m. Friday. Heat-related illnesses increase significantly during extreme heat and high humidity events. Drink plenty of fluids, stay in an air-conditioned room, stay out of the sun, and check up on relatives and neighbors. Young children and pets should never be left unattended in vehicles under any circumstances. Take extra precautions if you work or spend time outside. 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Know the signs and symptoms of heat exhaustion and heat stroke. 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Anyone overcome by heat should be moved to a cool and shaded location. Heat stroke is an emergency. 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The current time is 9:03 a.m. Central Daylight Time. 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Extreme heat warning in effect until 10 p.m. Friday. Today, sunny, hot with highs in the mid-90s. Southwest winds 5 to 10 miles per hour. Heat index values up to 108. Tonight, clear with lows in the upper 70s. South winds 5 to 10 miles per hour. Heat index values up to 107 early in the evening. Thursday, sunny, hot with highs in the mid-90s. Southwest winds around 5 miles per hour. Heat index values up to 110. Thursday night, mostly clear. Humid with lows in the upper 70s. South winds around 5 miles per hour. Heat index values up to 108 early in the evening. Friday, sunny. A slight chance of showers and thunderstorms in the afternoon. Hot with highs in the mid-90s. South winds 5 to 10 miles per hour. Chance of rain 20%. Heat index values up to 109. Friday night, partly cloudy. A slight chance of showers and thunderstorms after midnight. Lows in the mid-70s. Chance of rain 20%. Heat index values up to 105 early in the evening.
Independence Day and Saturday night, partly cloudy. A chance of showers and thunderstorms. Highs in the mid-90s. Lows in the mid-70s. Chance of rain 40%. Heat index values up to 105. Sunday, mostly sunny with a slight chance of showers and thunderstorms. Highs in the lower 90s. Chance of rain 20%. Heat index values up to 105. Sunday night through Tuesday, partly cloudy with a chance of showers and thunderstorms. Lows in the mid-70s. Highs in the lower 90s. Chance of rain 30%. Heat index values up to 105. At 8 a.m. at Lambert Field in St. Louis, it was mostly sunny with a temperature of 83 degrees. The dew point was 74, giving us a relative humidity of 74%. The wind was southwest at 6 miles an hour, and the pressure was 30.04 inches and steady. Elsewhere in the metro area, in Chesterfield, it was sunny and the temperature was 81. In Belleville, it was 81 degrees. In Cahokia, it was sunny and 80 degrees. In St. Charles, it was sunny and 81. Across the region, it was sunny in Columbia, Missouri, with a temperature of 79. In Quincy, it was sunny and 80 degrees. In Kansas City, it was partly sunny and the temperature was 77. It was sunny in Springfield, Missouri, with a temperature of 77. In Rolla, it was sunny and the temperature was 78. In Farmington, it was 78 degrees. It was sunny in Cape Girardeau, with 81 degrees. It was sunny in Springfield, Illinois, with a temperature of 80. Once again in St. Louis, it was mostly sunny. The temperature was 83 degrees and the wind was southwest at 6 miles an hour. This is a special weather statement for the following counties in Missouri, Franklin, Jefferson, Lincoln, St. Charles, St. Louis City, St. Louis, and Warren, and the following counties in Illinois, Madison, Monroe, and St. Clair. Extreme heat warning remains in effect until 10 p.m. Friday. Dangerously hot conditions with heat index values up to 107. For portions of south central, southwest, and west central Illinois and central, east central, northeast, and southeast Missouri. Until 10 p.m. Friday. Heat-related illnesses increase significantly during extreme heat and high humidity events. Drink plenty of fluids, stay in an air-conditioned room, stay out of the sun, and check up on relatives and neighbors. Young children and pets should never be left unattended in vehicles under any circumstances. Take extra precautions if you work or spend time outside. 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Know the signs and symptoms of heat exhaustion and heat stroke. 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To reduce risk during outdoor work, the Occupational Safety and Health Administration recommends scheduling frequent rest breaks in shaded or air-conditioned environments. Anyone overcome by heat should be moved to a cool and shaded location. Heat stroke is an emergency. 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The current time is 9:09 a.m. Central Daylight Time. 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Extreme heat warning in effect until 10 p.m. Friday. Today, sunny, hot with highs in the mid-90s. Southwest winds 5 to 10 miles per hour. Heat index values up to 108. Tonight, clear with lows in the upper 70s. South winds 5 to 10 miles per hour. Heat index values up to 107 early in the evening. Thursday, sunny, hot with highs in the mid-90s. Southwest winds around 5 miles per hour. Heat index values up to 110. Thursday night, mostly clear. Humid with lows in the upper 70s. South winds around 5 miles per hour.
heat index values up to 108 early in the evening. Friday, sunny. A slight chance of showers and thunderstorms in the afternoon, with highs in the mid-90s. South winds 5 to 10 miles per hour. Chance of rain 20%. Heat index values up to 109. Friday night, partly cloudy. A slight chance of showers and thunderstorms after midnight. Lows in the mid-70s. Chance of rain 20%. Heat index values up to 105 early in the evening. Independence Day and Saturday night, partly cloudy. A chance of showers and thunderstorms. Highs in the mid-90s. Lows in the mid-70s. Chance of rain 40%. Heat index values up to 105. Sunday, mostly sunny with a slight chance of showers and thunderstorms. Highs in the lower 90s. Chance of rain 20%. Heat index values up to 105. Sunday night through Tuesday, partly cloudy with a chance of showers and thunderstorms. Lows in the mid-70s. Highs in the lower 90s. Chance of rain 30%. Heat index values up to 105. At 9 a.m. at Lambert Field in St. Louis, it was mostly sunny with a temperature of 85 degrees. The dew point was 74, giving us a relative humidity of 69%, producing a heat index of 92. The wind was southwest at 9 miles an hour, and the pressure was 30.05 inches and rising. Elsewhere in the metro area, in Chesterfield, it was sunny and the temperature was 85. In Belleville, it was 85 degrees. In Cahokia, it was sunny and 84 degrees. In St. Charles, it was mostly sunny and 84. Across the region, it was sunny in Columbia, Missouri, with a temperature of 81. In Quincy, it was mostly sunny and 82 degrees. In Kansas City, it was partly sunny and the temperature was 81. It was sunny in Springfield, Missouri, with a temperature of 80. In Rolla, it was sunny and the temperature was 80. In Farmington, it was 83 degrees. It was sunny in Cape Girardeau, with 84 degrees. It was sunny in Springfield, Illinois, with a temperature of 83. Once again in St. Louis, it was mostly sunny. The temperature was 85 degrees and the wind was southwest at 9 miles an hour. This is a special weather statement for the following counties in Missouri: Franklin, Jefferson, Lincoln, St. Charles, St. Louis City, St. Louis, and Warren, and the following counties in Illinois: Madison, Monroe, and St. Clair. Extreme heat warning remains in effect until 10 p.m. Friday. Dangerously hot conditions with heat index values up to 107. Proportions of south central, southwest, and west central Illinois and central, east central, northeast, and southeast Missouri until 10 p.m. Friday. Heat-related illnesses increase significantly during extreme heat and high humidity events. Drink plenty of fluids, stay in an air-conditioned room, stay out of the sun, and check up on relatives and neighbors. Young children and pets should never be left unattended in vehicles under any circumstances. Take extra precautions if you work or spend time outside. 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Know the signs and symptoms of heat exhaustion and heat stroke. 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To reduce risk during outdoor work, the Occupational Safety and Health Administration recommends scheduling frequent rest breaks in shaded or air-conditioned environments. Anyone overcome by heat should be moved to a cool and shaded location. Heat stroke is an emergency. 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The current time is 9:14 a.m. Central Daylight Time. 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Extreme heat warning in effect until 10 p.m. Friday. Today, sunny,
hot with highs in the mid-90s. Southwest winds 5 to 10 miles per hour. Heat index values up to 108. Tonight, clear with lows in the upper 70s. South winds 5 to 10 miles per hour. Heat index values up to 107 early in the evening. Thursday, sunny, hot with highs in the mid-90s. Southwest winds around 5 miles per hour. Heat index values up to 110. Thursday night, mostly clear. Humid with lows in the upper 70s. South winds around 5 miles per hour. Heat index values up to 108 early in the evening. Friday, sunny. A slight chance of showers and thunderstorms in the afternoon. Hot with highs in the mid-90s. South winds 5 to 10 miles per hour. Chance of rain 20%. Heat index values up to 109. Friday night, partly cloudy. A slight chance of showers and thunderstorms after midnight. Lows in the mid-70s. Chance of rain 20%. Heat index values up to 105 early in the evening. Independence Day and Saturday night, partly cloudy. A chance of showers and thunderstorms. Highs in the mid-90s. Lows in the mid-70s. Chance of rain 40%. Heat index values up to 105. Sunday, mostly sunny with a slight chance of showers and thunderstorms. Highs in the lower 90s. Chance of rain 20%. Heat index values up to 105. Sunday night through Tuesday, partly cloudy with a chance of showers and thunderstorms. Lows in the mid-70s. Highs in the lower 90s. Chance of rain 30%. Heat index values up to 105. At 9 a.m. at Lambert Field in St. Louis, it was mostly sunny with a temperature of 85 degrees. The dew point was 74, giving us a relative humidity of 69%, producing a heat index of 92. The wind was southwest at 9 miles an hour, and the pressure was 30.05 inches and rising. Elsewhere in the metro area, in Chesterfield, it was sunny and the temperature was 85. In Belleville, it was 85 degrees. In Cahokia, it was sunny and 84 degrees. In St. Charles, it was mostly sunny and 84. Across the region, it was sunny in Columbia, Missouri, with a temperature of 81. In Quincy, it was mostly sunny and 82 degrees. In Kansas City, it was partly sunny and the temperature was 81. It was sunny in Springfield, Missouri, with a temperature of 80. In Rolla, it was sunny and the temperature was 80. In Farmington, it was 83 degrees. It was sunny in Cape Girardeau, with 84 degrees. It was sunny in Springfield, Illinois, with a temperature of 83. Once again in St. Louis, it was mostly sunny. The temperature was 85 degrees and the wind was southwest at 9 miles an hour. This is a special weather statement for the following counties in Missouri, Franklin, Jefferson, Lincoln, St. Charles, St. Louis City, St. Louis, and Warren, and the following counties in Illinois, Madison, Monroe, and St. Clair. Extreme heat warning remains in effect until 10 p.m. Friday. Dangerously hot conditions with heat index values up to 107. For portions of South Central, Southwest, and West Central Illinois and Central, East Central, Northeast, and Southeast Missouri. Until 10 p.m. Friday. Heat-related illnesses increase significantly during extreme heat and high humidity events. Drink plenty of fluids, stay in an air-conditioned room, stay out of the sun, and check up on relatives and neighbors. Young children and pets should never be left unattended in vehicles under any circumstances. Take extra precautions if you work or spend time outside. 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Know the signs and symptoms of heat exhaustion and heat stroke. 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To reduce risk during outdoor work, the Occupational Safety and Health Administration recommends scheduling frequent rest breaks in shaded or air-conditioned environments.
Anyone overcome by heat should be moved to a cool and shaded location. 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The current time is 9:20 a.m. Central Daylight Time. 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Extreme heat warning in effect until 10 p.m. Friday. Today, sunny, hot with highs in the mid-90s. Southwest winds 5 to 10 miles per hour. Heat index values up to 108. Tonight, clear with lows in the upper 70s. South winds 5 to 10 miles per hour. Heat index values up to 107 early in the evening. Thursday, sunny, hot with highs in the mid-90s. Southwest winds around 5 miles per hour. Heat index values up to 110. Thursday night, mostly clear. Humid with lows in the upper 70s. South winds around 5 miles per hour. Heat index values up to 108 early in the evening. Friday, sunny. A slight chance of showers and thunderstorms in the afternoon. Hot with highs in the mid-90s. South winds 5 to 10 miles per hour. Chance of rain 20%. Heat index values up to 109. Friday night, partly cloudy. A slight chance of showers and thunderstorms after midnight. Lows in the mid-70s. Chance of rain 20%. Heat index values up to 105 early in the evening. Independence Day and Saturday night, partly cloudy. A chance of showers and thunderstorms. Highs in the mid-90s. Lows in the mid-70s. Chance of rain 40%. Heat index values up to 105. Sunday, mostly sunny with a slight chance of showers and thunderstorms. Highs in the lower 90s. Chance of rain 20%. Heat index values up to 105. Sunday night through Tuesday, partly cloudy with a chance of showers and thunderstorms. Lows in the mid-70s. Highs in the lower 90s. Chance of rain 30%. Heat index values up to 105. At 9 a.m. at Lambert Field in St. Louis, it was mostly sunny with a temperature of 85 degrees. The dew point was 74, giving us a relative humidity of 69%, producing a heat index of 92. The wind was southwest at 9 miles an hour, and the pressure was 30.05 inches and rising. Elsewhere in the metro area, in Chesterfield it was sunny and the temperature was 85. In Belleville it was 85 degrees. In Cahokia, it was sunny and 84 degrees. In St. Charles, it was mostly sunny and 84. Across the region, it was sunny in Columbia, Missouri, with a temperature of 81. In Quincy, it was mostly sunny and 82 degrees. In Kansas City, it was partly sunny and the temperature was 81. It was sunny in Springfield, Missouri, with a temperature of 80. In Rolla, it was sunny and the temperature was 80. In Farmington, it was 83 degrees. It was sunny in Cape Girardeau, with 84 degrees. It was sunny in Springfield, Illinois, with a temperature of 83. Once again in St. Louis, it was mostly sunny. The temperature was 85 degrees and the wind was southwest at 9 miles an hour. This is a special weather statement for the following counties in Missouri, Franklin, Jefferson, Lincoln, St. Charles, St. Louis City, St. Louis, and Warren, and the following counties in Illinois, Madison, Monroe, and St. Clair. Extreme heat warning remains in effect until 10 p.m. Friday. Dangerously hot conditions with heat index values up to 107. Proportions of South Central, Southwest, and West Central Illinois and Central, East Central, Northeast, and Southeast Missouri until 10 p.m. Friday. Heat-related illnesses increase significantly during extreme heat and high humidity events.
drink plenty of fluids, stay in an air-conditioned room, stay out of the sun, and check up on relatives and neighbors. Young children and pets should never be left unattended in vehicles under any circumstances. Take extra precautions if you work or spend time outside. 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Know the signs and symptoms of heat exhaustion and heat stroke. 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Anyone overcome by heat should be moved to a cool and shaded location. Heat stroke is an emergency. 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The current time is 9:26 a.m. Central Daylight Time. 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Extreme heat warning in effect until 10 p.m. Friday. Today, sunny, hot with highs in the mid-90s. Southwest winds 5 to 10 miles per hour. Heat index values up to 108. Tonight, clear with lows in the upper 70s. South winds 5 to 10 miles per hour. Heat index values up to 107 early in the evening. Thursday, sunny, hot with highs in the mid-90s. Southwest winds around 5 miles per hour. Heat index values up to 110. Thursday night, mostly clear. Humid with lows in the upper 70s. South winds around 5 miles per hour. Heat index values up to 108 early in the evening. Friday, sunny. A slight chance of showers and thunderstorms in the afternoon. Hot with highs in the mid-90s. South winds 5 to 10 miles per hour. Chance of rain 20%. Heat index values up to 109. Friday night, partly cloudy. A slight chance of showers and thunderstorms after midnight. Lows in the mid-70s. Chance of rain 20%. Heat index values up to 105 early in the evening. Independence Day and Saturday night, partly cloudy. A chance of showers and thunderstorms. Highs in the mid-90s. Lows in the mid-70s. Chance of rain 40%. Heat index values up to 105. Sunday, mostly sunny with a slight chance of showers and thunderstorms. Highs in the lower 90s. Chance of rain 20%. Heat index values up to 105. Sunday night through Tuesday, partly cloudy with a chance of showers and thunderstorms. Lows in the mid-70s. Highs in the lower 90s. Chance of rain 30%. Heat index values up to 105. At 9 a.m. at Lambert Field in St. Louis, it was mostly sunny with a temperature of 85 degrees. The dew point was 74, giving us a relative humidity of 69%, producing a heat index of 92. The wind was southwest at 9 miles an hour, and the pressure was 30.05 inches and rising. Elsewhere in the metro area, in Chesterfield it was sunny and the temperature was 85. In Belleville it was 85 degrees. In Cahokia, it was sunny and 84 degrees. In St. Charles, it was mostly sunny and 84. Across the region, it was sunny in Columbia, Missouri, with a temperature of 81. In Quincy, it was mostly sunny and 82 degrees. In Kansas City, it was partly sunny and the temperature was 81. It was sunny in Springfield, Missouri, with a temperature of 80. In Rolla, it was sunny and the temperature was 80. In Farmington, it was 83 degrees. It was sunny in Cape Girardeau, with 84 degrees. It was sunny in Springfield, Illinois, with a temperature of 83. Once again in St. Louis, it was mostly sunny. The temperature was 85 degrees and the wind was southwest at 9 miles an hour.
This is a special weather statement for the following counties in Missouri: Franklin, Jefferson, Lincoln, St. Charles, St. Louis City, St. Louis, and Warren, and the following counties in Illinois: Madison, Monroe, and St. Clair. Extreme heat warning remains in effect until 10 p.m. Friday. Dangerously hot conditions with heat index values up to 107. For portions of south central, southwest, and west central Illinois and central, east central, northeast, and southeast Missouri, until 10 p.m. Friday. Heat-related illnesses increase significantly during extreme heat and high humidity events. Drink plenty of fluids, stay in an air-conditioned room, stay out of the sun, and check up on relatives and neighbors. Young children and pets should never be left unattended in vehicles under any circumstances. Take extra precautions if you work or spend time outside. 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Know the signs and symptoms of heat exhaustion and heat stroke. 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To reduce risk during outdoor work, the Occupational Safety and Health Administration recommends scheduling frequent rest breaks in shaded or air-conditioned environments. Anyone overcome by heat should be moved to a cool and shaded location. Heat stroke is an emergency. 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The current time is 9:31 a.m. Central Daylight Time. 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Extreme heat warning in effect until 10 p.m. Friday. Today, sunny, hot with highs in the mid-90s. Southwest winds 5 to 10 miles per hour. Heat index values up to 108. Tonight, clear with lows in the upper 70s. South winds 5 to 10 miles per hour. Heat index values up to 107 early in the evening. Thursday, sunny, hot with highs in the mid-90s. Southwest winds around 5 miles per hour. Heat index values up to 110. Thursday night, mostly clear. Humid with lows in the upper 70s. South winds around 5 miles per hour. Heat index values up to 108 early in the evening. Friday, sunny. A slight chance of showers and thunderstorms in the afternoon. Hot with highs in the mid-90s. South winds 5 to 10 miles per hour. Chance of rain 20%. Heat index values up to 109. Friday night, partly cloudy. A slight chance of showers and thunderstorms after midnight. Lows in the mid-70s. Chance of rain 20%. Heat index values up to 105 early in the evening. Independence Day and Saturday night, partly cloudy. A chance of showers and thunderstorms. Highs in the mid-90s. Lows in the mid-70s. Chance of rain 40%. Heat index values up to 105. Sunday, mostly sunny with a slight chance of showers and thunderstorms. Highs in the lower 90s. Chance of rain 20%. Heat index values up to 105. Sunday night through Tuesday, partly cloudy with a chance of showers and thunderstorms. Lows in the mid-70s. Highs in the lower 90s. Chance of rain 30%. Heat index values up to 105. At 9 a.m. at Lambert Field in St. Louis, it was mostly sunny with a temperature of 85 degrees. The dew point was 74, giving us a relative humidity of 69%, producing a heat index of 92. The wind was southwest at 9 miles an hour, and the pressure was 30.05 inches and rising. Elsewhere in the metro area, in Chesterfield, it was sunny and the temperature was 85. In Belleville, it was 85 degrees. In Cahokia, it was sunny and 84 degrees. In St. Charles, it was mostly sunny and 84.
Across the region, it was sunny in Columbia, Missouri, with a temperature of 81. In Quincy, it was mostly sunny and 82 degrees. In Kansas City, it was partly sunny and the temperature was 81. It was sunny in Springfield, Missouri, with a temperature of 80. In Rolla, it was sunny and the temperature was 80. In Farmington, it was 83 degrees. It was sunny in Cape Girardeau, with 84 degrees. It was sunny in Springfield, Illinois, with a temperature of 83. Once again in St. Louis, it was mostly sunny. The temperature was 85 degrees and the wind was southwest at 9 miles an hour. This is a special weather statement for the following counties in Missouri: Franklin, Jefferson, Lincoln, St. Charles, St. Louis City, St. Louis, and Warren, and the following counties in Illinois: Madison, Monroe, and St. Clair. Extreme heat warning remains in effect until 10 p.m. Friday. Dangerously hot conditions with heat index values up to 107. For portions of south central, southwest, and west central Illinois and central, east central, northeast, and southeast Missouri, until 10 p.m. Friday. Heat-related illnesses increase significantly during extreme heat and high humidity events. Drink plenty of fluids. Degrees. It was sunny.

St. Clair. Extreme heat warning remains in effect until 10 p.m. Friday. Dangerously hot conditions with heat index values up to 107. For portions of South Central, Southwest, and West Central Illinois and Central, East Central, Northeast, and Southeast Missouri. Until 10 p.m. Friday. Heat-related illnesses increase significantly during extreme heat and high humidity events. Drink plenty of fluids, stay in an air-conditioned room, stay out of the sun, and check up on relatives and neighbors. Young children and pets should never be left unattended in vehicles under any circumstances. Take extra precautions if you work or spend time outside. 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Know the signs and symptoms of heat exhaustion and heat stroke. Wear lightweight and loose-fitting clothing when possible. 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Anyone overcome by heat should be moved to a cool and shaded location. Heat stroke is an emergency. 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The current time is 9:37 a.m. Central Daylight Time. 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Extreme heat warning in effect until 10 p.m. Friday. Today, sunny, hot with highs in the mid-90s. Southwest winds 5 to 10 miles per hour. Heat index values up to 108. Tonight, clear with lows in the upper 70s. South winds 5 to 10 miles per hour. Heat index values up to 107 early in the evening. Thursday, sunny, hot with highs in the mid-90s. Southwest winds around 5 miles per hour. Heat index values up to 110. Thursday night, mostly clear. Humid with lows in the upper 70s. South winds around 5 miles per hour. Heat index values up to 108 early in the evening. Friday, sunny. A slight chance of showers and thunderstorms in the afternoon. Hot with highs in the mid-90s. South winds 5 to 10 miles per hour. Chance of rain 20%. Heat index values up to 109. Friday night, partly cloudy. A slight chance of showers and thunderstorms after midnight. Lows in the mid-70s. Chance of rain 20%. Heat index values up to 105 early in the evening. Independence Day and Saturday night, partly cloudy. A chance of showers and thunderstorms. Highs in the mid-90s. Lows in the mid-70s. Chance of rain 40%. Heat index values up to 105. Sunday, mostly sunny with a slight chance of showers and thunderstorms. Highs in the lower 90s. Chance of rain 20%. Heat index values up to 105. Sunday night through Tuesday, partly cloudy with a chance of showers and thunderstorms. Lows in the mid-70s. Highs in the lower 90s. Chance of rain 30%. Heat index values up to 105. At 9 a.m. at Lambert Field in St. Louis, it was mostly sunny with a temperature of 85 degrees. The dew point was 74, giving us a relative humidity of 69%, producing a heat index of 92. The wind was southwest at 9 miles an hour, and the pressure was 30.05 inches and rising. Elsewhere in the metro area, in Chesterfield, it was sunny and the temperature was 85. In Belleville, it was 85 degrees. In Cahokia, it was sunny and 84 degrees. In St. Charles, it was mostly sunny and 84. Across the region, it was sunny in Columbia, Missouri, with a temperature of 81. In Quincy, it was mostly sunny and 82 degrees. In Kansas City, it was partly sunny and the temperature was 81. It was sunny in Springfield, Missouri, with a temperature of 80.

In Rolla, it was sunny and the temperature was 80. In Farmington, it was 83 degrees. It was sunny in Cape Girardeau with 84 degrees. It was sunny in Springfield, Illinois, with a temperature of 83. Once again in St. Louis, it was mostly sunny. The temperature was 85 degrees and the wind was southwest at 9 miles an hour. This is a special weather statement for the following counties in Missouri, Franklin, Jefferson, Lincoln, St. Charles, St. Louis City, St. Louis, and Warren, and the following counties in Illinois, Madison, Monroe, and St. Clair. Extreme heat warning remains in effect until 10 p.m. Friday. Dangerously hot conditions with heat index values up to 107. For portions of south central, southwest, and west central Illinois and central, east central, northeast, and southeast Missouri until 10 p.m. Friday. Heat-related illnesses increase significantly during extreme heat and high humidity events. Drink plenty of fluids, stay in an air-conditioned room, stay out of the sun, and check up on relatives and neighbors. Young children and pets should never be left unattended in vehicles under any circumstances. Take extra precautions if you work or spend time outside. 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Know the signs and symptoms of heat exhaustion and heat stroke. 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Anyone overcome by heat should be moved to a cool and shaded location. Heat stroke is an emergency. 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The current time is 9:43 a.m. Central Daylight Time. 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Extreme heat warning in effect until 10 p.m. Friday. Today, sunny, hot with highs in the mid-90s. Southwest winds 5 to 10 miles per hour. Heat index values up to 108. Tonight, clear with lows in the upper 70s. South winds 5 to 10 miles per hour. Heat index values up to 107 early in the evening. Thursday, sunny, hot with highs in the mid-90s. Southwest winds around 5 miles per hour. Heat index values up to 110. Thursday night, mostly clear. Humid with lows in the upper 70s. South winds around 5 miles per hour. Heat index values up to 108 early in the evening. Friday, sunny. A slight chance of showers and thunderstorms in the afternoon. Hot with highs in the mid-90s. South winds 5 to 10 miles per hour. Chance of rain 20%. Heat index values up to 109. Friday night, partly cloudy. A slight chance of showers and thunderstorms after midnight. Lows in the mid-70s. Chance of rain 20%. Heat index values up to 105 early in the evening. Independence Day and Saturday night, partly cloudy. A chance of showers and thunderstorms. Highs in the mid-90s. Lows in the mid-70s. Chance of rain 40%. Heat index values up to 105. Sunday, mostly sunny with a slight chance of showers and thunderstorms. Highs in the lower 90s. Chance of rain 20%. Heat index values up to 105. Sunday night through Tuesday, partly cloudy with a chance of showers and thunderstorms. Lows in the mid-70s. Highs in the lower 90s. Chance of rain 30%. Heat index values up to 105. At 9 a.m. at Lambert Field in St. Louis, it was mostly sunny with a temperature of 85 degrees. The dew point was 74, giving us a relative humidity of 69%, producing a heat index of 92. The wind was southwest at 9 miles an hour, and the
pressure was 30.05 inches and rising. Elsewhere in the metro area, in Chesterfield, it was sunny and the temperature was 85. In Belleville, it was 85 degrees. In Cahokia, it was sunny and 84 degrees. In St. Charles, it was mostly sunny and 84. Across the region, it was sunny in Columbia, Missouri, with a temperature of 81. In Quincy, it was mostly sunny and 82 degrees. In Kansas City, it was partly sunny and the temperature was 81. It was sunny in Springfield, Missouri, with a temperature of 80. In Rolla, it was sunny and the temperature was 80. In Farmington, it was 83 degrees. It was sunny in Cape Girardeau, with 84 degrees. It was sunny in Springfield, Illinois, with a temperature of 83. Once again in St. Louis, it was mostly sunny. The temperature was 85 degrees and the wind was southwest at 9 miles an hour. This is a special weather statement for the following counties in Missouri, Franklin, Jefferson, Lincoln, St. Charles, St. Louis City, St. Louis, and Warren, and the following counties in Illinois, Madison, Monroe, and St. Clair. Extreme heat warning remains in effect until 10 p.m. Friday. Dangerously hot conditions with heat index values up to 107. For portions of south central, southwest, and west central Illinois and central, east central, northeast, and southeast Missouri, until 10 p.m. Friday. Heat-related illnesses increase significantly during extreme heat and high humidity events. Drink plenty of fluids, stay in an air-conditioned room, stay out of the sun, and check up on relatives and neighbors. Young children and pets should never be left unattended in vehicles under any circumstances. Take extra precautions if you work or spend time outside. 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Know the signs and symptoms of heat exhaustion and heat stroke. Wear lightweight and loose-fitting clothing when possible. To reduce risk during outdoor work, the Occupational Safety and Health Administration recommends scheduling frequent rest breaks in shaded or air-conditioned environments. Anyone overcome by heat should be moved to a cool and shaded location. Heat stroke is an emergency. 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The current time is 9:48 a.m. Central Daylight Time. 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Extreme heat warning in effect until 10 p.m. Friday. Today, sunny, hot with highs in the mid-90s. Southwest winds 5 to 10 miles per hour. Heat index values up to 108. Tonight, clear with lows in the upper 70s. South winds 5 to 10 miles per hour. Heat index values up to 107 early in the evening. Thursday, sunny, hot with highs in the mid-90s. Southwest winds around 5 miles per hour. Heat index values up to 110. Thursday night, mostly clear. Humid with lows in the upper 70s. South winds around 5 miles per hour. Heat index values up to 108 early in the evening. Friday, sunny. A slight chance of showers and thunderstorms in the afternoon. Hot with highs in the mid-90s. South winds 5 to 10 miles per hour. Chance of rain 20%. Heat index values up to 109. Friday night, partly cloudy. A slight chance of showers and thunderstorms after midnight. Lows in the mid-70s. Chance of rain 20%. Heat index values up to 105 early in the evening. Independence Day and Saturday night, partly cloudy. A chance of showers and thunderstorms. Highs in the mid-90s. Lows in the mid-70s. Chance of rain 40%. Heat index values up to 105. Sunday, mostly sunny with a slight chance of showers and thunderstorms. Highs in the lower 90s. Chance of rain 20%.
20%. Heat index values up to 105. Sunday night through Tuesday, partly cloudy with a chance of showers and thunderstorms. Lows in the mid-70s. Highs in the lower 90s. Chance of rain 30%. Heat index values up to 105. At 9 a.m. at Lambert Field in St. Louis, it was mostly sunny with a temperature of 85 degrees. The dew point was 74, giving us a relative humidity of 69%, producing a heat index of 92. The wind was southwest at 9 miles an hour, and the pressure was 30.05 inches and rising. Elsewhere in the metro area, in Chesterfield, it was sunny and the temperature was 85. In Belleville, it was 85 degrees. In Cahokia, it was sunny and 84 degrees. In St. Charles, it was mostly sunny and 84. Across the region, it was sunny in Columbia, Missouri, with a temperature of 81. In Quincy, it was mostly sunny and 82 degrees. In Kansas City, it was partly sunny and the temperature was 81. It was sunny in Springfield, Missouri, with a temperature of 80. In Rolla, it was sunny and the temperature was 80. In Farmington, it was 83 degrees. It was sunny in Cape Girardeau, with 84 degrees. It was sunny in Springfield, Illinois, with a temperature of 83. Once again in St. Louis, it was mostly sunny. The temperature was 85 degrees and the wind was southwest at 9 miles an hour. This is a special weather statement for the following counties in Missouri, Franklin, Jefferson, Lincoln, St. Charles, St. Louis City, St. Louis, and Warren, and the following counties in Illinois, Madison, Monroe, and St. Clair. Extreme heat warning remains in effect until 10 p.m. Friday. Dangerously hot conditions with heat index values up to 107. For portions of south central, southwest, and west central Illinois and central, east central, northeast, and southeast Missouri. Until 10 p.m. Friday. Heat-related illnesses increase significantly during extreme heat and high humidity events. Drink plenty of fluids, stay in an air-conditioned room, stay out of the sun, and check up on relatives and neighbors. Young children and pets should never be left unattended in vehicles under any circumstances. Take extra precautions if you work or spend time outside. 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Know the signs and symptoms of heat exhaustion and heat stroke. Wear lightweight and loose-fitting clothing when possible. To reduce risk during outdoor work, the Occupational Safety and Health Administration recommends scheduling frequent rest breaks in shaded or air-conditioned environments. Anyone overcome by heat should be moved to a cool and shaded location. Heat stroke is an emergency. 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The current time is 9:54 a.m. Central Daylight Time. 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Extreme heat warning in effect until 10 p.m. Friday. Today, sunny, hot with highs in the mid-90s. Southwest winds 5 to 10 miles per hour. Heat index values up to 108. Tonight, clear with lows in the upper 70s. South winds 5 to 10 miles per hour. Heat index values up to 107 early in the evening. Thursday, sunny, hot with highs in the mid-90s. Southwest winds around 5 miles per hour. Heat index values up to 110. Thursday night, mostly clear. Humid with lows in the upper 70s. South winds around 5 miles per hour. Heat index values up to 108 early in the evening. Friday, sunny. A slight chance of showers and thunderstorms in the afternoon. Hot with highs in the mid-90s. South winds 5 to 10 miles per hour. Chance of rain 20%. Heat index values up to 109. Friday night, partly
cloudy. A slight chance of showers and thunderstorms after midnight. Lows in the mid-70s. Chance of rain 20%. Heat index values up to 105 early in the evening. Independence Day and Saturday night, partly cloudy. A chance of showers and thunderstorms. Highs in the mid-90s. Lows in the mid-70s. Chance of rain 40%. Heat index values up to 105. Sunday, mostly sunny with a slight chance of showers and thunderstorms. Highs in the lower 90s. Chance of rain 20%. Heat index values up to 105. Sunday night through Tuesday, partly cloudy with a chance of showers and thunderstorms. Lows in the mid-70s. Highs in the lower 90s. Chance of rain 30%. Heat index values up to 105. At 9 a.m. at Lambert Field in St. Louis, it was mostly sunny with a temperature of 85 degrees. The dew point was 74, giving us a relative humidity of 69%, producing a heat index of 92. The wind was southwest at 9 miles an hour, and the pressure was 30.05 inches and rising. Elsewhere in the metro area, in Chesterfield, it was sunny and the temperature was 85. In Belleville, it was 85 degrees. In Cahokia, it was sunny and 84 degrees. In St. Charles, it was mostly sunny and 84. Across the region, it was sunny in Columbia, Missouri, with a temperature of 81. In Quincy, it was mostly sunny and 82 degrees. In Kansas City, it was partly sunny and the temperature was 81. It was sunny in Springfield, Missouri, with a temperature of 80. In Rolla, it was sunny and the temperature was 80. In Farmington, it was 83 degrees. It was sunny in Cape Girardeau, with 84 degrees. It was sunny in Springfield, Illinois, with a temperature of 83. Once again in St. Louis, it was mostly sunny. The temperature was 85 degrees and the wind was southwest at 9 miles an hour. This is a special weather statement for the following counties in Missouri, Franklin, Jefferson, Lincoln, St. Charles, St. Louis City, St. Louis, and Warren, and the following counties in Illinois, Madison, Monroe, and St. Clair. Extreme heat warning remains in effect until 10 p.m. Friday. Dangerously hot conditions with heat index values up to 107. Proportions of south central, southwest, and west central Illinois and central, east central, northeast, and southeast Missouri. Until 10 p.m. Friday. Heat-related illnesses increase significantly during extreme heat and high humidity events. Drink plenty of fluids, stay in an air-conditioned room, stay out of the sun, and check up on relatives and neighbors. Young children and pets should never be left unattended in vehicles under any circumstances. Take extra precautions if you work or spend time outside. 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Know the signs and symptoms of heat exhaustion and heat stroke. Wear lightweight and loose-fitting clothing when possible. To reduce risk during outdoor work, the Occupational Safety and Health Administration recommends scheduling frequent rest breaks in shaded or air-conditioned environments. Anyone overcome by heat should be moved to a cool and shaded location. Heat stroke is an emergency. Call 911. The current time is 10 a.m. Central Daylight Time. 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Extreme heat warning in effect until 10 p.m. Friday. Today, sunny, hot with highs in the mid-90s. Southwest winds 5 to 10 miles per hour. Heat index values up to 108. Tonight, clear with lows in the upper 70s. South winds 5 to 10 miles per hour. Heat index values up to 107 early in the evening. Thursday, sunny, hot with highs in the mid-90s. Southwest.
winds around 5 miles per hour. Heat index values up to 110. Thursday night, mostly clear. Humid with lows in the upper 70s. South winds around 5 miles per hour. Heat index values up to 108 early in the evening. Friday, sunny. A slight chance of showers and thunderstorms in the afternoon. Hot with highs in the mid-90s. South winds 5 to 10 miles per hour. Chance of rain 20%. Heat index values up to 109. Friday night, partly cloudy. A slight chance of showers and thunderstorms after midnight. Lows in the mid-70s. Chance of rain 20%. Heat index values up to 105 early in the evening. Independence Day and Saturday night, partly cloudy. A chance of showers and thunderstorms. Highs in the mid-90s. Lows in the mid-70s. Chance of rain 40%. Heat index values up to 105. Sunday, mostly sunny with a slight chance of showers and thunderstorms. Highs in the lower 90s. Chance of rain 20%. Heat index values up to 105. Sunday night through Tuesday, partly cloudy with a chance of showers and thunderstorms. Lows in the mid-70s. Highs in the lower 90s. Chance of rain 30%. Heat index values up to 105. At 9 a.m. at Lambert Field in St. Louis, it was mostly sunny with a temperature of 85 degrees. The dew point was 74, giving us a relative humidity of 69%, producing a heat index of 92. The wind was southwest at 9 miles an hour, and the pressure was 30.05 inches and rising. Elsewhere in the metro area, in Chesterfield, it was sunny and the temperature was 85. In Belleville, it was 85 degrees. In Cahokia, it was sunny and 84 degrees. In St. Charles, it was mostly sunny and 84. Across the region, it was sunny in Columbia, Missouri, with a temperature of 81. In Quincy, it was mostly sunny and 82 degrees. In Kansas City, it was partly sunny and the temperature was 81. It was sunny in Springfield, Missouri, with a temperature of 80. In Rolla, it was sunny and the temperature was 80. In Farmington, it was 83 degrees. It was sunny in Cape Girardeau, with 84 degrees. It was sunny in Springfield, Illinois, with a temperature of 83. Once again in St. Louis, it was mostly sunny. The temperature was 85 degrees and the wind was southwest at 9 miles an hour. This is a special weather statement for the following counties in Missouri, Franklin, Jefferson, Lincoln, St. Charles, St. Louis City, St. Louis, and Warren, and the following counties in Illinois, Madison, Monroe, and St. Clair. Extreme heat warning remains in effect until 10 p.m. Friday. Dangerously hot conditions with heat index values up to 107. For portions of south central, southwest, and west central Illinois and central, east central, northeast, and southeast Missouri. Until 10 p.m. Friday. Heat-related illnesses increase significantly during extreme heat and high humidity events. Drink plenty of fluids, stay in an air-conditioned room, stay out of the sun, and check up on relatives and neighbors. Young children and pets should never be left unattended in vehicles under any circumstances. Take extra precautions if you work or spend time outside. 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Know the signs and symptoms of heat exhaustion and heat stroke. 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Anyone overcome by heat should be moved to a cool and shaded location. Heat stroke is an emergency. 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The current time is 10:05 a.m. Central Daylight Time. 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
Missouri, and serves parts of east-central Missouri and southwest Illinois, including the St. Louis metro area and surrounding counties. Extreme heat warning in effect until 10 p.m. Friday. Today, sunny, hot with highs in the mid-90s. Southwest winds 5 to 10 miles per hour. Heat index values up to 108. Tonight, clear with lows in the upper 70s. South winds 5 to 10 miles per hour. Heat index values up to 107 early in the evening. Thursday, sunny, hot with highs in the mid-90s. Southwest winds around 5 miles per hour. Heat index values up to 110. Thursday night, mostly clear. Humid with lows in the upper 70s. South winds around 5 miles per hour. Heat index values up to 108 early in the evening. Friday, sunny. A slight chance of showers and thunderstorms in the afternoon. Hot with highs in the mid-90s. South winds 5 to 10 miles per hour. Chance of rain 20%. Heat index values up to 109. Friday night, partly cloudy. A slight chance of showers and thunderstorms after midnight. Lows in the mid-70s. Chance of rain 20%. Heat index values up to 105 early in the evening. Independence Day and Saturday night, partly cloudy. A chance of showers and thunderstorms. Highs in the mid-90s. Lows in the mid-70s. Chance of rain 40%. Heat index values up to 105. Sunday, mostly sunny with a slight chance of showers and thunderstorms. Highs in the lower 90s. Chance of rain 20%. Heat index values up to 105. Sunday night through Tuesday, partly cloudy with a chance of showers and thunderstorms. Lows in the mid-70s. Highs in the lower 90s. Chance of rain 30%. Heat index values up to 105. At 9 a.m. at Lambert Field in St. Louis, it was mostly sunny with a temperature of 85 degrees. The dew point was 74, giving us a relative humidity of 69%, producing a heat index of 92. The wind was southwest at 9 miles an hour, and the pressure was 30.05 inches and rising. Elsewhere in the metro area, in Chesterfield it was sunny and the temperature was 85. In Belleville it was 85 degrees. In Cahokia it was sunny and 84 degrees. In St. Charles it was mostly sunny and 84. Across the region, it was sunny in Columbia, Missouri, with a temperature of 81. In Quincy it was mostly sunny and 82 degrees. In Kansas City, it was partly sunny and the temperature was 81. It was sunny in Springfield, Missouri, with a temperature of 80. In Rolla, it was sunny and the temperature was 80. In Farmington, it was 83 degrees. It was sunny in Cape Girardeau, with 84 degrees. It was sunny in Springfield, Illinois, with a temperature of 83. Once again in St. Louis, it was mostly sunny. The temperature was 85 degrees and the wind was southwest at 9 miles an hour. This is a special weather statement for the following counties in Missouri, Franklin, Jefferson, Lincoln, St. Charles, St. Louis City, St. Louis, and Warren, and the following counties in Illinois, Madison, Monroe, and St. Clair. Extreme heat warning remains in effect until 10 p.m. Friday. Dangerously hot conditions with heat index values up to 107. For portions of south central, southwest, and west central Illinois and central, east central, northeast, and southeast Missouri. Until 10 p.m. Friday. Heat-related illnesses increase significantly during extreme heat and high humidity events. 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Young children and pets should never be left unattended in vehicles under any circumstances. 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
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The current time is 10:11 a.m. Central Daylight Time. 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Extreme heat warning in effect until 10 p.m. Friday. Today, sunny, hot with highs in the mid-90s. Southwest winds 5 to 10 miles per hour. Heat index values up to 108. Tonight, clear with lows in the upper 70s. South winds 5 to 10 miles per hour. Heat index values up to 107 early in the evening. Thursday, sunny, hot with highs in the mid-90s. Southwest winds around 5 miles per hour. Heat index values up to 110. Thursday night, mostly clear. Humid with lows in the upper 70s. South winds around 5 miles per hour. Heat index values up to 108 early in the evening. Friday, sunny. A slight chance of showers and thunderstorms in the afternoon. Hot with highs in the mid-90s. South winds 5 to 10 miles per hour. Chance of rain 20%. Heat index values up to 109. Friday night, partly cloudy. A slight chance of showers and thunderstorms after midnight. Lows in the mid-70s. Chance of rain 20%. Heat index values up to 105 early in the evening. Independence Day and Saturday night, partly cloudy. A chance of showers and thunderstorms. Highs in the mid-90s. Lows in the mid-70s. Chance of rain 40%. Heat index values up to 105. Sunday, mostly sunny with a slight chance of showers and thunderstorms. Highs in the lower 90s. Chance of rain 20%. Heat index values up to 105. Sunday night through Tuesday, partly cloudy with a chance of showers and thunderstorms. Lows in the mid-70s. Highs in the lower 90s. Chance of rain 30%. Heat index values up to 105. At 10 a.m. at Lambert Field in St. Louis, it was mostly sunny with a temperature of 87 degrees. The dew point was 73, giving us a relative humidity of 62%, producing a heat index of 94. The wind was west at 13 miles an hour, and the pressure was 30.06 inches and rising. Elsewhere in the metro area, in Chesterfield, it was sunny and the temperature was 86. In Cahokia, it was sunny and 86 degrees. In St. Charles, it was sunny and 86. Across the region, it was sunny in Columbia, Missouri, with a temperature of 84. In Quincy, it was sunny and 84 degrees. In Kansas City, it was partly sunny and the temperature was 82. It was sunny in Springfield, Missouri, with a temperature of 82. In Rolla, it was sunny and the temperature was 83. In Farmington, it was 86 degrees. It was sunny in Cape Girardeau, with 86 degrees. It was sunny in Springfield, Illinois, with a temperature of 86. Once again in St. Louis, it was mostly sunny. The temperature was 87 degrees and the wind was west at 13 miles an hour. This is a special weather statement for the following counties in Missouri: Franklin, Jefferson, Lincoln, St. Charles, St. Louis City, St. Louis, and Warren, and the following counties in Illinois: Madison, Monroe, and St. Clair. Extreme heat warning remains in effect until 10 p.m. Friday. Dangerously hot conditions with heat index values up to 107. For portions of South Central, Southwest, and West Central Illinois and Central, East Central, Northeast, and Southeast Missouri. Until 10 p.m. Friday.
heat-related illnesses increase significantly during extreme heat and high humidity events. 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Young children and pets should never be left unattended in vehicles under any circumstances. 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Anyone overcome by heat should be moved to a cool and shaded location. Heat stroke is an emergency. 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The current time is 10:17 a.m. Central Daylight Time. 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Extreme heat warning in effect until 10 p.m. Friday. Today, sunny, hot with highs in the mid-90s. Southwest winds 5 to 10 miles per hour. Heat index values up to 108. Tonight, clear with lows in the upper 70s. South winds 5 to 10 miles per hour. Heat index values up to 107 early in the evening. Thursday, sunny, hot with highs in the mid-90s. Southwest winds around 5 miles per hour. Heat index values up to 110. Thursday night, mostly clear. Humid with lows in the upper 70s. South winds around 5 miles per hour. Heat index values up to 108 early in the evening. Friday, sunny. A slight chance of showers and thunderstorms in the afternoon. Hot with highs in the mid-90s. South winds 5 to 10 miles per hour. Chance of rain 20%. Heat index values up to 109. Friday night, partly cloudy. A slight chance of showers and thunderstorms after midnight. Lows in the mid-70s. Chance of rain 20%. Heat index values up to 105 early in the evening. Independence Day and Saturday night, partly cloudy. A chance of showers and thunderstorms. Highs in the mid-90s. Lows in the mid-70s. Chance of rain 40%. Heat index values up to 105. Sunday, mostly sunny with a slight chance of showers and thunderstorms. Highs in the lower 90s. Chance of rain 20%. Heat index values up to 105. Sunday night through Tuesday, partly cloudy with a chance of showers and thunderstorms. Lows in the mid-70s. Highs in the lower 90s. Chance of rain 30%. Heat index values up to 105. At 10 a.m. at Lambert Field in St. Louis, it was mostly sunny with a temperature of 87 degrees. The dew point was 73, giving us a relative humidity of 62%, producing a heat index of 94. The wind was west at 13 miles an hour, and the pressure was 30.06 inches and rising. Elsewhere in the metro area, in Chesterfield, it was sunny and the temperature was 86. In Cahokia, it was sunny and 86 degrees. In St. Charles, it was sunny and 86. Across the region, it was sunny in Columbia, Missouri, with a temperature of 84. In Quincy, it was sunny and 84 degrees. In Kansas City, it was partly sunny and the temperature was 82. It was sunny in Springfield, Missouri, with a temperature of 82. In Rolla, it was sunny and the temperature was 83. In Farmington, it was 86 degrees. It was sunny in Cape Girardeau, with 86 degrees. It was sunny in Springfield, Illinois, with a temperature of 86. Once again in St. Louis, it was mostly sunny. The temperature was 87 degrees and the wind was west at 13 miles an hour.
This is a special weather statement for the following counties in Missouri, Franklin, Jefferson, Lincoln, St. Charles, St. Louis City, St. Louis, and Warren, and the following counties in Illinois, Madison, Monroe, and St. Clair. Extreme heat warning remains in effect until 10 p.m. Friday. Dangerously hot conditions with heat index values up to 107. For portions of south central, southwest, and west central Illinois and central, east central, northeast, and southeast Missouri until 10 p.m. Friday. Heat-related illnesses increase significantly during extreme heat and high humidity events. Drink plenty of fluids, stay in an air-conditioned room, stay out of the sun, and check up on relatives and neighbors. Young children and pets should never be left unattended in vehicles under any circumstances. Take extra precautions if you work or spend time outside. 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Know the signs and symptoms of heat exhaustion and heat stroke. 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Anyone overcome by heat should be moved to a cool and shaded location. Heat stroke is an emergency. 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The current time is 10:22 a.m. Central Daylight Time. 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Extreme heat warning in effect until 10 p.m. Friday. Today, sunny, hot with highs in the mid-90s. Southwest winds 5 to 10 miles per hour. Heat index values up to 108. Tonight, clear with lows in the upper 70s. South winds 5 to 10 miles per hour. Heat index values up to 107 early in the evening. Thursday, sunny, hot with highs in the mid-90s. Southwest winds around 5 miles per hour. Heat index values up to 110. Thursday night, mostly clear. Humid with lows in the upper 70s. South winds around 5 miles per hour. Heat index values up to 108 early in the evening. Friday, sunny. A slight chance of showers and thunderstorms in the afternoon. Hot with highs in the mid-90s. South winds 5 to 10 miles per hour. Chance of rain 20%. Heat index values up to 109. Friday night, partly cloudy. A slight chance of showers and thunderstorms after midnight. Lows in the mid-70s. Chance of rain 20%. Heat index values up to 105 early in the evening. Independence Day and Saturday night, partly cloudy. A chance of showers and thunderstorms. Highs in the mid-90s. Lows in the mid-70s. Chance of rain 40%. Heat index values up to 105. Sunday, mostly sunny with a slight chance of showers and thunderstorms. Highs in the lower 90s. Chance of rain 20%. Heat index values up to 105. Sunday night through Tuesday, partly cloudy with a chance of showers and thunderstorms. Lows in the mid-70s. Highs in the lower 90s. Chance of rain 30%. Heat index values up to 105. At 10 a.m. at Lambert Field in St. Louis, it was mostly sunny with a temperature of 87 degrees. The dew point was 73, giving us a relative humidity of 62%, producing a heat index of 94. The wind was west at 13 miles an hour, and the pressure was 30.06 inches and rising. Elsewhere in the metro area, in Chesterfield, it was sunny and the temperature was 86. In Cahokia, it was sunny and 86 degrees. In St. Charles, it was sunny and 86. Across the region, it was sunny in Columbia, Missouri, with a temperature of 84. In Quincy, it was sunny and 86.
4 degrees. In Kansas City, it was partly sunny and the temperature was 82. It was sunny in Springfield, Missouri, with a temperature of 82. In Rolla, it was sunny and the temperature was 83. In Farmington, it was 86 degrees. It was sunny in Cape Girardeau, with 86 degrees. It was sunny in Springfield, Illinois, with a temperature of 86. Once again in St. Louis, it was mostly sunny. The temperature was 87 degrees and the wind was west at 13 miles an hour. This is a special weather statement for the following counties in Missouri: Franklin, Jefferson, Lincoln, St. Charles, St. Louis City, St. Louis, and Warren, and the following counties in Illinois: Madison, Monroe, and St. Clair. Extreme heat warning remains in effect until 10 p.m. Friday. Dangerously hot conditions with heat index values up to 107. For portions of south central, southwest, and west central Illinois and central, east central, northeast, and southeast Missouri, until 10 p.m. Friday. Heat-related illnesses increase significantly during extreme heat and high humidity events. Drink plenty of fluids, stay in an air-conditioned room, stay out of the sun, and check up on relatives and neighbors. Young children and pets should never be left unattended in vehicles under any circumstances. Take extra precautions if you work or spend time outside. 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Know the signs and symptoms of heat exhaustion and heat stroke. 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Anyone overcome by heat should be moved to a cool and shaded location. Heat stroke is an emergency. 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The current time is 10:28 a.m. Central Daylight Time. 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Extreme heat warning in effect until 10 p.m. Friday. Today, sunny, hot with highs in the mid-90s. Southwest winds 5 to 10 miles per hour. Heat index values up to 108. Tonight, clear with lows in the upper 70s. South winds 5 to 10 miles per hour. Heat index values up to 107 early in the evening. Thursday, sunny, hot with highs in the mid-90s. Southwest winds around 5 miles per hour. Heat index values up to 110. Thursday night, mostly clear. Humid with lows in the upper 70s. South winds around 5 miles per hour. Heat index values up to 108 early in the evening. Friday, sunny. A slight chance of showers and thunderstorms in the afternoon. Hot with highs in the mid-90s. South winds 5 to 10 miles per hour. Chance of rain 20%. Heat index values up to 109. Friday night, partly cloudy. A slight chance of showers and thunderstorms after midnight. Lows in the mid-70s. Chance of rain 20%. Heat index values up to 105 early in the evening. Independence Day and Saturday night, partly cloudy. A chance of showers and thunderstorms. Highs in the mid-90s. Lows in the mid-70s. Chance of rain 40%. Heat index values up to 105. Sunday, mostly sunny with a slight chance of showers and thunderstorms. Highs in the lower 90s. Chance of rain 20%. Heat index values up to 105. Sunday night through Tuesday, partly cloudy with a chance of showers and thunderstorms. Lows in the mid-70s. Highs in the lower 90s. Chance of rain 30%. Heat index values up to 105. At 10 a.m. at Lambert Field in St. Louis, it was mostly sunny with a temperature of 87 degrees.
The dew point was 73, giving us a relative humidity of 62%, producing a heat index of 94. The wind was west at 13 miles an hour, and the pressure was 30.06 inches and rising. Elsewhere in the metro area, in Chesterfield, it was sunny and the temperature was 86. In Cahokia, it was sunny and 86 degrees. In St. Charles, it was sunny and 86. Across the region, it was sunny in Columbia, Missouri, with a temperature of 84. In Quincy, it was sunny and 84 degrees. In Kansas City, it was partly sunny and the temperature was 82. It was sunny in Springfield, Missouri, with a temperature of 82. In Rolla, it was sunny and the temperature was 83. In Farmington, it was 86 degrees. It was sunny in Cape Girardeau, with 86 degrees. It was sunny in Springfield, Illinois, with a temperature of 86. Once again in St. Louis, it was mostly sunny. The temperature was 87 degrees and the wind was west at 13 miles an hour. This is a special weather statement for the following counties in Missouri, Franklin, Jefferson, Lincoln, St. Charles, St. Louis City, St. Louis and Warren, and the following counties in Illinois, Madison, Monroe and St. Clair. Extreme heat warning remains in effect until 10 p.m. Friday. Dangerously hot conditions with heat index values up to 107. For portions of South Central, Southwest, and West Central Illinois and Central, East Central, Northeast, and Southeast Missouri until 10 p.m. Friday. Heat-related illnesses increase significantly during extreme heat and high humidity events. Drink plenty of fluids, stay in an air-conditioned room, stay out of the sun, and check up on relatives and neighbors. Young children and pets should never be left unattended in vehicles under any circumstances. Take extra precautions if you work or spend time outside. 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Know the signs and symptoms of heat exhaustion and heat stroke. 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Anyone overcome by heat should be moved to a cool and shaded location. Heat stroke is an emergency. 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The current time is 10:33 a.m. Central Daylight Time. 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Extreme heat warning in effect until 10 p.m. Friday. Today, sunny, hot with highs in the mid-90s. Southwest winds 5 to 10 miles per hour. Heat index values up to 108. Tonight, clear with lows in the upper 70s. South winds 5 to 10 miles per hour. Heat index values up to 107 early in the evening. Thursday, sunny, hot with highs in the mid-90s. Southwest winds around 5 miles per hour. Heat index values up to 110. Thursday night, mostly clear. Humid with lows in the upper 70s. South winds around 5 miles per hour. Heat index values up to 108 early in the evening. Friday, sunny. A slight chance of showers and thunderstorms in the afternoon. Hot with highs in the mid-90s. South winds 5 to 10 miles per hour. Chance of rain 20%. Heat index values up to 109. Friday night, partly cloudy. A slight chance of showers and thunderstorms after midnight. Lows in the mid-70s. Chance of rain 20%. Heat index values up to 105 early in the evening. Independence Day and Saturday night, partly cloudy. A chance of showers and thunderstorms. Highs in the mid-90s. Lows in the mid-70s. Chance of rain 40%. Heat index values up to 105.
Sunday, mostly sunny with a slight chance of showers and thunderstorms. Highs in the lower 90s. Chance of rain 20%. Heat index values up to 105. Sunday night through Tuesday, partly cloudy with a chance of showers and thunderstorms. Lows in the mid-70s. Highs in the lower 90s. Chance of rain 30%. Heat index values up to 105. At 10 a.m. at Lambert Field in St. Louis, it was mostly sunny with a temperature of 87 degrees. The dew point was 73, giving us a relative humidity of 62%, producing a heat index of 94. The wind was west at 13 miles an hour, and the pressure was 30.06 inches and rising. Elsewhere in the metro area, in Chesterfield, it was sunny and the temperature was 86. In Cahokia, it was sunny and 86 degrees. In St. Charles, it was sunny and 80. Sunday, mostly sunny with a slight chance of

giving us a relative humidity of 62%, producing a heat index of 94. The wind was west at 13 miles an hour, and the pressure was 30.06 inches and rising. Elsewhere in the metro area, in Chesterfield, it was sunny and the temperature was 86. In Cahokia, it was sunny and 86 degrees. In St. Charles, it was sunny and 86. Across the region, it was sunny in Columbia, Missouri, with a temperature of 84. In Quincy, it was sunny and 84 degrees. In Kansas City, it was partly sunny and the temperature was 82. It was sunny in Springfield, Missouri, with a temperature of 82. In Rolla, it was sunny and the temperature was 83. In Farmington, it was 86 degrees. It was sunny in Cape Girardeau, with 86 degrees. It was sunny in Springfield, Illinois, with a temperature of 86. Once again in St. Louis, it was mostly sunny. The temperature was 87 degrees and the wind was west at 13 miles an hour. This is a special weather statement for the following counties in Missouri, Franklin, Jefferson, Lincoln, St. Charles, St. Louis City, St. Louis, and Warren, and the following counties in Illinois, Madison, Monroe, and St. Clair. Extreme heat warning remains in effect until 10 p.m. Friday. Dangerously hot conditions with heat index values up to 107. For portions of south central, southwest, and west central Illinois and central, east central, northeast, and southeast Missouri, until 10 p.m. Friday. Heat-related illnesses increase significantly during extreme heat and high humidity events. Drink plenty of fluids, stay in an air-conditioned room, stay out of the sun, and check up on relatives and neighbors. Young children and pets should never be left unattended in vehicles under any circumstances. Take extra precautions if you work or spend time outside. 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Know the signs and symptoms of heat exhaustion and heat stroke. 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Anyone overcome by heat should be moved to a cool and shaded location. Heat stroke is an emergency. 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The current time is 10:39 a.m. Central Daylight Time. 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Extreme heat warning in effect until 10 p.m. Friday. Today, sunny, hot with highs in the mid-90s. Southwest winds 5 to 10 miles per hour. Heat index values up to 108. Tonight, clear with lows in the upper 70s. South winds 5 to 10 miles per hour. Heat index values up to 107 early in the evening. Thursday, sunny, hot with highs in the mid-90s. Southwest winds around 5 miles per hour. Heat index values up to 110. Thursday night, mostly clear. Humid with lows in the upper 70s. South winds around 5 miles per hour. Heat index values up to 108 early in the evening. Friday, sunny. A slight chance of showers and thunderstorms in the afternoon. Hot with highs in the mid-90s. South winds 5 to 10 miles per hour. Chance of rain 20%. Heat index values up to 109. Friday night, partly cloudy. A slight chance of showers and thunderstorms after midnight. Lows in the mid-70s. Chance of rain 20%. Heat index values up to 105 early in the evening. Independence Day and Saturday night, partly cloudy. A chance of showers and thunderstorms. Highs in the mid-90s. Lows in the mid-70s. Chance of rain 40%. Heat index values up to 105. Sunday, mostly sunny with a

Slight chance of showers and thunderstorms. Highs in the lower 90s. Chance of rain 20%. Heat index values up to 105. Sunday night through Tuesday, partly cloudy with a chance of showers and thunderstorms. Lows in the mid-70s. Highs in the lower 90s. Chance of rain 30%. Heat index values up to 105. At 10 a.m. at Lambert Field in St. Louis, it was mostly sunny with a temperature of 87 degrees. The dew point was 73, giving us a relative humidity of 62%, producing a heat index of 94. The wind was west at 13 miles an hour, and the pressure was 30.06 inches and rising. Elsewhere in the metro area, in Chesterfield, it was sunny and the temperature was 86. In Cahokia, it was sunny and 86 degrees. In St. Charles, it was sunny and 86. Across the region, it was sunny in Columbia, Missouri, with a temperature of 84. In Quincy, it was sunny and 84 degrees. In Kansas City, it was partly sunny and the temperature was 82. It was sunny in Springfield, Missouri, with a temperature of 82. In Rolla, it was sunny and the temperature was 83. In Farmington, it was 86 degrees. It was sunny in Cape Girardeau, with 86 degrees. It was sunny in Springfield, Illinois, with a temperature of 86. Once again in St. Louis, it was mostly sunny. The temperature was 87 degrees and the wind was west at 13 miles an hour. This is a special weather statement for the following counties in Missouri, Franklin, Jefferson, Lincoln, St. Charles, St. Louis City, St. Louis and Warren, and the following counties in Illinois, Madison, Monroe and St. Clair. Extreme heat warning remains in effect until 10 p.m. Friday. Dangerously hot conditions with heat index values up to 107. For portions of South Central, Southwest, and West Central Illinois and Central, East Central, Northeast, and Southeast Missouri, until 10 p.m. Friday. Heat-related illnesses increase significantly during extreme heat and high humidity events. Drink plenty of fluids, stay in an air-conditioned room, stay out of the sun, and check up on relatives and neighbors. Young children and pets should never be left unattended in vehicles under any circumstances. Take extra precautions if you work or spend time outside. 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Anyone overcome by heat should be moved to a cool and shaded location. Heat stroke is an emergency. 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The current time is 10:45 a.m. Central Daylight Time. 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Extreme heat warning in effect until 10 p.m. Friday. Today, sunny, hot with highs in the mid-90s. Southwest winds 5 to 10 miles per hour. Heat index values up to 108. Tonight, clear with lows in the upper 70s. South winds 5 to 10 miles per hour. Heat index values up to 107 early in the evening. Thursday, sunny, hot with highs in the mid-90s. Southwest winds around 5 miles per hour. Heat index values up to 110. Thursday night, mostly clear. Humid with lows in the upper 70s. South winds around 5 miles per hour. Heat index values up to 108 early in the evening. Friday, sunny. A slight chance of showers and thunderstorms in the afternoon. Hot with highs in the mid-90s. South winds 5 to 10 miles per hour. Chance of rain 20%. Heat index values up to 100.
9. Friday night, partly cloudy. A slight chance of showers and thunderstorms after midnight. Lows in the mid-70s. Chance of rain 20%. Heat index values up to 105 early in the evening. Independence Day and Saturday night, partly cloudy. A chance of showers and thunderstorms. Highs in the mid-90s. Lows in the mid-70s. Chance of rain 40%. Heat index values up to 105. Sunday, mostly sunny with a slight chance of showers and thunderstorms. Highs in the lower 90s. Chance of rain 20%. Heat index values up to 105. Sunday night through Tuesday, partly cloudy with a chance of showers and thunderstorms. Lows in the mid-70s. Highs in the lower 90s. Chance of rain 30%. Heat index values up to 105. At 10 a.m. at Lambert Field in St. Louis, it was mostly sunny with a temperature of 87 degrees. The dew point was 73, giving us a relative humidity of 62%, producing a heat index of 94. The wind was west at 13 miles an hour, and the pressure was 30.06 inches and rising. Elsewhere in the metro area, in Chesterfield, it was sunny and the temperature was 86. In Cahokia, it was sunny and 86 degrees. In St. Charles, it was sunny and 86. Across the region, it was sunny in Columbia, Missouri, with a temperature of 84. In Quincy, it was sunny and 84 degrees. In Kansas City, it was partly sunny and the temperature was 82. It was sunny in Springfield, Missouri, with a temperature of 82. In Rolla, it was sunny and the temperature was 83. In Farmington, it was 86 degrees. It was sunny in Cape Girardeau, with 86 degrees. It was sunny in Springfield, Illinois, with a temperature of 86. Once again in St. Louis, it was mostly sunny. The temperature was 87 degrees and the wind was west at 13 miles an hour. This is a special weather statement for the following counties in Missouri, Franklin, Jefferson, Lincoln, St. Charles, St. Louis City, St. Louis and Warren, and the following counties in Illinois, Madison, Monroe and St. Clair. Extreme heat warning remains in effect until 10 p.m. Friday. Dangerously hot conditions with heat index values up to 107. For portions of south central, southwest, and west central Illinois and central, east central, northeast, and southeast Missouri, until 10 p.m. Friday. Heat-related illnesses increase significantly during extreme heat and high humidity events. Drink plenty of fluids, stay in an air-conditioned room, stay out of the sun, and check up on relatives and neighbors. Young children and pets should never be left unattended in vehicles under any circumstances. Take extra precautions if you work or spend time outside. 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Know the signs and symptoms of heat exhaustion and heat stroke. Wear lightweight and loose-fitting clothing when possible. To reduce risk during outdoor work, the Occupational Safety and Health Administration recommends scheduling frequent rest breaks in shaded or air-conditioned environments. Anyone overcome by heat should be moved to a cool and shaded location. Heat stroke is an emergency. 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The current time is 10:50 a.m. Central Daylight Time. 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Extreme heat warning in effect until 10 p.m. Friday. Today, sunny, hot with highs in the mid-90s. Southwest winds 5 to 10 miles per hour. Heat index values up to 108. Tonight, clear with lows in the upper 70s. South winds 5 to 10 miles per hour. Heat index values up to 107 early in the evening. Thursday, sunny, hot with highs in the mid-90s.
southwest winds around 5 miles per hour. Heat index values up to 110. Thursday night, mostly clear. Humid with lows in the upper 70s. South winds around 5 miles per hour. Heat index values up to 108 early in the evening. Friday, sunny. A slight chance of showers and thunderstorms in the afternoon. Hot with highs in the mid-90s. South winds 5 to 10 miles per hour. Chance of rain 20%. Heat index values up to 109. Friday night, partly cloudy. A slight chance of showers and thunderstorms after midnight. Lows in the mid-70s. Chance of rain 20%. Heat index values up to 105 early in the evening. Independence Day and Saturday night, partly cloudy. A chance of showers and thunderstorms. Highs in the mid-90s. Lows in the mid-70s. Chance of rain 40%. Heat index values up to 105. Sunday, mostly sunny with a slight chance of showers and thunderstorms. Highs in the lower 90s. Chance of rain 20%. Heat index values up to 105. Sunday night through Tuesday, partly cloudy with a chance of showers and thunderstorms. Lows in the mid-70s. Highs in the lower 90s. Chance of rain 30%. Heat index values up to 105. At 10 a.m. at Lambert Field in St. Louis, it was mostly sunny with a temperature of 87 degrees. The dew point was 73, giving us a relative humidity of 62%, producing a heat index of 94. The wind was west at 13 miles an hour, and the pressure was 30.06 inches and rising. Elsewhere in the metro area, in Chesterfield, it was sunny and the temperature was 86. In Cahokia, it was sunny and 86 degrees. In St. Charles, it was sunny and 86. Across the region, it was sunny in Columbia, Missouri, with a temperature of 84. In Quincy, it was sunny and 84 degrees. In Kansas City, it was partly sunny and the temperature was 82. It was sunny in Springfield, Missouri, with a temperature of 82. In Rolla, it was sunny and the temperature was 83. In Farmington, it was 86 degrees. It was sunny in Cape Girardeau, with 86 degrees. It was sunny in Springfield, Illinois, with a temperature of 86. Once again in St. Louis, it was mostly sunny. The temperature was 87 degrees and the wind was west at 13 miles an hour. This is a special weather statement for the following counties in Missouri, Franklin, Jefferson, Lincoln, St. Charles, St. Louis City, St. Louis, and Warren, and the following counties in Illinois, Madison, Monroe, and St. Clair. Extreme heat warning remains in effect until 10 p.m. Friday. Dangerously hot conditions with heat index values up to 107. Proportions of south-central, southwest, and west-central Illinois and central, east-central, northeast, and southeast Missouri until 10 p.m. Friday. Heat-related illnesses increase significantly during extreme heat and high humidity events. Drink plenty of fluids, stay in an air-conditioned room, stay out of the sun, and check up on relatives and neighbors. Young children and pets should never be left unattended in vehicles under any circumstances. Take extra precautions if you work or spend time outside. 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Know the signs and symptoms of heat exhaustion and heat stroke. Wear lightweight and loose-fitting clothing when possible. To reduce risk during outdoor work, the Occupational Safety and Health Administration recommends scheduling frequent rest breaks in shaded or air-conditioned environments. Anyone overcome by heat should be moved to a cool and shaded location. Heat stroke is an emergency. 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The current time is 10:56 a.m. Central Daylight Time. 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
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Extreme heat warning in effect until 10 p.m. Friday. Today, sunny, hot with highs in the mid-90s. Southwest winds 5 to 10 miles per hour. Heat index values up to 108. Tonight, clear with lows in the upper 70s. South winds 5 to 10 miles per hour. Heat index values up to 107 early in the evening. Thursday, sunny, hot with highs in the mid-90s. Southwest winds around 5 miles per hour. Heat index values up to 110. Thursday night, mostly clear. Humid with lows in the upper 70s. South winds around 5 miles per hour. Heat index values up to 108 early in the evening. Friday, sunny. A slight chance of showers and thunderstorms in the afternoon. Hot with highs in the mid-90s. South winds 5 to 10 miles per hour. Chance of rain 20%. Heat index values up to 109. Friday night, partly cloudy. A slight chance of showers and thunderstorms after midnight. Lows in the mid-70s. Chance of rain 20%. Heat index values up to 105 early in the evening. Independence Day and Saturday night, partly cloudy. A chance of showers and thunderstorms. Highs in the mid-90s. Lows in the mid-70s. Chance of rain 40%. Heat index values up to 105. Sunday, mostly sunny with a slight chance of showers and thunderstorms. Highs in the lower 90s. Chance of rain 20%. Heat index values up to 105. Sunday night through Tuesday, partly cloudy with a chance of showers and thunderstorms. Lows in the mid-70s. Highs in the lower 90s. Chance of rain 30%. Heat index values up to 105. At 10 a.m. at Lambert Field in St. Louis, it was mostly sunny with a temperature of 87 degrees. The dew point was 73, giving us a relative humidity of 62%, producing a heat index of 94. The wind was west at 13 miles an hour, and the pressure was 30.06 inches and rising. Elsewhere in the metro area, in Chesterfield, it was sunny and the temperature was 86. In Cahokia, it was sunny and 86 degrees. In St. Charles, it was sunny and 86. Across the region, it was sunny in Columbia, Missouri, with a temperature of 84. In Quincy, it was sunny and 84 degrees. In Kansas City, it was partly sunny and the temperature was 82. It was sunny in Springfield, Missouri, with a temperature of 82. In Rolla, it was sunny and the temperature was 83. In Farmington, it was 86 degrees. It was sunny in Cape Girardeau, with 86 degrees. It was sunny in Springfield, Illinois, with a temperature of 86. Once again in St. Louis, it was mostly sunny. The temperature was 87 degrees and the wind was west at 13 miles an hour. This is a special weather statement for the following counties in Missouri, Franklin, Jefferson, Lincoln, St. Charles, St. Louis City, St. Louis, and Warren, and the following counties in Illinois, Madison, Monroe, and St. Clair. Extreme heat warning remains in effect until 10 p.m. Friday. Dangerously hot conditions with heat index values up to 107. Proportions of South Central, Southwest, and West Central Illinois and Central, East Central, Northeast, and Southeast Missouri. Until 10 p.m. Friday. Heat-related illnesses increase significantly during extreme heat and high humidity events. Drink plenty of fluids, stay in an air-conditioned room, stay out of the sun, and check up on relatives and neighbors. Young children and pets should never be left unattended in vehicles under any circumstances. Take extra precautions if you work or spend time outside. When possible, reschedule strenuous activities to early morning or evening. Know the signs and symptoms of heat exhaustion and heat stroke.
wear lightweight and loose-fitting

This is a test of the NOAA radio alert system. During hazardous weather and emergency situations, the alert tones which were just broadcast will automatically activate special receivers to alert you of impending hazards. This test is normally conducted weekly around 11 a.m. If hazardous weather is imminent or occurring, the test may be canceled. To provide the most consistent warning service possible, the alert tones will only be activated for the following counties in the KDO 89 listening area: in Missouri, St. Louis, Franklin, Jefferson, Lincoln, St. Charles, Warren, and the city of St. Louis. In Illinois, Madison, Monroe, and St. Clair. If your receiver was tone activated, the alert function will automatically reset after the test. This concludes our test for this week, and we will now resume normal programming. Thank you. This is a special weather statement for the following counties: in Missouri, Franklin, Jefferson, Lincoln, St. Charles, St. Louis City, St. Louis and Warren, and the following counties: in Illinois, Madison, Monroe, and St. Clair. Extreme heat warning remains in effect until 10 p.m. Friday. Dangerously hot conditions with heat index values up to 107. Proportions of south central, southwest, and west central Illinois and central, east central, northeast, and southeast Missouri until 10 p.m. Friday. Heat-related illnesses increase significantly during extreme heat and high humidity events. Drink plenty of fluids, stay in an air-conditioned room, stay out of the sun, and check up on relatives and neighbors. Young children and pets should never be left unattended in vehicles under any circumstances. Take extra precautions if you work or spend time outside. 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Know the signs and symptoms of heat exhaustion and heat stroke. Wear lightweight and loose-fitting clothing when possible. To reduce risk during outdoor work, the Occupational Safety and Health Administration recommends scheduling frequent rest breaks in shaded or air-conditioned environments. Anyone overcome by heat should be moved to a cool and shaded location. Heat stroke is an emergency. 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The current time is 11:04 a.m. Central Daylight Time. 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Extreme heat warning in effect until 10 p.m. Friday. Today, sunny, hot with highs in the mid-90s. Southwest winds 5 to 10 miles per hour. Heat index values up to 108. Tonight, clear with lows in the upper 70s. South winds 5 to 10 miles per hour. Heat index values up to 107 early in the evening. Thursday, sunny, hot with highs in the mid-90s. Southwest winds around 5 miles per hour. Heat index values up to 110. Thursday night, mostly clear. Humid with lows in the upper 70s. South winds around 5 miles per hour. Heat index values up to 108 early in the evening. Friday, sunny. A slight chance of showers and thunderstorms in the afternoon. Hot with highs in the mid-90s. South winds 5 to 10 miles per hour. Chance of rain 20%. Heat index values up to 109. Friday night, partly cloudy. A slight chance of showers and thunderstorms after midnight. Lows in the mid-70s. Chance of rain 20%. Heat index values up to 105 early in the evening. Independence Day and Saturday night, partly cloudy. A chance of showers and thunderstorms. Highs in the mid-90s. Lows in the mid-70s. Chance of rain 40%. Heat index values up to 105. Sunday, mostly sunny with a slight chance of showers and thunderstorms. Highs in the lower 90s. Chance of rain 20%.
heat index values up to 105. Sunday night through Tuesday, partly cloudy with a chance of showers and thunderstorms. Lows in the mid-70s. Highs in the lower 90s. Chance of rain 30%. Heat index values up to 105. At 10 a.m. at Lambert Field in St. Louis, it was mostly sunny with a temperature of 87 degrees. The dew point was 73, giving us a relative humidity of 62%, producing a heat index of 94. The wind was west at 13 miles an hour, and the pressure was 30.06 inches and rising. Elsewhere in the metro area, in Chesterfield, it was sunny and the temperature was 86. In Cahokia, it was sunny and 86 degrees. In St. Charles, it was sunny and 86. Across the region, it was sunny in Columbia, Missouri, with a temperature of 84. In Quincy, it was sunny and 84 degrees. In Kansas City, it was partly sunny and the temperature was 82. It was sunny in Springfield, Missouri, with a temperature of 82. In Rolla, it was sunny and the temperature was 83. In Farmington, it was 86 degrees. It was sunny in Cape Girardeau, with 86 degrees. It was sunny in Springfield, Illinois, with a temperature of 86. Once again in St. Louis, it was mostly sunny. The temperature was 87 degrees and the wind was west at 13 miles an hour. This is a special weather statement for the following counties in Missouri, Franklin, Jefferson, Lincoln, St. Charles, St. Louis City, St. Louis, and Warren, and the following counties in Illinois, Madison, Monroe, and St. Clair. Extreme heat warning remains in effect until 10 p.m. Friday. Dangerously hot conditions with heat index values up to 107. Proportions of south central, southwest, and west central Illinois and central, east central, northeast, and southeast Missouri until 10 p.m. Friday. Heat-related illnesses increase significantly during extreme heat and high humidity events. Drink plenty of fluids, stay in an air-conditioned room, stay out of the sun, and check up on relatives and neighbors. Young children and pets should never be left unattended in vehicles under any circumstances. Take extra precautions if you work or spend time outside. 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Know the signs and symptoms of heat exhaustion and heat stroke. Wear lightweight and loose-fitting clothing when possible. To reduce risk during outdoor work, the Occupational Safety and Health Administration recommends scheduling frequent rest breaks in shaded or air-conditioned environments. Anyone overcome by heat should be moved to a cool and shaded location. Heat stroke is an emergency. 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The current time is 11:10 a.m. Central Daylight Time. 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Extreme heat warning in effect until 10 p.m. Friday. Today, sunny, hot with highs in the mid-90s. Southwest winds 5 to 10 miles per hour. Heat index values up to 108. Tonight, clear with lows in the upper 70s. South winds 5 to 10 miles per hour. Heat index values up to 107 early in the evening. Thursday, sunny, hot with highs in the mid-90s. Southwest winds around 5 miles per hour. Heat index values up to 110. Thursday night, mostly clear. Humid with lows in the upper 70s. South winds around 5 miles per hour. Heat index values up to 108 early in the evening. Friday, sunny. A slight chance of showers and thunderstorms in the afternoon. Hot with highs in the mid-90s. South winds 5 to 10 miles per hour. Chance of rain 20%. Heat index values up to 109. Friday night, partly cloudy. A slight chance of showers and thunderstorms after midnight.
lows in the mid-70s. Chance of rain 20%. Heat index values up to 105 early in the evening. Independence Day and Saturday night, partly cloudy. A chance of showers and thunderstorms. Highs in the mid-90s. Lows in the mid-70s. Chance of rain 40%. Heat index values up to 105. Sunday, mostly sunny with a slight chance of showers and thunderstorms. Highs in the lower 90s. Chance of rain 20%. Heat index values up to 105. Sunday night through Tuesday, partly cloudy with a chance of showers and thunderstorms. Lows in the mid-70s. Highs in the lower 90s. Chance of rain 30%. Heat index values up to 105. At 11 a.m. at Lambert Field in St. Louis, it was mostly sunny with a temperature of 88 degrees. The dew point was 72, giving us a relative humidity of 58%, producing a heat index of 94. The wind was southwest at 10 miles an hour, and the pressure was 30.06 inches and steady. Elsewhere in the metro area, in Chesterfield, it was sunny and the temperature was 87. In Belleville, it was 89 degrees. In Cahokia, it was sunny and 88 degrees. In St. Charles, it was sunny and 88. Across the region, it was sunny in Columbia, Missouri, with a temperature of 86. In Quincy, it was sunny and 86 degrees. In Kansas City, it was partly sunny and the temperature was 85. It was mostly sunny in Springfield, Missouri, with a temperature of 84. In Rolla, it was sunny and the temperature was 85. In Farmington, it was 89 degrees. It was sunny in Cape Girardeau, with 88 degrees. It was sunny in Springfield, Illinois, with a temperature of 87. Once again in St. Louis, it was mostly sunny. The temperature was 88 degrees and the wind was southwest at 10 miles an hour. This is a special weather statement for the following counties in Missouri, Franklin, Jefferson, Lincoln, St. Charles, St. Louis City, St. Louis and Warren, and the following counties in Illinois, Madison, Monroe and St. Clair. Extreme heat warning remains in effect until 10 p.m. Friday. Dangerously hot conditions with heat index values up to 107. For portions of south central, southwest, and west central Illinois and central, east central, northeast, and southeast Missouri. Until 10 p.m. Friday. Heat-related illnesses increase significantly during extreme heat and high humidity events. Drink plenty of fluids, stay in an air-conditioned room, stay out of the sun, and check up on relatives and neighbors. Young children and pets should never be left unattended in vehicles under any circumstances. Take extra precautions if you work or spend time outside. 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Know the signs and symptoms of heat exhaustion and heat stroke. Wear lightweight and loose-fitting clothing when possible. To reduce risk during outdoor work, the Occupational Safety and Health Administration recommends scheduling frequent rest breaks in shaded or air-conditioned environments. Anyone overcome by heat should be moved to a cool and shaded location. Heat stroke is an emergency. 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The current time is 11:15 a.m. Central Daylight Time. 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Extreme heat warning in effect until 10 p.m. Friday. Today, sunny, hot with highs in the mid-90s. Southwest winds 5 to 10 miles per hour. Heat index values up to 108. Tonight, clear with lows in the upper 70s. South winds 5 to 10 miles per hour. Heat index values up to 107 early in the evening. Thursday, sunny, hot with highs in the mid-90s. Southwest winds around 5 miles per hour.
heat index values up to 110. Thursday night, mostly clear. Humid with lows in the upper 70s. South winds around 5 miles per hour. Heat index values up to 108 early in the evening. Friday, sunny. A slight chance of showers and thunderstorms in the afternoon. Hot with highs in the mid-90s. South winds 5 to 10 miles per hour. Chance of rain 20%. Heat index values up to 109. Friday night, partly cloudy. A slight chance of showers and thunderstorms after midnight. Lows in the mid-70s. Chance of rain 20%. Heat index values up to 105 early in the evening. Independence Day and Saturday night, partly cloudy. A chance of showers and thunderstorms. Highs in the mid-90s. Lows in the mid-70s. Chance of rain 40%. Heat index values up to 105. Sunday, mostly sunny with a slight chance of showers and thunderstorms. Highs in the lower 90s. Chance of rain 20%. Heat index values up to 105. Sunday night through Tuesday, partly cloudy with a chance of showers and thunderstorms. Lows in the mid-70s. Highs in the lower 90s. Chance of rain 30%. Heat index values up to 105. At 11 a.m. at Lambert Field in St. Louis, it was mostly sunny with a temperature of 88 degrees. The dew point was 72, giving us a relative humidity of 58%, producing a heat index of 94. The wind was southwest at 10 miles an hour, and the pressure was 30.06 inches and steady. Elsewhere in the metro area, in Chesterfield it was sunny and the temperature was 87. In Belleville it was 89 degrees. In Cahokia, it was sunny and 88 degrees. In St. Charles it was sunny and 88. Across the region, it was sunny in Columbia, Missouri, with a temperature of 86. In Quincy it was sunny and 86 degrees. In Kansas City it was partly sunny and the temperature was 85. It was mostly sunny in Springfield, Missouri, with a temperature of 84. In Rolla, it was sunny and the temperature was 85. In Farmington, it was 89 degrees. It was sunny in Cape Girardeau, with 88 degrees. It was sunny in Springfield, Illinois, with a temperature of 87. Once again in St. Louis, it was mostly sunny. The temperature was 88 degrees and the wind was southwest at 10 miles an hour. This is a special weather statement for the following counties in Missouri, Franklin, Jefferson, Lincoln, St. Charles, St. Louis City, St. Louis and Warren, and the following counties in Illinois, Madison, Monroe and St. Clair. Extreme heat warning remains in effect until 10 p.m. Friday. Dangerously hot conditions with heat index values up to 107. For portions of South Central, Southwest, and West Central Illinois and Central, East Central, Northeast, and Southeast Missouri, until 10 p.m. Friday. Heat-related illnesses increase significantly during extreme heat and high humidity events. Drink plenty of fluids, stay in an air-conditioned room, stay out of the sun, and check up on relatives and neighbors. Young children and pets should never be left unattended in vehicles under any circumstances. Take extra precautions if you work or spend time outside. 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Know the signs and symptoms of heat exhaustion and heat stroke. 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To reduce risk during outdoor work, the Occupational Safety and Health Administration recommends scheduling frequent rest breaks in shaded or air-conditioned environments. Anyone overcome by heat should be moved to a cool and shaded location. Heat stroke is an emergency. 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The current time is 11:21 a.m. Central Daylight Time. 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
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Extreme heat warning in effect until 10 p.m. Friday. Today, sunny, hot with highs in the mid-90s. Southwest winds 5 to 10 miles per hour. Heat index values up to 108. Tonight, clear with lows in the upper 70s. South winds 5 to 10 miles per hour. Heat index values up to 107 early in the evening. Thursday, sunny, hot with highs in the mid-90s. Southwest winds around 5 miles per hour. Heat index values up to 110. Thursday night, mostly clear. Humid with lows in the upper 70s. South winds around 5 miles per hour. Heat index values up to 108 early in the evening. Friday, sunny. A slight chance of showers and thunderstorms in the afternoon. Hot with highs in the mid-90s. South winds 5 to 10 miles per hour. Chance of rain 20%. Heat index values up to 109. Friday night, partly cloudy. A slight chance of showers and thunderstorms after midnight. Lows in the mid-70s. Chance of rain 20%. Heat index values up to 105 early in the evening. Independence Day and Saturday night, partly cloudy. A chance of showers and thunderstorms. Highs in the mid-90s. Lows in the mid-70s. Chance of rain 40%. Heat index values up to 105. Sunday, mostly sunny with a slight chance of showers and thunderstorms. Highs in the lower 90s. Chance of rain 20%. Heat index values up to 105. Sunday night through Tuesday, partly cloudy with a chance of showers and thunderstorms. Lows in the mid-70s. Highs in the lower 90s. Chance of rain 30%. Heat index values up to 105. At 11 a.m. at Lambert Field in St. Louis, it was mostly sunny with a temperature of 88 degrees. The dew point was 72, giving us a relative humidity of 58%, producing a heat index of 94. The wind was southwest at 10 miles an hour, and the pressure was 30.06 inches and steady. Elsewhere in the metro area, in Chesterfield it was sunny and the temperature was 87. In Belleville it was 89 degrees. In Cahokia, it was sunny and 88 degrees. In St. Charles, it was sunny and 88. Across the region, it was sunny in Columbia, Missouri, with a temperature of 86. In Quincy, it was sunny and 86 degrees. In Kansas City, it was partly sunny and the temperature was 85. It was mostly sunny in Springfield, Missouri, with a temperature of 84. In Rolla, it was sunny and the temperature was 85. In Farmington, it was 89 degrees. It was sunny in Cape Girardeau, with 88 degrees. It was sunny in Springfield, Illinois, with a temperature of 87. Once again in St. Louis, it was mostly sunny. The temperature was 88 degrees and the wind was southwest at 10 miles an hour. This is a special weather statement for the following counties in Missouri, Franklin, Jefferson, Lincoln, St. Charles, St. Louis City, St. Louis and Warren, and the following counties in Illinois, Madison, Monroe and St. Clair. Extreme heat warning remains in effect until 10 p.m. Friday. Dangerously hot conditions with heat index values up to 107. For portions of South Central, Southwest, and West Central Illinois and Central, East Central, Northeast, and Southeast Missouri. Until 10 p.m. Friday. Heat-related illnesses increase significantly during extreme heat and high humidity events. Drink plenty of fluids, stay in an air-conditioned room, stay out of the sun, and check up on relatives and neighbors. Young children and pets should never be left unattended in vehicles under any circumstances. Take extra precautions if you work or spend time outside. 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
the signs and symptoms of heat exhaustion and heat stroke. 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Anyone overcome by heat should be moved to a cool and shaded location. Heat stroke is an emergency. 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The current time is 11:27 a.m. Central Daylight Time. 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Extreme heat warning in effect until 10 p.m. Friday. Today, sunny, hot with highs in the mid-90s. Southwest winds 5 to 10 miles per hour. Heat index values up to 108. Tonight, clear with lows in the upper 70s. South winds 5 to 10 miles per hour. Heat index values up to 107 early in the evening. Thursday, sunny, hot with highs in the mid-90s. Southwest winds around 5 miles per hour. Heat index values up to 110. Thursday night, mostly clear. Humid with lows in the upper 70s. South winds around 5 miles per hour. Heat index values up to 108 early in the evening. Friday, sunny. A slight chance of showers and thunderstorms in the afternoon. Hot with highs in the mid-90s. South winds 5 to 10 miles per hour. Chance of rain 20%. Heat index values up to 109. Friday night, partly cloudy. A slight chance of showers and thunderstorms after midnight. Lows in the mid-70s. Chance of rain 20%. Heat index values up to 105 early in the evening. Independence Day and Saturday night, partly cloudy. A chance of showers and thunderstorms. Highs in the mid-90s. Lows in the mid-70s. Chance of rain 40%. Heat index values up to 105. Sunday, mostly sunny with a slight chance of showers and thunderstorms. Highs in the lower 90s. Chance of rain 20%. Heat index values up to 105. Sunday night through Tuesday, partly cloudy with a chance of showers and thunderstorms. Lows in the mid-70s. Highs in the lower 90s. Chance of rain 30%. Heat index values up to 105. At 11 a.m. at Lambert Field in St. Louis, it was mostly sunny with a temperature of 88 degrees. The dew point was 72, giving us a relative humidity of 58%, producing a heat index of 94. The wind was southwest at 10 miles an hour, and the pressure was 30.06 inches and steady. Elsewhere in the metro area, in Chesterfield, it was sunny and the temperature was 87. In Belleville, it was 89 degrees. In Cahokia, it was sunny and 88 degrees. In St. Charles, it was sunny and 88. Across the region, it was sunny in Columbia, Missouri, with a temperature of 86. In Quincy, it was sunny and 86 degrees. In Kansas City, it was partly sunny and the temperature was 85. It was mostly sunny in Springfield, Missouri, with a temperature of 84. In Rolla, it was sunny and the temperature was 85. In Farmington, it was 89 degrees. It was sunny in Cape Girardeau, with 88 degrees. It was sunny in Springfield, Illinois, with a temperature of 87. Once again in St. Louis, it was mostly sunny. The temperature was 88 degrees and the wind was southwest at 10 miles an hour. This is a special weather statement for the following counties in Missouri, Franklin, Jefferson, Lincoln, St. Charles, St. Louis City, St. Louis, and Warren, and the following counties in Illinois, Madison, Monroe, and St. Clair. Extreme heat warning remains in effect until 10 p.m. Friday. Dangerously hot conditions with heat index values up to 107. For portions
South Central, Southwest, and West Central Illinois and Central, East Central, Northeast, and Southeast Missouri until 10 p.m. Friday. Heat-related illnesses increase significantly during extreme heat and high humidity events. Drink plenty of fluids, stay in an air-conditioned room, stay out of the sun, and check up on relatives and neighbors. Young children and pets should never be left unattended in vehicles under any circumstances. Take extra precautions if you work or spend time outside. 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Know the signs and symptoms of heat exhaustion and heat stroke. 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Anyone overcome by heat should be moved to a cool and shaded location. Heat stroke is an emergency. 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The current time is 11:32 a.m. Central Daylight Time. 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Extreme heat warning in effect until 10 p.m. Friday. Today, sunny, hot with highs in the mid-90s. Southwest winds 5 to 10 miles per hour. Heat index values up to 108. Tonight, clear with lows in the upper 70s. South winds 5 to 10 miles per hour. Heat index values up to 107 early in the evening. Thursday, sunny, hot with highs in the mid-90s. Southwest winds around 5 miles per hour. Heat index values up to 110. Thursday night, mostly clear. Humid with lows in the upper 70s. South winds around 5 miles per hour. Heat index values up to 108 early in the evening. Friday, sunny. A slight chance of showers and thunderstorms in the afternoon. Hot with highs in the mid-90s. South winds 5 to 10 miles per hour. Chance of rain 20%. Heat index values up to 109. Friday night, partly cloudy. A slight chance of showers and thunderstorms after midnight. Lows in the mid-70s. Chance of rain 20%. Heat index values up to 105 early in the evening. Independence Day and Saturday night, partly cloudy. A chance of showers and thunderstorms. Highs in the mid-90s. Lows in the mid-70s. Chance of rain 40%. Heat index values up to 105. Sunday, mostly sunny with a slight chance of showers and thunderstorms. Highs in the lower 90s. Chance of rain 20%. Heat index values up to 105. Sunday night through Tuesday, partly cloudy with a chance of showers and thunderstorms. Lows in the mid-70s. Highs in the lower 90s. Chance of rain 30%. Heat index values up to 105. At 11 a.m. at Lambert Field in St. Louis, it was mostly sunny with a temperature of 88 degrees. The dew point was 72, giving us a relative humidity of 58%, producing a heat index of 94. The wind was southwest at 10 miles an hour, and the pressure was 30.06 inches and steady. Elsewhere in the metro area, in Chesterfield it was sunny and the temperature was 87. In Belleville it was 89 degrees. In Cahokia, it was sunny and 88 degrees. In St. Charles it was sunny and 88. Across the region, it was sunny in Columbia, Missouri, with a temperature of 86. In Quincy it was sunny and 86 degrees. In Kansas City, it was partly sunny and the temperature was 85. It was mostly sunny in Springfield, Missouri, with a temperature of 84. In Rolla, it was sunny and the temperature was 85. In Farmington, it was 89 degrees. It was sunny in Cape Girardeau, with 88 degrees. It was
sunny in Springfield, Illinois, with a temperature of 87. Once again in St. Louis, it was mostly sunny. The temperature was 88 degrees and the wind was southwest at 10 miles an hour. This is a special weather statement for the following counties in Missouri: Franklin, Jefferson, Lincoln, St. Charles, St. Louis City, St. Louis, and Warren, and the following counties in Illinois: Madison, Monroe, and St. Clair. Extreme heat warning remains in effect until 10 p.m. Friday. Dangerously hot conditions with heat index values up to 107. For portions of south central, southwest, and west central Illinois and central, east central, northeast, and southeast Missouri, until 10 p.m. Friday. Heat-related illnesses increase significantly during extreme heat and high humidity events. Drink plenty of fluids, stay in an air-conditioned room, stay out of the sun, and check up on relatives and neighbors. It was sunny in Springfield, Illinois, with a temperature of

stations with heat index values up to 107. For portions of South Central, Southwest, and West Central Illinois and Central, East Central, Northeast, and Southeast Missouri, until 10 p.m. Friday. Heat-related illnesses increase significantly during extreme heat and high humidity events. Drink plenty of fluids, stay in an air-conditioned room, stay out of the sun, and check up on relatives and neighbors. Young children and pets should never be left unattended in vehicles under any circumstances. Take extra precautions if you work or spend time outside. 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Know the signs and symptoms of heat exhaustion and heat stroke. 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Anyone overcome by heat should be moved to a cool and shaded location. Heat stroke is an emergency. 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The current time is 11:38 a.m. Central Daylight Time. 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Extreme heat warning in effect until 10 p.m. Friday. Today, sunny, hot with highs in the mid-90s. Southwest winds 5 to 10 miles per hour. Heat index values up to 108. Tonight, clear with lows in the upper 70s. South winds 5 to 10 miles per hour. Heat index values up to 107 early in the evening. Thursday, sunny, hot with highs in the mid-90s. Southwest winds around 5 miles per hour. Heat index values up to 110. Thursday night, mostly clear. Humid with lows in the upper 70s. South winds around 5 miles per hour. Heat index values up to 108 early in the evening. Friday, sunny. A slight chance of showers and thunderstorms in the afternoon. Hot with highs in the mid-90s. South winds 5 to 10 miles per hour. Chance of rain 20%. Heat index values up to 109. Friday night, partly cloudy. A slight chance of showers and thunderstorms after midnight. Lows in the mid-70s. Chance of rain 20%. Heat index values up to 105 early in the evening. Independence Day and Saturday night, partly cloudy. A chance of showers and thunderstorms. Highs in the mid-90s. Lows in the mid-70s. Chance of rain 40%. Heat index values up to 105. Sunday, mostly sunny with a slight chance of showers and thunderstorms. Highs in the lower 90s. Chance of rain 20%. Heat index values up to 105. Sunday night through Tuesday, partly cloudy with a chance of showers and thunderstorms. Lows in the mid-70s. Highs in the lower 90s. Chance of rain 30%. Heat index values up to 105. At 11 a.m. at Lambert Field in St. Louis, it was mostly sunny with a temperature of 88 degrees. The dew point was 72, giving us a relative humidity of 58%, producing a heat index of 94. The wind was southwest at 10 miles an hour, and the pressure was 30.06 inches and steady. Elsewhere in the metro area, in Chesterfield it was sunny and the temperature was 87. In Belleville it was 89 degrees. In Cahokia, it was sunny and 88 degrees. In St. Charles, it was sunny and 88. Across the region, it was sunny in Columbia, Missouri, with a temperature of 86. In Quincy, it was sunny and 86 degrees. In Kansas City, it was partly sunny and the temperature was 85. It was mostly sunny in Springfield, Missouri, with a temperature of 84. In Rolla, it was sunny and the temperature was 85. In Farmington, it was 89 degrees.

It was sunny in Cape Girardeau with 88 degrees. It was sunny in Springfield, Illinois with a temperature of 87. Once again in St. Louis, it was mostly sunny. The temperature was 88 degrees and the wind was southwest at 10 miles an hour. This is a special weather statement for the following counties in Missouri: Franklin, Jefferson, Lincoln, St. Charles, St. Louis City, St. Louis, and Warren, and the following counties in Illinois: Madison, Monroe, and St. Clair. Extreme heat warning remains in effect until 10 p.m. Friday. Dangerously hot conditions with heat index values up to 107. For portions of south central, southwest, and west central Illinois and central, east central, northeast, and southeast Missouri, until 10 p.m. Friday. Heat-related illnesses increase significantly during extreme heat and high humidity events. Drink plenty of fluids, stay in an air-conditioned room, stay out of the sun, and check up on relatives and neighbors. Young children and pets should never be left unattended in vehicles under any circumstances. Take extra precautions if you work or spend time outside. 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Know the signs and symptoms of heat exhaustion and heat stroke. 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Anyone overcome by heat should be moved to a cool and shaded location. Heat stroke is an emergency. 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The current time is 11:44 a.m. Central Daylight Time. 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Extreme heat warning in effect until 10 p.m. Friday. Today, sunny, hot with highs in the mid-90s. Southwest winds 5 to 10 miles per hour. Heat index values up to 108. Tonight, clear with lows in the upper 70s. South winds 5 to 10 miles per hour. Heat index values up to 107 early in the evening. Thursday, sunny, hot with highs in the mid-90s. Southwest winds around 5 miles per hour. Heat index values up to 110. Thursday night, mostly clear. Humid with lows in the upper 70s. South winds around 5 miles per hour. Heat index values up to 108 early in the evening. Friday, sunny. A slight chance of showers and thunderstorms in the afternoon. Hot with highs in the mid-90s. South winds 5 to 10 miles per hour. Chance of rain 20%. Heat index values up to 109. Friday night, partly cloudy. A slight chance of showers and thunderstorms after midnight. Lows in the mid-70s. Chance of rain 20%. Heat index values up to 105 early in the evening. Independence Day and Saturday night, partly cloudy. A chance of showers and thunderstorms. Highs in the mid-90s. Lows in the mid-70s. Chance of rain 40%. Heat index values up to 105. Sunday, mostly sunny with a slight chance of showers and thunderstorms. Highs in the lower 90s. Chance of rain 20%. Heat index values up to 105. Sunday night through Tuesday, partly cloudy with a chance of showers and thunderstorms. Lows in the mid-70s. Highs in the lower 90s. Chance of rain 30%. Heat index values up to 105. At 11 a.m. at Lambert Field in St. Louis, it was mostly sunny with a temperature of 88 degrees. The dew point was 72, giving us a relative humidity of 58%, producing a heat index of 94. The wind was southwest at 10 miles an hour, and the pressure was 30.06 inches and steady. Elsewhere in the metro area, in Chesterfield, it was sunny.
The temperature was 87. In Belleville, it was 89 degrees. In Cahokia, it was sunny and 88 degrees. In St. Charles, it was sunny and 88. Across the region, it was sunny in Columbia, Missouri, with a temperature of 86. In Quincy, it was sunny and 86 degrees. In Kansas City, it was partly sunny and the temperature was 85. It was mostly sunny in Springfield, Missouri, with a temperature of 84. In Rolla, it was sunny and the temperature was 85. In Farmington, it was 89 degrees. It was sunny in Cape Girardeau, with 88 degrees. It was sunny in Springfield, Illinois, with a temperature of 87. Once again in St. Louis, it was mostly sunny. The temperature was 88 degrees and the wind was southwest at 10 miles an hour. This is a special weather statement for the following counties in Missouri: Franklin, Jefferson, Lincoln, St. Charles, St. Louis City, St. Louis, and Warren, and the following counties in Illinois: Madison, Monroe, and St. Clair. Extreme heat warning remains in effect until 10 p.m. Friday. Dangerously hot conditions with heat index values up to 107. For portions of south central, southwest, and west central Illinois and central, east central, northeast, and southeast Missouri, until 10 p.m. Friday. Heat-related illnesses increase significantly during extreme heat and high humidity events. Drink plenty of fluids, stay in an air-conditioned room, stay out of the sun, and check up on relatives and neighbors. Young children and pets should never be left unattended in vehicles under any circumstances. Take extra precautions if you work or spend time outside. 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Know the signs and symptoms of heat exhaustion and heat stroke. 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Anyone overcome by heat should be moved to a cool and shaded location. Heat stroke is an emergency. 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The current time is 11:49 a.m. Central Daylight Time. 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Extreme heat warning in effect until 10 p.m. Friday. This afternoon, sunny, hot with highs in the mid-90s. Southwest winds 5 to 10 miles per hour. Heat index values up to 109. Tonight, clear with lows in the mid-70s. South winds 5 to 10 miles per hour. Heat index values up to 106 early in the evening. Thursday, sunny. A slight chance of showers and thunderstorms in the afternoon. Hot with highs in the mid-90s. Southwest winds around 5 miles per hour. Chance of rain 20%. Heat index values up to 109. Thursday night, mostly clear. Humid with lows in the upper 70s. South winds 5 to 10 miles per hour. Heat index values up to 108 early in the evening. Friday, sunny. A slight chance of showers and thunderstorms in the afternoon. Hot with highs in the mid-90s. South winds 5 to 10 miles per hour. Chance of rain 20%. Heat index values up to 109. Friday night, partly cloudy. A slight chance of showers and thunderstorms after midnight. Lows in the mid-70s. Chance of rain 20%. Heat index values up to 105 early in the evening. Independence Day and Saturday night, partly cloudy. A chance of showers and thunderstorms. Highs in the mid-90s. Lows in the mid-70s. Chance of rain 40%. Heat index values up to 105. Sunday, mostly sunny with a slight chance of showers and thunderstorms. Highs in the lower 90s.
chance of rain 20%. Heat index values up to 105. Sunday night through Tuesday, partly cloudy with a chance of showers and thunderstorms. Lows in the mid-70s. Highs in the lower 90s. Chance of rain 30%. Heat index values up to 105. At 11 a.m. at Lambert Field in St. Louis, it was mostly sunny with a temperature of 88 degrees. The dew point was 72, giving us a relative humidity of 58%, producing a heat index of 94. The wind was southwest at 10 miles an hour, and the pressure was 30.06 inches and steady. Elsewhere in the metro area, in Chesterfield, it was sunny and the temperature was 87. In Belleville, it was 89 degrees. In Cahokia, it was sunny and 88 degrees. In St. Charles, it was sunny and 88. Across the region, it was sunny in Columbia, Missouri, with a temperature of 86. In Quincy, it was sunny and 86 degrees. In Kansas City, it was partly sunny and the temperature was 85. It was mostly sunny in Springfield, Missouri, with a temperature of 84. In Rolla, it was sunny and the temperature was 85. In Farmington, it was 89 degrees. It was sunny in Cape Girardeau, with 88 degrees. It was sunny in Springfield, Illinois, with a temperature of 87. Once again in St. Louis, it was mostly sunny. The temperature was 88 degrees and the wind was southwest at 10 miles an hour. This is a special weather statement for the following counties in Missouri, Franklin, Jefferson, Lincoln, St. Charles, St. Louis City, St. Louis, and Warren, and the following counties in Illinois, Madison, Monroe, and St. Clair. Extreme heat warning remains in effect until 10 p.m. Friday. Dangerously hot conditions with heat index values up to 107. Proportions of south central, southwest, and west central Illinois and central, east central, northeast, and southeast Missouri until 10 p.m. Friday. Heat-related illnesses increase significantly during extreme heat and high humidity events. Drink plenty of fluids, stay in an air-conditioned room, stay out of the sun, and check up on relatives and neighbors. Young children and pets should never be left unattended in vehicles under any circumstances. Take extra precautions if you work or spend time outside. 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Know the signs and symptoms of heat exhaustion and heat stroke. Wear lightweight and loose-fitting clothing when possible. To reduce risk during outdoor work, the Occupational Safety and Health Administration recommends scheduling frequent rest breaks in shaded or air-conditioned environments. Anyone overcome by heat should be moved to a cool and shaded location. Heat stroke is an emergency. 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The current time is 11:55 a.m. Central Daylight Time. 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Extreme heat warning in effect until 10 p.m. Friday. This afternoon, sunny, hot with highs in the mid-90s. Southwest winds 5 to 10 miles per hour. Heat index values up to 109. Tonight, clear with lows in the mid-70s. South winds 5 to 10 miles per hour. Heat index values up to 106 early in the evening. Thursday, sunny. A slight chance of showers and thunderstorms in the afternoon. Hot with highs in the mid-90s. Southwest winds around 5 miles per hour. Chance of rain 20%. Heat index values up to 109. Thursday night, mostly clear. Humid with lows in the upper 70s. South winds 5 to 10 miles per hour. Heat index values up to 108 early in the evening. Friday, sunny. A slight chance of showers and thunderstorms in the afternoon. Hot with highs in the mid-90s. South winds 5 to 10 miles per hour.
chance of rain 20%. Heat index values up to 109. Friday night, partly cloudy. A slight chance of showers and thunderstorms after midnight. Lows in the mid-70s. Chance of rain 20%. Heat index values up to 105 early in the evening. Independence Day and Saturday night, partly cloudy. A chance of showers and thunderstorms. Highs in the mid-90s. Lows in the mid-70s. Chance of rain 40%. Heat index values up to 105. Sunday, mostly sunny with a slight chance of showers and thunderstorms. Highs in the lower 90s. Chance of rain 20%. Heat index values up to 105. Sunday night through Tuesday, partly cloudy with a chance of showers and thunderstorms. Lows in the mid-70s. Highs in the lower 90s. Chance of rain 30%. Heat index values up to 105. At 11 a.m. at Lambert Field in St. Louis, it was mostly sunny with a temperature of 88 degrees. The dew point was 72, giving us a relative humidity of 58%, producing a heat index of 94. The wind was southwest at 10 miles an hour, and the pressure was 30.06 inches and steady. Elsewhere in the metro area, in Chesterfield, it was sunny and the temperature was 87. In Belleville, it was 89 degrees. In Cahokia, it was sunny and 88 degrees. In St. Charles, it was sunny and 88. Across the region, it was sunny in Columbia, Missouri, with a temperature of 86. In Quincy, it was sunny and 86 degrees. In Kansas City, it was partly sunny and the temperature was 85. It was mostly sunny in Springfield, Missouri, with a temperature of 84. In Rolla, it was sunny and the temperature was 85. In Farmington, it was 89 degrees. It was sunny in Cape Girardeau, with 88 degrees. It was sunny in Springfield, Illinois, with a temperature of 87. Once again in St. Louis, it was mostly sunny. The temperature was 88 degrees and the wind was southwest at 10 miles an hour. This is a special weather statement for the following counties in Missouri, Franklin, Jefferson, Lincoln, St. Charles, St. Louis City, St. Louis and Warren, and the following counties in Illinois, Madison, Monroe and St. Clair. Extreme heat warning remains in effect until 10 p.m. Friday. Dangerously hot conditions with heat index values up to 107. For portions of south central, southwest, and west central Illinois and central, east central, northeast, and southeast Missouri. Until 10 p.m. Friday. Heat-related illnesses increase significantly during extreme heat and high humidity events. Drink plenty of fluids, stay in an air-conditioned room, stay out of the sun, and check up on relatives and neighbors. Young children and pets should never be left unattended in vehicles under any circumstances. Take extra precautions if you work or spend time outside. 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Know the signs and symptoms of heat exhaustion and heat stroke. 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Anyone overcome by heat should be moved to a cool and shaded location. Heat stroke is an emergency. 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The current time is 12:01 p.m. Central Daylight Time. 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Extreme heat warning in effect until 10 p.m. Friday. This afternoon, sunny, hot with highs in the mid-90s. Southwest winds 5 to 10 miles per hour. Heat index values up to 109. Tonight, clear with lows in the mid-70s. South winds 5 to 10 miles per hour. Heat index.
to values up to 106 early in the evening. Thursday, sunny. A slight chance of showers and thunderstorms in the afternoon. Hot with highs in the mid-90s. Southwest winds around 5 miles per hour. Chance of rain 20%. Heat index values up to 109. Thursday night, mostly clear. Humid with lows in the upper 70s. South winds 5 to 10 miles per hour. Heat index values up to 108 early in the evening. Friday, sunny. A slight chance of showers and thunderstorms in the afternoon. Hot with highs in the mid-90s. South winds 5 to 10 miles per hour. Chance of rain 20%. Heat index values up to 109. Friday night, partly cloudy. A slight chance of showers and thunderstorms after midnight. Lows in the mid-70s. Chance of rain 20%. Heat index values up to 105 early in the evening. Independence Day and Saturday night, partly cloudy. A chance of showers and thunderstorms. Highs in the mid-90s. Lows in the mid-70s. Chance of rain 40%. Heat index values up to 105. Sunday, mostly sunny with a slight chance of showers and thunderstorms. Highs in the lower 90s. Chance of rain 20%. Heat index values up to 105. Sunday night through Tuesday, partly cloudy with a chance of showers and thunderstorms. Lows in the mid-70s. Highs in the lower 90s. Chance of rain 30%. Heat index values up to 105. At 11 a.m. at Lambert Field in St. Louis, it was mostly sunny with a temperature of 88 degrees. The dew point was 72, giving us a relative humidity of 58%, producing a heat index of 94. The wind was southwest at 10 miles an hour, and the pressure was 30.06 inches and steady. Elsewhere in the metro area, in Chesterfield, it was sunny and the temperature was 87. In Belleville, it was 89 degrees. In Cahokia, it was sunny and 88 degrees. In St. Charles, it was sunny and 88. Across the region, it was sunny in Columbia, Missouri, with a temperature of 86. In Quincy, it was sunny and 86 degrees. In Kansas City, it was partly sunny and the temperature was 85. It was mostly sunny in Springfield, Missouri, with a temperature of 84. In Rolla, it was sunny and the temperature was 85. In Farmington, it was 89 degrees. It was sunny in Cape Girardeau, with 88 degrees. It was sunny in Springfield, Illinois, with a temperature of 87. Once again in St. Louis, it was mostly sunny. The temperature was 88 degrees and the wind was southwest at 10 miles an hour. This is a special weather statement for the following counties in Missouri, Franklin, Jefferson, Lincoln, St. Charles, St. Louis City, St. Louis, and Warren, and the following counties in Illinois, Madison, Monroe, and St. Clair. Extreme heat warning remains in effect until 10 p.m. Friday. Dangerously hot conditions with heat index values up to 107. Proportions of south central, southwest, and west central Illinois and central, east central, northeast, and southeast Missouri. Until 10 p.m. Friday. Heat-related illnesses increase significantly during extreme heat and high humidity events. 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Take extra precautions if you work or spend time outside. 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The current time is 12:07 p.m. Central Daylight Time.
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Extreme heat warning in effect until 10 p.m. Friday. This afternoon, sunny, hot with highs in the mid-90s. Southwest winds 5 to 10 miles per hour. Heat index values up to 109. Tonight, clear with lows in the mid-70s. South winds 5 to 10 miles per hour. Heat index values up to 106 early in the evening. Thursday, sunny. A slight chance of showers and thunderstorms in the afternoon. Hot with highs in the mid-90s. Southwest winds around 5 miles per hour. Chance of rain 20%. Heat index values up to 109. Thursday night, mostly clear. Humid with lows in the upper 70s. South winds 5 to 10 miles per hour. Heat index values up to 108 early in the evening. Friday, sunny. A slight chance of showers and thunderstorms in the afternoon. Hot with highs in the mid-90s. South winds 5 to 10 miles per hour. Chance of rain 20%. Heat index values up to 109. Friday night, partly cloudy. A slight chance of showers and thunderstorms after midnight. Lows in the mid-70s. Chance of rain 20%. Heat index values up to 105 early in the evening. Independence Day and Saturday night, partly cloudy. A chance of showers and thunderstorms. Highs in the mid-90s. Lows in the mid-70s. Chance of rain 40%. Heat index values up to 105. Sunday, mostly sunny with a slight chance of showers and thunderstorms. Highs in the lower 90s. Chance of rain 20%. Heat index values up to 105. Sunday night through Tuesday, partly cloudy with a chance of showers and thunderstorms. Lows in the mid-70s. Highs in the lower 90s. Chance of rain 30%. Heat index values up to 105. At 11 a.m. at Lambert Field in St. Louis, it was mostly sunny with a temperature of 88 degrees. The dew point was 72, giving us a relative humidity of 58%, producing a heat index of 94. The wind was southwest at 10 miles an hour, and the pressure was 30.06 inches and steady. Elsewhere in the metro area, in Chesterfield it was sunny and the temperature was 87. In Belleville it was 89 degrees. In Cahokia, it was sunny and 88 degrees. In St. Charles, it was sunny and 88. Across the region, it was sunny in Columbia, Missouri, with a temperature of 86. In Quincy, it was sunny and 86 degrees. In Kansas City, it was partly sunny and the temperature was 85. It was mostly sunny in Springfield, Missouri, with a temperature of 84. In Rolla, it was sunny and the temperature was 85. In Farmington, it was 89 degrees. It was sunny in Cape Girardeau, with 88 degrees. It was sunny in Springfield, Illinois, with a temperature of 87. Once again in St. Louis, it was mostly sunny. The temperature was 88 degrees and the wind was southwest at 10 miles an hour. At noon at Lambert Field in St. Louis, it was mostly sunny with a temperature of 89 degrees. The dew point was 73, giving us a relative humidity of 59%, producing a heat index of 97. The wind was west at 7 miles an hour, and the pressure was 30.06 inches and steady. Elsewhere in the metro area, in Chesterfield it was sunny and the temperature was 89. In Belleville it was 91 degrees. In Cahokia, it was sunny and 89 degrees. In St. Charles, it was mostly sunny and 89. Across the region, it was mostly sunny in Columbia, Missouri, with a temperature of 87. In Quincy, it was sunny and 87 degrees. In Kansas City, it was partly
sunny and the temperature was 87. It was partly sunny in Springfield, Missouri, with a temperature of 86. In Rolla, it was sunny and the temperature was 86. In Farmington, it was 19 degrees. It was sunny in Cape Girardeau, with 89 degrees. It was sunny in Springfield, Illinois, with a temperature of 87. Once again in St. Louis, it was mostly sunny. The temperature was 89 degrees and the wind was west at 7 miles an hour. This is a special weather statement for the following counties in Missouri: Franklin, Jefferson, Lincoln, St. Charles, St. Louis City, St. Louis, and Warren, and the following counties in Illinois: Madison, Monroe, and St. Clair. Extreme heat warning remains in effect until 10 p.m. Friday. Dangerously hot conditions with heat index values up to 107. For portions of south central, southwest, and west central Illinois and central, east central, northeast, and southeast Missouri, until 10 p.m. Friday. Heat-related illnesses increase significantly during extreme heat and high humidity events. Drink plenty of fluids, stay in an air-conditioned room, stay out of the sun, and check up on relatives and neighbors. Young children and pets should never be left unattended in vehicles under any circumstances. Take extra precautions if you work or spend time outside. 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Know the signs and symptoms of heat exhaustion and heat stroke. 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To reduce risk during outdoor work, the Occupational Safety and Health Administration recommends scheduling frequent rest breaks in shaded or air-conditioned environments. Anyone overcome by heat should be moved to a cool and shaded location. Heat stroke is an emergency. 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The current time is 12:14 p.m. Central Daylight Time. 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Extreme heat warning in effect until 10 p.m. Friday. This afternoon, sunny, hot with highs in the mid-90s. Southwest winds 5 to 10 miles per hour. Heat index values up to 109. Tonight, clear with lows in the mid-70s. South winds 5 to 10 miles per hour. Heat index values up to 106 early in the evening. Thursday, sunny. A slight chance of showers and thunderstorms in the afternoon. Hot with highs in the mid-90s. Southwest winds around 5 miles per hour. Chance of rain 20%. Heat index values up to 109. Thursday night, mostly clear. Humid with lows in the upper 70s. South winds 5 to 10 miles per hour. Heat index values up to 108 early in the evening. Friday, sunny. A slight chance of showers and thunderstorms in the afternoon. Hot with highs in the mid-90s. South winds 5 to 10 miles per hour. Chance of rain 20%. Heat index values up to 109. Friday night, partly cloudy. A slight chance of showers and thunderstorms after midnight. Lows in the mid-70s. Chance of rain 20%. Heat index values up to 105 early in the evening. Independence Day and Saturday night, partly cloudy. A chance of showers and thunderstorms. Highs in the mid-90s. Lows in the mid-70s. Chance of rain 40%. Heat index values up to 105. Sunday, mostly sunny with a slight chance of showers and thunderstorms. Highs in the lower 90s. Chance of rain 20%. Heat index values up to 105. Sunday night through Tuesday, partly cloudy with a chance of showers and thunderstorms. Lows in the mid-70s. Highs in the lower 90s. Chance of rain 30%. Heat index values up to 105. At noon at Lambert Field in St. Louis, it
was mostly sunny with a temperature of 89 degrees. The dew point was 73, giving us a relative humidity of 59%, producing a heat index of 97. The wind was west at 7 miles an hour, and the pressure was 30.06 inches and steady. Elsewhere in the metro area, in Chesterfield, it was sunny and the temperature was 89. In Belleville, it was 91 degrees. In Cahokia, it was sunny and 89 degrees. In St. Charles, it was mostly sunny and 89. Across the region, it was mostly sunny in Columbia, Missouri, with a temperature of 87. In Quincy, it was sunny and 87 degrees. In Kansas City, it was partly sunny and the temperature was 87. It was partly sunny in Springfield, Missouri, with a temperature of 86. In Rolla, it was sunny and the temperature was 86. In Farmington, it was 90 degrees. It was sunny in Cape Girardeau, with 89 degrees. It was sunny in Springfield, Illinois, with a temperature of 87. Once again in St. Louis, it was mostly sunny. The temperature was 89 degrees and the wind was west at 7 miles an hour. This is a special weather statement for the following counties in Missouri, Franklin, Jefferson, Lincoln, St. Charles, St. Louis City, St. Louis, and Warren, and the following counties in Illinois, Madison, Monroe, and St. Clair. Extreme heat warning remains in effect until 10 p.m. Friday. Dangerously hot conditions with heat index values up to 107. For portions of south central, southwest, and west central Illinois and central, east central, northeast, and southeast Missouri, until 10 p.m. Friday. Heat-related illnesses increase significantly during extreme heat and high humidity events. Drink plenty of fluids, stay in an air-conditioned room, stay out of the sun, and check up on relatives and neighbors. Young children and pets should never be left unattended in vehicles under any circumstances. Take extra precautions if you work or spend time outside. 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Know the signs and symptoms of heat exhaustion and heat stroke. 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Anyone overcome by heat should be moved to a cool and shaded location. 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The current time is 12:20 p.m. Central Daylight Time. 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Extreme heat warning in effect until 10 p.m. Friday. This afternoon, sunny, hot with highs in the mid-90s. Southwest winds 5 to 10 miles per hour. Heat index values up to 109. Tonight, clear with lows in the mid-70s. South winds 5 to 10 miles per hour. Heat index values up to 106 early in the evening. Thursday, sunny. A slight chance of showers and thunderstorms in the afternoon. Hot with highs in the mid-90s. Southwest winds around 5 miles per hour. Chance of rain 20%. Heat index values up to 109. Thursday night, mostly clear. Humid with lows in the upper 70s. South winds 5 to 10 miles per hour. Heat index values up to 108 early in the evening. Friday, sunny. A slight chance of showers and thunderstorms in the afternoon. Hot with highs in the mid-90s. South winds 5 to 10 miles per hour. Chance of rain 20%. Heat index values up to 109. Friday night, partly cloudy. A slight chance of showers and thunderstorms after midnight. Lows in the mid-70s. Chance of rain 20%. Heat index values up to 105 early in the evening. Independence Day and Saturday night.
partly cloudy. A chance of showers and thunderstorms. Highs in the mid-90s. Lows in the mid-70s. Chance of rain 40%. Heat index values up to 105. Sunday, mostly sunny with a slight chance of showers and thunderstorms. Highs in the lower 90s. Chance of rain 20%. Heat index values up to 105. Sunday night through Tuesday, partly cloudy with a chance of showers and thunderstorms. Lows in the mid-70s. Highs in the lower 90s. Chance of rain 30%. Heat index values up to 105. At noon at Lambert Field in St. Louis, it was mostly sunny with a temperature of 89 degrees. The dew point was 73, giving us a relative humidity of 59%, producing a heat index of 97. The wind was west at 7 miles an hour, and the pressure was 30.06 inches and steady. Elsewhere in the metro area, in Chesterfield, it was sunny and the temperature was 89. In Belleville, it was 91 degrees. In Cahokia, it was sunny and 89 degrees. In St. Charles, it was mostly sunny and 89. Across the region, it was mostly sunny in Columbia, Missouri, with a temperature of 87. In Quincy, it was sunny and 87 degrees. In Kansas City, it was partly sunny and the temperature was 87. It was partly sunny in Springfield, Missouri, with a temperature of 86. In Rolla, it was sunny and the temperature was 86. In Farmington, it was 90 degrees. It was sunny in Cape Girardeau, with 89 degrees. It was sunny in Springfield, Illinois, with a temperature of 87. Once again in St. Louis, it was mostly sunny. The temperature was 89 degrees and the wind was west at 7 miles an hour. This is a special weather statement for the following counties in Missouri: Franklin, Jefferson, Lincoln, St. Charles, St. Louis City, St. Louis, and Warren, and the following counties in Illinois: Madison, Monroe, and St. Clair. Extreme heat warning remains in effect until 10 p.m. Friday. Dangerously hot conditions with heat index values up to 107. For portions of South Central, Southwest, and West Central Illinois and Central, East Central, Northeast, and Southeast Missouri, until 10 p.m. Friday. Heat-related illnesses increase significantly during extreme heat and high humidity events. Drink plenty of fluids, stay in an air-conditioned room, stay out of the sun, and check up on relatives and neighbors. Young children and pets should never be left unattended in vehicles under any circumstances. Take extra precautions if you work or spend time outside. 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Know the signs and symptoms of heat exhaustion and heat stroke. 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Anyone overcome by heat should be moved to a cool and shaded location. Heat stroke is an emergency. 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The current time is 12:26 p.m. Central Daylight Time. 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Extreme heat warning in effect until 10 p.m. Friday. This afternoon, sunny, hot with highs in the mid-90s. Southwest winds 5 to 10 miles per hour. Heat index values up to 109. Tonight, clear with lows in the mid-70s. South winds 5 to 10 miles per hour. Heat index values up to 106 early in the evening. Thursday, sunny. A slight chance of showers and thunderstorms in the afternoon. Hot with highs in the mid-90s. Southwest winds around 5 miles per hour. Chance of rain 20%. Heat index values up to 109. Thursday night, mostly
clear. Humid with lows in the upper 70s. South winds 5 to 10 miles per hour. Heat index values up to 108 early in the evening. Friday, sunny. A slight chance of showers and thunderstorms in the afternoon. Hot with highs in the mid-90s. South winds 5 to 10 miles per hour. Chance of rain 20%. Heat index values up to 109. Friday night, partly cloudy. A slight chance of showers and thunderstorms after midnight. Lows in the mid-70s. Chance of rain 20%. Heat index values up to 105 early in the evening. Independence Day and Saturday night, partly cloudy. A chance of showers and thunderstorms. Highs in the mid-90s. Lows in the mid-70s. Chance of rain 40%. Heat index values up to 105. Sunday, mostly sunny with a slight chance of showers and thunderstorms. Highs in the lower 90s. Chance of rain 20%. Heat index values up to 105. Sunday night through Tuesday, partly cloudy with a chance of showers and thunderstorms. Lows in the mid-70s. Highs in the lower 90s. Chance of rain 30%. Heat index values up to 105. At noon at Lambert Field in St. Louis, it was mostly sunny with a temperature of 89 degrees. The dew point was 73, giving us a relative humidity of 59%, producing a heat index of 97. The wind was west at 7 miles an hour, and the pressure was 30.06 inches and steady. Elsewhere in the metro area, in Chesterfield, it was sunny and the temperature was 89. In Belleville, it was 91 degrees. In Cahokia, it was sunny and 89 degrees. In St. Charles, it was mostly sunny and 89. Across the region, it was mostly sunny in Columbia, Missouri, with a temperature of 87. In Quincy, it was sunny and 87 degrees. In Kansas City, it was partly sunny and the temperature was 87. It was partly sunny in Springfield, Missouri, with a temperature of 86. In Rolla, it was sunny and the temperature was 86. In Farmington, it was 90 degrees. It was sunny in Cape Girardeau, with 89 degrees. It was sunny in Springfield, Illinois, with a temperature of 87. Once again in St. Louis, it was mostly sunny. The temperature was 89 degrees and the wind was west at 7 miles an hour. This is a special weather statement for the following counties in Missouri, Franklin, Jefferson, Lincoln, St. Charles, St. Louis City, St. Louis and Warren, and the following counties in Illinois, Madison, Monroe and St. Clair. Extreme heat warning remains in effect until 10 p.m. Friday. Dangerously hot conditions with heat index values up to 107. For portions of south central, southwest, and west central Illinois and central, east central, northeast, and southeast Missouri. Until 10 p.m. Friday. Heat-related illnesses increase significantly during extreme heat and high humidity events. Drink plenty of fluids, stay in an air-conditioned room, stay out of the sun, and check up on relatives and neighbors. Young children and pets should never be left unattended in vehicles under any circumstances. Take extra precautions if you work or spend time outside. 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Know the signs and symptoms of heat exhaustion and heat stroke. 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Anyone overcome by heat should be moved to a cool and shaded location. Heat stroke is an emergency. 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The current time is 12:31 p.m. Central Daylight Time. 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
extreme heat warning in effect until 10 p.m. Friday. This afternoon, sunny, hot with highs in the mid-90s. Southwest winds 5 to 10 miles per hour. Heat index values up to 109. Tonight, clear with lows in the mid-70s. South winds 5 to 10 miles per hour. Heat index values up to 106 early in the evening. Thursday, sunny. A slight chance of showers and thunderstorms in the afternoon. Hot with highs in the mid-90s. Southwest winds around 5 miles per hour. Chance of rain 20%. Heat index values up to 109. Thursday night, mostly clear. Humid with lows in the upper 70s. South winds 5 to 10 miles per hour. Heat index values up to 108 early in the evening. Friday, sunny. A slight chance of showers and thunderstorms in the afternoon. Hot with highs in the mid-90s. South winds 5 to 10 miles per hour. Chance of rain 20%. Heat index values up to 109. Friday night, partly cloudy. A slight chance of showers and thunderstorms after midnight. Lows in the mid-70s. Chance of rain 20%. Heat index values up to 105 early in the evening. Independence Day and Saturday night, partly cloudy. A chance of showers and thunderstorms. Highs in the mid-90s. Lows in the mid-70s. Chance of rain 40%. Heat index values up to 105. Sunday, mostly sunny with a slight chance of showers and thunderstorms. Highs in the lower 90s. Chance of rain 20%. Heat index values up to 105. Sunday night through Tuesday, partly cloudy with a chance of showers and thunderstorms. Lows in the mid-70s. Highs in the lower 90s. Chance of rain 30%. Heat index values up to 105. At noon at Lambert Field in St. Louis, it was mostly sunny with a temperature of 89 degrees. The dew point was 73, giving us a relative humidity of 59%, producing a heat index of 97. The wind was west at 7 miles an hour, and the pressure was 30.06 inches and steady. Elsewhere in the metro area, in Chesterfield, it was sunny and the temperature was 89. In Belleville, it was 91 degrees. In Cahokia, it was sunny and 89 degrees. In St. Charles, it was mostly sunny and 89. Across the region, it was mostly sunny in Columbia, Missouri, with a temperature of 87. In Quincy, it was sunny and 87 degrees. In Kansas City, it was partly sunny and the temperature was 87. It was partly sunny in Springfield, Missouri, with a temperature of 86. In Rolla, it was sunny and the temperature was 86. In Farmington, it was 90 degrees. It was sunny in Cape Girardeau, with 89 degrees. It was sunny in Springfield, Illinois, with a temperature of 87. Once again in St. Louis, it was mostly sunny. The temperature was 89 degrees and the wind was west at 7 miles an hour. This is a special weather statement for the following counties in Missouri: Franklin, Jefferson, Lincoln, St. Charles, St. Louis City, St. Louis, and Warren, and the following counties in Illinois: Madison, Monroe, and St. Clair. Extreme heat warning remains in effect until 10 p.m. Friday. Dangerously hot conditions with heat index values up to 107. Proportions of south central, southwest, and west central Illinois and central, east central, northeast, and southeast Missouri until 10 p.m. Friday. Heat-related illnesses increase significantly during extreme heat and high humidity events. Drink plenty of fluids, stay in an air-conditioned room, stay out of the sun, and check up on relatives and neighbors. Young children and pets should never be left unattended in vehicles under any circumstances. Take extra precautions if you work or spend time outside. 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Know the signs and symptoms of heat exhaustion and heat stroke. Wear lightweight and loose-fitting clothing when possible.
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The current time is 12:37 p.m. Central Daylight Time. 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Extreme heat warning in effect until 10 p.m. Friday. This afternoon, sunny, hot with highs in the mid-90s. Southwest winds 5 to 10 miles per hour. Heat index values up to 109. Risk during outdoor work. 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

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Extreme heat warning in effect until 10 p.m. Friday. This afternoon, sunny, hot with highs in the mid-90s. Southwest winds 5 to 10 miles per hour. Heat index values up to 109. Tonight, clear with lows in the mid-70s. South winds 5 to 10 miles per hour. Heat index values up to 106 early in the evening. Thursday, sunny. A slight chance of showers and thunderstorms in the afternoon. Hot with highs in the mid-90s. Southwest winds around 5 miles per hour. Chance of rain 20%. Heat index values up to 109. Thursday night, mostly clear. Humid with lows in the upper 70s. South winds 5 to 10 miles per hour. Heat index values up to 108 early in the evening. Friday, sunny. A slight chance of showers and thunderstorms in the afternoon. Hot with highs in the mid-90s. South winds 5 to 10 miles per hour. Chance of rain 20%. Heat index values up to 109. Friday night, partly cloudy. A slight chance of showers and thunderstorms after midnight. Lows in the mid-70s. Chance of rain 20%. Heat index values up to 105 early in the evening. Independence Day and Saturday night, partly cloudy. A chance of showers and thunderstorms. Highs in the mid-90s. Lows in the mid-70s. Chance of rain 40%. Heat index values up to 105. Sunday, mostly sunny with a slight chance of showers and thunderstorms. Highs in the lower 90s. Chance of rain 20%. Heat index values up to 105. Sunday night through Tuesday, partly cloudy with a chance of showers and thunderstorms. Lows in the mid-70s. Highs in the lower 90s. Chance of rain 30%. Heat index values up to 105. At noon at Lambert Field in St. Louis, it was mostly sunny with a temperature of 89 degrees. The dew point was 73, giving us a relative humidity of 59%, producing a heat index of 97. The wind was west at 7 miles an hour, and the pressure was 30.06 inches and steady. Elsewhere in the metro area, in Chesterfield it was sunny and the temperature was 89. In Belleville it was 91 degrees. In Cahokia, it was sunny and 89 degrees. In St. Charles, it was mostly sunny and 89. Across the region, it was mostly sunny in Columbia, Missouri, with a temperature of 87. In Quincy, it was sunny and 87 degrees. In Kansas City, it was partly sunny and the temperature was 87. It was partly sunny in Springfield, Missouri, with a temperature of 86. In Rolla, it was sunny and the temperature was 86. In Farmington, it was 90 degrees. It was sunny in Cape Girardeau, with 89 degrees. It was sunny in Springfield, Illinois, with a temperature of 87. Once again in St. Louis, it was mostly sunny. The temperature was 89 degrees and the wind was west at 7 miles an hour. This is a special weather statement for the following counties in Missouri: Franklin, Jefferson, Lincoln, St. Charles, St. Louis City, St. Louis, and Warren, and the following counties in Illinois: Madison, Monroe, and St. Clair. Extreme heat warning remains in effect until 10 p.m. Friday. Dangerously hot conditions with heat index values up to 107. For portions of south central, southwest, and west central Illinois and central, east central, northeast, and southeast Missouri, until 10 p.m. Friday. Heat-related illnesses increase significantly during extreme heat and high humidity events. 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Take extra precautions if you work or spend time outside. 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

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The current time is 12:43 p.m. Central Daylight Time. 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Extreme heat warning in effect until 10 p.m. Friday. This afternoon, sunny, hot with highs in the mid-90s. Southwest winds 5 to 10 miles per hour. Heat index values up to 109. Tonight, clear with lows in the mid-70s. South winds 5 to 10 miles per hour. Heat index values up to 106 early in the evening. Thursday, sunny. A slight chance of showers and thunderstorms in the afternoon. Hot with highs in the mid-90s. Southwest winds around 5 miles per hour. Chance of rain 20%. Heat index values up to 109. Thursday night, mostly clear. Humid with lows in the upper 70s. South winds 5 to 10 miles per hour. Heat index values up to 108 early in the evening. Friday, sunny. A slight chance of showers and thunderstorms in the afternoon. Hot with highs in the mid-90s. South winds 5 to 10 miles per hour. Chance of rain 20%. Heat index values up to 109. Friday night, partly cloudy. A slight chance of showers and thunderstorms after midnight. Lows in the mid-70s. Chance of rain 20%. Heat index values up to 105 early in the evening. Independence Day and Saturday night, partly cloudy. A chance of showers and thunderstorms. Highs in the mid-90s. Lows in the mid-70s. Chance of rain 40%. Heat index values up to 105. Sunday, mostly sunny with a slight chance of showers and thunderstorms. Highs in the lower 90s. Chance of rain 20%. Heat index values up to 105. Sunday night through Tuesday, partly cloudy with a chance of showers and thunderstorms. Lows in the mid-70s. Highs in the lower 90s. Chance of rain 30%. Heat index values up to 105. At noon at Lambert Field in St. Louis, it was mostly sunny with a temperature of 89 degrees. The dew point was 73, giving us a relative humidity of 59%, producing a heat index of 97. The wind was west at 7 miles an hour, and the pressure was 30.06 inches and steady. Elsewhere in the metro area, in Chesterfield, it was sunny and the temperature was 89. In Belleville, it was 91 degrees. In Cahokia, it was sunny and 89 degrees. In St. Charles, it was mostly sunny and 89. Across the region, it was mostly sunny in Columbia, Missouri, with a temperature of 87. In Quincy, it was sunny and 87 degrees. In Kansas City, it was partly sunny and the temperature was 87. It was partly sunny in Springfield, Missouri, with a temperature of 86. In Rolla, it was sunny and the temperature was 86. In Farmington, it was 90 degrees. It was sunny in Cape Girardeau, with 89 degrees. It was sunny in Springfield, Illinois, with a temperature of 87. Once again in St. Louis, it was mostly sunny. The temperature was 89 degrees and the wind was west at 7 miles an hour. This is a special weather statement for the following counties in Missouri, Franklin, Jefferson, Lincoln, St. Charles, St. Louis City, St. Louis and Warren, and the following counties in Illinois, Madison.
Monroe, and St. Clair. Extreme heat warning remains in effect until 10 p.m. Friday. Dangerously hot conditions with heat index values up to 107. For portions of South Central, Southwest, and West Central Illinois and Central, East Central, Northeast, and Southeast Missouri. Until 10 p.m. Friday. Heat-related illnesses increase significantly during extreme heat and high humidity events. Drink plenty of fluids, stay in an air-conditioned room, stay out of the sun, and check up on relatives and neighbors. Young children and pets should never be left unattended in vehicles under any circumstances. Take extra precautions if you work or spend time outside. 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Know the signs and symptoms of heat exhaustion and heat stroke. 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Anyone overcome by heat should be moved to a cool and shaded location. 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The current time is 12:49 p.m. Central Daylight Time. 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Extreme heat warning in effect until 10 p.m. Friday. This afternoon, sunny, hot with highs in the mid-90s. Southwest winds 5 to 10 miles per hour. Heat index values up to 109. Tonight, clear with lows in the mid-70s. South winds 5 to 10 miles per hour. Heat index values up to 106 early in the evening. Thursday, sunny. A slight chance of showers and thunderstorms in the afternoon. Hot with highs in the mid-90s. Southwest winds around 5 miles per hour. Chance of rain 20%. Heat index values up to 109. Thursday night, mostly clear. Humid with lows in the upper 70s. South winds 5 to 10 miles per hour. Heat index values up to 108 early in the evening. Friday, sunny. A slight chance of showers and thunderstorms in the afternoon. Hot with highs in the mid-90s. South winds 5 to 10 miles per hour. Chance of rain 20%. Heat index values up to 109. Friday night, partly cloudy. A slight chance of showers and thunderstorms after midnight. Lows in the mid-70s. Chance of rain 20%. Heat index values up to 105 early in the evening. Independence Day and Saturday night, partly cloudy. A chance of showers and thunderstorms. Highs in the mid-90s. Lows in the mid-70s. Chance of rain 40%. Heat index values up to 105. Sunday, mostly sunny with a slight chance of showers and thunderstorms. Highs in the lower 90s. Chance of rain 20%. Heat index values up to 105. Sunday night through Tuesday, partly cloudy with a chance of showers and thunderstorms. Lows in the mid-70s. Highs in the lower 90s. Chance of rain 30%. Heat index values up to 105. At noon at Lambert Field in St. Louis, it was mostly sunny with a temperature of 89 degrees. The dew point was 73, giving us a relative humidity of 59%, producing a heat index of 97. The wind was west at 7 miles an hour, and the pressure was 30.06 inches and steady. Elsewhere in the metro area, in Chesterfield, it was sunny and the temperature was 89. In Belleville, it was 91 degrees. In Cahokia, it was sunny and 89 degrees. In St. Charles, it was mostly sunny and 89. Across the region, it was mostly sunny in Columbia, Missouri, with a temperature of 87. In Quincy, it was sunny and 87 degrees.
in Kansas City. It was partly sunny and the temperature was 87. It was partly sunny in Springfield, Missouri, with a temperature of 86. In Rolla, it was sunny and the temperature was 86. In Farmington, it was 90 degrees. It was sunny in Cape Girardeau, with 89 degrees. It was sunny in Springfield, Illinois, with a temperature of 87. Once again in St. Louis, it was mostly sunny. The temperature was 89 degrees and the wind was west at 7 miles an hour. Daily River and Lake Stages for Wednesday, July 1st. On the Mississippi River at Hannibal, the morning stage was 11.4 feet, up 0.1 feet from yesterday. The forecast, 11.2, 11.1, 11, 11, 11. At Louisiana, 11.7 feet, down 0.2. The forecast, 11.8, 11.8, 11.8, 11.9, 11.9. At Clarksville, 18.4 feet, down 0.4. The forecast, 18.2, 17.8, 17.8, 17.8, 17.9. At Winfield, 18.5 feet, down 0.3. The forecast, 18.2, 17.8, 17.6, 17.6, 17.5. At Grafton, 15.4 feet, down 0.2. The forecast, 15.4 feet for the next 5 days. At Mel Price Lock and Dam, 13.9 feet, down 0.6. The forecast, 13.6, 13, 12.4, 12.1, 11.8. At St. Louis, 18.5 feet, down 0.8. The forecast, 18, 17.3, 16.4, 15.4, 14.6. At Chester, 21.9 feet, down 1 foot. The forecast, 21.3, 20.8, 19.9, 19, 18.1. On the Missouri River at Herman, 15.3 feet, down 0.5. The forecast, 14, 13.1, 12.2, 11.5, 10.8. At Washington, 12.3 feet, down 0.4. The forecast, 11.7, 10.9, 10.1, 9.4, 8.8. At St. Charles, 19.4 feet, down 0.1. The forecast, 18.9, 18.3, 17.5, 16.8, 16.1. On the Illinois River at Hardin, 25.8 feet, down 0.3. The forecast, 25.6, 25.4, 25.1, 24.8, 24.5. On the Merrimack River near Steelville, 1.9 feet, down 0.2. Near Sullivan, 3.6 feet, down 0.3. At Pacific, 0.6 feet, down 0.7. Near Eureka, 4.3 feet, down 0.5. At Valley Park, minus 0.0 feet, down 1.1. At Fenton, 6.4 feet, down 1 foot. Near Arnold, 15.9 feet, down 0.8. On the Quiver River near Troy, 6.7 feet, down 0.7. On the Burbus River at Union, 3.9 feet, down 0.3. On the Big River at Burnsville, 2.8 feet, up 0.3. At Carlisle Lake, the morning stage was 447.9 feet, down 0.1 feet from yesterday. At Carlisle, 16.2 feet, no change from yesterday. The forecast, 16.2 feet for the next 5 days. At Mark Twain Lake, the morning stage was 612.8 feet, down 0.5 feet from yesterday. At Lake of the Ozarks, 659.6 feet, down 0.1. This is a special weather statement for the following counties in Missouri: Franklin, Jefferson, Lincoln, St. Charles, St. Louis City, St. Louis, and Warren, and the following counties in Illinois: Madison, Monroe, and St. Clair. Extreme heat warning remains in effect until 10 p.m. Friday. Dangerously hot conditions with heat index values up to 107. For portions of south central, southwest, and west central Illinois and central, east central, northeast, and southeast Missouri, until 10 p.m. Friday. Heat-related illnesses increase significantly during extreme heat and high humidity events.
drink plenty of fluids, stay in an air-conditioned room, stay out of the sun, and check up on relatives and neighbors. Young children and pets should never be left unattended in vehicles under any circumstances. Take extra precautions if you work or spend time outside. 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Know the signs and symptoms of heat exhaustion and heat stroke. 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Anyone overcome by heat should be moved to a cool and shaded location. Heat stroke is an emergency. 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The current time is 12:58 p.m. Central Daylight Time. 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Extreme heat warning in effect until 10 p.m. Friday. This afternoon, sunny, hot with highs in the mid-90s. Southwest winds 5 to 10 miles per hour. Heat index values up to 109. Tonight, clear with lows in the mid-70s. South winds 5 to 10 miles per hour. Heat index values up to 106 early in the evening. Thursday, sunny. A slight chance of showers and thunderstorms in the afternoon. Hot with highs in the mid-90s. Southwest winds around 5 miles per hour. Chance of rain 20%. Heat index values up to 109. Thursday night, mostly clear. Humid with lows in the upper 70s. South winds 5 to 10 miles per hour. Heat index values up to 108 early in the evening. Friday, sunny. A slight chance of showers and thunderstorms in the afternoon. Hot with highs in the mid-90s. South winds 5 to 10 miles per hour. Chance of rain 20%. Heat index values up to 109. Friday night, partly cloudy. A slight chance of showers and thunderstorms after midnight. Lows in the mid-70s. Chance of rain 20%. Heat index values up to 105 early in the evening. Independence Day and Saturday night, partly cloudy. A chance of showers and thunderstorms. Highs in the mid-90s. Lows in the mid-70s. Chance of rain 40%. Heat index values up to 105. Sunday, mostly sunny with a slight chance of showers and thunderstorms. Highs in the lower 90s. Chance of rain 20%. Heat index values up to 105. Sunday night through Tuesday, partly cloudy with a chance of showers and thunderstorms. Lows in the mid-70s. Highs in the lower 90s. Chance of rain 30%. Heat index values up to 105. At noon at Lambert Field in St. Louis, it was mostly sunny with a temperature of 89 degrees. The dew point was 73, giving us a relative humidity of 59%, producing a heat index of 97. The wind was west at 7 miles an hour, and the pressure was 30.06 inches and steady. Elsewhere in the metro area, in Chesterfield it was sunny and the temperature was 89. In Belleville it was 91 degrees. In Cahokia, it was sunny and 89 degrees. In St. Charles, it was mostly sunny and 89. Across the region, it was mostly sunny in Columbia, Missouri, with a temperature of 87. In Quincy, it was sunny and 87 degrees. In Kansas City, it was partly sunny and the temperature was 87. It was partly sunny in Springfield, Missouri, with a temperature of 86. In Rolla, it was sunny and the temperature was 86. In Farmington, it was 90 degrees. It was sunny in Cape Girardeau, with 89 degrees. It was sunny in Springfield, Illinois, with a temperature of 87.
Once again in St. Louis, it was mostly sunny. The temperature was 89 degrees and the wind was west at 7 miles an hour. This is a special weather statement for the following counties in Missouri: Franklin, Jefferson, Lincoln, St. Charles, St. Louis City, St. Louis and Warren, and the following counties in Illinois: Madison, Monroe and St. Clair. Extreme heat warning remains in effect until 10 p.m. Friday. Dangerously hot conditions with heat index values up to 107. For portions of south central, southwest, and west central Illinois and central, east central, northeast, and southeast Missouri, until 10 p.m. Friday. Heat-related illnesses increase significantly during extreme heat and high humidity events. 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Young children and pets should never be left unattended in vehicles under any circumstances. Take extra precautions if you work or spend time outside. 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Anyone overcome by heat should be moved to a cool and shaded location. Heat stroke is an emergency. 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The current time is 1:04 p.m. Central Daylight Time. 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Extreme heat warning in effect until 10 p.m. Friday. This afternoon, sunny, hot with highs in the mid-90s. Southwest winds 5 to 10 miles per hour. Heat index values up to 109. Tonight, clear with lows in the mid-70s. South winds 5 to 10 miles per hour. Heat index values up to 106 early in the evening. Thursday, sunny. A slight chance of showers and thunderstorms in the afternoon. Hot with highs in the mid-90s. Southwest winds around 5 miles per hour. Chance of rain 20%. Heat index values up to 109. Thursday night, mostly clear. Humid with lows in the upper 70s. South winds 5 to 10 miles per hour. Heat index values up to 108 early in the evening. Friday, sunny. A slight chance of showers and thunderstorms in the afternoon. Hot with highs in the mid-90s. South winds 5 to 10 miles per hour. Chance of rain 20%. Heat index values up to 109. Friday night, partly cloudy. A slight chance of showers and thunderstorms after midnight. Lows in the mid-70s. Chance of rain 20%. Heat index values up to 105 early in the evening. Independence Day and Saturday night, partly cloudy. A chance of showers and thunderstorms. Highs in the mid-90s. Lows in the mid-70s. Chance of rain 40%. Heat index values up to 105. Sunday, mostly sunny with a slight chance of showers and thunderstorms. Highs in the lower 90s. Chance of rain 20%. Heat index values up to 105. Sunday night through Tuesday, partly cloudy with a chance of showers and thunderstorms. Lows in the mid-70s. Highs in the lower 90s. Chance of rain 30%. Heat index values up to 105. Daily river and lake stages for Wednesday, July 1st. On the Mississippi River at Hannibal, the morning stage was 11.4 feet, up 0.1 feet from yesterday.
the forecast, 11.2, 11.1, 11, 11, 11. At Louisiana, 11.7 feet, down 0.2, the forecast, 11.8, 11.8, 11.8, 11.9, 11.9. At Clarksville, 18.4 feet, down 0.4, the forecast, 18.2, 17.8, 17.8, 17.8, 17.9. At Winfield, 18.5 feet, down 0.3, the forecast, 18.2, 17.8, 17.6, 17.6, 17.5. At Grafton, 15.4 feet, down 0.2, the forecast, 15.4 feet for the next 5 days. At Mel Price Lock and Dam, 13.9 feet, down 0.6, the forecast, 13.6, 13, 12.4, 12.1, 11.8. At St. Louis, 18.5 feet, down 0.8, the forecast, 18, 17.3, 16.4, 15.4, 14.6. At Chester, 21.9 feet, down 1 foot, the forecast, 21.3, 20.8, 19.9, 19, 18.1. On the Missouri River at Herman, 15.3 feet, down 0.5, the forecast, 14, 13.1, 12.2, 11.5, 10.8. At Washington, 12.3 feet, down 0.4, the forecast, 11.7, 10.9, 10.1, 9.4, 8.8. At St. Charles, 19.4 feet, down 0.1, the forecast, 18.9, 18.3, 17.5, 16.8, 16.1. On the Illinois River at Hardin, 25.8 feet, down 0.3, the forecast, 25.6, 25.4, 25.1, 24.8, 24.5. On the Merrimack River near Steelville, 1.9 feet, down 0.2, near Sullivan, 3.6 feet, down 0.3, at Pacific, 0.6 feet, down 0.7, near Eureka, 4.3 feet, down 0.5, at Valley Park, minus 0.0 feet, down 1.1, at Fenton, 6.4 feet, down 1 foot, near Arnold, 15.9 feet, down 0.8, on the Quiver River near Troy, 6.7 feet, down 0.7, on the Burbage River at Union, 3.9 feet, down 0.3, on the Big River at Burnsville, 2.8 feet, up 0.3, at Carlisle Lake, the morning stage was 447.9 feet, down 0.1 feet from yesterday. At Carlisle, 16.2 feet, no change from yesterday. The forecast, 16.2 feet for the next 5 days. At Mark Twain Lake, the morning stage was 612.8 feet, down 0.5 feet from yesterday. At Lake of the Ozarks, 659.6 feet, down 0.1. This is a special weather statement for the following counties in Missouri: Franklin, Jefferson, Lincoln, St. Charles, St. Louis City, St. Louis, and Warren, and the following counties in Illinois: Madison, Monroe, and St. Clair. Extreme heat warning remains in effect until 10 p.m. Friday. Dangerously hot conditions with heat index values up to 107. For portions of south central, southwest, and west central Illinois and central, east central, northeast, and southeast Missouri, until 10 p.m. Friday. Heat-related illnesses increase significantly during extreme heat and high humidity events. Drink plenty of fluids, stay in an air-conditioned room, stay out of the sun, and check up on relatives and neighbors. Young children and pets should never be left unattended in vehicles under any circumstances. Take extra precautions if you work or spend time outside. 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Know the signs and symptoms of heat exhaustion and heat stroke. Wear lightweight and loose-fitting clothing when possible. To reduce risk during outdoor work, the Occupational Safety and Health Administration recommends scheduling frequent rest breaks in shaded or air-conditioned environments. Anyone overcome by heat should be moved to a cool and shaded location. Heat stroke is an emergency.
call 911. The current time is 1:12 p.m. Central Daylight Time. 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Extreme heat warning in effect until 10 p.m. Friday. This afternoon, sunny, hot with highs in the mid-90s. Southwest winds 5 to 10 miles per hour. Heat index values up to 109. Tonight, clear with lows in the mid-70s. South winds 5 to 10 miles per hour. Heat index values up to 106 early in the evening. Thursday, sunny. A slight chance of showers and thunderstorms in the afternoon. Hot with highs in the mid-90s. Southwest winds around 5 miles per hour. Chance of rain 20%. Heat index values up to 109. Thursday night, mostly clear. Humid with lows in the upper 70s. South winds 5 to 10 miles per hour. Heat index values up to 108 early in the evening. Friday, sunny. A slight chance of showers and thunderstorms in the afternoon. Hot with highs in the mid-90s. South winds 5 to 10 miles per hour. Chance of rain 20%. Heat index values up to 109. Friday night, partly cloudy. A slight chance of showers and thunderstorms after midnight. Lows in the mid-70s. Chance of rain 20%. Heat index values up to 105 early in the evening. Independence Day and Saturday night, partly cloudy. A chance of showers and thunderstorms. Highs in the mid-90s. Lows in the mid-70s. Chance of rain 40%. Heat index values up to 105. Sunday, mostly sunny with a slight chance of showers and thunderstorms. Highs in the lower 90s. Chance of rain 20%. Heat index values up to 105. Sunday night through Tuesday, partly cloudy with a chance of showers and thunderstorms. Lows in the mid-70s. Highs in the lower 90s. Chance of rain 30%. Heat index values up to 105. At 1 p.m. at Lambert Field in St. Louis, it was mostly sunny with a temperature of 91 degrees. The dew point was 73, giving us a relative humidity of 55%, producing a heat index of 99. The wind was west at 10 miles an hour, and the pressure was 30.06 inches and steady. Elsewhere in the metro area, in Chesterfield, it was sunny and the temperature was 91. In Cahokia, it was mostly sunny and 91 degrees. In St. Charles, it was sunny and 91. Across the region, it was mostly sunny in Columbia, Missouri, with a temperature of 88. In Quincy, it was mostly sunny and 88 degrees. In Kansas City, it was partly sunny and the temperature was 88. It was mostly sunny in Springfield, Missouri, with a temperature of 87. In Rolla, it was mostly sunny and the temperature was 88. In Farmington, it was 91 degrees. It was sunny in Cape Girardeau, with 91 degrees. It was mostly sunny in Springfield, Illinois, with a temperature of 88. Once again in St. Louis, it was mostly sunny. The temperature was 91 degrees and the wind was west at 10 miles an hour. This is a special weather statement for the following counties in Missouri, Franklin, Jefferson, Lincoln, St. Charles, St. Louis City, St. Louis, and Warren, and the following counties in Illinois, Madison, Monroe, and St. Clair. Extreme heat warning remains in effect until 10 p.m. Friday. Dangerously hot conditions with heat index values up to 107. Proportions of South Central, Southwest, and West Central Illinois and Central, East Central, Northeast, and Southeast Missouri. Until 10 p.m. Friday. Heat-related illnesses increase significantly during extreme heat and high humidity events.
drink plenty of fluids, stay in an air-conditioned room, stay out of the sun, and check up on relatives and neighbors. Young children and pets should never be left unattended in vehicles under any circumstances. Take extra precautions if you work or spend time outside. 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Know the signs and symptoms of heat exhaustion and heat stroke. 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To reduce risk during outdoor work, the Occupational Safety and Health Administration recommends scheduling frequent rest breaks in shaded or air-conditioned environments. Anyone overcome by heat should be moved to a cool and shaded location. Heat stroke is an emergency. 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The current time is 1:18 p.m. Central Daylight Time. 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Extreme heat warning in effect until 10 p.m. Friday. This afternoon, sunny, hot with highs in the mid-90s. Southwest winds 5 to 10 miles per hour. Heat index values up to 109. Tonight, clear with lows in the mid-70s. South winds 5 to 10 miles per hour. Heat index values up to 106 early in the evening. Thursday, sunny. A slight chance of showers and thunderstorms in the afternoon. Hot with highs in the mid-90s. Southwest winds around 5 miles per hour. Chance of rain 20%. Heat index values up to 109. Thursday night, mostly clear. Humid with lows in the upper 70s. South winds 5 to 10 miles per hour. Heat index values up to 108 early in the evening. Friday, sunny. A slight chance of showers and thunderstorms in the afternoon. Hot with highs in the mid-90s. South winds 5 to 10 miles per hour. Chance of rain 20%. Heat index values up to 109. Friday night, partly cloudy. A slight chance of showers and thunderstorms after midnight. Lows in the mid-70s. Chance of rain 20%. Heat index values up to 105 early in the evening. Independence Day and Saturday night, partly cloudy. A chance of showers and thunderstorms. Highs in the mid-90s. Lows in the mid-70s. Chance of rain 40%. Heat index values up to 105. Sunday, mostly sunny with a slight chance of showers and thunderstorms. Highs in the lower 90s. Chance of rain 20%. Heat index values up to 105. Sunday night through Tuesday, partly cloudy with a chance of showers and thunderstorms. Lows in the mid-70s. Highs in the lower 90s. Chance of rain 30%. Heat index values up to 105. At 1 p.m. at Lambert Field in St. Louis, it was mostly sunny with a temperature of 91 degrees. The dew point was 73, giving us a relative humidity of 55%, producing a heat index of 99. The wind was west at 10 miles an hour, and the pressure was 30.06 inches and steady. Elsewhere in the metro area, in Chesterfield, it was sunny and the temperature was 91. In Cahokia, it was mostly sunny and 91 degrees. In St. Charles, it was sunny and 91. Across the region, it was mostly sunny in Columbia, Missouri, with a temperature of 88. In Quincy, it was mostly sunny and 88 degrees. In Kansas City, it was partly sunny and the temperature was 88. It was mostly sunny in Springfield, Missouri, with a temperature of 87. In Rolla, it was mostly sunny and the temperature was 88. In Farmington, it was 91 degrees. It was sunny in Cape Girardeau, with 91 degrees. It was mostly sunny in Springfield, Illinois, with a temperature of 88.
Once again in St. Louis, it was mostly sunny. The temperature was 91 degrees and the wind was west at 10 miles an hour. Daily river and lake stages for Wednesday, July 1st. On the Mississippi River at Hannibal, the morning stage was 11.4 feet, up 0.1 feet from yesterday. The forecast, 11.2, 11.1, 11, 11, 11. At Louisiana, 11.7 feet, down 0.2. The forecast, 11.8, 11.8, 11.8, 11.9, 11.9. At Clarksville, 18.4 feet, down 0.4. The forecast, 18.2, 17.8, 17.8, 17.8, 17.9. At Winfield, 18.5 feet, down 0.3. The forecast, 18.2, 17.8, 17.6, 17.6, 17.5. At Grafton, 15.4 feet, down 0.2. The forecast, 15.4 feet for the next 5 days. At Mel Price Lock and Dam, 13.9 feet, down 0.6. The forecast, 13.6, 13, 12.4, 12.1, 11.8. At St. Louis, 18.5 feet, down 0.8. The forecast, 18, 17.3, 16.4, 15.4, 14.6. At Chester, 21.9 feet, down 1 foot. The forecast, 21.3, 20.8, 19.9, 19, 18.1. On the Missouri River at Herman, 15.3 feet, down 0.5. The forecast, 14, 13.1, 12.2, 11.5, 10.8. At Washington, 12.3 feet, down 0.4. The forecast, 11.7, 10.9, 10.1, 9.4, 8.8. At St. Charles, 19.4 feet, down 0.1. The forecast, 18.9, 18.3, 17.5, 16.8, 16.1. On the Illinois River at Hardin, 25.8 feet, down 0.3. The forecast, 25.6, 25.4, 25.1. 24.8, 24.5, on the Merrimack River near Steelville, 1.9 feet, down 0.2, near Sullivan, 3.6 feet, down 0.3, at Pacific, 0.6 feet, down 0.7, near Eureka, 4.3 feet, down 0.5, at Valley Park, minus 0.0 feet, down 1.1, at Fenton, 6.4 feet, down 1 foot, near Arnold, 15.9 feet, down 0.8, on the Quiver River near Troy, 6.7 feet, down 0.7, on the Burbas River at Union, 3.9 feet, down 0.3, on the Big River at Burnsville, 2.8 feet, up 0.3, at Carlisle Lake, the morning stage was 447.9 feet, down 0.1 feet from yesterday. At Carlisle, 16.2 feet, no change from yesterday. The forecast, 16.2 feet for the next 5 days. At Mark Twain Lake, the morning stage was 612.8 feet, down 0.5 feet from yesterday. At Lake of the Ozarks, 659.6 feet, down 0.1. This is a special weather statement for the following counties in Missouri: Franklin, Jefferson, Lincoln, St. Charles, St. Louis City, St. Louis and Warren, and the following counties in Illinois: Madison, Monroe, and St. Clair. Extreme heat warning remains in effect until 10 p.m. Friday. Dangerously hot conditions with heat index values up to 107. For portions of south central, southwest, and west central Illinois and central, east central, northeast, and southeast Missouri, until 10 p.m. Friday. Heat-related illnesses increase significantly during extreme heat and high humidity events. 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Young children and pets should never be left unattended in vehicles under any circumstances. Take extra precautions if you work or spend time outside. 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
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The current time is 1:27 p.m. Central Daylight Time. 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Extreme heat warning in effect until 10 p.m. Friday. This afternoon, sunny, hot with highs in the mid-90s. Southwest winds 5 to 10 miles per hour. Heat index values up to 109. Tonight, clear with lows in the mid-70s. South winds 5 to 10 miles per hour. Heat index values up to 106 early in the evening. Thursday, sunny. A slight chance of showers and thunderstorms in the afternoon. Hot with highs in the mid-90s. Southwest winds around 5 miles per hour. Chance of rain 20%. Heat index values up to 109. Thursday night, mostly clear. Humid with lows in the upper 70s. South winds 5 to 10 miles per hour. Heat index values up to 108 early in the evening. Friday, sunny. A slight chance of showers and thunderstorms in the afternoon. Hot with highs in the mid-90s. South winds 5 to 10 miles per hour. Chance of rain 20%. Heat index values up to 109. Friday night, partly cloudy. A slight chance of showers and thunderstorms after midnight. Lows in the mid-70s. Chance of rain 20%. Heat index values up to 105 early in the evening. Independence Day and Saturday night, partly cloudy. A chance of showers and thunderstorms. Highs in the mid-90s. Lows in the mid-70s. Chance of rain 40%. Heat index values up to 105. Sunday, mostly sunny with a slight chance of showers and thunderstorms. Highs in the lower 90s. Chance of rain 20%. Heat index values up to 105. Sunday night through Tuesday, partly cloudy with a chance of showers and thunderstorms. Lows in the mid-70s. Highs in the lower 90s. Chance of rain 30%. Heat index values up to 105. Extreme heat warning in effect until 10 p.m. Friday. This afternoon, sunny, hot. Near steady temperature in the mid-90s. South winds 5 to 10 miles per hour. Heat index values up to 109. Tonight, clear with lows in the mid-70s. South winds 5 to 10 miles per hour. Heat index values up to 106 early in the evening. Thursday, sunny. A slight chance of showers and thunderstorms in the afternoon. Hot with highs in the mid-90s. Southwest winds around 5 miles per hour. Chance of rain 20%. Heat index values up to 109. Thursday night, mostly clear. Humid with lows in the upper 70s. South winds 5 to 10 miles per hour. Heat index values up to 108 early in the evening. Friday, sunny with a slight chance of showers and thunderstorms. Hot with highs in the mid-90s. South winds 5 to 10 miles per hour. Chance of rain 20%. Heat index values up to 109. Friday night and Independence Day, partly cloudy. A slight chance of showers and thunderstorms. Hot. Lows in the mid-70s. Highs in the mid-90s. Chance of rain 20%. Heat index values up to 110. Saturday night, partly cloudy with a chance of showers and thunderstorms. Lows in the mid-70s. Chance of rain 30%.
heat index values up to 105 early in the evening. Sunday and Sunday night, partly cloudy. A slight chance of showers and thunderstorms. Highs in the lower 90s. Lows in the mid-70s. Chance of rain 20%. Heat index values up to 105. Monday and Monday night, partly cloudy. A chance of showers and thunderstorms. Highs in the lower 90s. Lows in the lower 70s. Chance of rain 50%. Heat index values up to 105. Tuesday, mostly sunny. A slight chance of showers and thunderstorms in the morning, then a chance of showers and thunderstorms in the afternoon. Highs in the lower 90s. Chance of rain 40%. Heat index values up to 100. At 1 p.m. at Lambert Field in St. Louis, it was mostly sunny with a temperature of 91 degrees. The dew point was 73, giving us a relative humidity of 55%, producing a heat index of 99. The wind was west at 10 miles an hour, and the pressure was 30.06 inches and steady. Elsewhere in the metro area, in Chesterfield, it was sunny and the temperature was 91. In Cahokia, it was mostly sunny and 91 degrees. In St. Charles, it was sunny and 91. Across the region, it was mostly sunny in Columbia, Missouri, with a temperature of 88. In Quincy, it was mostly sunny and 88 degrees. In Kansas City, it was partly sunny and the temperature was 88. It was mostly sunny in Springfield, Missouri, with a temperature of 87. In Rolla, it was mostly sunny and the temperature was 88. In Farmington, it was 91 degrees. It was sunny in Cape Girardeau, with 91 degrees. It was mostly sunny in Springfield, Illinois, with a temperature of 88. Once again in St. Louis, it was mostly sunny. The temperature was 91 degrees and the wind was west at 10 miles an hour. This is a special weather statement for the following counties in Missouri, Franklin, Jefferson, Lincoln, St. Charles, St. Louis City, St. Louis, and Warren, and the following counties in Illinois, Madison, Monroe, and St. Clair. Extreme heat warning remains in effect until 10 p.m. Friday. Dangerously hot conditions with heat index values up to 107. For portions of south central, southwest, and west central Illinois and central, east central, northeast, and southeast Missouri. Until 10 p.m. Friday. Heat-related illnesses increase significantly during extreme heat and high humidity events. Drink plenty of fluids, stay in an air-conditioned room, stay out of the sun, and check up on relatives and neighbors. Young children and pets should never be left unattended in vehicles under any circumstances. Take extra precautions if you work or spend time outside. 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Know the signs and symptoms of heat exhaustion and heat stroke. Wear lightweight and loose-fitting clothing when possible. To reduce risk during outdoor work, the Occupational Safety and Health Administration recommends scheduling frequent rest breaks in shaded or air-conditioned environments. Anyone overcome by heat should be moved to a cool and shaded location. Heat stroke is an emergency. 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The current time is 1:36 p.m. Central Daylight Time. 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This program originates from the National Weather Service Forecast Office in St. Louis, Missouri, and serves parts of east central Missouri and southwest Illinois, including the St. Louis metro area and surrounding counties. Extreme heat warning in effect until 10 p.m. Friday. This afternoon, sunny, hot. Near steady temperature in the mid-90s. South winds 5 to 10 miles per hour. Heat index values up to 109. Tonight, clear with lows in the mid-70s. South winds 5 to 10 miles per hour. Heat index values up to 106 early in the evening. Thursday, sunny. A slight chance of showers and thunderstorms in the afternoon. Hot with highs in the mid-90s.
Southwest winds around 5 miles per hour. Chance of rain 20%. Heat index values up to 109. Thursday night, mostly clear. Humid with lows in the upper 70s. South winds 5 to 10 miles per hour. Heat index values up to 108 early in the evening. Friday, sunny with a slight chance of showers and thunderstorms. Hot with highs in the mid-90s. South winds 5 to 10 miles per hour. Chance of rain 20%. Heat index values up to 109. Friday night and Independence Day, partly cloudy. A slight chance of showers and thunderstorms. Hot. Lows in the mid-70s. Highs in the mid-90s. Chance of rain 20%. Heat index values up to 110. Saturday night, partly cloudy with a chance of showers and thunderstorms. Lows in the mid-70s. Chance of rain 30%. Heat index values up to 105 early in the evening. Sunday and Sunday night, partly cloudy. A slight chance of showers and thunderstorms. Highs in the lower 90s. Lows in the mid-70s. Chance of rain 20%. Heat index values up to 105. Monday and Monday night, partly cloudy. A chance of showers and thunderstorms. Highs in the lower 90s. Lows in the lower 70s. Chance of rain 50% up to 109. Friday night and Independence

a slight chance of showers and thunderstorms. Highs in the lower 90s. Lows in the mid-70s. Chance of rain 20%. Heat index values up to 105. Monday and Monday night, partly cloudy. A chance of showers and thunderstorms. Highs in the lower 90s. Lows in the lower 70s. Chance of rain 50%. Heat index values up to 105. Tuesday, mostly sunny. A slight chance of showers and thunderstorms in the morning, then a chance of showers and thunderstorms in the afternoon. Highs in the lower 90s. Chance of rain 40%. Heat index values up to 100. Daily river and lake stages for Wednesday, July 1st. On the Mississippi River at Hannibal, the morning stage was 11.4 feet, up 0.1 feet from yesterday. The forecast, 11.2, 11.1, 11, 11, 11. At Louisiana, 11.7 feet, down 0.2. The forecast, 11.8, 11.8, 11.8, 11.9, 11.9. At Clarksville, 18.4 feet, down 0.4. The forecast, 18.2, 17.8, 17.8, 17.8, 17.9. At Winfield, 18.5 feet, down 0.3. The forecast, 18.2, 17.8, 17.6, 17.6, 17.5. At Grafton, 15.4 feet, down 0.2. The forecast, 15.4 feet for the next 5 days. At Mel Price Lock and Dam, 13.9 feet, down 0.6. The forecast, 13.6, 13, 12.4, 12.1, 11.8. At St. Louis, 18.5 feet, down 0.8. The forecast, 18, 17.3, 16.4, 15.4, 14.6. At Chester, 21.9 feet, down 1 foot. The forecast, 21.3, 20.8, 19.9, 19, 18.1. On the Missouri River at Herman, 15.3 feet, down 0.5. The forecast, 14, 13.1, 12.2, 11.5, 10.8. At Washington, 12.3 feet, down 0.4. The forecast, 11.7, 10.9, 10.1, 9.4, 8.8. At St. Charles, 19.4 feet, down 0.1. The forecast, 18.9, 18.3, 17.5, 16.8, 16.1. On the Illinois River at Hardin, 25.8 feet, down 0.3. The forecast, 25.6, 25.4, 25.1. 24.8, 24.5, on the Merrimack River near Steelville, 1.9 feet, down 0.2, near Sullivan, 3.6 feet, down 0.3, at Pacific, 0.6 feet, down 0.7, near Eureka, 4.3 feet, down 0.5, at Valley Park, minus 0.0 feet, down 1.1, at Fenton, 6.4 feet, down 1 foot, near Arnold, 15.9 feet, down 0.8, on the Quiver River near Troy, 6.7 feet, down 0.7, on the Burbis River at Union, 3.9 feet, down 0.3, on the Big River at Burnsville, 2.8 feet, up 0.3, at Carlisle Lake, the morning stage was 447.9 feet, down 0.1 feet from yesterday. At Carlisle, 16.2 feet, no change from yesterday. The forecast, 16.2 feet for the next 5 days. At Mark Twain Lake, the morning stage was 612.8 feet, down 0.5 feet from yesterday. At Lake of the Ozarks, 659.6 feet, down 0.1. This is a special weather statement for the following counties in Missouri: Franklin, Jefferson, Lincoln, St. Charles, St. Louis City, St. Louis and Warren, and the following counties in Illinois: Madison, Monroe and St. Clair. Extreme heat warning remains in effect until 10 p.m. Friday. Dangerously hot conditions with heat index values up to 107. For portions of south central, southwest, and west central Illinois and central, east central, northeast,

in southeast Missouri until 10 p.m. Friday. Heat-related illnesses increase significantly during extreme heat and high humidity events. Drink plenty of fluids, stay in an air-conditioned room, stay out of the sun, and check up on relatives and neighbors. Young children and pets should never be left unattended in vehicles under any circumstances. Take extra precautions if you work or spend time outside. 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Know the signs and symptoms of heat exhaustion and heat stroke. 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To reduce risk during outdoor work, the Occupational Safety and Health Administration recommends scheduling frequent rest breaks in shaded or air-conditioned environments. Anyone overcome by heat should be moved to a cool and shaded location. Heat stroke is an emergency. 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The current time is 1:44 p.m. Central Daylight Time. 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Extreme heat warning in effect until 10 p.m. Friday. This afternoon, sunny, hot. Near steady temperature in the mid-90s. South winds 5 to 10 miles per hour. Heat index values up to 109. Tonight, clear with lows in the mid-70s. South winds 5 to 10 miles per hour. Heat index values up to 106 early in the evening. Thursday, sunny. A slight chance of showers and thunderstorms in the afternoon. Hot with highs in the mid-90s. Southwest winds around 5 miles per hour. Chance of rain 20%. Heat index values up to 109. Thursday night, mostly clear. Humid with lows in the upper 70s. South winds 5 to 10 miles per hour. Heat index values up to 108 early in the evening. Friday, sunny with a slight chance of showers and thunderstorms. Hot with highs in the mid-90s. South winds 5 to 10 miles per hour. Chance of rain 20%. Heat index values up to 109. Friday night and Independence Day, partly cloudy. A slight chance of showers and thunderstorms. Hot. Lows in the mid-70s. Highs in the mid-90s. Chance of rain 20%. Heat index values up to 110. Saturday night, partly cloudy with a chance of showers and thunderstorms. Lows in the mid-70s. Chance of rain 30%. Heat index values up to 105 early in the evening. Sunday and Sunday night, partly cloudy. A slight chance of showers and thunderstorms. Highs in the lower 90s. Lows in the mid-70s. Chance of rain 20%. Heat index values up to 105. Monday and Monday night, partly cloudy. A chance of showers and thunderstorms. Highs in the lower 90s. Lows in the lower 70s. Chance of rain 50%. Heat index values up to 105. Tuesday, mostly sunny. A slight chance of showers and thunderstorms in the morning, then a chance of showers and thunderstorms in the afternoon. Highs in the lower 90s. Chance of rain 40%. Heat index values up to 100. At 1 p.m. at Lambert Field in St. Louis, it was mostly sunny with a temperature of 91 degrees. The dew point was 73, giving us a relative humidity of 55%, producing a heat index of 99. The wind was west at 10 miles an hour, and the pressure was 30.06 inches and steady. Elsewhere in the metro area, in Chesterfield, it was sunny and the temperature was 91. In Cahokia, it was mostly sunny and 91 degrees. In St. Charles, it was sunny and 91. Across the region, it was mostly sunny in Columbia, Missouri, with a temperature of 88. In Quincy, it was mostly sunny and 88 degrees. In Kansas,
It was partly sunny and the temperature was 88. It was mostly sunny in Springfield, Missouri, with a temperature of 87. In Rolla, it was mostly sunny and the temperature was 88. In Farmington, it was 91 degrees. It was sunny in Cape Girardeau with 91 degrees. It was mostly sunny in Springfield, Illinois, with a temperature of 88. Once again in St. Louis, it was mostly sunny. The temperature was 91 degrees and the wind was west at 10 miles an hour. This is a special weather statement for the following counties in Missouri: Franklin, Jefferson, Lincoln, St. Charles, St. Louis City, St. Louis, and Warren, and the following counties in Illinois: Madison, Monroe, and St. Clair. Extreme heat warning remains in effect until 10 p.m. Friday. Dangerously hot conditions with heat index values up to 107. For portions of south central, southwest, and west central Illinois and central, east central, northeast, and southeast Missouri, until 10 p.m. Friday. Heat-related illnesses increase significantly during extreme heat and high humidity events. Drink plenty of fluids, stay in an air-conditioned room, stay out of the sun, and check up on relatives and neighbors. Young children and pets should never be left unattended in vehicles under any circumstances. Take extra precautions if you work or spend time outside. 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Know the signs and symptoms of heat exhaustion and heat stroke. Wear lightweight and loose-fitting clothing when possible. To reduce risk during outdoor work, the Occupational Safety and Health Administration recommends scheduling frequent rest breaks in shaded or air-conditioned environments. Anyone overcome by heat should be moved to a cool and shaded location. Heat stroke is an emergency. 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The current time is 1:50 p.m. Central Daylight Time. 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Extreme heat warning in effect until 10 p.m. Friday. This afternoon, sunny, hot. Near steady temperature in the mid-90s. South winds 5 to 10 miles per hour. Heat index values up to 109. Tonight, clear with lows in the mid-70s. South winds 5 to 10 miles per hour. Heat index values up to 106 early in the evening. Thursday, sunny. A slight chance of showers and thunderstorms in the afternoon. Hot with highs in the mid-90s. Southwest winds around 5 miles per hour. Chance of rain 20%. Heat index values up to 109. Thursday night, mostly clear. Humid with lows in the upper 70s. South winds 5 to 10 miles per hour. Heat index values up to 108 early in the evening. Friday, sunny with a slight chance of showers and thunderstorms. Hot with highs in the mid-90s. South winds 5 to 10 miles per hour. Chance of rain 20%. Heat index values up to 109. Friday night and Independence Day, partly cloudy. A slight chance of showers and thunderstorms. Hot. Lows in the mid-70s. Highs in the mid-90s. Chance of rain 20%. Heat index values up to 110. Saturday night, partly cloudy with a chance of showers and thunderstorms. Lows in the mid-70s. Chance of rain 30%. Heat index values up to 105 early in the evening. Sunday and Sunday night, partly cloudy. A slight chance of showers and thunderstorms. Highs in the lower 90s. Lows in the mid-70s. Chance of rain 20%. Heat index values up to 105. Monday and Monday night, partly cloudy. A chance of showers and thunderstorms. Highs in the lower 90s. Lows in the lower 70s. Chance of rain 50%. Heat index
values up to 105. Tuesday, mostly sunny. A slight chance of showers and thunderstorms in the morning, then a chance of showers and thunderstorms in the afternoon. Highs in the lower 90s. Chance of rain 40%. Heat index values up to 100. Daily river and lake stages for Wednesday, July 1st. On the Mississippi River at Hannibal, the morning stage was 11.4 feet, up 0.1 feet from yesterday. The forecast, 11.2, 11.1, 11, 11, 11. At Louisiana, 11.7 feet, down 0.2. The forecast, 11.8, 11.8, 11.8, 11.9, 11.9. At Clarksville, 18.4 feet, down 0.4. The forecast, 18.2, 17.8, 17.8, 17.8, 17.9. At Winfield, 18.5 feet, down 0.3. The forecast, 18.2, 17.8, 17.6, 17.6, 17.5. At Grafton, 15.4 feet, down 0.2. The forecast, 15.4 feet for the next 5 days. At Mel Price Lock and Dam, 13.9 feet, down 0.6. The forecast, 13.6, 13, 12.4, 12.1, 11.8. At St. Louis, 18.5 feet, down 0.8. The forecast, 18, 17.3, 16.4, 15.4, 14.6. At Chester, 21.9 feet, down 1 foot. The forecast, 21.3, 20.8, 19.9, 19, 18.1. On the Missouri River at Herman, 15.3 feet, down 0.5. The forecast, 14, 13.1, 12.2, 11.5, 10.8. At Washington, 12.3 feet, down 0.4. The forecast, 11.7, 10.9, 10.1, 9.4, 8.8. At St. Charles, 19.4 feet, down 0.1. The forecast, 18.9, 18.3, 17.5, 16.8, 16.1. On the Illinois River at Hardin, 25.8 feet, down 0.3. The forecast, 25.6, 25.4, 25.1, 24.8, 24.5. On the Merrimack River near Steelville, 1.9 feet, down 0.2. Near Sullivan, 3.6 feet, down 0.3. At Pacific, 0.6 feet, down 0.7. Near Eureka, 4.3 feet, down 0.5. At Valley Park, minus 0.0 feet, down 1.1. At Fenton, 6.4 feet, down 1 foot. Near Arnold, 15.9 feet, down 0.8. On the Quiver River near Troy, 6.7 feet, down 0.7. On the Burbus River at Union, 3.9 feet, down 0.3. On the Big River at Burnsville, 2.8 feet, up 0.3. At Carlisle Lake, the morning stage was 447.9 feet, down 0.1 feet from yesterday. At Carlisle, 16.2 feet, no change from yesterday. The forecast, 16.2 feet for the next 5 days. At Mark Twain Lake, the morning stage was 612.8 feet, down 0.5 feet from yesterday. At Lake of the Ozarks, 659.6 feet, down 0.1. At 1 p.m. at Lambert Field in St. Louis, it was mostly sunny with a temperature of 91 degrees. The dew point was 73, giving us a relative humidity of 55%, producing a heat index of 99. The wind was west at 10 miles an hour, and the pressure was 30.06 inches and steady. Elsewhere in the metro area, in Chesterfield, it was sunny and the temperature was 91. In Cahokia, it was mostly sunny and 91 degrees. In St. Charles, it was sunny and 91. Across the region, it was mostly sunny in Columbia, Missouri, with a temperature of 88. In Quincy, it was mostly sunny and 88 degrees. In Kansas City, it was partly sunny and the temperature was 88. It was mostly sunny in Springfield, Missouri, with a temperature of 87. In Rolla, it was mostly sunny and the temperature was 88.
in Farmington, it was 91 degrees. It was sunny in Cape Girardeau with 91 degrees. It was mostly sunny in Springfield, Illinois, with a temperature of 88. Once again in St. Louis, it was mostly sunny. The temperature was 91 degrees and the wind was west at 10 miles an hour. This is a special weather statement for the following counties in Missouri: Franklin, Jefferson, Lincoln, St. Charles, St. Louis City, St. Louis, and Warren, and the following counties in Illinois: Madison, Monroe, and St. Clair. Extreme heat warning remains in effect until 10 p.m. Friday. Dangerously hot conditions with heat index values up to 107. For portions of south central, southwest, and west central Illinois and central, east central, northeast, and southeast Missouri, until 10 p.m. Friday. Heat-related illnesses increase significantly during extreme heat and high humidity events. Drink plenty of fluids, stay in an air-conditioned room, stay out of the sun, and check up on relatives and neighbors. Young children and pets should never be left unattended in vehicles under any circumstances. Take extra precautions if you work or spend time outside. 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Know the signs and symptoms of heat exhaustion and heat stroke. 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To reduce risk during outdoor work, the Occupational Safety and Health Administration recommends scheduling frequent rest breaks in shaded or air-conditioned environments. Anyone overcome by heat should be moved to a cool and shaded location. Heat stroke is an emergency. Call 911. The current time is 2 p.m. Central Daylight Time. 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Extreme heat warning in effect until 10 p.m. Friday. This afternoon, sunny, hot. Near steady temperature in the mid-90s. South winds 5 to 10 miles per hour. Heat index values up to 109. Tonight, clear with lows in the mid-70s. South winds 5 to 10 miles per hour. Heat index values up to 106 early in the evening. Thursday, sunny. A slight chance of showers and thunderstorms in the afternoon. Hot with highs in the mid-90s. Southwest winds around 5 miles per hour. Chance of rain 20%. Heat index values up to 109. Thursday night, mostly clear. Humid with lows in the upper 70s. South winds 5 to 10 miles per hour. Heat index values up to 108 early in the evening. Friday, sunny with a slight chance of showers and thunderstorms. Hot with highs in the mid-90s. South winds 5 to 10 miles per hour. Chance of rain 20%. Heat index values up to 109. Friday night and Independence Day, partly cloudy. A slight chance of showers and thunderstorms. Hot. Lows in the mid-70s. Highs in the mid-90s. Chance of rain 20%. Heat index values up to 110. Saturday night, partly cloudy with a chance of showers and thunderstorms. Lows in the mid-70s. Chance of rain 30%. Heat index values up to 105 early in the evening. Sunday and Sunday night, partly cloudy. A slight chance of showers and thunderstorms. Highs in the lower 90s. Lows in the mid-70s. Chance of rain 20%. Heat index values up to 105. Monday and Monday night, partly cloudy. A chance of showers and thunderstorms. Highs in the lower 90s. Lows in the lower 70s. Chance of rain 50%. Heat index values up to 105. Tuesday, mostly sunny. A slight chance of showers and thunderstorms in the morning, then a chance of showers and thunderstorms in the afternoon. Highs in the lower 90s.
chance of rain 40%. Heat index values up to 100. At 1 p.m. at Lambert Field in St. Louis, it was mostly sunny with a temperature of 91 degrees. The dew point was 73, giving us a relative humidity of 55%, producing a heat index of 99. The wind was west at 10 miles an hour, and the pressure was 30.06 inches and steady. Elsewhere in the metro area, in Chesterfield, it was sunny and the temperature was 91. In Cahokia, it was mostly sunny and 91 degrees. In St. Charles, it was sunny and 91. Across the region, it was mostly sunny in Columbia, Missouri, with a temperature of 88. In Quincy, it was mostly sunny and 88 degrees. In Kansas City, it was partly sunny and the temperature was 88. It was mostly sunny in Springfield, Missouri, with a temperature of 87. In Rolla, it was mostly sunny and the temperature was 88. In Farmington, it was 91 degrees. It was sunny in Cape Girardeau, with 91 degrees. It was mostly sunny in Springfield, Illinois, with a temperature of 88. Once again in St. Louis, it was mostly sunny. The temperature was 91 degrees and the wind was west at 10 miles an hour. This is a special weather statement for the following counties in Missouri: Franklin, Jefferson, Lincoln, St. Charles, St. Louis City, St. Louis, and Warren, and the following counties in Illinois: Madison, Monroe, and St. Clair. Extreme heat warning remains in effect until 10 p.m. Friday. Dangerously hot conditions with heat index values up to 107. For portions of south central, southwest, and west central Illinois and central, east central, northeast, and southeast Missouri, until 10 p.m. Friday. Heat-related illnesses increase significantly during extreme heat and high humidity events. Drink plenty of fluids, stay in an air-conditioned room, stay out of the sun, and check up on relatives and neighbors. Young children and pets should never be left unattended in vehicles under any circumstances. Take extra precautions if you work or spend time outside. 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The current time is 2:06 p.m. Central Daylight Time. 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Daily river and lake stages for Wednesday, July 1st. On the Mississippi River at Hannibal, the morning stage was 11.4 feet, up 0.1 feet from yesterday. The forecast, 11.2, 11.1, 11, 11, 11. At Louisiana, 11.7 feet, down 0.2. The forecast, 11.8, 11.8, 11.8, 11.9, 11.9. At Clarksville, 18.4 feet, down 0.4. The forecast, 18.2, 17.8, 17.8, 17.8, 17.9. At Winfield, 18.5 feet, down 0.3. The forecast, 18.2, 17.8, 17.6, 17.6, 17.5. At Grafton, 15.4 feet, down 0.2. The forecast, 15.4 feet for the next 5 days. At Mel Price Lock and Dam, 13.9 feet, down 0.6. The forecast, 13.6, 13, 12.4, 12.1, 11.8. At St. Louis, 18.5 feet, down 0.8. The forecast, 18, 17.3, 16.4, 15.4, 14.6. At Chester,
1.9 feet, down 1 foot. The forecast, 21.3, 20.8, 19.9, 19, 18.1, on the Missouri River at Hermon, 15.3 feet, down. 0.5, the forecast, 14, 13.1, 12.2, 11.5, 10.8, at Washington, 12.3 feet, down 0.4, the forecast, 11.7, 10.9, 10.1, 9.4, 8.8, at St. Charles, 19.4 feet, down 0.1, the forecast, 18.9, 18.3, 17.5, 16.8, 16.1, on the Illinois River at Hardin, 25.8 feet, down 0.3, the forecast, 25.6, 25.4, 25.1, 24.8, 24.5, on the Merrimack River near Steelville, 1.9 feet, down 0.2, near Sullivan, 3.6 feet, down 0.3, at Pacific, 0.6 feet, down 0.7, near Eureka, 4.3 feet, down 0.5, at Valley Park, minus 0.0 feet, down 1.1, at Fenton, 6.4 feet, down 1 foot, near Arnold, 15.9 feet, down 0.8, on the Quiver River near Troy, 6.7 feet, down 0.7, on the Burbis River at Union, 3.9 feet, down 0.3, on the Big River at Burnsville, 2.8 feet, up 0.3, at Carlisle Lake, the morning stage was 447.9 feet, down 0.1 feet from yesterday. At Carlisle, 16.2 feet, no change from yesterday. The forecast, 16.2 feet for the next 5 days. At Mark Twain Lake, the morning stage was 612.8 feet, down 0.5 feet from yesterday. At Lake of the Ozarks, 659.6 feet, down 0.1. This is a special weather statement for the following counties in Missouri, Franklin, Jefferson, Lincoln, St. Charles, St. Louis City, St. Louis and Warren, and the following counties in Illinois, Madison, Monroe and St. Clair. Extreme heat warning remains in effect until 10 p.m. Friday. Dangerously hot conditions with heat index values up to 107. For portions of south central, southwest, and west central Illinois and central, east central, northeast, and southeast Missouri. Until 10 p.m. Friday. Heat-related illnesses increase significantly during extreme heat and high humidity events. Drink plenty of fluids, stay in an air-conditioned room, stay out of the sun, and check up on relatives and neighbors. Young children and pets should never be left unattended in vehicles under any circumstances. Take extra precautions if you work or spend time outside. 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Know the signs and symptoms of heat exhaustion and heat stroke. Wear lightweight and loose-fitting clothing when possible. To reduce risk during outdoor work, the Occupational Safety and Health Administration recommends scheduling frequent rest breaks in shaded or air-conditioned environments. Anyone overcome by heat should be moved to a cool and shaded location. Heat stroke is an emergency. 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The current time is 2:12 p.m. Central Daylight Time. 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Extreme heat warning in effect until 10 p.m. Friday. This afternoon, sunny, hot. Near steady temperature in the mid-90s. South winds 5 to 10 miles per hour. Heat index values up to 109. Tonight, clear with lows in the mid-70s. South winds 5 to 10 miles per hour. Heat index values up to 106 early in the evening. Thursday, sunny. A slight chance of showers and thunderstorms in the afternoon. Hot with highs in the mid-90s. Southwest winds around 5 miles per hour. Chance of rain 20%. Heat index values up to 109.
Thursday night, mostly clear. Humid with lows in the upper 70s. South winds 5 to 10 miles per hour. Heat index values up to 108 early in the evening. Friday, sunny with a slight chance of showers and thunderstorms. Hot with highs in the mid-90s. South winds 5 to 10 miles per hour. Chance of rain 20%. Heat index values up to 109. Friday night and Independence Day, partly cloudy. A slight chance of showers and thunderstorms. Hot. Lows in the mid-70s. Highs in the mid-90s. Chance of rain 20%. Heat index values up to 110. Saturday night, partly cloudy with a chance of showers and thunderstorms. Lows in the mid-70s. Chance of rain 30%. Heat index values up to 105 early in the evening. Sunday and Sunday night, partly cloudy. A slight chance of showers and thunderstorms. Highs in the lower 90s. Lows in the mid-70s. Chance of rain 20%. Heat index values up to 105. Monday and Monday night, partly cloudy. A chance of showers and thunderstorms. Highs in the lower 90s. Lows in the lower 70s. Chance of rain 50%. Heat index values up to 105. Tuesday, mostly sunny. A slight chance of showers and thunderstorms in the morning, then a chance of showers and thunderstorms in the afternoon. Highs in the lower 90s. Chance of rain 40%. Heat index values up to 100. At 2 p.m. at Lambert Field in St. Louis, it was mostly sunny with a temperature of 91 degrees. The dew point was 72, giving us a relative humidity of 53%, producing a heat index of 98. The wind was variable at 5 miles an hour, and the pressure was 30.05 inches and falling. Elsewhere in the metro area, in Chesterfield, it was partly sunny and the temperature was 91. In Cahokia, it was mostly sunny and 92 degrees. In St. Charles, it was mostly sunny and 91. Across the region, it was mostly sunny in Columbia, Missouri, with a temperature of 88. In Quincy, it was mostly sunny and 90 degrees. In Kansas City, it was partly sunny and the temperature was 90. It was partly sunny in Springfield, Missouri, with a temperature of 88. In Rolla, it was partly sunny and the temperature was 88. In Farmington, it was 91 degrees. It was mostly sunny in Cape Girardeau, with 91 degrees. It was mostly sunny in Springfield, Illinois, with a temperature of 89. Once again in St. Louis, it was mostly sunny. The temperature was 91 degrees and the wind was variable at 5 miles an hour. This is a special weather statement for the following counties in Missouri, Franklin, Jefferson, Lincoln, St. Charles, St. Louis City, St. Louis, and Warren, and the following counties in Illinois, Madison, Monroe, and St. Clair. Extreme heat warning remains in effect until 10 p.m. Friday. Dangerously hot conditions with heat index values up to 107. For portions of south central, southwest, and west central Illinois and central, east central, northeast, and southeast Missouri. Until 10 p.m. Friday. Heat-related illnesses increase significantly during extreme heat and high humidity events. Drink plenty of fluids, stay in an air-conditioned room, stay out of the sun, and check up on relatives and neighbors. Young children and pets should never be left unattended in vehicles under any circumstances. Take extra precautions if you work or spend time outside. 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Know the signs and symptoms of heat exhaustion and heat stroke. 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Anyone overcome by heat should be moved to a cool and shaded location. Heat stroke is an emergency. Call 911. The current time is 2:18 p.m. Central Daylight Time. This is
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Extreme heat warning in effect until 10 p.m. Friday. This afternoon, sunny, hot. Near steady temperature in the mid-90s. South winds 5 to 10 miles per hour. Heat index values up to 109. Tonight, clear with lows in the mid-70s. South winds 5 to 10 miles per hour. Heat index values up to 106 early in the evening. Thursday, sunny. A slight chance of showers and thunderstorms in the afternoon. Hot with highs in the mid-90s. Southwest winds around 5 miles per hour. Chance of rain 20%. Heat index values up to 109. Thursday night, mostly clear. Humid with lows in the upper 70s. South winds 5 to 10 miles per hour. Heat index values up to 108 early in the evening. Friday, sunny with a slight chance of showers and thunderstorms. Hot with highs in the mid-90s. South winds 5 to 10 miles per hour. Chance of rain 20%. Heat index values up to 109. Friday night and Independence Day, partly cloudy. A slight chance of showers and thunderstorms. Hot. Lows in the mid-70s. Highs in the mid-90s. Chance of rain 20%. Heat index values up to 110. Saturday night, partly cloudy with a chance of showers and thunderstorms. Lows in the mid-70s. Chance of rain 30%. Heat index values up to 105 early in the evening. Sunday and Sunday night, partly cloudy. A slight chance of showers and thunderstorms. Highs in the lower 90s. Lows in the mid-70s. Chance of rain 20%. Heat index values up to 105. Monday and Monday night, partly cloudy. A chance of showers and thunderstorms. Highs in the lower 90s. Lows in the lower 70s. Chance of rain 50%. Heat index values up to 105. Tuesday, mostly sunny. A slight chance of showers and thunderstorms in the morning, then a chance of showers and thunderstorms in the afternoon. Highs in the lower 90s. Chance of rain 40%. Heat index values up to 100. At 2 p.m. at Lambert Field in St. Louis, it was mostly sunny with a temperature of 91 degrees. The dew point was 72, giving us a relative humidity of 53%, producing a heat index of 98. The wind was variable at 5 miles an hour, and the pressure was 30.05 inches and falling. Elsewhere in the metro area, in Chesterfield, it was partly sunny and the temperature was 91. In Cahokia, it was mostly sunny and 92 degrees. In St. Charles, it was mostly sunny and 91. Across the region, it was mostly sunny in Columbia, Missouri, with a temperature of 88. In Quincy, it was mostly sunny and 90 degrees. In Kansas City, it was partly sunny and the temperature was 90. It was partly sunny in Springfield, Missouri, with a temperature of 88. In Rolla, it was partly sunny and the temperature was 88. In Farmington, it was 91 degrees. It was mostly sunny in Cape Girardeau, with 91 degrees. It was mostly sunny in Springfield, Illinois, with a temperature of 89. Once again in St. Louis, it was mostly sunny. The temperature was 91 degrees and the wind was variable at 5 miles an hour. Daily river and lake stages for Wednesday, July 1st. On the Mississippi River at Hannibal, the morning stage was 11.4 feet, up 0.1 feet from yesterday. The forecast, 11.2, 11.1, 11, 11, 11. At Louisiana, 11.7 feet, down 0.2. The forecast, 11.8, 11.8, 11.8, 11.9, 11.9. At Clarksville, 8.
18.4 feet, down 0.4. The forecast, 18.2, 17.8, 17.8, 17.8, 17.9. At Winfield, 18.5 feet, down 0.3. The forecast, 18.2, 17.8, 17.6, 17.6, 17.5. At Grafton, 15.4 feet, down 0.2. The forecast, 15.4 feet for the next 5 days. At Mel Price Lock and Dam, 13.9 feet, down 0.6. The forecast, 13.6, 13, 12.4, 12.1, 11.8. At St. Louis, 18.5 feet, down 0.8. The forecast, 18, 17.3, 16.4, 15.4, 14.6. At Chester, 21.9 feet, down 1 foot. The forecast, 21.3, 20.8, 19.9, 19, 18.1. On the Missouri River at Herman, 15.3 feet, down 0.5. The forecast, 14, 13.1, 12.2, 11.5, 10.8. At Washington, 12.3 feet, down 0.4. The forecast, 11.7, 10.9, 10.1, 9.4, 8.8. At St. Charles, 19.4 feet, down 0.1. The forecast, 18.9, 18.3, 17.5, 16.8, 16.1. On the Illinois River at Hardin, 25.8 feet, down 0.3. The forecast, 25.6, 25.4, 25.1. 24.8, 24.5, on the Merrimack River near Steelville, 1.9 feet, down 0.2, near Sullivan, 3.6 feet, down 0.3, at Pacific, 0.6 feet, down 0.7, near Eureka, 4.3 feet, down 0.5, at Valley Park, minus 0.0 feet, down 1.1, at Fenton, 6.4 feet, down 1 foot, near Arnold, 15.9 feet, down 0.8, on the Quiver River near Troy, 6.7 feet, down 0.7, on the Burbis River at Union, 3.9 feet, down 0.3, on the Big River at Burnsville, 2.8 feet, up 0.3, at Carlisle Lake, the morning stage was 447.9 feet, down 0.1 feet from yesterday. At Carlisle, 16.2 feet, no change from yesterday. The forecast, 16.2 feet for the next 5 days. At Mark Twain Lake, the morning stage was 612.8 feet, down 0.5 feet from yesterday. At Lake of the Ozarks, 659.6 feet, down 0.1. This is a special weather statement for the following counties in Missouri: Franklin, Jefferson, Lincoln, St. Charles, St. Louis City, St. Louis, and Warren, and the following counties in Illinois: Madison, Monroe, and St. Clair. Extreme heat warning remains in effect until 10 p.m. Friday. Dangerously hot conditions with heat index values up to 107. Proportions of south central, southwest, and west central Illinois and central, east central, northeast, and southeast Missouri until 10 p.m. Friday. Heat-related illnesses increase significantly during extreme heat and high humidity events. 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Young children and pets should never be left unattended in vehicles under any circumstances. Take extra precautions if you work or spend time outside. 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Anyone overcome by heat should be moved to a cool and shaded location. Heat stroke is an emergency. 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The current time is 2:28 p.m. Central Daylight Time. 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This program originates from the National Weather Service.
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Extreme heat warning in effect until 10 p.m. Friday. This afternoon, sunny, hot. Near steady temperature in the mid-90s. South winds 5 to 10 miles per hour. Heat index values up to 109. Tonight, clear with lows in the mid-70s. South winds 5 to 10 miles per hour. Heat index values up to 106 early in the evening. Thursday, sunny. A slight chance of showers and thunderstorms in the afternoon. Hot with highs in the mid-90s. Southwest winds around 5 miles per hour. Chance of rain 20%. Heat index values up to 109. Thursday night, mostly clear. Humid with lows in the upper 70s. South winds 5 to 10 miles per hour. Heat index values up to 108 early in the evening. Friday, sunny with a slight chance of showers and thunderstorms. Hot with highs in the mid-90s. South winds 5 to 10 miles per hour. Chance of rain 20%. Heat index values up to 109. Friday night and Independence Day, partly cloudy. A slight chance of showers and thunderstorms. Hot. Lows in the mid-70s. Highs in the mid-90s. Chance of rain 20%. Heat index values up to 110. Saturday night, partly cloudy with a chance of showers and thunderstorms. Lows in the mid-70s. Chance of rain 30%. Heat index values up to 105 early in the evening. Sunday and Sunday night, partly cloudy. A slight chance of showers and thunderstorms. Highs in the lower 90s. Lows in the mid-70s. Chance of rain 20%. Heat index values up to 105. Monday and Monday night, partly cloudy. A chance of showers and thunderstorms. Highs in the lower 90s. Lows in the lower 70s. Chance of rain 50%. Heat index values up to 105. Tuesday, mostly sunny. A slight chance of showers and thunderstorms in the morning, then a chance of showers and thunderstorms in the afternoon. Highs in the lower 90s. Chance of rain 40%. Heat index values up to 100. At 2 p.m. at Lambert Field in St. Louis, it was mostly sunny with a temperature of 91 degrees. The dew point was 72, giving us a relative humidity of 53%, producing a heat index of 98. The wind was variable at 5 miles an hour, and the pressure was 30.05 inches and falling. Elsewhere in the metro area, in Chesterfield, it was partly sunny and the temperature was 91. In Cahokia, it was mostly sunny and 92 degrees. In St. Charles, it was mostly sunny and 91. Across the region, it was mostly sunny in Columbia, Missouri, with a temperature of 88. In Quincy, it was mostly sunny and 90 degrees. In Kansas City, it was partly sunny and the temperature was 90. It was partly sunny in Springfield, Missouri, with a temperature of 88. In Rolla, it was partly sunny and the temperature was 88. In Farmington, it was 91 degrees. It was mostly sunny in Cape Girardeau, with 91 degrees. It was mostly sunny in Springfield, Illinois, with a temperature of 89. Once again in St. Louis, it was mostly sunny. The temperature was 91 degrees and the wind was variable at 5 miles an hour. This is a special weather statement for the following counties in Missouri, Franklin, Jefferson, Lincoln, St. Charles, St. Louis City, St. Louis, and Warren, and the following counties in Illinois, Madison, Monroe, and St. Clair. Extreme heat warning remains in effect until 10 p.m. Friday. Dangerously hot conditions with heat index values up to 107. Proportions of South Central, Southwest, and West Central Illinois and Central, East Central, Northeast, and Southeast Missouri until 10 p.m. Friday.
heat-related illnesses increase significantly during extreme heat and high humidity events. Drink plenty of fluids, stay in an air-conditioned room, stay out of the sun, and check up on relatives and neighbors. Young children and pets should never be left unattended in vehicles under any circumstances. Take extra precautions if you work or spend time outside. 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Know the signs and symptoms of heat exhaustion and heat stroke. Wear lightweight and loose-fitting clothing when possible. To reduce risk during outdoor work, the Occupational Safety and Health Administration recommends scheduling frequent rest breaks in shaded or air-conditioned environments. Anyone overcome by heat should be moved to a cool and shaded location. Heat stroke is an emergency. Call 911. The current time is 2:34 p.m. Central Daylight Time. 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Extreme heat warning in effect until 10 p.m. Friday. This afternoon, sunny, hot. Near steady temperature in the mid-90s. South winds 5 to 10 miles per hour. Heat index values up to 109. Tonight, clear with lows in the mid-70s. South winds 5 to 10 miles per hour. Heat index values up to 106 early in the evening. Thursday, sunny. A slight chance of showers and thunderstorms in the afternoon. Hot with highs in the mid-90s. Southwest winds around 5 miles per hour. Chance of rain 20%. Heat index values up to 109. Thursday night, mostly clear. Humid with lows in the upper 70s. South winds 5 to 10 miles per hour. Heat index values up to 108 early in the evening. Friday, sunny with a slight chance of showers and thunderstorms. Hot with highs in the mid-90s. South winds 5 to 10 miles per hour. Chance of rain 20%. Heat index values up to 109. Friday night and Independence Day, partly cloudy. A slight chance of showers and thunderstorms. Hot. Lows in the mid-70s. Highs in the mid-90s. Chance of rain 20%. Heat index values up to 110. Saturday night, partly cloudy with a chance of showers and thunderstorms. Lows in the mid-70s. Chance of rain 30%. Heat index values up to 105 early in the evening. Sunday and Sunday night, partly cloudy. A slight chance of showers and thunderstorms. Highs in the lower 90s. Lows in the mid-70s. Chance of rain 20%. Heat index values up to 105. Monday and Monday night, partly cloudy. A chance of showers and thunderstorms. Highs in the lower 90s. Lows in the lower 70s. Chance of rain 50%. Heat index values up to 105. Tuesday, mostly sunny. A slight chance of showers and thunderstorms in the morning, then a chance of showers and thunderstorms in the afternoon. Highs in the lower 90s. Chance of rain 40%. Heat index values up to 100. Daily river and lake stages for Wednesday, July 1st. On the Mississippi River at Hannibal, the morning stage was 11.4 feet, up 0.1 feet from yesterday. The forecast, 11.2, 11.1, 11, 11, 11. At Louisiana, 11.7 feet, down 0.2. The forecast, 11.8, 11.8, 11.8, 11.9, 11.9. At Clarksville, 18.4 feet, down 0.4. The forecast, 18.2, 17.8, 17.8, 17.8, 17.9. At Winfield, 18.5 feet, down 0.3. The forecast,
18.2, 17.8, 17.6, 17.6, 17.5. At Grafton, 15.4 feet, down 0.2, the forecast. 15.4 feet for the next 5 days. At Mel Price Lock and Dam, 13.9 feet, down 0.6, the forecast. 13.6, 13, 12.4, 12.1, 11.8. At St. Louis, 18.5 feet, down 0.8, the forecast. 18, 17.3, 16.4, 15.4, 14.6. At Chester, 21.9 feet, down 1 foot, the forecast. 21.3, 20.8, 19.9, 19, 18.1. On the Missouri River at Hermon, 15.3 feet, down 0.5, the forecast. 14, 13.1, 12.2, 11.5, 10.8. At Washington, 12.3 feet, down 0.4, the forecast. 11.7, 10.9, 10.1, 9.4, 8.8, down 0.2, the forecast.

70.8, 19.9, 19, 18.1 on the Missouri River at Hermon, 15.3 feet down. 0.5, the forecast, 14, 13.1, 12.2, 11.5, 10.8, at Washington, 12.3 feet, down 0.4, the forecast, 11.7, 10.9, 10.1, 9.4, 8.8, at St. Charles, 19.4 feet, down 0.1, the forecast, 18.9, 18.3, 17.5, 16.8, 16.1, on the Illinois River at Hardin, 25.8 feet, down 0.3, the forecast, 25.6, 25.4, 25.1. 24.8, 24.5, on the Merrimack River near Steelville, 1.9 feet, down 0.2, near Sullivan, 3.6 feet, down 0.3, at Pacific, 0.6 feet, down 0.7, near Eureka, 4.3 feet, down 0.5, at Valley Park, minus 0.0 feet, down 1.1, at Fenton, 6.4 feet, down 1 foot, near Arnold, 15.9 feet, down 0.8, on the Quiver River near Troy, 6.7 feet, down 0.7, on the Burbis River at Union, 3.9 feet, down 0.3, on the Big River at Burnsville, 2.8 feet, up 0.3, at Carlisle Lake, the morning stage was 447.9 feet, down 0.1 feet from yesterday. At Carlisle, 16.2 feet, no change from yesterday. The forecast, 16.2 feet for the next 5 days. At Mark Twain Lake, the morning stage was 612.8 feet, down 0.5 feet from yesterday. At Lake of the Ozarks, 659.6 feet, down 0.1. At 2 p.m. at Lambert Field in St. Louis, it was mostly sunny with a temperature of 91 degrees. The dew point was 72, giving us a relative humidity of 53%, producing a heat index of 98. The wind was variable at 5 miles an hour, and the pressure was 30.05 inches and falling. Elsewhere in the metro area, in Chesterfield, it was partly sunny and the temperature was 91. In Cahokia, it was mostly sunny and 92 degrees. In St. Charles, it was mostly sunny and 91. Across the region, it was mostly sunny in Columbia, Missouri, with a temperature of 88. In Quincy, it was mostly sunny and 90 degrees. In Kansas City, it was partly sunny and the temperature was 90. It was partly sunny in Springfield, Missouri, with a temperature of 88. In Rolla, it was partly sunny and the temperature was 88. In Farmington, it was 91 degrees. It was mostly sunny in Cape Girardeau, with 91 degrees. It was mostly sunny in Springfield, Illinois, with a temperature of 89. Once again in St. Louis, it was mostly sunny. The temperature was 91 degrees and the wind was variable at 5 miles an hour. This is a special weather statement for the following counties in Missouri, Franklin, Jefferson, Lincoln, St. Charles, St. Louis City, St. Louis, and Warren, and the following counties in Illinois, Madison, Monroe, and St. Clair. Extreme heat warning remains in effect until 10 p.m. Friday. Dangerously hot conditions with heat index values up to 107. Proportions of south central, southwest, and west central Illinois and central, east central, northeast, and southeast Missouri until 10 p.m. Friday. Heat-related illnesses increase significantly during extreme heat and high humidity events. Drink plenty of fluids, stay in an air-conditioned room, stay out of the sun, and check up on relatives and neighbors. Young children and pets should never be left unattended in vehicles under any circumstances. Take extra precautions if you work or spend time outside. When possible, reschedule strenuous activities to early morning or evening. Know the signs and symptoms of heat exhaustion and heat stroke. Wear lightweight and loose-fitting clothing when possible. To reduce risk during outdoor work, the Occupational Safety and Health Administration recommends scheduling frequent rest breaks in shaded or air-conditioned environments. Anyone overcome by heat should be moved to a cool and shaded location. 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

emergency. 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The current time is 2:44 p.m. Central Daylight Time. 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Extreme heat warning in effect until 10 p.m. Friday. This afternoon, sunny, hot. Near steady temperature in the mid-90s. South winds 5 to 10 miles per hour. Heat index values up to 109. Tonight, clear with lows in the mid-70s. South winds 5 to 10 miles per hour. Heat index values up to 106 early in the evening. Thursday, sunny. A slight chance of showers and thunderstorms in the afternoon. Hot with highs in the mid-90s. Southwest winds around 5 miles per hour. Chance of rain 20%. Heat index values up to 109. Thursday night, mostly clear. Humid with lows in the upper 70s. South winds 5 to 10 miles per hour. Heat index values up to 108 early in the evening. Friday, sunny with a slight chance of showers and thunderstorms. Hot with highs in the mid-90s. South winds 5 to 10 miles per hour. Chance of rain 20%. Heat index values up to 109. Friday night and Independence Day, partly cloudy. A slight chance of showers and thunderstorms. Hot. Lows in the mid-70s. Highs in the mid-90s. Chance of rain 20%. Heat index values up to 110. Saturday night, partly cloudy with a chance of showers and thunderstorms. Lows in the mid-70s. Chance of rain 30%. Heat index values up to 105 early in the evening. Sunday and Sunday night, partly cloudy. A slight chance of showers and thunderstorms. Highs in the lower 90s. Lows in the mid-70s. Chance of rain 20%. Heat index values up to 105. Monday and Monday night, partly cloudy. A chance of showers and thunderstorms. Highs in the lower 90s. Lows in the lower 70s. Chance of rain 50%. Heat index values up to 105. Tuesday, mostly sunny. A slight chance of showers and thunderstorms in the morning, then a chance of showers and thunderstorms in the afternoon. Highs in the lower 90s. Chance of rain 40%. Heat index values up to 100. At 2 p.m. at Lambert Field in St. Louis, it was mostly sunny with a temperature of 91 degrees. The dew point was 72, giving us a relative humidity of 53%, producing a heat index of 98. The wind was variable at 5 miles an hour, and the pressure was 30.05 inches and falling. Elsewhere in the metro area, in Chesterfield, it was partly sunny and the temperature was 91. In Cahokia, it was mostly sunny and 92 degrees. In St. Charles, it was mostly sunny and 91. Across the region, it was mostly sunny in Columbia, Missouri, with a temperature of 88. In Quincy, it was mostly sunny and 90 degrees. In Kansas City, it was partly sunny and the temperature was 90. It was partly sunny in Springfield, Missouri, with a temperature of 88. In Rolla, it was partly sunny and the temperature was 88. In Farmington, it was 91 degrees. It was mostly sunny in Cape Girardeau, with 91 degrees. It was mostly sunny in Springfield, Illinois, with a temperature of 89. Once again in St. Louis, it was mostly sunny. The temperature was 91 degrees and the wind was variable at 5 miles an hour. This is a special weather statement for the following counties in Missouri, Franklin, Jefferson, Lincoln, St. Charles, St. Louis City, St. Louis and Warren, and the following counties in Illinois, Madison, Monroe and St. Clair. Extreme heat warning remains in effect until 10 p.m. Friday.
dangerously hot conditions with heat index values up to 107. For portions of south central, southwest, and west central Illinois and central, east central, northeast, and southeast Missouri, until 10 p.m. Friday. Heat-related illnesses increase significantly during extreme heat and high humidity events. Drink plenty of fluids, stay in an air-conditioned room, stay out of the sun, and check up on relatives and neighbors. Young children and pets should never be left unattended in vehicles under any circumstances. Take extra precautions if you work or spend time outside. 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Call 911. The current time is 2:50 p.m. Central Daylight Time. 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Extreme heat warning in effect until 10 p.m. Friday. This afternoon, sunny, hot. Near steady temperature in the mid-90s. South winds 5 to 10 miles per hour. Heat index values up to 109. Tonight, clear with lows in the mid-70s. South winds 5 to 10 miles per hour. Heat index values up to 106 early in the evening. Thursday, sunny. A slight chance of showers and thunderstorms in the afternoon. Hot with highs in the mid-90s. Southwest winds around 5 miles per hour. Chance of rain 20%. Heat index values up to 109. Thursday night, mostly clear. Humid with lows in the upper 70s. South winds 5 to 10 miles per hour. Heat index values up to 108 early in the evening. Friday, sunny with a slight chance of showers and thunderstorms. Hot with highs in the mid-90s. South winds 5 to 10 miles per hour. Chance of rain 20%. Heat index values up to 109. Friday night and Independence Day, partly cloudy. A slight chance of showers and thunderstorms. Hot. Lows in the mid-70s. Highs in the mid-90s. Chance of rain 20%. Heat index values up to 110. Saturday night, partly cloudy with a chance of showers and thunderstorms. Lows in the mid-70s. Chance of rain 30%. Heat index values up to 105 early in the evening. Sunday and Sunday night, partly cloudy. A slight chance of showers and thunderstorms. Highs in the lower 90s. Lows in the mid-70s. Chance of rain 20%. Heat index values up to 105. Monday and Monday night, partly cloudy. A chance of showers and thunderstorms. Highs in the lower 90s. Lows in the lower 70s. Chance of rain 50%. Heat index values up to 105. Tuesday, mostly sunny. A slight chance of showers and thunderstorms in the morning, then a chance of showers and thunderstorms in the afternoon. Highs in the lower 90s. Chance of rain 40%. Heat index values up to 100. At 2 p.m. at Lambert Field in St. Louis, it was mostly sunny with a temperature of 91 degrees. The dew point was 72, giving us a relative humidity of 53%, producing a heat index of 98. The wind was variable at 5 miles an hour, and the pressure was 30.05 inches and falling. Elsewhere in the metro area, in Chesterfield, it was partly sunny and the temperature was 91. In Cahokia, it was mostly sunny and 92 degrees.
In St. Charles, it was mostly sunny and 91. Across the region, it was mostly sunny in Columbia, Missouri, with a temperature of 88. In Quincy, it was mostly sunny and 90 degrees. In Kansas City, it was partly sunny and the temperature was 90. It was partly sunny in Springfield, Missouri, with a temperature of 88. In Rolla, it was partly sunny and the temperature was 88. In Farmington, it was 91 degrees. It was mostly sunny in Cape Girardeau, with 91 degrees. It was mostly sunny in Springfield, Illinois, with a temperature of 89. Once again in St. Louis, it was mostly sunny. The temperature was 91 degrees and the wind was variable at 5 miles an hour. This is a special weather statement for the following counties in Missouri: Franklin, Jefferson, Lincoln, St. Charles, St. Louis City, St. Louis, and Warren, and the following counties in Illinois: Madison, Monroe, and St. Clair. Extreme heat warning remains in effect until 10 p.m. Friday. Dangerously hot conditions with heat index values up to 107. For portions of south central, southwest, and west central Illinois and central, east central, northeast, and southeast Missouri, until 10 p.m. Friday. Heat-related illnesses increase significantly during extreme heat and high humidity events. Drink plenty of fluids, stay in an air-conditioned room, stay out of the sun, and check up on relatives and neighbors. Young children and pets should never be left unattended in vehicles under any circumstances. Take extra precautions if you work or spend time outside. 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Know the signs and symptoms of heat exhaustion and heat stroke. Wear lightweight and loose-fitting clothing when possible. To reduce risk during outdoor work, the Occupational Safety and Health Administration recommends scheduling frequent rest breaks in shaded or air-conditioned environments. Anyone overcome by heat should be moved to a cool and shaded location. Heat stroke is an emergency. Call 911. The current time is 2:56 p.m. Central Daylight Time. 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Extreme heat warning in effect until 10 p.m. Friday. Tonight, clear. Lows in the mid-70s. South winds 5 to 10 miles per hour. Heat index values up to 106 early this evening. Thursday, sunny. A slight chance of showers and thunderstorms in the afternoon. Hot with highs in the mid-90s. Southwest winds around 5 miles per hour. Chance of rain 20%. Heat index values up to 109. Thursday night, mostly clear. Humid with lows in the upper 70s. South winds 5 to 10 miles per hour. Heat index values up to 108 early in the evening. Friday, sunny with a slight chance of showers and thunderstorms. Hot with highs in the mid-90s. South winds 5 to 10 miles per hour. Chance of rain 20%. Heat index values up to 109. Friday night, partly cloudy. A slight chance of showers and thunderstorms in the evening. Humid with lows in the mid-70s. South winds 5 to 10 miles per hour. Chance of rain 20%. Heat index values up to 108 early in the evening. Independence Day, mostly sunny with a slight chance of showers and thunderstorms. Hot with highs in the mid-90s. Chance of rain 20%. Heat index values up to 105. Saturday night, partly cloudy with a chance of showers and thunderstorms. Lows in the mid-70s. Chance of rain 30%. Heat index values up to 105 early in the evening. Sunday and Sunday night, partly cloudy. A slight chance of showers and thunderstorms. Highs in the lower 90s. Lows in the mid-70s. Chance of rain 20%.
heat index values up to 105. Monday and Monday night, partly cloudy. A chance of showers and thunderstorms. Highs in the lower 90s. Lows in the lower 70s. Chance of rain 50%. Heat index values up to 105. Tuesday, mostly sunny. A slight chance of showers and thunderstorms in the morning, then a chance of showers and thunderstorms in the afternoon. Highs in the lower 90s. Chance of rain 40%. Heat index values up to 100. Tuesday night, partly cloudy with a slight chance of showers and thunderstorms. Lows in the lower 70s. Chance of rain 20%. Wednesday, mostly sunny. A slight chance of showers and thunderstorms in the morning, then a chance of showers and thunderstorms in the afternoon. Highs in the lower 90s. Chance of rain 30%. Heat index values up to 100. At 2 p.m. at Lambert Field in St. Louis, it was mostly sunny with a temperature of 91 degrees. The dew point was 72, giving us a relative humidity of 53%, producing a heat index of 98. The wind was variable at 5 miles an hour, and the pressure was 30.05 inches and falling. Elsewhere in the metro area, in Chesterfield, it was partly sunny and the temperature was 91. In Cahokia, it was mostly sunny and 92 degrees. In St. Charles, it was mostly sunny and 91. Across the region, it was mostly sunny in Columbia, Missouri, with a temperature of 88. In Quincy, it was mostly sunny and 90 degrees. In Kansas City, it was partly sunny and the temperature was 90. It was partly sunny in Springfield, Missouri, with a temperature of 88. In Rolla, it was partly sunny and the temperature was 88. In Farmington, it was 91 degrees. It was mostly sunny in Cape Girardeau, with 91 degrees. It was mostly sunny in Springfield, Illinois, with a temperature of 89. Once again in St. Louis, it was mostly sunny. The temperature was 91 degrees and the wind was variable at 5 miles an hour. This is a special weather statement for the following counties in Missouri, Franklin, Jefferson, Lincoln, St. Charles, St. Louis City, St. Louis, and Warren, and the following counties in Illinois, Madison, Monroe, and St. Clair. Extreme heat warning remains in effect until 10 p.m. Friday. Dangerously hot conditions with heat index values up to 107. For portions of south central, southwest, and west central Illinois and central, east central, northeast, and southeast Missouri. Until 10 p.m. Friday. Heat-related illnesses increase significantly during extreme heat and high humidity events. Drink plenty of fluids, stay in an air-conditioned room, stay out of the sun, and check up on relatives and neighbors. Young children and pets should never be left unattended in vehicles under any circumstances. Take extra precautions if you work or spend time outside. 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Know the signs and symptoms of heat exhaustion and heat stroke. Wear lightweight and loose-fitting clothing when possible. To reduce risk during outdoor work, the Occupational Safety and Health Administration recommends scheduling frequent rest breaks in shaded or air-conditioned environments. Anyone overcome by heat should be moved to a cool and shaded location. Heat stroke is an emergency. Call 911. The current time is 3:03 p.m. Central Daylight Time. 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Extreme heat warning in effect until 10 p.m. Friday. Tonight, clear. Lows in the mid-70s. South winds 5 to 10 miles per hour. Heat index values up to 106 early this evening. Thursday, sunny. A slight chance of showers and thunderstorms in the afternoon. Hot with highs in the mid-90s.
Southwest wind around 5 miles per hour. Chance of rain 20%. Heat index values up to 109. Thursday night, mostly clear. Humid with lows in the upper 70s. South winds 5 to 10 miles per hour. Heat index values up to 108 early in the evening. Friday, sunny with a slight chance of showers and thunderstorms. Hot with highs in the mid-90s. South winds 5 to 10 miles per hour. Chance of rain 20%. Heat index values up to 109. Friday night, partly cloudy. A slight chance of showers and thunderstorms in the evening. Humid with lows in the mid-70s. South winds 5 to 10 miles per hour. Chance of rain 20%. Heat index values up to 108 early in the evening. Independence Day, mostly sunny with a slight chance of showers and thunderstorms. Hot with highs in the mid-90s. Chance of rain 20%. Heat index values up to 105. Saturday night, partly cloudy with a chance of showers and thunderstorms. Lows in the mid-70s. Chance of rain 30%. Heat index values up to 105 early in the evening. Sunday and Sunday night, partly cloudy. A slight chance of showers and thunderstorms. Highs in the lower 90s. Lows in the mid-70s. Chance of rain 20%. Heat index values up to 105. Monday and Monday night, partly cloudy. A chance of showers and thunderstorms. Highs in the lower 90s. Lows in the lower 70s. Chance of rain 50%. Heat index values up to 105. Tuesday, mostly sunny. A slight chance of showers and thunderstorms in the morning, then a chance of showers and thunderstorms in the afternoon. Highs in the lower 90s. Chance of rain 40%. Heat index values up to 100. Tuesday night, partly cloudy with a slight chance of showers and thunderstorms. Lows in the lower 70s. Chance of rain 20%. Wednesday, mostly sunny. A slight chance of showers and thunderstorms in the morning, then a chance of showers and thunderstorms in the afternoon. Highs in the lower 90s. Chance of rain 30%. Heat index values up to 100. At 2 p.m. at Lambert Field in St. Louis, it was mostly sunny with a temperature of 91 degrees. The dew point was 72, giving us a relative humidity of 53%, producing a heat index of 98. The wind was variable at 5 miles an hour, and the pressure was 30.05 inches and falling. Elsewhere in the metro area, in Chesterfield, it was partly sunny and the temperature was 91. In Cahokia, it was mostly sunny and 92 degrees. In St. Charles, it was mostly sunny and 91. Across the region, it was mostly sunny in Columbia, Missouri, with a temperature of 88. In Quincy, it was mostly sunny and 90 degrees. In Kansas City, it was partly sunny and the temperature was 90. It was partly sunny in Springfield, Missouri, with a temperature of 88. In Rolla, it was partly sunny and the temperature was 88. In Farmington, it was 91 degrees. It was mostly sunny in Cape Girardeau, with 91 degrees. It was mostly sunny in Springfield, Illinois, with a temperature of 89. Once again in St. Louis, it was mostly sunny. The temperature was 91 degrees and the wind was variable at 5 miles an hour. This is a special weather statement for the following counties in Missouri, Franklin, Jefferson, Lincoln, St. Charles, St. Louis City, St. Louis, and Warren, and the following counties in Illinois, Madison, Monroe, and St. Clair. Extreme heat warning remains in effect until 10 p.m. Friday. Dangerously hot conditions with heat index values up to 107. For portions of South Central, Southwest, and West Central Illinois and Central, East Central, Northeast, and Southeast Missouri. Until 10 p.m. Friday. Heat-related illnesses increase significantly during extreme heat and high humidity events.
drink plenty of fluids, stay in an air-conditioned room, stay out of the sun, and check up on relatives and neighbors. Young children and pets should never be left unattended in vehicles under any circumstances. Take extra precautions if you work or spend time outside. 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Know the signs and symptoms of heat exhaustion and heat stroke. 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Anyone overcome by heat should be moved to a cool and shaded location. Heat stroke is an emergency. 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The current time is 3:10 p.m. Central Daylight Time. 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Extreme heat warning in effect until 10 p.m. Friday. Tonight, clear. Lows in the mid-70s. South winds 5 to 10 miles per hour. Heat index values up to 106 early this evening. Thursday, sunny. A slight chance of showers and thunderstorms in the afternoon. Hot with highs in the mid-90s. Southwest winds around 5 miles per hour. Chance of rain 20%. Heat index values up to 109. Thursday night, mostly clear. Humid with lows in the upper 70s. South winds 5 to 10 miles per hour. Heat index values up to 108 early in the evening. Friday, sunny with a slight chance of showers and thunderstorms. Hot with highs in the mid-90s. South winds 5 to 10 miles per hour. Chance of rain 20%. Heat index values up to 109. Friday night, partly cloudy. A slight chance of showers and thunderstorms in the evening. Humid with lows in the mid-70s. South winds 5 to 10 miles per hour. Chance of rain 20%. Heat index values up to 108 early in the evening. Independence Day, mostly sunny with a slight chance of showers and thunderstorms. Hot with highs in the mid-90s. Chance of rain 20%. Heat index values up to 105. Saturday night, partly cloudy with a chance of showers and thunderstorms. Lows in the mid-70s. Chance of rain 30%. Heat index values up to 105 early in the evening. Sunday and Sunday night, partly cloudy. A slight chance of showers and thunderstorms. Highs in the lower 90s. Lows in the mid-70s. Chance of rain 20%. Heat index values up to 105. Monday and Monday night, partly cloudy. A chance of showers and thunderstorms. Highs in the lower 90s. Lows in the lower 70s. Chance of rain 50%. Heat index values up to 105. Tuesday, mostly sunny. A slight chance of showers and thunderstorms in the morning, then a chance of showers and thunderstorms in the afternoon. Highs in the lower 90s. Chance of rain 40%. Heat index values up to 100. Tuesday night, partly cloudy with a slight chance of showers and thunderstorms. Lows in the lower 70s. Chance of rain 20%. Wednesday, mostly sunny. A slight chance of showers and thunderstorms in the morning, then a chance of showers and thunderstorms in the afternoon. Highs in the lower 90s. Chance of rain 30%. Heat index values up to 100. At 3 p.m. at Lambert Field in St. Louis, it was mostly sunny with a temperature of 94 degrees. The dew point was 72, giving us a relative humidity of 48%, producing a heat index of 102. The wind was south at 13 miles an hour, gusting to 22, and the pressure was 30.03 inches and falling.
Elsewhere in the metro area, in Chesterfield, it was mostly sunny and the temperature was 92. In Belleville, it was 94 degrees. In Cahokia, it was sunny and 93 degrees. In St. Charles, it was sunny and 93. Across the region, it was mostly sunny in Columbia, Missouri, with a temperature of 89. In Quincy, it was mostly sunny and 90 degrees. In Kansas City, it was partly sunny and the temperature was 91. It was mostly sunny in Springfield, Missouri, with a temperature of 89. In Rolla, it was mostly sunny and the temperature was 90. In Farmington, it was 92 degrees. It was mostly sunny in Cape Girardeau, with 91 degrees. It was mostly sunny in Springfield, Illinois, with a temperature of 88. Once again in St. Louis, it was mostly sunny. The temperature was 94 degrees and the wind was south at 13 miles an hour, gusting to 22. This is a special weather statement for the following counties in Missouri: Franklin, Jefferson, Lincoln, St. Charles, St. Louis City, St. Louis, and Warren, and the following counties in Illinois: Madison, Monroe, and St. Clair. Extreme heat warning remains in effect until 10 p.m. Friday. Dangerously hot conditions with heat index values up to 107. For portions of south central, southwest, and west central Illinois and central, east central, northeast, and southeast Missouri until 10 p.m. Friday. Heat-related illnesses increase significantly during extreme heat and high humidity events. Drink plenty of fluids, stay in an air-conditioned room, stay out of the sun, and check up on relatives and neighbors. Young children and pets should never be left unattended in vehicles under any circumstances. Take extra precautions if you work or spend time outside. 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Know the signs and symptoms of heat exhaustion and heat stroke. Wear lightweight and loose-fitting clothing when possible. To reduce risk during outdoor work, the Occupational Safety and Health Administration recommends scheduling frequent rest breaks in shaded or air-conditioned environments. Anyone overcome by heat should be moved to a cool and shaded location. Heat stroke is an emergency. Call 911. The current time is 3:16 p.m. Central Daylight Time. 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Extreme heat warning in effect until 10 p.m. Friday. Tonight, clear. Lows in the mid-70s. South winds 5 to 10 miles per hour. Heat index values up to 106 early this evening. Thursday, sunny. A slight chance of showers and thunderstorms in the afternoon. Hot with highs in the mid-90s. Southwest winds around 5 miles per hour. Chance of rain 20%. Heat index values up to 109. Thursday night, mostly clear. Humid with lows in the upper 70s. South winds 5 to 10 miles per hour. Heat index values up to 108 early in the evening. Friday, sunny with a slight chance of showers and thunderstorms. Hot with highs in the mid-90s. South winds 5 to 10 miles per hour. Chance of rain 20%. Heat index values up to 109. Friday night, partly cloudy. A slight chance of showers and thunderstorms in the evening. Humid with lows in the mid-70s. South winds 5 to 10 miles per hour. Chance of rain 20%. Heat index values up to 108 early in the evening. Independence Day, mostly sunny with a slight chance of showers and thunderstorms. Hot with highs in the mid-90s. Chance of rain 20%. Heat index values up to 105. Saturday night, partly cloudy with a chance of showers and thunderstorms. Lows in the mid-70s. Chance of rain 30%.
heat index values up to 105 early in the evening. Sunday and Sunday night, partly cloudy. A slight chance of showers and thunderstorms. Highs in the lower 90s. Lows in the mid-70s. Chance of rain 20%. Heat index values up to 105. Monday and Monday night, partly cloudy. A chance of showers and thunderstorms. Highs in the lower 90s. Lows in the lower 70s. Chance of rain 50%. Heat index values up to 105. Tuesday, mostly sunny. A slight chance of showers and thunderstorms in the morning, then a chance of showers and thunderstorms in the afternoon. Highs in the lower 90s. Chance of rain 40%. Heat index values up to 100. Tuesday night, partly cloudy with a slight chance of showers and thunderstorms. Lows in the lower 70s. Chance of rain 20%. Wednesday, mostly sunny. A slight chance of showers and thunderstorms in the morning, then a chance of showers and thunderstorms in the afternoon. Highs in the lower 90s. Chance of rain 30%. Heat index values up to 100. At 3 p.m. at Lambert Field in St. Louis, it was mostly sunny with a temperature of 94 degrees. The dew point was 72, giving us a relative humidity of 48%, producing a heat index of 102. The wind was south at 13 miles an hour, gusting to 22, and the pressure was 30.03 inches and falling. Elsewhere in the metro area, in Chesterfield, it was mostly sunny and the temperature was 92. In Belleville, it was 94 degrees. In Cahokia, it was sunny and 93 degrees. In St. Charles, it was sunny and 93. Across the region, it was mostly sunny in Columbia, Missouri, with a temperature of 89. In Quincy, it was mostly sunny and 90 degrees. In Kansas City, it was partly sunny and the temperature was 91. It was mostly sunny in Springfield, Missouri, with a temperature of 89. In Rolla, it was mostly sunny and the temperature was 90. In Farmington, it was 92 degrees. It was mostly sunny in Cape Girardeau, with 91 degrees. It was mostly sunny in Springfield, Illinois, with a temperature of 88. Once again in St. Louis, it was mostly sunny, the temperature was 94 degrees, and the wind was south at 13 miles an hour, gusting to 22. This is a special weather statement for the following counties in Missouri: Franklin, Jefferson, Lincoln, St. Charles, St. Louis City, St. Louis, and Warren, and the following counties in Illinois: Madison, Monroe, and St. Clair. Extreme heat warning remains in effect until 10 p.m. Friday. Dangerously hot conditions with heat index values up to 107. For portions of south central, southwest, and west central Illinois and central, east central, northeast, and southeast Missouri. Until 10 p.m. Friday. Heat-related illnesses increase significantly during extreme heat and high humidity events. Drink plenty of fluids, stay in an air-conditioned room, stay out of the sun, and check up on relatives and neighbors. Young children and pets should never be left unattended in vehicles under any circumstances. Take extra precautions if you work or spend time outside. 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Know the signs and symptoms of heat exhaustion and heat stroke. Wear lightweight and loose-fitting clothing when possible. 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Anyone overcome by heat should be moved to a cool and shaded location. Heat stroke is an emergency. Call 911. The current time is 3:23 p.m. Central Daylight Time. 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
Extreme heat warning in effect until 10 p.m. Friday. Tonight, clear. Lows in the mid-70s. South winds 5 to 10 miles per hour. Heat index values up to 106 early this evening. Thursday, sunny. A slight chance of showers and thunderstorms in the afternoon. Hot with highs in the mid-90s. Southwest winds around 5 miles per hour. Chance of rain 20%. Heat index values up to 109. Thursday night, mostly clear. Humid with lows in the upper 70s. South winds 5 to 10 miles per hour. Heat index values up to 108 early in the evening. Friday, sunny with a slight chance of showers and thunderstorms. Hot with highs in the mid-90s. South winds 5 to 10 miles per hour. Chance of rain 20%. Heat index values up to 109. Friday night, partly cloudy. A slight chance of showers and thunderstorms in the evening. Humid with lows in the mid-70s. South winds 5 to 10 miles per hour. Chance of rain 20%. Heat index values up to 108 early in the evening. Independence Day, mostly sunny with a slight chance of showers and thunderstorms. Hot with highs in the mid-90s. Chance of rain 20%. Heat index values up to 105. Saturday night, partly cloudy with a chance of showers and thunderstorms. Lows in the mid-70s. Chance of rain 30%. Heat index values up to 105 early in the evening. Sunday and Sunday night, partly cloudy. A slight chance of showers and thunderstorms. Highs in the lower 90s. Lows in the mid-70s. Chance of rain 20%. Heat index values up to 105. Monday and Monday night, partly cloudy. A chance of showers and thunderstorms. Highs in the lower 90s. Lows in the lower 70s. Chance of rain 50%. Heat index values up to 105. Tuesday, mostly sunny. A slight chance of showers and thunderstorms in the morning, then a chance of showers and thunderstorms in the afternoon. Highs in the lower 90s. Chance of rain 40%. Heat index values up to 100. Tuesday night, partly cloudy with a slight chance of showers and thunderstorms. Lows in the lower 70s. Chance of rain 20%. Wednesday, mostly sunny. A slight chance of showers and thunderstorms in the morning, then a chance of showers and thunderstorms in the afternoon. Highs in the lower 90s. Chance of rain 30%. Heat index values up to 100. At 3 p.m. at Lambert Field in St. Louis, it was mostly sunny with a temperature of 94 degrees. The dew point was 72, giving us a relative humidity of 48%, producing a heat index of 102. The wind was south at 13 miles an hour, gusting to 22, and the pressure was 30.03 inches and falling. Elsewhere in the metro area, in Chesterfield, it was mostly sunny and the temperature was 92. In Belleville, it was 94 degrees. In Cahokia, it was sunny and 93 degrees. In St. Charles, it was sunny and 93. Across the region, it was mostly sunny in Columbia, Missouri, with a temperature of 89. In Quincy, it was mostly sunny and 90 degrees. In Kansas City, it was partly sunny and the temperature was 91. It was mostly sunny in Springfield, Missouri, with a temperature of 89. In Rolla, it was mostly sunny and the temperature was 90. In Farmington, it was 92 degrees. It was mostly sunny in Cape Girardeau, with 91 degrees. It was mostly sunny in Springfield, Illinois, with a temperature of 88. Once again in St. Louis, it was mostly sunny. The temperature was 94 degrees and the wind was south at 13 miles an hour, gusting to 22. This is a special weather statement for the following counties in Missouri, Franklin, Jefferson, Lincoln, St. Charles, St. Louis City, St. Louis, and Warren, and the following counties in Illinois, Madison, Monroe, and St. Clair.
extreme heat warning remains in effect until 10 p.m. Friday. Dangerously hot conditions with heat index values up to 107 for portions of South Central, Southwest, and West Central Illinois and Central, East Central, Northeast, and Southeast Missouri until 10 p.m. Friday. Heat-related illnesses increase significantly during extreme heat and high humidity events. Drink plenty of fluids, stay in an air-conditioned room, stay out of the sun, and check up on relatives and neighbors. Young children and pets should never be left unattended in vehicles under any circumstances. Take extra precautions if you work or spend time outside. 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Know the signs and symptoms of heat exhaustion and heat stroke. 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Anyone overcome by heat should be moved to a cool and shaded location. 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The current time is 3:30 p.m. Central Daylight Time. 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Extreme heat warning in effect until 10 p.m. Friday. Tonight, clear. Lows in the mid-70s. South winds 5 to 10 miles per hour. Heat index values up to 106 early this evening. Thursday, sunny. A slight chance of showers and thunderstorms in the afternoon. Hot with highs in the mid-90s. Southwest winds around 5 miles per hour. Chance of rain 20%. Heat index values up to 109. Thursday night, mostly clear. Humid with lows in the upper 70s. South winds 5 to 10 miles per hour. Heat index values up to 108 early in the evening. Friday, sunny with a slight chance of showers and thunderstorms. Hot with highs in the mid-90s. South winds 5 to 10 miles per hour. Chance of rain 20%. Heat index values up to 109. Friday night, partly cloudy. A slight chance of showers and thunderstorms in the evening. Humid with lows in the mid-70s. South winds 5 to 10 miles per hour. Chance of rain 20%. Heat index values up to 108 early in the evening. Independence Day, mostly sunny with a slight chance of showers and thunderstorms. Hot with highs in the mid-90s. Chance of rain 20%. Heat index values up to 105. Saturday night, partly cloudy with a chance of showers and thunderstorms. Lows in the mid-70s. Chance of rain 30%. Heat index values up to 105 early in the evening. Sunday and Sunday night, partly cloudy. A slight chance of showers and thunderstorms. Highs in the lower 90s. Lows in the mid-70s. Chance of rain 20%. Heat index values up to 105. Monday and Monday night, partly cloudy. A chance of showers and thunderstorms. Highs in the lower 90s. Lows in the lower 70s. Chance of rain 50%. Heat index values up to 105. Tuesday, mostly sunny. A slight chance of showers and thunderstorms in the morning, then a chance of showers and thunderstorms in the afternoon. Highs in the lower 90s. Chance of rain 40%. Heat index values up to 100. Tuesday night, partly cloudy with a slight chance of showers and thunderstorms. Lows in the lower 70s. Chance of rain 20%. Wednesday, mostly sunny. A slight chance of showers and thunderstorms in the morning, then a chance of showers and thunderstorms in the afternoon. Highs in the lower 90s. Chance of rain 30%. Heat index values up to 100.
At 3 p.m. at Lambert Field in St. Louis, it was mostly sunny with a temperature of 94 degrees. The dew point was 72, giving us a relative humidity of 48%, producing a heat index of 102. The wind was south at 13 miles an hour, gusting to 22, and the pressure was 30.03 inches and falling. Elsewhere in the metro area, in Chesterfield, it was mostly sunny and the temperature was 92. In Belleville, it was 94 degrees. In Cahokia, it was sunny and 93 degrees. In St. Charles, it was sunny and 93. Across the region, it was mostly sunny in Columbia, Missouri, with a temperature of 89. In Quincy, it was mostly sunny and 90 degrees. In Kansas City, it was partly sunny and the temperature was 91. It was mostly sunny in Springfield, Missouri, with a temperature of 89. In Rolla, it was mostly sunny and the temperature was 90. In Farmington, it was 92 degrees. It was mostly sunny in Cape Girardeau, with 91 degrees. It was mostly sunny in Springfield, Illinois, with a temperature of 88. Once again in St. Louis, it was mostly sunny. The temperature was 94 degrees and the wind was south at 13 miles an hour, gusting to 22. This is a special weather statement for the following counties in Missouri: Franklin, Jefferson, Lincoln, St. Charles, St. Louis City, St. Louis, and Warren, and the following counties in Illinois: Madison, Monroe, and St. Clair. Extreme heat warning remains in effect until 10 p.m. Friday. Dangerously hot conditions with heat index values up to 107. For portions of south central, southwest, and west central Illinois and central, east central, northeast, and southeast Missouri, until 10 p.m. Friday. Heat-related illnesses increase significantly during extreme heat and high humidity events. Drink plenty of fluids, stay in an air-conditioned room, stay out of the sun, and check up on relatives and neighbors. Young children and pets should never be left unattended in vehicles under any circumstances. Take extra precautions if you work or spend time outside. 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Know the signs and symptoms of heat exhaustion and heat stroke. 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Anyone overcome by heat should be moved to a cool and shaded location. Heat stroke is an emergency. 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The current time is 3:37 p.m. Central Daylight Time. 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Extreme heat warning in effect until 10 p.m. Friday. Tonight, clear. Lows in the mid-70s. South winds 5 to 10 miles per hour. Heat index values up to 106 early this evening. Thursday, sunny. A slight chance of showers and thunderstorms in the afternoon. Hot with highs in the mid-90s. Southwest winds around 5 miles per hour. Chance of rain 20%. Heat index values up to 109. Thursday night, mostly clear. Humid with lows in the upper 70s. South winds 5 to 10 miles per hour. Heat index values up to 108 early in the evening. Friday, sunny with a slight chance of showers and thunderstorms. Hot with highs in the mid-90s. South winds 5 to 10 miles per hour. Chance of rain 20%. Heat index values up to 109. Friday night, partly cloudy. A slight chance of showers and thunderstorms in the evening. Humid with lows in the mid-70s. South winds 5 to 10 miles per hour. Chance of rain 20%. Heat index values up to 108 early in the evening.
Independence Day, mostly sunny with a slight chance of showers and thunderstorms. Hot with highs in the mid-90s. Chance of rain 20%. Heat index values up to 105. Saturday night, partly cloudy with a chance of showers and thunderstorms. Lows in the mid-70s. Chance of rain 30%. Heat index values up to 105 early in the evening. Sunday and Sunday night, partly cloudy. A slight chance of showers and thunderstorms. Highs in the lower 90s. Lows in the mid-70s. Chance of rain 20%. Heat index values up to 105. Monday and Monday night, partly cloudy. A chance of showers and thunderstorms. Highs in the lower 90s. Lows in the lower 70s. Chance of rain 50%. Heat index values up to 105. Tuesday, mostly sunny. A slight chance of showers and thunderstorms in the morning, then a chance of showers and thunderstorms in the afternoon. Highs in the lower 90s. Chance of rain 40%. Heat index values up to 100. Tuesday, nightly with a chance of showers and thunderstorms.

chance of rain 50%. Heat index values up to 105. Tuesday, mostly sunny. A slight chance of showers and thunderstorms in the morning, then a chance of showers and thunderstorms in the afternoon. Highs in the lower 90s. Chance of rain 40%. Heat index values up to 100. Tuesday night, partly cloudy with a slight chance of showers and thunderstorms. Lows in the lower 70s. Chance of rain 20%. Wednesday, mostly sunny. A slight chance of showers and thunderstorms in the morning, then a chance of showers and thunderstorms in the afternoon. Highs in the lower 90s. Chance of rain 30%. Heat index values up to 100. At 3 p.m. at Lambert Field in St. Louis, it was mostly sunny with a temperature of 94 degrees. The dew point was 72, giving us a relative humidity of 48%, producing a heat index of 102. The wind was south at 13 miles an hour, gusting to 22, and the pressure was 30.03 inches and falling. Elsewhere in the metro area, in Chesterfield, it was mostly sunny and the temperature was 92. In Belleville, it was 94 degrees. In Cahokia, it was sunny and 93 degrees. In St. Charles, it was sunny and 93. Across the region, it was mostly sunny in Columbia, Missouri, with a temperature of 89. In Quincy, it was mostly sunny and 90 degrees. In Kansas City, it was partly sunny and the temperature was 91. It was mostly sunny in Springfield, Missouri, with a temperature of 89. In Rolla, it was mostly sunny and the temperature was 90. In Farmington, it was 92 degrees. It was mostly sunny in Cape Girardeau, with 91 degrees. It was mostly sunny in Springfield, Illinois, with a temperature of 88. Once again in St. Louis, it was mostly sunny. The temperature was 94 degrees and the wind was south at 13 miles an hour, gusting to 22. This is a special weather statement for the following counties in Missouri, Franklin, Jefferson, Lincoln, St. Charles, St. Louis City, St. Louis and Warren, and the following counties in Illinois, Madison, Monroe and St. Clair. Extreme heat warning remains in effect until 10 p.m. Friday. Dangerously hot conditions with heat index values up to 107. For portions of south central, southwest, and west central Illinois and central, east central, northeast, and southeast Missouri. Until 10 p.m. Friday. Heat-related illnesses increase significantly during extreme heat and high humidity events. Drink plenty of fluids, stay in an air-conditioned room, stay out of the sun, and check up on relatives and neighbors. Young children and pets should never be left unattended in vehicles under any circumstances. Take extra precautions if you work or spend time outside. 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Know the signs and symptoms of heat exhaustion and heat stroke. 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Anyone overcome by heat should be moved to a cool and shaded location. Heat stroke is an emergency. 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The current time is 3:43 p.m. Central Daylight Time. 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Extreme heat warning in effect until 10 p.m. Friday. Tonight, clear. Lows in the mid-70s. South winds 5 to 10 miles per hour. Heat index values up to 106 early this evening. Thursday, sunny. A slight chance of showers and thunderstorms in the afternoon. Hot with highs in the mid-90s. Southwest winds around 5 miles per hour. Chance of rain 20%. Heat index values up to 109.

Thursday night, mostly clear. Humid with lows in the upper 70s. South winds 5 to 10 miles per hour. Heat index values up to 108 early in the evening. Friday, sunny with a slight chance of showers and thunderstorms. Hot with highs in the mid-90s. South winds 5 to 10 miles per hour. Chance of rain 20%. Heat index values up to 109. Friday night, partly cloudy. A slight chance of showers and thunderstorms in the evening. Humid with lows in the mid-70s. South winds 5 to 10 miles per hour. Chance of rain 20%. Heat index values up to 108 early in the evening. Independence Day, mostly sunny with a slight chance of showers and thunderstorms. Hot with highs in the mid-90s. Chance of rain 20%. Heat index values up to 105. Saturday night, partly cloudy with a chance of showers and thunderstorms. Lows in the mid-70s. Chance of rain 30%. Heat index values up to 105 early in the evening. Sunday and Sunday night, partly cloudy. A slight chance of showers and thunderstorms. Highs in the lower 90s. Lows in the mid-70s. Chance of rain 20%. Heat index values up to 105. Monday and Monday night, partly cloudy. A chance of showers and thunderstorms. Highs in the lower 90s. Lows in the lower 70s. Chance of rain 50%. Heat index values up to 105. Tuesday, mostly sunny. A slight chance of showers and thunderstorms in the morning, then a chance of showers and thunderstorms in the afternoon. Highs in the lower 90s. Chance of rain 40%. Heat index values up to 100. Tuesday night, partly cloudy with a slight chance of showers and thunderstorms. Lows in the lower 70s. Chance of rain 20%. Wednesday, mostly sunny. A slight chance of showers and thunderstorms in the morning, then a chance of showers and thunderstorms in the afternoon. Highs in the lower 90s. Chance of rain 30%. Heat index values up to 100. At 3 p.m. at Lambert Field in St. Louis, it was mostly sunny with a temperature of 94 degrees. The dew point was 72, giving us a relative humidity of 48%, producing a heat index of 102. The wind was south at 13 miles an hour, gusting to 22, and the pressure was 30.03 inches and falling. Elsewhere in the metro area, in Chesterfield, it was mostly sunny and the temperature was 92. In Belleville, it was 94 degrees. In Cahokia, it was sunny and 93 degrees. In St. Charles, it was sunny and 93. Across the region, it was mostly sunny in Columbia, Missouri, with a temperature of 89. In Quincy, it was mostly sunny and 90 degrees. In Kansas City, it was partly sunny and the temperature was 91. It was mostly sunny in Springfield, Missouri, with a temperature of 89. In Rolla, it was mostly sunny and the temperature was 90. In Farmington, it was 92 degrees. It was mostly sunny in Cape Girardeau, with 91 degrees. It was mostly sunny in Springfield, Illinois, with a temperature of 88. Once again in St. Louis, it was mostly sunny. The temperature was 94 degrees and the wind was south at 13 miles an hour, gusting to 22. This is a special weather statement for the following counties in Missouri: Franklin, Jefferson, Lincoln, St. Charles, St. Louis City, St. Louis and Warren, and the following counties in Illinois: Madison, Monroe and St. Clair. Extreme heat warning remains in effect until 10 p.m. Friday. Dangerously hot conditions with heat index values up to 107. For portions of south central, southwest, and west central Illinois and central, east central, northeast, and southeast Missouri. Until 10 p.m. Friday. Heat-related illnesses increase significantly during extreme heat and high humidity events. Drink plenty of fluids, stay in an air-conditioned room, stay out of the sun, and check up on relatives and neighbors.
Young children and pets should never be left unattended in vehicles under any circumstances. Take extra precautions if you work or spend time outside. 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Know the signs and symptoms of heat exhaustion and heat stroke. 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Anyone overcome by heat should be moved to a cool and shaded location. Heat stroke is an emergency. 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The current time is 3:50 p.m. Central Daylight Time. 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Extreme heat warning in effect until 10 p.m. Friday. Tonight, clear. Lows in the mid-70s. South winds 5 to 10 miles per hour. Heat index values up to 106 early this evening. Thursday, sunny. A slight chance of showers and thunderstorms in the afternoon. Hot with highs in the mid-90s. Southwest winds around 5 miles per hour. Chance of rain 20%. Heat index values up to 109. Thursday night, mostly clear. Humid with lows in the upper 70s. South winds 5 to 10 miles per hour. Heat index values up to 108 early in the evening. Friday, sunny with a slight chance of showers and thunderstorms. Hot with highs in the mid-90s. South winds 5 to 10 miles per hour. Chance of rain 20%. Heat index values up to 109. Friday night, partly cloudy. A slight chance of showers and thunderstorms in the evening. Humid with lows in the mid-70s. South winds 5 to 10 miles per hour. Chance of rain 20%. Heat index values up to 108 early in the evening. Independence Day, mostly sunny with a slight chance of showers and thunderstorms. Hot with highs in the mid-90s. Chance of rain 20%. Heat index values up to 105. Saturday night, partly cloudy with a chance of showers and thunderstorms. Lows in the mid-70s. Chance of rain 30%. Heat index values up to 105 early in the evening. Sunday and Sunday night, partly cloudy. A slight chance of showers and thunderstorms. Highs in the lower 90s. Lows in the mid-70s. Chance of rain 20%. Heat index values up to 105. Monday and Monday night, partly cloudy. A chance of showers and thunderstorms. Highs in the lower 90s. Lows in the lower 70s. Chance of rain 50%. Heat index values up to 105. Tuesday, mostly sunny. A slight chance of showers and thunderstorms in the morning, then a chance of showers and thunderstorms in the afternoon. Highs in the lower 90s. Chance of rain 40%. Heat index values up to 100. Tuesday night, partly cloudy with a slight chance of showers and thunderstorms. Lows in the lower 70s. Chance of rain 20%. Wednesday, mostly sunny. A slight chance of showers and thunderstorms in the morning, then a chance of showers and thunderstorms in the afternoon. Highs in the lower 90s. Chance of rain 30%. Heat index values up to 100. At 3 p.m. at Lambert Field in St. Louis, it was mostly sunny with a temperature of 94 degrees. The dew point was 72, giving us a relative humidity of 48%, producing a heat index of 102. The wind was south at 13 miles an hour, gusting to 22, and the pressure was 30.03 inches and falling. Elsewhere in the metro area, in Chesterfield, it was mostly sunny and the temperature was 92. In Belleville, it was 94 degrees. In Cahokia,
was sunny and 93 degrees. In St. Charles, it was sunny and 93. Across the region, it was mostly sunny in Columbia, Missouri, with a temperature of 89. In Quincy, it was mostly sunny and 90 degrees. In Kansas City, it was partly sunny and the temperature was 91. It was mostly sunny in Springfield, Missouri, with a temperature of 89. In Rolla, it was mostly sunny and the temperature was 90. In Farmington, it was 92 degrees. It was mostly sunny in Cape Girardeau, with 91 degrees. It was mostly sunny in Springfield, Illinois, with a temperature of 88. Once again in St. Louis, it was mostly sunny. The temperature was 94 degrees and the wind was south at 13 miles an hour, gusting to 22. This is a special weather statement for the following counties in Missouri: Franklin, Jefferson, Lincoln, St. Charles, St. Louis City, St. Louis, and Warren, and the following counties in Illinois: Madison, Monroe, and St. Clair. Extreme heat warning remains in effect until 10 p.m. Friday. Dangerously hot conditions with heat index values up to 107. For portions of south central, southwest, and west central Illinois and central, east central, northeast, and southeast Missouri, until 10 p.m. Friday. Heat-related illnesses increase significantly during extreme heat and high humidity events. Drink plenty of fluids, stay in an air-conditioned room, stay out of the sun, and check up on relatives and neighbors. Young children and pets should never be left unattended in vehicles under any circumstances. Take extra precautions if you work or spend time outside. 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Know the signs and symptoms of heat exhaustion and heat stroke. Wear lightweight and loose-fitting clothing when possible. To reduce risk during outdoor work, the Occupational Safety and Health Administration recommends scheduling frequent rest breaks in shaded or air-conditioned environments. Anyone overcome by heat should be moved to a cool and shaded location. Heat stroke is an emergency. Call 911. The current time is 3:57 p.m. Central Daylight Time. 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Extreme heat warning in effect until 10 p.m. Friday. Tonight, clear. Lows in the mid-70s. South winds 5 to 10 miles per hour. Heat index values up to 106 early this evening. Thursday, sunny. A slight chance of showers and thunderstorms in the afternoon. Hot with highs in the mid-90s. Southwest winds around 5 miles per hour. Chance of rain 20%. Heat index values up to 109. Thursday night, mostly clear. Humid with lows in the upper 70s. South winds 5 to 10 miles per hour. Heat index values up to 108 early in the evening. Friday, sunny with a slight chance of showers and thunderstorms. Hot with highs in the mid-90s. South winds 5 to 10 miles per hour. Chance of rain 20%. Heat index values up to 109. Friday night, partly cloudy. A slight chance of showers and thunderstorms in the evening. Humid with lows in the mid-70s. South winds 5 to 10 miles per hour. Chance of rain 20%. Heat index values up to 108 early in the evening. Independence Day, mostly sunny with a slight chance of showers and thunderstorms. Hot with highs in the mid-90s. Chance of rain 20%. Heat index values up to 105. Saturday night, partly cloudy with a chance of showers and thunderstorms. Lows in the mid-70s. Chance of rain 30%. Heat index values up to 105 early in the evening. Sunday and Sunday night, partly cloudy. A slight chance of showers and thunderstorms. Highs in the lower 90s.
lows in the mid-70s. Chance of rain 20%. Heat index values up to 105. Monday and Monday night, partly cloudy. A chance of showers and thunderstorms. Highs in the lower 90s. Lows in the lower 70s. Chance of rain 50%. Heat index values up to 105. Tuesday, mostly sunny. A slight chance of showers and thunderstorms in the morning, then a chance of showers and thunderstorms in the afternoon. Highs in the lower 90s. Chance of rain 40%. Heat index values up to 100. Tuesday night, partly cloudy with a slight chance of showers and thunderstorms. Lows in the lower 70s. Chance of rain 20%. Wednesday, mostly sunny. A slight chance of showers and thunderstorms in the morning, then a chance of showers and thunderstorms in the afternoon. Highs in the lower 90s. Chance of rain 30%. Heat index values up to 100. At 3 p.m. at Lambert Field in St. Louis, it was mostly sunny with a temperature of 94 degrees. The dew point was 72, giving us a relative humidity of 48%, producing a heat index of 102. The wind was south at 13 miles an hour, gusting to 22, and the pressure was 30.03 inches and falling. Elsewhere in the metro area, in Chesterfield, it was mostly sunny and the temperature was 92. In Belleville, it was 94 degrees. In Cahokia, it was sunny and 93 degrees. In St. Charles, it was sunny and 93. Across the region, it was mostly sunny in Columbia, Missouri, with a temperature of 89. In Quincy, it was mostly sunny and 90 degrees. In Kansas City, it was partly sunny and the temperature was 91. It was mostly sunny in Springfield, Missouri, with a temperature of 89. In Rolla, it was mostly sunny and the temperature was 90. In Farmington, it was 92 degrees. It was mostly sunny in Cape Girardeau, with 91 degrees. It was mostly sunny in Springfield, Illinois, with a temperature of 88. Once again in St. Louis, it was mostly sunny. The temperature was 94 degrees and the wind was south at 13 miles an hour, gusting to 22. This is a special weather statement for the following counties in Missouri: Franklin, Jefferson, Lincoln, St. Charles, St. Louis City, St. Louis and Warren, and the following counties in Illinois: Madison, Monroe and St. Clair. Extreme heat warning remains in effect until 10 p.m. Friday. Dangerously hot conditions with heat index values up to 107. For portions of south central, southwest, and west central Illinois and central, east central, northeast, and southeast Missouri. Until 10 p.m. Friday. Heat-related illnesses increase significantly during extreme heat and high humidity events. Drink plenty of fluids, stay in an air-conditioned room, stay out of the sun, and check up on relatives and neighbors. Young children and pets should never be left unattended in vehicles under any circumstances. Take extra precautions if you work or spend time outside. 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Know the signs and symptoms of heat exhaustion and heat stroke. Wear lightweight and loose-fitting clothing when possible. 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Anyone overcome by heat should be moved to a cool and shaded location. Heat stroke is an emergency. Call 911. The current time is 4:04 p.m. Central Daylight Time. 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Extreme heat warning in effect until 10 p.m. Friday. Tonight, clear. Lows in the mid-70s. South winds 5 to 10 miles per hour. Heat index values up to 106 early.
This evening, Thursday, sunny. A slight chance of showers and thunderstorms in the afternoon. Hot with highs in the mid-90s. Southwest winds around 5 miles per hour. Chance of rain 20%. Heat index values up to 109. Thursday night, mostly clear. Humid with lows in the upper 70s. South winds 5 to 10 miles per hour. Heat index values up to 108 early in the evening. Friday, sunny with a slight chance of showers and thunderstorms. Hot with highs in the mid-90s. South winds 5 to 10 miles per hour. Chance of rain 20%. Heat index values up to 109. Friday night, partly cloudy. A slight chance of showers and thunderstorms in the evening. Humid with lows in the mid-70s. South winds 5 to 10 miles per hour. Chance of rain 20%. Heat index values up to 108 early in the evening. Independence Day, mostly sunny with a slight chance of showers and thunderstorms. Hot with highs in the mid-90s. Chance of rain 20%. Heat index values up to 105. Saturday night, partly cloudy with a chance of showers and thunderstorms. Lows in the mid-70s. Chance of rain 30%. Heat index values up to 105 early in the evening. Sunday and Sunday night, partly cloudy. A slight chance of showers and thunderstorms. Highs in the lower 90s. Lows in the mid-70s. Chance of rain 20%. Heat index values up to 105. Monday and Monday night, partly cloudy. A chance of showers and thunderstorms. Highs in the lower 90s. Lows in the lower 70s. Chance of rain 50%. Heat index values up to 105. Tuesday, mostly sunny. A slight chance of showers and thunderstorms in the morning, then a chance of showers and thunderstorms in the afternoon. Highs in the lower 90s. Chance of rain 40%. Heat index values up to 100. Tuesday night, partly cloudy with a slight chance of showers and thunderstorms. Lows in the lower 70s. Chance of rain 20%. Wednesday, mostly sunny. A slight chance of showers and thunderstorms in the morning, then a chance of showers and thunderstorms in the afternoon. Highs in the lower 90s. Chance of rain 30%. Heat index values up to 100. At 3 p.m. at Lambert Field in St. Louis, it was mostly sunny with a temperature of 94 degrees. The dew point was 72, giving us a relative humidity of 48%, producing a heat index of 102. The wind was south at 13 miles an hour, gusting to 22, and the pressure was 30.03 inches and falling. Elsewhere in the metro area, in Chesterfield, it was mostly sunny and the temperature was 92. In Belleville, it was 94 degrees. In Cahokia, it was sunny and 93 degrees. In St. Charles, it was sunny and 93. Across the region, it was mostly sunny in Columbia, Missouri, with a temperature of 89. In Quincy, it was mostly sunny and 90 degrees. In Kansas City, it was partly sunny and the temperature was 91. It was mostly sunny in Springfield, Missouri, with a temperature of 89. In Rolla, it was mostly sunny and the temperature was 90. In Farmington, it was 92 degrees. It was mostly sunny in Cape Girardeau, with 91 degrees. It was mostly sunny in Springfield, Illinois, with a temperature of 88. Once again in St. Louis, it was mostly sunny. The temperature was 94 degrees and the wind was south at 13 miles an hour, gusting to 22. This is a special weather statement for the following counties in Missouri, Franklin, Jefferson, Lincoln, St. Charles, St. Louis City, St. Louis, and Warren, and the following counties in Illinois, Madison, Monroe, and St. Clair. Extreme heat warning remains in effect until 10 p.m. Friday. Dangerously hot conditions with heat index values up to 107. For portions of south central, southwest, and west central Illinois and central, east central.
northeast, and southeast Missouri until 10 p.m. Friday. Heat-related illnesses increase significantly during extreme heat and high humidity events. Drink plenty of fluids, stay in an air-conditioned room, stay out of the sun, and check up on relatives and neighbors. Young children and pets should never be left unattended in vehicles under any circumstances. Take extra precautions if you work or spend time outside. 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Know the signs and symptoms of heat exhaustion and heat stroke. 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Extreme heat warning in effect until 10 p.m. Friday. Tonight, clear. Lows in the mid-70s. South winds 5 to 10 miles per hour. Heat index values up to 106 early this evening. Thursday, sunny. A slight chance of showers and thunderstorms in the afternoon. Hot with highs in the mid-90s. Southwest winds around 5 miles per hour. Chance of rain 20%. Heat index values up to 109. Thursday night, mostly clear. Humid with lows in the upper 70s. South winds 5 to 10 miles per hour. Heat index values up to 108 early in the evening. Friday, sunny with a slight chance of showers and thunderstorms. Hot with highs in the mid-90s. South winds 5 to 10 miles per hour. Chance of rain 20%. Heat index values up to 109. Friday night, partly cloudy. A slight chance of showers and thunderstorms in the evening. Humid with lows in the mid-70s. South winds 5 to 10 miles per hour. Chance of rain 20%. Heat index values up to 108 early in the evening. Independence Day, mostly sunny with a slight chance of showers and thunderstorms. Hot with highs in the mid-90s. Chance of rain 20%. Heat index values up to 105. Saturday night, partly cloudy with a chance of showers and thunderstorms. Lows in the mid-70s. Chance of rain 30%. Heat index values up to 105 early in the evening. Sunday and Sunday night, partly cloudy. A slight chance of showers and thunderstorms. Highs in the lower 90s. Lows in the mid-70s. Chance of rain 20%. Heat index values up to 105. Monday and Monday night, partly cloudy. A chance of showers and thunderstorms. Highs in the lower 90s. Lows in the lower 70s. Chance of rain 50%. Heat index values up to 105. Tuesday, mostly sunny. A slight chance of showers and thunderstorms in the morning, then a chance of showers and thunderstorms in the afternoon. Highs in the lower 90s. Chance of rain 40%. Heat index values up to 100. Tuesday night, partly cloudy with a slight chance of showers and thunderstorms. Lows in the lower 70s. Chance of rain 20%. Wednesday, mostly sunny. A slight chance of showers and thunderstorms in the morning, then a chance of showers and thunderstorms in the afternoon. Highs in the lower 90s. Chance of rain 30%. Heat index values up to 100. At 4 p.m. at Lambert Field in St. Louis, it was mostly sunny with a temperature of 93 degrees. The dew point was 72, giving us a relative humidity of 50%, producing a heat index of 101. The wind was
was southwest at 8 miles an hour, gusting to 21, and the pressure was 30.03 inches and steady. Elsewhere in the metro area, in Chesterfield, haze was reported and the temperature was 93. In Belleville, it was 95 degrees. In Cahokia, it was mostly sunny and 93 degrees. In St. Charles, it was mostly sunny and 93. Across the region, it was mostly sunny in Columbia, Missouri, with a temperature of 89. In Quincy, it was mostly sunny and 90 degrees. In Kansas City, it was partly sunny and the temperature was 92. It was mostly sunny in Springfield, Missouri, with a temperature of 90. In Rolla, it was mostly sunny and the temperature was 90. In Farmington, it was 92 degrees. It was sunny in Cape Girardeau, with 92 degrees. It was mostly sunny in Springfield, Illinois, with a temperature of 90. Once again in St. Louis, it was mostly sunny. The temperature was 93 degrees and the wind was southwest at 8 miles an hour, gusting to 21. This is a special weather statement for the following counties in Missouri: Franklin, Jefferson, Lincoln, St. Charles, St. Louis City, St. Louis, and Warren, and the following counties in Illinois: Madison, Monroe, and St. Clair. Extreme heat warning remains in effect until 10 p.m. Friday. Dangerously hot conditions with heat index values up to 107. For portions of south central, southwest, and west central Illinois and central, east central, northeast, and southeast Missouri, until 10 p.m. Friday. Heat-related illnesses increase significantly during extreme heat and high humidity events. Drink plenty of fluids, stay in an air-conditioned room, stay out of the sun, and check up on relatives and neighbors. Young children and pets should never be left unattended in vehicles under any circumstances. Take extra precautions if you work or spend time outside. 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Know the signs and symptoms of heat exhaustion and heat stroke. 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Anyone overcome by heat should be moved to a cool and shaded location. Heat stroke is an emergency. 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The current time is 4:17 p.m. Central Daylight Time. 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Extreme heat warning in effect until 10 p.m. Friday. Tonight, clear. Lows in the mid-70s. South winds 5 to 10 miles per hour. Heat index values up to 106 early this evening. Thursday, sunny. A slight chance of showers and thunderstorms in the afternoon. Hot with highs in the mid-90s. Southwest winds around 5 miles per hour. Chance of rain 20%. Heat index values up to 109. Thursday night, mostly clear. Humid with lows in the upper 70s. South winds 5 to 10 miles per hour. Heat index values up to 108 early in the evening. Friday, sunny with a slight chance of showers and thunderstorms. Hot with highs in the mid-90s. South winds 5 to 10 miles per hour. Chance of rain 20%. Heat index values up to 109. Friday night, partly cloudy. A slight chance of showers and thunderstorms in the evening. Humid with lows in the mid-70s. South winds 5 to 10 miles per hour. Chance of rain 20%. Heat index values up to 108 early in the evening. Independence Day, mostly sunny with a slight chance of showers and thunderstorms. Hot with highs in the mid-90s. Chance of rain 20%. Heat index values up to 105. Saturday night, partly cloudy with a chance of showers and thunderstorms.
storms. Lows in the mid-70s. Chance of rain 30%. Heat index values up to 105 early in the evening. Sunday and Sunday night, partly cloudy. A slight chance of showers and thunderstorms. Highs in the lower 90s. Lows in the mid-70s. Chance of rain 20%. Heat index values up to 105. Monday and Monday night, partly cloudy. A chance of showers and thunderstorms. Highs in the lower 90s. Lows in the lower 70s. Chance of rain 50%. Heat index values up to 105. Tuesday, mostly sunny. A slight chance of showers and thunderstorms in the morning, then a chance of showers and thunderstorms in the afternoon. Highs in the lower 90s. Chance of rain 40%. Heat index values up to 100. Tuesday night, partly cloudy with a slight chance of showers and thunderstorms. Lows in the lower 70s. Chance of rain 20%. Wednesday, mostly sunny. A slight chance of showers and thunderstorms in the morning, then a chance of showers and thunderstorms in the afternoon. Highs in the lower 90s. Chance of rain 30%. Heat index values up to 100. At 4 p.m. at Lambert Field in St. Louis, it was mostly sunny with a temperature of 93 degrees. The dew point was 72, giving us a relative humidity of 50%, producing a heat index of 101. The wind was southwest at 8 miles an hour, gusting to 21, and the pressure was 30.03 inches and steady. Elsewhere in the metro area, in Chesterfield, haze was reported and the temperature was 93. In Belleville, it was 95 degrees. In Cahokia, it was mostly sunny and 93 degrees. In St. Charles, it was mostly sunny and 93. Across the region, it was mostly sunny in Columbia, Missouri, with a temperature of 89. In Quincy, it was mostly sunny and 90 degrees. In Kansas City, it was partly sunny and the temperature was 92. It was mostly sunny in Springfield, Missouri, with a temperature of 90. In Rolla, it was mostly sunny and the temperature was 90. In Farmington, it was 92 degrees. It was sunny in Cape Girardeau, with 92 degrees. It was mostly sunny in Springfield, Illinois, with a temperature of 90. Once again in St. Louis, it was mostly sunny. The temperature was 93 degrees and the wind was southwest at 8 miles an hour, gusting to 21. This is a special weather statement for the following counties in Missouri: Franklin, Jefferson, Lincoln, St. Charles, St. Louis City, St. Louis and Warren, and the following counties in Illinois: Madison, Monroe and St. Clair. Extreme heat warning remains in effect until 10 p.m. Friday. Dangerously hot conditions with heat index values up to 107. For portions of south central, southwest, and west central Illinois and central, east central, northeast, and southeast Missouri. Until 10 p.m. Friday. Heat-related illnesses increase significantly during extreme heat and high humidity events. 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Young children and pets should never be left unattended in vehicles under any circumstances. Take extra precautions if you work or spend time outside. 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Anyone overcome by heat should be moved to a cool and shaded location. Heat stroke is an emergency. 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The current time is 4:24 p.m. Central Daylight Time. 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
including the St. Louis metro area and surrounding counties. Extreme heat warning in effect until 10 p.m. Friday. Tonight, clear. Lows in the mid-70s. South winds 5 to 10 miles per hour. Heat index values up to 106 early this evening. Thursday, sunny. A slight chance of showers and thunderstorms in the afternoon. Hot with highs in the mid-90s. Southwest winds around 5 miles per hour. Chance of rain 20%. Heat index values up to 109. Thursday night, mostly clear. Humid with lows in the upper 70s. South winds 5 to 10 miles per hour. Heat index values up to 108 early in the evening. Friday, sunny with a slight chance of showers and thunderstorms. Hot with highs in the mid-90s. South winds 5 to 10 miles per hour. Chance of rain 20%. Heat index values up to 109. Friday night, partly cloudy. A slight chance of showers and thunderstorms in the evening. Humid with lows in the mid-70s. South winds 5 to 10 miles per hour. Chance of rain 20%. Heat index values up to 108 early in the evening. Independence Day, mostly sunny with a slight chance of showers and thunderstorms. Hot with highs in the mid-90s. Chance of rain 20%. Heat index values up to 105. Saturday night, partly cloudy with a chance of showers and thunderstorms. Lows in the mid-70s. Chance of rain 30%. Heat index values up to 105 early in the evening. Sunday and Sunday night, partly cloudy. A slight chance of showers and thunderstorms. Highs in the lower 90s. Lows in the mid-70s. Chance of rain 20%. Heat index values up to 105. Monday and Monday night, partly cloudy. A chance of showers and thunderstorms. Highs in the lower 90s. Lows in the lower 70s. Chance of rain 50%. Heat index values up to 105. Tuesday, mostly sunny. A slight chance of showers and thunderstorms in the morning, then a chance of showers and thunderstorms in the afternoon. Highs in the lower 90s. Chance of rain 40%. Heat index values up to 100. Tuesday night, partly cloudy with a slight chance of showers and thunderstorms. Lows in the lower 70s. Chance of rain 20%. Wednesday, mostly sunny. A slight chance of showers and thunderstorms in the morning, then a chance of showers and thunderstorms in the afternoon. Highs in the lower 90s. Chance of rain 30%. Heat index values up to 100. At 4 p.m. at Lambert Field in St. Louis, it was mostly sunny with a temperature of 93 degrees. The dew point was 72, giving us a relative humidity of 50%, producing a heat index of 101. The wind was southwest at 8 miles an hour, gusting to 21, and the pressure was 30.03 inches and steady. Elsewhere in the metro area, in Chesterfield, haze was reported and the temperature was 93. In Belleville, it was 95 degrees. In Cahokia, it was mostly sunny and 93 degrees. In St. Charles, it was mostly sunny and 93. Across the region, it was mostly sunny in Columbia, Missouri, with a temperature of 89. In Quincy, it was mostly sunny and 90 degrees. In Kansas City, it was partly sunny and the temperature was 92. It was mostly sunny in Springfield, Missouri, with a temperature of 90. In Rolla, it was mostly sunny and the temperature was 90. In Farmington, it was 92 degrees. It was sunny in Cape Girardeau, with 92 degrees. It was mostly sunny in Springfield, Illinois, with a temperature of 90. Once again in St. Louis, it was mostly sunny. The temperature was 93 degrees and the wind was southwest at 8 miles an hour, gusting to 21. This is a special weather statement for the following counties in Missouri, Franklin, Jefferson, Lincoln, St. Charles, St. Louis City, St. Louis, and Warren, and the following counties.
degrees in Illinois, Madison, Monroe, and St. Clair. Extreme heat warning remains in effect until 10 p.m. Friday. Dangerously hot conditions with heat index values up to 107. For portions of south central, southwest, and west central Illinois and central, east central, northeast, and southeast Missouri, until 10 p.m. Friday. Heat-related illnesses increase significantly during extreme heat and high humidity events. Drink plenty of fluids, stay in an air-conditioned room, stay out of the sun, and check up on relatives and neighbors. Young children and pets should never be left unattended in vehicles under any circumstances. Take extra precautions if you work or spend time outside. 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Know the signs and symptoms of heat exhaustion and heat stroke. 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Anyone overcome by heat should be moved to a cool and shaded location. Heat stroke is an emergency. 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The current time is 4:31 p.m. Central Daylight Time. 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Extreme heat warning in effect until 10 p.m. Friday. Tonight, clear. Lows in the mid-70s. South winds 5 to 10 miles per hour. Heat index values up to 106 early this evening. Thursday, sunny. A slight chance of showers and thunderstorms in the afternoon. Hot with highs in the mid-90s. Southwest winds around 5 miles per hour. Chance of rain 20%. Heat index values up to 109. Thursday night, mostly clear. Humid with lows in the upper 70s. South winds 5 to 10 miles per hour. Heat index values up to 108 early in the evening. Friday, sunny with a slight chance of showers and thunderstorms. Hot with highs in the mid-90s. South winds 5 to 10 miles per hour. Chance of rain 20%. Heat index values up to 109. Friday night, partly cloudy. A slight chance of showers and thunderstorms in the evening. Humid with lows in the mid-70s. South winds 5 to 10 miles per hour. Chance of rain 20%. Heat index values up to 108 early in the evening. Independence Day, mostly sunny with a slight chance of showers and thunderstorms. Hot with highs in the mid-90s. Chance of rain 20%. Heat index values up to 105. Saturday night, partly cloudy with a chance of showers and thunderstorms. Lows in the mid-70s. Chance of rain 30%. Heat index values up to 105 early in the evening. Sunday and Sunday night, partly cloudy. A slight chance of showers and thunderstorms. Highs in the lower 90s. Lows in the mid-70s. Chance of rain 20%. Heat index values up to 105. Monday and Monday night, partly cloudy. A chance of showers and thunderstorms. Highs in the lower 90s. Lows in the lower 70s. Chance of rain 50%. Heat index values up to 105. Tuesday, mostly sunny. A slight chance of showers and thunderstorms in the morning, then a chance of showers and thunderstorms in the afternoon. Highs in the lower 90s. Chance of rain 40%. Heat index values up to 100. Tuesday night, partly cloudy with a slight chance of showers and thunderstorms. Lows in the lower 70s. Chance of rain 20%. Wednesday, mostly sunny. A slight chance of showers and thunderstorms in the morning, then a chance of showers and thunderstorms in the afternoon. Highs in the lower 90s. Chance of rain 30%.
heat index values up to 100. At 4 p.m. at Lambert Field in St. Louis, it was mostly sunny with a temperature of 93 degrees. The dew point was 72, giving us a relative humidity of 50%, producing a heat index of 101. The wind was southwest at 8 miles an hour, gusting to 21, and the pressure was 30.03 inches and steady. Elsewhere in the metro area, in Chesterfield, haze was reported and the temperature was 93. In Belleville, it was 95 degrees. In Cahokia, it was mostly sunny and 93 degrees. In St. Charles, it was mostly sunny and 93. Across the region, it was mostly sunny in Columbia, Missouri, with a temperature of 89. In Quincy, it was mostly sunny and 90 degrees. In Kansas City, it was partly sunny and the temperature was 92. It was mostly sunny in Springfield, Missouri, with a temperature of 90. In Rolla, it was mostly sunny and the temperature was 90. In Farmington, it was 92 degrees. It was sunny in Cape Girardeau, with 92 degrees. It was mostly sunny in Springfield, Illinois, with a temperature of 90. Once again in St. Louis, it was mostly sunny. The temperature was 93 degrees and the wind was southwest at 8 miles an hour, gusting to 21. This is a special weather statement for the following counties in Missouri: Franklin, Jefferson, Lincoln, St. Charles, St. Louis City, St. Louis, and Warren, and the following counties in Illinois: Madison, Monroe, and St. Clair. Extreme heat warning remains in effect until 10 p.m. Friday. Dangerously hot conditions with heat index values up to 107. For portions of south central, southwest, and west central Illinois and central, east central, northeast, and southeast Missouri, until 10 p.m. Friday. Heat-related illnesses increase significantly during extreme heat and high humidity events. Drink plenty of fluids, stay in an air-conditioned room, stay out of the sun, and check up on relatives and neighbors. Young children and pets should never be left unattended in vehicles under any circumstances. Take extra precautions if you work or spend time outside. 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Know the signs and symptoms of heat exhaustion and heat stroke. Wear lightweight and loose-fitting clothing when possible. To reduce risk during outdoor work, the Occupational Safety and Health Administration recommends scheduling frequent rest breaks in shaded or air-conditioned environments. Anyone overcome by heat should be moved to a cool and shaded location. Heat stroke is an emergency. Call 911. The current time is 4:38 p.m. Central Daylight Time. 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Extreme heat warning in effect until 10 p.m. Friday. Tonight, clear. Lows in the mid-70s. South winds 5 to 10 miles per hour. Heat index values up to 106 early this evening. Thursday, sunny. A slight chance of showers and thunderstorms in the afternoon. Hot with highs in the mid-90s. Southwest winds around 5 miles per hour. Chance of rain 20%. Heat index values up to 109. Thursday night, mostly clear. Humid with lows in the upper 70s. South winds 5 to 10 miles per hour. Heat index values up to 108 early in the evening. Friday, sunny with a slight chance of showers and thunderstorms. Hot with highs in the mid-90s. South winds 5 to 10 miles per hour. Chance of rain 20%. Heat index values up to 109. Friday night, partly cloudy. A slight chance of showers and thunderstorms in the evening. Humid with lows in the mid-70s. South winds 5 to 10 miles per hour. Chance of rain 20%. Heat index values up to 108.
mostly in the evening. Independence Day, mostly sunny with a slight chance of showers and thunderstorms. Hot with highs in the mid-90s. Chance of rain 20%. Heat index values up to 105. Saturday night, partly cloudy with a chance of showers and thunderstorms. Lows in the mid-70s. Chance of rain 30%. Heat index values up to 105 early in the evening. Sunday and Sunday night, partly cloudy. A slight chance of showers and thunderstorms. Highs in the lower 90s. Lows in the mid-70s. Chance of rain 20%. Heat index values up to 105. Monday and Monday night, partly cloudy. A chance of showers and thunderstorms. Highs in the lower 90s. Lows in the lower 70s. Chance of rain 50%. Heat index values up to 105. Values up to 108 early in the evening. Independence Day.

slight chance of showers and thunderstorms. Highs in the lower 90s. Lows in the mid-70s. Chance of rain 20%. Heat index values up to 105. Monday and Monday night, partly cloudy. A chance of showers and thunderstorms. Highs in the lower 90s. Lows in the lower 70s. Chance of rain 50%. Heat index values up to 105. Tuesday, mostly sunny. A slight chance of showers and thunderstorms in the morning, then a chance of showers and thunderstorms in the afternoon. Highs in the lower 90s. Chance of rain 40%. Heat index values up to 100. Tuesday night, partly cloudy with a slight chance of showers and thunderstorms. Lows in the lower 70s. Chance of rain 20%. Wednesday, mostly sunny. A slight chance of showers and thunderstorms in the morning, then a chance of showers and thunderstorms in the afternoon. Highs in the lower 90s. Chance of rain 30%. Heat index values up to 100. At 4 p.m. at Lambert Field in St. Louis, it was mostly sunny with a temperature of 93 degrees. The dew point was 72, giving us a relative humidity of 50%, producing a heat index of 101. The wind was southwest at 8 miles an hour, gusting to 21, and the pressure was 30.03 inches and steady. Elsewhere in the metro area, in Chesterfield, haze was reported and the temperature was 93. In Belleville, it was 95 degrees. In Cahokia, it was mostly sunny and 93 degrees. In St. Charles, it was mostly sunny and 93. Across the region, it was mostly sunny in Columbia, Missouri, with a temperature of 89. In Quincy, it was mostly sunny and 90 degrees. In Kansas City, it was partly sunny and the temperature was 92. It was mostly sunny in Springfield, Missouri, with a temperature of 90. In Rolla, it was mostly sunny and the temperature was 90. In Farmington, it was 92 degrees. It was sunny in Cape Girardeau, with 92 degrees. It was mostly sunny in Springfield, Illinois, with a temperature of 90. Once again in St. Louis, it was mostly sunny. The temperature was 93 degrees and the wind was southwest at 8 miles an hour, gusting to 21. This is a special weather statement for the following counties in Missouri: Franklin, Jefferson, Lincoln, St. Charles, St. Louis City, St. Louis, and Warren, and the following counties in Illinois: Madison, Monroe, and St. Clair. Extreme heat warning remains in effect until 10 p.m. Friday. Dangerously hot conditions with heat index values up to 107. For portions of south central, southwest, and west central Illinois and central, east central, northeast, and southeast Missouri. Until 10 p.m. Friday. Heat-related illnesses increase significantly during extreme heat and high humidity events. Drink plenty of fluids, stay in an air-conditioned room, stay out of the sun, and check up on relatives and neighbors. Young children and pets should never be left unattended in vehicles under any circumstances. Take extra precautions if you work or spend time outside. 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Know the signs and symptoms of heat exhaustion and heat stroke. 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Anyone overcome by heat should be moved to a cool and shaded location. Heat stroke is an emergency. 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The current time is 4:44 p.m. Central Daylight Time. 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Extreme heat warning in effect until 10 p.m. Friday. Tonight, clear. Lows in the mid-70s. South winds.

5 to 10 miles per hour. Heat index values up to 106 early this evening. Thursday, sunny. A slight chance of showers and thunderstorms in the afternoon. Hot with highs in the mid-90s. Southwest winds around 5 miles per hour. Chance of rain 20%. Heat index values up to 109. Thursday night, mostly clear. Humid with lows in the upper 70s. South winds 5 to 10 miles per hour. Heat index values up to 108 early in the evening. Friday, sunny with a slight chance of showers and thunderstorms. Hot with highs in the mid-90s. South winds 5 to 10 miles per hour. Chance of rain 20%. Heat index values up to 109. Friday night, partly cloudy. A slight chance of showers and thunderstorms in the evening. Humid with lows in the mid-70s. South winds 5 to 10 miles per hour. Chance of rain 20%. Heat index values up to 108 early in the evening. Independence Day, mostly sunny with a slight chance of showers and thunderstorms. Hot with highs in the mid-90s. Chance of rain 20%. Heat index values up to 105. Saturday night, partly cloudy with a chance of showers and thunderstorms. Lows in the mid-70s. Chance of rain 30%. Heat index values up to 105 early in the evening. Sunday and Sunday night, partly cloudy. A slight chance of showers and thunderstorms. Highs in the lower 90s. Lows in the mid-70s. Chance of rain 20%. Heat index values up to 105. Monday and Monday night, partly cloudy. A chance of showers and thunderstorms. Highs in the lower 90s. Lows in the lower 70s. Chance of rain 50%. Heat index values up to 105. Tuesday, mostly sunny. A slight chance of showers and thunderstorms in the morning, then a chance of showers and thunderstorms in the afternoon. Highs in the lower 90s. Chance of rain 40%. Heat index values up to 100. Tuesday night, partly cloudy with a slight chance of showers and thunderstorms. Lows in the lower 70s. Chance of rain 20%. Wednesday, mostly sunny. A slight chance of showers and thunderstorms in the morning, then a chance of showers and thunderstorms in the afternoon. Highs in the lower 90s. Chance of rain 30%. Heat index values up to 100. At 4 p.m. at Lambert Field in St. Louis, it was mostly sunny with a temperature of 93 degrees. The dew point was 72, giving us a relative humidity of 50%, producing a heat index of 101. The wind was southwest at 8 miles an hour, gusting to 21, and the pressure was 30.03 inches and steady. Elsewhere in the metro area, in Chesterfield, haze was reported and the temperature was 93. In Belleville, it was 95 degrees. In Cahokia, it was mostly sunny and 93 degrees. In St. Charles, it was mostly sunny and 93. Across the region, it was mostly sunny in Columbia, Missouri, with a temperature of 89. In Quincy, it was mostly sunny and 90 degrees. In Kansas City, it was partly sunny and the temperature was 92. It was mostly sunny in Springfield, Missouri, with a temperature of 90. In Rolla, it was mostly sunny and the temperature was 90. In Farmington, it was 92 degrees. It was sunny in Cape Girardeau, with 92 degrees. It was mostly sunny in Springfield, Illinois, with a temperature of 90. Once again in St. Louis, it was mostly sunny, the temperature was 93 degrees and the wind was southwest at 8 miles an hour, gusting to 21. This is a special weather statement for the following counties in Missouri, Franklin, Jefferson, Lincoln, St. Charles, St. Louis City, St. Louis and Warren, and the following counties in Illinois, Madison, Monroe and St. Clair. Extreme heat warning remains in effect until 10 p.m. Friday. Dangerously hot conditions with heat index values up to 107.
portions of South Central, Southwest, and West Central Illinois and Central, East Central, Northeast, and Southeast Missouri until 10 p.m. Friday. Heat-related illnesses increase significantly during extreme heat and high humidity events. Drink plenty of fluids, stay in an air-conditioned room, stay out of the sun, and check up on relatives and neighbors. Young children and pets should never be left unattended in vehicles under any circumstances. Take extra precautions if you work or spend time outside. 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Know the signs and symptoms of heat exhaustion and heat stroke. 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Anyone overcome by heat should be moved to a cool and shaded location. Heat stroke is an emergency. 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The current time is 4:51 p.m. Central Daylight Time. 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Extreme heat warning in effect until 10 p.m. Friday. Tonight, clear. Lows in the mid-70s. South winds 5 to 10 miles per hour. Heat index values up to 106 early this evening. Thursday, sunny. A slight chance of showers and thunderstorms in the afternoon. Hot with highs in the mid-90s. Southwest winds around 5 miles per hour. Chance of rain 20%. Heat index values up to 109. Thursday night, mostly clear. Humid with lows in the upper 70s. South winds 5 to 10 miles per hour. Heat index values up to 108 early in the evening. Friday, sunny with a slight chance of showers and thunderstorms. Hot with highs in the mid-90s. South winds 5 to 10 miles per hour. Chance of rain 20%. Heat index values up to 109. Friday night, partly cloudy. A slight chance of showers and thunderstorms in the evening. Humid with lows in the mid-70s. South winds 5 to 10 miles per hour. Chance of rain 20%. Heat index values up to 108 early in the evening. Independence Day, mostly sunny with a slight chance of showers and thunderstorms. Hot with highs in the mid-90s. Chance of rain 20%. Heat index values up to 105. Saturday night, partly cloudy with a chance of showers and thunderstorms. Lows in the mid-70s. Chance of rain 30%. Heat index values up to 105 early in the evening. Sunday and Sunday night, partly cloudy. A slight chance of showers and thunderstorms. Highs in the lower 90s. Lows in the mid-70s. Chance of rain 20%. Heat index values up to 105. Monday and Monday night, partly cloudy. A chance of showers and thunderstorms. Highs in the lower 90s. Lows in the lower 70s. Chance of rain 50%. Heat index values up to 105. Tuesday, mostly sunny. A slight chance of showers and thunderstorms in the morning, then a chance of showers and thunderstorms in the afternoon. Highs in the lower 90s. Chance of rain 40%. Heat index values up to 100. Tuesday night, partly cloudy with a slight chance of showers and thunderstorms. Lows in the lower 70s. Chance of rain 20%. Wednesday, mostly sunny. A slight chance of showers and thunderstorms in the morning, then a chance of showers and thunderstorms in the afternoon. Highs in the lower 90s. Chance of rain 30%. Heat index values up to 100. At 4 p.m. at Lambert Field in St. Louis, it was mostly sunny with a temperature of 93 degrees. The dew point was 72, giving us
relative humidity of 50%, producing a heat index of 101. The wind was southwest at 8 miles an hour, gusting to 21, and the pressure was 30.03 inches and steady. Elsewhere in the metro area, in Chesterfield, haze was reported and the temperature was 93. In Belleville, it was 95 degrees. In Cahokia, it was mostly sunny and 93 degrees. In St. Charles, it was mostly sunny and 93. Across the region, it was mostly sunny in Columbia, Missouri, with a temperature of 89. In Quincy, it was mostly sunny and 90 degrees. In Kansas City, it was partly sunny and the temperature was 92. It was mostly sunny in Springfield, Missouri, with a temperature of 90. In Rolla, it was mostly sunny and the temperature was 90. In Farmington, it was 92 degrees. It was sunny in Cape Girardeau, with 92 degrees. It was mostly sunny in Springfield, Illinois, with a temperature of 90. Once again in St. Louis, it was mostly sunny. The temperature was 93 degrees and the wind was southwest at 8 miles an hour, gusting to 21. This is a special weather statement for the following counties in Missouri: Franklin, Jefferson, Lincoln, St. Charles, St. Louis City, St. Louis, and Warren, and the following counties in Illinois: Madison, Monroe, and St. Clair. Extreme heat warning remains in effect until 10 p.m. Friday. Dangerously hot conditions with heat index values up to 107. For portions of south central, southwest, and west central Illinois and central, east central, northeast, and southeast Missouri, until 10 p.m. Friday. Heat-related illnesses increase significantly during extreme heat and high humidity events. Drink plenty of fluids, stay in an air-conditioned room, stay out of the sun, and check up on relatives and neighbors. Young children and pets should never be left unattended in vehicles under any circumstances. Take extra precautions if you work or spend time outside. 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Know the signs and symptoms of heat exhaustion and heat stroke. 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To reduce risk during outdoor work, the Occupational Safety and Health Administration recommends scheduling frequent rest breaks in shaded or air-conditioned environments. Anyone overcome by heat should be moved to a cool and shaded location. Heat stroke is an emergency. Call 911. The current time is 4:58 p.m. Central Daylight Time. 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Extreme heat warning in effect until 10 p.m. Friday. Tonight, clear. Lows in the mid-70s. South winds 5 to 10 miles per hour. Heat index values up to 106 early this evening. Thursday, sunny. A slight chance of showers and thunderstorms in the afternoon. Hot with highs in the mid-90s. Southwest winds around 5 miles per hour. Chance of rain 20%. Heat index values up to 109. Thursday night, mostly clear. Humid with lows in the upper 70s. South winds 5 to 10 miles per hour. Heat index values up to 108 early in the evening. Friday, sunny with a slight chance of showers and thunderstorms. Hot with highs in the mid-90s. South winds 5 to 10 miles per hour. Chance of rain 20%. Heat index values up to 109. Friday night, partly cloudy. A slight chance of showers and thunderstorms in the evening. Humid with lows in the mid-70s. South winds 5 to 10 miles per hour. Chance of rain 20%. Heat index values up to 108 early in the evening. Independence Day, mostly sunny with a slight chance of showers and thunderstorms. Hot with highs in the mid-90s. Chance of rain 20%. Heat index values up.
105. Saturday night, partly cloudy with a chance of showers and thunderstorms. Lows in the mid-70s. Chance of rain 30%. Heat index values up to 105 early in the evening. Sunday and Sunday night, partly cloudy. A slight chance of showers and thunderstorms. Highs in the lower 90s. Lows in the mid-70s. Chance of rain 20%. Heat index values up to 105. Monday and Monday night, partly cloudy. A chance of showers and thunderstorms. Highs in the lower 90s. Lows in the lower 70s. Chance of rain 50%. Heat index values up to 105. Tuesday, mostly sunny. A slight chance of showers and thunderstorms in the morning, then a chance of showers and thunderstorms in the afternoon. Highs in the lower 90s. Chance of rain 40%. Heat index values up to 100. Tuesday night, partly cloudy with a slight chance of showers and thunderstorms. Lows in the lower 70s. Chance of rain 20%. Wednesday, mostly sunny. A slight chance of showers and thunderstorms in the morning, then a chance of showers and thunderstorms in the afternoon. Highs in the lower 90s. Chance of rain 30%. Heat index values up to 100. At 4 p.m. at Lambert Field in St. Louis, it was mostly sunny with a temperature of 93 degrees. The dew point was 72, giving us a relative humidity of 50%, producing a heat index of 101. The wind was southwest at 8 miles an hour, gusting to 21, and the pressure was 30.03 inches and steady. Elsewhere in the metro area, in Chesterfield, haze was reported and the temperature was 93. In Belleville, it was 95 degrees. In Cahokia, it was mostly sunny and 93 degrees. In St. Charles, it was mostly sunny and 93. Across the region, it was mostly sunny in Columbia, Missouri, with a temperature of 89. In Quincy, it was mostly sunny and 90 degrees. In Kansas City, it was partly sunny and the temperature was 92. It was mostly sunny in Springfield, Missouri, with a temperature of 90. In Rolla, it was mostly sunny and the temperature was 90. In Farmington, it was 92 degrees. It was sunny in Cape Girardeau, with 92 degrees. It was mostly sunny in Springfield, Illinois, with a temperature of 90. Once again in St. Louis, it was mostly sunny. The temperature was 93 degrees and the wind was southwest at 8 miles an hour, gusting to 21. This is a special weather statement for the following counties in Missouri, Franklin, Jefferson, Lincoln, St. Charles, St. Louis City, St. Louis, and Warren, and the following counties in Illinois, Madison, Monroe, and St. Clair. Extreme heat warning remains in effect until 10 p.m. Friday. Dangerously hot conditions with heat index values up to 107. For portions of south central, southwest, and west central Illinois and central, east central, northeast, and southeast Missouri. Until 10 p.m. Friday. Heat-related illnesses increase significantly during extreme heat and high humidity events. Drink plenty of fluids, stay in an air-conditioned room, stay out of the sun, and check up on relatives and neighbors. Young children and pets should never be left unattended in vehicles under any circumstances. Take extra precautions if you work or spend time outside. 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Know the signs and symptoms of heat exhaustion and heat stroke. 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Anyone overcome by heat should be moved to a cool and shaded location. Heat stroke is an emergency. 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The current time is 5:05 p.m. Central Daylight Time. 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
office in St. Louis, Missouri, and serves parts of East Central Missouri and Southwest Illinois, including the St. Louis metro area and surrounding counties. Extreme heat warning in effect until 10 p.m. Friday. Tonight, clear. Lows in the mid-70s. South winds 5 to 10 miles per hour. Heat index values up to 106 early this evening. Thursday, sunny. A slight chance of showers and thunderstorms in the afternoon. Hot with highs in the mid-90s. Southwest winds around 5 miles per hour. Chance of rain 20%. Heat index values up to 109. Thursday night, mostly clear. Humid with lows in the upper 70s. South winds 5 to 10 miles per hour. Heat index values up to 108 early in the evening. Friday, sunny with a slight chance of showers and thunderstorms. Hot with highs in the mid-90s. South winds 5 to 10 miles per hour. Chance of rain 20%. Heat index values up to 109. Friday night, partly cloudy. A slight chance of showers and thunderstorms in the evening. Humid with lows in the mid-70s. South winds 5 to 10 miles per hour. Chance of rain 20%. Heat index values up to 108 early in the evening. Independence Day, mostly sunny with a slight chance of showers and thunderstorms. Hot with highs in the mid-90s. Chance of rain 20%. Heat index values up to 105. Saturday night, partly cloudy with a chance of showers and thunderstorms. Lows in the mid-70s. Chance of rain 30%. Heat index values up to 105 early in the evening. Sunday and Sunday night, partly cloudy. A slight chance of showers and thunderstorms. Highs in the lower 90s. Lows in the mid-70s. Chance of rain 20%. Heat index values up to 105. Monday and Monday night, partly cloudy. A chance of showers and thunderstorms. Highs in the lower 90s. Lows in the lower 70s. Chance of rain 50%. Heat index values up to 105. Tuesday, mostly sunny. A slight chance of showers and thunderstorms in the morning, then a chance of showers and thunderstorms in the afternoon. Highs in the lower 90s. Chance of rain 40%. Heat index values up to 100. Tuesday night, partly cloudy with a slight chance of showers and thunderstorms. Lows in the lower 70s. Chance of rain 20%. Wednesday, mostly sunny. A slight chance of showers and thunderstorms in the morning, then a chance of showers and thunderstorms in the afternoon. Highs in the lower 90s. Chance of rain 30%. Heat index values up to 100. At 4 p.m. at Lambert Field in St. Louis, it was mostly sunny with a temperature of 93 degrees. The dew point was 72, giving us a relative humidity of 50%, producing a heat index of 101. The wind was southwest at 8 miles an hour, gusting to 21, and the pressure was 30.03 inches and steady. Elsewhere in the metro area, in Chesterfield, haze was reported and the temperature was 93. In Belleville, it was 95 degrees. In Cahokia, it was mostly sunny and 93 degrees. In St. Charles, it was mostly sunny and 93. Across the region, it was mostly sunny in Columbia, Missouri, with a temperature of 89. In Quincy, it was mostly sunny and 90 degrees. In Kansas City, it was partly sunny and the temperature was 92. It was mostly sunny in Springfield, Missouri, with a temperature of 90. In Rolla, it was mostly sunny and the temperature was 90. In Farmington, it was 92 degrees. It was sunny in Cape Girardeau, with 92 degrees. It was mostly sunny in Springfield, Illinois, with a temperature of 90. Once again in St. Louis, it was mostly sunny, the temperature was 93 degrees, and the wind was southwest at 8 miles an hour, gusting to 21. At 5 p.m. at Lambert Field in St. Louis, it was mostly sunny with a temperature of 94 degrees.
The dew point was 72, giving us a relative humidity of 48%, producing a heat index of 102. The wind was southwest at 10 miles an hour, and the pressure was 30.01 inches and falling. Elsewhere in the metro area, in Chesterfield, haze was reported and the temperature was 93. In Belleville, it was 94 degrees. In Cahokia, it was mostly sunny at 95 degrees. In St. Charles, it was sunny and 93. Across the region, it was mostly sunny in Columbia, Missouri, with a temperature of 90. In Quincy, it was mostly sunny and 89 degrees. In Kansas City, it was partly sunny and the temperature was 88. It was sunny in Springfield, Missouri, with a temperature of 90. In Rolla, it was sunny and the temperature was 89. In Farmington, it was 91 degrees. It was sunny in Cape Girardeau, with 92 degrees. It was mostly sunny in Springfield, Illinois, with a temperature of 88. Once again in St. Louis, it was mostly sunny. The temperature was 94 degrees and the wind was southwest at 10 miles an hour. This is a special weather statement for the following counties in Missouri, Franklin, Jefferson, Lincoln, St. Charles, St. Louis City, St. Louis, and Warren, and the following counties in Illinois, Madison, Monroe, and St. Clair. Extreme heat warning remains in effect until 10 p.m. Friday. Dangerously hot conditions with heat index values up to 107. For portions of south central, southwest, and west central Illinois and central, east central, northeast, and southeast Missouri. Until 10 p.m. Friday. Heat-related illnesses increase significantly during extreme heat and high humidity events. Drink plenty of fluids, stay in an air-conditioned room, stay out of the sun, and check up on relatives and neighbors. Young children and pets should never be left unattended in vehicles under any circumstances. Take extra precautions if you work or spend time outside. 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Know the signs and symptoms of heat exhaustion and heat stroke. 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Anyone overcome by heat should be moved to a cool and shaded location. Heat stroke is an emergency. 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The current time is 5:13 p.m. Central Daylight Time. 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Extreme heat warning in effect until 10 p.m. Friday. Tonight, clear. Lows in the mid-70s. South winds 5 to 10 miles per hour. Heat index values up to 106 early this evening. Thursday, sunny. A slight chance of showers and thunderstorms in the afternoon. Hot with highs in the mid-90s. Southwest winds around 5 miles per hour. Chance of rain 20%. Heat index values up to 109. Thursday night, mostly clear. Humid with lows in the upper 70s. South winds 5 to 10 miles per hour. Heat index values up to 108 early in the evening. Friday, sunny with a slight chance of showers and thunderstorms. Hot with highs in the mid-90s. South winds 5 to 10 miles per hour. Chance of rain 20%. Heat index values up to 109. Friday night, partly cloudy. A slight chance of showers and thunderstorms in the evening. Humid with lows in the mid-70s. South winds 5 to 10 miles per hour. Chance of rain 20%. Heat index values up to 108 early in the evening. Independence Day, mostly sunny with a slight chance of showers and thunderstorms. Hot with highs in the mid-90s. Chance of rain 20%. Heat index values up to 105.
Saturday night, partly cloudy with a chance of showers and thunderstorms. Lows in the mid-70s. Chance of rain 30%. Heat index values up to 105 early in the evening. Sunday and Sunday night, partly cloudy. A slight chance of showers and thunderstorms. Highs in the lower 90s. Lows in the mid-70s. Chance of rain 20%. Heat index values up to 105. Monday and Monday night, partly cloudy. A chance of showers and thunderstorms. Highs in the lower 90s. Lows in the lower 70s. Chance of rain 50%. Heat index values up to 105. Tuesday, mostly sunny. A slight chance of showers and thunderstorms in the morning, then a chance of showers and thunderstorms in the afternoon. Highs in the lower 90s. Chance of rain 40%. Heat index values up to 100. Tuesday night, partly cloudy with a slight chance of showers and thunderstorms. Lows in the lower 70s. Chance of rain 20%. Wednesday, mostly sunny. A slight chance of showers and thunderstorms in the morning, then a chance of showers and thunderstorms in the afternoon. Highs in the lower 90s. Chance of rain 30%. Heat index values up to 100. At 5 p.m. at Lambert Field in St. Louis, it was mostly sunny with a temperature of 94 degrees. The dew point was 72, giving us a relative humidity of 48%, producing a heat index of 102. The wind was southwest at 10 miles an hour, and the pressure was 30.01 inches and falling. Elsewhere in the metro area, in Chesterfield, haze was reported and the temperature was 93. In Belleville, it was 94 degrees. In Cahokia, it was mostly sunny at 95 degrees. In St. Charles, it was sunny and 93. Across the region, it was mostly sunny in Columbia, Missouri, with a temperature of 90. In Quincy, it was mostly sunny and 89 degrees. In Kansas City, it was partly sunny and the temperature was 88. It was sunny in Springfield, Missouri, with a temperature of 90. In Rolla, it was sunny and the temperature was 89. In Farmington, it was 91 degrees. It was sunny in Cape Girardeau, with 92 degrees. It was mostly sunny in Springfield, Illinois, with a temperature of 88. Once again in St. Louis, it was mostly sunny. The temperature was 94 degrees and the wind was southwest at 10 miles an hour. This is a special weather statement for the following counties in Missouri, Franklin, Jefferson, Lincoln, St. Charles, St. Louis City, St. Louis and Warren, and the following counties in Illinois, Madison, Monroe and St. Clair. Extreme heat warning remains in effect until 10 p.m. Friday. Dangerously hot conditions with heat index values up to 107. For portions of south central, southwest, and west central Illinois and central, east central, northeast, and southeast Missouri. Until 10 p.m. Friday. Heat-related illnesses increase significantly during extreme heat and high humidity events. Drink plenty of fluids, stay in an air-conditioned room, stay out of the sun, and check up on relatives and neighbors. Young children and pets should never be left unattended in vehicles under any circumstances. Take extra precautions if you work or spend time outside. 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Know the signs and symptoms of heat exhaustion and heat stroke. 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Anyone overcome by heat should be moved to a cool and shaded location. Heat stroke is an emergency. 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The current time is 5:20 p.m. Central Daylight Time. 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
metro area and surrounding counties. Extreme heat warning in effect until 10 p.m. Friday. Tonight, clear. Lows in the mid-70s. South winds 5 to 10 miles per hour. Heat index values up to 106 early this evening. Thursday, sunny. A slight chance of showers and thunderstorms in the afternoon. Hot with highs in the mid-90s. Southwest winds around 5 miles per hour. Chance of rain 20%. Heat index values up to 109. Thursday night, mostly clear. Humid with lows in the upper 70s. South winds 5 to 10 miles per hour. Heat index values up to 108 early in the evening. Friday, sunny with a slight chance of showers and thunderstorms. Hot with highs in the mid-90s. South winds 5 to 10 miles per hour. Chance of rain 20%. Heat index values up to 109. Friday night, partly cloudy. A slight chance of showers and thunderstorms in the evening. Humid with lows in the mid-70s. South winds 5 to 10 miles per hour. Chance of rain 20%. Heat index values up to 108 early in the evening. Independence Day, mostly sunny with a slight chance of showers and thunderstorms. Hot with highs in the mid-90s. Chance of rain 20%. Heat index values up to 105. Saturday night, partly cloudy with a chance of showers and thunderstorms. Lows in the mid-70s. Chance of rain 30%. Heat index values up to 105 early in the evening. Sunday and Sunday night, partly cloudy. A slight chance of showers and thunderstorms. Highs in the lower 90s. Lows in the mid-70s. Chance of rain 20%. Heat index values up to 105. Monday and Monday night, partly cloudy. A chance of showers and thunderstorms. Highs in the lower 90s. Lows in the lower 70s. Chance of rain 50%. Heat index values up to 105. Tuesday, mostly sunny. A slight chance of showers and thunderstorms in the morning, then a chance of showers and thunderstorms in the afternoon. Highs in the lower 90s. Chance of rain 40%. Heat index values up to 100. Tuesday night, partly cloudy with a slight chance of showers and thunderstorms. Lows in the lower 70s. Chance of rain 20%. Wednesday, mostly sunny. A slight chance of showers and thunderstorms in the morning, then a chance of showers and thunderstorms in the afternoon. Highs in the lower 90s. Chance of rain 30%. Heat index values up to 100. At 5 p.m. at Lambert Field in St. Louis, it was mostly sunny with a temperature of 94 degrees. The dew point was 72, giving us a relative humidity of 48%, producing a heat index of 102. The wind was southwest at 10 miles an hour, and the pressure was 30.01 inches and falling. Elsewhere in the metro area, in Chesterfield, haze was reported and the temperature was 93. In Belleville, it was 94 degrees. In Cahokia, it was mostly sunny at 95 degrees. In St. Charles, it was sunny and 93. Across the region, it was mostly sunny in Columbia, Missouri, with a temperature of 90. In Quincy, it was mostly sunny and 89 degrees. In Kansas City, it was partly sunny and the temperature was 88. It was sunny in Springfield, Missouri, with a temperature of 90. In Rolla, it was sunny and the temperature was 89. In Farmington, it was 91 degrees. It was sunny in Cape Girardeau, with 92 degrees. It was mostly sunny in Springfield, Illinois, with a temperature of 88. Once again in St. Louis, it was mostly sunny. The temperature was 94 degrees and the wind was southwest at 10 miles an hour. This is a special weather statement for the following counties in Missouri, Franklin, Jefferson, Lincoln, St. Charles, St. Louis City, St. Louis and Warren, and the following counties in Illinois, Madison, Monroe and St. Clair. Extreme heat warning remains.
in effect until 10 p.m. Friday. Dangerously hot conditions with heat index values up to 107. For portions of south central, southwest, and west central Illinois and central, east central, northeast, and southeast Missouri until 10 p.m. Friday. Heat-related illnesses increase significantly during extreme heat and high humidity events. Drink plenty of fluids, stay in an air-conditioned room, stay out of the sun, and check up on relatives and neighbors. Young children and pets should never be left unattended in vehicles under any circumstances. Take extra precautions if you work or spend time outside. 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Know the signs and symptoms of heat exhaustion and heat stroke. 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To reduce risk during outdoor work, the Occupational Safety and Health Administration recommends scheduling frequent rest breaks in shaded or air-conditioned environments. Anyone overcome by heat should be moved to a cool and shaded location. Heat stroke is an emergency. Call 911. The current time is 5:26 p.m. Central Daylight Time. 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Extreme heat warning in effect until 10 p.m. Friday. Tonight, clear. Lows in the mid-70s. South winds 5 to 10 miles per hour. Heat index values up to 106 early this evening. Thursday, sunny. A slight chance of showers and thunderstorms in the afternoon. Hot with highs in the mid-90s. Southwest winds around 5 miles per hour. Chance of rain 20%. Heat index values up to 109. Thursday night, mostly clear. Humid with lows in the upper 70s. South winds 5 to 10 miles per hour. Heat index values up to 108 early in the evening. Friday, sunny with a slight chance of showers and thunderstorms. Hot with highs in the mid-90s. South winds 5 to 10 miles per hour. Chance of rain 20%. Heat index values up to 109. Friday night, partly cloudy. A slight chance of showers and thunderstorms in the evening. Humid with lows in the mid-70s. South winds 5 to 10 miles per hour. Chance of rain 20%. Heat index values up to 108 early in the evening. Independence Day, mostly sunny with a slight chance of showers and thunderstorms. Hot with highs in the mid-90s. Chance of rain 20%. Heat index values up to 105. Saturday night, partly cloudy with a chance of showers and thunderstorms. Lows in the mid-70s. Chance of rain 30%. Heat index values up to 105 early in the evening. Sunday and Sunday night, partly cloudy. A slight chance of showers and thunderstorms. Highs in the lower 90s. Lows in the mid-70s. Chance of rain 20%. Heat index values up to 105. Monday and Monday night, partly cloudy. A chance of showers and thunderstorms. Highs in the lower 90s. Lows in the lower 70s. Chance of rain 50%. Heat index values up to 105. Tuesday, mostly sunny. A slight chance of showers and thunderstorms in the morning, then a chance of showers and thunderstorms in the afternoon. Highs in the lower 90s. Chance of rain 40%. Heat index values up to 100. Tuesday night, partly cloudy with a slight chance of showers and thunderstorms. Lows in the lower 70s. Chance of rain 20%. Wednesday, mostly sunny. A slight chance of showers and thunderstorms in the morning, then a chance of showers and thunderstorms in the afternoon. Highs in the lower 90s. Chance of rain 30%. Heat index values up to 100. At 5 p.m. at Lambert Field,
St. Louis, it was mostly sunny with a temperature of 94 degrees. The dew point was 72, giving us a relative humidity of 48%, producing a heat index of 102. The wind was southwest at 10 miles an hour, and the pressure was 30.01 inches and falling. Elsewhere in the metro area, in Chesterfield, haze was reported and the temperature was 93. In Belleville, it was 94 degrees. In Cahokia, it was mostly sunny at 95 degrees. In St. Charles, it was sunny and 93. Across the region, it was mostly sunny in Columbia, Missouri, with a temperature of 90. In Quincy, it was mostly sunny and 89 degrees. In Kansas City, it was partly sunny and the temperature was 88. It was sunny in Springfield, Missouri, with a temperature of 90. In Rolla, it was sunny and the temperature was 89. In Farmington, it was 91 degrees. It was sunny in Cape Girardeau, with 92 degrees. It was mostly sunny in Springfield, Illinois, with a temperature of 88. Once again in St. Louis, it was mostly sunny. The temperature was 94 degrees and the wind was southwest at 10 miles an hour. This is a special weather statement for the following counties in Missouri, Franklin, Jefferson, Lincoln, St. Charles, St. Louis City, St. Louis, and Warren, and the following counties in Illinois, Madison, Monroe, and St. Clair. Extreme heat warning remains in effect until 10 p.m. Friday. Dangerously hot conditions with heat index values up to 107. For portions of south central, southwest, and west central Illinois and central, east central, northeast, and southeast Missouri. Until 10 p.m. Friday. Heat-related illnesses increase significantly during extreme heat and high humidity events. Drink plenty of fluids, stay in an air-conditioned room, stay out of the sun, and check up on relatives and neighbors. Young children and pets should never be left unattended in vehicles under any circumstances. Take extra precautions if you work or spend time outside. 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Know the signs and symptoms of heat exhaustion and heat stroke. 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To reduce risk during outdoor work, the Occupational Safety and Health Administration recommends scheduling frequent rest breaks in shaded or air-conditioned environments. Anyone overcome by heat should be moved to a cool and shaded location. Heat stroke is an emergency. 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The current time is 5:33 p.m. Central Daylight Time. 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Extreme heat warning in effect until 10 p.m. Friday. Tonight, clear. Lows in the mid-70s. South winds 5 to 10 miles per hour. Heat index values up to 106 early this evening. Thursday, sunny. A slight chance of showers and thunderstorms in the afternoon. Hot with highs in the mid-90s. Southwest winds around 5 miles per hour. Chance of rain 20%. Heat index values up to 109. Thursday night, mostly clear. Humid with lows in the upper 70s. South winds 5 to 10 miles per hour. Heat index values up to 108 early in the evening. Friday, sunny with a slight chance of showers and thunderstorms. Hot with highs in the mid-90s. South winds 5 to 10 miles per hour. Chance of rain 20%. Heat index values up to 109. Friday night, partly cloudy. A slight chance of showers and thunderstorms in the evening. Humid with lows in the mid-70s. South winds 5 to 10 miles per hour. Chance of rain 20%. Heat index values up to 108 early in the evening. Independence Day, mostly sunny with a slight chance of showers and thunderstorms. Hot with highs in the mid-90s.
Chance of rain 20%. Heat index values up to 105. Saturday night, partly cloudy with a chance of showers and thunderstorms. Lows in the mid-70s. Chance of rain 30%. Heat index values up to 105 early in the evening. Sunday and Sunday night, partly cloudy. A slight chance of showers and thunderstorms. Highs in the lower 90s. Lows in the mid-70s. Chance of rain 20%. Heat index values up to 105. Monday and Monday night, partly cloudy. A chance of showers and thunderstorms. Highs in the lower 90s. Lows in the lower 70s. Chance of rain 50%. Heat index values up to 105. Tuesday, mostly sunny. A slight chance of showers and thunderstorms in the morning, then a chance of showers and thunderstorms in the afternoon. Highs in the lower 90s. Chance of rain 40%. Heat index values up to 100. Tuesday night, partly cloudy with a slight chance of showers and thunderstorms. Lows in the lower 70s. Chance of rain 20%. Wednesday, mostly sunny. A slight chance of showers and thunderstorms in the morning, then a chance of showers and thunderstorms in the afternoon. Highs in the lower 90s. Chance of rain 30%. Heat index values up to 100. At 5 p.m. at Lambert Field in St. Louis, it was mostly sunny with a temperature of 94 degrees. The dew point was 72, giving us a relative humidity of 48%, producing a heat index of 102. The wind was southwest at 10 miles an hour, and the pressure was 30.01 inches and falling. Elsewhere in the metro area, in Chesterfield, haze was reported and the temperature was 93. In Belleville, it was 94 degrees. In Cahokia, it was mostly sunny at 95 degrees. In St. Charles, it was sunny and 93. Across the region, it was mostly sunny in Columbia, Missouri, with a temperature of 90. In Quincy, it was mostly sunny and 89 degrees. In Kansas City, it was partly sunny and the temperature was 88. It was sunny in Springfield, Missouri, with a temperature of 90. In Rolla, it was sunny and the temperature was 89. In Farmington, it was 91 degrees. It was sunny in Cape Girardeau, with 92 degrees. It was mostly sunny in Springfield, Illinois, with a temperature of 88. Once again in St. Louis, it was mostly sunny. The temperature was 94 degrees and the wind was southwest at 10 miles an hour. This is a special weather statement for the following counties in Missouri, Franklin, Jefferson, Lincoln, St. Charles, St. Louis City, St. Louis and Warren, and the following counties in Illinois, Madison, Monroe and St. Clair. Extreme heat warning remains in effect until 10 p.m. Friday. Dangerously hot conditions with heat index values up to 107. For portions of South Central, Southwest, and West Central Illinois and Central, East Central, Northeast, and Southeast Missouri, until 10 p.m. Friday. Heat-related illnesses increase significantly during extreme heat and high humidity events. Drink plenty of fluids, stay in an air-conditioned room, stay out of the sun, and check up on relatives and neighbors. Young children and pets should never be left unattended in vehicles under any circumstances. Take extra precautions if you work or spend time outside. 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Know the signs and symptoms of heat exhaustion and heat stroke. 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Anyone overcome by heat should be moved to a cool and shaded location. Heat stroke is an emergency. Call 911. The current time is 5:40 p.m. Central Daylight Time. 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
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Extreme heat warning in effect until 10 p.m. Friday. Tonight, clear. Lows in the mid-70s. South winds 5 to 10 miles per hour. Heat index values up to 104 early this evening. Thursday, sunny. A slight chance of showers and thunderstorms in the afternoon. Hot with highs in the mid-90s. Southwest winds around 5 miles per hour. Chance of rain 20%. Heat index values up to 109. Thursday night, mostly clear. Humid with lows in the upper 70s. South winds 5 to 10 miles per hour. Heat index values up to 108 early in the evening. Friday, sunny with a slight chance of showers and thunderstorms. Hot with highs in the mid-90s. South winds 5 to 10 miles per hour. Parts of East Central Missouri and Southwest

Heat index values up to 109. Thursday night, mostly clear. Humid with lows in the upper 70s. South winds 5 to 10 miles per hour. Heat index values up to 108 early in the evening. Friday, sunny with a slight chance of showers and thunderstorms. Hot with highs in the mid-90s. South winds 5 to 10 miles per hour. Chance of rain 20%. Heat index values up to 109. Friday night, partly cloudy. A slight chance of showers and thunderstorms in the evening. Humid with lows in the mid-70s. South winds 5 to 10 miles per hour. Chance of rain 20%. Heat index values up to 108 early in the evening. Independence Day, mostly sunny with a slight chance of showers and thunderstorms. Hot with highs in the mid-90s. Chance of rain 20%. Heat index values up to 105. Saturday night, partly cloudy with a chance of showers and thunderstorms. Lows in the mid-70s. Chance of rain 30%. Heat index values up to 105 early in the evening. Sunday and Sunday night, partly cloudy. A slight chance of showers and thunderstorms. Highs in the lower 90s. Lows in the mid-70s. Chance of rain 20%. Heat index values up to 105. Monday and Monday night, partly cloudy. A chance of showers and thunderstorms. Highs in the lower 90s. Lows in the lower 70s. Chance of rain 50%. Heat index values up to 105. Tuesday, mostly sunny. A slight chance of showers and thunderstorms in the morning, then a chance of showers and thunderstorms in the afternoon. Highs in the lower 90s. Chance of rain 40%. Heat index values up to 100. Tuesday night, partly cloudy with a slight chance of showers and thunderstorms. Lows in the lower 70s. Chance of rain 20%. Wednesday, mostly sunny. A slight chance of showers and thunderstorms in the morning, then a chance of showers and thunderstorms in the afternoon. Highs in the lower 90s. Chance of rain 30%. Heat index values up to 100. At 5 p.m. at Lambert Field in St. Louis, it was mostly sunny with a temperature of 94 degrees. The dew point was 72, giving us a relative humidity of 48%, producing a heat index of 102. The wind was southwest at 10 miles an hour, and the pressure was 30.01 inches and falling. Elsewhere in the metro area, in Chesterfield, haze was reported and the temperature was 93. In Belleville, it was 94 degrees. In Cahokia, it was mostly sunny at 95 degrees. In St. Charles, it was sunny and 93. Across the region, it was mostly sunny in Columbia, Missouri, with a temperature of 90. In Quincy, it was mostly sunny and 89 degrees. In Kansas City, it was partly sunny and the temperature was 88. It was sunny in Springfield, Missouri, with a temperature of 90. In Rolla, it was sunny and the temperature was 89. In Farmington, it was 91 degrees. It was sunny in Cape Girardeau, with 92 degrees. It was mostly sunny in Springfield, Illinois, with a temperature of 88. Once again in St. Louis, it was mostly sunny. The temperature was 94 degrees and the wind was southwest at 10 miles an hour. This is a special weather statement for the following counties in Missouri, Franklin, Jefferson, Lincoln, St. Charles, St. Louis City, St. Louis and Warren, and the following counties in Illinois, Madison, Monroe and St. Clair. Extreme heat warning remains in effect until 10 p.m. Friday. Dangerously hot conditions with heat index values up to 107. For portions of south central, southwest, and west central Illinois and central, east central, northeast, and southeast Missouri, until 10 p.m. Friday. Heat-related illnesses increase significantly during extreme heat and high humidity events. 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

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The current time is 5:46 p.m. Central Daylight Time. 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Extreme heat warning in effect until 10 p.m. Friday. Tonight, clear. Lows in the mid-70s. South winds 5 to 10 miles per hour. Heat index values up to 104 early this evening. Thursday, sunny. A slight chance of showers and thunderstorms in the afternoon. Hot with highs in the mid-90s. Southwest winds around 5 miles per hour. Chance of rain 20%. Heat index values up to 109. Thursday night, mostly clear. Humid with lows in the upper 70s. South winds 5 to 10 miles per hour. Heat index values up to 108 early in the evening. Friday, sunny with a slight chance of showers and thunderstorms. Hot with highs in the mid-90s. South winds 5 to 10 miles per hour. Chance of rain 20%. Heat index values up to 109. Friday night, partly cloudy. A slight chance of showers and thunderstorms in the evening. Humid with lows in the mid-70s. South winds 5 to 10 miles per hour. Chance of rain 20%. Heat index values up to 108 early in the evening. Independence Day, mostly sunny with a slight chance of showers and thunderstorms. Hot with highs in the mid-90s. Chance of rain 20%. Heat index values up to 105. Saturday night, partly cloudy with a chance of showers and thunderstorms. Lows in the mid-70s. Chance of rain 30%. Heat index values up to 105 early in the evening. Sunday and Sunday night, partly cloudy. A slight chance of showers and thunderstorms. Highs in the lower 90s. Lows in the mid-70s. Chance of rain 20%. Heat index values up to 105. Monday and Monday night, partly cloudy. A chance of showers and thunderstorms. Highs in the lower 90s. Lows in the lower 70s. Chance of rain 50%. Heat index values up to 105. Tuesday, mostly sunny. A slight chance of showers and thunderstorms in the morning, then a chance of showers and thunderstorms in the afternoon. Highs in the lower 90s. Chance of rain 40%. Heat index values up to 100. Tuesday night, partly cloudy with a slight chance of showers and thunderstorms. Lows in the lower 70s. Chance of rain 20%. Wednesday, mostly sunny. A slight chance of showers and thunderstorms in the morning, then a chance of showers and thunderstorms in the afternoon. Highs in the lower 90s. Chance of rain 30%. Heat index values up to 100. At 5 p.m. at Lambert Field in St. Louis, it was mostly sunny with a temperature of 94 degrees. The dew point was 72, giving us a relative humidity of 48%, producing a heat index of 102. The wind was southwest at 10 miles an hour, and the pressure was 30.01 inches and falling. Elsewhere in the metro area, in Chesterfield, haze was reported and the temperature was 93. In Belleville, it was 94 degrees. In Cahokia, it was mostly sunny at 95 degrees.
St. Charles, it was sunny and 93. Across the region, it was mostly sunny in Columbia, Missouri, with a temperature of 90. In Quincy, it was mostly sunny and 89 degrees. In Kansas City, it was partly sunny and the temperature was 88. It was sunny in Springfield, Missouri, with a temperature of 90. In Rolla, it was sunny and the temperature was 89. In Farmington, it was 91 degrees. It was sunny in Cape Girardeau, with 92 degrees. It was mostly sunny in Springfield, Illinois, with a temperature of 88. Once again in St. Louis, it was mostly sunny. The temperature was 94 degrees and the wind was southwest at 10 miles an hour. This is a special weather statement for the following counties in Missouri: Franklin, Jefferson, Lincoln, St. Charles, St. Louis City, St. Louis, and Warren, and the following counties in Illinois: Madison, Monroe, and St. Clair. Extreme heat warning remains in effect until 10 p.m. Friday. Dangerously hot conditions with heat index values up to 107. Proportions of south central, southwest, and west central Illinois and central, east central, northeast, and southeast Missouri until 10 p.m. Friday. Heat-related illnesses increase significantly during extreme heat and high humidity events. Drink plenty of fluids, stay in an air-conditioned room, stay out of the sun, and check up on relatives and neighbors. Young children and pets should never be left unattended in vehicles under any circumstances. Take extra precautions if you work or spend time outside. 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Know the signs and symptoms of heat exhaustion and heat stroke. Wear lightweight and loose-fitting clothing when possible. To reduce risk during outdoor work, the Occupational Safety and Health Administration recommends scheduling frequent rest breaks in shaded or air-conditioned environments. Anyone overcome by heat should be moved to a cool and shaded location. Heat stroke is an emergency. 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The current time is 5:53 p.m. Central Daylight Time. 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Extreme heat warning in effect until 10 p.m. Friday. Tonight, clear. Lows in the mid-70s. South winds 5 to 10 miles per hour. Heat index values up to 104 early this evening. Thursday, sunny. A slight chance of showers and thunderstorms in the afternoon. Hot with highs in the mid-90s. Southwest winds around 5 miles per hour. Chance of rain 20%. Heat index values up to 109. Thursday night, mostly clear. Humid with lows in the upper 70s. South winds 5 to 10 miles per hour. Heat index values up to 108 early in the evening. Friday, sunny with a slight chance of showers and thunderstorms. Hot with highs in the mid-90s. South winds 5 to 10 miles per hour. Chance of rain 20%. Heat index values up to 109. Friday night, partly cloudy. A slight chance of showers and thunderstorms in the evening. Humid with lows in the mid-70s. South winds 5 to 10 miles per hour. Chance of rain 20%. Heat index values up to 108 early in the evening. Independence Day, mostly sunny with a slight chance of showers and thunderstorms. Hot with highs in the mid-90s. Chance of rain 20%. Heat index values up to 105. Saturday night, partly cloudy with a chance of showers and thunderstorms. Lows in the mid-70s. Chance of rain 30%. Heat index values up to 105 early in the evening. Sunday and Sunday night, partly cloudy. A slight chance of showers and thunderstorms. Highs in the lower 90s. Lows in the mid-70s. Chance of rain 20%. Heat index values up to 100.
105. Monday and Monday night, partly cloudy. A chance of showers and thunderstorms. Highs in the lower 90s. Lows in the lower 70s. Chance of rain 50%. Heat index values up to 105. Tuesday, mostly sunny. A slight chance of showers and thunderstorms in the morning, then a chance of showers and thunderstorms in the afternoon. Highs in the lower 90s. Chance of rain 40%. Heat index values up to 100. Tuesday night, partly cloudy with a slight chance of showers and thunderstorms. Lows in the lower 70s. Chance of rain 20%. Wednesday, mostly sunny. A slight chance of showers and thunderstorms in the morning, then a chance of showers and thunderstorms in the afternoon. Highs in the lower 90s. Chance of rain 30%. Heat index values up to 100. At 5 p.m. at Lambert Field in St. Louis, it was mostly sunny with a temperature of 94 degrees. The dew point was 72, giving us a relative humidity of 48%, producing a heat index of 102. The wind was southwest at 10 miles an hour, and the pressure was 30.01 inches and falling. Elsewhere in the metro area, in Chesterfield, haze was reported and the temperature was 93. In Belleville, it was 94 degrees. In Cahokia, it was mostly sunny at 95 degrees. In St. Charles, it was sunny and 93. Across the region, it was mostly sunny in Columbia, Missouri, with a temperature of 90. In Quincy, it was mostly sunny and 89 degrees. In Kansas City, it was partly sunny and the temperature was 88. It was sunny in Springfield, Missouri, with a temperature of 90. In Rolla, it was sunny and the temperature was 89. In Farmington, it was 91 degrees. It was sunny in Cape Girardeau, with 92 degrees. It was mostly sunny in Springfield, Illinois, with a temperature of 88. Once again in St. Louis, it was mostly sunny. The temperature was 94 degrees and the wind was southwest at 10 miles an hour. This is a special weather statement for the following counties in Missouri, Franklin, Jefferson, Lincoln, St. Charles, St. Louis City, St. Louis, and Warren, and the following counties in Illinois, Madison, Monroe, and St. Clair. Extreme heat warning remains in effect until 10 p.m. Friday. Dangerously hot conditions with heat index values up to 107. For portions of south central, southwest, and west central Illinois and central, east central, northeast, and southeast Missouri. Until 10 p.m. Friday. Heat-related illnesses increase significantly during extreme heat and high humidity events. Drink plenty of fluids, stay in an air-conditioned room, stay out of the sun, and check up on relatives and neighbors. Young children and pets should never be left unattended in vehicles under any circumstances. Take extra precautions if you work or spend time outside. 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Know the signs and symptoms of heat exhaustion and heat stroke. Wear lightweight and loose-fitting clothing when possible. To reduce risk during outdoor work, the Occupational Safety and Health Administration recommends scheduling frequent rest breaks in shaded or air-conditioned environments. Anyone overcome by heat should be moved to a cool and shaded location. Heat stroke is an emergency. Call 911. The current time is 6 p.m. Central Daylight Time. 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Extreme heat warning in effect until 10 p.m. Friday. Tonight, clear. Lows in the mid-70s. South winds 5 to 10 miles per hour. Heat index values up to 104 early this evening. Thursday, sunny. A slight chance of showers and thunderstorms in the afternoon. Hot with highs in the mid-90s. Southwest winds around 5 miles.
per hour. Chance of rain 20%. Heat index values up to 109. Thursday night, mostly clear. Humid with lows in the upper 70s. South winds 5 to 10 miles per hour. Heat index values up to 108 early in the evening. Friday, sunny with a slight chance of showers and thunderstorms. Hot with highs in the mid-90s. South winds 5 to 10 miles per hour. Chance of rain 20%. Heat index values up to 109. Friday night, partly cloudy. A slight chance of showers and thunderstorms in the evening. Humid with lows in the mid-70s. South winds 5 to 10 miles per hour. Chance of rain 20%. Heat index values up to 108 early in the evening. Independence Day, mostly sunny with a slight chance of showers and thunderstorms. Hot with highs in the mid-90s. Chance of rain 20%. Heat index values up to 105. Saturday night, partly cloudy with a chance of showers and thunderstorms. Lows in the mid-70s. Chance of rain 30%. Heat index values up to 105 early in the evening. Sunday and Sunday night, partly cloudy. A slight chance of showers and thunderstorms. Highs in the lower 90s. Lows in the mid-70s. Chance of rain 20%. Heat index values up to 105. Monday and Monday night, partly cloudy. A chance of showers and thunderstorms. Highs in the lower 90s. Lows in the lower 70s. Chance of rain 50%. Heat index values up to 105. Tuesday, mostly sunny. A slight chance of showers and thunderstorms in the morning, then a chance of showers and thunderstorms in the afternoon. Highs in the lower 90s. Chance of rain 40%. Heat index values up to 100. Tuesday night, partly cloudy with a slight chance of showers and thunderstorms. Lows in the lower 70s. Chance of rain 20%. Wednesday, mostly sunny. A slight chance of showers and thunderstorms in the morning, then a chance of showers and thunderstorms in the afternoon. Highs in the lower 90s. Chance of rain 30%. Heat index values up to 100. At 5 p.m. at Lambert Field in St. Louis, it was mostly sunny with a temperature of 94 degrees. The dew point was 72, giving us a relative humidity of 48%, producing a heat index of 102. The wind was southwest at 10 miles an hour, and the pressure was 30.01 inches and falling. Elsewhere in the metro area, in Chesterfield, haze was reported and the temperature was 93. In Belleville, it was 94 degrees. In Cahokia, it was mostly sunny at 95 degrees. In St. Charles, it was sunny and 93. Across the region, it was mostly sunny in Columbia, Missouri, with a temperature of 90. In Quincy, it was mostly sunny and 89 degrees. In Kansas City, it was partly sunny and the temperature was 88. It was sunny in Springfield, Missouri, with a temperature of 90. In Rolla, it was sunny and the temperature was 89. In Farmington, it was 91 degrees. It was sunny in Cape Girardeau, with 92 degrees. It was mostly sunny in Springfield, Illinois, with a temperature of 88. Once again in St. Louis, it was mostly sunny. The temperature was 94 degrees and the wind was southwest at 10 miles an hour. This is a special weather statement for the following counties in Missouri, Franklin, Jefferson, Lincoln, St. Charles, St. Louis City, St. Louis, and Warren, and the following counties in Illinois, Madison, Monroe, and St. Clair. Extreme heat warning remains in effect until 10 p.m. Friday. Dangerously hot conditions with heat index values up to 107. For portions of south central, southwest, and west central Illinois and central, east central, northeast, and southeast Missouri. Until 10 p.m. Friday. Heat-related illnesses increase significantly during extreme heat and high humidity events. Drink plenty of fluids, stay in an air-conditioned room, stay out of the sun, and check up on
relatives and neighbors. 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Take extra precautions if you work or spend time outside. 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Know the signs and symptoms of heat exhaustion and heat stroke. 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Anyone overcome by heat should be moved to a cool and shaded location. Heat stroke is an emergency. 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The current time is 6:06 p.m. Central Daylight Time. 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Extreme heat warning in effect until 10 p.m. Friday. Tonight, clear. Lows in the mid-70s. South winds 5 to 10 miles per hour. Heat index values up to 104 early this evening. Thursday, sunny. A slight chance of showers and thunderstorms in the afternoon. Hot with highs in the mid-90s. Southwest winds around 5 miles per hour. Chance of rain 20%. Heat index values up to 109. Thursday night, mostly clear. Humid with lows in the upper 70s. South winds 5 to 10 miles per hour. Heat index values up to 108 early in the evening. Friday, sunny with a slight chance of showers and thunderstorms. Hot with highs in the mid-90s. South winds 5 to 10 miles per hour. Chance of rain 20%. Heat index values up to 109. Friday night, partly cloudy. A slight chance of showers and thunderstorms in the evening. Humid with lows in the mid-70s. South winds 5 to 10 miles per hour. Chance of rain 20%. Heat index values up to 108 early in the evening. Independence Day, mostly sunny with a slight chance of showers and thunderstorms. Hot with highs in the mid-90s. Chance of rain 20%. Heat index values up to 105. Saturday night, partly cloudy with a chance of showers and thunderstorms. Lows in the mid-70s. Chance of rain 30%. Heat index values up to 105 early in the evening. Sunday and Sunday night, partly cloudy. A slight chance of showers and thunderstorms. Highs in the lower 90s. Lows in the mid-70s. Chance of rain 20%. Heat index values up to 105. Monday and Monday night, partly cloudy. A chance of showers and thunderstorms. Highs in the lower 90s. Lows in the lower 70s. Chance of rain 50%. Heat index values up to 105. Tuesday, mostly sunny. A slight chance of showers and thunderstorms in the morning, then a chance of showers and thunderstorms in the afternoon. Highs in the lower 90s. Chance of rain 40%. Heat index values up to 100. Tuesday night, partly cloudy with a slight chance of showers and thunderstorms. Lows in the lower 70s. Chance of rain 20%. Wednesday, mostly sunny. A slight chance of showers and thunderstorms in the morning, then a chance of showers and thunderstorms in the afternoon. Highs in the lower 90s. Chance of rain 30%. Heat index values up to 100. At 6 p.m. at Lambert Field in St. Louis, it was partly sunny with a temperature of 94 degrees. The dew point was 71, giving us a relative humidity of 47%, producing a heat index of 101. The wind was southwest at 10 miles an hour, and the pressure was 30.01 inches and steady. Elsewhere in the metro area, in Chesterfield, haze was reported and the temperature was 93. In Belleville, it was 93 degrees.
In Cahokia, it was partly sunny and 93 degrees. In St. Charles, it was sunny and 93. Across the region, it was sunny in Columbia, Missouri, with a temperature of 89. In Quincy, it was sunny and 90 degrees. In Kansas City, it was partly sunny and the temperature was 88. It was sunny in Springfield, Missouri, with a temperature of 89. In Rolla, it was mostly sunny and the temperature was 87. In Farmington, it was 91 degrees. It was sunny in Cape Girardeau, with 90 degrees. It was sunny in Springfield, Illinois, with a temperature of 89. Once again in St. Louis, it was partly sunny. The temperature was 94 degrees and the wind was southwest at 10 miles an hour. This is a special weather statement for the following counties in Missouri, Franklin, Jefferson, Lincoln, St. Charles, St. Louis City, St. Louis and Warren, and the following counties in Illinois, Madison, Monroe and St. Clair. Extreme heat warning remains in effect until 10 p.m. Friday. Dangerously hot conditions with heat index values up to 107. For portions of south central, southwest, and west central Illinois and central, east central, northeast, and southeast Missouri, until 10 p.m. Friday. Heat-related illnesses increase significantly during extreme heat and high humidity events. Drink plenty of fluids, stay in an air-conditioned room, stay out of the sun, and check up on relatives and neighbors. Young children and pets should never be left unattended in vehicles under any circumstances. Take extra precautions if you work or spend time outside. 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Know the signs and symptoms of heat exhaustion and heat stroke. 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To reduce risk during outdoor work, the Occupational Safety and Health Administration recommends scheduling frequent rest breaks in shaded or air-conditioned environments. Anyone overcome by heat should be moved to a cool and shaded location. Heat stroke is an emergency. 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The current time is 6:13 p.m. Central Daylight Time. 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Extreme heat warning in effect until 10 p.m. Friday. Tonight, clear. Lows in the mid-70s. South winds 5 to 10 miles per hour. Heat index values up to 104 early this evening. Thursday, sunny. A slight chance of showers and thunderstorms in the afternoon. Hot with highs in the mid-90s. Southwest winds around 5 miles per hour. Chance of rain 20%. Heat index values up to 109. Thursday night, mostly clear. Humid with lows in the upper 70s. South winds 5 to 10 miles per hour. Heat index values up to 108 early in the evening. Friday, sunny with a slight chance of showers and thunderstorms. Hot with highs in the mid-90s. South winds 5 to 10 miles per hour. Chance of rain 20%. Heat index values up to 109. Friday night, partly cloudy. A slight chance of showers and thunderstorms in the evening. Humid with lows in the mid-70s. South winds 5 to 10 miles per hour. Chance of rain 20%. Heat index values up to 108 early in the evening. Independence Day, mostly sunny with a slight chance of showers and thunderstorms. Hot with highs in the mid-90s. Chance of rain 20%. Heat index values up to 105. Saturday night, partly cloudy with a chance of showers and thunderstorms. Lows in the mid-70s. Chance of rain 30%. Heat index values up to 105 early in the evening. Sunday and Sunday night, partly cloudy. A slight chance of showers and thunderstorms. Highs in the lower 90s. Lows in the mid-70s.
Chance of rain 20%. Heat index values up to 105. Monday and Monday night, partly cloudy. A chance of showers and thunderstorms. Highs in the lower 90s. Lows in the lower 70s. Chance of rain 50%. Heat index values up to 105. Tuesday, mostly sunny. A slight chance of showers and thunderstorms in the morning, then a chance of showers and thunderstorms in the afternoon. Highs in the lower 90s. Chance of rain 40%. Heat index values up to 100. Tuesday night, partly cloudy with a slight chance of showers and thunderstorms. Lows in the lower 70s. Chance of rain 20%. Wednesday, mostly sunny. A slight chance of showers and thunderstorms in the morning, then a chance of showers and thunderstorms in the afternoon. Highs in the lower 90s. Chance of rain 30%. Heat index values up to 100. At 6 p.m. at Lambert Field in St. Louis, it was partly sunny with a temperature of 94 degrees. The dew point was 71, giving us a relative humidity of 47%, producing a heat index of 101. The wind was southwest at 10 miles an hour, and the pressure was 30.01 inches and steady. Elsewhere in the metro area, in Chesterfield, haze was reported and the temperature was 93. In Belleville, it was 93 degrees. In Cahokia, it was partly sunny and 93 degrees. In St. Charles, it was sunny and 93. Across the region, it was sunny in Columbia, Missouri, with a temperature of 89. In Quincy, it was sunny and 90 degrees. In Kansas City, it was partly sunny and the temperature was 88. It was sunny in Springfield, Missouri, with a temperature of 89. In Rolla, it was mostly sunny and the temperature was 87. In Farmington, it was 91 degrees. It was sunny in Cape Girardeau, with 90 degrees. It was sunny in Springfield, Illinois, with a temperature of 89. Once again in St. Louis, it was partly sunny. The temperature was 94 degrees and the wind was southwest at 10 miles an hour. This is a special weather statement for the following counties in Missouri, Franklin, Jefferson, Lincoln, St. Charles, St. Louis City, St. Louis, and Warren, and the following counties in Illinois, Madison, Monroe, and St. Clair. Extreme heat warning remains in effect until 10 p.m. Friday. Dangerously hot conditions with heat index values up to 107. Proportions of south central, southwest, and west central Illinois and central, east central, northeast, and southeast Missouri. Until 10 p.m. Friday. Heat-related illnesses increase significantly during extreme heat and high humidity events. Drink plenty of fluids, stay in an air-conditioned room, stay out of the sun, and check up on relatives and neighbors. Young children and pets should never be left unattended in vehicles under any circumstances. Take extra precautions if you work or spend time outside. 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Know the signs and symptoms of heat exhaustion and heat stroke. 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To reduce risk during outdoor work, the Occupational Safety and Health Administration recommends scheduling frequent rest breaks in shaded or air-conditioned environments. Anyone overcome by heat should be moved to a cool and shaded location. Heat stroke is an emergency. Call 911. The current time is 6:20 p.m. Central Daylight Time. 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Extreme heat warning in effect until 10 p.m. Friday. Tonight, clear. Lows in the mid-70s. South winds 5 to 10 miles per hour. Heat index values up to 104 early this evening. Thursday, sunny. A slight chance of showers and thunderstorms in the afternoon.
hot with highs in the mid-90s. Southwest winds around 5 miles per hour. Chance of rain 20%. Heat index values up to 109. Thursday night, mostly clear. Humid with lows in the upper 70s. South winds 5 to 10 miles per hour. Heat index values up to 108 early in the evening. Friday, sunny with a slight chance of showers and thunderstorms. Hot with highs in the mid-90s. South winds 5 to 10 miles per hour. Chance of rain 20%. Heat index values up to 109. Friday night, partly cloudy. A slight chance of showers and thunderstorms in the evening. Humid with lows in the mid-70s. South winds 5 to 10 miles per hour. Chance of rain 20%. Heat index values up to 108 early in the evening. Independence Day, mostly sunny with a slight chance of showers and thunderstorms. Hot with highs in the mid-90s. Chance of rain 20%. Heat index values up to 105. Saturday night, partly cloudy with a chance of showers and thunderstorms. Lows in the mid-70s. Chance of rain 30%. Heat index values up to 105 early in the evening. Sunday and Sunday night, partly cloudy. A slight chance of showers and thunderstorms. Highs in the lower 90s. Lows in the mid-70s. Chance of rain 20%. Heat index values up to 105. Monday and Monday night, partly cloudy. A chance of showers and thunderstorms. Highs in the lower 90s. Lows in the lower 70s. Chance of rain 50%. Heat index values up to 105. Tuesday, mostly sunny. A slight chance of showers and thunderstorms in the morning, then a chance of showers and thunderstorms in the afternoon. Highs in the lower 90s. Chance of rain 40%. Heat index values up to 100. Tuesday night, partly cloudy with a slight chance of showers and thunderstorms. Lows in the lower 70s. Chance of rain 20%. Wednesday, mostly sunny. A slight chance of showers and thunderstorms in the morning, then a chance of showers and thunderstorms in the afternoon. Highs in the lower 90s. Chance of rain 30%. Heat index values up to 100. At 6 p.m. at Lambert Field in St. Louis, it was partly sunny with a temperature of 94 degrees. The dew point was 71, giving us a relative humidity of 47%, producing a heat index of 101. The wind was southwest at 10 miles an hour, and the pressure was 30.01 inches and steady. Elsewhere in the metro area, in Chesterfield, haze was reported and the temperature was 93. In Belleville, it was 93 degrees. In Cahokia, it was partly sunny and 93 degrees. In St. Charles, it was sunny and 93. Across the region, it was sunny in Columbia, Missouri, with a temperature of 89. In Quincy, it was sunny and 90 degrees. In Kansas City, it was partly sunny and the temperature was 88. It was sunny in Springfield, Missouri, with a temperature of 89. In Rolla, it was mostly sunny and the temperature was 87. In Farmington, it was 91 degrees. It was sunny in Cape Girardeau, with 90 degrees. It was sunny in Springfield, Illinois, with a temperature of 89. Once again in St. Louis, it was partly sunny, the temperature was 94 degrees, and the wind was southwest at 10 miles an hour. This is a special weather statement for the following counties in Missouri: Franklin, Jefferson, Lincoln, St. Charles, St. Louis City, St. Louis, and Warren, and the following counties in Illinois: Madison, Monroe, and St. Clair. Extreme heat warning remains in effect until 10 p.m. Friday. Dangerously hot conditions with heat index values up to 107. For portions of South Central, Southwest, and West Central Illinois and Central, East Central, Northeast, and Southeast Missouri, until 10 p.m. Friday. Heat-related illnesses increase significantly during extreme heat and high humidity events.
drink plenty of fluids, stay in an air-conditioned room, stay out of the sun, and check up on relatives and neighbors. Young children and pets should never be left unattended in vehicles under any circumstances. Take extra precautions if you work or spend time outside. 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Know the signs and symptoms of heat exhaustion and heat stroke. 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Anyone overcome by heat should be moved to a cool and shaded location. Heat stroke is an emergency. Call 911. The current time is 6:26 p.m. Central Daylight Time. 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Extreme heat warning in effect until 10 p.m. Friday. Tonight, clear. Lows in the mid-70s. South winds 5 to 10 miles per hour. Heat index values up to 104 early this evening. Thursday, sunny. A slight chance of showers and thunderstorms in the afternoon. Hot with highs in the mid-90s. Southwest winds around 5 miles per hour. Chance of rain 20%. Heat index values up to 109. Thursday night, mostly clear. Humid with lows in the upper 70s. South winds 5 to 10 miles per hour. Heat index values up to 108 early in the evening. Friday, sunny with a slight chance of showers and thunderstorms. Hot with highs in the mid-90s. South winds 5 to 10 miles per hour. Chance of rain 20%. Heat index values up to 109. Friday night, partly cloudy. A slight chance of showers and thunderstorms in the evening. Humid with lows in the mid-70s. South winds 5 to 10 miles per hour. Chance of rain 20%. Heat index values up to 108 early in the evening. Independence Day, mostly sunny with a slight chance of showers and thunderstorms. Hot with highs in the mid-90s. Chance of rain 20%. Heat index values up to 105. Saturday night, partly cloudy with a chance of showers and thunderstorms. Lows in the mid-70s. Chance of rain 30%. Heat index values up to 105 early in the evening. Sunday and Sunday night, partly cloudy. A slight chance of showers and thunderstorms. Highs in the lower 90s. Lows in the mid-70s. Chance of rain 20%. Heat index values up to 105. Monday and Monday night, partly cloudy. A chance of showers and thunderstorms. Highs in the lower 90s. Lows in the lower 70s. Chance of rain 50%. Heat index values up to 105. Tuesday, mostly sunny. A slight chance of showers and thunderstorms in the morning, then a chance of showers and thunderstorms in the afternoon. Highs in the lower 90s. Chance of rain 40%. Heat index values up to 100. Tuesday night, partly cloudy with a slight chance of showers and thunderstorms. Lows in the lower 70s. Chance of rain 20%. Wednesday, mostly sunny. A slight chance of showers and thunderstorms in the morning, then a chance of showers and thunderstorms in the afternoon. Highs in the lower 90s. Chance of rain 30%. Heat index values up to 100. At 6 p.m. at Lambert Field in St. Louis, it was partly sunny with a temperature of 94 degrees. The dew point was 71, giving us a relative humidity of 47%, producing a heat index of 101. The wind was southwest at 10 miles an hour, and the pressure was 30.01 inches and steady.
Elsewhere in the metro area, in Chesterfield, haze was reported and the temperature was 93. In Belleville, it was 93 degrees. In Cahokia, it was partly sunny and 93 degrees. In St. Charles, it was sunny and 93. Across the region, it was sunny in Columbia, Missouri, with a temperature of 89. In Quincy, it was sunny and 90 degrees. In Kansas City, it was partly sunny and the temperature was 88. It was sunny in Springfield, Missouri, with a temperature of 89. In Rolla, it was mostly sunny and the temperature was 87. In Farmington, it was 91 degrees. It was sunny in Cape Girardeau, with 90 degrees. It was sunny in Springfield, Illinois, with a temperature of 89. Once again in St. Louis, it was partly sunny, the temperature was 94 degrees, and the wind was southwest at 10 miles an hour. The St. Louis climate summary for this evening, as of 4 p.m., July 1st, 2026. Today's high temperature of 94 degrees occurred at 2:50 p.m. The normal high is 89. The record high is 105 degrees, which was set in 1980. Today's low temperature of 79 degrees occurred at 5:09 a.m. The normal low is 70. The record low is 56 degrees, which was set in 1937. No precipitation fell today, which leaves the monthly total at 0.00 inches. The total precipitation for the season since June 1st still stands at 6.48 inches, and the total precipitation for the year is still 25.15 inches. The normal high temperature for tomorrow is 89 degrees, and the normal low is 70. The record high for tomorrow is 101, which occurred in 1933, and the record low is 56, which occurred in 1932. Sunset tonight is at 8:30 p.m. Sunrise tomorrow is at 5:41 a.m. This is a special weather statement for the following counties in Missouri: Franklin, Jefferson, Lincoln, St. Charles, St. Louis City, St. Louis, and Warren, and the following counties in Illinois: Madison, Monroe, and St. Clair. Extreme heat warning remains in effect until 10 p.m. Friday. Dangerously hot conditions with heat index values up to 107. For portions of south central, southwest, and west central Illinois and central, east central, northeast, and southeast Missouri, until 10 p.m. Friday. Heat-related illnesses increase significantly during extreme heat and high humidity events. Drink plenty of fluids, stay in an air-conditioned room, stay out of the sun, and check up on relatives and neighbors. Young children and pets should never be left unattended in vehicles under any circumstances. Take extra precautions if you work or spend time outside. 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Know the signs and symptoms of heat exhaustion and heat stroke. 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Anyone overcome by heat should be moved to a cool and shaded location. Heat stroke is an emergency. 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The current time is 6:34 p.m. Central Daylight Time. 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Extreme heat warning in effect until 10 p.m. Friday. Tonight, clear. Lows in the mid-70s. South winds 5 to 10 miles per hour. Heat index values up to 104 early this evening. Thursday, sunny. A slight chance of showers and thunderstorms in the afternoon. Hot with highs in the mid-90s. Southwest winds around 5 miles per hour. Chance of rain 20%. Heat index values up to 109. Thursday night, mostly clear. Humid with lows in the upper 70s.
South winds 5 to 10 miles per hour. Heat index values up to 108 early in the evening. Friday, sunny with a slight chance of showers and thunderstorms. Hot with highs in the mid-90s. South winds 5 to 10 miles per hour. Chance of rain 20%. Heat index values up to 109. Friday night, partly cloudy. A slight chance of showers and thunderstorms in the evening. Humid with lows in the mid-70s. South winds 5 to 10 miles per hour. Chance of rain 20%. Heat index values up to 108 early in the evening. Independence Day, mostly sunny with a slight chance of showers and thunderstorms. Hot with highs in the mid-90s. Chance of rain 20%. Heat index values up to 105. Saturday night, partly cloudy with a chance of showers and thunderstorms. Lows in the mid-70s. Chance of rain 30%. Heat index values up to 105 early in the evening. Sunday and Sunday night, partly cloudy. A slight chance of showers and thunderstorms. Highs in the lower 90s. Lows in the mid-70s. Chance of rain 20%. Heat index values up to 105. Monday and Monday night, partly cloudy. A chance of showers and thunderstorms. Highs in the lower 90s. Lows in the lower 70s. Chance of rain 50%. Heat index values up to 105. Tuesday, mostly sunny. A slight chance of showers and thunderstorms in the morning, then a chance of showers and thunderstorms in the afternoon. Highs in the lower 90s. Chance of rain 40%. Heat index values up to 100. Tuesday night, partly cloudy with a slight chance of showers and thunderstorms. Lows in the lower 70s. Chance of rain 20%. Wednesday, mostly sunny. A slight chance of showers and thunderstorms in the morning, then a chance of showers and thunderstorms in the afternoon. Highs in the lower 90s. Chance of rain 30%. Heat index values up to 100. At 6 p.m. at Lambert Field in St. Louis, it was partly sunny with a temperature of 94 degrees. The dew point was 71, giving us a relative humidity of 47%, producing a heat index of 101. The wind was southwest at 10 miles an hour, and the pressure was 30.01 inches and steady. Elsewhere in the metro area, in Chesterfield, haze was reported and the temperature was 93. In Belleville, it was 93 degrees. In Cahokia, it was partly sunny and 93 degrees. In St. Charles, it was sunny and 93. Across the region, it was sunny in Columbia, Missouri, with a temperature of 89. In Quincy, it was sunny and 90 degrees. In Kansas City, it was partly sunny and the temperature was 88. It was sunny in Springfield, Missouri, with a temperature of 89. In Rolla, it was mostly sunny and the temperature was 87. In Farmington, it was 91 degrees. It was sunny in Cape Girardeau, with 90 degrees. It was sunny in Springfield, Illinois, with a temperature of 89. Once again in St. Louis, it was partly sunny, the temperature was 94 degrees, and the wind was southwest at 10 miles an hour. The St. Louis climate summary for this evening, as of 4 p.m., July 1, 2026. Today's high temperature of 94 degrees occurred at 2:50 p.m. The normal high is 89. The record high is 105 degrees, which was set in 1980. Today's low temperature of 79 degrees occurred at 5:09 a.m. The normal low is 70. The record low is 56 degrees, which was set in 1937. No precipitation fell today, which leaves the monthly total at 0.00 inches. The total precipitation for the season since June 1st still stands at 6.48 inches, and the total precipitation for the year is still 25.15 inches. The normal high temperature for tomorrow is 89 degrees, and the normal low is 70.
the record high for tomorrow is 101, which occurred in 1933, and the record low is 56, which occurred in 1932. Sunset tonight is at 8:30 p.m. Sunrise tomorrow is at 5:41 a.m. This is a special weather statement for the following counties in Missouri: Franklin, Jefferson, Lincoln, St. Charles, St. Louis City, St. Louis, and Warren, and the following counties in Illinois: Madison, Monroe, and St. Clair. Extreme heat warning remains in effect until 10 p.m. Friday. Dangerously hot conditions with heat index values up to 107. For portions of south central, southwest, and west central Illinois and central, east central, northeast, and southeast Missouri, until 10 p.m. Friday. Heat-related illnesses increase significantly during extreme heat and high humidity events. Drink plenty of fluids, stay in an air-conditioned room, stay out of the sun, and check up on relatives and neighbors. Young children and pets should never be left unattended in vehicles under any circumstances. Take extra precautions if you work or spend time outside. 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Note for the following counties in Missouri:

related illnesses increase significantly during extreme heat and high humidity events. Drink plenty of fluids, stay in an air-conditioned room, stay out of the sun, and check up on relatives and neighbors. Young children and pets should never be left unattended in vehicles under any circumstances. Take extra precautions if you work or spend time outside. 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Anyone overcome by heat should be moved to a cool and shaded location. Heat stroke is an emergency. 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The current time is 6:42 p.m. Central Daylight Time. 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Extreme heat warning in effect until 10 p.m. Friday. Tonight, clear. Lows in the mid-70s. South winds 5 to 10 miles per hour. Heat index values up to 104 early this evening. Thursday, sunny. A slight chance of showers and thunderstorms in the afternoon. Hot with highs in the mid-90s. Southwest winds around 5 miles per hour. Chance of rain 20%. Heat index values up to 109. Thursday night, mostly clear. Humid with lows in the upper 70s. South winds 5 to 10 miles per hour. Heat index values up to 108 early in the evening. Friday, sunny with a slight chance of showers and thunderstorms. Hot with highs in the mid-90s. South winds 5 to 10 miles per hour. Chance of rain 20%. Heat index values up to 109. Friday night, partly cloudy. A slight chance of showers and thunderstorms in the evening. Humid with lows in the mid-70s. South winds 5 to 10 miles per hour. Chance of rain 20%. Heat index values up to 108 early in the evening. Independence Day, mostly sunny with a slight chance of showers and thunderstorms. Hot with highs in the mid-90s. Chance of rain 20%. Heat index values up to 105. Saturday night, partly cloudy with a chance of showers and thunderstorms. Lows in the mid-70s. Chance of rain 30%. Heat index values up to 105 early in the evening. Sunday and Sunday night, partly cloudy. A slight chance of showers and thunderstorms. Highs in the lower 90s. Lows in the mid-70s. Chance of rain 20%. Heat index values up to 105. Monday and Monday night, partly cloudy. A chance of showers and thunderstorms. Highs in the lower 90s. Lows in the lower 70s. Chance of rain 50%. Heat index values up to 105. Tuesday, mostly sunny. A slight chance of showers and thunderstorms in the morning, then a chance of showers and thunderstorms in the afternoon. Highs in the lower 90s. Chance of rain 40%. Heat index values up to 100. Tuesday night, partly cloudy with a slight chance of showers and thunderstorms. Lows in the lower 70s. Chance of rain 20%. Wednesday, mostly sunny. A slight chance of showers and thunderstorms in the morning, then a chance of showers and thunderstorms in the afternoon. Highs in the lower 90s. Chance of rain 30%. Heat index values up to 100. At 6 p.m. at Lambert Field in St. Louis, it was partly sunny with a temperature of 94 degrees. The dew point was 71, giving us a relative humidity of 47%, producing a heat index of 101. The wind was southwest at 10 miles an hour, and the pressure was 30.01 inches and steady.

elsewhere in the metro area. In Chesterfield, haze was reported and the temperature was 93. In Belleville, it was 93 degrees. In Cahokia, it was partly sunny and 93 degrees. In St. Charles, it was sunny and 93. Across the region, it was sunny in Columbia, Missouri, with a temperature of 89. In Quincy, it was sunny and 90 degrees. In Kansas City, it was partly sunny and the temperature was 88. It was sunny in Springfield, Missouri, with a temperature of 89. In Rolla, it was mostly sunny and the temperature was 87. In Farmington, it was 91 degrees. It was sunny in Cape Girardeau with 90 degrees. It was sunny in Springfield, Illinois, with a temperature of 89. Once again in St. Louis, it was partly sunny. The temperature was 94 degrees and the wind was southwest at 10 miles an hour. The St. Louis climate summary for this evening as of 4 p.m., July 1st, 2026. Today's high temperature of 94 degrees occurred at 2:50 p.m. The normal high is 89. The record high is 105 degrees, which was set in 1980. Today's low temperature of 79 degrees occurred at 5:09 a.m. The normal low is 70. The record low is 56 degrees, which was set in 1937. No precipitation fell today, which leaves the monthly total at 0.00 inches. The total precipitation for the season since June 1st still stands at 6.48 inches, and the total precipitation for the year is still 25.15 inches. The normal high temperature for tomorrow is 89 degrees, and the normal low is 70. The record high for tomorrow is 101, which occurred in 1933, and the record low is 56, which occurred in 1932. Sunset tonight is at 8:30 p.m. Sunrise tomorrow is at 5:41 a.m. This is a special weather statement for the following counties in Missouri: Franklin, Jefferson, Lincoln, St. Charles, St. Louis City, St. Louis, and Warren, and the following counties in Illinois: Madison, Monroe, and St. Clair. Extreme heat warning remains in effect until 10 p.m. Friday. Dangerously hot conditions with heat index values up to 107. For portions of south central, southwest, and west central Illinois and central, east central, northeast, and southeast Missouri, until 10 p.m. Friday. Heat-related illnesses increase significantly during extreme heat and high humidity events. 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Young children and pets should never be left unattended in vehicles under any circumstances. Take extra precautions if you work or spend time outside. 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The current time is 6:50 p.m. Central Daylight Time. 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This program originates from the National Weather Service Forecast Office in St. Louis, Missouri, and serves parts of east central Missouri and southwest Illinois, including the St. Louis metro area and surrounding counties. Extreme heat warning in effect until 10 p.m. Friday. Tonight, clear. Lows in the mid-70s. South winds 5 to 10 miles per hour. Heat index values up to 104 early this evening. Thursday, sunny. A slight chance of showers and thunderstorms in the afternoon. Hot with highs in the mid-90s. Southwest winds around 5 miles per hour. Chance of rain 20%. Heat index values up to 109. Thursday night, mostly clear. Humid with lows in the upper 70s. South
winds 5 to 10 miles per hour. Heat index values up to 108 early in the evening. Friday, sunny with a slight chance of showers and thunderstorms. Hot with highs in the mid-90s. South winds 5 to 10 miles per hour. Chance of rain 20%. Heat index values up to 109. Friday night, partly cloudy. A slight chance of showers and thunderstorms in the evening. Humid with lows in the mid-70s. South winds 5 to 10 miles per hour. Chance of rain 20%. Heat index values up to 108 early in the evening. Independence Day, mostly sunny with a slight chance of showers and thunderstorms. Hot with highs in the mid-90s. Chance of rain 20%. Heat index values up to 105. Saturday night, partly cloudy with a chance of showers and thunderstorms. Lows in the mid-70s. Chance of rain 30%. Heat index values up to 105 early in the evening. Sunday and Sunday night, partly cloudy. A slight chance of showers and thunderstorms. Highs in the lower 90s. Lows in the mid-70s. Chance of rain 20%. Heat index values up to 105. Monday and Monday night, partly cloudy. A chance of showers and thunderstorms. Highs in the lower 90s. Lows in the lower 70s. Chance of rain 50%. Heat index values up to 105. Tuesday, mostly sunny. A slight chance of showers and thunderstorms in the morning, then a chance of showers and thunderstorms in the afternoon. Highs in the lower 90s. Chance of rain 40%. Heat index values up to 100. Tuesday night, partly cloudy with a slight chance of showers and thunderstorms. Lows in the lower 70s. Chance of rain 20%. Wednesday, mostly sunny. A slight chance of showers and thunderstorms in the morning, then a chance of showers and thunderstorms in the afternoon. Highs in the lower 90s. Chance of rain 30%. Heat index values up to 100. At 6 p.m. at Lambert Field in St. Louis, it was partly sunny with a temperature of 94 degrees. The dew point was 71, giving us a relative humidity of 47%, producing a heat index of 101. The wind was southwest at 10 miles an hour, and the pressure was 30.01 inches and steady. Elsewhere in the metro area, in Chesterfield, haze was reported and the temperature was 93. In Belleville, it was 93 degrees. In Cahokia, it was partly sunny and 93 degrees. In St. Charles, it was sunny and 93. Across the region, it was sunny in Columbia, Missouri, with a temperature of 89. In Quincy, it was sunny and 90 degrees. In Kansas City, it was partly sunny and the temperature was 88. It was sunny in Springfield, Missouri, with a temperature of 89. In Rolla, it was mostly sunny and the temperature was 87. In Farmington, it was 91 degrees. It was sunny in Cape Girardeau, with 90 degrees. It was sunny in Springfield, Illinois, with a temperature of 89. Once again in St. Louis, it was partly sunny, the temperature was 94 degrees, and the wind was southwest at 10 miles an hour. The St. Louis climate summary for this evening, as of 4 p.m., July 1st, 2026. Today's high temperature of 94 degrees occurred at 2:50 p.m. The normal high is 89. The record high is 105 degrees, which was set in 1980. Today's low temperature of 79 degrees occurred at 5:09 a.m. The normal low is 70. The record low is 56 degrees, which was set in 1937. No precipitation fell today, which leaves the monthly total at 0.00 inches. The total precipitation for the season since June 1st still stands at 6.48 inches, and the total precipitation for the year is still 25.15 inches. The normal high temperature for tomorrow is 89 degrees, and the normal low is 70. The record high for tomorrow is 101, which occurred in 1933, and the record low is 56, which occurred in 1933.
7:32. Sunset tonight is at 8:30 p.m. Sunrise tomorrow is at 5:41 a.m. This is a special weather statement for the following counties in Missouri: Franklin, Jefferson, Lincoln, St. Charles, St. Louis City, St. Louis, and Warren, and the following counties in Illinois: Madison, Monroe, and St. Clair. Extreme heat warning remains in effect until 10 p.m. Friday. Dangerously hot conditions with heat index values up to 107. For portions of south central, southwest, and west central Illinois and central, east central, northeast, and southeast Missouri, until 10 p.m. Friday. Heat-related illnesses increase significantly during extreme heat and high humidity events. Drink plenty of fluids, stay in an air-conditioned room, stay out of the sun, and check up on relatives and neighbors. Young children and pets should never be left unattended in vehicles under any circumstances. Take extra precautions if you work or spend time outside. 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The current time is 6:58 p.m. Central Daylight Time. 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Extreme heat warning in effect until 10 p.m. Friday. Tonight, clear. Lows in the mid-70s. South winds 5 to 10 miles per hour. Heat index values up to 104 early this evening. Thursday, sunny. A slight chance of showers and thunderstorms in the afternoon. Hot with highs in the mid-90s. Southwest winds around 5 miles per hour. Chance of rain 20%. Heat index values up to 109. Thursday night, mostly clear. Humid with lows in the upper 70s. South winds 5 to 10 miles per hour. Heat index values up to 108 early in the evening. Friday, sunny with a slight chance of showers and thunderstorms. Hot with highs in the mid-90s. South winds 5 to 10 miles per hour. Chance of rain 20%. Heat index values up to 109. Friday night, partly cloudy. A slight chance of showers and thunderstorms in the evening. Humid with lows in the mid-70s. South winds 5 to 10 miles per hour. Chance of rain 20%. Heat index values up to 108 early in the evening. Independence Day, mostly sunny with a slight chance of showers and thunderstorms. Hot with highs in the mid-90s. Chance of rain 20%. Heat index values up to 105. Saturday night, partly cloudy with a chance of showers and thunderstorms. Lows in the mid-70s. Chance of rain 30%. Heat index values up to 105 early in the evening. Sunday and Sunday night, partly cloudy. A slight chance of showers and thunderstorms. Highs in the lower 90s. Lows in the mid-70s. Chance of rain 20%. Heat index values up to 105. Monday and Monday night, partly cloudy. A chance of showers and thunderstorms. Highs in the lower 90s. Lows in the lower 70s. Chance of rain 50%. Heat index values up to 105. Tuesday, mostly sunny. A slight chance of showers and thunderstorms in the morning, then a chance of showers and thunderstorms in the afternoon. Highs in the lower 90s. Chance of rain 40%. Heat index values up to 100. Tuesday night, partly cloudy with a slight chance of showers.